values up to 105. Monday, sunny. A chance of showers and thunderstorms in the afternoon. Highs in the mid-90s. Chance of rain 40%. Heat index values up to 110. Monday night, partly cloudy with a chance of showers and thunderstorms. Lows in the mid-70s. Chance of rain 40%. Heat index values up to 105 early in the evening. Tuesday and Tuesday night, partly cloudy. A chance of showers and thunderstorms. Highs in the lower 90s. Lows in the mid-70s. Chance of rain 50%. Heat index values up to 105. Wednesday, sunny. A chance of showers and thunderstorms in the afternoon. Highs in the mid-90s. Chance of rain 40%. The Tropical Weather Outlook. For the North Atlantic, Caribbean Sea, and the Gulf of America, tropical cyclone formation is not expected during the next 7 days. The Surf Zone Forecast General Outlook. Early this morning, offshore buoys were observing westerly waves of about 2 feet at 5 or 6 seconds. These waves will push most directly onto the southwest and west-facing beaches of Bay and Gulf counties, posing a high risk of rip currents. From Thursday onward, gentle breezes over the eastern Gulf will produce insufficient surf for more than a moderate risk of rips. A brief couple of hours of high risk is possibly any afternoon during peak influence from the afternoon sea breeze. Based on communication with area beach officials, the following flags are flying at area beaches: Walton, Yellow Bay, Yellow State Park Gulf Beaches, Red West Facing Gulf Beaches, Red South Facing Gulf Beaches, Yellow Franklin, Yellow. 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The latest weather and forecast information can also be accessed by calling our automated forecast line at 850-942-8851. The current time is 8:05 p.m. Eastern Daylight Time. These are the 8 p.m. Eastern Daylight Time conditions. At the Tallahassee Airport, it was partly cloudy. The temperature was 88 degrees. The wind was north at 9 miles an hour. The report from Florida State University was not available. At Apalachicola, it was partly cloudy. The temperature was 85 degrees. The wind was west at 9 miles an hour. At Panama City Northwest, it was partly cloudy. The temperature was 84 degrees. The wind was west at 12 miles an hour. At Dothan, it was partly cloudy. The temperature was 84 degrees. The wind was north at 6 miles an hour. At Albany, it was partly cloudy. The temperature was 84 degrees. The wind was northwest at 3 miles an hour. At Valdosta, it was partly cloudy. The temperature was 81 degrees. The wind was calm. Over the marine area, at the buoy south of Apalachicola, winds were west at 6 knots. At the buoy south of Panama City, winds were northwest at 8 knots. At the buoy south of Pensacola, winds were northwest at 12 knots. The forecast for the local area. Tonight, partly cloudy. Lows in the lower 70s. Northwest winds around 5 miles per hour this evening, becoming light and variable. Thursday, mostly sunny. A chance of showers and thunderstorms in the afternoon. Highs in the lower 90s. Light and variable winds, becoming southwest around 5 miles per hour in the afternoon. Chance of rain 50%. Thursday night, mostly cloudy. A chance of showers and thunderstorms in the evening. Lows in the lower 70s. Southwest winds around 5 miles per hour in the evening, becoming light and variable. Chance of rain 50%. Friday, mostly sunny. A slight chance of showers in the morning, then showers and thunderstorms likely in the afternoon. Humid with highs in the lower 90s. Southwest winds 5 to 10 miles per hour. Chance of rain 70%. Friday night, partly cloudy with showers and thunderstorms likely in the evening, then mostly clear after midnight. Lows in the mid-70s. Southwest winds 5 to 10 miles per hour. Chance of rain 70%. Saturday through Sunday night, mostly clear. Highs in the mid-90s. Lows in the mid-70s. Heat index values up to 105. Monday, sunny. A chance of showers and thunderstorms in the afternoon. Highs in the mid-90s. Chance of rain 40%. Heat index values up to 100.

10. Monday night, partly cloudy with a chance of showers and thunderstorms. Lows in the mid-70s. Chance of rain 40%. Heat index values up to 105 early in the evening. Tuesday and Tuesday night, partly cloudy. A chance of showers and thunderstorms. Highs in the lower 90s. Lows in the mid-70s. Chance of rain 50%. Heat index values up to 105. Wednesday, sunny. A chance of showers and thunderstorms in the afternoon. Highs in the mid-90s. Chance of rain 40%. The coastal waters forecast for the following waters from Suwannee River to Apalachicola, Florida, extending from 20 to 60 nautical miles. Coastal waters from Okaloosa, Walton County line to Mexico Beach out to 20 nautical miles. Coastal waters from Mexico Beach to Apalachicola out to 20 nautical miles. Waters from Okaloosa, Walton County line to Mexico Beach 20 to 60 nautical miles. And waters from Mexico Beach to Apalachicola 20 to 60 nautical miles. Tonight, west winds 5 to 10 knots. Seas around 2 feet this evening, then 1 foot or less. Wave detail, west 1 foot at 4 seconds and south 1 foot at 7 seconds, becoming west 1 foot at 4 seconds and south 1 foot at 8 seconds. Protected waters a light chop. Thursday, west winds 5 to 10 knots. Waves 1 foot or less. Wave detail, west 1 foot at 4 seconds and south 1 foot at 8 seconds. Protected waters a light chop. A chance of showers and thunderstorms in the morning. Thursday night, southwest winds 5 to 10 knots. Waves 1 foot or less, then around 2 feet after midnight. Wave detail, west 1 foot at 4 seconds and south 1 foot at 7 seconds, becoming west 1 foot at 3 seconds and south 1 foot at 8 seconds. Protected waters a light chop. A slight chance of showers and thunderstorms after midnight. Friday, southwest winds 5 to 10 knots. Seas around 2 feet. Wave detail, southwest 1 foot at 3 seconds and south 1 foot at 8 seconds. Protected waters a light chop. A slight chance of showers and thunderstorms. Friday night, southwest winds 5 to 10 knots. Seas around 2 feet. Wave detail, southwest 1 foot at 3 seconds and south 1 foot at 8 seconds. Protected waters a light chop. Saturday, southwest winds around 5 knots, increasing to 5 to 10 knots in the afternoon. Seas around 2 feet. Wave detail, southwest 1 foot at 3 seconds and south 1 foot at 8 seconds. Protected waters a light chop. Saturday night, west winds 5 to 10 knots. Seas around 2 feet. Protected waters a light chop. Sunday, northwest winds 5 to 10 knots. Waves 1 foot or less. Protected waters a light chop. Sunday night, west winds 5 to 10 knots. Seas around 2 feet. Protected waters a light chop. Monday, northwest winds 5 to 10 knots. Seas around 2 feet. Protected waters a light chop. A slight chance of showers and thunderstorms in the afternoon. Monday night, northwest winds 5 to 10 knots. Seas around 2 feet. Protected waters a light chop. A chance of showers and thunderstorms. Winds and waves higher and near thunderstorms. The coastal waters forecast for the following St. Andrews Bay waterways. Tonight, west winds 5 to 10 knots, becoming northwest late this evening and overnight. Protected waters a light chop. Thursday, northwest winds around 5 knots, becoming southwest in the afternoon. Protected waters a light chop. A chance of showers and thunderstorms. Thursday night, southwest winds 5 to 10 knots, becoming south after midnight. Protected waters a light chop. A chance of showers. A chance of thunderstorms, mainly in the evening. Friday, southwest winds 5 to 10 knots. Protected waters a light chop. A chance of showers. A slight chance of thunderstorms in the morning, then a chance of thunderstorms in the afternoon. Friday night, southwest winds 5 to 10 knots. Protected waters a light chop. Saturday, southwest winds around 5 knots, increasing to 5 to 10 knots in the afternoon. Protected waters a light chop. Saturday night, west winds 5 to 10 knots. Protected waters a light chop. Sunday, northwest winds around 5 knots, becoming west in the afternoon. Protected waters a light chop. Sunday night, west winds 5 to 10 knots. Protected waters a light chop. Monday, northwest winds 5 to 10 knots.

10 knots. Protected waters, a light chop. A slight chance of showers and thunderstorms in the afternoon. Monday night, west winds 5 to 10 knots, becoming northwest after midnight. Protected waters, a light chop. A chance of showers and thunderstorms. Winds and waves higher and near thunderstorms. The tropical weather outlook. For the North Atlantic, Caribbean Sea, and the Gulf of America, tropical cyclone formation is not expected during the next 7 days. The surf zone forecast general outlook. Early this morning, offshore buoys were observing westerly waves of about 2 feet at 5 or 6 seconds. These waves will push most directly onto the southwest and west-facing beaches of Bay and Gulf counties, posing a high risk of rip currents. From Thursday onward, gentle breezes over the eastern Gulf will produce insufficient surf for more than a moderate risk of rips. A brief couple of hours of high risk is possibly any afternoon during peak influence from the afternoon sea breeze. Based on communication with area beach officials, the following flags are flying at area beaches: Walton, Yellow Bay, Yellow State Park Gulf Beaches, Red West Facing Gulf Beaches, Red South Facing Gulf Beaches, Yellow Franklin, Yellow. 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The latest weather and forecast information can also be accessed by calling our automated forecast line at 850-942-8851. The current time is 8:15 p.m. Eastern Daylight Time. These are the 8 p.m. Eastern Daylight Time conditions. At the Tallahassee Airport, it was partly cloudy. The temperature was 88 degrees. The wind was north at 9 miles an hour. At Florida State University, the temperature was 86 degrees. The wind was north at 6 miles an hour. At Apalachicola, it was partly cloudy. The temperature was 85 degrees. The wind was west at 9 miles an hour. At Panama City Northwest, it was partly cloudy. The temperature was 84 degrees. The wind was west at 12 miles an hour. At Dothan, it was partly cloudy. The temperature was 84 degrees. The wind was north at 6 miles an hour. At Albany, it was partly cloudy. The temperature was 84 degrees. The wind was northwest at 3 miles an hour. At Valdosta, it was partly cloudy. The temperature was 81 degrees. The wind was calm. Over the marine area, at the buoy south of Apalachicola, winds were west at 8 knots and seas were 2 feet. At the buoy south of Panama City, winds were northwest at 8 knots and seas were 2 feet. At the buoy south of Pensacola, winds were north at 10 knots and seas were 2 feet. These are the 8 p.m. Eastern Daylight Time conditions. At the Tallahassee Airport, it was partly cloudy. The temperature was 88 degrees. The wind was north at 9 miles an hour. At Florida State University, the temperature was 86 degrees. The wind was north at 6 miles an hour. At Apalachicola, it was partly cloudy. The temperature was 85 degrees. The wind was west at 9 miles an hour. At Panama City Northwest, it was partly cloudy. The temperature was 84 degrees. The wind was west at 12 miles an hour. At Dothan, it was partly cloudy. The temperature was 84 degrees. The wind was north at 6 miles an hour. At Albany, it was partly cloudy. The temperature was 84 degrees. The wind was northwest at 3 miles an hour. At Valdosta, it was partly cloudy. The temperature was 81 degrees. The wind was calm. Over the marine area, at the buoy south of Apalachicola, winds were west at 8 knots and seas were 2 feet. At the buoy south of Panama City, winds were northwest at 8 knots, and seas were 2 feet. At the buoy south of Pensacola, winds were north at 10 knots, and seas were 2 feet. The forecast for the local area. Tonight, partly cloudy. Lows in the lower 70s. Northwest winds around 5 miles per hour this evening, becoming light and variable. Thursday, mostly sunny. A chance of showers and thunderstorms in the afternoon. Highs in the lower 90s. Light and variable winds, becoming southwest around 5 miles per hour in the afternoon. Chance of rain 50%. Thursday night, mostly cloudy. A chance of showers and thunderstorms in the evening. Lows in the lower 70s. Southwest winds around 5 miles per hour in the evening, becoming light and variable. Chance of rain
50%. Friday, mostly sunny. A slight chance of showers in the morning, then showers and thunderstorms likely in the afternoon. Humid with highs in the lower 90s. Southwest winds 5 to 10 miles per hour. Chance of rain 70%. Friday night, partly cloudy with showers and thunderstorms likely in the evening, then mostly clear after midnight. Lows in the mid-70s. Southwest winds 5 to 10 miles per hour. Chance of rain 70%. Saturday through Sunday night, mostly clear. Highs in the mid-90s. Lows in the mid-70s. Heat index values up to 105. Monday, sunny. A chance of showers and thunderstorms in the afternoon. Highs in the mid-90s. Chance of rain 40%. Heat index values up to 110. Monday night, partly cloudy with a chance of showers and thunderstorms. Lows in the mid-70s. Chance of rain 40%. Heat index values up to 105 early in the evening. Tuesday and Tuesday night, partly cloudy. A chance of showers and thunderstorms. Highs in the lower 90s. Lows in the mid-70s. Chance of rain 50%. Heat index values up to 105. Wednesday, sunny. A chance of showers and thunderstorms in the afternoon. Highs in the mid-90s. Chance of rain 40%. The coastal waters forecast for the following waters from Suwannee River to Apalachicola, Florida, extending from 20 to 60 nautical miles. Coastal waters from Okaloosa-Walton County line to Mexico Beach out to 20 nautical miles. Coastal waters from Mexico Beach to Apalachicola out to 20 nautical miles. Waters from Okaloosa-Walton County line to Mexico Beach 20 to 60 nautical miles. And waters from Mexico Beach to Apalachicola 20 to 60 nautical miles. Tonight, west winds 5 to 10 knots. Seas around 2 feet this evening, then 1 foot or less. Wave detail, west 1 foot at 4 seconds and south 1 foot at 7 seconds, becoming west 1 foot at 4 seconds and south 1 foot at 8 seconds. Protected waters a light chop. Thursday, west winds 5 to 10 knots. Waves 1 foot or less. Wave detail, west 1 foot at 4 seconds and south 1 foot at 8 seconds. Protected waters a light chop. A chance of showers and thunderstorms in the morning. Thursday night, southwest winds 5 to 10 knots. Waves 1 foot or less, then around 2 feet after midnight. Wave detail, west 1 foot at 4 seconds and south 1 foot at 7 seconds, becoming west 1 foot at 3 seconds and south 1 foot at 8 seconds. Protected waters a light chop. A slight chance of showers and thunderstorms after midnight. Friday, southwest winds 5 to 10 knots. Seas around 2 feet. Wave detail, southwest 1 foot at 3 seconds and south 1 foot at 8 seconds. Protected waters a light chop. A slight chance of showers and thunderstorms. Friday night, southwest winds 5 to 10 knots. Seas around 2 feet. Wave detail, southwest 1 foot at 3 seconds and south 1 foot at 8 seconds. Protected waters a light chop. Saturday, southwest winds around 5 knots. Increasing to 5 to 10 knots in the afternoon. Seas around 2 feet. Wave detail, southwest 1 foot at 3 seconds and south 1 foot at 8 seconds. Protected waters a light chop. Saturday night, west winds 5 to 10 knots. Seas around 2 feet. Protected waters a light chop. Sunday, northwest winds 5 to 10 knots. Waves 1 foot or less. Protected waters a light chop. Sunday night, west winds 5 to 10 knots. Seas around 2 feet. Protected waters a light chop. Monday, northwest winds 5 to 10 knots. Seas around 2 feet. Protected waters a light chop. A slight chance of showers and thunderstorms in the afternoon. Monday night, northwest winds 5 to 10 knots. Seas around 2 feet. Protected waters a light chop. A chance of showers and thunderstorms. Winds and waves higher and near thunderstorms. The coastal waters forecast for the following St. Andrews Bay waterways. Tonight, west winds 5 to 10 knots, becoming northwest late this evening and overnight. Protected waters a light chop. Thursday, northwest winds around 5 knots, becoming southwest in the afternoon. Protected waters a light chop. A chance of showers and thunderstorms. Thursday night, southwest winds 5 to 10 knots, becoming south after midnight. Protected waters a light chop.

chance of showers. A chance of thunderstorms, mainly in the evening. Friday, southwest winds 5 to 10 knots. Protected waters, a light chop. A chance of showers. A slight chance of thunderstorms in the morning, then a chance of thunderstorms in the afternoon. Friday night, southwest winds 5 to 10 knots. Protected waters, a light chop. Saturday, southwest winds around 5 knots, increasing to 5 to 10 knots in the afternoon. Protected waters, a light chop. Saturday night, west winds 5 to 10 knots. Protected waters, a light chop. Sunday, northwest winds around 5 knots, becoming west in the afternoon. Protected waters, a light chop. Sunday night, west winds 5 to 10 knots. Protected waters, a light chop. Monday, northwest winds 5 to 10 knots. Protected waters, a light chop. A slight chance of showers and thunderstorms in the afternoon. Monday night, west winds 5 to 10 knots, becoming northwest after midnight. Protected waters, a light chop. A chance of showers and thunderstorms. Winds and waves higher in and near thunderstorms. The Tropical Weather Outlook. For the North Atlantic, Caribbean Sea, and the Gulf of America, tropical cyclone formation is not expected during the next 7 days. The Surf Zone Forecast General Outlook. Early this morning, offshore buoys were observing westerly waves of about 2 feet at 5 or 6 seconds. These waves will push most directly onto the southwest and west-facing beaches of Bay and Gulf counties, posing a high risk of rip currents. From Thursday onward, gentle breezes over the eastern Gulf will produce insufficient surf for more than a moderate risk of rips. A brief couple of hours of high risk is possibly any afternoon during peak influence from the afternoon sea breeze. Based on communication with area beach officials, the following flags are flying at area beaches: Walton, Yellow Bay, Yellow State Park Gulf Beaches, Red West Facing Gulf Beaches, Red South Facing Gulf Beaches, Yellow Franklin, Yellow. Tide information for Thursday, June 25, 2026. St. Marks River entrance. High 12:45 a.m., low 4:42 a.m., high 11:21 a.m., low 6:56 p.m. Apalachicola. High 11:43 a.m., low 9 p.m. St. Andrews Bay at Panama City. High 6:51 a.m., low 6:22 p.m. Note that the times of high and low tide are 3 minutes earlier at Shell Point than at the St. Marks River entrance. The average water temperature at Apalachicola was 84.2 degrees. Sunrise and sunset in Tallahassee. June 25, 2026, sunrise 6:37 a.m. Eastern Daylight Time, sunset 8:43 p.m. Eastern Daylight Time. 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The latest weather and forecast information can also be accessed by calling our automated forecast line at 850-942-8851. The current time is 8:27 p.m. Eastern Daylight Time. These are the 8 p.m. Eastern Daylight Time conditions. At the Tallahassee Airport, it was partly cloudy. The temperature was 88 degrees. The wind was north at 9 miles an hour. At Florida State University, the temperature was 86 degrees. The wind was north at 6 miles an hour. At Apalachicola, it was partly cloudy. The temperature was 85 degrees. The wind was west at 9 miles an hour. At Panama City Northwest, it was partly cloudy. The temperature was 84 degrees. The wind was west at 12 miles an hour. At Dothan, it was partly cloudy. The temperature was 84 degrees. The wind was north at 6 miles an hour. At Albany, it was partly cloudy. The temperature was 84 degrees. The wind was northwest at 3 miles an hour. At Valdosta, it was partly cloudy. The temperature was 81 degrees. The wind was calm. Over the marine area, at the buoy south of Apalachicola, winds were west at 8 knots and seas were 2 feet. At the buoy south of Panama City, winds were northwest at 8 knots and seas were 2 feet. At the buoy south of Pensacola, winds were north at 10 knots and seas were 2 feet. The forecast for the local area. Tonight, partly cloudy. Lows in the lower 70s. Northwest winds around 5 miles per hour this evening, becoming light and variable. Thursday, mostly sunny. A chance of showers and thunderstorms in the afternoon. Highs in the lower 90s.

light and variable winds, becoming southwest around 5 miles per hour in the afternoon. Chance of rain 50%. Thursday night, mostly cloudy. A chance of showers and thunderstorms in the evening. Lows in the lower 70s. Southwest winds around 5 miles per hour in the evening, becoming light and variable. Chance of rain 50%. Friday, mostly sunny. A slight chance of showers in the morning, then showers and thunderstorms likely in the afternoon. Humid with highs in the lower 90s. Southwest winds 5 to 10 miles per hour. Chance of rain 70%. Friday night, partly cloudy with showers and thunderstorms likely in the evening, then mostly clear after midnight. Lows in the mid-70s. Southwest winds 5 to 10 miles per hour. Chance of rain 70%. Saturday through Sunday night, mostly clear. Highs in the mid-90s. Lows in the mid-70s. Heat index values up to 105. Monday, sunny. A chance of showers and thunderstorms in the afternoon. Highs in the mid-90s. Chance of rain 40%. Heat index values up to 110. Monday night, partly cloudy with a chance of showers and thunderstorms. Lows in the mid-70s. Chance of rain 40%. Heat index values up to 105 early in the evening. Tuesday and Tuesday night, partly cloudy. A chance of showers and thunderstorms. Highs in the lower 90s. Lows in the mid-70s. Chance of rain 50%. Heat index values up to 105. Wednesday, sunny. A chance of showers and thunderstorms in the afternoon. Highs in the mid-90s. Chance of rain 40%. The Tallahassee climate summary for this evening, as of 5 p.m., June 24, 2026. Today's high temperature of 92 degrees occurred at 3:56 p.m. This high was 1 degree above the normal high of 91. Today's low temperature of 73 degrees occurred at 6:37 a.m. This low was 1 degree above the normal low of 72. No precipitation fell today, which leaves the monthly total at 5.11 inches. This is 1.10 inches below the normal amount of 6.21 inches for June. The total precipitation for the year still stands at 17.30 inches, which is 9.73 inches below normal. The normal high temperature for tomorrow is 91 degrees, and the normal low is 72. The record high for tomorrow is 101, which last occurred in 1931, and the record low is 62, which occurred in 1966. Sunset tonight is at 8:43 p.m. Sunrise tomorrow is at 6:37 a.m. The coastal waters forecast for the following: waters from Suwannee River to Apalachicola, Florida, extending from 20 to 60 nautical miles, coastal waters from Okaloosa-Walton County line to Mexico Beach out to 20 nautical miles, coastal waters from Mexico Beach to Apalachicola out to 20 nautical miles, waters from Okaloosa-Walton County line to Mexico Beach 20 to 60 nautical miles, and waters from Mexico Beach to Apalachicola 20 to 60 nautical miles. Rest of tonight, west winds 5 to 10 knots. Seas around 2 feet early this evening, then 1 foot or less. Wave detail, west 1 foot at 4 seconds and south 1 foot at 7 seconds, becoming west 1 foot at 4 seconds and south 1 foot at 8 seconds. Protected waters a light chop. Thursday, west winds 5 to 10 knots. Waves 1 foot or less. Wave detail, west 1 foot at 4 seconds and south 1 foot at 8 seconds. Protected waters a light chop. A chance of showers and thunderstorms in the morning. Thursday night, southwest winds 5 to 10 knots. Waves 1 foot or less, then around 2 feet after midnight. Wave detail, west 1 foot at 4 seconds and south 1 foot at 7 seconds, becoming west 1 foot at 3 seconds and south 1 foot at 8 seconds. Protected waters a light chop. A slight chance of showers and thunderstorms after midnight. Friday, southwest winds 5 to 10 knots. Seas around 2 feet. Wave detail, southwest 1 foot at 3 seconds and south up. A slight chance of showers and thunderstorms after midnight. Friday, southwest winds 5 to 10 knots. Seas around 2 feet. Wave detail, southwest 1 foot at 3 seconds and south 1 foot at 8 seconds. Protected waters a light chop. A slight chance of showers and thunderstorms. Friday night, southwest winds 5 to 10 knots. Seas around 2 feet. Wave detail, southwest 1 foot at 3 seconds and south 1 foot at 8 seconds.

showers, and thunderstorms. Winds and waves higher and near thunderstorms. The coastal waters forecast for the following St. Andrews Bay waterways. Rest of tonight, northwest winds around 5 knots. Protected waters smooth. Thursday, northwest winds around 5 knots, becoming southwest in the afternoon. Protected waters a light chop. A chance of showers and thunderstorms. Thursday night, southwest winds 5 to 10 knots, becoming south after midnight. Protected waters a light chop. A chance of showers. A chance of thunderstorms, mainly in the evening. Friday, southwest winds 5 to 10 knots. Protected waters a light chop. A chance of showers. A slight chance of thunderstorms in the morning, then a chance of thunderstorms in the afternoon. Friday night, southwest winds 5 to 10 knots. Protected waters a light chop. Saturday, southwest winds around 5 knots, increasing to 5 to 10 knots in the afternoon. Protected waters a light chop. Saturday night, west winds 5 to 10 knots. Protected waters a light chop. Sunday, northwest winds around 5 knots, becoming west in the afternoon. Protected waters a light chop. Sunday night, west winds 5 to 10 knots. Protected waters a light chop. Monday, northwest winds 5 to 10 knots. Protected waters a light chop. A slight chance of showers and thunderstorms in the afternoon. Monday night, west winds 5 to 10 knots, becoming northwest after midnight. Protected waters a light chop. A chance of showers and thunderstorms. Winds and waves higher and near thunderstorms. The Tropical Weather Outlook. For the North Atlantic, Caribbean Sea, and the Gulf of America, tropical cyclone formation is not expected during the next 7 days. The Surf Zone Forecast General Outlook. Early this morning, offshore buoys were observing westerly waves of about 2 feet at 5 or 6 seconds. These waves will push most directly onto the southwest and west-facing beaches of Bay and Gulf counties, posing a high risk of rip currents. From Thursday onward, gentle breezes over the eastern Gulf will produce insufficient surf for more than a moderate risk of rips. A brief couple of hours of high risk is possibly any afternoon during peak influence from the afternoon sea breeze. Based on communication with area beach officials, the following flags are flying at area beaches: Walton, Yellow Bay, Yellow State Park Gulf Beaches, Red West Facing Gulf Beaches, Red South Facing Gulf Beaches, Yellow Franklin, Yellow. Tide information for Thursday, June 25, 2026. St. Marks River Entrance. High 12:45 a.m., low 4:42 a.m., high 11:21 a.m., low 6:56 p.m. Apalachicola. High 11:43 a.m., low 9 p.m. St. Andrews Bay at Panama City. High 6:51 a.m., low 6:22 p.m. Note that the times of high and low tide are 3 minutes earlier at Shell Point than at the St. Marks River entrance. The average water temperature at Apalachicola was 84.2 degrees. Sunrise and sunset in Tallahassee. June 25, 2026, sunrise 6:37 a.m. Eastern Daylight Time, sunset 8:43 p.m. Eastern Daylight Time. 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The latest weather and forecast information can also be accessed by calling our automated forecast line at 850-942-8851. The current time is 8:38 p.m. Eastern Daylight Time. These are the 8 p.m. Eastern Daylight Time conditions. At the Tallahassee Airport, it was partly cloudy. The temperature was 88 degrees. The wind was north at 9 miles an hour. At Florida State University, the temperature was 86 degrees. The wind was north at 6 miles an hour. At Apalachicola, it was partly cloudy. The temperature was 85 degrees. The wind was west at 9 miles an hour. At Panama City Northwest, it was partly cloudy. The temperature was 84 degrees. The wind was west at 12 miles an hour. At Dothan, it was partly cloudy. The temperature was 84 degrees. The wind was north at 6 miles an hour. At Albany, it was partly cloudy. The temperature was 84 degrees. The wind was northwest at 3 miles an hour. At Valdosta, it was partly cloudy. The temperature was 81 degrees. The wind was calm. Over the marine area, at the buoy south of

Palanchacola, winds were west at 8 knots and seas were 2 feet. At the buoy south of Panama City, winds were northwest at 8 knots and seas were 2 feet. At the buoy south of Pensacola, winds were north at 10 knots and seas were 2 feet. The forecast for the local area. Tonight, partly cloudy. Lows in the lower 70s. Northwest winds around 5 miles per hour this evening, becoming light and variable. Thursday, mostly sunny. A chance of showers and thunderstorms in the afternoon. Highs in the lower 90s. Light and variable winds, becoming southwest around 5 miles per hour in the afternoon. Chance of rain 50%. Thursday night, mostly cloudy. A chance of showers and thunderstorms in the evening. Lows in the lower 70s. Southwest winds around 5 miles per hour in the evening, becoming light and variable. Chance of rain 50%. Friday, mostly sunny. A slight chance of showers in the morning, then showers and thunderstorms likely in the afternoon. Humid with highs in the lower 90s. Southwest winds 5 to 10 miles per hour. Chance of rain 70%. Friday night, partly cloudy with showers and thunderstorms likely in the evening, then mostly clear after midnight. Lows in the mid-70s. Southwest winds 5 to 10 miles per hour. Chance of rain 70%. Saturday through Sunday night, mostly clear. Highs in the mid-90s. Lows in the mid-70s. Heat index values up to 105. Monday, sunny. A chance of showers and thunderstorms in the afternoon. Highs in the mid-90s. Chance of rain 40%. Heat index values up to 110. Monday night, partly cloudy with a chance of showers and thunderstorms. Lows in the mid-70s. Chance of rain 40%. Heat index values up to 105 early in the evening. Tuesday and Tuesday night, partly cloudy. A chance of showers and thunderstorms. Highs in the lower 90s. Lows in the mid-70s. Chance of rain 50%. Heat index values up to 105. Wednesday, sunny. A chance of showers and thunderstorms in the afternoon. Highs in the mid-90s. Chance of rain 40%. The coastal waters forecast for the following: waters from Suwannee River to Apalachicola, Florida, extending from 20 to 60 nautical miles. Coastal waters from Okaloosa-Walton County line to Mexico Beach out to 20 nautical miles. Coastal waters from Mexico Beach to Apalachicola out to 20 nautical miles. Waters from Okaloosa-Walton County line to Mexico Beach 20 to 60 nautical miles. And waters from Mexico Beach to Apalachicola 20 to 60 nautical miles. Rest of tonight, west winds 5 to 10 knots. Seas around 2 feet early this evening, then 1 foot or less. Wave detail, west 1 foot at 4 seconds and south 1 foot at 7 seconds, becoming west 1 foot at 4 seconds and south 1 foot at 8 seconds. Protected waters, a light chop. Thursday, west winds 5 to 10 knots. Waves 1 foot or less. Wave detail, west 1 foot at 4 seconds and south 1 foot at 8 seconds. Protected waters, a light chop. A chance of showers and thunderstorms in the morning. Thursday night, southwest winds 5 to 10 knots. Waves 1 foot or less, then around 2 feet after midnight. Wave detail, west 1 foot at 4 seconds and south 1 foot at 7 seconds, becoming west 1 foot at 3 seconds and south 1 foot at 8 seconds. Protected waters, a light chop. A slight chance of showers and thunderstorms after midnight. Friday, southwest winds 5 to 10 knots. Seas around 2 feet. Wave detail, southwest 1 foot at 3 seconds and south 1 foot at 8 seconds. Protected waters, a light chop. A slight chance of showers and thunderstorms. Friday night, southwest winds 5 to 10 knots. Seas around 2 feet. Wave detail, southwest 1 foot at 3 seconds and south 1 foot at 8 seconds. Protected waters, a light chop. Saturday, southwest winds around 5 knots, increasing to 5 to 10 knots in the afternoon. Seas around 2 feet. Wave detail, southwest 1 foot at 3 seconds and south 1 foot at 8 seconds. Protected waters, a light chop. Saturday night, west winds 5 to 10 knots. Seas around 2 feet. Protected waters, a light chop. Sunday, northwest winds 5 to 10 knots. Waves 1 foot or less. Protected waters, a light chop. Sunday night, west winds 5 to 10 knots. Seas around 2 feet. Protected waters, a light chop.

Monday, northwest winds 5 to 10 knots. Seas around 2 feet. Protected waters, a light shop. A slight chance of showers and thunderstorms in the afternoon. Monday night, northwest winds 5 to 10 knots. Seas around 2 feet. Protected waters, a light shop. A chance of showers and thunderstorms. Winds and waves higher and near thunderstorms. The coastal waters forecast for the following St. Andrews Bay waterways. Rest of tonight, northwest winds around 5 knots. Protected waters move. Thursday, northwest winds around 5 knots, becoming southwest in the afternoon. Protected waters a light shop. A chance of showers and thunderstorms. Thursday night, southwest winds 5 to 10 knots, becoming south after midnight. Protected waters a light shop. A chance of showers. A chance of thunderstorms, mainly in the evening. Friday, southwest winds 5 to 10 knots. Protected waters a light shop. A chance of showers. A slight chance of thunderstorms in the morning, then a chance of thunderstorms in the afternoon. Friday night, southwest winds 5 to 10 knots. Protected waters a light shop. Saturday, southwest winds around 5 knots, increasing to 5 to 10 knots in the afternoon. Protected waters a light shop. Saturday night, west winds 5 to 10 knots. Protected waters a light shop. Sunday, northwest winds around 5 knots, becoming west in the afternoon. Protected waters a light shop. Sunday night, west winds 5 to 10 knots. Protected waters a light shop. Monday, northwest winds 5 to 10 knots. Protected waters a light shop. A slight chance of showers and thunderstorms in the afternoon. Monday night, west winds 5 to 10 knots, becoming northwest after midnight. Protected waters a light shop. A chance of showers and thunderstorms. Winds and waves higher and near thunderstorms. The Tropical Weather Outlook. For the North Atlantic, Caribbean Sea and the Gulf of America, tropical cyclone formation is not expected during the next 7 days. The Surf Zone Forecast General Outlook. Early this morning, offshore buoys were observing westerly waves of about 2 feet at 5 or 6 seconds. These waves were pushed most directly onto the southwest and west-facing beaches of Bay and Gulf counties, posing a high risk of rip currents. From Thursday onward, gentle breezes over the eastern Gulf will produce insufficient surf for more than a moderate risk of rips. A brief couple of hours of high risk is possibly any afternoon during peak influence from the afternoon sea breeze. Based on communication with area beach officials, the following flags are flying at area beaches: Walton, Yellow Bay, Yellow State Park Gulf Beaches, Red West Facing Gulf Beaches, Red South Facing Gulf Beaches, Yellow Franklin, Yellow. Tide information for Thursday, June 25, 2026. St. Marks River entrance. High 12:45 a.m., low 4:42 a.m., high 11:21 a.m., low 6:56 p.m. Apalachicola. High 11:43 a.m., low 9 p.m. St. Andrews Bay at Panama City. High 6:51 a.m., low 6:22 p.m. Note that the times of high and low tide are 3 minutes earlier at Shell Point than at the St. Marks River entrance. The average water temperature at Apalachicola was 84.2 degrees. Sunrise and sunset in Tallahassee. June 25, 2026, sunrise 6:37 a.m. Eastern Daylight Time, sunset 8:43 p.m. Eastern Daylight Time. 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The latest weather and forecast information can also be accessed by calling our automated forecast line at 850-942-8851. The current time is 8:48 p.m. Eastern Daylight Time. These are the 8 p.m. Eastern Daylight Time conditions. At the Tallahassee Airport, it was partly cloudy. The temperature was 88 degrees. The wind was north at 9 miles an hour. At Florida State University, the temperature was 86 degrees. The wind was north at 6 miles an hour. At Apalachicola, it was partly cloudy. The temperature was 85 degrees. The wind was west at 9 miles an hour. At Panama City Northwest, it was partly cloudy. The temperature was 84 degrees. The wind was west at 12 miles an hour. At Dothan, it was partly cloudy. The temperature was 84 degrees. The wind was

6 miles an hour. At Albany, it was partly cloudy. The temperature was 84 degrees. The wind was northwest at 3 miles an hour. At Valdosta, it was partly cloudy. The temperature was 81 degrees. The wind was calm. Over the marine area, at the buoy south of Apalachicola, winds were west at 8 knots and seas were 2 feet. At the buoy south of Panama City, winds were northwest at 8 knots and seas were 2 feet. At the buoy south of Pensacola, winds were north at 10 knots and seas were 2 feet. The forecast for the local area. Tonight, partly cloudy. Lows in the lower 70s. Northwest winds around 5 miles per hour this evening, becoming light and variable. Thursday, mostly sunny. A chance of showers and thunderstorms in the afternoon. Highs in the lower 90s. Light and variable winds, becoming southwest around 5 miles per hour in the afternoon. Chance of rain 50%. Thursday night, mostly cloudy. A chance of showers and thunderstorms in the evening. Lows in the lower 70s. Southwest winds around 5 miles per hour in the evening, becoming light and variable. Chance of rain 50%. Friday, mostly sunny. A slight chance of showers in the morning, then showers and thunderstorms likely in the afternoon. Humid with highs in the lower 90s. Southwest winds 5 to 10 miles per hour. Chance of rain 70%. Friday night, partly cloudy with showers and thunderstorms likely in the evening, then mostly clear after midnight. Lows in the mid-70s. Southwest winds 5 to 10 miles per hour. Chance of rain 70%. Saturday through Sunday night, mostly clear. Highs in the mid-90s. Lows in the mid-70s. Heat index values up to 105. Monday, sunny. A chance of showers and thunderstorms in the afternoon. Highs in the mid-90s. Chance of rain 40%. Heat index values up to 110. Monday night, partly cloudy with a chance of showers and thunderstorms. Lows in the mid-70s. Chance of rain 40%. Heat index values up to 105 early in the evening. Tuesday and Tuesday night, partly cloudy. A chance of showers and thunderstorms. Highs in the lower 90s. Lows in the mid-70s. Chance of rain 50%. Heat index values up to 105. Wednesday, sunny. A chance of showers and thunderstorms in the afternoon. Highs in the mid-90s. Chance of rain 40%. The coastal waters forecast for the following: waters from Suwannee River to Apalachicola, Florida, extending from 20 to 60 nautical miles. Coastal waters from Okaloosa, Walton County line to Mexico Beach out to 20 nautical miles. Coastal waters from Mexico Beach to Apalachicola out to 20 nautical miles. Waters from Okaloosa, Walton County line to Mexico Beach 20 to 60 nautical miles. And waters from Mexico Beach to Apalachicola 20 to 60 nautical miles. Rest of tonight, west winds 5 to 10 knots. Seas around 2 feet early this evening, then 1 foot or less. Wave detail, west 1 foot at 4 seconds and south 1 foot at 7 seconds, becoming west 1 foot at 4 seconds and south 1 foot at 8 seconds. Protected waters a light chop. Thursday, west winds 5 to 10 knots. Waves 1 foot or less. Wave detail, west 1 foot at 4 seconds and south 1 foot at 8 seconds. Protected waters a light chop. A chance of showers and thunderstorms in the morning. Thursday night, southwest winds 5 to 10 knots. Waves 1 foot or less, then around 2 feet after midnight. Wave detail, west 1 foot at 4 seconds and south 1 foot at 7 seconds, becoming west 1 foot at 3 seconds and south 1 foot at 8 seconds. Protected waters a light chop. A slight chance of showers and thunderstorms after midnight. Friday, southwest winds 5 to 10 knots. Seas around 2 feet. Wave detail, southwest 1 foot at 3 seconds and south 1 foot at 8 seconds. Protected waters a light chop. A slight chance of showers and thunderstorms. Friday night, southwest winds 5 to 10 knots. Seas around 2 feet. Wave detail, southwest 1 foot at 3 seconds and south 1 foot at 8 seconds. Protected waters a light chop. Saturday, southwest winds around 5 knots, increasing to 5 to 10 knots in the afternoon. Seas around 2 feet. Wave detail, southwest 1 foot at 3 seconds and south 1 foot at 8 seconds. Protected waters a light chop. Saturday night, west winds 5 to 10 knots.

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Protected waters, a light shop. Sunday, northwest winds 5 to 10 knots. Waves 1 foot or less. Protected waters, a light shop. Sunday night, west winds 5 to 10 knots. Seas around 2 feet. Protected waters, a light shop. Monday, northwest winds 5 to 10 knots. Seas around 2 feet. Protected waters, a light shop. A slight chance of showers and thunderstorms in the afternoon. Monday night, northwest winds 5 to 10 knots. Seas around 2 feet. Protected waters, a light shop. A chance of showers and thunderstorms. Winds and waves higher and near thunderstorms. The coastal waters forecast for the following St. Andrews Bay waterways. Rest of tonight, northwest winds around 5 knots. Protected waters, smooth. Thursday, northwest winds around 5 knots, becoming southwest in the afternoon. Protected waters, a light shop. A chance of showers and thunderstorms. Thursday night, southwest winds 5 to 10 knots, becoming south after midnight. Protected waters, a light shop. A chance of showers. A chance of thunderstorms, mainly in the evening. Friday, southwest winds 5 to 10 knots. Protected waters, a light shop. A chance of showers. A slight chance of thunderstorms in the morning, then a chance of thunderstorms in the afternoon. Friday night, southwest winds 5 to 10 knots. Protected waters, a light shop. Saturday, southwest winds around 5 knots, increasing to 5 to 10 knots in the afternoon. Protected waters, a light shop. Saturday night, west winds 5 to 10 knots. Protected waters, a light shop. Sunday, northwest winds around 5 knots, becoming west in the afternoon. Protected waters, a light shop. Sunday night, west winds 5 to 10 knots. Protected waters, a light shop. Monday, northwest winds 5 to 10 knots. Protected waters, a light shop. A slight chance of showers and thunderstorms in the afternoon. Monday night, west winds 5 to 10 knots, becoming northwest after midnight. Protected waters, a light shop. A chance of showers and thunderstorms. Winds and waves higher and near thunderstorms. The Tropical Weather Outlook. For the North Atlantic, Caribbean Sea, and the Gulf of America, tropical cyclone formation is not expected during the next 7 days. The Surf Zone Forecast General Outlook. Early this morning, offshore buoys were observing westerly waves of about 2 feet at 5 or 6 seconds. These waves were pushed most directly onto the southwest and west-facing beaches of Bay and Gulf counties, posing a high risk of rip currents. From Thursday onward, gentle breezes over the eastern Gulf will produce insufficient surf for more than a moderate risk of rips. A brief couple of hours of high risk is possibly any afternoon during peak influence from the afternoon sea breeze. Based on communication with area beach officials, the following flags are flying at area beaches: Walton, Yellow Bay, Yellow State Park Gulf Beaches, Red West Facing Gulf Beaches, Red South Facing Gulf Beaches, Yellow Franklin, Yellow. Tide information for Thursday, June 25, 2026. St. Marks River entrance. High 12:45 a.m., low 4:42 a.m., high 11:21 a.m., low 6:56 p.m. Apalachicola. High 11:43 a.m., low 9 p.m. St. Andrews Bay at Panama City. High 6:51 a.m., low 6:22 p.m. Note that the times of high and low tide are 3 minutes earlier at Shell Point than at the St. Marks River entrance. The average water temperature at Apalachicola was 84.2 degrees. Sunrise and sunset in Tallahassee. June 25, 2026, sunrise 6:37 a.m. Eastern Daylight Time, sunset 8:43 p.m. Eastern Daylight Time. 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This broadcast originates from your National Weather Service office in Tallahassee, Florida. The latest weather and forecast information can also be accessed by calling our automated forecast line at 850-942-8851. The current time is 8:59 p.m. Eastern Daylight Time. These are the 8 p.m. Eastern Daylight Time conditions. At the Tallahassee Airport, it was partly cloudy. The temperature was 88 degrees. The wind was north at 9 miles an hour. At Florida State University, the temperature was 86 degrees. The wind was north at 6 miles an hour. At Apalachicola, it was partly cloudy.

temperature was 85 degrees. The wind was west at 9 miles an hour. At Panama City Northwest, it was partly cloudy. The temperature was 84 degrees. The wind was west at 12 miles an hour. At Dothan, it was partly cloudy. The temperature was 84 degrees. The wind was north at 6 miles an hour. At Albany, it was partly cloudy. The temperature was 84 degrees. The wind was northwest at 3 miles an hour. At Valdosta, it was partly cloudy. The temperature was 81 degrees. The wind was calm. Over the marine area, at the buoy south of Apalachicola, winds were west at 8 knots and seas were 2 feet. At the buoy south of Panama City, winds were northwest at 8 knots and seas were 2 feet. At the buoy south of Pensacola, winds were north at 10 knots and seas were 2 feet. The Tallahassee climate summary for this evening, as of 5 p.m., June 24, 2026. Today's high temperature of 92 degrees occurred at 3:56 p.m. This high was 1 degree above the normal high of 91. Today's low temperature of 73 degrees occurred at 6:37 a.m. This low was 1 degree above the normal low of 72. No precipitation fell today, which leaves the monthly total at 5.11 inches. This is 1.10 inches below the normal amount of 6.21 inches for June. The total precipitation for the year still stands at 17.30 inches, which is 9.73 inches below normal. The normal high temperature for tomorrow is 91 degrees, and the normal low is 72. The record high for tomorrow is 101, which last occurred in 1931, and the record low is 62, which occurred in 1966. Sunset tonight is at 8:43 p.m. Sunrise tomorrow is at 6:37 a.m. The forecast for the local area. Tonight, partly cloudy. Lows in the lower 70s. Northwest winds are... The following broadcast is a special weather statement issued by the National Weather Service in Tallahassee, Florida. Strong thunderstorms will impact western Jackson, northwestern Gulf, Bay, western Calhoun, northeastern Walton, Holmes and Washington counties in the panhandle of Florida through 9:30 p.m. Eastern Daylight Time or 8:30 p.m. Central Daylight Time. At 9:01 p.m. Eastern Daylight Time or 8:01 p.m. Central Daylight Time, Doppler radar was tracking strong thunderstorms along a line extending from 6 miles west of Geneva to near Bonifay to 9 miles north of Lynn Haven to 8 miles south of Panama City. Movement was east at 30 miles per hour. Hazard, wind gusts up to 50 miles per hour. Source, radar indicated. Impact, gusty winds could knock down tree limbs and blow around unsecured objects. Locations impacted include Panama City, Lynn Haven, Panama City Beach, Callaway, Vernon, Bonifay, Chipley, Graceville, Springfield, Mexico Beach, Hillen Park, Tyndall Air Force Base, Bradford, Parker, Cottondale, Ponce de Leon, Alfred, Kerryville, Wausau, and Estill. If outdoors, consider seeking shelter inside a building. The forecast for the local area. Tonight, partly cloudy. Lows in the lower 70s. Northwest winds around 5 miles per hour this evening, becoming light and variable. Thursday, mostly sunny. A chance of showers and thunderstorms in the afternoon. Highs in the lower 90s. Light and variable winds, becoming southwest around 5 miles per hour in the afternoon. Chance of rain 50%. Thursday night, mostly cloudy. A chance of showers and thunderstorms in the evening. Lows in the lower 70s. Southwest winds around 5 miles per hour in the evening, becoming light and variable. Chance of rain 50%. Friday, mostly sunny. A slight chance of showers in the morning, then showers and thunderstorms likely in the afternoon. Humid with highs in the lower 90s. Southwest winds 5 to 10 miles per hour. Chance of rain 70%. Friday night, partly cloudy with showers and thunderstorms likely in the evening, then mostly clear after midnight. Lows in the mid-70s. Southwest winds 5 to 10 miles per hour. Chance of rain 70%. Saturday through Sunday night, mostly clear. Highs in the mid-90s. Lows in the mid-70s. Heat index values up to 105. Monday, sunny. A chance of showers and thunderstorms in the afternoon. Highs in the mid-90s. Chance of rain 40%. Heat index values up to 110. Monday night, partly cloudy with a chance of showers and thunderstorms. Lows in the mid-70s. Chance of rain 40%.

heat index values up to 105 early in the evening. Tuesday and Tuesday night, partly cloudy. A chance of showers and thunderstorms. Highs in the lower 90s. Lows in the mid-70s. Chance of rain 50%. Heat index values up to 105. Wednesday, sunny. A chance of showers and thunderstorms in the afternoon. Highs in the mid-90s. Chance of rain 40%. The coastal waters forecast for the following waters from Suwannee River to Apalachicola, Florida, extending from 20 to 60 nautical miles. Coastal waters from Okaloosa-Walton County line to Mexico Beach out to 20 nautical miles. Coastal waters from Mexico Beach to Apalachicola out to 20 nautical miles. Waters from Okaloosa-Walton County line to Mexico Beach 20 to 60 nautical miles. And waters from Mexico Beach to Apalachicola 20 to 60 nautical miles. Rest of tonight, west winds 5 to 10 knots. Seas around 2 feet early this evening, then 1 foot or less. Wave detail, west 1 foot at 4 seconds and south 1 foot at 7 seconds, becoming west 1 foot at 4 seconds and south 1 foot at 8 seconds. Protected waters a light chop. Thursday, west winds 5 to 10 knots. Waves 1 foot or less. Wave detail, west 1 foot at 4 seconds and south 1 foot at 8 seconds. Protected waters a light chop. A chance of showers and thunderstorms in the morning. Thursday night, southwest winds 5 to 10 knots. Waves 1 foot or less, then around 2 feet after midnight. Wave detail, west 1 foot at 4 seconds and south 1 foot at 7 seconds, becoming west 1 foot at 3 seconds and south 1 foot at 8 seconds. Protected waters a light chop. A slight chance of showers and thunderstorms after midnight. Friday, southwest winds 5 to 10 knots. Seas around 2 feet. Wave detail, southwest 1 foot at 3 seconds and south 1 foot at 8 seconds. Protected waters a light chop. A slight chance of showers and thunderstorms. Friday night, southwest winds 5 to 10 knots. Seas around 2 feet. Wave detail, southwest 1 foot at 3 seconds and south 1 foot at 8 seconds. Protected waters a light chop. Saturday, southwest winds around 5 knots. Increasing to 5 to 10 knots in the afternoon. Seas around 2 feet. Wave detail, southwest 1 foot at 3 seconds and south 1 foot at 8 seconds. Protected waters a light chop. Saturday night, west winds 5 to 10 knots. Seas around 2 feet. Protected waters a light chop. Sunday, northwest winds 5 to 10 knots. Waves 1 foot or less. Protected waters a light chop. Sunday night, west winds 5 to 10 knots. Seas around 2 feet. Protected waters a light chop. Monday, northwest winds 5 to 10 knots. Seas around 2 feet. Protected waters a light chop. A slight chance of showers and thunderstorms in the afternoon. Monday night, northwest winds 5 to 10 knots. Seas around 2 feet. Protected waters a light chop. A chance of showers and thunderstorms. Winds and waves higher and near thunderstorms. The coastal waters forecast for the following St. Andrews Bay waterways. Rest of tonight, northwest winds around 5 knots. Protected waters smooth. Thursday, northwest winds around 5 knots, becoming southwest in the afternoon. Protected waters a light chop. A chance of showers and thunderstorms. Thursday night, southwest winds 5 to 10 knots, becoming south after midnight. Protected waters a light chop. A chance of showers. A chance of thunderstorms, mainly in the evening. Friday, southwest winds 5 to 10 knots. Protected waters a light chop. A chance of showers. A slight chance of thunderstorms in the morning, then a chance of thunderstorms in the afternoon. Friday night, southwest winds 5 to 10 knots. Protected waters a light chop. Saturday, southwest winds around 5 knots. Increasing to 5 to 10 knots in the afternoon. Protected waters a light chop. Saturday night, west winds 5 to 10 knots. Protected waters a light chop. Sunday, northwest winds around 5 knots, becoming west in the afternoon. Protected waters a light chop. Sunday night, west winds 5 to 10 knots. Protected waters a light chop. Monday, northwest winds 5 to 10 knots. Protected waters a light chop. A slight chance of showers and thunderstorms in the afternoon. Monday night, west winds 5 to 10 knots, becoming northwest.

after midnight. Protected waters, a light shop. A chance of showers and thunderstorms. Winds and waves higher and near thunderstorms. The tropical weather outlook. For the North Atlantic, Caribbean Sea, and the Gulf of America, tropical cyclone formation is not expected during the next 7 days. The surf zone forecast general outlook. Early this morning, offshore buoys were observing westerly waves of about 2 feet at 5 or 6 seconds. These waves will push most directly onto the southwest and west-facing beaches of Bay and Gulf counties, posing a high risk of rip currents. From Thursday onward, gentle breezes over the eastern Gulf will produce insufficient surf for more than a moderate risk of rips. A brief couple of hours of high risk is possibly any afternoon during peak influence from the afternoon sea breeze. Based on communication with area beach officials, the following flags are flying at area beaches: Walton, Yellow Bay, Yellow State Park Gulf Beaches, Red West Facing Gulf Beaches, Red Top Facing Gulf Beaches, Yellow Franklin, Yellow. Tide information for Thursday, June 25, 2026. St. Mark's River entrance. High 12:45 a.m., low 4:42 a.m., high 11:21 a.m., low 6:56 p.m. Apalachicola. High 11:43 a.m., low 9 p.m. St. Andrews Bay at Panama City. High 6:51 a.m., low 6:22 p.m. Note that the times of high and low tide are 3 minutes earlier at Shell Point than at the St. Mark's River entrance. The average water temperature at Apalachicola was 84.2 degrees. Sunrise and sunset in Tallahassee. June 25, 2026, sunrise 6:37 a.m. Eastern Daylight Time, sunset 8:43 p.m. Eastern Daylight Time. 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The current time is 9:11 p.m. Eastern Daylight Time. The following broadcast is a special weather statement issued by the National Weather Service in Tallahassee, Florida. Strong thunderstorms will impact western Jackson, northwestern Gulf, Bay, western Calhoun, northeastern Walton, Holmes, and Washington counties in the panhandle of Florida through 9:30 p.m. Eastern Daylight Time or 8:30 p.m. Central Daylight Time. At 9:01 p.m. Eastern Daylight Time or 8:01 p.m. Central Daylight Time, Doppler radar was tracking strong thunderstorms along a line extending from 6 miles west of Geneva to near Bonifay to 9 miles north of Lynn Haven to 8 miles south of Panama City. Movement was east at 30 miles per hour. Hazard: wind gusts up to 50 miles per hour. Source: radar indicated. Impact: gusty winds could knock down tree limbs and blow around unsecured objects. Locations impacted include Panama City, Lynn Haven, Panama City Beach, Callaway, Vernon, Bonifay, Chipley, Graceville, Springfield, Mexico Beach, Hillen Park, Tyndall Air Force Base, Bradford, Parker, Cottondale, Ponce de Leon, Alfred, Caryville, Wausau, and Estill. If outdoors, consider seeking shelter inside a building. These are the 9 p.m. Eastern Daylight Time conditions. At the Tallahassee Airport, it was partly cloudy. The temperature was 84 degrees. The wind was northwest at 5 miles an hour. At Florida State University, the temperature was 84 degrees. The wind was northwest at 5 miles an hour. At Apalachicola, it was clear. The temperature was 82 degrees. The wind was west at 3 miles an hour. At Panama City Northwest, it was mostly cloudy. The temperature was 80 degrees. The wind was west at 22 miles an hour. At Dothan, it was partly cloudy. The temperature was 81 degrees. The wind was north at 5 miles an hour. At Albany, it was clear. The temperature was 79 degrees. The wind was west at 3 miles an hour. At Valdosta, it was partly cloudy. The temperature was 77 degrees. The wind was calm. Over the marine area, at the buoys south of Apalachicola, winds were northwest at 8 knots and seas were 2 feet. At the buoys south of Panama City, winds were northwest at 10 knots, and seas were 2 feet. At the buoys south of Pensacola, winds were north at 6 knots, and seas were 2 feet. The forecast for the local area. Tonight, partly cloudy. Lows in the lower 70s. Northwest winds around 5 miles per hour this evening, becoming light and variable.

Thursday, mostly sunny. A chance of showers and thunderstorms in the afternoon. Highs in the lower 90s. Light and variable winds, becoming southwest around 5 miles per hour in the afternoon. Chance of rain 50%. Thursday night, mostly cloudy. A chance of showers and thunderstorms in the evening. Lows in the lower 70s. Southwest winds around 5 miles per hour in the evening, becoming light and variable. Chance of rain 50%. Friday, mostly sunny. A slight chance of showers in the morning, then showers and thunderstorms likely in the afternoon. Humid with highs in the lower 90s. Southwest winds 5 to 10 miles per hour. Chance of rain 70%. Friday night, partly cloudy with showers and thunderstorms likely in the evening, then mostly clear after midnight. Lows in the mid-70s. Southwest winds 5 to 10 miles per hour. Chance of rain 70%. Saturday through Sunday night, mostly clear. Highs in the mid-90s. Lows in the mid-70s. Heat index values up to 105. Monday, sunny. A chance of showers and thunderstorms in the afternoon. Highs in the mid-90s. Chance of rain 40%. Heat index values up to 110. Monday night, partly cloudy with a chance of showers and thunderstorms. Lows in the mid-70s. Chance of rain 40%. Heat index values up to 105 early in the evening. Tuesday and Tuesday night, partly cloudy. A chance of showers and thunderstorms. Highs in the lower 90s. Lows in the mid-70s. Chance of rain 50%. Heat index values up to 105. Wednesday, sunny. A chance of showers and thunderstorms in the afternoon. Highs in the mid-90s. Chance of rain 40%. The coastal waters forecast for the following waters from Suwannee River to Apalachicola, Florida, extending from 20 to 60 nautical miles. Coastal waters from Okaloosa-Walton County line to Mexico Beach out to 20 nautical miles. Coastal waters from Mexico Beach to Apalachicola out to 20 nautical miles. Waters from Okaloosa-Walton County line to Mexico Beach 20 to 60 nautical miles. And waters from Mexico Beach to Apalachicola 20 to 60 nautical miles. Rest of tonight, west winds 5 to 10 knots. Seas around 2 feet early this evening, then 1 foot or less. Wave detail, west 1 foot at 4 seconds and south 1 foot at 7 seconds, becoming west 1 foot at 4 seconds and south 1 foot at 8 seconds. Protected waters a light chop. Thursday, west winds 5 to 10 knots. Waves 1 foot or less. Wave detail, west 1 foot at 4 seconds and south 1 foot at 8 seconds. Protected waters a light chop. A chance of showers and thunderstorms in the morning. Thursday night, southwest winds 5 to 10 knots. Waves 1 foot or less, then around 2 feet after midnight. Wave detail, west 1 foot at 4 seconds and south 1 foot at 7 seconds, becoming west 1 foot at 3 seconds and south 1 foot at 8 seconds. Protected waters a light chop. A slight chance of showers and thunderstorms after midnight. Friday, southwest winds 5 to 10 knots. Seas around 2 feet. Wave detail, southwest 1 foot at 3 seconds and south 1 foot at 8 seconds. Protected waters a light chop. A slight chance of showers and thunderstorms. Friday night, southwest winds 5 to 10 knots. Seas around 2 feet. Wave detail, southwest 1 foot at 3 seconds and south 1 foot at 8 seconds. Protected waters a light chop. Saturday, southwest winds around 5 knots. Increasing to 5 to 10 knots in the afternoon. Seas around 2 feet. Wave detail, southwest 1 foot at 3 seconds and south 1 foot at 8 seconds. Protected waters a light chop. Saturday night, west winds 5 to 10 knots. Seas around 2 feet. Protected waters a light chop. Sunday, northwest winds 5 to 10 knots. Waves 1 foot or less. Protected waters a light chop. Sunday night, west winds 5 to 10 knots. Seas around 2 feet. Protected waters a light chop. Monday, northwest winds 5 to 10 knots. Seas around 2 feet. Protected waters a light chop. A slight chance of showers and thunderstorms in the afternoon. Monday night, northwest winds 5 to 10 knots. Seas around 2 feet. Protected waters a light chop. A chance of showers and thunderstorms. Winds and waves higher and near thunderstorms.

Central Waters forecast for the following St. Andrews Bay waterways. Rest of tonight, northwest winds around 5 knots. Protected waters smooth. Thursday, northwest winds around 5 knots, becoming southwest in the afternoon. Protected waters a light chop. A chance of showers and thunderstorms. Thursday night, southwest winds 5 to 10 knots, becoming south after midnight. Protected waters a light chop. A chance of showers. A chance of thunderstorms, mainly in the evening. Friday, southwest winds 5 to 10 knots. Protected waters a light chop. A chance of showers. A slight chance of thunderstorms in the morning, then a chance of thunderstorms in the afternoon. Friday night, southwest winds 5 to 10 knots. Protected waters a light chop. Saturday, southwest winds around 5 knots, increasing to 5 to 10 knots in the afternoon. Protected waters a light chop. Saturday night, west winds 5 to 10 knots. Protected waters a light chop. Sunday, northwest winds around 5 knots, becoming west in the afternoon. Protected waters a light chop. Sunday night, west winds 5 to 10 knots. Protected waters a light chop. Monday, northwest winds 5 to 10 knots. Protected waters a light chop. A slight chance of showers and thunderstorms in the afternoon. Monday night, west winds 5 to 10 knots, becoming northwest after midnight. Protected waters a light chop. A chance of showers and thunderstorms. Winds and waves higher in and near thunderstorms. The Tropical Weather Outlook. For the North Atlantic, Caribbean Sea and the Gulf of America, tropical cyclone formation is not expected during the next 7 days. The Surf Zone Forecast General Outlook. Early this morning, offshore buoys were observing westerly waves of about 2 feet at 5 or 6 seconds. These waves were pushed most directly onto the southwest and west-facing beaches of Bay and Gulf counties, posing a high risk of rip currents. From Thursday onward, gentle breezes over the eastern Gulf will produce insufficient surf for more than a moderate risk of rips. A brief couple of hours of high risk is possibly any afternoon during peak influence from the afternoon sea breeze. Based on communication with area beach officials, the following flags are flying at area beaches: Walton, Yellow Bay, Yellow State Park Gulf Beaches, Red West Facing Gulf Beaches, Red South Facing Gulf Beaches, Yellow Franklin, Yellow. Tide information for Thursday, June 25, 2026. St. Mark's River entrance. High 12:45 a.m., low 4:42 a.m., high 11:21 a.m., low 6:56 p.m. Apalachicola. High 11:43 a.m., low 9 p.m. St. Andrews Bay at Panama City. High 6:51 a.m., low 6:22 p.m. Note that the times of high and low tide are 3 minutes earlier at Shell Point than at the St. Mark's River entrance. The average water temperature at Apalachicola was 84.2 degrees. Sunrise and sunset in Tallahassee. June 25, 2026, sunrise 6:37 a.m. Eastern Daylight Time, sunset 8:43 p.m. Eastern Daylight Time. 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The current time is 9:23 p.m. Eastern Daylight Time. The following broadcast is a special weather statement issued by the National Weather Service in Tallahassee, Florida. Strong thunderstorms will impact western Jackson, northwestern Gulf, Bay, western Calhoun, northeastern Walton, Holmes and Washington counties in the panhandle of Florida through 9:30 p.m. Eastern Daylight Time or 8:30 p.m. Central Daylight Time. At 9:01 p.m. Eastern Daylight Time or 8:01 p.m. Central Daylight Time, Doppler radar was tracking strong thunderstorms along a line extending from 6 miles west of Geneva to near Bonifay to 9 miles north of Lynn Haven to 8 miles south of Panama City. Movement was east at 30 miles per hour. Hazard, wind gusts up to 50 miles per hour. Source, radar indicated. Impact, gusty winds could knock down tree limbs and blow around unsecured objects. Locations impacted include Panama City, Lynn Haven, Panama City Beach, Callaway, Vernon, Bonifay, Chipley, Graceville, Springfield, Mexico Beach, Hillen Park, Tyndall Air Force Base, Bradford, Parker, Cottondale, Ponce de Leon, Alford, Caryville, Wausau, and Estill. If outdoors,
consider seeking shelter inside a building. These are the 9 p.m. Eastern Daylight Time conditions. At the Tallahassee Airport, it was partly cloudy. The temperature was 84 degrees. The wind was northwest at 5 miles an hour. At Florida State University, the temperature was 84 degrees. The wind was northwest at 5 miles an hour. At Apalachicola, it was clear. The temperature was 82 degrees. The wind was west at 3 miles an hour. At Panama City Northwest, it was mostly cloudy. The temperature was 80 degrees. The wind was west at 22 miles an hour. At Dothan, it was partly cloudy. The temperature was 81 degrees. The wind was north at 5 miles an hour. At Albany, it was clear. The temperature was 79 degrees. The wind was west at 3 miles an hour. At Valdosta, it was partly cloudy. The temperature was 77 degrees. The wind was calm. Over the marine area, at the buoy south of Apalachicola, winds were northwest at 8 knots and seas were 2 feet. At the buoy south of Panama City, winds were northwest at 10 knots and seas were 2 feet. At the buoy south of Pensacola, winds were north at 6 knots and seas were 2 feet. The forecast for the local area. Tonight, partly cloudy. Lows in the lower 70s. Northwest winds around 5 miles per hour this evening, becoming light and variable. Thursday, mostly sunny. A chance of showers and thunderstorms in the afternoon. Highs in the lower 90s. Light and variable winds, becoming southwest around 5 miles per hour in the afternoon. Chance of rain 50%. Thursday night, mostly cloudy. A chance of showers and thunderstorms in the evening. Lows in the lower 70s. Southwest winds around 5 miles per hour in the evening, becoming light and variable. Chance of rain 50%. Friday, mostly sunny. A slight chance of showers in the morning, then showers and thunderstorms likely in the afternoon. Humid with highs in the lower 90s. Southwest winds 5 to 10 miles per hour. Chance of rain 70%. Friday night, partly cloudy with showers and thunderstorms likely in the evening, then mostly clear after midnight. Lows in the mid-70s. Southwest winds 5 to 10 miles per hour. Chance of rain 70%. Saturday through Sunday night, mostly clear. Highs in the mid-90s. Lows in the mid-70s. Heat index values up to 105. Monday, sunny. A chance of showers and thunderstorms in the afternoon. Highs in the mid-90s. Chance of rain 40%. Heat index values up to 110. Monday night, partly cloudy with a chance of showers and thunderstorms. Lows in the mid-70s. Chance of rain 40%. Heat index values up to 105 early in the evening. Tuesday and Tuesday night, partly cloudy. A chance of showers and thunderstorms. Highs in the lower 90s. Lows in the mid-70s. Chance of rain 50%. Heat index values up to 105. Wednesday, sunny. A chance of showers and thunderstorms in the afternoon. Highs in the mid-90s. Chance of rain 40%. The coastal waters forecast for the following: waters from Suwannee River to Apalachicola, Florida, extending from 20 to 60 nautical miles. Coastal waters from Okaloosa-Walton County line to Mexico Beach out to 20 nautical miles. Coastal waters from Mexico Beach to Apalachicola out to 20 nautical miles. Waters from Okaloosa-Walton County line to Mexico Beach 20 to 60 nautical miles. And waters from Mexico Beach to Apalachicola 20 to 60 nautical miles. Rest of tonight, west winds 5 to 10 knots. Seas around 2 feet early this evening, then 1 foot or less. Wave detail, west 1 foot at 4 seconds and south 1 foot at 7 seconds, becoming west 1 foot at 4 seconds and south 1 foot at 8 seconds. Protected waters a light chop. Thursday, west winds 5 to 10 knots. Waves 1 foot or less. Wave detail, west 1 foot at 4 seconds and south 1 foot at 8 seconds. Protected waters a light chop. A chance of showers and thunderstorms in the morning. Thursday night, southwest winds 5 to 10 knots. Waves 1 foot or less, then around 2 feet after midnight. Wave detail, west 1 foot at 4 seconds and south 1 foot at 7 seconds, becoming west 1 foot at 3 seconds and south 1 foot at 8 seconds. Protected waters a light chop. A slight chance of showers and thunderstorms after midnight. Friday,
southwest winds 5 to 10 knots.

seas around 2 feet. Wave detail, southwest 1 foot at 3 seconds and south 1 foot at 8 seconds. Protected waters, a light chop. A slight chance of showers and thunderstorms. Friday night, southwest winds 5 to 10 knots. Seas around 2 feet. Wave detail, southwest 1 foot at 3 seconds and south 1 foot at 8 seconds. Protected waters, a light chop. Saturday, southwest winds around 5 knots, increasing to 5 to 10 knots in the afternoon. Seas around 2 feet. Wave detail, southwest 1 foot at 3 seconds and south 1 foot at 8 seconds. Protected waters, a light chop. Saturday night, west winds 5 to 10 knots. Seas around 2 feet. Protected waters, a light chop. Sunday, northwest winds 5 to 10 knots. Waves 1 foot or less. Protected waters, a light chop. Sunday night, west winds 5 to 10 knots. Seas around 2 feet. Protected waters, a light chop. Monday, northwest winds 5 to 10 knots. Seas around 2 feet. Protected waters, a light chop. A slight chance of showers and thunderstorms in the afternoon. Monday night, northwest winds 5 to 10 knots. Seas around 2 feet. Protected waters, a light chop. A chance of showers and thunderstorms. Winds and waves higher in and near thunderstorms. The Tallahassee climate summary for this evening, as of 5 p.m., June 24, 2026. Today's high temperature of 92 degrees occurred at 3:56 p.m. This high was 1 degree above the normal high of 91. Today's low temperature of 73 degrees occurred at 6:37 a.m. This low was 1 degree above the normal low of 72. No precipitation fell today, which leaves the monthly total at 5.11 inches. This is 1.10 inches below the normal amount of 6.21 inches for June. The total precipitation for the year still stands at 17.30 inches, which is 9.73 inches below normal. The normal high temperature for tomorrow is 91 degrees, and the normal low is 72. The record high for tomorrow is 101, which last occurred in 1931, and the record low is 62, which occurred in 1966. Sunset tonight is at 8:43 p.m. Sunrise tomorrow is at 6:37 a.m. The coastal waters forecast for the following St. Andrews Bay waterways. Rest of tonight, northwest winds around 5 knots. Protected waters smooth. Thursday, northwest winds around 5 knots, becoming southwest in the afternoon. Protected waters a light chop. A chance of showers and thunderstorms. Thursday night, southwest winds 5 to 10 knots, becoming south after midnight. Protected waters a light chop. A chance of showers. A chance of thunderstorms, mainly in the evening. Friday, southwest winds 5 to 10 knots. Protected waters a light chop. A chance of showers. A slight chance of thunderstorms in the morning, then a chance of thunderstorms in the afternoon. Friday night, southwest winds 5 to 10 knots. Protected waters a light chop. Saturday, southwest winds around 5 knots, increasing to 5 to 10 knots in the afternoon. Protected waters a light chop. Saturday night, west winds 5 to 10 knots. Protected waters a light chop. Sunday, northwest winds around 5 knots, becoming west. Protected waters a light chop. Saturday night, west winds 5 to 10 knots. Protected waters a light chop. Sunday, northwest winds around 5 knots, becoming west in the afternoon. Protected waters a light chop. Sunday night, west winds 5 to 10 knots. Protected waters a light chop. Monday, northwest winds 5 to 10 knots. Protected waters a light chop. A slight chance of showers and thunderstorms in the afternoon. Monday night, west winds 5 to 10 knots, becoming northwest after midnight. Protected waters a light chop. A chance of showers and thunderstorms. Winds and waves higher in and near thunderstorms. The Tropical Weather Outlook. For the North Atlantic, Caribbean Sea, and the Gulf of America, tropical cyclone formation is not expected during the next 7 days. The Surf Zone Forecast General Outlook. Early this morning, offshore buoys were observing westerly waves of about 2 feet at 5 or 6 seconds. These waves were pushed most directly onto the southwest and west-facing beaches of Bay and Gulf counties, posing a high risk of rip currents. From Thursday onward, gentle breezes over the eastern Gulf will produce insufficient surf for more than a moderate risk.

miles per hour. Hazard, wind gusts up to 40 miles per hour. Source, radar indicated. Impact, gusty winds could knock down tree limbs and blow around unsecured objects. Locations impacted include Panama City, Lynn Haven, Callaway, Vernon, Bonifay, Chipley, Graceville, Mariana, Port St. Joe, Springfield, Mexico Beach, Hillen Park, Stonemill Creek, Tyndall Air Force Base, White City, Bradford, Parker, Wewatchka, Cottondale, and Alpha. If outdoors, consider seeking shelter inside a building. The Surf Zone forecast general outlook. Early this morning, offshore buoys were observing westerly waves of about 2 feet at 5 or 6 seconds. These waves will push most directly onto the southwest and west-facing beaches of Bay and Gulf counties, posing a high risk of rip currents. From Thursday onward, gentle breezes over the eastern Gulf will produce insufficient surf for more than a moderate risk of rips. A brief couple of hours of high risk is possibly any afternoon during peak influence from the afternoon sea breeze. Based on communication with area beach officials, the following flags are flying at area beaches: Walton, Yellow Bay, Yellow State Park Gulf Beaches, Red West Facing Gulf Beaches, Red South Facing Gulf Beaches, Yellow Franklin, Yellow. Tide information for Thursday, June 25, 2026. St. Mark's River Entrance. High 12:45 a.m., low 4:42 a.m., high 11:21 a.m., low 6:56 p.m. Apalachicola. High 11:43 a.m., low 9 p.m. St. Andrews Bay at Panama City. High 6:51 a.m., low 6:22 p.m. Note that the times of high and low tide are 3 minutes earlier at Shell Point than at the St. Mark's River entrance. The average water temperature at Apalachicola was 84.2 degrees. Sunrise and sunset in Tallahassee. June 25, 2026, sunrise 6:37 a.m. Eastern Daylight Time, sunset 8:43 p.m. Eastern Daylight Time. 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The following broadcast is a special weather statement issued by the National Weather Service in Tallahassee, Florida. Strong thunderstorms will impact western Jackson, Gulf, Bay, Calhoun, eastern Holmes and Washington counties in the panhandle of Florida through 10 p.m. Eastern Daylight Time or 9 p.m. Central Daylight Time. At 9:34 p.m. Eastern Daylight Time or 8:34 p.m. Central Daylight Time, Doppler radar was tracking strong thunderstorms along a line extending from 8 miles south of Hartford to 8 miles south of Chipley to 14 miles northeast of Lynn Haven to near Tyndall Air Force Base. Movement was east at 25 miles per hour. Hazard, wind gusts up to 40 miles per hour. Source, radar indicated. Impact, gusty winds could knock down tree limbs and blow around unsecured objects. Locations impacted include Panama City, Lynn Haven, Callaway, Vernon, Bonifay, Chipley, Graceville, Mariana, Port St. Joe, Springfield, Mexico Beach, Hillen Park, Stonemill Creek, Tyndall Air Force Base, White City, Bradford, Parker, Wewatchka, Cottondale, and Alpha. If outdoors, consider seeking shelter inside a building. These are the 9 p.m. Eastern Daylight Time conditions. At the Tallahassee Airport, it was partly cloudy. The temperature was 84 degrees. The wind was northwest at 5 miles an hour. At Florida State University, the temperature was 84 degrees. The wind was northwest at 5 miles an hour. At Apalachicola, it was clear. The temperature was 82 degrees. The wind was west at 3 miles an hour. At Panama City Northwest, it was mostly cloudy. The temperature was 80 degrees. The wind was west at 22 miles an hour. At Dothan, it was partly cloudy. The temperature was 81 degrees. The wind was north at 5 miles an hour. At Albany, it was clear. The temperature was 79 degrees. The wind was west at 3 miles an hour. At Valdosta, it was partly cloudy. The temperature was 77 degrees. The wind was calm. Over the marine area, at the buoys south of Apalachicola, winds were northwest at 8 knots and seas were 2 feet. At the buoys south of Panama City, winds were northwest at 10 knots and seas were 2 feet. At the buoys south of Pensacola, winds were

that 6 knots and seas were 2 feet. The forecast for the local area. Tonight, partly cloudy. Lows in the lower 70s. Northwest winds around 5 miles per hour this evening, becoming light and variable. Thursday, mostly sunny. A chance of showers and thunderstorms in the afternoon. Highs in the lower 90s. Light and variable winds, becoming southwest around 5 miles per hour in the afternoon. Chance of rain 50%. Thursday night, mostly cloudy. A chance of showers and thunderstorms in the evening. Lows in the lower 70s. Southwest winds around 5 miles per hour in the evening, becoming light and variable. Chance of rain 50%. Friday, mostly sunny. A slight chance of showers in the morning, then showers and thunderstorms likely in the afternoon. Humid with highs in the lower 90s. Southwest winds 5 to 10 miles per hour. Chance of rain 70%. Friday night, partly cloudy with showers and thunderstorms likely in the evening, then mostly clear after midnight. Lows in the mid-70s. Southwest winds 5 to 10 miles per hour. Chance of rain 70%. Saturday through Sunday night, mostly clear. Highs in the mid-90s. Lows in the mid-70s. Heat index values up to 105. Monday, sunny. A chance of showers and thunderstorms in the afternoon. Highs in the mid-90s. Chance of rain 40%. Heat index values up to 110. Monday night, partly cloudy with a chance of showers and thunderstorms. Lows in the mid-70s. Chance of rain 40%. Heat index values up to 105 early in the evening. Tuesday and Tuesday night, partly cloudy. A chance of showers and thunderstorms. Highs in the lower 90s. Lows in the mid-70s. Chance of rain 50%. Heat index values up to 105. Wednesday, sunny. A chance of showers and thunderstorms in the afternoon. Highs in the mid-90s. Chance of rain 40%. The coastal waters forecast for the following waters from Suwannee River to Apalachicola, Florida, extending from 20 to 60 nautical miles, coastal waters from Okaloosa-Walton County line to Mexico Beach out to 20 nautical miles, coastal waters from Mexico Beach to Apalachicola out to 20 nautical miles, waters from Okaloosa-Walton County line to Mexico Beach 20 to 60 nautical miles, and waters from Mexico Beach to Apalachicola 20 to 60 nautical miles. Rest of tonight, west winds 5 to 10 knots. Seas around 2 feet early this evening, then 1 foot or less. Wave detail, west 1 foot at 4 seconds and south 1 foot at 7 seconds, becoming west 1 foot at 4 seconds and south 1 foot at 8 seconds. Protected waters a light chop. Thursday, west winds 5 to 10 knots. Waves 1 foot or less. Wave detail, west 1 foot at 4 seconds and south 1 foot at 8 seconds. Protected waters a light chop. A chance of showers and thunderstorms in the morning. Thursday night, southwest winds 5 to 10 knots. Waves 1 foot or less, then around 2 feet after midnight. Wave detail, west 1 foot at 4 seconds and south 1 foot at 7 seconds, becoming west 1 foot at 3 seconds and south 1 foot at 8 seconds. Protected waters a light chop. A slight chance of showers and thunderstorms after midnight. Friday, southwest winds 5 to 10 knots. Seas around 2 feet. Wave detail, southwest 1 foot at 3 seconds and south 1 foot at 8 seconds. Protected waters a light chop. A slight chance of showers and thunderstorms. Friday night, southwest winds 5 to 10 knots. Seas around 2 feet. Wave detail, southwest 1 foot at 3 seconds and south 1 foot at 8 seconds. Protected waters a light chop. Saturday, southwest winds around 5 knots. Increasing to 5 to 10 knots in the afternoon. Seas around 2 feet. Wave detail, southwest 1 foot at 3 seconds and south 1 foot at 8 seconds. Protected waters a light chop. Saturday night, west winds 5 to 10 knots. Seas around 2 feet. Protected waters a light chop. Sunday, northwest winds 5 to 10 knots. Waves 1 foot or less. Protected waters a light chop. Sunday night, west winds 5 to 10 knots. Seas around 2 feet. Protected waters a light chop. Monday, northwest winds 5 to 10 knots. Seas around 2 feet. Protected waters a light chop. A slight chance of showers and thunderstorms in the afternoon.

Monday night, northwest winds 5 to 10 knots. Seas around 2 feet. Protected waters, a light chop. A chance of showers and thunderstorms. Winds and waves higher in and near thunderstorms. The coastal waters forecast for the following St. Andrews Bay waterways. Rest of tonight, northwest winds around 5 knots. Protected waters move. Thursday, northwest winds around 5 knots, becoming southwest in the afternoon. Protected waters, a light chop. A chance of showers and thunderstorms. Thursday night, southwest winds 5 to 10 knots, becoming south after midnight. Protected waters, a light chop. A chance of showers. A chance of thunderstorms, mainly in the evening. Friday, southwest winds 5 to 10 knots. Protected waters, a light chop. A chance of showers. A slight chance of thunderstorms in the morning, then a chance of thunderstorms in the afternoon. Friday night, southwest winds 5 to 10 knots. Protected waters, a light chop. Saturday, southwest winds around 5 knots, increasing to 5 to 10 knots in the afternoon. Protected waters, a light chop. Saturday night, west winds 5 to 10 knots. Protected waters, a light chop. Sunday, northwest winds around 5 knots, becoming west in the afternoon. Protected waters, a light chop. Sunday night, west winds 5 to 10 knots. Protected waters, a light chop. Monday, northwest winds 5 to 10 knots. Protected waters, a light chop. A slight chance of showers and thunderstorms in the afternoon. Monday night, west winds 5 to 10 knots, becoming northwest after midnight. Protected waters, a light chop. A chance of showers and thunderstorms. Winds and waves higher in and near thunderstorms. The Tropical Weather Outlook. For the North Atlantic, Caribbean Sea, and the Gulf of America, tropical cyclone formation is not expected during the next 7 days. The Surf Zone forecast general outlook. Early this morning, offshore buoys were observing westerly waves of about 2 feet at 5 or 6 seconds. These waves were pushed most directly onto the southwest and west-facing beaches of Bay and Gulf counties, posing a high risk of rip currents. From Thursday onward, gentle breezes over the eastern Gulf will produce insufficient surf for more than a moderate risk of rips. A brief couple of hours of high risk is possibly any afternoon during peak influence from the afternoon sea breeze. Based on communication with area beach officials, the following flags are flying at area beaches: Walton, Yellow Bay, Yellow State Park Gulf Beaches, Red West Facing Gulf Beaches, Red South Facing Gulf Beaches, Yellow Franklin, Yellow. Tide information for Thursday, June 25, 2026. St. Marks River entrance. High 12:45 a.m., low 4:42 a.m., high 11:21 a.m., low 6:56 p.m. Apalachicola. High 11:43 a.m., low 9 p.m. St. Andrews Bay at Panama City. High 6:51 a.m., low 6:22 p.m. Note that the times of high and low tide are 3 minutes earlier at Shell Point than at the St. Marks River entrance. The average water temperature at Apalachicola was 84.2 degrees. Sunrise and sunset in Tallahassee. June 25, 2026, sunrise 6:37 a.m. Eastern Daylight Time, sunset 8:43 p.m. Eastern Daylight Time. 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The current time is 9:49 p.m. Eastern Daylight Time. The following broadcast is a special weather statement issued by the National Weather Service in Tallahassee, Florida. Strong thunderstorms will impact western Jackson, Gulf, Bay, Calhoun, Eastern Holmes, and Washington counties in the Panhandle of Florida through 10 p.m. Eastern Daylight Time or 9 p.m. Central Daylight Time. At 9:34 p.m. Eastern Daylight Time or 8:34 p.m. Central Daylight Time, Doppler radar was tracking strong thunderstorms along a line extending from 8 miles south of Hartford to 8 miles south of Chipley to 14 miles northeast of Lynn Haven to near Tyndall Air Force Base. Movement was east at 25 miles per hour. Hazard, wind gusts up to 40 miles per hour. Source, radar indicated. Impact, gusty winds could knock down tree limbs and blow around unsecured objects. Locations impacted include Panama City, Lynn Haven, Callaway, Vernon, Bonifay, Chipley.

Graceville, Mariana, Port St. Joe, Springfield, Mexico Beach, Hillen Park, Stone Mill Creek, Tyndall Air Force Base, White City, Bradford, Parker, Wewanichka, Cottondale, and Alpha. If outdoors, consider seeking shelter inside a building. These are the 9 p.m. Eastern Daylight Time conditions. At the Tallahassee Airport, it was partly cloudy. The temperature was 84 degrees. The wind was northwest at 5 miles an hour. At Florida State University, the temperature was 84 degrees. The wind was northwest at 5 miles an hour. At Apalachicola, it was clear. The temperature was 82 degrees. The wind was west at 3 miles an hour. At Panama City Northwest, it was mostly cloudy. The temperature was 80 degrees. The wind was west at 22 miles an hour. At Dothan, it was partly cloudy. The temperature was 81 degrees. The wind was north at 5 miles an hour. At Albany, it was clear. The temperature was 79 degrees. The wind was west at 3 miles an hour. At Valdosta, it was partly cloudy. The temperature was 77 degrees. The wind was calm. Over the marine area, at the buoy south of Apalachicola, winds were northwest at 8 knots and seas were 2 feet. At the buoy south of Panama City, winds were northwest at 10 knots and seas were 2 feet. At the buoy south of Pensacola, winds were north at 6 knots and seas were 2 feet. The forecast for the local area. Tonight, partly cloudy. Lows in the lower 70s. Northwest winds around 5 miles per hour this evening, becoming light and variable. Thursday, mostly sunny. A chance of showers and thunderstorms in the afternoon. Highs in the lower 90s. Light and variable winds, becoming southwest around 5 miles per hour in the afternoon. Chance of rain 50%. Thursday night, mostly cloudy. A chance of showers and thunderstorms in the evening. Lows in the lower 70s. Southwest winds around 5 miles per hour in the evening, becoming light and variable. Chance of rain 50%. Friday, mostly sunny. A slight chance of showers in the morning, then showers and thunderstorms likely in the afternoon. Humid with highs in the lower 90s. Southwest winds 5 to 10 miles per hour. Chance of rain 70%. Friday night, partly cloudy with showers and thunderstorms likely in the evening, then mostly clear after midnight. Lows in the mid-70s. Southwest winds 5 to 10 miles per hour. Chance of rain 70%. Saturday through Sunday night, mostly clear. Highs in the mid-90s. Lows in the mid-70s. Heat index values up to 105. Monday, sunny. A chance of showers and thunderstorms in the afternoon. Highs in the mid-90s. Chance of rain 40%. Heat index values up to 110. Monday night, partly cloudy with a chance of showers and thunderstorms. Lows in the mid-70s. Chance of rain 40%. Heat index values up to 105 early in the evening. Tuesday and Tuesday night, partly cloudy. A chance of showers and thunderstorms. Highs in the lower 90s. Lows in the mid-70s. Chance of rain 50%. Heat index values up to 105. Wednesday, sunny. A chance of showers and thunderstorms in the afternoon. Highs in the mid-90s. Chance of rain 40%. The coastal waters forecast for the following: waters from Suwannee River to Apalachicola, Florida, extending from 20 to 60 nautical miles. Coastal waters from Okaloosa-Walton County line to Mexico Beach out to 20 nautical miles. Coastal waters from Mexico Beach to Apalachicola out to 20 nautical miles. Waters from Okaloosa-Walton County line to Mexico Beach 20 to 60 nautical miles. And waters from Mexico Beach to Apalachicola 20 to 60 nautical miles. Rest of tonight, west winds 5 to 10 knots. Seas around 2 feet early this evening, then 1 foot or less. Wave detail, west 1 foot at 4 seconds and south 1 foot at 7 seconds, becoming west 1 foot at 4 seconds and south 1 foot at 8 seconds. Protected waters a light chop. Thursday, west winds 5 to 10 knots. Waves 1 foot or less. Wave detail, west 1 foot at 4 seconds and south 1 foot at 8 seconds. Protected waters a light chop. A chance of showers and thunderstorms in the morning. Thursday night, southwest winds 5 to 10 knots. Waves 1 foot or less, then around 2 feet after midnight. Wave detail, west 1 foot at 4 seconds and south 1 foot at 7.

7 seconds, becoming west 1 foot at 3 seconds and south 1 foot at 8 seconds. Protected waters, a light chop. A slight chance of showers and thunderstorms after midnight. Friday, southwest winds 5 to 10 knots. Seas around 2 feet. Wave detail, southwest 1 foot at 3 seconds and south 1 foot at 8 seconds. Protected waters, a light chop. A slight chance of showers and thunderstorms. Friday night, southwest winds 5 to 10 knots. Seas around 2 feet. Wave detail, southwest 1 foot at 3 seconds and south 1 foot at 8 seconds. Protected waters, a light chop. Saturday, southwest winds around 5 knots, increasing to 5 to 10 knots in the afternoon. Seas around 2 feet. Wave detail, southwest 1 foot at 3 seconds and south 1 foot at 8 seconds. Protected waters, a light chop. Saturday night, west winds 5 to 10 knots. Seas around 2 feet. Protected waters, a light chop. Sunday, northwest winds 5 to 10 knots. Waves 1 foot or less. Protected waters, a light chop. Sunday night, west winds 5 to 10 knots. Seas around 2 feet. Protected waters, a light chop. Monday, northwest winds 5 to 10 knots. Seas around 2 feet. Protected waters, a light chop. A slight chance of showers and thunderstorms in the afternoon. Monday night, northwest winds 5 to 10 knots. Seas around 2 feet. Protected waters, a light chop. A chance of showers and thunderstorms. Winds and waves higher in and near thunderstorms. The coastal waters forecast for the following St. Andrews Bay waterways. Rest of tonight, northwest winds around 5 knots. Protected waters smooth. Thursday, northwest winds around 5 knots, becoming southwest in the afternoon. Protected waters, a light chop. A chance of showers and thunderstorms. Thursday night, southwest winds 5 to 10 knots, becoming south after midnight. Protected waters, a light chop. A chance of showers. A chance of thunderstorms, mainly in the evening. Friday, southwest winds 5 to 10 knots. Protected waters, a light chop. A chance of showers. A slight chance of thunderstorms in the morning, then a chance of thunderstorms in the afternoon. Friday night, southwest winds 5 to 10 knots. Protected waters, a light chop. Saturday, southwest winds around 5 knots, increasing to 5 to 10 knots in the afternoon. Protected waters, a light chop. Saturday night, west winds 5 to 10 knots. Protected waters, a light chop. Sunday, northwest winds around 5 knots, becoming west in the afternoon. Protected waters, a light chop. Sunday night, west winds 5 to 10 knots. Protected waters, a light chop. Monday, northwest winds 5 to 10 knots. Protected waters, a light chop. A slight chance of showers and thunderstorms in the afternoon. Monday night, west winds 5 to 10 knots, becoming northwest after midnight. Protected waters, a light chop. A chance of showers and thunderstorms. Winds and waves higher in and near thunderstorms. The Tropical Weather Outlook. For the North Atlantic, Caribbean Sea and the Gulf of America, tropical cyclone formation is not expected during the next 7 days. The Surf Zone Forecast General Outlook. Early this morning, offshore buoys were observing westerly waves of about 2 feet at 5 or 6 seconds. These waves were pushed most directly onto the southwest and west-facing beaches of Bay and Gulf counties, posing a high risk of rip currents. From Thursday onward, gentle breezes over the eastern Gulf will produce insufficient surf for more than a moderate risk of rips. A brief couple of hours of high risk is possibly any afternoon during peak influence from the afternoon sea breeze. Based on communication with area beach officials, the following flags are flying at area beaches: Walton, Yellow Bay, Yellow State Park Gulf Beaches, Red West Facing Gulf Beaches, Red South Facing Gulf Beaches, Yellow Franklin, Yellow. Tide information for Thursday, June 25, 2026. St. Marks River entrance. High 12:45 a.m., low 4:42 a.m., high 11:21 a.m., low 6:56 p.m. Apalachicola. High 11:43 a.m., low 9 p.m. St. Andrews Bay at Panama City. High 6:51 a.m., low 6:22 p.m. Note that the times of high and low tide are 3 minutes earlier at Shell Point than at the St. Marks River entrance. The average water temperature at Apalachicola was 84.2 degrees. Sunrise and sunset in Tallahassee. June 20.

25th, 2026, sunrise 6:37 a.m. Eastern Daylight Time, sunset 8:43 p.m. Eastern Daylight Time. The Tallahassee Climate Summary for this evening, as of 5 p.m., June 24, 2026. Today's high temperature of 92 degrees occurred at 3:56 p.m. This high was 1 degree above the normal high of 91. Today's low temperature of 73 degrees occurred at 6:37 a.m. This low was 1 degree above the normal low of 72. No precipitation fell today, which leaves the monthly total at 5.11 inches. This is 1.10 inches below the normal amount of 6.21 inches for June. The total precipitation for the year still stands at 17.30 inches, which is 9.73 inches below normal. The normal high temperature for tomorrow is 91 degrees, and the normal low is 72. The record high for tomorrow is 101, which last occurred in 1931, and the record low is 62, which occurred in 1966. Sunset tonight is at 8:43 p.m. Sunrise tomorrow is at 6:37 a.m. You are listening to NOAA Weather Radio Station KIH24 in Tallahassee, Florida, operating 24 hours a day on a frequency of 162.40 MHz. 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The latest weather and forecast information can also be accessed by calling our automated forecast line at 850-942-8851. The current time is 10:01 p.m. Eastern Daylight Time. These are the 9 p.m. Eastern Daylight Time conditions. At the Tallahassee Airport, it was partly cloudy. The temperature was 84 degrees. The wind was northwest at 5 miles an hour. At Florida State University, the temperature was 84 degrees. The wind was northwest at 5 miles an hour. At Apalachicola, it was clear. The temperature was 82 degrees. The wind was west at 3 miles an hour. At Panama City Northwest, it was mostly cloudy. The temperature was 80 degrees. The wind was west at 22 miles an hour. At Dothan, it was partly cloudy. The temperature was 81 degrees. The wind was north at 5 miles an hour. At Albany, it was clear. The temperature was 79 degrees. The wind was west at 3 miles an hour. At Valdosta, it was partly cloudy. The temperature was 77 degrees. The wind was calm. Over the marine area, at the buoy south of Apalachicola, winds were northwest at 8 knots and seas were 2 feet. At the buoy south of Panama City, winds were northwest at 10 knots and seas were 2 feet. At the buoy south of Pensacola, winds were north at 6 knots and seas were 2 feet. The forecast for the local area. Tonight, partly cloudy. Lows in the lower 70s. Northwest winds around 5 miles per hour this evening, becoming light and variable. Thursday, mostly sunny. A chance of showers and thunderstorms in the afternoon. Highs in the lower 90s. Light and variable winds, becoming southwest around 5 miles per hour in the afternoon. Chance of rain 50%. Thursday night, mostly cloudy. A chance of showers and thunderstorms in the evening. Lows in the lower 70s. Southwest winds around 5 miles per hour in the evening, becoming light and variable. Chance of rain 50%. Friday, mostly sunny. A slight chance of showers in the morning, then showers and thunderstorms likely in the afternoon. Humid with highs in the lower 90s. Southwest winds 5 to 10 miles per hour. Chance of rain 70%. Friday night, partly cloudy with showers and thunderstorms likely in the evening, then mostly clear after midnight. Lows in the mid-70s. Southwest winds 5 to 10 miles per hour. Chance of rain 70%. Saturday through Sunday night, mostly clear. Highs in the mid-90s. Lows in the mid-70s. Heat index values up to 105. Monday, sunny. A chance of showers and thunderstorms in the afternoon. Highs in the mid-90s. Chance of rain 40%. Heat index values up to 110. Monday night, partly cloudy with a chance of showers and thunderstorms. Lows in the mid-70s. Chance of rain 40%. Heat index values up to 105 early in the evening. Tuesday and Tuesday night, partly cloudy. A chance of showers and thunderstorms. Highs in the lower 90s. Lows in the mid-70s. Chance of rain 50%. Heat index values up to 105. Wednesday,

a chance of showers and thunderstorms in the afternoon. Highs in the mid-90s. Chance of rain 40%. The Tropical Weather Outlook. For the North Atlantic, Caribbean Sea, and the Gulf of America, tropical cyclone formation is not expected during the next 7 days. The Surf Zone Forecast General Outlook. Early this morning, offshore buoys were observing westerly waves of about 2 feet at 5 or 6 seconds. These waves were pushed most directly onto the southwest and west-facing beaches of Bay and Gulf counties, posing a high risk of rip currents. From Thursday onward, gentle breezes over the eastern Gulf will produce insufficient surf for more than a moderate risk of rips. A brief couple of hours of high risk is possibly any afternoon during peak influence from the afternoon sea breeze. Based on communication with area beach officials, the following flags are flying at area beaches: Walton, Yellow Bay, Yellow State Park Gulf Beaches, Red West Facing Gulf Beaches, Red South Facing Gulf Beaches, Yellow Franklin, Yellow. Tide information for Thursday, June 25, 2026. St. Marks River entrance. High 12:45 a.m., low 4:42 a.m., high 11:21 a.m., low 6:56 p.m. Apalachicola. High 11:43 a.m., low 9 p.m. St. Andrews Bay of Panama City. High 6:51 a.m., low 6:22 p.m. Note that the times of high and low tide are 3 minutes earlier at Shell Point than at the St. Marks River entrance. The average water temperature at Apalachicola was 84.2 degrees. Sunrise and sunset in Tallahassee. June 25, 2026, sunrise 6:37 a.m. Eastern Daylight Time, sunset 8:43 p.m. Eastern Daylight Time. 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The latest weather and forecast information can also be accessed by calling our automated forecast line at 850-942-8851. The current time is 10:07 p.m. Eastern Daylight Time. These are the 10 p.m. Eastern Daylight Time conditions. At the Tallahassee Airport, it was partly cloudy. The temperature was 78 degrees. The wind was northwest at 3 miles an hour. The report from Florida State University was not available. At Apalachicola, it was clear. The temperature was 79 degrees. The wind was northwest at 6 miles an hour. At Panama City Northwest, it was partly cloudy. The temperature was 73 degrees. The wind was northwest at 8 miles an hour. At Dothan, it was partly cloudy. The temperature was 79 degrees. The wind was calm. At Albany, it was clear. The temperature was 78 degrees. The wind was calm. At Valdosta, it was partly cloudy. The temperature was 74 degrees. The wind was calm. Over the marine area, at the buoy south of Apalachicola, winds were northwest at 8 knots. At the buoy south of Panama City, winds were northwest at 10 knots. At the buoy south of Pensacola, winds were north at 8 knots. The forecast for the local area. Tonight, partly cloudy. Lows in the lower 70s. Northwest winds around 5 miles per hour this evening, becoming light and variable. Thursday, mostly sunny. A chance of showers and thunderstorms in the afternoon. Highs in the lower 90s. Light and variable winds, becoming southwest around 5 miles per hour in the afternoon. Chance of rain 50%. Thursday night, mostly cloudy. A chance of showers and thunderstorms in the evening. Lows in the lower 70s. Southwest winds around 5 miles per hour in the evening, becoming light and variable. Chance of rain 50%. Friday, mostly sunny. A slight chance of showers in the morning, then showers and thunderstorms likely in the afternoon. Humid with highs in the lower 90s. Southwest winds 5 to 10 miles per hour. Chance of rain 70%. Friday night, partly cloudy with showers and thunderstorms likely in the evening, then mostly clear after midnight. Lows in the mid-70s. Southwest winds 5 to 10 miles per hour. Chance of rain 70%. Saturday through Sunday night, mostly clear. Highs in the mid-90s. Lows in the mid-70s. Heat index values up to 105. Monday, sunny. A chance of showers and thunderstorms in the afternoon. Highs in the mid-90s. Chance of rain 40%.

heat index values up to 110. Monday night, partly cloudy with a chance of showers and thunderstorms. Lows in the mid-70s. Chance of rain 40%. Heat index values up to 105 early in the evening. Tuesday and Tuesday night, partly cloudy. A chance of showers and thunderstorms. Highs in the lower 90s. Lows in the mid-70s. Chance of rain 50%. Heat index values up to 105. Wednesday, sunny. A chance of showers and thunderstorms in the afternoon. Highs in the mid-90s. Chance of rain 40%. The coastal waters forecast for the following waters from Suwannee River to Apalachicola, Florida, extending from 20 to 60 nautical miles, coastal waters from Okaloosa-Walton County line to Mexico Beach out to 20 nautical miles, coastal waters from Mexico Beach to Apalachicola out to 20 nautical miles, waters from Okaloosa-Walton County line to Mexico Beach 20 to 60 nautical miles, and waters from Mexico Beach to Apalachicola 20 to 60 nautical miles. Rest of tonight, west winds 5 to 10 knots. Seas around 2 feet early this evening, then 1 foot or less. Wave detail, west 1 foot at 4 seconds and south 1 foot at 7 seconds, becoming west 1 foot at 4 seconds and south 1 foot at 8 seconds. Protected waters a light chop. Thursday, west winds 5 to 10 knots. Waves 1 foot or less. Wave detail, west 1 foot at 4 seconds and south 1 foot at 8 seconds. Protected waters a light chop. A chance of showers and thunderstorms in the morning. Thursday night, southwest winds 5 to 10 knots. Waves 1 foot or less, then around 2 feet after midnight. Wave detail, west 1 foot at 4 seconds and south 1 foot at 7 seconds, becoming west 1 foot at 3 seconds and south 1 foot at 8 seconds. Protected waters a light chop. A slight chance of showers and thunderstorms after midnight. Friday, southwest winds 5 to 10 knots. Seas around 2 feet. Wave detail, southwest 1 foot at 3 seconds and south 1 foot at 8 seconds. Protected waters a light chop. A slight chance of showers and thunderstorms. Friday night, southwest winds 5 to 10 knots. Seas around 2 feet. Wave detail, southwest 1 foot at 3 seconds and south 1 foot at 8 seconds. Protected waters a light chop. Saturday, southwest winds around 5 knots, increasing to 5 to 10 knots in the afternoon. Seas around 2 feet. Wave detail, southwest 1 foot at 3 seconds and south 1 foot at 8 seconds. Protected waters a light chop. Saturday night, west winds 5 to 10 knots. Seas around 2 feet. Protected waters a light chop. Sunday, northwest winds 5 to 10 knots. Waves 1 foot or less. Protected waters a light chop. Sunday night, west winds 5 to 10 knots. Seas around 2 feet. Protected waters a light chop. Monday, northwest winds 5 to 10 knots. Seas around 2 feet. Protected waters a light chop. A slight chance of showers and thunderstorms in the afternoon. Monday night, northwest winds 5 to 10 knots. Seas around 2 feet. Protected waters a light chop. A chance of showers and thunderstorms. Winds and waves higher in and near thunderstorms. The coastal waters forecast for the following St. Andrews Bay waterways. Rest of tonight, northwest winds around 5 knots. Protected waters smooth. Thursday, northwest winds around 5 knots, becoming southwest in the afternoon. Protected waters a light chop. A chance of showers and thunderstorms. Thursday night, southwest winds 5 to 10 knots, becoming south after midnight. Protected waters a light chop. A chance of showers. A chance of thunderstorms, mainly in the evening. Friday, southwest winds 5 to 10 knots. Protected waters a light chop. A chance of showers. A slight chance of thunderstorms in the morning, then a chance of thunderstorms in the afternoon. Friday night, southwest winds 5 to 10 knots. Protected waters a light chop. Saturday, southwest winds around 5 knots, increasing to 5 to 10 knots in the afternoon. Protected waters a light chop. Saturday night, west winds 5 to 10 knots. Protected waters a light chop. Sunday, northwest winds around 5 knots, becoming west in the afternoon. Protected waters a light chop. Sunday night, west winds 5 to 10 knots. Protected waters a light chop. Monday, northwest winds 5 to 10 knots.

5 to 10 knots. Protected waters, a light shop. A slight chance of showers and thunderstorms in the afternoon. Monday night, west winds 5 to 10 knots, becoming northwest after midnight. Protected waters, a light shop. A chance of showers and thunderstorms. Winds and waves higher in and near thunderstorms. The tropical weather outlook. For the North Atlantic, Caribbean Sea, and the Gulf of America, tropical cyclone formation is not expected during the next 7 days. The surf zone forecast general outlook. Early this morning, offshore buoys were observing westerly waves of about 2 feet at 5 or 6 seconds. These waves will push most directly onto the southwest and west-facing beaches of Bay and Gulf counties, posing a high risk of rip currents. From Thursday onward, gentle breezes over the eastern Gulf will produce insufficient surf for more than a moderate risk of rips. A brief couple of hours of high risk is possibly any afternoon during peak influence from the afternoon sea breeze. Based on communication with area beach officials, the following flags are flying at area beaches: Walton, Yellow Bay, Yellow State Park Gulf Beaches, Red West Facing Gulf Beaches, Red South Facing Gulf Beaches, Yellow Franklin, Yellow. Tide information for Thursday, June 25, 2026. St. Mark's River entrance. High 12:45 a.m., low 4:42 a.m., high 11:21 a.m., low 6:56 p.m. Apalachicola. High 11:43 a.m., low 9 p.m. St. Andrews Bay at Panama City. High 6:51 a.m., low 6:22 p.m. Note that the times of high and low tide are 3 minutes earlier at Shell Point than at the St. Mark's River entrance. The average water temperature at Apalachicola was 84.2 degrees. Sunrise and sunset in Tallahassee. June 25, 2026, sunrise 6:37 a.m. Eastern Daylight Time, sunset 8:43 p.m. Eastern Daylight Time. 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The latest weather and forecast information can also be accessed by calling our automated forecast line at 850-942-8851. The current time is 10:17 p.m. Eastern Daylight Time. These are the 10 p.m. Eastern Daylight Time conditions. At the Tallahassee Airport, it was partly cloudy. The temperature was 78 degrees. The wind was northwest at 3 miles an hour. At Florida State University, the temperature was 82 degrees. The wind was north at 3 miles an hour. At Apalachicola, it was partly cloudy. The temperature was 79 degrees. The wind was northwest at 6 miles an hour. At Panama City Northwest, it was mostly cloudy. The temperature was 73 degrees. The wind was northwest at 8 miles an hour. At Dothan, it was partly cloudy. The temperature was 79 degrees. The wind was calm. At Albany, it was clear. The temperature was 78 degrees. The wind was calm. At Valdosta, it was partly cloudy. The temperature was 74 degrees. The wind was calm. Over the marine area, at the buoys south of Apalachicola, winds were northwest at 8 knots and seas were 2 feet. At the buoys south of Panama City, winds were northwest at 8 knots and seas were 2 feet. At the buoys south of Pensacola, winds were north at 6 knots and seas were 1 foot. The forecast for the local area. Tonight, partly cloudy. Lows in the lower 70s. Northwest winds around 5 miles per hour this evening, becoming light and variable. Thursday, mostly sunny. A chance of showers and thunderstorms in the afternoon. Highs in the lower 90s. Light and variable winds, becoming southwest around 5 miles per hour in the afternoon. Chance of rain 50%. Thursday night, mostly cloudy. A chance of showers and thunderstorms in the evening. Lows in the lower 70s. Southwest winds around 5 miles per hour in the evening, becoming light and variable. Chance of rain 50%. Friday, mostly sunny. A slight chance of showers in the morning, then showers and thunderstorms likely in the afternoon. Humid with highs in the lower 90s. Southwest winds 5 to 10 miles per hour. Chance of rain 70%. Friday night, partly cloudy with showers and thunderstorms likely in the evening, then mostly clear after midnight. Lows in the mid-70s. Southwest winds 5 to 10 miles per hour. Chance of rain 70%.

Saturday through Sunday night, mostly clear. Highs in the mid-90s. Lows in the mid-70s. Heat index values up to 105. Monday, sunny. A chance of showers and thunderstorms in the afternoon. Highs in the mid-90s. Chance of rain 40%. Heat index values up to 110. Monday night, partly cloudy with a chance of showers and thunderstorms. Lows in the mid-70s. Chance of rain 40%. Heat index values up to 105 early in the evening. Tuesday and Tuesday night, partly cloudy. A chance of showers and thunderstorms. Highs in the lower 90s. Lows in the mid-70s. Chance of rain 50%. Heat index values up to 105. Wednesday, sunny. A chance of showers and thunderstorms in the afternoon. Highs in the mid-90s. Chance of rain 40%. The coastal waters forecast for the following waters from Suwannee River to Apalachicola, Florida, extending from 20 to 60 nautical miles, coastal waters from Okaloosa-Walton County line to Mexico Beach out to 20 nautical miles, coastal waters from Mexico Beach to Apalachicola out to 20 nautical miles, waters from Okaloosa-Walton County line to Mexico Beach 20 to 60 nautical miles, and waters from Mexico Beach to Apalachicola 20 to 60 nautical miles. Rest of tonight, west winds 5 to 10 knots. Seas around 2 feet early this evening, then 1 foot or less. Wave detail, west 1 foot at 4 seconds and south 1 foot at 7 seconds, becoming west 1 foot at 4 seconds and south 1 foot at 8 seconds. Protected waters a light chop. Thursday, west winds 5 to 10 knots. Waves 1 foot or less. Wave detail, west 1 foot at 4 seconds and south 1 foot at 8 seconds. Protected waters a light chop. A chance of showers and thunderstorms in the morning. Thursday night, southwest winds 5 to 10 knots. Waves 1 foot or less, then around 2 feet after midnight. Wave detail, west 1 foot at 4 seconds and south 1 foot at 7 seconds, becoming west 1 foot at 3 seconds and south 1 foot at 8 seconds. Protected waters a light chop. A slight chance of showers and thunderstorms after midnight. Friday, southwest winds 5 to 10 knots. Seas around 2 feet. Wave detail, southwest 1 foot at 3 seconds and south 1 foot at 8 seconds. Protected waters a light chop. A slight chance of showers and thunderstorms. Friday night, southwest winds 5 to 10 knots. Seas around 2 feet. Wave detail, southwest 1 foot at 3 seconds and south 1 foot at 8 seconds. Protected waters a light chop. Saturday, southwest winds around 5 knots, increasing to 5 to 10 knots in the afternoon. Seas around 2 feet. Wave detail, southwest 1 foot at 3 seconds and south 1 foot at 8 seconds. Protected waters a light chop. Saturday night, west winds 5 to 10 knots. Seas around 2 feet. Protected waters a light chop. Sunday, northwest winds 5 to 10 knots. Waves 1 foot or less. Protected waters a light chop. Sunday night, west winds 5 to 10 knots. Seas around 2 feet. Protected waters a light chop. Monday, northwest winds 5 to 10 knots. Seas around 2 feet. Protected waters a light chop. A slight chance of showers and thunderstorms in the afternoon. Monday night, northwest winds 5 to 10 knots. Seas around 2 feet. Protected waters a light chop. A chance of showers and thunderstorms. Winds and waves higher in and near thunderstorms. The coastal waters forecast for the following St. Andrews Bay waterways. Rest of tonight, northwest winds around 5 knots. Protected waters smooth. Thursday, northwest winds around 5 knots, becoming southwest in the afternoon. Protected waters a light chop. A chance of showers and thunderstorms. Thursday night, southwest winds 5 to 10 knots, becoming south after midnight. Protected waters a light chop. A chance of showers. A chance of thunderstorms, mainly in the evening. Friday, southwest winds 5 to 10 knots. Protected waters a light chop. A chance of showers. A slight chance of thunderstorms in the morning, then a chance of thunderstorms in the afternoon. Friday night, southwest winds 5 to 10 knots. Protected waters a light chop. Saturday, southwest winds around 5 knots, increasing to 5 to 10 knots in the afternoon. Protected waters a light chop.
Saturday night, west winds 5 to 10 knots. Protected waters a light chop. Sunday, northwest winds around 5 knots, becoming west in the afternoon. Protected waters a light chop. Sunday night, west winds 5 to 10 knots. Protected waters a light chop. Monday, northwest winds 5 to 10 knots. Protected waters a light chop. A slight chance of showers and thunderstorms in the afternoon. Monday night, west winds 5 to 10 knots, becoming northwest after midnight. Protected waters a light chop. A chance of showers and thunderstorms. Winds and waves higher in and near thunderstorms. The Tropical Weather Outlook. For the North Atlantic, Caribbean Sea, and the Gulf of America, tropical cyclone formation is not expected during the next 7 days. The Surf Zone Forecast General Outlook. Early this morning, offshore buoys were observing westerly waves of about 2 feet at 5 or 6 seconds. These waves will push most directly onto the southwest and west-facing beaches of Bay and Gulf counties, posing a high risk of rip currents. From Thursday onward, gentle breezes over the eastern Gulf will produce insufficient surf for more than a moderate risk of rips. A brief couple of hours of high risk is possibly any afternoon during peak influence from the afternoon sea breeze. Based on communication with area beach officials, the following flags are flying at area beaches: Walton, Yellow Bay, Yellow State Park Gulf Beaches, Red West Facing Gulf Beaches, Red South Facing Gulf Beaches, Yellow Franklin, Yellow. Tide information for Thursday, June 25, 2026. St. Marks River Entrance. High 12:45 a.m., low 4:42 a.m., high 11:21 a.m., low 6:56 p.m. Apalachicola. High 11:43 a.m., low 9 p.m. St. Andrews Bay at Panama City. High 6:51 a.m., low 6:22 p.m. Note that the times of high and low tide are 3 minutes.

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The current time is 10:28 p.m. Eastern Daylight Time. These are the 10 p.m. Eastern Daylight Time conditions. At the Tallahassee Airport, it was partly cloudy. The temperature was 78 degrees. The wind was northwest at 3 miles an hour. At Florida State University, the temperature was 82 degrees. The wind was north at 3 miles an hour. At Apalachicola, it was partly cloudy. The temperature was 79 degrees. The wind was northwest at 6 miles an hour. At Panama City Northwest, it was mostly cloudy. The temperature was 73 degrees. The wind was northwest at 8 miles an hour. At Dothan, it was partly cloudy. The temperature was 79 degrees. The wind was calm. At Albany, it was clear. The temperature was 78 degrees. The wind was calm. At Valdosta, it was partly cloudy. The temperature was 74 degrees. The wind was calm. Over the marine area, at the buoy south of Apalachicola, winds were northwest at 8 knots and seas were 2 feet. At the buoy south of Panama City, winds were northwest at 8 knots and seas were 2 feet. At the buoy south of Pensacola, winds were north at 6 knots and seas were 1 foot. The forecast for the local area. Tonight, partly cloudy. Lows in the lower 70s. Northwest winds around 5 miles per hour this evening, becoming light and variable. Thursday, mostly sunny. A chance of showers and thunderstorms in the afternoon. Highs in the lower 90s. Light and variable winds, becoming southwest around 5 miles per hour in the afternoon. Chance of rain 50%. Thursday night, mostly cloudy. A chance of showers and thunderstorms in the evening. Lows in the lower 70s. Southwest winds around 5 miles per hour in the evening, becoming light and variable. Chance of rain 50%. Friday, mostly sunny. A slight chance of showers in the morning, then showers and thunderstorms likely in the afternoon. Humid with highs in the lower 90s. Southwest winds 5 to 10 miles per hour. Chance of rain 70%. Friday night, partly cloudy with showers and thunderstorms likely in the evening, then mostly clear after midnight. Lows in the mid-70s. Southwest winds 5 to 10 miles per hour. Chance of rain 70%. Saturday through Sunday night, mostly clear. Highs in the mid-90s. Lows in the mid-70s. Heat index values up to 105. Monday, sunny. A chance of showers and thunderstorms in the afternoon. Highs in the mid-90s. Chance of rain 40%. Heat index values up to 110. Monday night, partly cloudy with a chance of showers and thunderstorms. Lows in the mid-70s. Chance of rain 40%. Heat index values up to 105 early in the evening. Tuesday and Tuesday night, partly cloudy. A chance of showers and thunderstorms. Highs in the lower 90s. Lows in the mid-70s. Chance of rain 50%. Heat index values up to 105. Wednesday, sunny. A chance of showers and thunderstorms in the afternoon. Highs in the mid-90s. Chance of rain 40%. The Tallahassee Climate Summary for this evening, as of 5 p.m., June 24, 2026. Today's high temperature of 92 degrees occurred at 3:56 p.m. This high was 1 degree above the normal high of 91. Today's low temperature of 73 degrees occurred at 6:37 a.m. This low was 1 degree above the normal low of 72. No precipitation fell today, which leaves the monthly total at 5.11 inches. This is 1.10 inches below the normal amount of 6.21 inches for June. The total precipitation for the year still stands at 17.30 inches, which is 9.73 inches below normal. The normal high temperature for tomorrow is 91 degrees, and the normal low is 72. The record high for tomorrow is 101, which last occurred in 1931, and the record low is 62, which occurred in 1966. Sunset tonight is at 8:43 p.m.

Sunrise tomorrow is at 6:37 a.m. The coastal waters forecast for the following: waters from Suwannee River to Apalachicola, Florida, extending from 20 to 60 nautical miles. Coastal waters from Okaloosa-Walton County line to Mexico Beach out to 20 nautical miles. Coastal waters from Mexico Beach to Apalachicola out to 20 nautical miles. Waters from Okaloosa-Walton County line to Mexico Beach 20 to 60 nautical miles. And waters from Mexico Beach to Apalachicola 20 to 60 nautical miles. Rest of tonight, west winds 5 to 10 knots. Seas around 2 feet early this evening, then 1 foot or less. Wave detail, west 1 to 60 nautical miles. Rest of tonight, west winds 5 to 10 knots. Seas around 2 feet early this evening, then 1 foot or less. Wave detail, west 1 foot at 4 seconds and south 1 foot at 7 seconds, becoming west 1 foot at 4 seconds and south 1 foot at 8 seconds. Protected waters a light chop. Thursday, west winds 5 to 10 knots. Waves 1 foot or less. Wave detail, west 1 foot at 4 seconds and south 1 foot at 8 seconds. Protected waters a light chop. A chance of showers and thunderstorms in the morning. Thursday night, southwest winds 5 to 10 knots. Waves 1 foot or less, then around 2 feet after midnight. Wave detail, west 1 foot at 4 seconds and south 1 foot at 7 seconds, becoming west 1 foot at 3 seconds and south 1 foot at 8 seconds. Protected waters a light chop. A slight chance of showers and thunderstorms after midnight. Friday, southwest winds 5 to 10 knots. Seas around 2 feet. Wave detail, southwest 1 foot at 3 seconds and south 1 foot at 8 seconds. Protected waters a light chop. A slight chance of showers and thunderstorms. Friday night, southwest winds 5 to 10 knots. Seas around 2 feet. Wave detail, southwest 1 foot at 3 seconds and south 1 foot at 8 seconds. Protected waters a light chop. Saturday, southwest winds around 5 knots, increasing to 5 to 10 knots in the afternoon. Seas around 2 feet. Wave detail, southwest 1 foot at 3 seconds and south 1 foot at 8 seconds. Protected waters a light chop. Saturday night, west winds 5 to 10 knots. Seas around 2 feet. Protected waters a light chop. Sunday, northwest winds 5 to 10 knots. Waves 1 foot or less. Protected waters a light chop. Sunday night, west winds 5 to 10 knots. Seas around 2 feet. Protected waters a light chop. Monday, northwest winds 5 to 10 knots. Seas around 2 feet. Protected waters a light chop. A slight chance of showers and

to 10 knots. Protected water is a light shop. A chance of showers. A slight chance of thunderstorms in the morning, then a chance of thunderstorms in the afternoon. Friday night, southwest winds 5 to 10 knots. Protected water is a light shop. Saturday, southwest winds around 5 knots, increasing to 5 to 10 knots in the afternoon. Protected water is a light shop. Saturday night, west winds 5 to 10 knots. Protected water is a light shop. Sunday, northwest winds around 5 knots, becoming west in the afternoon. Protected water is a light shop. Sunday night, west winds 5 to 10 knots. Protected water is a light shop. Monday, northwest winds 5 to 10 knots. Protected water is a light shop. A slight chance of showers and thunderstorms in the afternoon. Monday night, west winds 5 to 10 knots, becoming northwest after midnight. Protected water is a light shop. A chance of showers and thunderstorms. Winds and waves higher in and near thunderstorms. The Tropical Weather Outlook. For the North Atlantic, Caribbean Sea, and the Gulf of America, tropical cyclone formation is not expected during the next 7 days. The Surf Zone Forecast General Outlook. Early this morning, offshore buoys were observing westerly waves of about 2 feet at 5 or 6 seconds. These waves were pushed most directly onto the southwest and west-facing beaches of Bay and Gulf counties, posing a high risk of rip currents. From Thursday onward, gentle breezes over the eastern Gulf will produce insufficient surf for more than a moderate risk of rips. A brief couple of hours of high risk is possibly any afternoon during peak influence from the afternoon sea breeze. Based on communication with area beach officials, the following flags are flying at area beaches: Walton, Yellow Bay, Yellow State Park Gulf Beaches, Red West Facing Gulf Beaches, Red South Facing Gulf Beaches, Yellow Franklin, Yellow. Tide information for Thursday, June 25, 2026. St. Mark's River entrance. High 12:45 a.m., low 4:42 a.m., high 11:21 a.m., low 6:56 p.m. Apalachicola. High 11:43 a.m., low 9 p.m. St. Andrews Bay at Panama City. High 6:51 a.m., low 6:22 p.m. Note that the times of high and low tide are 3 minutes earlier at Shell Point than at the St. Mark's River entrance. The average water temperature at Apalachicola was 84.2 degrees. Sunrise and sunset in Tallahassee. June 25, 2026, sunrise 6:37 a.m. Eastern Daylight Time, sunset 8:43 p.m. Eastern Daylight Time. 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The latest weather and forecast information can also be accessed by calling our automated forecast line at 850-942-8851. The current time is 10:39 p.m. Eastern Daylight Time. These are the 10 p.m. Eastern Daylight Time conditions. At the Tallahassee Airport, it was partly cloudy. The temperature was 78 degrees. The wind was northwest at 3 miles an hour. At Florida State University, the temperature was 82 degrees. The wind was north at 3 miles an hour. At Apalachicola, it was partly cloudy. The temperature was 79 degrees. The wind was northwest at 6 miles an hour. At Panama City Northwest, it was mostly cloudy. The temperature was 73 degrees. The wind was northwest at 8 miles an hour. At Dothan, it was partly cloudy. The temperature was 79 degrees. The wind was calm. At Albany, it was clear. The temperature was 78 degrees. The wind was calm. At Valdosta, it was partly cloudy. The temperature was 74 degrees. The wind was calm. Over the marine area, at the buoy south of Apalachicola, winds were northwest at 8 knots and seas were 2 feet. At the buoy south of Panama City, winds were northwest at 8 knots and seas were 2 feet. At the buoy south of Pensacola, winds were north at 6 knots and seas were 1 foot. The forecast for the local area. Tonight, partly cloudy. Lows in the lower 70s. Northwest winds around 5 miles per hour this evening, becoming light and variable. Thursday, mostly sunny. A chance of showers and thunderstorms in the afternoon. Highs in the lower 90s. Light and variable winds, becoming southwest around 5 miles per hour in the afternoon. Chance of rain 50%.

Thursday night, mostly cloudy. A chance of showers and thunderstorms in the evening. Lows in the lower 70s. Southwest winds around 5 miles per hour in the evening, becoming light and variable. Chance of rain 50%. Friday, mostly sunny. A slight chance of showers in the morning, then showers and thunderstorms likely in the afternoon. Humid with highs in the lower 90s. Southwest winds 5 to 10 miles per hour. Chance of rain 70%. Friday night, partly cloudy with showers and thunderstorms likely in the evening, then mostly clear after midnight. Lows in the mid-70s. Southwest winds 5 to 10 miles per hour. Chance of rain 70%. Saturday through Sunday night, mostly clear. Highs in the mid-90s. Lows in the mid-70s. Heat index values up to 105. Monday, sunny. A chance of showers and thunderstorms in the afternoon. Highs in the mid-90s. Chance of rain 40%. Heat index values up to 110. Monday night, partly cloudy with a chance of showers and thunderstorms. Lows in the mid-70s. Chance of rain 40%. Heat index values up to 105 early in the evening. Tuesday and Tuesday night, partly cloudy. A chance of showers and thunderstorms. Highs in the lower 90s. Lows in the mid-70s. Chance of rain 50%. Heat index values up to 105. Wednesday, sunny. A chance of showers and thunderstorms in the afternoon. Highs in the mid-90s. Chance of rain 40%. The coastal waters forecast for the following waters from Suwannee River to Apalachicola, Florida, extending from 20 to 60 nautical miles. Coastal waters from Okaloosa, Walton County line to Mexico Beach out to 20 nautical miles. Coastal waters from Mexico Beach to Apalachicola out to 20 nautical miles. Waters from Okaloosa, Walton County line to Mexico Beach 20 to 60 nautical miles. And waters from Mexico Beach to Apalachicola 20 to 60 nautical miles. Rest of tonight, west winds 5 to 10 knots. Seas around 2 feet early this evening, then 1 foot or less. Wave detail, west 1 foot at 4 seconds and south 1 foot at 7 seconds, becoming west 1 foot at 4 seconds and south 1 foot at 8 seconds. Protected waters a light chop. Thursday, west winds 5 to 10 knots. Waves 1 foot or less. Wave detail, west 1 foot at 4 seconds and south 1 foot at 8 seconds. Protected waters a light chop. A chance of showers and thunderstorms in the morning. Thursday night, southwest winds 5 to 10 knots. Waves 1 foot or less, then around 2 feet after midnight. Wave detail, west 1 foot at 4 seconds and south 1 foot at 7 seconds, becoming west 1 foot at 3 seconds and south 1 foot at 8 seconds. Protected waters a light chop. A slight chance of showers and thunderstorms after midnight. Friday, southwest winds 5 to 10 knots. Seas around 2 feet. Wave detail, southwest 1 foot at 3 seconds and south 1 foot at 8 seconds. Protected waters a light chop. A slight chance of showers and thunderstorms. Friday night, southwest winds 5 to 10 knots. Seas around 2 feet. Wave detail, southwest 1 foot at 3 seconds and south 1 foot at 8 seconds. Protected waters a light chop. Saturday, southwest winds around 5 knots. Increasing to 5 to 10 knots in the afternoon. Seas around 2 feet. Wave detail, southwest 1 foot at 3 seconds and south 1 foot at 8 seconds. Protected waters a light chop. Saturday night, west winds 5 to 10 knots. Seas around 2 feet. Protected waters a light chop. Sunday, northwest winds 5 to 10 knots. Waves 1 foot or less. Protected waters a light chop. Sunday night, west winds 5 to 10 knots. Seas around 2 feet. Protected waters a light chop. Monday, northwest winds 5 to 10 knots. Seas around 2 feet. Protected waters a light chop. A slight chance of showers and thunderstorms in the afternoon. Monday night, northwest winds 5 to 10 knots. Seas around 2 feet. Protected waters a light chop. A chance of showers and thunderstorms. Winds and waves higher and near thunderstorms. The coastal waters forecast for the following St. Andrews Bay waterways. Rest of tonight, northwest winds around 5 knots. Protected waters smooth. Thursday, northwest winds around 5 knots, becoming southwest in the afternoon.
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A chance of showers and thunderstorms. Thursday night, southwest winds 5 to 10 knots, becoming south after midnight. 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A chance of showers. A chance of thunderstorms, mainly in the evening. Friday, southwest winds 5 to 10 knots. 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A chance of showers. A slight chance of thunderstorms in the morning, then a chance of thunderstorms in the afternoon. Friday night, southwest winds 5 to 10 knots. 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Saturday, southwest winds around 5 knots, increasing to 5 to 10 knots in the afternoon. 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Saturday night, west winds 5 to 10 knots. 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Sunday, northwest winds around 5 knots, becoming west in the afternoon. 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Sunday night, west winds 5 to 10 knots. 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Monday, northwest winds 5 to 10 knots. 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A slight chance of showers and thunderstorms in the afternoon. Monday night, west winds 5 to 10 knots, becoming northwest after midnight. 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A chance of showers and thunderstorms. Winds and waves higher in and near thunderstorms. The Tropical Weather Outlook. For the North Atlantic, Caribbean Sea, and the Gulf of America, tropical cyclone formation is not expected during the next 7 days. The Surf Zone Forecast General Outlook. Early this morning, offshore buoys were observing westerly waves of about 2 feet at 5 or 6 seconds. These waves will push most directly onto the southwest and west-facing beaches of Bay and Gulf counties, posing a high risk of rip currents. From Thursday onward, gentle breezes over the eastern Gulf will produce insufficient surf for more than a moderate risk of rips. A brief couple of hours of high risk is possibly any afternoon during peak influence from the afternoon sea breeze. Based on communication with area beach officials, the following flags are flying at area beaches: Walton, Yellow Bay, Yellow State Park Gulf Beaches, Red West Facing Gulf Beaches, Red South Facing Gulf Beaches, Yellow Franklin, Yellow. Tide information for Thursday, June 25, 2026. St. Mark's River entrance. High 12:45 a.m., low 4:42 a.m., high 11:21 a.m., low 6:56 p.m. Apalachicola. High 11:43 a.m., low 9 p.m. St. Andrews Bay at Panama City. High 6:51 a.m., low 6:22 p.m. Note that the times of high and low tide are 3 minutes earlier at Shell Point than at the St. Mark's River entrance. The average water temperature at Apalachicola was 84.2 degrees. Sunrise and sunset in Tallahassee. June 25, 2026, sunrise 6:37 a.m. Eastern Daylight Time, sunset 8:43 p.m. Eastern Daylight Time. 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The latest weather and forecast information can also be accessed by calling our automated forecast line at 850-942-8851. The current time is 10:49 p.m. Eastern Daylight Time. These are the 10 p.m. Eastern Daylight Time conditions. At the Tallahassee Airport, it was partly cloudy. The temperature was 78 degrees. The wind was northwest at 3 miles an hour. At Florida State University, the temperature was 82 degrees. The wind was north at 3 miles an hour. At Apalachicola, it was partly cloudy. The temperature was 79 degrees. The wind was northwest at 6 miles an hour. At Panama City Northwest, it was mostly cloudy. The temperature was 73 degrees. The wind was northwest at 8 miles an hour. At Dothan, it was partly cloudy. The temperature was 79 degrees. The wind was calm. At Albany, it was clear. The temperature was 78 degrees. The wind was calm. At Valdosta, it was partly cloudy. The temperature was 74 degrees. The wind was calm. Over the marine area, at the buoys south of Apalachicola, winds were northwest at 8 knots and seas were 2 feet. At the buoys south of Panama City, winds were northwest at 8 knots and seas were 2 feet. At the buoys south of Pensacola, winds were north at 6 knots and seas were 1 foot. The forecast for the local area. Tonight, partly cloudy. Lows in the lower 70s.
Northwest winds around 5 miles.

per hour this evening, becoming light and variable. Thursday, mostly sunny. A chance of showers and thunderstorms in the afternoon. Highs in the lower 90s. Light and variable winds, becoming southwest around 5 miles per hour in the afternoon. Chance of rain 50%. Thursday night, mostly cloudy. A chance of showers and thunderstorms in the evening. Lows in the lower 70s. Southwest winds around 5 miles per hour in the evening, becoming light and variable. Chance of rain 50%. Friday, mostly sunny. A slight chance of showers in the morning, then showers and thunderstorms likely in the afternoon. Humid with highs in the lower 90s. Southwest winds 5 to 10 miles per hour. Chance of rain 70%. Friday night, partly cloudy with showers and thunderstorms likely in the evening, then mostly clear after midnight. Lows in the mid-70s. Southwest winds 5 to 10 miles per hour. Chance of rain 70%. Saturday through Sunday night, mostly clear. Highs in the mid-90s. Lows in the mid-70s. Heat index values up to 105. Monday, sunny. A chance of showers and thunderstorms in the afternoon. Highs in the mid-90s. Chance of rain 40%. Heat index values up to 110. Monday night, partly cloudy with a chance of showers and thunderstorms. Lows in the mid-70s. Chance of rain 40%. Heat index values up to 105 early in the evening. Tuesday and Tuesday night, partly cloudy. A chance of showers and thunderstorms. Highs in the lower 90s. Lows in the mid-70s. Chance of rain 50%. Heat index values up to 105. Wednesday, sunny. A chance of showers and thunderstorms in the afternoon. Highs in the mid-90s. Chance of rain 40%. The coastal waters forecast for the following waters from Suwannee River to Apalachicola, Florida, extending from 20 to 60 nautical miles. Coastal waters from Okaloosa, Walton County line to Mexico Beach out to 20 nautical miles. Coastal waters from Mexico Beach to Apalachicola out to 20 nautical miles. Waters from Okaloosa, Walton County line to Mexico Beach 20 to 60 nautical miles. And waters from Mexico Beach to Apalachicola 20 to 60 nautical miles. Rest of tonight, west winds 5 to 10 knots. Seas around 2 feet early this evening, then 1 foot or less. Wave detail, west 1 foot at 4 seconds and south 1 foot at 7 seconds, becoming west 1 foot at 4 seconds and south 1 foot at 8 seconds. Protected waters a light chop. Thursday, west winds 5 to 10 knots. Waves 1 foot or less. Wave detail, west 1 foot at 4 seconds and south 1 foot at 8 seconds. Protected waters a light chop. A chance of showers and thunderstorms in the morning. Thursday night, southwest winds 5 to 10 knots. Waves 1 foot or less, then around 2 feet after midnight. Wave detail, west 1 foot at 4 seconds and south 1 foot at 7 seconds, becoming west 1 foot at 3 seconds and south 1 foot at 8 seconds. Protected waters a light chop. A slight chance of showers and thunderstorms after midnight. Friday, southwest winds 5 to 10 knots. Seas around 2 feet. Wave detail, southwest 1 foot at 3 seconds and south 1 foot at 8 seconds. Protected waters a light chop. A slight chance of showers and thunderstorms. Friday night, southwest winds 5 to 10 knots. Seas around 2 feet. Wave detail, southwest 1 foot at 3 seconds and south 1 foot at 8 seconds. Protected waters a light chop. Saturday, southwest winds around 5 knots. Increasing to 5 to 10 knots in the afternoon. Seas around 2 feet. Wave detail, southwest 1 foot at 3 seconds and south 1 foot at 8 seconds. Protected waters a light chop. Saturday night, west winds 5 to 10 knots. Seas around 2 feet. Protected waters a light chop. Sunday, northwest winds 5 to 10 knots. Waves 1 foot or less. Protected waters a light chop. Sunday night, west winds 5 to 10 knots. Seas around 2 feet. Protected waters a light chop. Monday, northwest winds 5 to 10 knots. Seas around 2 feet. Protected waters a light chop. A slight chance of showers and thunderstorms in the afternoon. Monday night, northwest winds 5 to 10 knots. Seas around 2 feet. Protected waters a light chop. A chance of showers and thunderstorms. Winds and waves higher and near thunder.

storms. The coastal waters forecast for the following St. Andrews Bay waterways. Rest of tonight, northwest winds around 5 knots. Protected waters move. Thursday, northwest winds around 5 knots, becoming southwest in the afternoon. Protected waters a light chop. A chance of showers and thunderstorms. Thursday night, southwest winds 5 to 10 knots, becoming south after midnight. Protected waters a light chop. A chance of showers. A chance of thunderstorms, mainly in the evening. Friday, southwest winds 5 to 10 knots. Protected waters a light chop. A chance of showers. A slight chance of thunderstorms in the morning, then a chance of thunderstorms in the afternoon. Friday night, southwest winds 5 to 10 knots. Protected waters a light chop. Saturday, southwest winds around 5 knots, increasing to 5 to 10 knots in the afternoon. Protected waters a light chop. Saturday night, west winds 5 to 10 knots. Protected waters a light chop. Sunday, northwest winds around 5 knots, becoming west in the afternoon. Protected waters a light chop. Sunday night, west winds 5 to 10 knots. Protected waters a light chop. Monday, northwest winds 5 to 10 knots. Protected waters a light chop. A slight chance of showers and thunderstorms in the afternoon. Monday night, west winds 5 to 10 knots, becoming northwest after midnight. Protected waters a light chop. A chance of showers and thunderstorms. Winds and waves higher and near thunderstorms. The Tropical Weather Outlook. For the North Atlantic, Caribbean Sea, and the Gulf of America, tropical cyclone formation is not expected during the next 7 days. The Surf Zone Forecast General Outlook. Early this morning, offshore buoys were observing westerly waves of about 2 feet at 5 or 6 seconds. These waves were pushed most directly onto the southwest and west-facing beaches of Bay and Gulf counties, posing a high risk of rip currents. From Thursday onward, gentle breezes over the eastern Gulf will produce insufficient surf for more than a moderate risk of rips. A brief couple of hours of high risk is possibly any afternoon during peak influence from the afternoon sea breeze. Based on communication with area beach officials, the following flags are flying at area beaches: Walton, Yellow Bay, Yellow State Park Gulf Beaches, Red West Facing Gulf Beaches, Red South Facing Gulf Beaches, Yellow Franklin, Yellow. Tide information for Thursday, June 25, 2026. St. Marks River entrance. High 12:45 a.m., low 4:42 a.m., high 11:21 a.m., low 6:56 p.m. Apalachicola. High 11:43 a.m., low 9 p.m. St. Andrews Bay at Panama City. High 6:51 a.m., low 6:22 p.m. Note that the times of high and low tide are 3 minutes earlier at Shell Point than at the St. Marks River entrance. The average water temperature at Apalachicola was 84.2 degrees. Sunrise and sunset in Tallahassee. June 25, 2026, sunrise 6:37 a.m. Eastern Daylight Time, sunset 8:43 p.m. Eastern Daylight Time. 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This broadcast originates from your National Weather Service office in Tallahassee, Florida. The latest weather and forecast information can also be accessed by calling our automated forecast line at 850-942-8851. The Tallahassee climate summary for this evening, as of 5 p.m., June 24, 2026. Today's high temperature of 92 degrees occurred at 3:56 p.m. This high was 1 degree above the normal high of 91. Today's low temperature of 73 degrees occurred at 6:37 a.m. This low was 1 degree above the normal low of 72. No precipitation fell today, which leaves the monthly total at 5.11 inches. This is 1.10 inches below the normal amount of 6.21 inches for June. The total precipitation for the year still stands at 17.30 inches, which is 9.73 inches below normal. The normal high temperature for tomorrow is 91 degrees, and the normal low is 72. The record high for tomorrow is 101, which last occurred in 1931, and the record low is 62, which occurred in 1966. Sunset tonight is at 8:43 p.m. Sunrise tomorrow is at 6:37 a.m. The current time is 11:01 p.m. Eastern Daylight Time. These are the 10 p.m. Eastern Daylight Time conditions.

Tallahassee Airport, it was partly cloudy. The temperature was 78 degrees. The wind was northwest at 3 miles an hour. At Florida State University, the temperature was 82 degrees. The wind was north at 3 miles an hour. At Apalachicola, it was partly cloudy. The temperature was 79 degrees. The wind was northwest at 6 miles an hour. At Panama City Northwest, it was mostly cloudy. The temperature was 73 degrees. The wind was northwest at 8 miles an hour. At Dothan, it was partly cloudy. The temperature was 79 degrees. The wind was calm. At Albany, it was clear. The temperature was 78 degrees. The wind was calm. At Valdosta, it was partly cloudy. The temperature was 74 degrees. The wind was calm. Over the marine area, at the buoy south of Apalachicola, winds were northwest at 8 knots and seas were 2 feet. At the buoy south of Panama City, winds were northwest at 8 knots and seas were 2 feet. At the buoy south of Pensacola, winds were north at 6 knots and seas were 1 foot. The forecast for the local area. Tonight, partly cloudy. Lows in the lower 70s. Northwest winds around 5 miles per hour this evening, becoming light and variable. Thursday, mostly sunny. A chance of showers and thunderstorms in the afternoon. Highs in the lower 90s. Light and variable winds, becoming southwest around 5 miles per hour in the afternoon. Chance of rain 50%. Thursday night, mostly cloudy. A chance of showers and thunderstorms in the evening. Lows in the lower 70s. Southwest winds around 5 miles per hour in the evening, becoming light and variable. Chance of rain 50%. Friday, mostly sunny. A slight chance of showers in the morning, then showers and thunderstorms likely in the afternoon. Humid with highs in the lower 90s. Southwest winds 5 to 10 miles per hour. Chance of rain 70%. Friday night, partly cloudy with showers and thunderstorms likely in the evening, then mostly clear after midnight. Lows in the mid-70s. Southwest winds 5 to 10 miles per hour. Chance of rain 70%. Saturday through Sunday night, mostly clear. Highs in the mid-90s. Lows in the mid-70s. Heat index values up to 105. Monday, sunny. A chance of showers and thunderstorms in the afternoon. Highs in the mid-90s. Chance of rain 40%. Heat index values up to 110. Monday night, partly cloudy with a chance of showers and thunderstorms. Lows in the mid-70s. Chance of rain 40%. Heat index values up to 105 early in the evening. Tuesday and Tuesday night, partly cloudy. A chance of showers and thunderstorms. Highs in the lower 90s. Lows in the mid-70s. Chance of rain 50%. Heat index values up to 105. Wednesday, sunny. A chance of showers and thunderstorms in the afternoon. Highs in the mid-90s. Chance of rain 40%. The Tropical Weather Outlook. For the North Atlantic, Caribbean Sea, and the Gulf of America, tropical cyclone formation is not expected during the next 7 days. The Surf Zone Forecast General Outlook. Early this morning, offshore buoys were observing westerly waves of about 2 feet at 5 or 6 seconds. These waves were pushed most directly onto the southwest and west-facing beaches of Bay and Gulf counties, posing a high risk of rip currents. From Thursday onward, gentle breezes over the eastern Gulf will produce insufficient surf for more than a moderate risk of rips. A brief couple of hours of high risk is possibly any afternoon during peak influence from the afternoon sea breeze. Based on communication with area beach officials, the following flags are flying at area beaches: Walton, Yellow Bay, Yellow State Park Gulf Beaches, Red West Facing Gulf Beaches, Red South Facing Gulf Beaches, Yellow Franklin, Yellow. Tide information for Thursday, June 25, 2026. St. Marks River entrance. High 12:45 a.m., low 4:42 a.m., high 11:21 a.m., low 6:56 p.m. Apalachicola. High 11:43 a.m., low 9 p.m. St. Andrews Bay at Panama City. High 6:51 a.m., low 6:22 p.m. Note that the times of high and low tide are 3 minutes earlier at Shell Point than at the St. Marks River entrance. The average water temperature at Apalachicola was 84.2 degrees. Sunrise and sunset in Tallahassee. June 25, 2026,
Sunrise 6:37 a.m. Eastern.

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The latest weather and forecast information can also be accessed by calling our automated forecast line at 850-942-8851. The current time is 11:06 p.m. Eastern Daylight Time. These are the 11 p.m. Eastern Daylight Time conditions. At the Tallahassee Airport, it was mostly cloudy. The temperature was 78 degrees. The wind was northwest at 3 miles an hour. The report from Florida State University was not available. At Apalachicola, it was partly cloudy. The temperature was 79 degrees. The wind was northwest at 5 miles an hour. At Panama City Northwest, it was mostly cloudy. The temperature was 72 degrees. The wind was north at 5 miles an hour. At Dothan, it was partly cloudy. The temperature was 78 degrees. The wind was southwest at 3 miles an hour. At Albany, it was clear. The temperature was 76 degrees. The wind was calm. At Valdosta, it was partly cloudy. The temperature was 73 degrees. The wind was calm. Over the marine area, at the buoy south of Apalachicola, winds were northwest at 8 knots. At the buoy south of Panama City, winds were north at 6 knots. At the buoy south of Pensacola, winds were east at 2 knots. The forecast for the local area. Tonight, partly cloudy. Lows in the lower 70s. Northwest winds around 5 miles per hour this evening, becoming light and variable. Thursday, mostly sunny. A chance of showers and thunderstorms in the afternoon. Highs in the lower 90s. Light and variable winds, becoming southwest around 5 miles per hour in the afternoon. Chance of rain 50%. Thursday night, mostly cloudy. A chance of showers and thunderstorms in the evening. Lows in the lower 70s. Southwest winds around 5 miles per hour in the evening, becoming light and variable. Chance of rain 50%. Friday, mostly sunny. A slight chance of showers in the morning, then showers and thunderstorms likely in the afternoon. Humid with highs in the lower 90s. Southwest winds 5 to 10 miles per hour. Chance of rain 70%. Friday night, partly cloudy with showers and thunderstorms likely in the evening, then mostly clear after midnight. Lows in the mid-70s. Southwest winds 5 to 10 miles per hour. Chance of rain 70%. Saturday through Sunday night, mostly clear. Highs in the mid-90s. Lows in the mid-70s. Heat index values up to 105. Monday, sunny. A chance of showers and thunderstorms in the afternoon. Highs in the mid-90s. Chance of rain 40%. Heat index values up to 110. Monday night, partly cloudy with a chance of showers and thunderstorms. Lows in the mid-70s. Chance of rain 40%. Heat index values up to 105 early in the evening. Tuesday and Tuesday night, partly cloudy. A chance of showers and thunderstorms. Highs in the lower 90s. Lows in the mid-70s. Chance of rain 50%. Heat index values up to 105. Wednesday, sunny. A chance of showers and thunderstorms in the afternoon. Highs in the mid-90s. Chance of rain 40%. The coastal waters forecast for the following: waters from Suwannee River to Apalachicola, Florida, extending from 20 to 60 nautical miles. Coastal waters from Okaloosa-Walton County line to Mexico Beach out to 20 nautical miles. Coastal waters from Mexico Beach to Apalachicola out to 20 nautical miles. Waters from Okaloosa-Walton County line to Mexico Beach 20 to 60 nautical miles. And waters from Mexico Beach to Apalachicola 20 to 60 nautical miles. Rest of tonight, west winds 5 to 10 knots. Seas around 2 feet early this evening, then 1 foot or less. Wave detail, west 1 foot at 4 seconds and south 1 foot at 7 seconds, becoming west 1 foot at 4 seconds and south 1 foot at 8 seconds. Protected waters a light chop. Thursday, west winds 5 to 10 knots. Waves 1 foot or less. Wave detail, west 1 foot at 4 seconds and south 1 foot at 8 seconds. Protected waters a light chop. A chance of showers and thunderstorms in the morning. Thursday night,

southwest winds 5 to 10 knots. Waves 1 foot or less, then around 2 feet after midnight. Wave detail, west 1 foot at 4 seconds and south 1 foot at 7 seconds, becoming west 1 foot at 3 seconds and south 1 foot at 8 seconds. Protected waters, a light chop. A slight chance of showers and thunderstorms after midnight. Friday, southwest winds 5 to 10 knots. Seas around 2 feet. Wave detail, southwest 1 foot at 3 seconds and south 1 foot at 8 seconds. Protected waters, a light chop. A slight chance of showers and thunderstorms. Friday night, southwest winds 5 to 10 knots. Seas around 2 feet. Wave detail, southwest 1 foot at 3 seconds and south 1 foot at 8 seconds. Protected waters, a light chop. Saturday, southwest winds around 5 knots, increasing to 5 to 10 knots in the afternoon. Seas around 2 feet. Wave detail, southwest 1 foot at 3 seconds and south 1 foot at 8 seconds. Protected waters, a light chop. Saturday night, west winds 5 to 10 knots. Seas around 2 feet. Protected waters, a light chop. Sunday, northwest winds 5 to 10 knots. Waves 1 foot or less. Protected waters, a light chop. Sunday night, west winds 5 to 10 knots. Seas around 2 feet. Protected waters, a light chop. Monday, northwest winds 5 to 10 knots. Seas around 2 feet. Protected waters, a light chop. A slight chance of showers and thunderstorms in the afternoon. Monday night, northwest winds 5 to 10 knots. Seas around 2 feet. Protected waters, a light chop. A chance of showers and thunderstorms. Winds and waves higher in and near thunderstorms. The coastal waters forecast for the following St. Andrews Bay waterways. Rest of tonight, northwest winds around 5 knots. Protected waters smooth. Thursday, northwest winds around 5 knots, becoming southwest in the afternoon. Protected waters a light chop. A chance of showers and thunderstorms. Thursday night, southwest winds 5 to 10 knots, becoming south after midnight. Protected waters a light chop. A chance of showers. A chance of thunderstorms, mainly in the evening. Friday, southwest winds 5 to 10 knots. Protected waters a light chop. A chance of showers. A slight chance of thunderstorms in the morning, then a chance of thunderstorms in the afternoon. Friday night, southwest winds 5 to 10 knots. Protected waters a light chop. Saturday, southwest winds around 5 knots, increasing to 5 to 10 knots in the afternoon. Protected waters a light chop. Saturday night, west winds 5 to 10 knots. Protected waters a light chop. Sunday, northwest winds around 5 knots, becoming west in the afternoon. Protected waters a light chop. Sunday night, west winds 5 to 10 knots. Protected waters a light chop. Monday, northwest winds 5 to 10 knots. Protected waters a light chop. A slight chance of showers and thunderstorms in the afternoon. Monday night, west winds 5 to 10 knots, becoming northwest after midnight. Protected waters a light chop. A chance of showers and thunderstorms. Winds and waves higher in and near thunderstorms. The tropical weather outlook. For the North Atlantic, Caribbean Sea and the Gulf of America, tropical cyclone formation is not expected during the next 7 days. The surf zone forecast general outlook. Early this morning, offshore buoys were observing westerly waves of about 2 feet at 5 or 6 seconds. These waves were pushed most directly onto the southwest and west-facing beaches of Bay and Gulf counties, posing a high risk of rip currents. From Thursday onward, gentle breezes over the eastern Gulf will produce insufficient surf for more than a moderate risk of rips. A brief couple of hours of high risk is possibly any afternoon during peak influence from the afternoon sea breeze. Based on communication with area beach officials, the following flags are flying at area beaches: Walton, Yellow Bay, Yellow State Park Gulf Beaches, Red West Facing Gulf Beaches, Red South Facing Gulf Beaches, Yellow Franklin, Yellow. Tide information for Thursday, June 25, 2026. St. Marks River entrance. High 12:45 a.m., low 4:42 a.m., high 11:21 a.m., low 6:56 p.m. Apalachicola. High 11:43 a.m., low 9 p.m. St. Andrews Bay at Panama City. High 6:51 a.m., low 6:22 p.m. Note that the times of high and low tide are 3 minutes early.

clear at Shell Point than at the St. Marks River entrance. The average water temperature at Apalachicola was 84.2 degrees. Sunrise and sunset in Tallahassee. June 25, 2026, sunrise 6:37 a.m. Eastern Daylight Time, sunset 8:43 p.m. Eastern Daylight Time. 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The latest weather and forecast information can also be accessed by calling our automated forecast line at 850-942-8851. The current time is 11:16 p.m. Eastern Daylight Time. These are the 11 p.m. Eastern Daylight Time conditions. At the Tallahassee Airport, it was mostly cloudy. The temperature was 78 degrees. The wind was northwest at 3 miles an hour. At Florida State University, the temperature was 81 degrees. The wind was northwest at 2 miles an hour. At Apalachicola, it was partly cloudy. The temperature was 79 degrees. The wind was northwest at 5 miles an hour. At Panama City Northwest, it was mostly cloudy. The temperature was 72 degrees. The wind was north at 5 miles an hour. At Dothan, it was mostly cloudy. The temperature was 78 degrees. The wind was southwest at 3 miles an hour. At Albany, it was clear. The temperature was 76 degrees. The wind was calm. At Valdosta, it was partly cloudy. The temperature was 73 degrees. The wind was calm. Over the marine area, at the buoys south of Apalachicola, winds were northwest at 8 knots and seas were 2 feet. At the buoys south of Panama City, winds were north at 6 knots and seas were 2 feet. At the buoys south of Pensacola, winds were northeast at 2 knots and seas were 1 foot. The forecast for the local area. Tonight, partly cloudy. Lows in the lower 70s. Northwest winds around 5 miles per hour this evening, becoming light and variable. Thursday, mostly sunny. A chance of showers and thunderstorms in the afternoon. Highs in the lower 90s. Light and variable winds, becoming southwest around 5 miles per hour in the afternoon. Chance of rain 50%. Thursday night, mostly cloudy. A chance of showers and thunderstorms in the evening. Lows in the lower 70s. Southwest winds around 5 miles per hour in the evening, becoming light and variable. Chance of rain 50%. Friday, mostly sunny. A slight chance of showers in the morning, then showers and thunderstorms likely in the afternoon. Humid with highs in the lower 90s. Southwest winds 5 to 10 miles per hour. Chance of rain 70%. Friday night, partly cloudy with showers and thunderstorms likely in the evening, then mostly clear after midnight. Lows in the mid-70s. Southwest winds 5 to 10 miles per hour. Chance of rain 70%. Saturday through Sunday night, mostly clear. Highs in the mid-90s. Lows in the mid-70s. Heat index values up to 105. Monday, sunny. A chance of showers and thunderstorms in the afternoon. Highs in the mid-90s. Chance of rain 40%. Heat index values up to 110. Monday night, partly cloudy with a chance of showers and thunderstorms. Lows in the mid-70s. Chance of rain 40%. Heat index values up to 105 early in the evening. Tuesday and Tuesday night, partly cloudy. A chance of showers and thunderstorms. Highs in the lower 90s. Lows in the mid-70s. Chance of rain 50%. Heat index values up to 105. Wednesday, sunny. A chance of showers and thunderstorms in the afternoon. Highs in the mid-90s. Chance of rain 40%. The coastal waters forecast for the following waters from Suwannee River to Apalachicola, Florida, extending from 20 to 60 nautical miles. Coastal waters from Okaloosa-Walton County line to Mexico Beach out to 20 nautical miles. Coastal waters from Mexico Beach to Apalachicola out to 20 nautical miles. Waters from Okaloosa-Walton County line to Mexico Beach 20 to 60 nautical miles. And waters from Mexico Beach to Apalachicola 20 to 60 nautical miles. Rest of tonight, west winds 5 to 10 knots. Seas around 2 feet early this evening, then 1 foot or less. Wave detail, west 1 foot at 4 seconds and south 1 foot at 7 seconds, becoming west 1 foot at 4 seconds and south 1 foot at 8 seconds.

Seconds. Protected waters, a light chop. Thursday, west winds 5 to 10 knots. Waves 1 foot or less. Wave detail, west 1 foot at 4 seconds and south 1 foot at 8 seconds. Protected waters, a light chop. A chance of showers and thunderstorms in the morning. Thursday night, southwest winds 5 to 10 knots. Waves 1 foot or less, then around 2 feet after midnight. Wave detail, west 1 foot at 4 seconds and south 1 foot at 7 seconds, becoming west 1 foot at 3 seconds and south 1 foot at 8 seconds. Protected waters, a light chop. A slight chance of showers and thunderstorms after midnight. Friday, southwest winds 5 to 10 knots. Seas around 2 feet. Wave detail, southwest 1 foot at 3 seconds and south 1 foot at 8 seconds. Protected waters, a light chop. A slight chance of showers and thunderstorms. Friday night, southwest winds 5 to 10 knots. Seas around 2 feet. Wave detail, southwest 1 foot at 3 seconds and south 1 foot at 8 seconds. Protected waters, a light chop. Saturday, southwest winds around 5 knots, increasing to 5 to 10 knots in the afternoon. Seas around 2 feet. Wave detail, southwest 1 foot at 3 seconds and south 1 foot at 8 seconds. Protected waters, a light chop. Saturday night, west winds 5 to 10 knots. Seas around 2 feet. Protected waters, a light chop. Sunday, northwest winds 5 to 10 knots. Waves 1 foot or less. Protected waters, a light chop. Sunday night, west winds 5 to 10 knots. Seas around 2 feet. Protected waters, a light chop. Monday, northwest winds 5 to 10 knots. Seas around 2 feet. Protected waters, a light chop. A slight chance of showers and thunderstorms in the afternoon. Monday night, northwest winds 5 to 10 knots. Seas around 2 feet. Protected waters, a light chop. A chance of showers and thunderstorms. Winds and waves higher and near thunderstorms. The coastal waters forecast for the following St. Andrews Bay waterways. Rest of tonight, northwest winds around 5 knots. Protected waters smooth. Thursday, northwest winds around 5 knots, becoming southwest in the afternoon. Protected waters, a light chop. A chance of showers and thunderstorms. Thursday night, southwest winds 5 to 10 knots, becoming south after midnight. Protected waters, a light chop. A chance of showers. A chance of thunderstorms, mainly in the evening. Friday, southwest winds 5 to 10 knots. Protected waters, a light chop. A chance of showers. A slight chance of thunderstorms in the morning, then a chance of thunderstorms in the afternoon. Friday night, southwest winds 5 to 10 knots. Protected waters, a light chop. Saturday, southwest winds around 5 knots, increasing to 5 to 10 knots in the afternoon. Protected waters, a light chop. Saturday night, west winds 5 to 10 knots. Protected waters, a light chop. Sunday, northwest winds around 5 knots, becoming west in the afternoon. Protected waters, a light chop. Sunday night, west winds 5 to 10 knots. Protected waters, a light chop. Monday, northwest winds 5 to 10 knots. Protected waters, a light chop. A slight chance of showers and thunderstorms in the afternoon. Monday night, west winds 5 to 10 knots, becoming northwest after midnight. Protected waters, a light chop. A chance of showers and thunderstorms. Winds and waves higher and near thunderstorms. The Tropical Weather Outlook. For the North Atlantic, Caribbean Sea, and the Gulf of America, tropical cyclone formation is not expected during the next 7 days. The Surf Zone Forecast General Outlook. Early this morning, offshore buoys were observing westerly waves of about 2 feet at 5 or 6 seconds. These waves were pushed most directly onto the southwest and west-facing beaches of Bay and Gulf counties, posing a high risk of rip currents. From Thursday onward, gentle breezes over the eastern Gulf will produce insufficient surf for more than a moderate risk of rips. A brief couple of hours of high risk is possibly any afternoon during peak influence from the afternoon sea breeze. Based on communication with area beach officials, the following flags are flying at area beaches: Walton, Yellow Bay, Yellow State Park Gulf Beaches, Red West Facing Gulf Beaches, Red South Facing Gulf Beaches, Yellow Franklin, Yellow. Tide information for Thursday, June 25th, 2026. St. Mark's River Entrance.
High 12:45 a.m., low 4:42 a.m., high 11:21 a.m., low 6:56 p.m. Apalachicola. High 11:43 a.m., low 9 p.m. St. Andrews Bay of Panama City. High 6:51 a.m., low 6:22 p.m. Note that the times of high and low tide are 3 minutes earlier at Shell Point than at the St. Marks River entrance. The average water temperature at Apalachicola was 84.2 degrees. Sunrise and sunset in Tallahassee. June 25, 2026, sunrise 6:37 a.m. Eastern Daylight Time, sunset 8:43 p.m. Eastern Daylight Time. 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This broadcast originates from your National Weather Service office in Tallahassee, Florida. The latest weather and forecast information can also be accessed by calling our automated forecast line at 850-942-8851. The current time is 11:27 p.m. Eastern Daylight Time. These are the 11 p.m. Eastern Daylight Time conditions. At the Tallahassee Airport, it was mostly cloudy. The temperature was 78 degrees. The wind was northwest at 3 miles an hour. At Florida State University, the temperature was 81 degrees. The wind was northwest at 2 miles an hour. At Apalachicola, it was partly cloudy. The temperature was 79 degrees. The wind was northwest at 5 miles an hour. At Panama City Northwest, it was mostly cloudy. The temperature was 72 degrees. The wind was north at 5 miles an hour. At Dothan, it was mostly cloudy. The temperature was 78 degrees. The wind was southwest at 3 miles an hour. At Albany, it was clear. The temperature was 76 degrees. The wind was calm. At Valdosta, it was partly cloudy. The temperature was 73 degrees. The wind was calm. Over the marine area, at the buoy south of Apalachicola, winds were northwest at 8 knots and seas were 2 feet. At the buoy south of Panama City, winds were north at 6 knots and seas were 2 feet. At the buoy south of Pensacola, winds were northeast at 2 knots and seas were 1 foot. The forecast for the local area. Tonight, partly cloudy. Lows in the lower 70s. Northwest winds around 5 miles per hour this evening, becoming light and variable. Thursday, mostly sunny. A chance of showers and thunderstorms in the afternoon. Highs in the lower 90s. Light and variable winds, becoming southwest around 5 miles per hour in the afternoon. Chance of rain 50%. Thursday night, mostly cloudy. A chance of showers and thunderstorms in the evening. Lows in the lower 70s. Southwest winds around 5 miles per hour in the evening, becoming light and variable. Chance of rain 50%. Friday, mostly sunny. A slight chance of showers in the morning, then showers and thunderstorms likely in the afternoon. Humid with highs in the lower 90s. Southwest winds 5 to 10 miles per hour. Chance of rain 70%. Friday night, partly cloudy with showers and thunderstorms likely in the evening, then mostly clear after midnight. Lows in the mid-70s. Southwest winds 5 to 10 miles per hour. Chance of rain 70%. Saturday through Sunday night, mostly clear. Highs in the mid-90s. Lows in the mid-70s. Heat index values up to 105. Monday, sunny. A chance of showers and thunderstorms in the afternoon. Highs in the mid-90s. Chance of rain 40%. Heat index values up to 110. Monday night, partly cloudy with a chance of showers and thunderstorms. Lows in the mid-70s. Chance of rain 40%. Heat index values up to 105 early in the evening. Tuesday and Tuesday night, partly cloudy. A chance of showers and thunderstorms. Highs in the lower 90s. Lows in the mid-70s. Chance of rain 50%. Heat index values up to 105. Wednesday, sunny. A chance of showers and thunderstorms in the afternoon. Highs in the mid-90s. Chance of rain 40%. The Tallahassee Climate Summary for this evening, as of 5 p.m., June 24, 2026. Today's high temperature of 92 degrees occurred at 3:56 p.m. This high was 1 degree above the normal high of 91. Today's low temperature of 73 degrees occurred at 6:37 a.m.
This low was 1 degree above the normal low of 7.

No precipitation fell today, which leaves the monthly total at 5.11 inches. This is 1.10 inches below the normal amount of 6.21 inches for June. The total precipitation for the year still stands at 17.30 inches, which is 9.73 inches below normal. The normal high temperature for tomorrow is 91 degrees, and the normal low is 72. The record high for tomorrow is 101, which last occurred in 1931, and the record low is 62, which occurred in 1966. Sunset tonight is at 8:43 p.m. Sunrise tomorrow is at 6:37 a.m. The coastal waters forecast for the following: waters from Suwannee River to Apalachicola, Florida, extending from 20 to 60 nautical miles. Coastal waters from Okaloosa-Walton County line to Mexico Beach out to 20 nautical miles. Coastal waters from Mexico Beach to Apalachicola out to 20 nautical miles. Waters from Okaloosa-Walton County line to Mexico Beach 20 to 60 nautical miles. And waters from Mexico Beach to Apalachicola 20 to 60 nautical miles. Rest of tonight, west winds 5 to 10 knots. Seas around 2 feet early this evening, then 1 foot or less. Wave detail, west 1 foot at 4 seconds and south 1 foot at 7 seconds, becoming west 1 foot at 4 seconds and south 1 foot at 8 seconds. Protected waters a light chop. Thursday, west winds 5 to 10 knots. Waves 1 foot or less. Wave detail, west 1 foot at 4 seconds and south 1 foot at 8 seconds. Protected waters a light chop. A chance of showers and thunderstorms in the morning. Thursday night, southwest winds 5 to 10 knots. Waves 1 foot or less, then around 2 feet after midnight. Wave detail, west 1 foot at 4 seconds and south 1 foot at 7 seconds, becoming west 1 foot at 3 seconds and south 1 foot at 8 seconds. Protected waters a light chop and south 1 foot at 7 seconds, becoming west 1 foot at 3 seconds and south 1 foot at 8 seconds. Protected waters a light chop. A slight chance of showers and thunderstorms after midnight. Friday, southwest winds 5 to 10 knots. Seas around 2 feet. Wave detail, southwest 1 foot at 3 seconds and south 1 foot at 8 seconds. Protected waters a light chop. A slight chance of showers and thunderstorms. Friday night, southwest winds 5 to 10 knots. Seas around 2 feet. Wave detail, southwest 1 foot at 3 seconds and south 1 foot at 8 seconds. Protected waters a light chop. Saturday, southwest winds around 5 knots, increasing to 5 to 10 knots in the afternoon. Seas around 2 feet. Wave detail, southwest 1 foot at 3 seconds and south 1 foot at 8 seconds. Protected waters a light chop. Saturday night, west winds 5 to 10 knots. Seas around 2 feet. Protected waters a light chop. Sunday, northwest winds 5 to 10 knots. Waves 1 foot or less. Protected waters a light chop. Sunday night, west winds 5 to 10 knots. Seas around 2 feet. Protected waters a light chop. Monday, northwest winds 5 to 10 knots. Seas around 2 feet. Protected waters a light chop. A slight chance of showers and thunderstorms in the afternoon. Monday night, northwest winds 5 to 10 knots. Seas around 2 feet. Protected waters a light chop. A chance of showers and thunderstorms. Winds and waves higher and near thunderstorms. The coastal waters forecast for the following St. Andrews Bay waterways. Rest of tonight, northwest winds around 5 knots. Protected waters smooth. Thursday, northwest winds around 5 knots, becoming southwest in the afternoon. Protected waters a light chop. A chance of showers and thunderstorms. Thursday night, southwest winds 5 to 10 knots, becoming south after midnight. Protected waters a light chop. A chance of showers. A chance of thunderstorms, mainly in the evening. Friday, southwest winds 5 to 10 knots. Protected waters a light chop. A chance of showers. A slight chance of thunderstorms in the morning, then a chance of thunderstorms in the afternoon. Friday night, southwest winds 5 to 10 knots. Protected waters a light chop. Saturday, southwest winds around 5 knots, increasing to 5 to 10 knots in the afternoon. Protected waters a light chop. Saturday night, west winds 5 to 10 knots. Protected waters a light chop. Sunday, northwest winds around 5 knots, becoming west in the afternoon. Protected

6 seconds. These waves were pushed most directly onto the southwest and west-facing beaches of Bay and Gulf counties, posing a high risk of rip currents. From Thursday onward, gentle breezes over the eastern Gulf will produce insufficient surf for more than a moderate risk of rips. A brief couple of hours of high risk is possibly any afternoon during peak influence from the afternoon sea breeze. Based on communication with area beach officials, the following flags are flying at area beaches: Walton, Yellow Bay, Yellow State Park Gulf Beaches, Red West Facing Gulf Beaches, Red South Facing Gulf Beaches, Yellow Franklin, Yellow. Tide information for Thursday, June 25, 2026. St. Marks River entrance. High 12:45 a.m., low 4:42 a.m., high 11:21 a.m., low 6:56 p.m. Apalachicola. High 11:43 a.m., low 9 p.m. St. Andrews Bay at Panama City. High 6:51 a.m., low 6:22 p.m. Note that the times of high and low tide are 3 minutes earlier at Shell Point than at the St. Marks River entrance. The average water temperature at Apalachicola was 84.2 degrees. Sunrise and sunset in Tallahassee. June 25, 2026, sunrise 6:37 a.m. Eastern Daylight Time, sunset 8:43 p.m. Eastern Daylight Time. 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The latest weather and forecast information can also be accessed by calling our automated forecast line at 850-942-8851. The current time is 11:38 p.m. Eastern Daylight Time. These are the 11 p.m. Eastern Daylight Time conditions. At the Tallahassee Airport, it was mostly cloudy. The temperature was 78 degrees. The wind was northwest at 3 miles an hour. At Florida State University, the temperature was 81 degrees. The wind was northwest at 2 miles an hour. At Apalachicola, it was partly cloudy. The temperature was 79 degrees. The wind was northwest at 5 miles an hour. At Panama City Northwest, it was mostly cloudy. The temperature was 72 degrees. The wind was north at 5 miles an hour. At Dothan, it was mostly cloudy. The temperature was 78 degrees. The wind was southwest at 3 miles an hour. At Albany, it was clear. The temperature was 76 degrees. The wind was calm. At Valdosta, it was partly cloudy. The temperature was 73 degrees. The wind was calm. Over the marine area, at the buoy south of Apalachicola, winds were northwest at 8 knots and seas were 2 feet. At the buoy south of Panama City, winds were north at 6 knots and seas were 2 feet. At the buoy south of Pensacola, winds were northeast at 2 knots and seas were 1 foot. The forecast for the local area. Tonight, partly cloudy. Lows in the lower 70s. Northwest winds around 5 miles per hour this evening, becoming light and variable. Thursday, mostly sunny. A chance of showers and thunderstorms in the afternoon. Highs in the lower 90s. Light and variable winds, becoming southwest around 5 miles per hour in the afternoon. Chance of rain 50%. Thursday night, mostly cloudy. A chance of showers and thunderstorms in the evening. Lows in the lower 70s. Southwest winds around 5 miles per hour in the evening, becoming light and variable. Chance of rain 50%. Friday, mostly sunny. A slight chance of showers in the morning, then showers and thunderstorms likely in the afternoon. Humid with highs in the lower 90s. Southwest winds 5 to 10 miles per hour. Chance of rain 70%. Friday night, partly cloudy with showers and thunderstorms likely in the evening, then mostly clear after midnight. Lows in the mid-70s. Southwest winds 5 to 10 miles per hour. Chance of rain 70%. Saturday through Sunday night, mostly clear. Highs in the mid-90s. Lows in the mid-70s. Heat index values up to 105. Monday, sunny. A chance of showers and thunderstorms in the afternoon. Highs in the mid-90s. Chance of rain 40%. Heat index values up to 110. Monday night, partly cloudy with a chance of showers and thunderstorms. Lows in the mid-70s. Chance of rain 40%. Heat index values up to 105 early in the evening. Tuesday and Tuesday night, partly cloudy.

a chance of showers and thunderstorms. Highs in the lower 90s. Lows in the mid-70s. Chance of rain 50%. Heat index values up to 105. Wednesday, sunny. A chance of showers and thunderstorms in the afternoon. Highs in the mid-90s. Chance of rain 40%. The coastal waters forecast for the following waters from Suwannee River to Apalachicola, Florida, extending from 20 to 60 nautical miles, coastal waters from Okaloosa Walton County line to Mexico Beach out to 20 nautical miles, coastal waters from Mexico Beach to Apalachicola out to 20 nautical miles, waters from Okaloosa Walton County line to Mexico Beach 20 to 60 nautical miles, and waters from Mexico Beach to Apalachicola 20 to 60 nautical miles. Rest of tonight, west winds 5 to 10 knots. Seas around 2 feet early this evening, then 1 foot or less. Wave detail, west 1 foot at 4 seconds and south 1 foot at 7 seconds, becoming west 1 foot at 4 seconds and south 1 foot at 8 seconds. Protected waters a light chop. Thursday, west winds 5 to 10 knots. Waves 1 foot or less. Wave detail, west 1 foot at 4 seconds and south 1 foot at 8 seconds. Protected waters a light chop. A chance of showers and thunderstorms in the morning. Thursday night, southwest winds 5 to 10 knots. Waves 1 foot or less, then around 2 feet after midnight. Wave detail, west 1 foot at 4 seconds and south 1 foot at 7 seconds, becoming west 1 foot at 3 seconds and south 1 foot at 8 seconds. Protected waters a light chop. A slight chance of showers and thunderstorms after midnight. Friday, southwest winds 5 to 10 knots. Seas around 2 feet. Wave detail, southwest 1 foot at 3 seconds and south 1 foot at 8 seconds. Protected waters a light chop. A slight chance of showers and thunderstorms. Friday night, southwest winds 5 to 10 knots. Seas around 2 feet. Wave detail, southwest 1 foot at 3 seconds and south 1 foot at 8 seconds. Protected waters a light chop. Saturday, southwest winds around 5 knots, increasing to 5 to 10 knots in the afternoon. Seas around 2 feet. Wave detail, southwest 1 foot at 3 seconds and south 1 foot at 8 seconds. Protected waters a light chop. Saturday night, west winds 5 to 10 knots. Seas around 2 feet. Protected waters a light chop. Sunday, northwest winds 5 to 10 knots. Waves 1 foot or less. Protected waters a light chop. Sunday night, west winds 5 to 10 knots. Seas around 2 feet. Protected waters a light chop. Monday, northwest winds 5 to 10 knots. Seas around 2 feet. Protected waters a light chop. A slight chance of showers and thunderstorms in the afternoon. Monday night, northwest winds 5 to 10 knots. Seas around 2 feet. Protected waters a light chop. A chance of showers and thunderstorms. Winds and waves higher in and near thunderstorms. The coastal waters forecast for the following St. Andrews Bay waterways. Rest of tonight, northwest winds around 5 knots. Protected waters smooth. Thursday, northwest winds around 5 knots, becoming southwest in the afternoon. Protected waters a light chop. A chance of showers and thunderstorms. Thursday night, southwest winds 5 to 10 knots, becoming south after midnight. Protected waters a light chop. A chance of showers. A chance of thunderstorms, mainly in the evening. Friday, southwest winds 5 to 10 knots. Protected waters a light chop. A chance of showers. A slight chance of thunderstorms in the morning, then a chance of thunderstorms in the afternoon. Friday night, southwest winds 5 to 10 knots. Protected waters a light chop. Saturday, southwest winds around 5 knots, increasing to 5 to 10 knots in the afternoon. Protected waters a light chop. Saturday night, west winds 5 to 10 knots. Protected waters a light chop. Sunday, northwest winds around 5 knots, becoming west in the afternoon. Protected waters a light chop. Sunday night, west winds 5 to 10 knots. Protected waters a light chop. Monday, northwest winds 5 to 10 knots. Protected waters a light chop. A slight chance of showers and thunderstorms in the afternoon. Monday night, west winds 5 to 10 knots, becoming northwest after midnight. Protected waters a light chop. A chance of showers and thunderstorms. Winds
and waves higher and near thunderstorms. The tropical weather outlook. For the North Atlantic, Caribbean Sea, and the Gulf of America, tropical cyclone formation is not expected during the next 7 days. The Surf Zone forecast general outlook. Early this morning, offshore buoys were observing westerly waves of about 2 feet at 5 or 6 seconds. These waves will push most directly onto the southwest and west-facing beaches of Bay and Gulf counties, posing a high risk of rip currents. From Thursday onward, gentle breezes over the eastern Gulf will produce insufficient surf for more than a moderate risk of rips. A brief couple of hours of high risk is possibly any afternoon during peak influence from the afternoon sea breeze. Based on communication with area beach officials, the following flags are flying at area beaches: Walton, Yellow Bay, Yellow State Park Gulf Beaches, Red West Facing Gulf Beaches, Red South Facing Gulf Beaches, Yellow Franklin, Yellow. Tide information for Thursday, June 25, 2026. St. Mark's River entrance. High 12:45 a.m., low 4:42 a.m., high 11:21 a.m., low 6:56 p.m. Apalachicola. High 11:43 a.m., low 9 p.m. St. Andrews Bay at Panama City. High 6:51 a.m., low 6:22 p.m. Note that the times of high and low tide are 3 minutes earlier at Shell Point than at the St. Mark's River entrance. The average water temperature at Apalachicola was 84.2 degrees. Sunrise and sunset in Tallahassee. June 25, 2026, sunrise 6:37 a.m. Eastern Daylight Time, sunset 8:43 p.m. Eastern Daylight Time. 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The latest weather and forecast information can also be accessed by calling our automated forecast line at 850-942-8851. The current time is 11:48 p.m. Eastern Daylight Time. These are the 11 p.m. Eastern Daylight Time conditions. At the Tallahassee Airport, it was mostly cloudy. The temperature was 78 degrees. The wind was northwest at 3 miles an hour. At Florida State University, the temperature was 81 degrees. The wind was northwest at 2 miles an hour. At Apalachicola, it was partly cloudy. The temperature was 79 degrees. The wind was northwest at 5 miles an hour. At Panama City Northwest, it was mostly cloudy. The temperature was 72 degrees. The wind was north at 5 miles an hour. At Dothan, it was mostly cloudy. The temperature was 78 degrees. The wind was southwest at 3 miles an hour. At Albany, it was clear. The temperature was 76 degrees. The wind was calm. At Valdosta, it was partly cloudy. The temperature was 73 degrees. The wind was calm. Over the marine area, at the buoys south of Apalachicola, winds were northwest at 8 knots and seas were 2 feet. At the buoys south of Panama City, winds were north at 6 knots and seas were 2 feet. At the buoys south of Pensacola, winds were northeast at 2 knots and seas were 1 foot. The forecast for the local area. Tonight, partly cloudy. Lows in the lower 70s. Northwest winds around 5 miles per hour this evening, becoming light and variable. Thursday, mostly sunny. A chance of showers and thunderstorms in the afternoon. Highs in the lower 90s. Light and variable winds, becoming southwest around 5 miles per hour in the afternoon. Chance of rain 50%. Thursday night, mostly cloudy. A chance of showers and thunderstorms in the evening. Lows in the lower 70s. Southwest winds around 5 miles per hour in the evening, becoming light and variable. Chance of rain 50%. Friday, mostly sunny. A slight chance of showers in the morning, then showers and thunderstorms likely in the afternoon. Humid with highs in the lower 90s. Southwest winds 5 to 10 miles per hour. Chance of rain 70%. Friday night, partly cloudy with showers and thunderstorms likely in the evening, then mostly clear after midnight. Lows in the mid-70s. Southwest winds 5 to 10 miles per hour. Chance of rain 70%. Saturday through Sunday night, mostly clear. Highs in the mid-90s. Lows in the mid-70s. Heat index values up to 105. Monday, sunny. A chance of showers and thunderstorms in the afternoon. Highs in the mid-90s.

chance of rain 40%. Heat index values up to 110. Monday night, partly cloudy with a chance of showers and thunderstorms. Lows in the mid-70s. Chance of rain 40%. Heat index values up to 105 early in the evening. Tuesday and Tuesday night, partly cloudy. A chance of showers and thunderstorms. Highs in the lower 90s. Lows in the mid-70s. Chance of rain 50%. Heat index values up to 105. Wednesday, sunny. A chance of showers and thunderstorms in the afternoon. Highs in the mid-90s. Chance of rain 40%. The coastal waters forecast for the following waters from Suwannee River to Apalachicola, Florida, extending from 20 to 60 nautical miles. Coastal waters from Okaloosa-Walton County line to Mexico Beach out to 20 nautical miles. Coastal waters from Mexico Beach to Apalachicola out to 20 nautical miles. Waters from Okaloosa-Walton County line to Mexico Beach 20 to 60 nautical miles. And waters from Mexico Beach to Apalachicola 20 to 60 nautical miles. Rest of tonight, west winds 5 to 10 knots. Seas around 2 feet early this evening, then 1 foot or less. Wave detail, west 1 foot at 4 seconds and south 1 foot at 7 seconds, becoming west 1 foot at 4 seconds and south 1 foot at 8 seconds. Protected waters a light chop. Thursday, west winds 5 to 10 knots. Waves 1 foot or less. Wave detail, west 1 foot at 4 seconds and south 1 foot at 8 seconds. Protected waters a light chop. A chance of showers and thunderstorms in the morning. Thursday night, southwest winds 5 to 10 knots. Waves 1 foot or less, then around 2 feet after midnight. Wave detail, west 1 foot at 4 seconds and south 1 foot at 7 seconds, becoming west 1 foot at 3 seconds and south 1 foot at 8 seconds. Protected waters a light chop. A slight chance of showers and thunderstorms after midnight. Friday, southwest winds 5 to 10 knots. Seas around 2 feet. Wave detail, southwest 1 foot at 3 seconds and south 1 foot at 8 seconds. Protected waters a light chop. A slight chance of showers and thunderstorms. Friday night, southwest winds 5 to 10 knots. Seas around 2 feet. Wave detail, southwest 1 foot at 3 seconds and south 1 foot at 8 seconds. Protected waters a light chop. Saturday, southwest winds around 5 knots, increasing to 5 to 10 knots in the afternoon. Seas around 2 feet. Wave detail, southwest 1 foot at 3 seconds and south 1 foot at 8 seconds. Protected waters a light chop. Saturday night, west winds 5 to 10 knots. Seas around 2 feet. Protected waters a light chop. Sunday, northwest winds 5 to 10 knots. Waves 1 foot or less. Protected waters a light chop. Sunday night, west winds 5 to 10 knots. Seas around 2 feet. Protected waters a light chop. Monday, northwest winds 5 to 10 knots. Seas around 2 feet. Protected waters a light chop. A slight chance of showers and thunderstorms in the afternoon. Monday night, northwest winds 5 to 10 knots. Seas around 2 feet. Protected waters a light chop. A chance of showers and thunderstorms. Winds and waves higher and near thunderstorms. The coastal waters forecast for the following St. Andrews Bay waterways. Rest of tonight, northwest winds around 5 knots. Protected waters move. Thursday, northwest winds around 5 knots, becoming southwest in the afternoon. Protected waters a light chop. A chance of showers and thunderstorms. Thursday night, southwest winds 5 to 10 knots, becoming south after midnight. Protected waters a light chop. A chance of showers. A chance of thunderstorms, mainly in the evening. Friday, southwest winds 5 to 10 knots. Protected waters a light chop. A chance of showers. A slight chance of thunderstorms in the morning, then a chance of thunderstorms in the afternoon. Friday night, southwest winds 5 to 10 knots. Protected waters a light chop. Saturday, southwest winds around 5 knots, increasing to 5 to 10 knots in the afternoon. Protected waters a light chop. Saturday night, west winds 5 to 10 knots. Protected waters a light chop. Sunday, northwest winds around 5 knots, becoming west in the afternoon. Protected waters a light chop. Sunday night, west winds 5 to 10 knots. Protected waters a light chop.

Monday, northwest winds 5 to 10 knots. Protected waters, a light chop. A slight chance of showers and thunderstorms in the afternoon. Monday night, west winds 5 to 10 knots, becoming northwest after midnight. Protected waters, a light chop. A chance of showers and thunderstorms. Winds and waves higher and near thunderstorms. The Tropical Weather Outlook. For the North Atlantic, Caribbean Sea, and the Gulf of America, tropical cyclone formation is not expected during the next 7 days. The Surf Zone Forecast General Outlook. Early this morning, offshore buoys were observing westerly waves of about 2 feet at 5 or 6 seconds. These waves were pushed most directly onto the southwest and west-facing beaches of Bay and Gulf counties, posing a high risk of rip currents. From Thursday onward, gentle breezes over the eastern Gulf will produce insufficient surf for more than a moderate risk of rips. A brief couple of hours of high risk is possibly any afternoon during peak influence from the afternoon sea breeze. Based on communication with area beach officials, the following flags are flying at area beaches: Walton, Yellow Bay, Yellow State Park Gulf Beaches, Red West Facing Gulf Beaches, Red South Facing Gulf Beaches, Yellow Franklin, Yellow. Tide information for Thursday, June 25, 2026. St. Marks River Entrance. High 12:45 a.m., low 4:42 a.m., high 11:21 a.m., low 6:56 p.m. Apalachicola. High 11:43 a.m., low 9 p.m. St. Andrews Bay at Panama City. High 6:51 a.m., low 6:22 p.m. Note that the times of high and low tide are 3 minutes earlier at Shell Point than at the St. Marks River entrance. The average water temperature at Apalachicola was 84.2 degrees. Sunrise and sunset in Tallahassee. June 25, 2026, sunrise 6:37 a.m. Eastern Daylight Time, sunset 8:43 p.m. Eastern Daylight Time. 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The latest weather and forecast information can also be accessed by calling our automated forecast line at 850-942-8851. The current time is 11:59 p.m. Eastern Daylight Time. These are the 11 p.m. Eastern Daylight Time conditions. At the Tallahassee Airport, it was mostly cloudy. The temperature was 78 degrees. The wind was northwest at 3 miles an hour. At Florida State University, the temperature was 81 degrees. The wind was northwest at 2 miles an hour. At Apalachicola, it was partly cloudy. The temperature was 79 degrees. The wind was northwest at 5 miles an hour. At Panama City Northwest, it was mostly cloudy. The temperature was 72 degrees. The wind was north at 5 miles an hour. At Dothan, it was mostly cloudy. The temperature was 78 degrees. The wind was southwest at 3 miles an hour. At Albany, it was clear. The temperature was 76 degrees. The wind was calm. At Valdosta, it was partly cloudy. The temperature was 73 degrees. The wind was calm. Over the marine area, at the buoys south of Apalachicola, winds were northwest at 8 knots and seas were 2 feet. At the buoys south of Panama City, winds were north at 6 knots and seas were 2 feet. At the buoys south of Pensacola, winds were northeast at 2 knots and seas were 1 foot. The forecast for the local area. Tonight, partly cloudy. Lows in the lower 70s. Northwest winds around 5 miles per hour this evening, becoming light and variable. Thursday, mostly sunny. A chance of showers and thunderstorms in the afternoon. Highs in the lower 90s. Light and variable winds, becoming southwest around 5 miles per hour in the afternoon. Chance of rain 50%. Thursday night, mostly cloudy. A chance of showers and thunderstorms in the evening. Lows in the lower 70s. Southwest winds around 5 miles per hour in the evening, becoming light and variable. Chance of rain 50%. Friday, mostly sunny. A slight chance of showers in the morning, then showers and thunderstorms likely in the afternoon. Humid with highs in the lower 90s. Southwest winds 5 to 10 miles per hour. Chance of rain 70%. Friday night, partly cloudy with showers and thunderstorms likely in the evening, then mostly clear after midnight. Lows in the mid-70s. Southwest winds 5 to

10 miles per hour. Chance of rain 70%. Saturday through Sunday night, mostly clear. Highs in the mid-90s. Lows in the mid-70s. Heat index values up to 105. Monday, sunny. A chance of showers and thunderstorms in the afternoon. Highs in the mid-90s. Chance of rain 40%. Heat index values up to 110. Monday night, partly cloudy with a chance of showers and thunderstorms. Lows in the mid-70s. Chance of rain 40%. Heat index values up to 105 early in the evening. Tuesday and Tuesday night, partly cloudy. A chance of showers and thunderstorms. Highs in the lower 90s. Lows in the mid-70s. Chance of rain 50%. Heat index values up to 105. Wednesday, sunny. A chance of showers and thunderstorms in the afternoon. Highs in the mid-90s. Chance of rain 40%. The coastal waters forecast for the following waters from Suwannee River to Apalachicola, Florida, extending from 20 to 60 nautical miles. Coastal waters from Okaloosa-Walton County line to Mexico Beach out to 20 nautical miles. Coastal waters from Mexico Beach to Apalachicola out to 20 nautical miles. Waters from Okaloosa-Walton County line to Mexico Beach 20 to 60 nautical miles. And waters from Mexico Beach to Apalachicola 20 to 60 nautical miles. Rest of tonight, west winds 5 to 10 knots. Seas around 2 feet early this evening, then 1 foot or less. Wave detail, west 1 foot at 4 seconds and south 1 foot at 7 seconds, becoming west 1 foot at 4 seconds and south 1 foot at 8 seconds. Protected waters a light chop. Thursday, west winds 5 to 10 knots. Waves 1 foot or less. Wave detail, west 1 foot at 4 seconds and south 1 foot at 8 seconds. Protected waters a light chop. A chance of showers and thunderstorms in the morning. Thursday night, southwest winds 5 to 10 knots. Waves 1 foot or less, then around 2 feet after midnight. Wave detail, west 1 foot at 4 seconds and south 1 foot at 7 seconds, becoming west 1 foot at 3 seconds and south 1 foot at 8 seconds. Protected waters a light chop. A slight chance of showers and thunderstorms after midnight. Friday, southwest winds 5 to 10 knots. Seas around 2 feet. Wave detail, southwest 1 foot at 3 seconds and south 1 foot at 8 seconds. Protected waters a light chop. A slight chance of showers and thunderstorms. Friday night, southwest winds 5 to 10 knots. Seas around 2 feet. Wave detail, southwest 1 foot at 3 seconds and south 1 foot at 8 seconds. Protected waters a light chop. Saturday, southwest winds around 5 knots. Increasing to 5 to 10 knots in the afternoon. Seas around 2 feet. Wave detail, southwest 1 foot at 3 seconds and south 1 foot at 8 seconds. Protected waters a light chop. Saturday night, west winds 5 to 10 knots. Seas around 2 feet. Protected waters a light chop. Sunday, northwest winds 5 to 10 knots. Waves 1 foot or less. Protected waters a light chop. Sunday night, west winds 5 to 10 knots. Seas around 2 feet. Protected waters a light chop. Monday, northwest winds 5 to 10 knots. Seas around 2 feet. Protected waters a light chop. A slight chance of showers and thunderstorms in the afternoon. Monday night, northwest winds 5 to 10 knots. Seas around 2 feet. Protected waters a light chop. A chance of showers and thunderstorms. Winds and waves higher in and near thunderstorms. The coastal waters forecast for the following St. Andrews Bay waterways. Rest of tonight, northwest winds around 5 knots. Protected waters smooth. Thursday, northwest winds around 5 knots, becoming southwest in the afternoon. Protected waters a light chop. A chance of showers and thunderstorms. Thursday night, southwest winds 5 to 10 knots, becoming south after midnight. Protected waters a light chop. A chance of showers. A chance of thunderstorms, mainly in the evening. Friday, southwest winds 5 to 10 knots. Protected waters a light chop. A chance of showers. A slight chance of thunderstorms in the morning, then a chance of thunderstorms in the afternoon. Friday night, southwest winds 5 to 10 knots. Protected waters a light chop. Saturday, southwest winds around 5 knots. Increasing to 5 to 10 knots in the afternoon.

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Sunday, northwest winds around 5 knots, becoming west in the afternoon. 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Sunday night, west winds 5 to 10 knots. 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Monday, northwest winds 5 to 10 knots. 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A slight chance of showers and thunderstorms in the afternoon. Monday night, west winds 5 to 10 knots, becoming northwest after midnight. Protected Waters Light Shop. A chance of showers and thunderstorms. Winds and waves higher and near thunderstorms. The Tropical Weather Outlook. For the North Atlantic, Caribbean Sea, and the Gulf of America, tropical cyclone formation is not expected during the next 7 days. The Surf Zone Forecast General Outlook. Early this morning, offshore buoys were observing westerly waves of about 2 feet at 5 or 6 seconds. These waves will push most directly onto the southwest and west-facing beaches of Bay and Gulf counties, posing a high risk of rip currents. From Thursday onward, gentle breezes over the eastern Gulf will produce insufficient surf for more than a moderate risk of rips. A brief couple of hours of high risk is possibly any afternoon during peak influence from the afternoon sea breeze. Based on communication with area beach officials, the following flags are flying at area beaches: Walton, Yellow Bay, Yellow State Park Gulf Beaches, Red West Facing Gulf Beaches, Red South Facing Gulf Beaches, Yellow Franklin, Yellow. Tide information for Thursday, June 25, 2026. St. Marks River Entrance. High 12:45 a.m., low 4:42 a.m., high 11:21 a.m., low 6:56 p.m. Apalachicola. High 11:43 a.m., low 9 p.m. St. Andrews Bay at Panama City. High 6:51 a.m., low 6:22 p.m. Note that the times of high and low tide are 3 minutes earlier at Shell Point than at the St. Marks River entrance. The average water temperature at Apalachicola was 84.2 degrees. Sunrise and sunset in Tallahassee. June 25, 2026, sunrise 6:37 a.m. Eastern Daylight Time, sunset 8:43 p.m. Eastern Daylight Time. 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This broadcast originates from your National Weather Service office in Tallahassee, Florida. The latest weather and forecast information can also be accessed by calling our automated forecast line at 850-942-8851. The current time is 12:09 a.m. Eastern Daylight Time. These are the midnight Eastern Daylight Time conditions. At the Tallahassee Airport, it was partly cloudy. The temperature was 77 degrees. The wind was east at 3 miles an hour. The report from Florida State University was not available. At Apalachicola, it was partly cloudy. The temperature was 78 degrees. The wind was north at 5 miles an hour. At Panama City Northwest, it was mostly cloudy. The temperature was 72 degrees. The wind was calm. At Dothan, it was mostly cloudy. The temperature was 76 degrees. The wind was calm. At Albany, it was clear. The temperature was 74 degrees. The wind was calm. At Valdosta, it was partly cloudy. The temperature was 72 degrees. The wind was calm. Over the marine area, at the buoy south of Apalachicola, winds were northwest, at 8 knots. At the buoy south of Panama City, winds were north, at 8 knots. At the buoy south of Pensacola, winds were west, at 2 knots. The forecast for the local area. Tonight, partly cloudy. Lows in the lower 70s. Northwest winds around 5 miles per hour this evening, becoming light and variable. Thursday, mostly sunny. A chance of showers and thunderstorms in the afternoon. Highs in the lower 90s. Light and variable winds, becoming southwest around 5 miles per hour in the afternoon. Chance of rain 50%. Thursday night, mostly cloudy. A chance of showers and thunderstorms in the evening. Lows in the lower 70s. Southwest winds around 5 miles per hour in the evening, becoming light and variable. Chance of rain 50%. Friday, mostly sunny. A slight chance of showers in the morning, then showers and thunderstorms likely in the afternoon. Humid with highs in the lower 90s. Southwest winds 5 to 10 miles per hour. Chance of rain 7.

80%. Friday night, partly cloudy with showers and thunderstorms likely in the evening, then mostly clear after midnight. Lows in the mid-70s. Southwest winds 5 to 10 miles per hour. Chance of rain 70%. Saturday through Sunday night, mostly clear. Highs in the mid-90s. Lows in the mid-70s. Heat index values up to 105. Monday, sunny. A chance of showers and thunderstorms in the afternoon. Highs in the mid-90s. Chance of rain 40%. Heat index values up to 110. Monday night, partly cloudy with a chance of showers and thunderstorms. Lows in the mid-70s. Chance of rain 40%. Heat index values up to 105 early in the evening. Tuesday and Tuesday night, partly cloudy. A chance of showers and thunderstorms. Highs in the lower 90s. Lows in the mid-70s. Chance of rain 50%. Heat index values up to 105. Wednesday, sunny. A chance of showers and thunderstorms in the afternoon. Highs in the mid-90s. Chance of rain 40%. The coastal waters forecast for the following waters from Suwannee River to Apalachicola, Florida, extending from 20 to 60 nautical miles. Coastal waters from Okaloosa-Walton County line to Mexico Beach out to 20 nautical miles. Coastal waters from Mexico Beach to Apalachicola out to 20 nautical miles. Waters from Okaloosa-Walton County line to Mexico Beach 20 to 60 nautical miles. And waters from Mexico Beach to Apalachicola 20 to 60 nautical miles. Rest of tonight, west winds 5 to 10 knots. Seas around 2 feet early this evening, then 1 foot or less. Wave detail, west 1 foot at 4 seconds and south 1 foot at 7 seconds, becoming west 1 foot at 4 seconds and south 1 foot at 8 seconds. Protected waters a light chop. Thursday, west winds 5 to 10 knots. Waves 1 foot or less. Wave detail, west 1 foot at 4 seconds and south 1 foot at 8 seconds. Protected waters a light chop. A chance of showers and thunderstorms in the morning. Thursday night, southwest winds 5 to 10 knots. Waves 1 foot or less, then around 2 feet after midnight. Wave detail, west 1 foot at 4 seconds and south 1 foot at 7 seconds, becoming west 1 foot at 3 seconds and south 1 foot at 8 seconds. Protected waters a light chop. A slight chance of showers and thunderstorms after midnight. Friday, southwest winds 5 to 10 knots. Seas around 2 feet. Wave detail, southwest 1 foot at 3 seconds and south 1 foot at 8 seconds. Protected waters a light chop. A slight chance of showers and thunderstorms. Friday night, southwest winds 5 to 10 knots. Seas around 2 feet. Wave detail, southwest 1 foot at 3 seconds and south 1 foot at 8 seconds. Protected waters a light chop. Saturday, southwest winds around 5 knots, increasing to 5 to 10 knots in the afternoon. Seas around 2 feet. Wave detail, southwest 1 foot at 3 seconds and south 1 foot at 8 seconds. Protected waters a light chop. Saturday night, west winds 5 to 10 knots. Seas around 2 feet. Protected waters a light chop. Sunday, northwest winds 5 to 10 knots. Waves 1 foot or less. Protected waters a light chop. Sunday night, west winds 5 to 10 knots. Seas around 2 feet. Protected waters a light chop. Monday, northwest winds 5 to 10 knots. Seas around 2 feet. Protected waters a light chop. A slight chance of showers and thunderstorms in the afternoon. Monday night, northwest winds 5 to 10 knots. Seas around 2 feet. Protected waters a light chop. A chance of showers and thunderstorms. Winds and waves higher in and near thunderstorms. The coastal waters forecast for the following St. Andrews Bay waterways. Rest of tonight, northwest winds around 5 knots. Protected waters smooth. Thursday, northwest winds around 5 knots, becoming southwest in the afternoon. Protected waters a light chop. A chance of showers and thunderstorms. Thursday night, southwest winds 5 to 10 knots, becoming south after midnight. Protected waters a light chop. A chance of showers. A chance of thunderstorms, mainly in the evening. Friday, southwest winds 5 to 10 knots. Protected waters a light chop. A chance of showers. A slight chance of thunderstorms in the morning, then a chance of thunderstorms in the afternoon.

Friday night, southwest winds 5 to 10 knots. Protected waters, a light chop. Saturday, southwest winds around 5 knots, increasing to 5 to 10 knots in the afternoon. Protected waters, a light chop. Saturday night, west winds 5 to 10 knots. Protected waters, a light chop. Sunday, northwest winds around 5 knots, becoming west in the afternoon. Protected waters, a light chop. Sunday night, west winds 5 to 10 knots. Protected waters, a light chop. Monday, northwest winds 5 to 10 knots. Protected waters, a light chop. A slight chance of showers and thunderstorms in the afternoon. Monday night, west winds 5 to 10 knots, becoming northwest after midnight. Protected waters, a light chop. A chance of showers and thunderstorms. Winds and waves higher in and near thunderstorms. The Tropical Weather Outlook. For the North Atlantic, Caribbean Sea, and the Gulf of America, tropical cyclone formation is not expected during the next 7 days. Tide information for Thursday, June 25, 2026. St. Mark's River entrance. High 12:45 a.m., low 4:42 a.m., high 11:21 a.m., low 6:56 p.m. Apalachicola. High 11:43 a.m., low 9 p.m. St. Andrews Bay at Panama City. High 6:51 a.m., low 6:22 p.m. Note that the times of high and low tide are 3 minutes earlier at Shell Point than at the St. Mark's River entrance. The average water temperature at Apalachicola was 84.2 degrees. Sunrise and sunset in Tallahassee. June 25, 2026, sunrise 6:37 a.m. Eastern Daylight Time, sunset 8:43 p.m. Eastern Daylight Time. 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The latest weather and forecast information can also be accessed by calling our automated forecast line at 850-942-8851. The current time is 12:19 a.m. Eastern Daylight Time. These are the midnight Eastern Daylight Time conditions. At the Tallahassee Airport, it was clear. The temperature was 77 degrees. The wind was east at 3 miles an hour. At Florida State University, the temperature was 79 degrees. The wind was east at 2 miles an hour. At Apalachicola, it was clear. The temperature was 78 degrees. The wind was north at 5 miles an hour. At Panama City Northwest, it was partly cloudy. The temperature was 72 degrees. The wind was calm. At Dothan, it was mostly cloudy. The temperature was 76 degrees. The wind was calm. At Albany, it was clear. The temperature was 74 degrees. The wind was calm. At Valdosta, it was partly cloudy. The temperature was 72 degrees. The wind was calm. Over the marine area, at the buoy south of Apalachicola, winds were northwest at 8 knots and seas were 2 feet. At the buoy south of Panama City, winds were north at 8 knots and seas were 1 foot. At the buoy south of Pensacola, winds were west at 4 knots and seas were 1 foot. The forecast for the local area. Tonight, partly cloudy. Lows in the lower 70s. Northwest winds around 5 miles per hour this evening, becoming light and variable. Thursday, mostly sunny. A chance of showers and thunderstorms in the afternoon. Highs in the lower 90s. Light and variable winds, becoming southwest around 5 miles per hour in the afternoon. Chance of rain 50%. Thursday night, mostly cloudy. A chance of showers and thunderstorms in the evening. Lows in the lower 70s. Southwest winds around 5 miles per hour in the evening, becoming light and variable. Chance of rain 50%. Friday, mostly sunny. A slight chance of showers in the morning, then showers and thunderstorms likely in the afternoon. Humid with highs in the lower 90s. Southwest winds 5 to 10 miles per hour. Chance of rain 70%. Friday night, partly cloudy with showers and thunderstorms likely in the evening, then mostly clear after midnight. Lows in the mid-70s. Southwest winds 5 to 10 miles per hour. Chance of rain 70%. Saturday through Sunday night, mostly clear. Highs in the mid-90s. Lows in the mid-70s. Heat index values up to 105. Monday, sunny,

chance of showers and thunderstorms in the afternoon. Highs in the mid-90s. Chance of rain 40%. Heat index values up to 110. Monday night, partly cloudy with a chance of showers and thunderstorms. Lows in the mid-70s. Chance of rain 40%. Heat index values up to 105 early in the evening. Tuesday and Tuesday night, partly cloudy. A chance of showers and thunderstorms. Highs in the lower 90s. Lows in the mid-70s. Chance of rain 50%. Heat index values up to 105. Wednesday, sunny. A chance of showers and thunderstorms in the afternoon. Highs in the mid-90s. Chance of rain 40%. The coastal waters forecast for the following waters from Suwannee River to Apalachicola, Florida, extending from 20 to 60 nautical miles. Coastal waters from Okaloosa-Walton County line to Mexico Beach out to 20 nautical miles. Coastal waters from Mexico Beach to Apalachicola out to 20 nautical miles. Waters from Okaloosa-Walton County line to Mexico Beach 20 to 60 nautical miles. And waters from Mexico Beach to Apalachicola 20 to 60 nautical miles. Rest of tonight, west winds 5 to 10 knots. Seas around 2 feet early this evening, then 1 foot or less. Wave detail, west 1 foot at 4 seconds and south 1 foot at 7 seconds, becoming west 1 foot at 4 seconds and south 1 foot at 8 seconds. Protected waters a light chop. Thursday, west winds 5 to 10 knots. Waves 1 foot or less. Wave detail, west 1 foot at 4 seconds and south 1 foot at 8 seconds. Protected waters a light chop. A chance of showers and thunderstorms in the morning. Thursday night, southwest winds 5 to 10 knots. Waves 1 foot or less, then around 2 feet after midnight. Wave detail, west 1 foot at 4 seconds and south 1 foot at 7 seconds, becoming west 1 foot at 3 seconds and south 1 foot at 8 seconds. Protected waters a light chop. A slight chance of showers and thunderstorms after midnight. Friday, southwest winds 5 to 10 knots. Seas around 2 feet. Wave detail, southwest 1 foot at 3 seconds and south 1 foot at 8 seconds. Protected waters a light chop. A slight chance of showers and thunderstorms. Friday night, southwest winds 5 to 10 knots. Seas around 2 feet. Wave detail, southwest 1 foot at 3 seconds and south 1 foot at 8 seconds. Protected waters a light chop. Saturday, southwest winds around 5 knots, increasing to 5 to 10 knots in the afternoon. Seas around 2 feet. Wave detail, southwest 1 foot at 3 seconds and south 1 foot at 8 seconds. Protected waters a light chop. Saturday night, west winds 5 to 10 knots. Seas around 2 feet. Protected waters a light chop. Sunday, northwest winds 5 to 10 knots. Waves 1 foot or less. Protected waters a light chop. Sunday night, west winds 5 to 10 knots. Seas around 2 feet. Protected waters a light chop. Monday, northwest winds 5 to 10 knots. Seas around 2 feet. Protected waters a light chop. A slight chance of showers and thunderstorms in the afternoon. Monday night, northwest winds 5 to 10 knots. Seas around 2 feet. Protected waters a light chop. A chance of showers and thunderstorms. Winds and waves higher in and near thunderstorms. The coastal waters forecast for the following St. Andrews Bay waterways. Rest of tonight, northwest winds around 5 knots. Protected waters smooth. Thursday, northwest winds around 5 knots, becoming southwest in the afternoon. Protected waters a light chop. A chance of showers and thunderstorms. Thursday night, southwest winds 5 to 10 knots, becoming south after midnight. Protected waters a light chop. A chance of showers. A chance of thunderstorms, mainly in the evening. Friday, southwest winds 5 to 10 knots. Protected waters a light chop. A chance of showers. A slight chance of thunderstorms in the morning, then a chance of thunderstorms in the afternoon. Friday night, southwest winds 5 to 10 knots. Protected waters a light chop. Saturday, southwest winds around 5 knots, increasing to 5 to 10 knots in the afternoon. Protected waters a light chop. Saturday night, west winds 5 to 10 knots. Protected waters a light chop. Sunday, northwest winds around 5 knots, becoming west in the afternoon. Protected waters a light chop.
Sunday night, west winds 5 to 10 knots. Protected waters a light chop. Monday, northwest winds 5 to 10 knots. Protected waters a light chop. A slight chance of showers and thunderstorms in the afternoon. Monday night, west winds 5 to 10 knots, becoming northwest after midnight. Protected waters a light chop. A chance of showers and thunderstorms. Winds and waves higher in and near thunderstorms. The Tropical Weather Outlook. For the North Atlantic, Caribbean Sea, and the Gulf of America, tropical cyclone formation is not expected during the next 7 days. Tide information for Thursday, June 25, 2026. St. Mark's River entrance. High 12:45 a.m., low 4:42 a.m., high 11:21 a.m., low 6:56 p.m. Apalachicola. High 11:43 a.m., low 9 p.m. St. Andrews Bay at Panama City. High 6:51 a.m., low 6:22 p.m. Note that the times of high and low tide are 3 minutes earlier at Shell Point than at the St. Mark's River entrance. The average water temperature at Apalachicola was 84.2 degrees. Sunrise and sunset in Tallahassee. June 25, 2026, sunrise 6:37 a.m. Eastern Daylight Time, sunset 8:43 p.m. Eastern Daylight Time. 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This broadcast originates from your National Weather Service office in Tallahassee, Florida. The latest weather and forecast information can also be accessed by calling our automated forecast line at 850-942-8851. The current time is 12:28 a.m. Eastern Daylight Time. These are the midnight Eastern Daylight Time conditions. At the Tallahassee Airport, it was clear. The temperature was 77 degrees. The wind was east at 3 miles an hour. At Florida State University, the temperature was 79 degrees. The wind was east at 2 miles an hour. At Apalachicola, it was clear. The temperature was 78 degrees. The wind was north at 5 miles an hour. At Panama City Northwest, it was partly cloudy. The temperature was 72 degrees. The wind was calm. At Dothan, it was mostly cloudy. The temperature was 76 degrees. The wind was calm. At Albany, it was clear. The temperature was 74 degrees. The wind was calm. At Valdosta, it was partly cloudy. The temperature was 72 degrees. The wind was calm. Over the marine area, at the buoy south of Apalachicola, winds were northwest at 8 knots and seas were 2 feet. At the buoy south of Panama City, winds were north at 8 knots and seas were 1 foot. At the buoy south of Pensacola, winds were west at 4 knots and seas were 1 foot. The forecast for the local area. Tonight, partly cloudy. Lows in the lower 70s. Northwest winds around 5 miles per hour this evening, becoming light and variable. Thursday, mostly sunny. A chance of showers and thunderstorms in the afternoon. Highs in the lower 90s. Light and variable winds, becoming southwest around 5 miles per hour in the afternoon. Chance of rain 50%. Thursday night, mostly cloudy. A chance of showers and thunderstorms in the evening. Lows in the lower 70s. Southwest winds around 5 miles per hour in the evening, becoming light and variable. Chance of rain 50%. Friday, mostly sunny. A slight chance of showers in the morning, then showers and thunderstorms likely in the afternoon. Humid with highs in the lower 90s. Southwest winds 5 to 10 miles per hour. Chance of rain 70%. Friday night, partly cloudy with showers and thunderstorms likely in the evening, then mostly clear after midnight. Lows in the mid-70s. Southwest winds 5 to 10 miles per hour. Chance of rain 70%. Saturday through Sunday night, mostly clear. Highs in the mid-90s. Lows in the mid-70s. Heat index values up to 105. Monday, sunny. A chance of showers and thunderstorms in the afternoon. Highs in the mid-90s. Chance of rain 40%. Heat index values up to 110. Monday night, partly cloudy with a chance of showers and thunderstorms. Lows in the mid-70s. Chance of rain 40%. Heat index values up to 105 early in the evening. Tuesday and Tuesday night, partly cloudy.
A chance of showers and thunderstorms.

Highs in the lower 90s. Lows in the mid-70s. Chance of rain 50%. Heat index values up to 105. Wednesday, sunny. A chance of showers and thunderstorms in the afternoon. Highs in the mid-90s. Chance of rain 40%. The coastal waters forecast for the following waters from Suwannee River to Apalachicola, Florida, extending from 20 to 60 nautical miles. Coastal waters from Okaloosa-Walton County line to Mexico Beach out to 20 nautical miles. Coastal waters from Mexico Beach to Apalachicola out to 20 nautical miles. Waters from Okaloosa-Walton County line to Mexico Beach 20 to 60 nautical miles. And waters from Mexico Beach to Apalachicola 20 to 60 nautical miles. Rest of tonight, west winds 5 to 10 knots. Seas around 2 feet early this evening, then 1 foot or less. Wave detail, west 1 foot at 4 seconds and south 1 foot at 7 seconds, becoming west 1 foot at 4 seconds and south 1 foot at 8 seconds. Protected waters a light chop. Thursday, west winds 5 to 10 knots. Waves 1 foot or less. Wave detail, west 1 foot at 4 seconds and south 1 foot at 8 seconds. Protected waters a light chop. A chance of showers and thunderstorms in the morning. Waves 1 foot or less. Wave detail, west 1 foot at 4 seconds and south 1 foot at 8 seconds. Protected waters a light chop. A chance of showers and thunderstorms in the morning. Thursday night, southwest winds 5 to 10 knots. Waves 1 foot or less, then around 2 feet after midnight. Wave detail, west 1 foot at 4 seconds and south 1 foot at 7 seconds, becoming west 1 foot at 3 seconds and south 1 foot at 8 seconds. Protected waters a light chop. A slight chance of showers and thunderstorms after midnight. Friday, southwest winds 5 to 10 knots. Seas around 2 feet. Wave detail, southwest 1 foot at 3 seconds and south 1 foot at 8 seconds. Protected waters a light chop. A slight chance of showers and thunderstorms. Friday night, southwest winds 5 to 10 knots. Seas around 2 feet. Wave detail, southwest 1 foot at 3 seconds and south 1 foot at 8 seconds. Protected waters a light chop. Saturday, southwest winds around 5 knots, increasing to 5 to 10 knots in the afternoon. Seas around 2 feet. Wave detail, southwest 1 foot at 3 seconds and south 1 foot at 8 seconds. Protected waters a light chop. Saturday night, west winds 5 to 10 knots. Seas around 2 feet. Protected waters a light chop. Sunday, northwest winds 5 to 10 knots. Waves 1 foot or less. Protected waters a light chop. Sunday night, west winds 5 to 10 knots. Seas around 2 feet. Protected waters a light chop. Monday, northwest winds 5 to 10 knots. Seas around 2 feet. Protected waters a light chop. A slight chance of showers and thunderstorms in the afternoon. Monday night, northwest winds 5 to 10 knots. Seas around 2 feet. Protected waters a light chop. A chance of showers and thunderstorms. Winds and waves higher and near thunderstorms. The coastal waters forecast for the following St. Andrews Bay waterways. Rest of tonight, northwest winds around 5 knots. Protected waters smooth. Thursday, northwest winds around 5 knots, becoming southwest in the afternoon. Protected waters a light chop. A chance of showers and thunderstorms. Thursday night, southwest winds 5 to 10 knots, becoming south after midnight. Protected waters a light chop. A chance of showers. A chance of thunderstorms, mainly in the evening. Friday, southwest winds 5 to 10 knots. Protected waters a light chop. A chance of showers. A slight chance of thunderstorms in the morning, then a chance of thunderstorms in the afternoon. Friday night, southwest winds 5 to 10 knots. Protected waters a light chop. Saturday, southwest winds around 5 knots, increasing to 5 to 10 knots in the afternoon. Protected waters a light chop. Saturday night, west winds 5 to 10 knots. Protected waters a light chop. Sunday, northwest winds around 5 knots, becoming west in the afternoon. Protected waters a light chop. Sunday night, west winds 5 to 10 knots. Protected waters a light chop. Monday, northwest winds 5 to 10 knots. Protected waters a light chop. A slight chance of showers and thunderstorms in the afternoon. Monday night, west

sunrise and sunset in Tallahassee. June 25th, 2026, sunrise 6:37 a.m. Eastern Daylight Time, sunset 8:43 p.m. Eastern Daylight Time. 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This broadcast originates from your National Weather Service office in Tallahassee, Florida. The latest weather and forecast information can also be accessed by calling our automated forecast line at 850-942-8851. The current time is 12:38 a.m. Eastern Daylight Time. These are the midnight Eastern Daylight Time conditions. At the Tallahassee Airport, it was clear. The temperature was 77 degrees. The wind was east at 3 miles an hour. At Florida State University, the temperature was 79 degrees. The wind was east at 2 miles an hour. At Apalachicola, it was clear. The temperature was 78 degrees. The wind was north at 5 miles an hour. At Panama City Northwest, it was partly cloudy. The temperature was 72 degrees. The wind was calm. At Dothan, it was mostly cloudy. The temperature was 76 degrees. The wind was calm. At Albany, it was clear. The temperature was 74 degrees. The wind was calm. At Valdosta, it was partly cloudy. The temperature was 72 degrees. The wind was calm. Over the marine area, at the buoy south of Apalachicola, winds were northwest at 8 knots and seas were 2 feet. At the buoy south of Panama City, winds were north at 8 knots and seas were 1 foot. At the buoy south of Pensacola, winds were west at 4 knots and seas were 1 foot. The forecast for the local area. Tonight, partly cloudy. Lows in the lower 70s. Northwest winds around 5 miles per hour this evening, becoming light and variable. Thursday, mostly sunny. A chance of showers and thunderstorms in the afternoon. Highs in the lower 90s. Light and variable winds, becoming southwest around 5 miles per hour in the afternoon. Chance of rain 50%. Thursday night, mostly cloudy. A chance of showers and thunderstorms in the evening. Lows in the lower 70s. Southwest winds around 5 miles per hour in the evening, becoming light and variable. Chance of rain 50%. Friday, mostly sunny. A slight chance of showers in the morning, then showers and thunderstorms likely in the afternoon. Humid with highs in the lower 90s. Southwest winds 5 to 10 miles per hour. Chance of rain 70%. Friday night, partly cloudy with showers and thunderstorms likely in the evening, then mostly clear after midnight. Lows in the mid-70s. Southwest winds 5 to 10 miles per hour. Chance of rain 70%. Saturday through Sunday night, mostly clear. Highs in the mid-90s. Lows in the mid-70s. Heat index values up to 105. Monday, sunny. A chance of showers and thunderstorms in the afternoon. Highs in the mid-90s. Chance of rain 40%. Heat index values up to 110. Monday night, partly cloudy with a chance of showers and thunderstorms. Lows in the mid-70s. Chance of rain 40%. Heat index values up to 105 early in the evening. Tuesday and Tuesday night, partly cloudy. A chance of showers and thunderstorms. Highs in the lower 90s. Lows in the mid-70s. Chance of rain 50%. Heat index values up to 105. Wednesday, sunny. A chance of showers and thunderstorms in the afternoon. Highs in the mid-90s. Chance of rain 40%. The coastal waters forecast for the following: waters from Suwannee River to Apalachicola, Florida, extending from 20 to 60 nautical miles. Coastal waters from Okaloosa, Walton County line to Mexico Beach out to 20 nautical miles. Coastal waters from Mexico Beach to Apalachicola out to 20 nautical miles. Waters from Okaloosa, Walton County line to Mexico Beach 20 to 60 nautical miles. And waters from Mexico Beach to Apalachicola 20 to 60 nautical miles. Rest of tonight, west winds 5 to 10 knots. Seas around 2 feet early this evening, then 1 foot or less. Wave detail, west 1 foot at 4 seconds and south 1 foot at 7 seconds, becoming west 1 foot at 4 seconds and south 1 foot at 8 seconds. Protected waters a light chop. Thursday, west winds 5 to 10 knots. Waves 1 foot or less. Wave detail, west 1 foot at 4 seconds and south

1 foot at 8 seconds. Protected waters, a light chop. A chance of showers and thunderstorms in the morning. Thursday night, southwest winds 5 to 10 knots. Waves 1 foot or less, then around 2 feet after midnight. Wave detail, west 1 foot at 4 seconds and south 1 foot at 7 seconds, becoming west 1 foot at 3 seconds and south 1 foot at 8 seconds. Protected waters, a light chop. A slight chance of showers and thunderstorms after midnight. Friday, southwest winds 5 to 10 knots. Seas around 2 feet. Wave detail, southwest 1 foot at 3 seconds and south 1 foot at 8 seconds. Protected waters, a light chop. A slight chance of showers and thunderstorms. Friday night, southwest winds 5 to 10 knots. Seas around 2 feet. Wave detail, southwest 1 foot at 3 seconds and south 1 foot at 8 seconds. Protected waters, a light chop. Saturday, southwest winds around 5 knots, increasing to 5 to 10 knots in the afternoon. Seas around 2 feet. Wave detail, southwest 1 foot at 3 seconds and south 1 foot at 8 seconds. Protected waters, a light chop. Saturday night, west winds 5 to 10 knots. Seas around 2 feet. Protected waters, a light chop. Sunday, northwest winds 5 to 10 knots. Waves 1 foot or less. Protected waters, a light chop. Sunday night, west winds 5 to 10 knots. Seas around 2 feet. Protected waters, a light chop. Monday, northwest winds 5 to 10 knots. Seas around 2 feet. Protected waters, a light chop. A slight chance of showers and thunderstorms in the afternoon. Monday night, northwest winds 5 to 10 knots. Seas around 2 feet. Protected waters, a light chop. A chance of showers and thunderstorms. Winds and waves higher and near thunderstorms. The coastal waters forecast for the following St. Andrews Bay waterways. Rest of tonight, northwest winds around 5 knots. Protected waters, smooth. Thursday, northwest winds around 5 knots, becoming southwest in the afternoon. Protected waters, a light chop. A chance of showers and thunderstorms. Thursday night, southwest winds 5 to 10 knots, becoming south after midnight. Protected waters, a light chop. A chance of showers. A chance of thunderstorms, mainly in the evening. Friday, southwest winds 5 to 10 knots. Protected waters, a light chop. A chance of showers. A slight chance of thunderstorms in the morning, then a chance of thunderstorms in the afternoon. Friday night, southwest winds 5 to 10 knots. Protected waters, a light chop. Saturday, southwest winds around 5 knots, increasing to 5 to 10 knots in the afternoon. Protected waters, a light chop. Saturday night, west winds 5 to 10 knots. Protected waters, a light chop. Sunday, northwest winds around 5 knots, becoming west in the afternoon. Protected waters, a light chop. Sunday night, west winds 5 to 10 knots. Protected waters, a light chop. Monday, northwest winds 5 to 10 knots. Protected waters, a light chop. A slight chance of showers and thunderstorms in the afternoon. Monday night, west winds 5 to 10 knots, becoming northwest after midnight. Protected waters, a light chop. A chance of showers and thunderstorms. Winds and waves higher and near thunderstorms. The Tropical Weather Outlook. For the North Atlantic, Caribbean Sea and the Gulf of America, tropical cyclone formation is not expected during the next 7 days. Tide information for Thursday, June 25, 2026. St. Mark's River entrance. High 12:45 a.m., low 4:42 a.m., high 11:21 a.m., low 6:56 p.m. Apalachicola. High 11:43 a.m., low 9 p.m. St. Andrews Bay at Panama City. High 6:51 a.m., low 6:22 p.m. Note that the times of high and low tide are 3 minutes earlier at Shell Point than at the St. Mark's River entrance. The average water temperature at Apalachicola was 84.2 degrees. Sunrise and sunset in Tallahassee. June 25, 2026, sunrise 6:37 a.m. Eastern Daylight Time, sunset 8:43 p.m. Eastern Daylight Time. 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The latest weather

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The current time is 12:47 a.m. Eastern Daylight Time. These are the midnight Eastern Daylight Time conditions. At the Tallahassee Airport, it was clear. The temperature was 77 degrees. The wind was east at 3 miles an hour. At Florida State University, the temperature was 79 degrees. The wind was east at 2 miles an hour. At Apalachicola, it was clear. The temperature was 78 degrees. The wind was north at 5 miles an hour. At Panama City Northwest, it was partly cloudy. The temperature was 72 degrees. The wind was calm. At Dothan, it was mostly cloudy. The temperature was 76 degrees. The wind was calm. At Albany, it was clear. The temperature was 74 degrees. The wind was calm. At Valdosta, it was partly cloudy. The temperature was 72 degrees. The wind was calm. Over the marine area, at the buoy south of Apalachicola, winds were northwest at 8 knots and seas were 2 feet. At the buoy south of Panama City, winds were north at 8 knots and seas were 1 foot. At the buoy south of Pensacola, winds were west at 4 knots and seas were 1 foot. The forecast for the local area. Tonight, partly cloudy. Lows in the lower 70s. Northwest winds around 5 miles per hour this evening, becoming light and variable. Thursday, mostly sunny. A chance of showers and thunderstorms in the afternoon. Highs in the lower 90s. Light and variable winds, becoming southwest around 5 miles per hour in the afternoon. Chance of rain 50%. Thursday night, mostly cloudy. A chance of showers and thunderstorms in the evening. Lows in the lower 70s. Southwest winds around 5 miles per hour in the evening, becoming light and variable. Chance of rain 50%. Friday, mostly sunny. A slight chance of showers in the morning, then showers and thunderstorms likely in the afternoon. Humid with highs in the lower 90s. Southwest winds 5 to 10 miles per hour. Chance of rain 70%. Friday night, partly cloudy with showers and thunderstorms likely in the evening, then mostly clear after midnight. Lows in the mid-70s. Southwest winds 5 to 10 miles per hour. Chance of rain 70%. Saturday through Sunday night, mostly clear. Highs in the mid-90s. Lows in the mid-70s. Heat index values up to 105. Monday, sunny. A chance of showers and thunderstorms in the afternoon. Highs in the mid-90s. Chance of rain 40%. Heat index values up to 110. Monday night, partly cloudy with a chance of showers and thunderstorms. Lows in the mid-70s. Chance of rain 40%. Heat index values up to 105 early in the evening. Tuesday and Tuesday night, partly cloudy. A chance of showers and thunderstorms. Highs in the lower 90s. Lows in the mid-70s. Chance of rain 50%. Heat index values up to 105. Wednesday, sunny. A chance of showers and thunderstorms in the afternoon. Highs in the mid-90s. Chance of rain 40%. The coastal waters forecast for the following waters from Suwannee River to Apalachicola, Florida, extending from 20 to 60 nautical miles. Coastal waters from Okaloosa-Walton County line to Mexico Beach out to 20 nautical miles. Coastal waters from Mexico Beach to Apalachicola out to 20 nautical miles. Waters from Okaloosa-Walton County line to Mexico Beach 20 to 60 nautical miles. And waters from Mexico Beach to Apalachicola 20 to 60 nautical miles. Rest of tonight, west winds 5 to 10 knots. Seas around 2 feet early this evening, then 1 foot or less. Wave detail, west 1 foot at 4 seconds and south 1 foot at 7 seconds, becoming west 1 foot at 4 seconds and south 1 foot at 8 seconds. Protected waters a light chop. Thursday, west winds 5 to 10 knots. Waves 1 foot or less. Wave detail, west 1 foot at 4 seconds and south 1 foot at 8 seconds. Protected waters a light chop. A chance of showers and thunderstorms in the morning. Thursday night, southwest winds 5 to 10 knots. Waves 1 foot or less, then around 2 feet after midnight. Wave detail, west 1 foot at 4 seconds and south 1 foot at 7 seconds, becoming west 1 foot at 3 seconds and south 1 foot at 8 seconds. Protected waters a light chop.

slight chance of showers and thunderstorms after midnight. Friday, southwest winds 5 to 10 knots. Seas around 2 feet. Wave detail, southwest 1 foot at 3 seconds and south 1 foot at 8 seconds. Protected waters a light chop. A slight chance of showers and thunderstorms. Friday night, southwest winds 5 to 10 knots. Seas around 2 feet. Wave detail, southwest 1 foot at 3 seconds and south 1 foot at 8 seconds. Protected waters a light chop. Saturday, southwest winds around 5 knots, increasing to 5 to 10 knots in the afternoon. Seas around 2 feet. Wave detail, southwest 1 foot at 3 seconds and south 1 foot at 8 seconds. Protected waters a light chop. Saturday night, west winds 5 to 10 knots. Seas around 2 feet. Protected waters a light chop. Sunday, northwest winds 5 to 10 knots. Waves 1 foot or less. Protected waters a light chop. Sunday night, west winds 5 to 10 knots. Seas around 2 feet. Protected waters a light chop. Monday, northwest winds 5 to 10 knots. Seas around 2 feet. Protected waters a light chop. A slight chance of showers and thunderstorms in the afternoon. Monday night, northwest winds 5 to 10 knots. Seas around 2 feet. Protected waters a light chop. A chance of showers and thunderstorms. Winds and waves higher and near thunderstorms. The coastal waters forecast for the following St. Andrews Bay waterways. Rest of tonight, northwest winds around 5 knots. Protected waters smooth. Thursday, northwest winds around 5 knots, becoming southwest in the afternoon. Protected waters a light chop. A chance of showers and thunderstorms. Thursday night, southwest winds 5 to 10 knots, becoming south after midnight. Protected waters a light chop. A chance of showers. A chance of thunderstorms, mainly in the evening. Friday, southwest winds 5 to 10 knots. Protected waters a light chop. A chance of showers. A slight chance of thunderstorms in the morning, then a chance of thunderstorms in the afternoon. Friday night, southwest winds 5 to 10 knots. Protected waters a light chop. Saturday, southwest winds around 5 knots, increasing to 5 to 10 knots in the afternoon. Protected waters a light chop. Saturday night, west winds 5 to 10 knots. Protected waters a light chop. Sunday, northwest winds around 5 knots, becoming west in the afternoon. Protected waters a light chop. Sunday night, west winds 5 to 10 knots. Protected waters a light chop. Monday, northwest winds 5 to 10 knots. Protected waters a light chop. A slight chance of showers and thunderstorms in the afternoon. Monday night, west winds 5 to 10 knots, becoming northwest after midnight. Protected waters a light chop. A chance of showers and thunderstorms. Winds and waves higher and near thunderstorms. The Tropical Weather Outlook. For the North Atlantic, Caribbean Sea and the Gulf of America, tropical cyclone formation is not expected during the next 7 days. Tide information for Thursday, June 25, 2026. St. Marks River entrance. High 12:45 a.m., low 4:42 a.m., high 11:21 a.m., low 6:56 p.m. Apalachicola. High 11:43 a.m., low 9 p.m. St. Andrews Bay at Panama City. High 6:51 a.m., low 6:22 p.m. Note that the times of high and low tide are 3 minutes earlier at Shell Point than at the St. Marks River entrance. The average water temperature at Apalachicola was 84.2 degrees. Sunrise and sunset in Tallahassee. June 25, 2026, sunrise 6:37 a.m. Eastern Daylight Time, sunset 8:43 p.m. Eastern Daylight Time. 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The latest weather and forecast information can also be accessed by calling our automated forecast line at 850-942-8851. The current time is 12:57 a.m. Eastern Daylight Time. These are the midnight Eastern Daylight Time conditions. At the Tallahassee Airport, it was clear. The temperature was 77 degrees. The wind was east at 3 miles an hour.
At Florida State University, the temperature was 79 degrees. The wind was east at 2 miles an hour. At Apalachicola, it was clear. The temperature was 78 degrees. The wind was north at 5 miles an hour. At Panama City Northwest, it was partly cloudy. The temperature was 72 degrees. The wind was calm. At Dothan, it was mostly cloudy. The temperature was 76 degrees. The wind was calm. At Albany, it was clear. The temperature was 74 degrees. The wind was calm. At Valdosta, it was partly cloudy. The temperature was 72 degrees. The wind was calm. Over the marine area, at the buoy south of Apalachicola, winds were northwest at 8 knots and seas were 2 feet. At the buoy south of Panama City, winds were north at 8 knots and seas were 1 foot. At the buoy south of Pensacola, winds were west at 4 knots and seas were 1 foot. The forecast for the local area. Tonight, partly cloudy. Lows in the lower 70s. Northwest winds around 5 miles per hour this evening, becoming light and variable. Thursday, mostly sunny. A chance of showers and thunderstorms in the afternoon. Highs in the lower 90s. Light and variable winds, becoming southwest around 5 miles per hour in the afternoon. Chance of rain 50%. Thursday night, mostly cloudy. A chance of showers and thunderstorms in the evening. Lows in the lower 70s. Southwest winds around 5 miles per hour in the evening, becoming light and variable. Chance of rain 50%. Friday, mostly sunny. A slight chance of showers in the morning, then showers and thunderstorms likely in the afternoon. Humid with highs in the lower 90s. Southwest winds 5 to 10 miles per hour. Chance of rain 70%. Friday night, partly cloudy with showers and thunderstorms likely in the evening, then mostly clear after midnight. Lows in the mid-70s. Southwest winds 5 to 10 miles per hour. Chance of rain 70%. Saturday through Sunday night, mostly clear. Highs in the mid-90s. Lows in the mid-70s. Heat index values up to 105. Monday, sunny. A chance of showers and thunderstorms in the afternoon. Highs in the mid-90s. Chance of rain 40%. Heat index values up to 110. Monday night, partly cloudy with a chance of showers and thunderstorms. Lows in the mid-70s. Chance of rain 40%. Heat index values up to 105 early in the evening. Tuesday and Tuesday night, partly cloudy. A chance of showers and thunderstorms. Highs in the lower 90s. Lows in the mid-70s. Chance of rain 50%. Heat index values up to 105. Wednesday, sunny. A chance of showers and thunderstorms in the afternoon. Highs in the mid-90s. Chance of rain 40%. The coastal waters forecast for the following waters from Suwannee River to Apalachicola, Florida, extending from 20 to 60 nautical miles. Coastal waters from Okaloosa-Walton County line to Mexico Beach out to 20 nautical miles. Coastal waters from Mexico Beach to Apalachicola out to 20 nautical miles. Waters from Okaloosa-Walton County line to Mexico Beach 20 to 60 nautical miles. And waters from Mexico Beach to Apalachicola 20 to 60 nautical miles. Rest of tonight, west winds 5 to 10 knots. Seas around 2 feet early this evening, then 1 foot or less. Wave detail, west 1 foot at 4 seconds and south 1 foot at 7 seconds, becoming west 1 foot at 4 seconds and south 1 foot at 8 seconds. Protected waters a light chop. Thursday, west winds 5 to 10 knots. Waves 1 foot or less. Wave detail, west 1 foot at 4 seconds and south 1 foot at 8 seconds. Protected waters a light chop. A chance of showers and thunderstorms in the morning. Thursday night, southwest winds 5 to 10 knots. Waves 1 foot or less, then around 2 feet after midnight. Wave detail, west 1 foot at 4 seconds and south 1 foot at 7 seconds, becoming west 1 foot at 3 seconds and south 1 foot at 8 seconds. Protected waters a light chop. A slight chance of showers and thunderstorms after midnight. Friday, southwest winds 5 to 10 knots. Seas around 2 feet. Wave detail, southwest 1 foot at 3 seconds and south 1 foot at 8 seconds. Protected waters a light chop. A slight chance of showers and thunderstorms. Friday night, southwest winds 5 to 10 knots. Seas around 2 feet.
Wave detail, southwest 1.

3 seconds and south 1 foot at 8 seconds. Protected waters, a light chop. Saturday, southwest winds around 5 knots, increasing to 5 to 10 knots in the afternoon. Seas around 2 feet. Wave detail, southwest 1 foot at 3 seconds and south 1 foot at 8 seconds. Protected waters, a light chop. Saturday night, west winds 5 to 10 knots. Seas around 2 feet. Protected waters, a light chop. Sunday, northwest winds 5 to 10 knots. Waves 1 foot or less. Protected waters, a light chop. Sunday night, west winds 5 to 10 knots. Seas around 2 feet. Protected waters, a light chop. Monday, northwest winds 5 to 10 knots. Seas around 2 feet. Protected waters, a light chop. A slight chance of showers and thunderstorms in the afternoon. Monday night, northwest winds 5 to 10 knots. Seas around 2 feet. Protected waters, a light chop. A chance of showers and thunderstorms. Winds and waves higher in and near thunderstorms. The coastal waters forecast for the following St. Andrews Bay waterways. Rest of tonight, northwest winds around 5 knots. Protected waters, smooth. Thursday, northwest winds around 5 knots, becoming southwest in the afternoon. Protected waters, a light chop. A chance of showers and thunderstorms. Thursday night, southwest winds 5 to 10 knots, becoming south after midnight. Protected waters, a light chop. A chance of showers. A chance of thunderstorms, mainly in the evening. Friday, southwest winds 5 to 10 knots. Protected waters, a light chop. A chance of showers. A slight chance of thunderstorms in the morning, then a chance of thunderstorms in the afternoon. Friday night, southwest winds 5 to 10 knots. Protected waters, a light chop. Saturday, southwest winds around 5 knots, increasing to 5 to 10 knots in the afternoon. Protected waters, a light chop. Saturday night, west winds 5 to 10 knots. Protected waters, a light chop. Sunday, northwest winds around 5 knots, becoming west in the afternoon. Protected waters, a light chop. Sunday night, west winds 5 to 10 knots. Protected waters, a light chop. Monday, northwest winds 5 to 10 knots. Protected waters, a light chop. A slight chance of showers and thunderstorms in the afternoon. Monday night, west winds 5 to 10 knots, becoming northwest after midnight. Protected waters, a light chop. A chance of showers and thunderstorms. Winds and waves higher in and near thunderstorms. The Tropical Weather Outlook. For the North Atlantic, Caribbean Sea, and the Gulf of America, tropical cyclone formation is not expected during the next 7 days. Tide information for Thursday, June 25, 2026. St. Mark's River entrance. High 12:45 a.m., low 4:42 a.m., high 11:21 a.m., low 6:56 p.m. Apalachicola. High 11:43 a.m., low 9 p.m. St. Andrews Bay at Panama City. High 6:51 a.m., low 6:22 p.m. Note that the times of high and low tide are 3 minutes earlier at Shell Point than at the St. Mark's River entrance. The average water temperature at Apalachicola was 84.2 degrees. Sunrise and sunset in Tallahassee. June 25, 2026, sunrise 6:37 a.m. Eastern Daylight Time, sunset 8:43 p.m. Eastern Daylight Time. 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This broadcast originates from your National Weather Service office in Tallahassee, Florida. The latest weather and forecast information can also be accessed by calling our automated forecast line at 850-942-8851. The current time is 1:06 a.m. Eastern Daylight Time. These are the 1 a.m. Eastern Daylight Time conditions. At the Tallahassee Airport, it was clear. The temperature was 74 degrees. The wind was calm. The report from Florida State University was not available. At Apalachicola, it was clear. The temperature was 76 degrees. The wind was northeast at 3 miles an hour. At Panama City Northwest, it was partly cloudy. The temperature was 71 degrees. The wind was calm. At Dothan, it was mostly cloudy. The temperature was 75 degrees. The wind was north at 3 miles an hour. At Albany, it was clear. The temperature

temperature was 73 degrees. The wind was east at 5 miles an hour. At Valdosta, it was partly cloudy. The temperature was 72 degrees. The wind was calm. Over the marine area, at the buoy south of Apalachicola, winds were north, at 6 knots. At the buoy south of Panama City, winds were northeast, at 8 knots. At the buoy south of Pensacola, winds were west, at 4 knots. The forecast for the local area. Tonight, partly cloudy. Lows in the lower 70s. Northwest winds around 5 miles per hour this evening, becoming light and variable. Thursday, mostly sunny. A chance of showers and thunderstorms in the afternoon. Highs in the lower 90s. Light and variable winds, becoming southwest around 5 miles per hour in the afternoon. Chance of rain 50%. Thursday night, mostly cloudy. A chance of showers and thunderstorms in the evening. Lows in the lower 70s. Southwest winds around 5 miles per hour in the evening, becoming light and variable. Chance of rain 50%. Friday, mostly sunny. A slight chance of showers in the morning, then showers and thunderstorms likely in the afternoon. Humid with highs in the lower 90s. Southwest winds 5 to 10 miles per hour. Chance of rain 70%. Friday night, partly cloudy with showers and thunderstorms likely in the evening, then mostly clear after midnight. Lows in the mid-70s. Southwest winds 5 to 10 miles per hour. Chance of rain 70%. Saturday through Sunday night, mostly clear. Highs in the mid-90s. Lows in the mid-70s. Heat index values up to 105. Monday, sunny. A chance of showers and thunderstorms in the afternoon. Highs in the mid-90s. Chance of rain 40%. Heat index values up to 110. Monday night, partly cloudy with a chance of showers and thunderstorms. Lows in the mid-70s. Chance of rain 40%. Heat index values up to 105 early in the evening. Tuesday and Tuesday night, partly cloudy. A chance of showers and thunderstorms. Highs in the lower 90s. Lows in the mid-70s. Chance of rain 50%. Heat index values up to 105. Wednesday, sunny. A chance of showers and thunderstorms in the afternoon. Highs in the mid-90s. Chance of rain 40%. The coastal waters forecast for the following waters from Suwannee River to Apalachicola, Florida, extending from 20 to 60 nautical miles, coastal waters from Okaloosa-Walton County line to Mexico Beach out to 20 nautical miles, coastal waters from Mexico Beach to Apalachicola out to 20 nautical miles, waters from Okaloosa-Walton County line to Mexico Beach 20 to 60 nautical miles, and waters from Mexico Beach to Apalachicola 20 to 60 nautical miles. Rest of tonight, west winds 5 to 10 knots. Seas around 2 feet early this evening, then 1 foot or less. Wave detail, west 1 foot at 4 seconds and south 1 foot at 7 seconds, becoming west 1 foot at 4 seconds and south 1 foot at 8 seconds. Protected waters a light chop. Thursday, west winds 5 to 10 knots. Waves 1 foot or less. Wave detail, west 1 foot at 4 seconds and south 1 foot at 8 seconds. Protected waters a light chop. A chance of showers and thunderstorms in the morning. Thursday night, southwest winds 5 to 10 knots. Waves 1 foot or less, then around 2 feet after midnight. Wave detail, west 1 foot at 4 seconds and south 1 foot at 7 seconds, becoming west 1 foot at 3 seconds and south 1 foot at 8 seconds. Protected waters a light chop. A slight chance of showers and thunderstorms after midnight. Friday, southwest winds 5 to 10 knots. Seas around 2 feet. Wave detail, southwest 1 foot at 3 seconds and south 1 foot at 8 seconds. Protected waters a light chop. A slight chance of showers and thunderstorms. Friday night, southwest winds 5 to 10 knots. Seas around 2 feet. Wave detail, southwest 1 foot at 3 seconds and south 1 foot at 8 seconds. Protected waters a light chop. Saturday, southwest winds around 5 knots, increasing to 5 to 10 knots in the afternoon. Seas around 2 feet. Wave detail, southwest 1 foot at 3 seconds and south 1 foot at 8 seconds. Protected waters a light chop. Saturday night, west winds 5 to 10 knots. Seas around 2 feet. Protected waters a light chop. Sunday, northwest winds 5 to 10 knots.

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Waves 1 foot or less. Protected waters, a light chop. Sunday night, west winds 5 to 10 knots. Seas around 2 feet. Protected waters, a light chop. Monday, northwest winds 5 to 10 knots. Seas around 2 feet. Protected waters, a light chop. A slight chance of showers and thunderstorms in the afternoon. Monday night, northwest winds 5 to 10 knots. Seas around 2 feet. Protected waters, a light chop. A chance of showers and thunderstorms. Winds and waves higher in and near thunderstorms. The coastal waters forecast for the following St. Andrews Bay waterways. West of tonight, northwest winds around 5 knots. Protected waters, smooth. Thursday, northwest winds around 5 knots, becoming southwest in the afternoon. Protected waters, a light chop. A chance of showers and thunderstorms. Thursday night, southwest winds 5 to 10 knots, becoming south after midnight. Protected waters, a light chop. A chance of showers. A chance of thunderstorms, mainly in the evening. Friday, southwest winds 5 to 10 knots. Protected waters, a light chop. A chance of showers. A slight chance of thunderstorms in the morning, then a chance of thunderstorms in the afternoon. Friday night, southwest winds 5 to 10 knots. Protected waters, a light chop. Saturday, southwest winds around 5 knots, increasing to 5 to 10 knots in the afternoon. Protected waters, a light chop. Saturday night, west winds 5 to 10 knots. Protected waters, a light chop. Sunday, northwest winds around 5 knots, becoming west in the afternoon. Protected waters, a light chop. Sunday night, west winds 5 to 10 knots. Protected waters, a light chop. Monday, northwest winds 5 to 10 knots. Protected waters, a light chop. A slight chance of showers and thunderstorms in the afternoon. Monday night, west winds 5 to 10 knots, becoming northwest after midnight. Protected waters, a light chop. A chance of showers and thunderstorms. Winds and waves higher in and near thunderstorms. The Tropical Weather Outlook. For the North Atlantic, Caribbean Sea, and the Gulf of America, tropical cyclone formation is not expected during the next 7 days. Tide information for Thursday, June 25, 2026. St. Marks River entrance. High 12:45 a.m., low 4:42 a.m., high 11:21 a.m., low 6:56 p.m. Apalachicola. High 11:43 a.m., low 9 p.m. St. Andrews Bay of Panama City. High 6:51 a.m., low 6:22 p.m. Note that the times of high and low tide are 3 minutes earlier at Shell Point than at the St. Marks River entrance. The average water temperature at Apalachicola was 84.2 degrees. Sunrise and sunset in Tallahassee. June 25, 2026, sunrise 6:37 a.m. Eastern Daylight Time, sunset 8:43 p.m. Eastern Daylight Time. 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This broadcast originates from your National Weather Service office in Tallahassee, Florida. The latest weather and forecast information can also be accessed by calling our automated forecast line at 850-942-8851. The current time is 1:16 a.m. Eastern Daylight Time. These are the 1 a.m. Eastern Daylight Time conditions. At the Tallahassee Airport, it was clear. The temperature was 74 degrees. The wind was calm. At Florida State University, the temperature was 77 degrees. The wind was calm. At Apalachicola, it was clear. The temperature was 76 degrees. The wind was northeast at 3 miles an hour. At Panama City Northwest, it was partly cloudy. The temperature was 71 degrees. The wind was calm. At Dothan, it was mostly cloudy. The temperature was 75 degrees. The wind was north at 3 miles an hour. At Albany, it was clear. The temperature was 73 degrees. The wind was east at 5 miles an hour. At Valdosta, it was clear. The temperature was 72 degrees. The wind was calm. Over the marine area, at the buoy south of Apalachicola, winds were north at 6 knots and seas were 1 foot. At the buoy south of Panama City, winds were northeast at 8 knots and seas were 1 foot. At the buoy south of Pensacola, winds were west at 4 knots and seas were 1 foot.

The forecast for the local area. Tonight, partly cloudy. Lows in the lower 70s. Northwest winds around 5 miles per hour this evening, becoming light and variable. Thursday, mostly sunny. A chance of showers and thunderstorms in the afternoon. Highs in the lower 90s. Light and variable winds, becoming southwest around 5 miles per hour in the afternoon. Chance of rain 50%. Thursday night, mostly cloudy. A chance of showers and thunderstorms in the evening. Lows in the lower 70s. Southwest winds around 5 miles per hour in the evening, becoming light and variable. Chance of rain 50%. Friday, mostly sunny. A slight chance of showers in the morning, then showers and thunderstorms likely in the afternoon. Humid with highs in the lower 90s. Southwest winds 5 to 10 miles per hour. Chance of rain 70%. Friday night, partly cloudy with showers and thunderstorms likely in the evening, then mostly clear after midnight. Lows in the mid-70s. Southwest winds 5 to 10 miles per hour. Chance of rain 70%. Saturday through Sunday night, mostly clear. Highs in the mid-90s. Lows in the mid-70s. Heat index values up to 105. Monday, sunny. A chance of showers and thunderstorms in the afternoon. Highs in the mid-90s. Chance of rain 40%. Heat index values up to 110. Monday night, partly cloudy with a chance of showers and thunderstorms. Lows in the mid-70s. Chance of rain 40%. Heat index values up to 105 early in the evening. Tuesday and Tuesday night, partly cloudy. A chance of showers and thunderstorms. Highs in the lower 90s. Lows in the mid-70s. Chance of rain 50%. Heat index values up to 105. Wednesday, sunny. A chance of showers and thunderstorms in the afternoon. Highs in the mid-90s. Chance of rain 40%. The coastal waters forecast for the following waters from Suwannee River to Apalachicola, Florida, extending from 20 to 60 nautical miles. Coastal waters from Okaloosa-Walton County line to Mexico Beach out to 20 nautical miles. Coastal waters from Mexico Beach to Apalachicola out to 20 nautical miles. Waters from Okaloosa-Walton County line to Mexico Beach 20 to 60 nautical miles. And waters from Mexico Beach to Apalachicola 20 to 60 nautical miles. Rest of tonight, west winds 5 to 10 knots. Seas around 2 feet early this evening, then 1 foot or less. Wave detail, west 1 foot at 4 seconds and south 1 foot at 7 seconds, becoming west 1 foot at 4 seconds and south 1 foot at 8 seconds. Protected waters a light chop. Thursday, west winds 5 to 10 knots. Waves 1 foot or less. Wave detail, west 1 foot at 4 seconds and south 1 foot at 8 seconds. Protected waters a light chop. A chance of showers and thunderstorms in the morning. Thursday night, southwest winds 5 to 10 knots. Waves 1 foot or less, then around 2 feet after midnight. Wave detail, west 1 foot at 4 seconds and south 1 foot at 7 seconds, becoming west 1 foot at 3 seconds and south 1 foot at 8 seconds. Protected waters a light chop. A slight chance of showers and thunderstorms after midnight. Friday, southwest winds 5 to 10 knots. Seas around 2 feet. Wave detail, southwest 1 foot at 3 seconds and south 1 foot at 8 seconds. Protected waters a light chop. A slight chance of showers and thunderstorms. Friday night, southwest winds 5 to 10 knots. Seas around 2 feet. Wave detail, southwest 1 foot at 3 seconds and south 1 foot at 8 seconds. Protected waters a light chop. Saturday, southwest winds around 5 knots. Increasing to 5 to 10 knots in the afternoon. Seas around 2 feet. Wave detail, southwest 1 foot at 3 seconds and south 1 foot at 8 seconds. Protected waters a light chop. Saturday night, west winds 5 to 10 knots. Seas around 2 feet. Protected waters a light chop. Sunday, northwest winds 5 to 10 knots. Waves 1 foot or less. Protected waters a light chop. Sunday night, west winds 5 to 10 knots. Seas around 2 feet. Protected waters a light chop. Monday, northwest winds 5 to 10 knots. Seas around 2 feet. Protected waters a light chop. A slight chance of showers and thunderstorms in the afternoon. Monday night, northwest winds 5 to 10 knots.
seas around 2 feet. Protected waters, a light shop. A chance of showers and thunderstorms. Winds and waves higher and near thunderstorms. The coastal waters forecast for the following St. Andrews Bay waterways. Rest of tonight, northwest winds around 5 knots. Protected waters move Thursday, northwest winds around 5 knots, becoming southwest in the afternoon. Protected waters a light shop. A chance of showers and thunderstorms. Thursday night, southwest winds 5 to 10 knots, becoming south after midnight. Protected waters a light shop. A chance of showers. A chance of thunderstorms, mainly in the evening. Friday, southwest winds 5 to 10 knots. Protected waters a light shop. A chance of showers. A slight chance of thunderstorms in the morning, then a chance of thunderstorms in the afternoon. Friday night, southwest winds 5 to 10 knots. Protected waters a light shop. Saturday, southwest winds around 5 knots, increasing to 5 to 10 knots in the afternoon. Protected waters a light shop. Saturday night, west winds 5 to 10 knots. Protected waters a light shop. Sunday, northwest winds around 5 knots, becoming west in the afternoon. Protected waters a light shop. Sunday night, west winds 5 to 10 knots. Protected waters a light shop. Monday, northwest winds 5 to 10 knots. Protected waters a light shop. A slight chance of showers and thunderstorms in the afternoon. Monday night, west winds 5 to 10 knots, becoming northwest after midnight. Protected waters a light shop. A chance of showers and thunderstorms. Winds and waves higher and near thunderstorms. The Tropical Weather Outlook. For the North Atlantic, Caribbean Sea and the Gulf of America, tropical cyclone formation is not expected during the next 7 days. Tide information for Thursday, June 25, 2026. St. Marks River entrance. High 12:45 a.m., low 4:42 a.m., high 11:21 a.m., low 6:56 p.m. Apalachicola. High 11:43 a.m., low 9 p.m. St. Andrews Bay at Panama City. High 6:51 a.m., low 6:22 p.m. Note that the times of high and low tide are 3 minutes earlier at Shell Point than at the St. Marks River entrance. The average water temperature at Apalachicola was 84.2 degrees. Sunrise and sunset in Tallahassee. June 25, 2026, sunrise 6:37 a.m. Eastern Daylight Time, sunset 8:43 p.m. Eastern Daylight Time. 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This broadcast originates from your National Weather Service office in Tallahassee, Florida. The latest weather and forecast information can also be accessed by calling our automated forecast line at 850-942-8851. The current time is 1:25 a.m. Eastern Daylight Time. These are the 1 a.m. Eastern Daylight Time conditions. At the Tallahassee Airport, it was clear. The temperature was 74 degrees. The wind was calm. At Florida State University, the temperature was 77 degrees. The wind was calm. At Apalachicola, it was clear. The temperature was 76 degrees. The wind was northeast at 3 miles an hour. At Panama City Northwest, it was partly cloudy. The temperature was 71 degrees. The wind was calm. At Dothan, it was mostly cloudy. The temperature was 75 degrees. The wind was north at 3 miles an hour. At Albany, it was clear. The temperature was 73 degrees. The wind was east at 5 miles an hour. At Valdosta, it was clear. The temperature was 72 degrees. The wind was calm. Over the marine area, at the buoys south of Apalachicola, winds were north at 6 knots and seas were 1 foot. At the buoys south of Panama City, winds were northeast at 8 knots and seas were 1 foot. At the buoys south of Pensacola, winds were west at 4 knots and seas were 1 foot. The forecast for the local area. Tonight, partly cloudy. Lows in the lower 70s. Northwest winds around 5 miles per hour this evening, becoming light and variable. Thursday, mostly sunny. A chance of showers and thunderstorms in the afternoon. Highs in the lower 90s. Light and variable winds, becoming southwest around 5 miles per hour in the afternoon. Chance of rain 50%.

Thursday night, mostly cloudy. A chance of showers and thunderstorms in the evening. Lows in the lower 70s. Southwest winds around 5 miles per hour in the evening, becoming light and variable. Chance of rain 50%. Friday, mostly sunny. A slight chance of showers in the morning, then showers and thunderstorms likely in the afternoon. Humid with highs in the lower 90s. Southwest winds 5 to 10 miles per hour. Chance of rain 70%. Friday night, partly cloudy with showers and thunderstorms likely in the evening, then mostly clear after midnight. Lows in the mid-70s. Southwest winds 5 to 10 miles per hour. Chance of rain 70%. Saturday through Sunday night, mostly clear. Highs in the mid-90s. Lows in the mid-70s. Heat index values up to 105. Monday, sunny. A chance of showers and thunderstorms in the afternoon. Highs in the mid-90s. Chance of rain 40%. Heat index values up to 110. Monday night, partly cloudy with a chance of showers and thunderstorms. Lows in the mid-70s. Chance of rain 40%. Heat index values up to 105 early in the evening. Tuesday and Tuesday night, partly cloudy. A chance of showers and thunderstorms. Highs in the lower 90s. Lows in the mid-70s. Chance of rain 50%. Heat index values up to 105. Wednesday, sunny. A chance of showers and thunderstorms in the afternoon. Highs in the mid-90s. Chance of rain 40%. The coastal waters forecast for the following waters from Suwannee River to Apalachicola, Florida, extending from 20 to 60 nautical miles, coastal waters from Okaloosa-Walton County line to Mexico Beach out to 20 nautical miles, coastal waters from Mexico Beach to Apalachicola out to 20 nautical miles, waters from Okaloosa-Walton County line to Mexico Beach 20 to 60 nautical miles, and waters from Mexico Beach to Apalachicola 20 to 60 nautical miles. Rest of tonight, west winds 5 to 10 knots. Seas around 2 feet early this evening, then 1 foot or less. Wave detail, west 1 foot at 4 seconds and south 1 foot at 7 seconds, becoming west 1 foot at 4 seconds and south 1 foot at 8 seconds. Protected waters a light chop. Thursday, west winds 5 to 10 knots. Waves 1 foot or less. Wave detail, west 1 foot at 4 seconds and south 1 foot at 8 seconds. Protected waters a light chop. A chance of showers and thunderstorms in the morning. Thursday night, southwest winds 5 to 10 knots. Waves 1 foot or less, then around 2 feet after midnight. Wave detail, west 1 foot at 4 seconds and south 1 foot at 7 seconds, becoming west 1 foot at 3 seconds and south 1 foot at 8 seconds. Protected waters a light chop. A slight chance of showers and thunderstorms after midnight. Friday, southwest winds 5 to 10 knots. Seas around 2 feet. Wave detail, southwest 1 foot at 3 seconds and south 1 foot at 8 seconds. Protected waters a light chop. A slight chance of showers and thunderstorms. Friday night, southwest winds 5 to 10 knots. Seas around 2 feet. Wave detail, southwest 1 foot at 3 seconds and south 1 foot at 8 seconds. Protected waters a light chop. Saturday, southwest winds around 5 knots, increasing to 5 to 10 knots in the afternoon. Seas around 2 feet. Wave detail, southwest 1 foot at 3 seconds and south 1 foot at 8 seconds. Protected waters a light chop. Saturday night, west winds 5 to 10 knots. Seas around 2 feet. Protected waters a light chop. Sunday, northwest winds 5 to 10 knots. Waves 1 foot or less. Protected waters a light chop. Sunday night, west winds 5 to 10 knots. Seas around 2 feet. Protected waters a light chop. Monday, northwest winds 5 to 10 knots. Seas around 2 feet. Protected waters a light chop. A slight chance of showers and thunderstorms in the afternoon. Monday night, northwest winds 5 to 10 knots. Seas around 2 feet. Protected waters a light chop. A chance of showers and thunderstorms. Winds and waves higher and near thunderstorms. The coastal waters forecast for the following St. Andrews Bay waterways. Rest of tonight, northwest winds around 5 knots. Protected waters smooth. Thursday, northwest winds around 5 knots, becoming southwest in the afternoon. Protected

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A chance of showers and thunderstorms. Thursday night, southwest winds 5 to 10 knots, becoming south after midnight. Protected waters a light shop. A chance of showers. A chance of thunderstorms, mainly in the evening. Friday, southwest winds 5 to 10 knots. Protected waters a light shop. A chance of showers. A slight chance of thunderstorms in the morning, then a chance of thunderstorms in the afternoon. Friday night, southwest winds 5 to 10 knots. Protected waters a light shop. A chance of showers. A slight chance of thunderstorms in the morning, then a chance of thunderstorms in the afternoon. Friday night, southwest winds 5 to 10 knots. Protected waters a light shop. Saturday, southwest winds around 5 knots, increasing to 5 to 10 knots in the afternoon. Protected waters a light shop. Saturday night, west winds 5 to 10 knots. Protected waters a light shop. Sunday, northwest winds around 5 knots, becoming west in the afternoon. Protected waters a light shop. Sunday night, west winds 5 to 10 knots. Protected waters a light shop. Monday, northwest winds 5 to 10 knots. Protected waters a light shop. A slight chance of showers and thunderstorms in the afternoon. Monday night, west winds 5 to 10 knots, becoming northwest after midnight. Protected waters a light shop. A chance of showers and thunderstorms. Winds and waves higher in and near thunderstorms. The Tropical Weather Outlook. For the North Atlantic, Caribbean Sea and the Gulf of America, tropical cyclone formation is not expected during the next 7 days. The Surf Zone Forecast General Outlook. Merely gentle breezes over the eastern Gulf will prevail through Monday, holding rip current risk down in the moderate category. Tide information for Thursday, June 25, 2026. St. Marks River entrance. High 12:45 a.m., low 4:42 a.m., high 11:21 a.m., low 6:56 p.m. Apalachicola. High 11:43 a.m., low 9 p.m. St. Andrews Bay at Panama City. High 6:51 a.m., low 6:22 p.m. Note that the times of high and low tide are 3 minutes earlier at Shell Point than at the St. Marks River entrance. The average water temperature at Apalachicola was 84.2 degrees. Sunrise and sunset in Tallahassee. June 25, 2026, sunrise 6:37 a.m. Eastern Daylight Time, sunset 8:43 p.m. Eastern Daylight Time. 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The latest weather and forecast information can also be accessed by calling our automated forecast line at 850-942-8851. The current time is 1:35 a.m. Eastern Daylight Time. These are the 1 a.m. Eastern Daylight Time conditions. At the Tallahassee Airport, it was clear. The temperature was 74 degrees. The wind was calm. At Florida State University, the temperature was 77 degrees. The wind was calm. At Apalachicola, it was clear. The temperature was 76 degrees. The wind was northeast at 3 miles an hour. At Panama City Northwest, it was partly cloudy. The temperature was 71 degrees. The wind was calm. At Dothan, it was mostly cloudy. The temperature was 75 degrees. The wind was north at 3 miles an hour. At Albany, it was clear. The temperature was 73 degrees. The wind was east at 5 miles an hour. At Valdosta, it was clear. The temperature was 72 degrees. The wind was calm. Over the marine area, at the buoy south of Apalachicola, winds were north at 6 knots and seas were 1 foot. At the buoy south of Panama City, winds were northeast at 8 knots and seas were 1 foot. At the buoy south of Pensacola, winds were west at 4 knots and seas were 1 foot. The forecast for the local area. Tonight, partly cloudy. Lows in the lower 70s. Northwest winds around 5 miles per hour this evening, becoming light and variable. Thursday, mostly sunny. A chance of showers and thunderstorms in the afternoon. Highs in the lower 90s. Light and variable winds, becoming southwest around 5 miles per hour in the afternoon. Chance of rain 50%. Thursday night, mostly cloudy. A chance of showers and thunderstorms.

Monday night, partly cloudy with a chance of showers and thunderstorms. Lows in the mid-70s. Chance of rain 40%. Heat index values up to 105 early in the evening. Tuesday and Tuesday night, partly cloudy. A chance of showers and thunderstorms. Highs in the lower 90s. Lows in the mid-70s. Chance of rain 50%. Heat index values up to 105. Wednesday, sunny. A chance of showers and thunderstorms in the afternoon. Highs in the mid-90s. Chance of rain 40%. The coastal waters forecast for the following waters from Suwannee River to Apalachicola, Florida, extending from 20 to 60 nautical miles. Coastal waters from Okaloosa, Walton County line to Mexico Beach out to 20 nautical miles. Coastal waters from Mexico Beach to Apalachicola out to 20 nautical miles. Waters from Okaloosa, Walton County line to Mexico Beach 20 to 60 nautical miles. And waters from Mexico Beach to Apalachicola 20 to 60 nautical miles. Today, west winds around 5 knots. Becoming 5 to 10 knots late. Waves 1 foot or less. Wave detail, west 1 foot at 4 seconds and south 1 foot at 7 seconds. Protected waters, a light chop. A slight chance of showers and thunderstorms. Tonight, southwest winds 5 to 10 knots. Waves 1 foot or less. Wave detail, west 1 foot at 4 seconds and south 1 foot at 7 seconds. Protected waters, a light chop. Friday, southwest winds 5 to 10 knots. Waves 1 foot or less. Wave detail, west 1 foot at 3 seconds and south 1 foot at 8 seconds. Protected waters, a light chop. A slight chance of showers and thunderstorms in the morning. Friday night, southwest winds 5 to 10 knots. Waves 1 foot or less. Wave detail, southwest 1 foot at 3 seconds and south 1 foot at 8 seconds. Protected waters, a light chop. Saturday, southwest winds 5 to 10 knots. Waves 1 foot or less. Wave detail, southwest 1 foot at 4 seconds and south 1 foot at 8 seconds. Protected waters, a light chop. Saturday night, west winds 5 to 10 knots. Waves 1 foot or less. Wave detail, southwest 1 foot at 4 seconds and south 1 foot at 8 seconds. Protected waters, a light chop. Sunday, northwest winds 5 to 10 knots. Waves 1 foot or less. Protected waters, a light chop. Sunday night, west winds 5 to 10 knots. Seas around 2 feet. Protected waters, a light chop. Monday, northwest winds 5 to 10 knots. Seas around 2 feet. Protected waters, a light chop. A slight chance of showers and thunderstorms. Monday night, northwest winds 5 to 10 knots. Seas around 2 feet. Protected waters, a light chop. A chance of showers and thunderstorms. Winds and waves higher in and near thunderstorms. The coastal waters forecast for the following St. Andrews Bay waterways. Today, northwest winds around 5 knots, becoming west this afternoon. Protected waters, a light chop. A chance of showers and thunderstorms. Tonight, southwest winds 5 to 10 knots, diminishing to around 5 knots after midnight. Protected waters, a light chop. A slight chance of showers and thunderstorms in the evening, then a chance of showers and thunderstorms after midnight. Friday, southwest winds around 5 knots, increasing to 5 to 10 knots in the afternoon. Protected waters, a light chop. A chance of showers and thunderstorms in the morning. Friday night, southwest winds 5 to 10 knots, diminishing to around 5 knots after midnight. Protected waters, a light chop. Saturday, southwest winds around 5 knots, increasing to 5 to 10 knots in the afternoon. Protected waters, a light chop. Saturday night, southwest winds 5 to 10 knots. Protected waters, a light chop. Sunday and Sunday night, west winds 5 to 10 knots. Protected waters, a light chop. Monday, northwest winds 5 to 10 knots. Protected waters, a light chop. A chance of showers and thunderstorms in the afternoon. Monday night, west winds 5 to 10 knots, becoming northwest after midnight. Protected waters, a light chop. A chance of showers and thunderstorms. Winds and waves higher in and near thunderstorms. The tropical weather outlook. For the North Atlantic, Caribbean Sea, and the Gulf of America, tropical cyclone formation is not expected during the next 7 days. The surf zone forecast general outlook, merely gentle breezes over the eastern

Golf will prevail through Monday, holding rip current risk down in the moderate category. Tide information for Thursday, June 25th, 2026. St. Mark's River entrance. High 12:45 a.m., low 4:42 a.m., high 11:21 a.m., low 6:56 p.m. Apalachicola. High 11:43 a.m., low 9 p.m. St. Andrew's Bay at Panama City. High 6:51 a.m., low 6:22 p.m. Note that the times of high and low tide are 3 minutes earlier at Shell Point than at the St. Mark's River entrance. The average water temperature at Apalachicola was 84.2 degrees. Sunrise and sunset in Tallahassee. June 25, 2026, sunrise 6:37 a.m. Eastern Daylight Time, sunset 8:43 p.m. Eastern Daylight Time. 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This broadcast originates from your National Weather Service office in Tallahassee, Florida. The latest weather and forecast information can also be accessed by calling our automated forecast line at 850-942-8851. The current time is 1:44 a.m. Eastern Daylight Time. These are the 1 a.m. Eastern Daylight Time conditions. At the Tallahassee Airport, it was clear. The temperature was 74 degrees. The wind was calm. At Florida State University, the temperature was 77 degrees. The wind was calm. At Apalachicola, it was clear. The temperature was 76 degrees. The wind was northeast at 3 miles an hour. At Panama City Northwest, it was partly cloudy. The temperature was 71 degrees. The wind was calm. At Dothan, it was mostly cloudy. The temperature was 75 degrees. The wind was north at 3 miles an hour. At Albany, it was clear. The temperature was 73 degrees. The wind was east at 5 miles an hour. At Valdosta, it was clear. The temperature was 72 degrees. The wind was calm. Over the marine area, at the buoys south of Apalachicola, winds were north at 6 knots and seas were 1 foot. At the buoys south of Panama City, winds were northeast at 8 knots and seas were 1 foot. At the buoys south of Pensacola, winds were west at 4 knots and seas were 1 foot. The forecast for the local area. Tonight, partly cloudy. Lows in the lower 70s. Northwest winds around 5 miles per hour this evening, becoming light and variable. Thursday, mostly sunny. A chance of showers and thunderstorms in the afternoon. Highs in the lower 90s. Light and variable winds, becoming southwest around 5 miles per hour in the afternoon. Chance of rain 50%. Thursday night, mostly cloudy. A chance of showers and thunderstorms in the evening. Lows in the lower 70s. Southwest winds around 5 miles per hour in the evening, becoming light and variable. Chance of rain 50%. Friday, mostly sunny. A slight chance of showers in the morning, then showers and thunderstorms likely in the afternoon. Humid with highs in the lower 90s. Southwest winds 5 to 10 miles per hour. Chance of rain 70%. Friday night, partly cloudy with showers and thunderstorms likely in the evening, then mostly clear after midnight. Lows in the mid-70s. Southwest winds 5 to 10 miles per hour. Chance of rain 70%. Saturday through Sunday night, mostly clear. Highs in the mid-90s. Lows in the mid-70s. Heat index values up to 105. Monday, sunny. A chance of showers and thunderstorms in the afternoon. Highs in the mid-90s. Chance of rain 40%. Heat index values up to 110. Monday night, partly cloudy with a chance of showers and thunderstorms. Lows in the mid-70s. Chance of rain 40%. Heat index values up to 105 early in the evening. Tuesday and Tuesday night, partly cloudy. A chance of showers and thunderstorms. Highs in the lower 90s. Lows in the mid-70s. Chance of rain 50%. Heat index values up to 105. Wednesday, sunny. A chance of showers and thunderstorms in the afternoon. Highs in the mid-90s. Chance of rain 40%. The coastal waters forecast for the following: waters from Suwannee River to Apalachicola, Florida, extending from 20 to 60 nautical miles, coastal waters from Okaloosa-Walton County line to Mexico Beach out to 20 nautical miles, coastal waters.

Waters from Mexico Beach to Apalachicola, out to 20 nautical miles. Waters from Okaloosa, Walton County line to Mexico Beach, 20 to 60 nautical miles. And waters from Mexico Beach to Apalachicola, 20 to 60 nautical miles. Today, west winds around 5 knots, becoming 5 to 10 knots late. Waves 1 foot or less. Wave detail, west 1 foot at 4 seconds and south 1 foot at 7 seconds. Protected waters, a light chop. A slight chance of showers and thunderstorms. Tonight, southwest winds 5 to 10 knots. Waves 1 foot or less. Wave detail, west 1 foot at 4 seconds and south 1 foot at 7 seconds. Protected waters, a light chop. Friday, southwest winds 5 to 10 knots. Waves 1 foot or less. Wave detail, west 1 foot at 3 seconds and south 1 foot at 8 seconds. Protected waters, a light chop. A slight chance of showers and thunderstorms in the morning. Friday night, southwest winds 5 to 10 knots. Waves 1 foot or less. Wave detail, southwest 1 foot at 3 seconds and south 1 foot at 8 seconds. Protected waters, a light chop. Saturday, southwest winds 5 to 10 knots. Waves 1 foot or less. Wave detail, southwest 1 foot at 4 seconds and south 1 foot at 8 seconds. Protected waters, a light chop. Saturday night, west winds 5 to 10 knots. Waves 1 foot or less. Wave detail, southwest 1 foot at 4 seconds and south 1 foot at 8 seconds. Protected waters, a light chop. Sunday, northwest winds 5 to 10 knots. Waves 1 foot or less. Protected waters, a light chop. Sunday night, west winds 5 to 10 knots. Seas around 2 feet. Protected waters, a light chop. Monday, northwest winds 5 to 10 knots. Seas around 2 feet. Protected waters, a light chop. A slight chance of showers and thunderstorms. Monday night, northwest winds 5 to 10 knots. Seas around 2 feet. Protected waters, a light chop. A chance of showers and thunderstorms. Winds and waves higher and near thunderstorms. The coastal waters forecast for the following St. Andrews Bay waterways. Today, northwest winds around 5 knots, becoming west this afternoon. Protected waters, a light chop. A chance of showers and thunderstorms. Tonight, southwest winds 5 to 10 knots, diminishing to around 5 knots after midnight. Protected waters, a light chop. A slight chance of showers and thunderstorms in the evening, then a chance of showers and thunderstorms after midnight. Friday, southwest winds around 5 knots, increasing to 5 to 10 knots in the afternoon. Protected waters, a light chop. A chance of showers and thunderstorms in the morning. Friday night, southwest winds 5 to 10 knots, diminishing to around 5 knots after midnight. Protected waters, a light chop. Saturday, southwest winds around 5 knots, increasing to 5 to 10 knots in the afternoon. Protected waters, a light chop. Saturday night, southwest winds 5 to 10 knots. Protected waters, a light chop. Sunday and Sunday night, west winds 5 to 10 knots. Protected waters, a light chop. Monday, northwest winds 5 to 10 knots. Protected waters, a light chop. A chance of showers and thunderstorms in the afternoon. Monday night, west winds 5 to 10 knots, becoming northwest after midnight. Protected waters, a light chop. A chance of showers and thunderstorms. Winds and waves higher and near thunderstorms. The tropical weather outlook. For the North Atlantic, Caribbean Sea, and the Gulf of America, tropical cyclone formation is not expected during the next 7 days. The surf zone forecasts general outlook. Merely gentle breezes over the eastern Gulf will prevail through Monday, holding rip current risk down in the moderate category. Tide information for Thursday, June 25, 2026. St. Mark's River entrance. High 12:45 a.m., low 4:42 a.m., high 11:21 a.m., low 6:56 p.m. Apalachicola. High 11:43 a.m., low 9 p.m. St. Andrews Bay at Panama City. High 6:51 a.m., low 6:22 p.m. Note that the times of high and low tide are 3 minutes earlier at Shell Point than at the St. Mark's River entrance. The average water temperature at Apalachicola was 84.2 degrees. Sunrise and sunset in Tallahassee. June 25, 2026,
sunrise 6:37 a.m. Eastern Daylight Time, sunset 8:43 p.m. Eastern Daylight Time.

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The latest weather and forecast information can also be accessed by calling our automated forecast line at 850-942-8851. The current time is 1:53 a.m. Eastern Daylight Time. These are the 1 a.m. Eastern Daylight Time conditions. At the Tallahassee Airport, it was clear. The temperature was 74 degrees. The wind was calm. At Florida State University, the temperature was 77 degrees. The wind was calm. At Apalachicola, it was clear. The temperature was 76 degrees. The wind was northeast at 3 miles an hour. At Panama City Northwest, it was partly cloudy. The temperature was 71 degrees. The wind was calm. At Dothan, it was mostly cloudy. The temperature was 75 degrees. The wind was north at 3 miles an hour. At Albany, it was clear. The temperature was 73 degrees. The wind was east at 5 miles an hour. At Valdosta, it was clear. The temperature was 72 degrees. The wind was calm. Over the marine area, at the buoy south of Apalachicola, winds were north at 6 knots and seas were 1 foot. At the buoy south of Panama City, winds were northeast at 8 knots and seas were 1 foot. At the buoy south of Pensacola, winds were west at 4 knots and seas were 1 foot. The forecast for the local area. Tonight, partly cloudy. Lows in the lower 70s. Northwest winds around 5 miles per hour this evening, becoming light and variable. Thursday, mostly sunny. A chance of showers and thunderstorms in the afternoon. Highs in the lower 90s. Light and variable winds, becoming southwest around 5 miles per hour in the afternoon. Chance of rain 50%. Thursday night, mostly cloudy. A chance of showers and thunderstorms in the evening. Lows in the lower 70s. Southwest winds around 5 miles per hour in the evening, becoming light and variable. Chance of rain 50%. Friday, mostly sunny. A slight chance of showers in the morning, then showers and thunderstorms likely in the afternoon. Humid with highs in the lower 90s. Southwest winds 5 to 10 miles per hour. Chance of rain 70%. Friday night, partly cloudy with showers and thunderstorms likely in the evening, then mostly clear after midnight. Lows in the mid-70s. Southwest winds 5 to 10 miles per hour. Chance of rain 70%. Saturday through Sunday night, mostly clear. Highs in the mid-90s. Lows in the mid-70s. Heat index values up to 105. Monday, sunny. A chance of showers and thunderstorms in the afternoon. Highs in the mid-90s. Chance of rain 40%. Heat index values up to 110. Monday night, partly cloudy with a chance of showers and thunderstorms. Lows in the mid-70s. Chance of rain 40%. Heat index values up to 105 early in the evening. Tuesday and Tuesday night, partly cloudy. A chance of showers and thunderstorms. Highs in the lower 90s. Lows in the mid-70s. Chance of rain 50%. Heat index values up to 105. Wednesday, sunny. A chance of showers and thunderstorms in the afternoon. Highs in the mid-90s. Chance of rain 40%. The coastal waters forecast for the following waters from Suwannee River to Apalachicola, Florida, extending from 20 to 60 nautical miles. Coastal waters from Okaloosa-Walton County line to Mexico Beach out to 20 nautical miles. Coastal waters from Mexico Beach to Apalachicola out to 20 nautical miles. Waters from Okaloosa-Walton County line to Mexico Beach 20 to 60 nautical miles. And waters from Mexico Beach to Apalachicola 20 to 60 nautical miles. Today, west winds around 5 knots, becoming 5 to 10 knots late. Waves 1 foot or less. Wave detail, west 1 foot at 4 seconds and south 1 foot at 7 seconds. Protected waters a light chop. A slight chance of showers and thunderstorms. Tonight, southwest winds 5 to 10 knots. Waves 1 foot or less. Wave detail, west 1 foot at 4 seconds and south 1 foot at 7 seconds. Protected waters a light chop. Friday, southwest winds 5 to 10 knots. Waves 1 foot or less. Wave detail,

1 foot at 3 seconds and south 1 foot at 8 seconds. Protected waters, a light shop. A slight chance of showers and thunderstorms in the morning. Friday night, southwest winds 5 to 10 knots. Waves 1 foot or less. Wave detail, southwest 1 foot at 3 seconds and south 1 foot at 8 seconds. Protected waters, a light shop. Saturday, southwest winds 5 to 10 knots. Waves 1 foot or less. Wave detail, southwest 1 foot at 4 seconds and south 1 foot at 8 seconds. Protected waters, a light shop. Saturday night, west winds 5 to 10 knots. Waves 1 foot or less. Wave detail, southwest 1 foot at 4 seconds and south 1 foot at 8 seconds. Protected waters, a light shop. Sunday, northwest winds 5 to 10 knots. Waves 1 foot or less. Protected waters, a light shop. Sunday night, west winds 5 to 10 knots. Seas around 2 feet. 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Monday, northwest winds 5 to 10 knots. 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Protected waters, a light shop. A slight chance of showers and thunderstorms. Monday night, northwest winds 5 to 10 knots. Seas around 2 feet. Protected waters, a light shop. A chance of showers and thunderstorms. Winds and waves higher and near thunderstorms. The coastal waters forecast for the following St. Andrews Bay waterways. Today, northwest winds around 5 knots, becoming west this afternoon. Protected waters, a light shop. A chance of showers and thunderstorms. Tonight, southwest winds 5 to 10 knots, diminishing to around 5 knots after midnight. Protected waters, a light shop. A slight chance of showers and thunderstorms in the evening, then a chance of showers and thunderstorms after midnight. Friday, southwest winds around 5 knots, increasing to 5 to 10 knots in the afternoon. Protected waters, a light shop. A chance of showers and thunderstorms in the morning. Friday night, southwest winds 5 to 10 knots, diminishing to around 5 knots after midnight. Protected waters, a light shop. Saturday, southwest winds around 5 knots, increasing to 5 to 10 knots in the afternoon. Protected waters, a light shop. Saturday night, southwest winds 5 to 10 knots. Protected waters, a light shop. Sunday and Sunday night, west winds 5 to 10 knots. Protected waters, a light shop. Monday, northwest winds 5 to 10 knots. Protected waters, a light shop. A chance of showers and thunderstorms in the afternoon. Monday night, west winds 5 to 10 knots, becoming northwest after midnight. Protected waters, a light shop. A chance of showers and thunderstorms. Winds and waves higher and near thunderstorms. The tropical weather outlook. For the North Atlantic, Caribbean Sea, and the Gulf of America, tropical cyclone formation is not expected during the next 7 days. The surf zone forecasts general outlook. Merely gentle breezes over the eastern Gulf will prevail through Monday, holding rip current risk down in the moderate category. Tide information for Thursday, June 25, 2026. St. Mark's River entrance. High 12:45 a.m., low 4:42 a.m., high 11:21 a.m., low 6:56 p.m. Apalachicola. High 11:43 a.m., low 9 p.m. St. Andrews Bay at Panama City. High 6:51 a.m., low 6:22 p.m. Note that the times of high and low tide are 3 minutes earlier at Shell Point than at the St. Mark's River entrance. The average water temperature at Apalachicola was 84.2 degrees. Sunrise and sunset in Tallahassee. June 25, 2026, sunrise 6:37 a.m. Eastern Daylight Time, sunset 8:43 p.m. Eastern Daylight Time. 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The current time is 2:03 a.m. Eastern Daylight Time. These are the 1 a.m. Eastern Daylight Time conditions. At the Tallahassee Airport, it was clear. The temperature was 74 degrees. The wind was calm. At Florida State University, the temperature was 77 degrees. The wind was calm. At Apalachicola, it was clear. The temperature was

was 76 degrees. The wind was northeast at 3 miles an hour. At Panama City Northwest, it was partly cloudy. The temperature was 71 degrees. The wind was calm. At Dothan, it was mostly cloudy. The temperature was 75 degrees. The wind was north at 3 miles an hour. At Albany, it was clear. The temperature was 73 degrees. The wind was east at 5 miles an hour. At Valdosta, it was clear. The temperature was 72 degrees. The wind was calm. Over the marine area, at the buoy south of Apalachicola, winds were north at 6 knots and seas were 1 foot. At the buoy south of Panama City, winds were northeast at 8 knots and seas were 1 foot. At the buoy south of Pensacola, winds were west at 4 knots and seas were 1 foot. These are the 2 a.m. Eastern Daylight Time conditions. At the Tallahassee Airport, it was clear. The temperature was 72 degrees. The wind was west at 3 miles an hour. The report from Florida State University was not available. At Apalachicola, it was clear. The temperature was 75 degrees. The wind was calm. At Panama City Northwest, it was partly cloudy. The temperature was 71 degrees. The wind was calm. At Dothan, it was mostly cloudy. The temperature was 74 degrees. The wind was west at 7 miles an hour. At Albany, it was clear. The temperature was 73 degrees. The wind was calm. At Valdosta, it was clear. The temperature was 71 degrees. The wind was calm. Over the marine area, at the buoy south of Apalachicola, winds were north at 4 knots. At the buoy south of Panama City, winds were northeast at 8 knots. At the buoy south of Pensacola, winds were northwest at 4 knots. The forecast for the local area. Tonight, partly cloudy. Lows in the lower 70s. Northwest winds around 5 miles per hour this evening, becoming light and variable. Thursday, mostly sunny. A chance of showers and thunderstorms in the afternoon. Highs in the lower 90s. Light and variable winds, becoming southwest around 5 miles per hour in the afternoon. Chance of rain 50%. Thursday night, mostly cloudy. A chance of showers and thunderstorms in the evening. Lows in the lower 70s. Southwest winds around 5 miles per hour in the evening, becoming light and variable. Chance of rain 50%. Friday, mostly sunny. A slight chance of showers in the morning, then showers and thunderstorms likely in the afternoon. Humid with highs in the lower 90s. Southwest winds 5 to 10 miles per hour. Chance of rain 70%. Friday night, partly cloudy with showers and thunderstorms likely in the evening, then mostly clear after midnight. Lows in the mid-70s. Southwest winds 5 to 10 miles per hour. Chance of rain 70%. Saturday through Sunday night, mostly clear. Highs in the mid-90s. Lows in the mid-70s. Heat index values up to 105. Monday, sunny. A chance of showers and thunderstorms in the afternoon. Highs in the mid-90s. Chance of rain 40%. Heat index values up to 110. Monday night, partly cloudy with a chance of showers and thunderstorms. Lows in the mid-70s. Chance of rain 40%. Heat index values up to 105 early in the evening. Tuesday and Tuesday night, partly cloudy. A chance of showers and thunderstorms. Highs in the lower 90s. Lows in the mid-70s. Chance of rain 50%. Heat index values up to 105. Wednesday, sunny. A chance of showers and thunderstorms in the afternoon. Highs in the mid-90s. Chance of rain 40%. The coastal waters forecast for the following waters from Suwannee River to Apalachicola, Florida, extending from 20 to 60 nautical miles. Coastal waters from Okaloosa-Walton County line to Mexico Beach out to 20 nautical miles. Coastal waters from Mexico Beach to Apalachicola out to 20 nautical miles. Waters from Okaloosa-Walton County line to Mexico Beach 20 to 60 nautical miles. And waters from Mexico Beach to Apalachicola 20 to 60 nautical miles. Today, west winds around 5 knots, becoming 5 to 10 knots late. Waves 1 foot or less. Wave detail, west 1 foot at 4 seconds and south 1 foot at 7 seconds. Protected waters, a light chop. A slight chance of showers and thunderstorms. Tonight, southwest winds 5 to 10 knots.

waves 1 foot or less. Wave detail, west 1 foot at 4 seconds and south 1 foot at 7 seconds. Protected waters, a light chop. Friday, southwest winds 5 to 10 knots. Waves 1 foot or less. Wave detail, west 1 foot at 3 seconds and south 1 foot at 8 seconds. Protected waters, a light chop. A slight chance of showers and thunderstorms in the morning. Friday night, southwest winds 5 to 10 knots. Waves 1 foot or less. Wave detail, southwest 1 foot at 3 seconds and south 1 foot at 8 seconds. Protected waters, a light chop. Saturday, southwest winds 5 to 10 knots. Waves 1 foot or less. Wave detail, southwest 1 foot at 4 seconds and south 1 foot at 8 seconds. Protected waters, a light chop. Saturday night, west winds 5 to 10 knots. Waves 1 foot or less. Wave detail, southwest 1 foot at 4 seconds and south 1 foot at 8 seconds. Protected waters, a light chop. Sunday, northwest winds 5 to 10 knots. Waves 1 foot or less. Protected waters, a light chop. Sunday night, west winds 5 to 10 knots. Seas around 2 feet. Protected waters, a light chop. Monday, northwest winds 5 to 10 knots. Seas around 2 feet. Protected waters, a light chop. A slight chance of showers and thunderstorms. Monday night, northwest winds 5 to 10 knots. Seas around 2 feet. Protected waters, a light chop. A chance of showers and thunderstorms. Winds and waves higher in and near thunderstorms. The coastal waters forecast for the following St. Andrews Bay waterways. Today, northwest winds around 5 knots, becoming west this afternoon. Protected waters, a light chop. A chance of showers and thunderstorms. Tonight, southwest winds 5 to 10 knots, diminishing to around 5 knots after midnight. Protected waters, a light chop. A slight chance of showers and thunderstorms in the evening, then a chance of showers and thunderstorms after midnight. Friday, southwest winds around 5 knots, increasing to 5 to 10 knots in the afternoon. Protected waters, a light chop. A chance of showers and thunderstorms in the morning. Friday night, southwest winds 5 to 10 knots, diminishing to around 5 knots after midnight. Protected waters, a light chop. Saturday, southwest winds around 5 knots, increasing to 5 to 10 knots in the afternoon. Protected waters, a light chop. Saturday night, southwest winds 5 to 10 knots. Protected waters, a light chop. Sunday and Sunday night, west winds 5 to 10 knots. Protected waters, a light chop. Monday, northwest winds 5 to 10 knots. Protected waters, a light chop. A chance of showers and thunderstorms in the afternoon. Monday night, west winds 5 to 10 knots, becoming northwest after midnight. Protected waters, a light chop. A chance of showers and thunderstorms. Winds and waves higher in and near thunderstorms. The Tropical Weather Outlook. For the North Atlantic, Caribbean Sea and the Gulf of America, tropical cyclone formation is not expected during the next 7 days. The Surf Zone Forecast General Outlook, merely gentle breezes over the eastern Gulf will prevail through Monday, holding rip current risk down in the moderate category. Tide information for Thursday, June 25, 2026. St. Marks River entrance. High 12:45 a.m., low 4:42 a.m., high 11:21 a.m., low 6:56 p.m. Apalachicola. High 11:43 a.m., low 9 p.m. St. Andrews Bay at Panama City. High 6:51 a.m., low 6:22 p.m. Note that the times of high and low tide are 3 minutes earlier at Shell Point than at the St. Marks River entrance. The average water temperature at Apalachicola was 84.2 degrees. Sunrise and sunset in Tallahassee. June 25, 2026, sunrise 6:37 a.m. Eastern Daylight Time, sunset 8:43 p.m. Eastern Daylight Time. 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The latest weather and forecast information can also be accessed by calling our automated forecast line at 850-942-8851. The current time is 2:13 a.m. Eastern Daylight Time. These are the 2 a.m. Eastern Daylight Time conditions.

the Tallahassee airport, it was clear. The temperature was 72 degrees. The wind was west at 3 miles an hour. At Florida State University, the temperature was 77 degrees. The wind was west at 2 miles an hour. At Apalachicola, it was clear. The temperature was 75 degrees. The wind was calm. At Panama City Northwest, it was partly cloudy. The temperature was 71 degrees. The wind was calm. At Dothan, it was mostly cloudy. The temperature was 74 degrees. The wind was west at 7 miles an hour. At Albany, it was partly cloudy. The temperature was 73 degrees. The wind was calm. At Valdosta, it was clear. The temperature was 71 degrees. The wind was calm. Over the marine area, at the buoy south of Apalachicola, winds were north at 4 knots and seas were 1 foot. At the buoy south of Panama City, winds were northeast at 10 knots and seas were 1 foot. At the buoy south of Pensacola, winds were northwest at 4 knots. The forecast for the local area. Tonight, partly cloudy. Lows in the lower 70s. Northwest winds around 5 miles per hour this evening, becoming light and variable. Thursday, mostly sunny. A chance of showers and thunderstorms in the afternoon. Highs in the lower 90s. Light and variable winds, becoming southwest around 5 miles per hour in the afternoon. Chance of rain 50%. Thursday night, mostly cloudy. A chance of showers and thunderstorms in the evening. Lows in the lower 70s. Southwest winds around 5 miles per hour in the evening, becoming light and variable. Chance of rain 50%. Friday, mostly sunny. A slight chance of showers in the morning, then showers and thunderstorms likely in the afternoon. Humid with highs in the lower 90s. Southwest winds 5 to 10 miles per hour. Chance of rain 70%. Friday night, partly cloudy with showers and thunderstorms likely in the evening, then mostly clear after midnight. Lows in the mid-70s. Southwest winds 5 to 10 miles per hour. Chance of rain 70%. Saturday through Sunday night, mostly clear. Highs in the mid-90s. Lows in the mid-70s. Heat index values up to 105. Monday, sunny. A chance of showers and thunderstorms in the afternoon. Highs in the mid-90s. Chance of rain 40%. Heat index values up to 110. Monday night, partly cloudy with a chance of showers and thunderstorms. Lows in the mid-70s. Chance of rain 40%. Heat index values up to 105 early in the evening. Tuesday and Tuesday night, partly cloudy. A chance of showers and thunderstorms. Highs in the lower 90s. Lows in the mid-70s. Chance of rain 50%. Heat index values up to 105. Wednesday, sunny. A chance of showers and thunderstorms in the afternoon. Highs in the mid-90s. Chance of rain 40%. The coastal waters forecast for the following waters from Suwannee River to Apalachicola, Florida, extending from 20 to 60 nautical miles. Coastal waters from Okaloosa-Walton County line to Mexico Beach out to 20 nautical miles. Coastal waters from Mexico Beach to Apalachicola out to 20 nautical miles. Waters from Okaloosa-Walton County line to Mexico Beach 20 to 60 nautical miles. And waters from Mexico Beach to Apalachicola 20 to 60 nautical miles. Today, west winds around 5 knots, becoming 5 to 10 knots late. Waves 1 foot or less. Wave detail, west 1 foot at 4 seconds and south 1 foot at 7 seconds. Protected waters, a light chop. A slight chance of showers and thunderstorms. Tonight, southwest winds 5 to 10 knots. Waves 1 foot or less. Wave detail, west 1 foot at 4 seconds and south 1 foot at 7 seconds. Protected waters, a light chop. Friday, southwest winds 5 to 10 knots. Waves 1 foot or less. Wave detail, west 1 foot at 3 seconds and south 1 foot at 8 seconds. Protected waters, a light chop. A slight chance of showers and thunderstorms in the morning. Friday night, southwest winds 5 to 10 knots. Waves 1 foot or less. Wave detail, southwest 1 foot at 3 seconds and south 1 foot at 8 seconds. Protected waters, a light chop. Saturday, southwest winds 5 to 10 knots. Waves 1 foot or less. Wave detail, southwest 1 foot at 4 seconds and south 1 foot at 8 seconds.

Protected waters, a light chop. Saturday night, west winds 5 to 10 knots. Waves 1 foot or less. Wave detail, southwest 1 foot at 4 seconds and south 1 foot at 8 seconds. Protected waters, a light chop. Sunday, northwest winds 5 to 10 knots. Waves 1 foot or less. Protected waters, a light chop. Sunday night, west winds 5 to 10 knots. Seas around 2 feet. Protected waters, a light chop. Monday, northwest winds 5 to 10 knots. Seas around 2 feet. Protected waters, a light chop. A slight chance of showers and thunderstorms. Monday night, northwest winds 5 to 10 knots. Seas around 2 feet. Protected waters, a light chop. A chance of showers and thunderstorms. Winds and waves higher in and near thunderstorms. The coastal waters forecast for the following St. Andrews Bay waterways. Today, northwest winds around 5 knots, becoming west this afternoon. Protected waters, a light chop. A chance of showers and thunderstorms. Tonight, southwest winds 5 to 10 knots, diminishing to around 5 knots after midnight. Protected waters, a light chop. A slight chance of showers and thunderstorms in the evening, then a chance of showers and thunderstorms after midnight. Friday, southwest winds around 5 knots, increasing to 5 to 10 knots in the afternoon. Protected waters, a light chop. A chance of showers and thunderstorms in the morning. Friday night, southwest winds 5 to 10 knots, diminishing to around 5 knots after midnight. Protected waters, a light chop. Saturday, southwest winds around 5 knots, increasing to 5 to 10 knots in the afternoon. Protected waters, a light chop. Saturday night, southwest winds 5 to 10 knots. Protected waters, a light chop. Sunday and Sunday night, west winds 5 to 10 knots. Protected waters, a light chop. Monday, northwest winds 5 to 10 knots. Protected waters, a light chop. A chance of showers and thunderstorms in the afternoon. Monday night, west winds 5 to 10 knots, becoming northwest after midnight. Protected waters, a light chop. A chance of showers and thunderstorms. Winds and waves higher in and near thunderstorms. The Tropical Weather Outlook. For the North Atlantic, Caribbean Sea, and the Gulf of America, tropical cyclone formation is not expected during the next 7 days. The Surf Zone Forecast General Outlook. Merely gentle breezes over the eastern Gulf will prevail through Monday, holding rip current risk down in the moderate category. Tide information for Thursday, June 25, 2026. St. Marks River entrance. High 12:45 a.m., low 4:42 a.m., high 11:21 a.m., low 6:56 p.m. Apalachicola. High 11:43 a.m., low 9 p.m. St. Andrews Bay of Panama City. High 6:51 a.m., low 6:22 p.m. Note that the times of high and low tide are 3 minutes earlier at Shell Point than at the St. Marks River entrance. The average water temperature at Apalachicola was 84.2 degrees. Sunrise and sunset in Tallahassee. June 25, 2026, sunrise 6:37 a.m. Eastern Daylight Time, sunset 8:43 p.m. Eastern Daylight Time. 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This broadcast originates from your National Weather Service office in Tallahassee, Florida. The latest weather and forecast information can also be accessed by calling our automated forecast line at 850-942-8851. The current time is 2:22 a.m. Eastern Daylight Time. These are the 2 a.m. Eastern Daylight Time conditions. At the Tallahassee Airport, it was clear. The temperature was 72 degrees. The wind was west at 3 miles an hour. At Florida State University, the temperature was 77 degrees. The wind was west at 2 miles an hour. At Apalachicola, it was clear. The temperature was 75 degrees. The wind was calm. At Panama City Northwest, it was partly cloudy. The temperature was 71 degrees. The wind was calm. At Dothan, it was mostly cloudy. The temperature was 74 degrees. The wind was west at 7 miles an hour. At Albany, it was partly cloudy. The temperature was 73 degrees. The wind was calm. At Valdosta, it was clear. The temperature was 71 degrees. The wind

home. Over the marine area, at the buoy south of Apalachicola, winds were north at 4 knots and seas were 1 foot. At the buoy south of Panama City, winds were northeast at 10 knots and seas were 1 foot. At the buoy south of Pensacola, winds were northwest at 4 knots and seas were 1 foot. The forecast for the local area. Tonight, partly cloudy. Lows in the lower 70s. Northwest winds around 5 miles per hour this evening, becoming light and variable. Thursday, mostly sunny. A chance of showers and thunderstorms in the afternoon. Highs in the lower 90s. Light and variable winds, becoming southwest around 5 miles per hour in the afternoon. Chance of rain 50%. Thursday night, mostly cloudy. A chance of showers and thunderstorms in the evening. Lows in the lower 70s. Southwest winds around 5 miles per hour in the evening, becoming light and variable. Chance of rain 50%. Friday, mostly sunny. A slight chance of showers in the morning, then showers and thunderstorms likely in the afternoon. Humid with highs in the lower 90s. Southwest winds 5 to 10 miles per hour. Chance of rain 70%. Friday night, partly cloudy with showers and thunderstorms likely in the evening, then mostly clear after midnight. Lows in the mid-70s. Southwest winds 5 to 10 miles per hour. Chance of rain 70%. Saturday through Sunday night, mostly clear. Highs in the mid-90s. Lows in the mid-70s. Heat index values up to 105. Monday, sunny. A chance of showers and thunderstorms in the afternoon. Highs in the mid-90s. Chance of rain 40%. Heat index values up to 110. Monday night, partly cloudy with a chance of showers and thunderstorms. Lows in the mid-70s. Chance of rain 40%. Heat index values up to 105 early in the evening. Tuesday and Tuesday night, partly cloudy. A chance of showers and thunderstorms. Highs in the lower 90s. Lows in the mid-70s. Chance of rain 50%. Heat index values up to 105. Wednesday, sunny. A chance of showers and thunderstorms in the afternoon. Highs in the mid-90s. Chance of rain 40%. The coastal waters forecast for the following waters from Suwannee River to Apalachicola, Florida, extending from 20 to 60 nautical miles. Coastal waters from Okaloosa-Walton County line to Mexico Beach out to 20 nautical miles. Coastal waters from Mexico Beach to Apalachicola out to 20 nautical miles. Waters from Okaloosa-Walton County line to Mexico Beach 20 to 60 nautical miles. And waters from Mexico Beach to Apalachicola 20 to 60 nautical miles. Today, west winds around 5 knots, becoming 5 to 10 knots late. Waves 1 foot or less. Wave detail, west 1 foot at 4 seconds and south 1 foot at 7 seconds. Protected waters, a light chop. A slight chance of showers and thunderstorms. Tonight, southwest winds 5 to 10 knots. Waves 1 foot or less. Wave detail, west 1 foot at 4 seconds and south 1 foot at 7 seconds. Protected waters, a light chop. Friday, southwest winds 5 to 10 knots. Waves 1 foot or less. Wave detail, west 1 foot at 3 seconds and south 1 foot at 8 seconds. Protected waters, a light chop. A slight chance of showers and thunderstorms in the morning. Friday night, southwest winds 5 to 10 knots. Waves 1 foot or less. Wave detail, southwest 1 foot at 3 seconds and south 1 foot at 8 seconds. Protected waters, a light chop. Saturday, southwest winds 5 to 10 knots. Waves 1 foot or less. Wave detail, southwest 1 foot at 4 seconds and south 1 foot at 8 seconds. Protected waters, a light chop. Saturday night, west winds 5 to 10 knots. Waves 1 foot or less. Wave detail, southwest 1 foot at 4 seconds and south 1 foot at 8 seconds. Protected waters, a light chop. Sunday, northwest winds 5 to 10 knots. Waves 1 foot or less. Protected waters, a light chop. Sunday night, west winds 5 to 10 knots. Seas around 2 feet. Protected waters, a light chop. Monday, northwest winds 5 to 10 knots. Seas around 2 feet. Protected waters, a light chop. A slight chance of showers and thunderstorms. Monday night, northwest winds 5 to 10 knots. Seas around 2 feet. Protected waters, a light chop.
a chance of showers and thunderstorms. Winds and waves higher in and near thunderstorms. The coastal waters forecast for the following St. Andrews Bay waterways. Today, northwest winds around 5 knots, becoming west this afternoon. Protected waters a light chop. A chance of showers and thunderstorms. Tonight, southwest winds 5 to 10 knots, diminishing to around 5 knots after midnight. Protected waters a light chop. A slight chance of showers and thunderstorms in the evening, then a chance of showers and thunderstorms after midnight. Friday, southwest winds around 5 knots, increasing to 5 to 10 knots in the afternoon. Protected waters a light chop. A chance of showers and thunderstorms in the morning. Friday night, southwest winds 5 to 10 knots, diminishing to around 5 knots after midnight. Protected waters a light chop. Saturday, southwest winds around 5 knots, increasing to 5 to 10 knots in the afternoon. Protected waters a light chop. Saturday night, southwest winds 5 to 10 knots. Protected waters a light chop. Sunday and Sunday night, west winds 5 to 10 knots. Protected waters a light chop. Monday, northwest winds 5 to 10 knots. Protected waters a light chop. A chance of showers and thunderstorms in the afternoon. Monday night, west winds 5 to 10 knots, becoming northwest after midnight. Protected waters a light chop. A chance of showers and thunderstorms. Winds and waves higher in and near thunderstorms. The Tropical Weather Outlook. For the North Atlantic, Caribbean Sea and the Gulf of America, tropical cyclone formation is not expected during the next 7 days. The Surf Zone Forecast General Outlook, merely gentle breezes over the eastern Gulf will prevail through Monday, holding rip current risk down in the moderate category. Tide information for Thursday, June 25, 2026. St. Marks River entrance. High 12:45 a.m., low 4:42 a.m., high 11:21 a.m., low 6:56 p.m. Apalachicola. High 11:43 a.m., low 9 p.m. St. Andrews Bay at Panama City. High 6:51 a.m., low 6:22 p.m. Note that the times of high and low tide are 3 minutes earlier at Shell Point than at the St. Marks River entrance. The average water temperature at Apalachicola was 84.2 degrees. Sunrise and sunset in Tallahassee. June 25, 2026, sunrise 6:37 a.m. Eastern Daylight Time, sunset 8:43 p.m. Eastern Daylight Time. 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This broadcast originates from your National Weather Service office in Tallahassee, Florida. The latest weather and forecast information can also be accessed by calling our automated forecast line at 850-942-8851. The current time is 2:31 a.m. Eastern Daylight Time. These are the 2 a.m. Eastern Daylight Time conditions. At the Tallahassee Airport, it was clear. The temperature was 72 degrees. The wind was west at 3 miles an hour. At Florida State University, the temperature was 77 degrees. The wind was west at 2 miles an hour. At Apalachicola, it was clear. The temperature was 75 degrees. The wind was calm. At Panama City Northwest, it was partly cloudy. The temperature was 71 degrees. The wind was calm. At Dothan, it was mostly cloudy. The temperature was 74 degrees. The wind was west at 7 miles an hour. At Albany, it was partly cloudy. The temperature was 73 degrees. The wind was calm. At Valdosta, it was clear. The temperature was 71 degrees. The wind was calm. Over the marine area, at the buoy south of Apalachicola, winds were north at 4 knots and seas were 1 foot. At the buoy south of Panama City, winds were northeast at 10 knots and seas were 1 foot. At the buoy south of Pensacola, winds were northwest at 4 knots and seas were 1 foot. The forecast for the local area. Today, mostly sunny. Showers and thunderstorms likely this afternoon. Highs in the lower 90s. Light and variable winds, becoming southwest around 5 miles per hour this afternoon. Chance of rain 70%. Tonight, highs in the lower 90s. Light and variable winds, becoming southwest around 5 miles per hour this afternoon. Chance of rain 70%. Tonight, partly cloudy.
a chance of showers.

and thunderstorms in the evening. Lows in the lower 70s. South winds around 5 miles per hour in the evening, becoming light and variable. Chance of rain 40%. Friday, mostly sunny. Showers and thunderstorms likely in the afternoon. Highs in the lower 90s. Southwest winds 5 to 10 miles per hour. Chance of rain 60%. Friday night, partly cloudy with showers and thunderstorms likely in the evening, then mostly clear after midnight. Lows in the mid-70s. Southwest winds 5 to 10 miles per hour. Chance of rain 70%. Saturday, sunny. A slight chance of showers and thunderstorms in the afternoon. Highs in the mid-90s. West winds 5 to 10 miles per hour. Chance of rain 20%. Saturday night and Sunday, mostly clear. Lows in the mid-70s. Highs in the mid-90s. Heat index values up to 105. Sunday night, partly cloudy in the evening, then becoming mostly clear. Lows in the mid-70s. Heat index values up to 105 early in the evening. Monday, sunny. A slight chance of showers and thunderstorms in the morning, then a chance of showers and thunderstorms in the afternoon. Highs in the mid-90s. Chance of rain 50%. Heat index values up to 110. Monday night, partly cloudy with a chance of showers and thunderstorms. Lows in the mid-70s. Chance of rain 50%. Heat index values up to 105 early in the evening. Tuesday and Tuesday night, partly cloudy. Showers and thunderstorms likely. Highs in the mid-90s. Lows in the mid-70s. Chance of rain 60%. Heat index values up to 105. Wednesday, sunny. A slight chance of showers and thunderstorms in the morning, then a chance of showers and thunderstorms in the afternoon. Highs in the mid-90s. Chance of rain 30%. Heat index values up to 105. The coastal waters forecast for the following waters from Suwannee River to Apalachicola, Florida, extending from 20 to 60 nautical miles. Coastal waters from Okaloosa, Walton County line to Mexico Beach out to 20 nautical miles. Coastal waters from Mexico Beach to Apalachicola out to 20 nautical miles. Waters from Okaloosa, Walton County line to Mexico Beach 20 to 60 nautical miles. And waters from Mexico Beach to Apalachicola 20 to 60 nautical miles. Today, west winds around 5 knots. Becoming 5 to 10 knots late. Waves 1 foot or less. Wave detail, west 1 foot at 4 seconds and south 1 foot at 7 seconds. Protected waters a light chop. A slight chance of showers and thunderstorms. Tonight, southwest winds 5 to 10 knots. Waves 1 foot or less. Wave detail, west 1 foot at 4 seconds and south 1 foot at 7 seconds. Protected waters a light chop. Friday, southwest winds 5 to 10 knots. Waves 1 foot or less. Wave detail, west 1 foot at 3 seconds and south 1 foot at 8 seconds. Protected waters a light chop. A slight chance of showers and thunderstorms in the morning. Friday night, southwest winds 5 to 10 knots. Waves 1 foot or less. Wave detail, southwest 1 foot at 3 seconds and south 1 foot at 8 seconds. Protected waters a light chop. Saturday, southwest winds 5 to 10 knots. Waves 1 foot or less. Wave detail, southwest 1 foot at 4 seconds and south 1 foot at 8 seconds. Protected waters a light chop. Saturday night, west winds 5 to 10 knots. Waves 1 foot or less. Wave detail, southwest 1 foot at 4 seconds and south 1 foot at 8 seconds. Protected waters a light chop. Sunday, northwest winds 5 to 10 knots. Waves 1 foot or less. Protected waters a light chop. Sunday night, west winds 5 to 10 knots. Seas around 2 feet. Protected waters a light chop. Monday, northwest winds 5 to 10 knots. Seas around 2 feet. Protected waters a light chop. A slight chance of showers and thunderstorms. Monday night, northwest winds 5 to 10 knots. Seas around 2 feet. Protected waters a light chop. A chance of showers and thunderstorms. Winds and waves higher in and near thunderstorms. The coastal waters forecast for the following St. Andrews Bay waterways. Today, northwest winds around 5 knots, becoming west this afternoon. Protected waters a light chop. A chance of showers and thunderstorms.

northwest winds 5 to 10 knots. Protected waters, a light shop. A chance of showers and thunderstorms in the afternoon. Monday night, west winds 5 to 10 knots, becoming northwest after midnight. Protected waters, a light shop. A chance of showers and thunderstorms. Winds and waves higher in and near thunderstorms. The Tallahassee climate summary for yesterday, June 24, 2026. Yesterday's high temperature was 92 degrees. This high was 1 degree above the normal high of 91. Yesterday's low temperature was 73 degrees. This low was 1 degree above the normal low of 72. No precipitation fell yesterday, which leaves the monthly total at 5.11 inches. This is 1.10 inches below the normal amount of 6.21 inches for June. The total precipitation for the year still stands at 17.30 inches, which is 9.73 inches below normal. The normal high temperature for today is 91 degrees, and the normal low is 72. The record high for today is 101, which last occurred in 1931, and the record low is 62, which occurred in 1966. Sunrise today is at 6:37 a.m. and sunset is at 8:43 p.m. The Tropical Weather Outlook. For the North Atlantic, Caribbean Sea, and the Gulf of America, tropical cyclone formation is not expected during the next 7 days. The Surf Zone Forecast General Outlook, merely gentle breezes over the eastern Gulf will prevail through Monday, holding rip current risk down in the moderate category. Tide information for Thursday, June 25, 2026. St. Mark's River entrance. High 12:45 a.m., low 4:42 a.m., high 11:21 a.m., low 6:56 p.m. Apalachicola. High 11:43 a.m., low 9 p.m. St. Andrews Bay at Panama City. High 6:51 a.m., low 6:22 p.m. Note that the times of high and low tide are 3 minutes earlier at Shell Point than at the St. Mark's River entrance. The average water temperature at Apalachicola was 84.2 degrees. Sunrise and sunset in Tallahassee. June 25, 2026, sunrise 6:37 a.m. Eastern Daylight Time, sunset 8:43 p.m. Eastern Daylight Time. 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The latest weather and forecast information can also be accessed by calling our automated forecast line at 850-942-8851. The current time is 2:42 a.m. Eastern Daylight Time. These are the 2 a.m. Eastern Daylight Time conditions. At the Tallahassee Airport, it was clear. The temperature was 72 degrees. The wind was west at 3 miles an hour. At Florida State University, the temperature was 77 degrees. The wind was west at 2 miles an hour. At Apalachicola, it was clear. The temperature was 75 degrees. The wind was calm. At Panama City Northwest, it was partly cloudy. The temperature was 71 degrees. The wind was calm. At Dothan, it was mostly cloudy. The temperature was 74 degrees. The wind was west at 7 miles an hour. At Albany, it was partly cloudy. The temperature was 73 degrees. The wind was calm. At Valdosta, it was clear. The temperature was 71 degrees. The wind was calm. Over the marine area, at the buoy south of Apalachicola, winds were north at 4 knots and seas were 1 foot. At the buoy south of Panama City, winds were northeast at 10 knots and seas were 1 foot. At the buoy south of Pensacola, winds were northwest at 4 knots and seas were 1 foot. The forecast for the local area. Today, mostly sunny. Showers and thunderstorms likely this afternoon. Highs in the lower 90s. Light and variable winds, becoming southwest around 5 miles per hour this afternoon. Chance of rain 70%. Tonight, partly cloudy. A chance of showers and thunderstorms in the evening. Lows in the lower 70s. South winds around 5 miles per hour in the evening, becoming light and variable. Chance of rain 40%. Friday, mostly sunny. Showers and thunderstorms likely in the afternoon. Highs in the lower 90s. Southwest winds 5 to 10 miles per hour. Chance of rain 60%. Friday night, partly cloudy with showers and thunderstorms likely in the evening, then mostly clear after.

midnight. Lows in the mid-70s. Southwest winds 5 to 10 miles per hour. Chance of rain 70%. Saturday, sunny. A slight chance of showers and thunderstorms in the afternoon. Highs in the mid-90s. West winds 5 to 10 miles per hour. Chance of rain 20%. Saturday night and Sunday, mostly clear. Lows in the mid-70s. Highs in the mid-90s. Heat index values up to 105. Sunday night, partly cloudy in the evening, then becoming mostly clear. Lows in the mid-70s. Heat index values up to 105 early in the evening. Monday, sunny. A slight chance of showers and thunderstorms in the morning, then a chance of showers and thunderstorms in the afternoon. Highs in the mid-90s. Chance of rain 50%. Heat index values up to 110. Monday night, partly cloudy with a chance of showers and thunderstorms. Lows in the mid-70s. Chance of rain 50%. Heat index values up to 105 early in the evening. Tuesday and Tuesday night, partly cloudy. Showers and thunderstorms likely. Highs in the mid-90s. Lows in the mid-70s. Chance of rain 60%. Heat index values up to 105. Wednesday, sunny. A slight chance of showers and thunderstorms in the morning, then a chance of showers and thunderstorms in the afternoon. Highs in the mid-90s. Chance of rain 30%. Heat index values up to 105. The coastal waters forecast for the following waters from Suwannee River to Apalachicola, Florida, extending from 20 to 60 nautical miles, coastal waters from Okaloosa Walton County line to Mexico Beach out to 20 nautical miles, coastal waters from Mexico Beach to Apalachicola out to 20 nautical miles, waters from Okaloosa Walton County line to Mexico Beach 20 to 60 nautical miles, and waters from Mexico Beach to Apalachicola 20 to 60 nautical miles. Today, west winds around 5 knots, becoming 5 to 10 knots late. Waves 1 foot or less. Wave detail, west 1 foot at 4 seconds and south 1 foot at 7 seconds. Protected waters, a light chop. A slight chance of showers and thunderstorms. Tonight, southwest winds 5 to 10 knots. Waves 1 foot or less. Wave detail, west 1 foot at 4 seconds and south 1 foot at 7 seconds. Protected waters, a light chop. Friday, southwest winds 5 to 10 knots. Waves 1 foot or less. Wave detail, west 1 foot at 3 seconds and south 1 foot at 8 seconds. Protected waters, a light chop. A slight chance of showers and thunderstorms in the morning. Friday night, southwest winds 5 to 10 knots. Waves 1 foot or less. Wave detail, southwest 1 foot at 3 seconds and south 1 foot at 8 seconds. Protected waters, a light chop. Saturday, southwest winds 5 to 10 knots. Waves 1 foot or less. Wave detail, southwest 1 foot at 4 seconds and south 1 foot at 8 seconds. Protected waters, a light chop. Saturday night, west winds 5 to 10 knots. Waves 1 foot or less. Wave detail, southwest 1 foot at 4 seconds and south 1 foot at 8 seconds. Protected waters, a light chop. Sunday, northwest winds 5 to 10 knots. Waves 1 foot or less. Protected waters, a light chop. Sunday night, west winds 5 to 10 knots. Seas around 2 feet. Protected waters, a light chop. Monday, northwest winds 5 to 10 knots. Seas around 2 feet. Protected waters, a light chop. A slight chance of showers and thunderstorms. Monday night, northwest winds 5 to 10 knots. Seas around 2 feet. Protected waters, a light chop. A chance of showers and thunderstorms. Winds and waves higher in and near thunderstorms. The coastal waters forecast for the following St. Andrews Bay waterways. Today, northwest winds around 5 knots, becoming west this afternoon. Protected waters, a light chop. A chance of showers and thunderstorms. Tonight, southwest winds 5 to 10 knots, diminishing to around 5 knots after midnight. Protected waters, a light chop. A slight chance of showers and thunderstorms in the evening, then a chance of showers and thunderstorms after midnight. Friday, southwest winds around 5 knots, increasing to 5 to 10 knots in the afternoon. Protected waters, a light chop. A chance of showers and thunderstorms in the morning. Friday night, southwest winds 5 to 10 knots, diminishing.

around 5 knots after midnight. Protected waters, a light chop. Saturday, southwest winds around 5 knots, increasing to 5 to 10 knots in the afternoon. Protected waters, a light chop. Saturday night, southwest winds 5 to 10 knots. Protected waters, a light chop. Sunday and Sunday night, west winds 5 to 10 knots. Protected waters, a light chop. Monday, northwest winds 5 to 10 knots. Protected waters, a light chop. A chance of showers and thunderstorms in the afternoon. Monday night, west winds 5 to 10 knots, becoming northwest after midnight. Protected waters, a light chop. A chance of showers and thunderstorms. Winds and waves higher and near thunderstorms. The Tropical Weather Outlook. For the North Atlantic, Caribbean Sea, and the Gulf of America, tropical cyclone formation is not expected during the next 7 days. The Surf Zone Forecast General Outlook. Merely gentle breezes over the eastern Gulf will prevail through Monday, holding rip current risk down in the moderate category. Tide information for Thursday, June 25, 2026. St. Mark's River entrance. High 12:45 a.m., low 4:42 a.m., high 11:21 a.m., low 6:56 p.m. Apalachicola. High 11:43 a.m., low 9 p.m. St. Andrews Bay at Panama City. High 6:51 a.m., low 6:22 p.m. Note that the times of high and low tide are 3 minutes earlier at Shell Point than at the St. Mark's River entrance. The average water temperature at Apalachicola was 84.2 degrees. Sunrise and sunset in Tallahassee. June 25, 2026, sunrise 6:37 a.m. Eastern Daylight Time, sunset 8:43 p.m. Eastern Daylight Time. 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This broadcast originates from your National Weather Service office in Tallahassee, Florida. The latest weather and forecast information can also be accessed by calling our automated forecast line at 850-942-8851. The current time is 2:51 a.m. Eastern Daylight Time. These are the 2 a.m. Eastern Daylight Time conditions. At the Tallahassee Airport, it was clear. The temperature was 72 degrees. The wind was west at 3 miles an hour. At Florida State University, the temperature was 77 degrees. The wind was west at 2 miles an hour. At Apalachicola, it was clear. The temperature was 75 degrees. The wind was calm. At Panama City Northwest, it was partly cloudy. The temperature was 71 degrees. The wind was calm. At Dothan, it was mostly cloudy. The temperature was 74 degrees. The wind was west at 7 miles an hour. At Albany, it was partly cloudy. The temperature was 73 degrees. The wind was calm. At Valdosta, it was clear. The temperature was 71 degrees. The wind was calm. Over the marine area, at the buoy south of Apalachicola, winds were north at 4 knots and seas were 1 foot. At the buoy south of Panama City, winds were northeast at 10 knots and seas were 1 foot. At the buoy south of Pensacola, winds were northwest at 4 knots and seas were 1 foot. The forecast for the local area. Today, mostly sunny. Showers and thunderstorms likely this afternoon. Highs in the lower 90s. Light and variable winds, becoming southwest around 5 miles per hour this afternoon. Chance of rain 70%. Tonight, partly cloudy. A chance of showers and thunderstorms in the evening. Lows in the lower 70s. South winds around 5 miles per hour in the evening, becoming light and variable. Chance of rain 40%. Friday, mostly sunny. Showers and thunderstorms likely in the afternoon. Highs in the lower 90s. Southwest winds 5 to 10 miles per hour. Chance of rain 60%. Friday night, partly cloudy with showers and thunderstorms likely in the evening, then mostly clear after midnight. Lows in the mid-70s. Southwest winds 5 to 10 miles per hour. Chance of rain 70%. Saturday, sunny. A slight chance of showers and thunderstorms in the afternoon. Highs in the mid-90s. West winds 5 to 10 miles per hour. Chance of rain 20%. Saturday night and Sunday, mostly clear. Lows in the mid-70s. Highs in the mid-90s. Heat index values up to 105.

Sunday night, partly cloudy in the evening, then becoming mostly clear. Lows in the mid-70s. Heat index values up to 105 early in the evening. Monday, sunny. A slight chance of showers and thunderstorms in the morning, then a chance of showers and thunderstorms in the afternoon. Highs in the mid-90s. Chance of rain 50%. Heat index values up to 110. Monday night, partly cloudy with a chance of showers and thunderstorms. Lows in the mid-70s. Chance of rain 50%. Heat index values up to 105 early in the evening. Tuesday and Tuesday night, partly cloudy. Showers and thunderstorms likely. Highs in the mid-90s. Lows in the mid-70s. Chance of rain 60%. Heat index values up to 105. Wednesday, sunny. A slight chance of showers and thunderstorms in the morning, then a chance of showers and thunderstorms in the afternoon. Highs in the mid-90s. Chance of rain 30%. Heat index values up to 105. The coastal waters forecast for the following: waters from Suwannee River to Apalachicola, Florida, extending from 20 to 60 nautical miles. Coastal waters from Okaloosa-Walton County line to Mexico Beach out to 20 nautical miles. Coastal waters from Mexico Beach to Apalachicola out to 20 nautical miles. Waters from Okaloosa-Walton County line to Mexico Beach 20 to 60 nautical miles. And waters from Mexico Beach to Apalachicola 20 to 60 nautical miles. Today, west winds around 5 knots, becoming 5 to 10 knots late. Waves 1 foot or less. Wave detail, west 1 foot at 4 seconds and south 1 foot at 7 seconds. Protected waters, a light chop. A slight chance of showers and thunderstorms. Tonight, southwest winds 5 to 10 knots. Waves 1 foot or less. Wave detail, west 1 foot at 4 seconds and south 1 foot at 7 seconds. Protected waters, a light chop. Friday, southwest winds 5 to 10 knots. Waves 1 foot or less. Wave detail, west 1 foot at 3 seconds and south 1 foot at 8 seconds. Protected waters, a light chop. A slight chance of showers and thunderstorms in the morning. Friday night, southwest winds 5 to 10 knots. Waves 1 foot or less. Wave detail, southwest 1 foot at 3 seconds and south 1 foot at 8 seconds. Protected waters, a light chop. Saturday, southwest winds 5 to 10 knots. Waves 1 foot or less. Wave detail, southwest 1 foot at 4 seconds and south 1 foot at 8 seconds. Protected waters, a light chop. Saturday night, west winds 5 to 10 knots. Waves 1 foot or less. Wave detail, southwest 1 foot at 4 seconds and south 1 foot at 8 seconds. Protected waters, a light chop. Sunday, northwest winds 5 to 10 knots. Waves 1 foot or less. Protected waters, a light chop. Sunday night, west winds 5 to 10 knots. Seas around 2 feet. Protected waters, a light chop. Monday, northwest winds 5 to 10 knots. Seas around 2 feet. Protected waters, a light chop. A slight chance of showers and thunderstorms. Monday night, northwest winds 5 to 10 knots. Seas around 2 feet. Protected waters, a light chop. A chance of showers and thunderstorms. Winds and waves higher in and near thunderstorms. The coastal waters forecast for the following: St. Andrews Bay waterways. Today, northwest winds around 5 knots, becoming west this afternoon. Protected waters, a light chop. A chance of showers and thunderstorms. Tonight, southwest winds 5 to 10 knots, diminishing to around 5 knots after midnight. Protected waters, a light chop. A slight chance of showers and thunderstorms in the evening, then a chance of showers and thunderstorms after midnight. Friday, southwest winds around 5 knots, increasing to 5 to 10 knots in the afternoon. Protected waters, a light chop. A chance of showers and thunderstorms in the morning. Friday night, southwest winds 5 to 10 knots, diminishing to around 5 knots after midnight. Protected waters, a light chop. Saturday, southwest winds around 5 knots, increasing to 5 to 10 knots in the afternoon. Protected waters, a light chop. Saturday night, southwest winds 5 to 10 knots. Protected waters, a light chop. Sunday and Sunday night, west winds 5 to 10 knots. Protected waters, a light chop. Monday, northwest winds 5 to 10 knots. Protected waters, a light chop.
a chance of showers and thunderstorms in the afternoon. Monday night, west winds 5 to 10 knots, becoming northwest after midnight. Protected waters a light shop. A chance of showers and thunderstorms. Winds and waves higher in and near thunderstorms. The Tropical Weather Outlook. For the North Atlantic, Caribbean Sea, and the Gulf of America, tropical cyclone formation is not expected during the next 7 days. The Surf Zone Forecast General Outlook, merely gentle breezes over the eastern Gulf will prevail through Monday, holding rip current risk down in the moderate category. Tide information for Thursday, June 25, 2026. St. Mark's River entrance. High 12:45 a.m., low 4:42 a.m., high 11:21 a.m., low 6:56 p.m. Apalachicola. High 11:43 a.m., low 9 p.m. St. Andrews Bay of Panama City. High 6:51 a.m., low 6:22 p.m. Note that the times of high and low tide are 3 minutes earlier at Shell Point than at the St. Mark's River entrance. The average water temperature at Apalachicola was 84.2 degrees. Sunrise and sunset in Tallahassee. June 25, 2026, sunrise 6:37 a.m. Eastern Daylight Time, sunset 8:43 p.m. Eastern Daylight Time. 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The latest weather and forecast information can also be accessed by calling our automated forecast line at 850-942-8851. The current time is 3 a.m. Eastern Daylight Time. The Tallahassee Climate Summary for yesterday, June 24, 2026. Yesterday's high temperature was 92 degrees. This high was 1 degree above the normal high of 91. Yesterday's low temperature was 73 degrees. This low was 1 degree above the normal low of 72. No precipitation fell yesterday, which leaves the monthly total at 5.11 inches. This is 1.10 inches below the normal amount of 6.21 inches for June. The total precipitation for the year still stands at 17.30 inches, which is 9.73 inches below normal. The normal high temperature for today is 91 degrees, and the normal low is 72. The record high for today is 101, which last occurred in 1931, and the record low is 62, which occurred in 1966. Sunrise today is at 6:37 a.m. and sunset is at 8:43 p.m. These are the 2 a.m. Eastern Daylight Time conditions. At the Tallahassee Airport, it was clear. The temperature was 72 degrees. The wind was west at 3 miles an hour. At Florida State University, the temperature was 77 degrees. The wind was west at 2 miles an hour. At Apalachicola, it was clear. The temperature was 75 degrees. The wind was calm. At Panama City Northwest, it was partly cloudy. The temperature was 71 degrees. The wind was calm. At Dothan, it was mostly cloudy. The temperature was 74 degrees. The wind was west at 7 miles an hour. At Albany, it was partly cloudy. The temperature was 73 degrees. The wind was calm. At Valdosta, it was clear. The temperature was 71 degrees. The wind was calm. Over the marine area, at the buoy south of Apalachicola, winds were north at 4 knots and seas were 1 foot. At the buoy south of Panama City, winds were northeast at 10 knots and seas were 1 foot. At the buoy south of Pensacola, winds were northwest at 4 knots and seas were 1 foot. The forecast for the local area. Today, mostly sunny. Showers and thunderstorms likely this afternoon. Highs in the lower 90s. Light and variable winds, becoming southwest around 5 miles per hour this afternoon. Chance of rain 70%. Tonight, partly cloudy. A chance of showers and thunderstorms in the evening. Lows in the lower 70s. South winds around 5 miles per hour in the evening, becoming light and variable. Chance of rain 40%. Friday, mostly sunny. Showers and thunderstorms likely in the afternoon. Highs in the lower 90s. Southwest winds 5 to 10 miles per hour. Chance of rain 60%. Friday night, partly cloudy with showers and thunderstorms likely in the evening, then mostly clear after midnight. Lows in the mid-70s.
Southwest winds 5 to 10 miles per

hour. Chance of rain 70%. Saturday, sunny. A slight chance of showers and thunderstorms in the afternoon. Highs in the mid-90s. West winds 5 to 10 miles per hour. Chance of rain 20%. Saturday night and Sunday, mostly clear. Lows in the mid-70s. Highs in the mid-90s. Heat index values up to 105. Sunday night, partly cloudy in the evening, then becoming mostly clear. Lows in the mid-70s. Heat index values up to 105 early in the evening. Monday, sunny. A slight chance of showers and thunderstorms in the morning, then a chance of showers and thunderstorms in the afternoon. Highs in the mid-90s. Chance of rain 50%. Heat index values up to 110. Monday night, partly cloudy with a chance of showers and thunderstorms. Lows in the mid-70s. Chance of rain 50%. Heat index values up to 105 early in the evening. Tuesday and Tuesday night, partly cloudy. Showers and thunderstorms likely. Highs in the mid-90s. Lows in the mid-70s. Chance of rain 60%. Heat index values up to 105. Wednesday, sunny. A slight chance of showers and thunderstorms in the morning, then a chance of showers and thunderstorms in the afternoon. Highs in the mid-90s. Chance of rain 30%. Heat index values up to 105. The Tropical Weather Outlook. For the North Atlantic, Caribbean Sea, and the Gulf of America, tropical cyclone formation is not expected during the next 7 days. The Surf Zone Forecast General Outlook. Merely gentle breezes over the eastern Gulf will prevail through Monday, holding rip current risk down in the moderate category. Tide information for Thursday, June 25, 2026. St. Marks River entrance. High 12:45 a.m., low 4:42 a.m., high 11:21 a.m., low 6:56 p.m. Apalachicola. High 11:43 a.m., low 9 p.m. St. Andrews Bay at Panama City. High 6:51 a.m., low 6:22 p.m. Note that the times of high and low tide are 3 minutes earlier at Shell Point than at the St. Marks River entrance. The average water temperature at Apalachicola was 84.2 degrees. Sunrise and sunset in Tallahassee. June 25, 2026, sunrise 6:37 a.m. Eastern Daylight Time, sunset 8:43 p.m. Eastern Daylight Time. 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The latest weather and forecast information can also be accessed by calling our automated forecast line at 850-942-8851. The current time is 3:07 a.m. Eastern Daylight Time. These are the 3 a.m. Eastern Daylight Time conditions. At the Tallahassee Airport, it was clear. The temperature was 72 degrees. The wind was calm. The report from Florida State University was not available. At Apalachicola, it was clear. The temperature was 73 degrees. The wind was calm. At Panama City Northwest, it was partly cloudy. The temperature was 70 degrees. The wind was northwest at 3 miles an hour. At Dothan, it was mostly cloudy. The temperature was 74 degrees. The wind was northwest at 6 miles an hour. At Albany, it was partly cloudy. The temperature was 72 degrees. The wind was calm. At Valdosta, it was clear. The temperature was 70 degrees. The wind was calm. Over the marine area, at the buoy south of Apalachicola, winds were northeast at 4 knots. At the buoy south of Panama City, winds were northeast at 8 knots. At the buoy south of Pensacola, winds were north at 4 knots. The forecast for the local area. Today, mostly sunny. Showers and thunderstorms likely this afternoon. Highs in the lower 90s. Light and variable winds, becoming southwest around 5 miles per hour this afternoon. Chance of rain 70%. Tonight, partly cloudy. A chance of showers and thunderstorms in the evening. Lows in the lower 70s. South winds around 5 miles per hour in the evening, becoming light and variable. Chance of rain 40%. Friday, mostly sunny. Showers and thunderstorms likely in the afternoon. Highs in the lower 90s. Southwest winds 5.

to 10 miles per hour. Chance of rain 60%. Friday night, partly cloudy with showers and thunderstorms likely in the evening, then mostly clear after midnight. Lows in the mid-70s. Southwest winds 5 to 10 miles per hour. Chance of rain 70%. Saturday, sunny. A slight chance of showers and thunderstorms in the afternoon. Highs in the mid-90s. West winds 5 to 10 miles per hour. Chance of rain 20%. Saturday night and Sunday, mostly clear. Lows in the mid-70s. Highs in the mid-90s. Heat index values up to 105. Sunday night, partly cloudy in the evening, then becoming mostly clear. Lows in the mid-70s. Heat index values up to 105 early in the evening. Monday, sunny. A slight chance of showers and thunderstorms in the morning, then a chance of showers and thunderstorms in the afternoon. Highs in the mid-90s. Chance of rain 50%. Heat index values up to 110. Monday night, partly cloudy with a chance of showers and thunderstorms. Lows in the mid-70s. Chance of rain 50%. Heat index values up to 105 early in the evening. Tuesday and Tuesday night, partly cloudy. Showers and thunderstorms likely. Highs in the mid-90s. Lows in the mid-70s. Chance of rain 60%. Heat index values up to 105. Wednesday, sunny. A slight chance of showers and thunderstorms in the morning, then a chance of showers and thunderstorms in the afternoon. Highs in the mid-90s. Chance of rain 30%. Heat index values up to 105. The coastal waters forecast for the following waters from Suwannee River to Apalachicola, Florida, extending from 20 to 60 nautical miles. Coastal waters from Okaloosa, Walton County line to Mexico Beach out to 20 nautical miles. Coastal waters from Mexico Beach to Apalachicola out to 20 nautical miles. Waters from Okaloosa, Walton County line to Mexico Beach 20 to 60 nautical miles. And waters from Mexico Beach to Apalachicola 20 to 60 nautical miles. Today, west winds around 5 knots, becoming 5 to 10 knots late. Waves 1 foot or less. Wave detail, west 1 foot at 4 seconds and south 1 foot at 7 seconds. Protected waters a light chop. A slight chance of showers and thunderstorms. Tonight, southwest winds 5 to 10 knots. Waves 1 foot or less. Wave detail, west 1 foot at 4 seconds and south 1 foot at 7 seconds. Protected waters a light chop. Friday, southwest winds 5 to 10 knots. Waves 1 foot or less. Wave detail, west 1 foot at 3 seconds and south 1 foot at 8 seconds. Protected waters a light chop. A slight chance of showers and thunderstorms in the morning. Friday night, southwest winds 5 to 10 knots. Waves 1 foot or less. Wave detail, southwest 1 foot at 3 seconds and south 1 foot at 8 seconds. Protected waters a light chop. Saturday, southwest winds 5 to 10 knots. Waves 1 foot or less. Wave detail, southwest 1 foot at 4 seconds and south 1 foot at 8 seconds. Protected waters a light chop. Saturday night, west winds 5 to 10 knots. Waves 1 foot or less. Wave detail, southwest 1 foot at 4 seconds and south 1 foot at 8 seconds. Protected waters a light chop. Sunday, northwest winds 5 to 10 knots. Waves 1 foot or less. Protected waters a light chop. Sunday night, west winds 5 to 10 knots. Seas around 2 feet. Protected waters a light chop. Monday, northwest winds 5 to 10 knots. Seas around 2 feet. Protected waters a light chop. A slight chance of showers and thunderstorms. Monday night, northwest winds 5 to 10 knots. Seas around 2 feet. Protected waters a light chop. A chance of showers and thunderstorms. Winds and waves higher in and near thunderstorms. The coastal waters forecast for the following St. Andrews Bay waterways. Today, northwest winds around 5 knots, becoming west this afternoon. Protected waters a light chop. A chance of showers and thunderstorms. Tonight, southwest winds 5 to 10 knots, diminishing to around 5 knots after midnight. Protected waters a light chop. A slight chance of showers and thunderstorms in the evening, then a chance of showers and thunderstorms after midnight. Friday, southwest winds around 5 knots, increasing to 5 to 10 knots in the afternoon.

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A chance of showers and thunderstorms in the morning. Friday night, southwest winds 5 to 10 knots, diminishing to around 5 knots after midnight. Protected Waters a light shop. Saturday, southwest winds around 5 knots, increasing to 5 to 10 knots in the afternoon. Protected Waters a light shop. Saturday night, southwest winds 5 to 10 knots. Protected Waters a light shop. Sunday and Sunday night, west winds 5 to 10 knots. Protected Waters a light shop. Monday, northwest winds 5 to 10 knots. Protected Waters a light shop. A chance of showers and thunderstorms in the afternoon. Monday night, west winds 5 to 10 knots, becoming northwest after midnight. Protected Waters a light shop. A chance of showers and thunderstorms. Winds and waves higher in and near thunderstorms. The Tropical Weather Outlook. For the North Atlantic, Caribbean Sea, and the Gulf of America, tropical cyclone formation is not expected during the next 7 days. The Surf Zone Forecast General Outlook, merely gentle breezes over the eastern Gulf will prevail through Monday, holding rip current risk down in the moderate category. Tide information for Thursday, June 25, 2026. St. Marks River entrance. High 12:45 a.m., low 4:42 a.m., high 11:21 a.m., low 6:56 p.m. Apalachicola. High 11:43 a.m., low 9 p.m. St. Andrews Bay at Panama City. High 6:51 a.m., low 6:22 p.m. Note that the times of high and low tide are 3 minutes earlier at Shell Point than at the St. Marks River entrance. The average water temperature at Apalachicola was 84.2 degrees. Sunrise and sunset in Tallahassee. June 25, 2026, sunrise 6:37 a.m. Eastern Daylight Time, sunset 8:43 p.m. Eastern Daylight Time. 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The latest weather and forecast information can also be accessed by calling our automated forecast line at 850-942-8851. The current time is 3:16 a.m. Eastern Daylight Time. These are the 3 a.m. Eastern Daylight Time conditions. At the Tallahassee Airport, it was clear. The temperature was 72 degrees. The wind was calm. At Florida State University, the temperature was 75 degrees. The wind was calm. At Apalachicola, it was clear. The temperature was 73 degrees. The wind was calm. At Panama City Northwest, it was partly cloudy. The temperature was 70 degrees. The wind was northwest at 3 miles an hour. At Dothan, it was mostly cloudy. The temperature was 74 degrees. The wind was northwest at 6 miles an hour. At Albany, it was partly cloudy. The temperature was 72 degrees. The wind was calm. At Valdosta, it was clear. The temperature was 70 degrees. The wind was calm. Over the marine area, at the buoy south of Apalachicola, winds were north at 4 knots and seas were 1 foot. At the buoy south of Panama City, winds were northeast at 8 knots and seas were 1 foot. At the buoy south of Pensacola, winds were north at 2 knots and seas were 1 foot. The forecast for the local area. Today, mostly sunny. Showers and thunderstorms likely this afternoon. Highs in the lower 90s. Light and variable winds, becoming southwest around 5 miles per hour this afternoon. Chance of rain 70%. Tonight, partly cloudy. A chance of showers and thunderstorms in the evening. Lows in the lower 70s. South winds around 5 miles per hour in the evening, becoming light and variable. Chance of rain 40%. Friday, mostly sunny. Showers and thunderstorms likely in the afternoon. Highs in the lower 90s. Southwest winds 5 to 10 miles per hour. Chance of rain 60%. Friday night, partly cloudy with showers and thunderstorms likely in the evening, then mostly clear after midnight. Lows in the mid-70s. Southwest winds 5 to 10 miles per hour. Chance of rain 70%. Saturday, sunny. A slight chance of showers and thunderstorms in the afternoon. Highs in the mid-90s. West winds 5 to 10 miles per hour. Chance of rain 20%. Saturday night and Sunday.

mostly clear. Lows in the mid-70s. Highs in the mid-90s. Heat index values up to 105. Sunday night, partly cloudy in the evening, then becoming mostly clear. Lows in the mid-70s. Heat index values up to 105 early in the evening. Monday, sunny. A slight chance of showers and thunderstorms in the morning, then a chance of showers and thunderstorms in the afternoon. Highs in the mid-90s. Chance of rain 50%. Heat index values up to 110. Monday night, partly cloudy with a chance of showers and thunderstorms. Lows in the mid-70s. Chance of rain 50%. Heat index values up to 105 early in the evening. Tuesday and Tuesday night, partly cloudy. Showers and thunderstorms likely. Highs in the mid-90s. Lows in the mid-70s. Chance of rain 60%. Heat index values up to 105. Wednesday, sunny. A slight chance of showers and thunderstorms in the morning, then a chance of showers and thunderstorms in the afternoon. Highs in the mid-90s. Chance of rain 30%. Heat index values up to 105. The coastal waters forecast for the following waters from Suwannee River to Apalachicola, Florida, extending from 20 to 60 nautical miles. Coastal waters from Okaloosa, Walton County line to Mexico Beach out to 20 nautical miles. Coastal waters from Mexico Beach to Apalachicola out to 20 nautical miles. Waters from Okaloosa, Walton County line to Mexico Beach 20 to 60 nautical miles. And waters from Mexico Beach to Apalachicola 20 to 60 nautical miles. Today, west winds around 5 knots, becoming 5 to 10 knots late. Waves 1 foot or less. Wave detail, west 1 foot at 4 seconds and south 1 foot at 7 seconds. Protected waters a light chop. A slight chance of showers and thunderstorms. Tonight, southwest winds 5 to 10 knots. Waves 1 foot or less. Wave detail, west 1 foot at 4 seconds and south 1 foot at 7 seconds. Protected waters a light chop. Friday, southwest winds 5 to 10 knots. Waves 1 foot or less. Wave detail, west 1 foot at 3 seconds and south 1 foot at 8 seconds. Protected waters a light chop. A slight chance of showers and thunderstorms in the morning. Friday night, southwest winds 5 to 10 knots. Waves 1 foot or less. Wave detail, southwest 1 foot at 3 seconds and south 1 foot at 8 seconds. Protected waters a light chop. Saturday, southwest winds 5 to 10 knots. Waves 1 foot or less. Wave detail, southwest 1 foot at 4 seconds and south 1 foot at 8 seconds. Protected waters a light chop. Saturday night, west winds 5 to 10 knots. Waves 1 foot or less. Wave detail, southwest 1 foot at 4 seconds and south 1 foot at 8 seconds. Protected waters a light chop. Sunday, northwest winds 5 to 10 knots. Waves 1 foot or less. Protected waters a light chop. Sunday night, west winds 5 to 10 knots. Seas around 2 feet. Protected waters a light chop. Monday, northwest winds 5 to 10 knots. Seas around 2 feet. Protected waters a light chop. A slight chance of showers and thunderstorms. Monday night, northwest winds 5 to 10 knots. Seas around 2 feet. Protected waters a light chop. A chance of showers and thunderstorms. Winds and waves higher in and near thunderstorms. The coastal waters forecast for the following St. Andrews Bay waterways. Today, northwest winds around 5 knots, becoming west this afternoon. Protected waters a light chop. A chance of showers and thunderstorms. Tonight, southwest winds 5 to 10 knots, diminishing to around 5 knots after midnight. Protected waters a light chop. A slight chance of showers and thunderstorms in the evening, then a chance of showers and thunderstorms after midnight. Friday, southwest winds around 5 knots, increasing to 5 to 10 knots in the afternoon. Protected waters a light chop. A chance of showers and thunderstorms in the morning. Friday night, southwest winds 5 to 10 knots, diminishing to around 5 knots after midnight. Protected waters a light chop. Saturday, southwest winds around 5 knots, increasing to 5 to 10 knots in the afternoon. Protected waters a light chop. Saturday night, southwest winds 5 to 10 knots. Protected waters a light chop. Sunday and Sunday night, west winds 5 to 10 knots.
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Monday, northwest winds 5 to 10 knots. Protected Waters Alight Shop. A chance of showers and thunderstorms in the afternoon. Monday night, west winds 5 to 10 knots, becoming northwest after midnight. Protected Waters Alight Shop. A chance of showers and thunderstorms. Winds and waves higher and near thunderstorms. The Tropical Weather Outlook. For the North Atlantic, Caribbean Sea, and the Gulf of America, tropical cyclone formation is not expected during the next 7 days. The Surf Zone Forecast General Outlook. Merely gentle breezes over the eastern Gulf will prevail through Monday, holding rip current risk down in the moderate category. Tide information for Thursday, June 25, 2026. St. Mark's River entrance. High 12:45 a.m., low 4:42 a.m., high 11:21 a.m., low 6:56 p.m. Apalachicola. High 11:43 a.m., low 9 p.m. St. Andrews Bay at Panama City. High 6:51 a.m., low 6:22 p.m. Note that the times of high and low tide are 3 minutes earlier at Shell Point than at the St. Mark's River entrance. The average water temperature at Apalachicola was 84.2 degrees. Sunrise and sunset in Tallahassee. June 25, 2026, sunrise 6:37 a.m. Eastern Daylight Time, sunset 8:43 p.m. Eastern Daylight Time. 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This broadcast originates from your National Weather Service office in Tallahassee, Florida. The latest weather and forecast information can also be accessed by calling our automated forecast line at 850-942-8851. The current time is 3:26 a.m. Eastern Daylight Time. These are the 3 a.m. Eastern Daylight Time conditions. At the Tallahassee Airport, it was clear. The temperature was 72 degrees. The wind was calm. At Florida State University, the temperature was 75 degrees. The wind was calm. At Apalachicola, it was clear. The temperature was 73 degrees. The wind was calm. At Panama City Northwest, it was partly cloudy. The temperature was 70 degrees. The wind was northwest at 3 miles an hour. At Dothan, it was mostly cloudy. The temperature was 74 degrees. The wind was northwest at 6 miles an hour. At Albany, it was partly cloudy. The temperature was 72 degrees. The wind was calm. At Valdosta, it was clear. The temperature was 70 degrees. The wind was calm. Over the marine area, at the buoy south of Apalachicola, winds were north at 4 knots and seas were 1 foot. At the buoy south of Panama City, winds were northeast at 8 knots and seas were 1 foot. At the buoy south of Pensacola, winds were north at 2 knots and seas were 1 foot. The forecast for the local area. Today, mostly sunny. Showers and thunderstorms likely this afternoon. Highs in the lower 90s. Light and variable winds, becoming southwest around 5 miles per hour this afternoon. Chance of rain 70%. Tonight, partly cloudy. A chance of showers and thunderstorms in the evening. Lows in the lower 70s. South winds around 5 miles per hour in the evening, becoming light and variable. Chance of rain 40%. Friday, mostly sunny. Showers and thunderstorms likely in the afternoon. Highs in the lower 90s. Southwest winds 5 to 10 miles per hour. Chance of rain 60%. Friday night, partly cloudy with showers and thunderstorms likely in the evening, then mostly clear after midnight. Lows in the mid-70s. Southwest winds 5 to 10 miles per hour. Chance of rain 70%. Saturday, sunny. A slight chance of showers and thunderstorms in the afternoon. Highs in the mid-90s. West winds 5 to 10 miles per hour. Chance of rain 20%. Saturday night and Sunday, mostly clear. Lows in the mid-70s. Highs in the mid-90s. Heat index values up to 105. Sunday night, partly cloudy in the evening, then becoming mostly clear. Lows in the mid-70s. Heat index values up to 105 early in the evening. Monday, sunny. A slight chance of showers and thunderstorms in the morning, then a chance of showers and thunderstorms in the afternoon. Highs in the mid-90s. Chance of rain 50%. Heat index values up

110. Monday night, partly cloudy with a chance of showers and thunderstorms. Lows in the mid-70s. Chance of rain 50%. Heat index values up to 105 early in the evening. Tuesday and Tuesday night, partly cloudy. Showers and thunderstorms likely. Highs in the mid-90s. Lows in the mid-70s. Chance of rain 60%. Heat index values up to 105. Wednesday, sunny. A slight chance of showers and thunderstorms in the morning, then a chance of showers and thunderstorms in the afternoon. Highs in the mid-90s. Chance of rain 30%. Heat index values up to 105. The coastal waters forecast for the following: waters from Suwannee River to Apalachicola, Florida, extending from 20 to 60 nautical miles. Coastal waters from Okaloosa-Walton County line to Mexico Beach out to 20 nautical miles. Coastal waters from Mexico Beach to Apalachicola out to 20 nautical miles. Waters from Okaloosa-Walton County line to Mexico Beach 20 to 60 nautical miles. And waters from Mexico Beach to Apalachicola 20 to 60 nautical miles. Today, west winds around 5 knots, becoming 5 to 10 knots late. Waves 1 foot or less. Wave detail, west 1 foot at 4 seconds and south 1 foot at 7 seconds. Protected waters, a light chop. A slight chance of showers and thunderstorms. Tonight, southwest winds 5 to 10 knots. Waves 1 foot or less. Wave detail, west 1 foot at 4 seconds and south 1 foot at 7 seconds. Protected waters, a light chop. Friday, southwest winds 5 to 10 knots. Waves 1 foot or less. Wave detail, west 1 foot at 3 seconds and south 1 foot at 8 seconds. Protected waters, a light chop. A slight chance of showers and thunderstorms in the morning. Friday night, southwest winds 5 to 10 knots. Waves 1 foot or less. Wave detail, southwest 1 foot at 3 seconds and south 1 foot at 8 seconds. Protected waters, a light chop. Saturday, southwest winds 5 to 10 knots. Waves 1 foot or less. Wave detail, southwest 1 foot at 4 seconds and south 1 foot at 8 seconds. Protected waters, a light chop. Saturday night, west winds 5 to 10 knots. Waves 1 foot or less. Wave detail, southwest 1 foot at 4 seconds and south 1 foot at 8 seconds. Protected waters, a light chop. Sunday, northwest winds 5 to 10 knots. Waves 1 foot or less. Protected waters, a light chop. Sunday night, west winds 5 to 10 knots. Seas around 2 feet. Protected waters, a light chop. Monday, northwest winds 5 to 10 knots. Seas around 2 feet. Protected waters, a light chop. A slight chance of showers and thunderstorms. Monday night, northwest winds 5 to 10 knots. Seas around 2 feet. Protected waters, a light chop. A chance of showers and thunderstorms. Winds and waves higher and near thunderstorms. The Tallahassee climate summary for yesterday, June 24, 2026. Yesterday's high temperature was 92 degrees. This high was 1 degree above the normal high of 91. Yesterday's low temperature was 73 degrees. This low was 1 degree above the normal low of 72. No precipitation fell yesterday, which leaves the monthly total at 5.11 inches. This is 1.10 inches below the normal amount of 6.21 inches for June. The total precipitation for the year still stands at 17.30 inches, which is 9.73 inches below normal. The normal high temperature for today is 91 degrees, and the normal low is 72. The record high for today is 101, which last occurs, which is 9.73 inches below normal. The normal high temperature for today is 91 degrees, and the normal low is 72. The record high for today is 101, which last occurred in 1931, and the record low is 62, which occurred in 1966. Sunrise today is at 6:37 a.m. and sunset is at 8:43 p.m. The coastal waters forecast for the following: St. Andrews Bay waterways. Today, northwest winds around 5 knots, becoming west this afternoon. Protected waters, a light chop. A chance of showers and thunderstorms. Tonight, southwest winds 5 to 10 knots, diminishing to around 5 knots after midnight. Protected waters, a light chop. A slight chance of showers and thunderstorms in the evening, then a chance of showers and thunderstorms after midnight. Friday,

northwest winds around 5 knots, increasing to 5 to 10 knots in the afternoon. Protected waters, a light chop. A chance of showers and thunderstorms in the morning. Friday night, southwest winds 5 to 10 knots, diminishing to around 5 knots after midnight. Protected waters, a light chop. Saturday, southwest winds around 5 knots, increasing to 5 to 10 knots in the afternoon. Protected waters, a light chop. Saturday night, southwest winds 5 to 10 knots. Protected waters, a light chop. Sunday and Sunday night, west winds 5 to 10 knots. Protected waters, a light chop. Monday, northwest winds 5 to 10 knots. Protected waters, a light chop. A chance of showers and thunderstorms in the afternoon. Monday night, west winds 5 to 10 knots, becoming northwest after midnight. Protected waters, a light chop. A chance of showers and thunderstorms. Winds and waves higher in and near thunderstorms. The Tropical Weather Outlook. For the North Atlantic, Caribbean Sea, and the Gulf of America, tropical cyclone formation is not expected during the next 7 days. The Surf Zone Forecast General Outlook. Merely gentle breezes over the eastern Gulf will prevail through Monday, holding rip current risk down in the moderate category. Tide information for Thursday, June 25, 2026. St. Mark's River entrance. High 12:45 a.m., low 4:42 a.m., high 11:21 a.m., low 6:56 p.m. Apalachicola. High 11:43 a.m., low 9 p.m. St. Andrews Bay at Panama City. High 6:51 a.m., low 6:22 p.m. Note that the times of high and low tide are 3 minutes earlier at Shell Point than at the St. Mark's River entrance. The average water temperature at Apalachicola was 84.2 degrees. Sunrise and sunset in Tallahassee. June 25, 2026, sunrise 6:37 a.m. Eastern Daylight Time, sunset 8:43 p.m. Eastern Daylight Time. 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This broadcast originates from your National Weather Service office in Tallahassee, Florida. The latest weather and forecast information can also be accessed by calling our automated forecast line at 850-942-8851. The current time is 3:36 a.m. Eastern Daylight Time. These are the 3 a.m. Eastern Daylight Time conditions. At the Tallahassee Airport, it was clear. The temperature was 72 degrees. The wind was calm. At Florida State University, the temperature was 75 degrees. The wind was calm. At Apalachicola, it was clear. The temperature was 73 degrees. The wind was calm. At Panama City Northwest, it was partly cloudy. The temperature was 70 degrees. The wind was northwest at 3 miles an hour. At Dothan, it was mostly cloudy. The temperature was 74 degrees. The wind was northwest at 6 miles an hour. At Albany, it was partly cloudy. The temperature was 72 degrees. The wind was calm. At Valdosta, it was clear. The temperature was 70 degrees. The wind was calm. Over the marine area, at the buoy south of Apalachicola, winds were north at 4 knots and seas were 1 foot. At the buoy south of Panama City, winds were northeast at 8 knots and seas were 1 foot. At the buoy south of Pensacola, winds were north at 2 knots and seas were 1 foot. The forecast for the local area. Today, mostly sunny. Showers and thunderstorms likely this afternoon. Highs in the lower 90s. Light and variable winds, becoming southwest around 5 miles per hour this afternoon. Chance of rain 70%. Tonight, partly cloudy. A chance of showers and thunderstorms in the evening. Lows in the lower 70s. South winds around 5 miles per hour in the evening, becoming light and variable. Chance of rain 40%. Friday, mostly sunny. Showers and thunderstorms likely in the afternoon. Highs in the lower 90s. Southwest winds 5 to 10 miles per hour. Chance of rain 60%. Friday night, partly cloudy with showers and thunderstorms likely in the evening, then mostly clear after midnight. Lows in the mid-70s. Southwest winds 5 to 10 miles per hour. Chance of rain 70%. Saturday, sunny. A slight chance of showers and thunderstorms in the afternoon. Highs in the mid-90s. West winds 5 to 10 miles per hour.

Frankly, highs in the mid-90s, lows in the mid-70s, chance of rain 60%, heat index values up to 105. Wednesday, sunny. A slight chance of showers and thunderstorms in the morning, then a chance of showers and thunderstorms in the afternoon. Highs in the mid-90s. Chance of rain 30%. Heat index values up to 105. The coastal waters forecast for the following: waters from Suwannee River to Apalachicola, Florida, extending from 20 to 60 nautical miles. Coastal waters from Okaloosa-Walton County line to Mexico Beach out to 20 nautical miles. Coastal waters from Mexico Beach to Apalachicola out to 20 nautical miles. Waters from Okaloosa-Walton County line to Mexico Beach 20 to 60 nautical miles. And waters from Mexico Beach to Apalachicola 20 to 60 nautical miles. Today, west winds around 5 knots, becoming 5 to 10 knots late. Waves 1 foot or less. Wave detail, west 1 foot at 4 seconds and south 1 foot at 7 seconds. Protected waters, a light chop. A slight chance of showers and thunderstorms. Tonight, southwest winds 5 to 10 knots. Waves 1 foot or less. Wave detail, west 1 foot at 4 seconds and south 1 foot at 7 seconds. Protected waters, a light chop. Friday, southwest winds 5 to 10 knots. Waves 1 foot or less. Wave detail, west 1 foot at 3 seconds and south 1 foot at 8 seconds. Protected waters, a light chop. A slight chance of showers and thunderstorms in the morning. Friday night, southwest winds 5 to 10 knots. Waves 1 foot or less. Wave detail, southwest 1 foot at 3 seconds and south 1 foot at 8 seconds. Protected waters, a light chop. Saturday, southwest winds 5 to 10 knots. Waves 1 foot or less. Wave detail, southwest 1 foot at 4 seconds and south 1 foot at 8 seconds. Protected waters, a light chop. Saturday night, west winds 5 to 10 knots. Waves 1 foot or less. Wave detail, southwest 1 foot at 4 seconds and south 1 foot at 8 seconds. Protected waters, a light chop. Sunday, northwest winds 5 to 10 knots. Waves 1 foot or less. Protected waters, a light chop. Sunday night, west winds 5 to 10 knots. Seas around 2 feet. Protected waters, a light chop. Monday, northwest winds 5 to 10 knots. Seas around 2 feet. Protected waters, a light chop. A slight chance of showers and thunderstorms. Monday night, northwest winds 5 to 10 knots. Seas around 2 feet. Protected waters, a light chop. A chance of showers and thunderstorms. Winds and waves higher in and near thunderstorms. The coastal waters forecast for the following: St. Andrews Bay waterways. Today, northwest winds around 5 knots, becoming west this afternoon. Protected waters, a light chop. A chance of showers and thunderstorms. Tonight, southwest winds 5 to 10 knots, diminishing to around 5 knots after midnight. Protected waters, a light chop. A slight chance of showers and thunderstorms in the evening, then a chance of showers and thunderstorms after midnight. Friday, southwest winds around 5 knots, increasing to 5 to 10 knots in the afternoon. Protected waters, a light chop. A chance of showers and thunderstorms in the morning. Friday night, southwest winds 5 to 10 knots, diminishing to around 5 knots after midnight. Protected waters, a light chop. Saturday, southwest winds around 5 knots, increasing to 5 to 10 knots in the afternoon. Protected waters, a light chop. Saturday night, southwest winds 5 to 10 knots. Protected waters, a light chop. Sunday and Sunday night, west winds 5 to 10 knots. Protected waters, a light chop. Monday, northwest winds 5 to 10 knots. Protected waters, a light chop. A chance of showers and thunderstorms in the afternoon. Monday night, west winds 5 to 10 knots, becoming northwest after midnight. Protected waters, a light chop. A chance of showers and thunderstorms. Winds and waves higher in and near thunderstorms. The tropical weather outlook. For the North Atlantic, Caribbean Sea, and the Gulf of America, tropical cyclone formation is not expected during the next 7 days. The surf zone forecast general outlook: merely gentle breezes over the eastern Gulf will prevail through Monday, holding rip current risk down in the moderate category. Tide information for Thursday, June 25th, 2026. St. Mark's River entrance,

High 12:45 a.m., low 4:42 a.m., high 11:21 a.m., low 6:56 p.m. Apalachicola. High 11:43 a.m., low 9 p.m. St. Andrews Bay at Panama City. High 6:51 a.m., low 6:22 p.m. Note that the times of high and low tide are 3 minutes earlier at Shell Point than at the St. Mark's River entrance. The average water temperature at Apalachicola was 84.2 degrees. Sunrise and sunset in Tallahassee. June 25, 2026, sunrise 6:37 a.m. Eastern Daylight Time, sunset 8:43 p.m. Eastern Daylight Time. 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The latest weather and forecast information can also be accessed by calling our automated forecast line at 850-942-8851. The current time is 3:46 a.m. Eastern Daylight Time. These are the 3 a.m. Eastern Daylight Time conditions. At the Tallahassee Airport, it was clear. The temperature was 72 degrees. The wind was calm. At Florida State University, the temperature was 75 degrees. The wind was calm. At Apalachicola, it was clear. The temperature was 73 degrees. The wind was calm. At Panama City Northwest, it was partly cloudy. The temperature was 70 degrees. The wind was northwest at 3 miles an hour. At Dothan, it was mostly cloudy. The temperature was 74 degrees. The wind was northwest at 6 miles an hour. At Albany, it was partly cloudy. The temperature was 72 degrees. The wind was calm. At Valdosta, it was clear. The temperature was 70 degrees. The wind was calm. Over the marine area, at the buoy south of Apalachicola, winds were north at 4 knots and seas were 1 foot. At the buoy south of Panama City, winds were northeast at 8 knots and seas were 1 foot. At the buoy south of Pensacola, winds were north at 2 knots and seas were 1 foot. The forecast for the local area. Today, mostly sunny. Showers and thunderstorms likely this afternoon. Highs in the lower 90s. Light and variable winds, becoming southwest around 5 miles per hour this afternoon. Chance of rain 70%. Tonight, partly cloudy. A chance of showers and thunderstorms in the evening. Lows in the lower 70s. South winds around 5 miles per hour in the evening, becoming light and variable. Chance of rain 40%. Friday, mostly sunny. Showers and thunderstorms likely in the afternoon. Highs in the lower 90s. Southwest winds 5 to 10 miles per hour. Chance of rain 60%. Friday night, partly cloudy with showers and thunderstorms likely in the evening, then mostly clear after midnight. Lows in the mid-70s. Southwest winds 5 to 10 miles per hour. Chance of rain 70%. Saturday, sunny. A slight chance of showers and thunderstorms in the afternoon. Highs in the mid-90s. West winds 5 to 10 miles per hour. Chance of rain 20%. Saturday night and Sunday, mostly clear. Lows in the mid-70s. Highs in the mid-90s. Heat index values up to 105. Sunday night, partly cloudy in the evening, then becoming mostly clear. Lows in the mid-70s. Heat index values up to 105 early in the evening. Monday, sunny. A slight chance of showers and thunderstorms in the morning, then a chance of showers and thunderstorms in the afternoon. Highs in the mid-90s. Chance of rain 50%. Heat index values up to 110. Monday night, partly cloudy with a chance of showers and thunderstorms. Lows in the mid-70s. Chance of rain 50%. Heat index values up to 105 early in the evening. Tuesday and Tuesday night, partly cloudy. Showers and thunderstorms likely. Highs in the mid-90s. Lows in the mid-70s. Chance of rain 60%. Heat index values up to 105. Wednesday, sunny. A slight chance of showers and thunderstorms in the morning, then a chance of showers and thunderstorms in the afternoon. Highs in the mid-90s. Chance of rain 30%. Heat index values up to 105. The coastal waters forecast for the following waters from Suwannee River to Apalachicola, Florida, extending from

20 to 60 nautical miles, coastal waters from Okaloosa Walton County line to Mexico Beach out to 20 nautical miles, coastal waters from Mexico Beach to Apalachicola out to 20 nautical miles, waters from Okaloosa Walton County line to Mexico Beach 20 to 60 nautical miles, and waters from Mexico Beach to Apalachicola 20 to 60 nautical miles. Today, west winds around 5 knots, becoming 5 to 10 knots late. Waves 1 foot or less. Wave detail, west 1 foot at 4 seconds and south 1 foot at 7 seconds. Protected waters, a light chop. A slight chance of showers and thunderstorms. Tonight, southwest winds 5 to 10 knots. Waves 1 foot or less. Wave detail, west 1 foot at 4 seconds and south 1 foot at 7 seconds. Protected waters, a light chop. Friday, southwest winds 5 to 10 knots. Waves 1 foot or less. Wave detail, west 1 foot at 3 seconds and south 1 foot at 8 seconds. Protected waters, a light chop. A slight chance of showers and thunderstorms in the morning. Friday night, southwest winds 5 to 10 knots. Waves 1 foot or less. Wave detail, southwest 1 foot at 3 seconds and south 1 foot at 8 seconds. Protected waters, a light chop. Saturday, southwest winds 5 to 10 knots. Waves 1 foot or less. Wave detail, southwest 1 foot at 4 seconds and south 1 foot at 8 seconds. Protected waters, a light chop. Saturday night, west winds 5 to 10 knots. Waves 1 foot or less. Wave detail, southwest 1 foot at 4 seconds and south 1 foot at 8 seconds. Protected waters, a light chop. Sunday, northwest winds 5 to 10 knots. Waves 1 foot or less. Protected waters, a light chop. Sunday night, west winds 5 to 10 knots. Seas around 2 feet. Protected waters, a light chop. Monday, northwest winds 5 to 10 knots. Seas around 2 feet. Protected waters, a light chop. A slight chance of showers and thunderstorms. Monday night, northwest winds 5 to 10 knots. Seas around 2 feet. Protected waters, a light chop. A chance of showers and thunderstorms. Winds and waves higher and near thunderstorms. The coastal waters forecast for the following St. Andrews Bay waterways. Today, northwest winds around 5 knots, becoming west this afternoon. Protected waters, a light chop. A chance of showers and thunderstorms. Tonight, southwest winds 5 to 10 knots, diminishing to around 5 knots after midnight. Protected waters, a light chop. A slight chance of showers and thunderstorms in the evening, then a chance of showers and thunderstorms after midnight. Friday, southwest winds around 5 knots, increasing to 5 to 10 knots in the afternoon. Protected waters, a light chop. A chance of showers and thunderstorms in the morning. Friday night, southwest winds 5 to 10 knots, diminishing to around 5 knots after midnight. Protected waters, a light chop. Saturday, southwest winds around 5 knots, increasing to 5 to 10 knots in the afternoon. Protected waters, a light chop. Saturday night, southwest winds 5 to 10 knots. Protected waters, a light chop. Sunday and Sunday night, west winds 5 to 10 knots. Protected waters, a light chop. Monday, northwest winds 5 to 10 knots. Protected waters, a light chop. A chance of showers and thunderstorms in the afternoon. Monday night, west winds 5 to 10 knots, becoming northwest after midnight. Protected waters, a light chop. A chance of showers and thunderstorms. Winds and waves higher and near thunderstorms. The tropical weather outlook. For the North Atlantic, Caribbean Sea and the Gulf of America, tropical cyclone formation is not expected during the next 7 days. The surf zone forecasts general outlook. Merely gentle breezes over the eastern Gulf will prevail through Monday, holding rip current risk down in the moderate category. Tide information for Thursday, June 25, 2026. St. Marks River entrance. High 12:45 a.m., low 4:42 a.m., high 11:21 a.m., low 6:56 p.m. Apalachicola. High 11:43 a.m., low 9 p.m. St. Andrews Bay at Panama City. High 6:51 a.m., low 6:22 p.m. Note that the times of high and low tide are 3 minutes earlier at Shell Point than at the St. Marks River entrance. The average water temperature at Apalachicola was 84.2 degrees. Sunrise and sunset in Tallahassee. June

25th, 2026, sunrise 6:37 a.m. Eastern Daylight Time, sunset 8:43 p.m. Eastern Daylight Time. 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The latest weather and forecast information can also be accessed by calling our automated forecast line at 850-942-8851. The current time is 3:55 a.m. Eastern Daylight Time. These are the 3 a.m. Eastern Daylight Time conditions. At the Tallahassee Airport, it was clear. The temperature was 72 degrees. The wind was calm. At Florida State University, the temperature was 75 degrees. The wind was calm. At Apalachicola, it was clear. The temperature was 73 degrees. The wind was calm. At Panama City Northwest, it was partly cloudy. The temperature was 70 degrees. The wind was northwest at 3 miles an hour. At Dothan, it was mostly cloudy. The temperature was 74 degrees. The wind was northwest at 6 miles an hour. At Albany, it was partly cloudy. The temperature was 72 degrees. The wind was calm. At Valdosta, it was clear. The temperature was 70 degrees. The wind was calm. Over the marine area, at the buoys south of Apalachicola, winds were north at 4 knots and seas were 1 foot. At the buoys south of Panama City, winds were northeast at 8 knots and seas were 1 foot. At the buoys south of Pensacola, winds were north at 2 knots and seas were 1 foot. The forecast for the local area. Today, mostly sunny. Showers and thunderstorms likely this afternoon. Highs in the lower 90s. Light and variable winds, becoming southwest around 5 miles per hour this afternoon. Chance of rain 70%. Tonight, partly cloudy. A chance of showers and thunderstorms in the evening. Lows in the lower 70s. South winds around 5 miles per hour in the evening, becoming light and variable. Chance of rain 40%. Friday, mostly sunny. Showers and thunderstorms likely in the afternoon. Highs in the lower 90s. Southwest winds 5 to 10 miles per hour. Chance of rain 60%. Friday night, partly cloudy with showers and thunderstorms likely in the evening, then mostly clear after midnight. Lows in the mid-70s. Southwest winds 5 to 10 miles per hour. Chance of rain 70%. Saturday, sunny. A slight chance of showers and thunderstorms in the afternoon. Highs in the mid-90s. West winds 5 to 10 miles per hour. Chance of rain 20%. Saturday night and Sunday, mostly clear. Lows in the mid-70s. Highs in the mid-90s. Heat index values up to 105. Sunday night, partly cloudy in the evening, then becoming mostly clear. Lows in the mid-70s. Heat index values up to 105 early in the evening. Monday, sunny. A slight chance of showers and thunderstorms in the morning, then a chance of showers and thunderstorms in the afternoon. Highs in the mid-90s. Chance of rain 50%. Heat index values up to 110. Monday night, partly cloudy with a chance of showers and thunderstorms. Lows in the mid-70s. Chance of rain 50%. Heat index values up to 105 early in the evening. Tuesday and Tuesday night, partly cloudy. Showers and thunderstorms likely. Highs in the mid-90s. Lows in the mid-70s. Chance of rain 60%. Heat index values up to 105. Wednesday, sunny. A slight chance of showers and thunderstorms in the morning, then a chance of showers and thunderstorms in the afternoon. Highs in the mid-90s. Chance of rain 30%. Heat index values up to 105. The coastal waters forecast for the following waters from Suwannee River to Apalachicola, Florida, extending from 20 to 60 nautical miles. Coastal waters from Okaloosa-Walton County line to Mexico Beach out to 20 nautical miles. Coastal waters from Mexico Beach to Apalachicola out to 20 nautical miles. Waters from Okaloosa-Walton County line to Mexico Beach 20 to 60 nautical miles. And waters from Mexico Beach to Apalachicola 20 to 60 nautical miles. Today, west winds around 5 knots. Becoming 5 to 10 knots late. Waves 1 foot or less. Wave detail, west 1 foot at 4 seconds and south 1 foot at 7 seconds.

protected water is a light shower. A slight chance of showers and thunderstorms. Tonight, southwest winds 5 to 10 knots. Waves 1 foot or less. Wave detail, west 1 foot at 4 seconds and south 1 foot at 7 seconds. Protected water is a light shop. Friday, southwest winds 5 to 10 knots. Waves 1 foot or less. Wave detail, west 1 foot at 3 seconds and south 1 foot at 8 seconds. Protected water is a light shop. A slight chance of showers and thunderstorms in the morning. Friday night, southwest winds 5 to 10 knots. Waves 1 foot or less. Wave detail, southwest 1 foot at 3 seconds and south 1 foot at 8 seconds. Protected water is a light shop. Saturday, southwest winds 5 to 10 knots. Waves 1 foot or less. Wave detail, southwest 1 foot at 4 seconds and south 1 foot at 8 seconds. Protected water is a light shop. Saturday night, west winds 5 to 10 knots. Waves 1 foot or less. Wave detail, southwest 1 foot at 4 seconds and south 1 foot at 8 seconds. Protected water is a light shop. Sunday, northwest winds 5 to 10 knots. Waves 1 foot or less. Protected water is a light shop. Sunday night, west winds 5 to 10 knots. Seas around 2 feet. Protected water is a light shop. Monday, northwest winds 5 to 10 knots. Seas around 2 feet. Protected water is a light shop. A slight chance of showers and thunderstorms. Monday night, northwest winds 5 to 10 knots. Seas around 2 feet. Protected water is a light shop. A chance of showers and thunderstorms. Winds and waves higher in and near thunderstorms. The Tallahassee Climate Summary for yesterday, June 24, 2026. Yesterday's high temperature was 92 degrees. This high was 1 degree above the normal high of 91. Yesterday's low temperature was 73 degrees. This low was 1 degree above the normal low of 72. No precipitation fell yesterday, which leaves the monthly total at 5.11 inches. This is 1.10 inches below the normal amount of 6.21 inches for June. The total precipitation for the year still stands at 17.30 inches, which is 9.73 inches below normal. The normal high temperature for today is 91 degrees, and the normal low is 72. The record high for today is 101, which last occurred in 1931, and the record low is 62, which occurred in 1966. Sunrise today is at 6:37 a.m. and sunset is at 8:43 p.m. The coastal waters forecast for the following St. Andrews Bay waterways. Today, northwest winds around 5 knots, becoming west this afternoon. Protected waters a light shop. A chance of showers and thunderstorms. Tonight, southwest winds 5 to 10 knots, diminishing to around 5 knots after midnight. Protected waters a light shop. A slight chance of showers and thunderstorms in the evening, then a chance of showers and thunderstorms after midnight. Friday, southwest winds around 5 knots, increasing to 5 to 10 knots in the afternoon. Protected waters a light shop. A chance of showers and thunderstorms in the morning. Friday night, southwest winds 5 to 10 knots, diminishing to around 5 knots after midnight. Protected waters a light shop. Saturday, southwest winds around 5 knots, increasing to 5 to 10 knots in the afternoon. Protected waters a light shop. Saturday night, southwest winds 5 to 10 knots. Protected waters a light shop. Sunday and Sunday night, west winds 5 to 10 knots. Protected waters a light shop. Monday, northwest winds 5 to 10 knots. Protected waters a light shop. A chance of showers and thunderstorms in the afternoon. Monday night, west winds 5 to 10 knots, becoming northwest after midnight. Protected waters a light shop. A chance of showers and thunderstorms. Winds and waves higher in and near thunderstorms. The Tropical Weather Outlook. For the North Atlantic, Caribbean Sea, and the Gulf of America, tropical cyclone formation is not expected during the next 7 days. The Surf Zone Forecast General Outlook, merely gentle breezes over the eastern Gulf will prevail through Monday, holding rip current risk down in the moderate category. Tide information for Thursday, June 25, 2026. St. Mark's River entrance. High 12:45 a.m., low 4:42 a.m., high 11:21 a.m., low 6:56 p.m.

Apalachicola. High 11:43 a.m., low 9 p.m. St. Andrews Bay at Panama City. High 6:51 a.m., low 6:22 p.m. Note that the times of high and low tide are 3 minutes earlier at Shell Point than at the St. Mark's River entrance. The average water temperature at Apalachicola was 84.2 degrees. Sunrise and sunset in Tallahassee. June 25, 2026, sunrise 6:37 a.m. Eastern Daylight Time, sunset 8:43 p.m. Eastern Daylight Time. 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The latest weather and forecast information can also be accessed by calling our automated forecast line at 850-942-8851. The current time is 4:05 a.m. Eastern Daylight Time. These are the 4 a.m. Eastern Daylight Time conditions. At the Tallahassee Airport, it was clear. The temperature was 71 degrees. The wind was west at 3 miles an hour. The report from Florida State University was not available. At Apalachicola, it was clear. The temperature was 73 degrees. The wind was calm. At Panama City Northwest, it was partly cloudy. The temperature was 71 degrees. The wind was west at 3 miles an hour. At Dothan, it was cloudy. The temperature was 74 degrees. The wind was calm. At Albany, it was partly cloudy. The temperature was 71 degrees. The wind was calm. At Valdosta, it was clear. The temperature was 69 degrees. The wind was calm. Over the marine area, at the buoy south of Apalachicola, winds were northeast at 4 knots. At the buoy south of Panama City, winds were northeast at 6 knots. At the buoy south of Pensacola, winds were north at 4 knots. The forecast for the local area. Today, mostly sunny. Showers and thunderstorms likely this afternoon. Highs in the lower 90s. Light and variable winds, becoming southwest around 5 miles per hour this afternoon. Chance of rain 70%. Tonight, partly cloudy. A chance of showers and thunderstorms in the evening. Lows in the lower 70s. South winds around 5 miles per hour in the evening, becoming light and variable. Chance of rain 40%. Friday, mostly sunny. Showers and thunderstorms likely in the afternoon. Highs in the lower 90s. Southwest winds 5 to 10 miles per hour. Chance of rain 60%. Friday night, partly cloudy with showers and thunderstorms likely in the evening, then mostly clear after midnight. Lows in the mid-70s. Southwest winds 5 to 10 miles per hour. Chance of rain 70%. Saturday, sunny. A slight chance of showers and thunderstorms in the afternoon. Highs in the mid-90s. West winds 5 to 10 miles per hour. Chance of rain 20%. Saturday night and Sunday, mostly clear. Lows in the mid-70s. Highs in the mid-90s. Heat index values up to 105. Sunday night, partly cloudy in the evening, then becoming mostly clear. Lows in the mid-70s. Heat index values up to 105 early in the evening. Monday, sunny. A slight chance of showers and thunderstorms in the morning, then a chance of showers and thunderstorms in the afternoon. Highs in the mid-90s. Chance of rain 50%. Heat index values up to 110. Monday night, partly cloudy with a chance of showers and thunderstorms. Lows in the mid-70s. Chance of rain 50%. Heat index values up to 105 early in the evening. Tuesday and Tuesday night, partly cloudy. Showers and thunderstorms likely. Highs in the mid-90s. Lows in the mid-70s. Chance of rain 60%. Heat index values up to 105. Wednesday, sunny. A slight chance of showers and thunderstorms in the morning, then a chance of showers and thunderstorms in the afternoon. Highs in the mid-90s. Chance of rain 30%. Heat index values up to 105. The coastal waters forecast for the following waters from Suwannee River to Apalachicola, Florida, extending from 20 to 60 nautical miles. Coastal waters from Okaloosa-Walton County line to Mexico Beach out to 20 nautical miles. Coastal waters from Mexico Beach to Apalachicola out to 20 nautical miles. Waters from Okaloosa-Walton County.

County line to Mexico Beach 20 to 60 nautical miles, and waters from Mexico Beach to Apalachicola 20 to 60 nautical miles. Today, west winds around 5 knots, becoming 5 to 10 knots late. Waves 1 foot or less. Wave detail, west 1 foot at 4 seconds and south 1 foot at 7 seconds. Protected waters, a light chop. A slight chance of showers and thunderstorms. Tonight, southwest winds 5 to 10 knots. Waves 1 foot or less. Wave detail, west 1 foot at 4 seconds and south 1 foot at 7 seconds. Protected waters, a light chop. Friday, southwest winds 5 to 10 knots. Waves 1 foot or less. Wave detail, west 1 foot at 3 seconds and south 1 foot at 8 seconds. Protected waters, a light chop. A slight chance of showers and thunderstorms in the morning. Friday night, southwest winds 5 to 10 knots. Waves 1 foot or less. Wave detail, southwest 1 foot at 3 seconds and south 1 foot at 8 seconds. Protected waters, a light chop. Saturday, southwest winds 5 to 10 knots. Waves 1 foot or less. Wave detail, southwest 1 foot at 4 seconds and south 1 foot at 8 seconds. Protected waters, a light chop. Saturday night, west winds 5 to 10 knots. Waves 1 foot or less. Wave detail, southwest 1 foot at 4 seconds and south 1 foot at 8 seconds. Protected waters, a light chop. Sunday, northwest winds 5 to 10 knots. Waves 1 foot or less. Protected waters, a light chop. Sunday night, west winds 5 to 10 knots. Seas around 2 feet. Protected waters, a light chop. Monday, northwest winds 5 to 10 knots. Seas around 2 feet. Protected waters, a light chop. A slight chance of showers and thunderstorms. Monday night, northwest winds 5 to 10 knots. Seas around 2 feet. Protected waters, a light chop. A chance of showers and thunderstorms. Winds and waves higher and near thunderstorms. The coastal waters forecast for the following St. Andrews Bay waterways. Today, northwest winds around 5 knots, becoming west this afternoon. Protected waters, a light chop. A chance of showers and thunderstorms. Tonight, southwest winds 5 to 10 knots, diminishing to around 5 knots after midnight. Protected waters, a light chop. A slight chance of showers and thunderstorms in the evening, then a chance of showers and thunderstorms after midnight. Friday, southwest winds around 5 knots, increasing to 5 to 10 knots in the afternoon. Protected waters, a light chop. A chance of showers and thunderstorms in the morning. Friday night, southwest winds 5 to 10 knots, diminishing to around 5 knots after midnight. Protected waters, a light chop. Saturday, southwest winds around 5 knots, increasing to 5 to 10 knots in the afternoon. Protected waters, a light chop. Saturday night, southwest winds 5 to 10 knots. Protected waters, a light chop. Sunday and Sunday night, west winds 5 to 10 knots. Protected waters, a light chop. Monday, northwest winds 5 to 10 knots. Protected waters, a light chop. A chance of showers and thunderstorms in the afternoon. Monday night, west winds 5 to 10 knots, becoming northwest after midnight. Protected waters, a light chop. A chance of showers and thunderstorms. Winds and waves higher and near thunderstorms. The Tropical Weather Outlook. For the North Atlantic, Caribbean Sea, and the Gulf of America, tropical cyclone formation is not expected during the next 7 days. The surf zone forecast general outlook, merely gentle breezes over the eastern Gulf will prevail through Monday, holding rip current risk down in the moderate category. Tide information for Thursday, June 25, 2026. St. Marks River entrance. High 12:45 a.m., low 4:42 a.m., high 11:21 a.m., low 6:56 p.m. Apalachicola. High 11:43 a.m., low 9 p.m. St. Andrews Bay at Panama City. High 6:51 a.m., low 6:22 p.m. Note that the times of high and low tide are 3 minutes earlier at Shell Point than at the St. Marks River entrance. The average water temperature at Apalachicola was 84.2 degrees. Sunrise and sunset in Tallahassee. June 25, 2026, sunrise 6:37 a.m. Eastern Daylight Time, sunset 8:43 p.m. Eastern Daylight Time. 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

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This broadcast originates from your National Weather Service office in Tallahassee, Florida. The latest weather and forecast information can also be accessed by calling our automated forecast line at 850-942-8851. The current time is 4:15 a.m. Eastern Daylight Time. These are the 4 a.m. Eastern Daylight Time conditions. At the Tallahassee Airport, it was clear. The temperature was 71 degrees. The wind was west at 3 miles an hour. At Florida State University, the temperature was 75 degrees. The wind was northwest at 3 miles an hour. At Apalachicola, it was partly cloudy. The temperature was 73 degrees. The wind was calm. At Panama City Northwest, it was mostly cloudy. The temperature was 71 degrees. The wind was west at 3 miles an hour. At Dothan, it was cloudy. The temperature was 74 degrees. The wind was calm. At Albany, it was partly cloudy. The temperature was 71 degrees. The wind was calm. At Valdosta, it was clear. The temperature was 69 degrees. The wind was calm. Over the marine area, at the buoy south of Apalachicola, winds were north at 4 knots and seas were 2 feet. At the buoy south of Panama City, winds were northeast at 4 knots and seas were 1 foot. At the buoy south of Pensacola, winds were north at 4 knots. These are the 4 a.m. Eastern Daylight Time conditions. At the Tallahassee Airport, it was clear. The temperature was 71 degrees. The wind was west at 3 miles an hour. At Florida State University, the temperature was 75 degrees. The wind was northwest at 3 miles an hour. At Apalachicola, it was partly cloudy. The temperature was 73 degrees. The wind was calm. At Panama City Northwest, it was mostly cloudy. The temperature was 71 degrees. The wind was west at 3 miles an hour. At Dothan, it was cloudy. The temperature was 74 degrees. The wind was calm. At Albany, it was partly cloudy. The temperature was 71 degrees. The wind was calm. At Valdosta, it was clear. The temperature was 69 degrees. The wind was calm. Over the marine area, at the buoy south of Apalachicola, winds were north at 4 knots and seas were 2 feet. At the buoy south of Panama City, winds were northeast at 4 knots and seas were 1 foot. At the buoy south of Pensacola, winds were north at 4 knots. The forecast for the local area. Today, mostly sunny. Showers and thunderstorms likely this afternoon. Highs in the lower 90s. Light and variable winds, becoming southwest around 5 miles per hour this afternoon. Chance of rain 70%. Tonight, partly cloudy. A chance of showers and thunderstorms in the evening. Lows in the lower 70s. South winds around 5 miles per hour in the evening, becoming light and variable. Chance of rain 40%. Friday, mostly sunny. Showers and thunderstorms likely in the afternoon. Highs in the lower 90s. Southwest winds 5 to 10 miles per hour. Chance of rain 60%. Friday night, partly cloudy with showers and thunderstorms likely in the evening, then mostly clear after midnight. Lows in the mid-70s. Southwest winds 5 to 10 miles per hour. Chance of rain 70%. Saturday, sunny. A slight chance of showers and thunderstorms in the afternoon. Highs in the mid-90s. West winds 5 to 10 miles per hour. Chance of rain 20%. Saturday night and Sunday, mostly clear. Lows in the mid-70s. Highs in the mid-90s. Heat index values up to 105. Sunday night, partly cloudy in the evening, then becoming mostly clear. Lows in the mid-70s. Heat index values up to 105 early in the evening. Monday, sunny. A slight chance of showers and thunderstorms in the morning, then a chance of showers and thunderstorms in the afternoon. Highs in the mid-90s. Chance of rain 50%. Heat index values up to 110. Monday night, partly cloudy with a chance of showers and thunderstorms. Lows in the mid-70s. Chance of rain 50%. Heat index values up to 105 early in the evening. Tuesday and Tuesday night, partly cloudy. Showers and thunderstorms likely. Highs in the mid-90s. Lows in the mid-90s.

70s. Chance of rain 60%. Heat index values up to 105. Wednesday, sunny. A slight chance of showers and thunderstorms in the morning, then a chance of showers and thunderstorms in the afternoon. Highs in the mid-90s. Chance of rain 30%. Heat index values up to 105. The coastal waters forecast for the following: waters from Suwannee River to Apalachicola, Florida, extending from 20 to 60 nautical miles. Coastal waters from Okaloosa-Walton County line to Mexico Beach out to 20 nautical miles. Coastal waters from Mexico Beach to Apalachicola out to 20 nautical miles. Waters from Okaloosa-Walton County line to Mexico Beach 20 to 60 nautical miles. And waters from Mexico Beach to Apalachicola 20 to 60 nautical miles. Today, west winds around 5 knots, becoming 5 to 10 knots late. Waves 1 foot or less. Wave detail, west 1 foot at 4 seconds and south 1 foot at 7 seconds. Protected waters, a light chop. A slight chance of showers and thunderstorms. Tonight, southwest winds 5 to 10 knots. Waves 1 foot or less. Wave detail, west 1 foot at 4 seconds and south 1 foot at 7 seconds. Protected waters, a light chop. Friday, southwest winds 5 to 10 knots. Waves 1 foot or less. Wave detail, west 1 foot at 3 seconds and south 1 foot at 8 seconds. Protected waters, a light chop. A slight chance of showers and thunderstorms in the morning. Friday night, southwest winds 5 to 10 knots. Waves 1 foot or less. Wave detail, southwest 1 foot at 3 seconds and south 1 foot at 8 seconds. Protected waters, a light chop. Saturday, southwest winds 5 to 10 knots. Waves 1 foot or less. Wave detail, southwest 1 foot at 4 seconds and south 1 foot at 8 seconds. Protected waters, a light chop. Saturday night, west winds 5 to 10 knots. Waves 1 foot or less. Wave detail, southwest 1 foot at 4 seconds and south 1 foot at 8 seconds. Protected waters, a light chop. Sunday, northwest winds 5 to 10 knots. Waves 1 foot or less. Protected waters, a light chop. Sunday night, west winds 5 to 10 knots. Seas around 2 feet. Protected waters, a light chop. Monday, northwest winds 5 to 10 knots. Seas around 2 feet. Protected waters, a light chop. A slight chance of showers and thunderstorms. Monday night, northwest winds 5 to 10 knots. Seas around 2 feet. Protected waters, a light chop. A chance of showers and thunderstorms. Winds and waves higher and near thunderstorms. The coastal waters forecast for the following St. Andrews Bay waterways. Today, northwest winds around 5 knots, becoming west this afternoon. Protected waters, a light chop. A chance of showers and thunderstorms. Tonight, southwest winds 5 to 10 knots, diminishing to around 5 knots after midnight. Protected waters, a light chop. A slight chance of showers and thunderstorms in the evening, then a chance of showers and thunderstorms after midnight. Friday, southwest winds around 5 knots, increasing to 5 to 10 knots in the afternoon. Protected waters, a light chop. A chance of showers and thunderstorms in the morning. Friday night, southwest winds 5 to 10 knots, diminishing to around 5 knots after midnight. Protected waters, a light chop. Saturday, southwest winds around 5 knots, increasing to 5 to 10 knots in the afternoon. Protected waters, a light chop. Saturday night, southwest winds 5 to 10 knots. Protected waters, a light chop. Sunday and Sunday night, west winds 5 to 10 knots. Protected waters, a light chop. Monday, northwest winds 5 to 10 knots. Protected waters, a light chop. A chance of showers and thunderstorms in the afternoon. Monday night, west winds 5 to 10 knots, becoming northwest after midnight. Protected waters, a light chop. A chance of showers and thunderstorms. Winds and waves higher and near thunderstorms. The tropical weather outlook. For the North Atlantic, Caribbean Sea, and the Gulf of America, tropical cyclone formation is not expected during the next 7 days. The surf zone forecasts general outlook. Merely gentle breezes over the eastern Gulf will prevail through Monday, holding rip current risk down in the moderate category. Tide information for Thursday, June 25, 2026. St. Mark's River entrance. High 12:45 a.m., low 4:42 a.m.
High 11:21 a.m. Low 6:56 p.m. Apalachicola. High 11:43 a.m. Low 9 p.m. St. Andrews Bay of Panama City. High 6:51 a.m. Low 6:22 p.m. Note that the times of high and low tide are 3 minutes earlier at Shell Point than at the St. Mark's River entrance. The average water temperature at Apalachicola was 84.2 degrees. Sunrise and sunset in Tallahassee. June 25, 2026, sunrise 6:37 a.m. Eastern Daylight Time, sunset 8:43 p.m. Eastern Daylight Time. 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The latest weather and forecast information can also be accessed by calling our automated forecast line at 850-942-8851. The current time is 4:25 a.m. Eastern Daylight Time. These are the 4 a.m. Eastern Daylight Time conditions. At the Tallahassee Airport, it was clear. The temperature was 71 degrees. The wind was west at 3 miles an hour. At Florida State University, the temperature was 75 degrees. The wind was northwest at 3 miles an hour. At Apalachicola, it was partly cloudy. The temperature was 73 degrees. The wind was calm. At Panama City Northwest, it was mostly cloudy. The temperature was 71 degrees. The wind was west at 3 miles an hour. At Dothan, it was cloudy. The temperature was 74 degrees. The wind was calm. At Albany, it was partly cloudy. The temperature was 71 degrees. The wind was calm. At Valdosta, it was clear. The temperature was 69 degrees. The wind was calm. Over the marine area, at the buoy south of Apalachicola, winds were north at 4 knots and seas were 2 feet. At the buoy south of Panama City, winds were northeast at 4 knots and seas were 1 foot. At the buoy south of Pensacola, winds were north at 4 knots. The forecast for the local area. Today, mostly sunny. Showers and thunderstorms likely this afternoon. Highs in the lower 90s. Light and variable winds, becoming southwest around 5 miles per hour this afternoon. Chance of rain 70%. Tonight, partly cloudy. A chance of showers and thunderstorms in the evening. Lows in the lower 70s. South winds around 5 miles per hour in the evening, becoming light and variable. Chance of rain 40%. Friday, mostly sunny. Showers and thunderstorms likely in the afternoon. Highs in the lower 90s. Southwest winds 5 to 10 miles per hour. Chance of rain 60%. Friday night, partly cloudy with showers and thunderstorms likely in the evening, then mostly clear after midnight. Lows in the mid-70s. Southwest winds 5 to 10 miles per hour. Chance of rain 70%. Saturday, sunny. A slight chance of showers and thunderstorms in the afternoon. Highs in the mid-90s. West winds 5 to 10 miles per hour. Chance of rain 20%. Saturday night and Sunday, mostly clear. Lows in the mid-70s. Highs in the mid-90s. Heat index values up to 105. Sunday night, partly cloudy in the evening, then becoming mostly clear. Lows in the mid-70s. Heat index values up to 105 early in the evening. Monday, sunny. A slight chance of showers and thunderstorms in the morning, then a chance of showers and thunderstorms in the afternoon. Highs in the mid-90s. Chance of rain 50%. Heat index values up to 110. Monday night, partly cloudy with a chance of showers and thunderstorms. Lows in the mid-70s. Chance of rain 50%. Heat index values up to 105 early in the evening. Tuesday and Tuesday night, partly cloudy. Showers and thunderstorms likely. Highs in the mid-90s. Lows in the mid-70s. Chance of rain 60%. Heat index values up to 105. Wednesday, sunny. A slight chance of showers and thunderstorms in the morning, then a chance of showers and thunderstorms in the afternoon. Highs in the mid-90s. Chance of rain 30%. Heat index values up to 105. The coastal waters forecast
for the following. Waters from Suwannee River to Apalachicola, Florida, extending from 20 to 60 nautical miles. Coastal waters from Okaloosa, Walton County line to Mexico Beach out to 20 nautical miles. Coastal waters from Mexico Beach to Apalachicola out to 20 nautical miles. Waters from Okaloosa, Walton County line to Mexico Beach 20 to 60 nautical miles. And waters from Mexico Beach to Apalachicola 20 to 60 nautical miles. Today, west winds around 5 knots, becoming 5 to 10 knots late. Waves 1 foot or less. Wave detail, west 1 foot at 4 seconds and south 1 foot at 7 seconds. Protected waters, a light chop. A slight chance of showers and thunderstorms. Tonight, southwest winds 5 to 10 knots. Waves 1 foot or less. Wave detail, west 1 foot at 4 seconds and south 1 foot at 7 seconds. Protected waters, a light chop. Friday, southwest winds 5 to 10 knots. Waves 1 foot or less. Wave detail, west 1 foot at 3 seconds and south 1 foot at 8 seconds. Protected waters, a light chop. A slight chance of showers and thunderstorms in the morning. Friday night, southwest winds 5 to 10 knots. Waves 1 foot or less. Wave detail, southwest 1 foot at 3 seconds and south 1 foot at 8 seconds. Protected waters, a light chop. Saturday, southwest winds 5 to 10 knots. Waves 1 foot or less. Wave detail, southwest 1 foot at 4 seconds and south 1 foot at 8 seconds. Protected waters, a light chop. Saturday night, west winds 5 to 10 knots. Waves 1 foot or less. Wave detail, southwest 1 foot at 4 seconds and south 1 foot at 8 seconds. Protected waters, a light chop. Sunday, northwest winds 5 to 10 knots. Waves 1 foot or less. Protected waters, a light chop. Sunday night, west winds 5 to 10 knots. Seas around 2 feet. Protected waters, a light chop. Monday, northwest winds 5 to 10 knots. Seas around 2 feet. Protected waters, a light chop. A slight chance of showers and thunderstorms. Monday night, northwest winds 5 to 10 knots. Seas around 2 feet. Protected waters, a light chop. A chance of showers and thunderstorms. Winds and waves higher and near thunderstorms. The Tallahassee Climate Summary for yesterday, June 24, 2026. Yesterday's high temperature was 92 degrees. This high was 1 degree above the normal high of 91. Yesterday's low temperature was 73 degrees. This low was 1 degree above the normal low of 72. No precipitation fell yesterday, which leaves the monthly total at 5.11 inches. This is 1.10 inches below the normal amount of 6.21 inches for June. The total precipitation for the year still stands at 17.30 inches, which is 9.73 inches below normal. The normal high temperature for today is 91 degrees, and the normal low is 72. The record high for today is 101, which last occurred in 1931, and the record low is 62, which occurred in 1966. Normal low is 72. The record high for today is 101, which last occurred in 1931, and the record low is 62, which occurred in 1966. Sunrise today is at 6:37 a.m. and sunset is at 8:43 p.m. The coastal waters forecast for the following St. Andrews Bay waterways. Today, northwest winds around 5 knots, becoming west this afternoon. Protected waters, a light chop. A chance of showers and thunderstorms. Tonight, southwest winds 5 to 10 knots, diminishing to around 5 knots after midnight. Protected waters, a light chop. A slight chance of showers and thunderstorms in the evening, then a chance of showers and thunderstorms after midnight. Friday, southwest winds around 5 knots, increasing to 5 to 10 knots in the afternoon. Protected waters, a light chop. A chance of showers and thunderstorms in the morning. Friday night, southwest winds 5 to 10 knots, diminishing to around 5 knots after midnight. Protected waters, a light chop. Saturday, southwest winds around 5 knots, increasing to 5 to 10 knots in the afternoon. Protected waters, a light chop. Saturday night, southwest winds 5 to 10 knots. Protected waters, a light chop. Sunday and Sunday night, west winds 5 to 10 knots. Protected waters, a light chop. Monday, northwest winds 5 to 10 knots. Protected waters, a light chop. A chance of showers and thunderstorms in the afternoon.
Monday night, west winds 5 to 10 knots, becoming northwest after midnight. 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

chance of showers and thunderstorms. Winds and waves higher and near thunderstorms. The Tropical Weather Outlook. For the North Atlantic, Caribbean Sea, and the Gulf of America, tropical cyclone formation is not expected during the next 7 days. The Surf Zone Forecast. General Outlook. Merely gentle breezes over the eastern Gulf will prevail through Monday, holding rip current risk down in the moderate category. Tide information for Thursday, June 25, 2026. St. Mark's River entrance. High 12:45 a.m., low 4:42 a.m., high 11:21 a.m., low 6:56 p.m. Apalachicola. High 11:43 a.m., low 9 p.m. St. Andrews Bay at Panama City. High 6:51 a.m., low 6:22 p.m. Note that the times of high and low tide are 3 minutes earlier at Shell Point than at the St. Mark's River entrance. The average water temperature at Apalachicola was 84.2 degrees. Sunrise and sunset in Tallahassee. June 25, 2026, sunrise 6:37 a.m. Eastern Daylight Time, sunset 8:43 p.m. Eastern Daylight Time. 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The latest weather and forecast information can also be accessed by calling our automated forecast line at 850-942-8851. The current time is 4:36 a.m. Eastern Daylight Time. These are the 4 a.m. Eastern Daylight Time conditions. At the Tallahassee Airport, it was clear. The temperature was 71 degrees. The wind was west at 3 miles an hour. At Florida State University, the temperature was 75 degrees. The wind was northwest at 3 miles an hour. At Apalachicola, it was partly cloudy. The temperature was 73 degrees. The wind was calm. At Panama City Northwest, it was mostly cloudy. The temperature was 71 degrees. The wind was west at 3 miles an hour. At Dothan, it was cloudy. The temperature was 74 degrees. The wind was calm. At Albany, it was partly cloudy. The temperature was 71 degrees. The wind was calm. At Valdosta, it was clear. The temperature was 69 degrees. The wind was calm. Over the marine area, at the buoy south of Apalachicola, winds were north at 4 knots and seas were 2 feet. At the buoy south of Panama City, winds were northeast at 4 knots and seas were 1 foot. At the buoy south of Pensacola, winds were north at 4 knots. The forecast for the local area. Today, mostly sunny. Showers and thunderstorms likely this afternoon. Highs in the lower 90s. Light and variable winds, becoming southwest around 5 miles per hour this afternoon. Chance of rain 70%. Tonight, partly cloudy. A chance of showers and thunderstorms in the evening. Lows in the lower 70s. South winds around 5 miles per hour in the evening, becoming light and variable. Chance of rain 40%. Friday, mostly sunny. Showers and thunderstorms likely in the afternoon. Highs in the lower 90s. Southwest winds 5 to 10 miles per hour. Chance of rain 60%. Friday night, partly cloudy with showers and thunderstorms likely in the evening, then mostly clear after midnight. Lows in the mid-70s. Southwest winds 5 to 10 miles per hour. Chance of rain 70%. Saturday, sunny. A slight chance of showers and thunderstorms in the afternoon. Highs in the mid-90s. West winds 5 to 10 miles per hour. Chance of rain 20%. Saturday night and Sunday, mostly clear. Lows in the mid-70s. Highs in the mid-90s. Heat index values up to 105. Sunday night, partly cloudy in the evening, then becoming mostly clear. Lows in the mid-70s. Heat index values up to 105 early in the evening. Monday, sunny. A slight chance of showers and thunderstorms in the morning, then a chance of showers and thunderstorms in the afternoon. Highs in the mid-90s. Chance of rain 50%. Heat index values up to 110. Monday night, partly cloudy with a chance of showers and thunderstorms. Lows in the mid-70s. Chance of rain 50%. Heat index values up to 105 early in the evening. Tuesday and Tuesday night, partly cloudy. Showers and thunderstorms.

5 to 10 knots late. Waves 1 foot or less. Wave detail, west 1 foot at 4 seconds and south 1 foot at 7 seconds. Protected waters, a light chop. A slight chance of showers and thunderstorms. Tonight, southwest winds 5 to 10 knots. Waves 1 foot or less. Wave detail, west 1 foot at 4 seconds and south 1 foot at 7 seconds. Protected waters, a light chop. Friday, southwest winds 5 to 10 knots. Waves 1 foot or less. Wave detail, west 1 foot at 3 seconds and south 1 foot at 8 seconds. Protected waters, a light chop. A slight chance of showers and thunderstorms in the morning. Friday night, southwest winds 5 to 10 knots. Waves 1 foot or less. Wave detail, southwest 1 foot at 3 seconds and south 1 foot at 8 seconds. Protected waters, a light chop. Saturday, southwest winds 5 to 10 knots. Waves 1 foot or less. Wave detail, southwest 1 foot at 4 seconds and south 1 foot at 8 seconds. Protected waters, a light chop. Saturday night, west winds 5 to 10 knots. Waves 1 foot or less. Wave detail, southwest 1 foot at 4 seconds and south 1 foot at 8 seconds. Protected waters, a light chop. Sunday, northwest winds 5 to 10 knots. Waves 1 foot or less. Protected waters, a light chop. Sunday night, west winds 5 to 10 knots. Seas around 2 feet. Protected waters, a light chop. Monday, northwest winds 5 to 10 knots. Seas around 2 feet. Protected waters, a light chop. A slight chance of showers and thunderstorms. Monday night, northwest winds 5 to 10 knots. Seas around 2 feet. Protected waters, a light chop. A chance of showers and thunderstorms. Winds and waves higher and near thunderstorms. The coastal waters forecast for the following St. Andrews Bay waterways. Today, northwest winds around 5 knots, becoming west this afternoon. Protected waters, a light chop. A chance of showers and thunderstorms. Tonight, southwest winds 5 to 10 knots, diminishing to around 5 knots after midnight. Protected waters, a light chop. A slight chance of showers and thunderstorms in the evening, then a chance of showers and thunderstorms after midnight. Friday, southwest winds around 5 knots, increasing to 5 to 10 knots in the afternoon. Protected waters, a light chop. A chance of showers and thunderstorms in the morning. Friday night, southwest winds 5 to 10 knots, diminishing to around 5 knots after midnight. Protected waters, a light chop. Saturday, southwest winds around 5 knots, increasing to 5 to 10 knots in the afternoon. Protected waters, a light chop. Saturday night, southwest winds 5 to 10 knots. Protected waters, a light chop. Sunday and Sunday night, west winds 5 to 10 knots. Protected waters, a light chop. Monday, northwest winds 5 to 10 knots. Protected waters, a light chop. A chance of showers and thunderstorms in the afternoon. Monday night, west winds 5 to 10 knots, becoming northwest after midnight. Protected waters, a light chop. A chance of showers and thunderstorms. Winds and waves higher and near thunderstorms. The tropical weather outlook. For the North Atlantic, Caribbean Sea, and the Gulf of America, tropical cyclone formation is not expected during the next 7 days. The surf zone forecasts general outlook, merely gentle breezes over the eastern Gulf will prevail through Monday, holding rip current risk down in the moderate category. Tide information for Thursday, June 25, 2026. St. Mark's River entrance. High 12:45 a.m., low 4:42 a.m., high 11:21 a.m., low 6:56 p.m. Apalachicola. High 11:43 a.m., low 9 p.m. St. Andrews Bay at Panama City. High 6:51 a.m., low 6:22 p.m. Note that the times of high and low tide are 3 minutes earlier at Shell Point than at the St. Mark's River entrance. The average water temperature at Apalachicola was 84.2 degrees. Sunrise and sunset in Tallahassee. June 25, 2026, sunrise 6:37 a.m. Eastern Daylight Time, sunset 8:43 p.m. Eastern Daylight Time. 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This broadcast originates from your National Weather Service office in Tallahassee, Florida.

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The current time is 4:45 a.m. Eastern Daylight Time. These are the 4 a.m. Eastern Daylight Time conditions. At the Tallahassee Airport, it was clear. The temperature was 71 degrees. The wind was west at 3 miles an hour. At Florida State University, the temperature was 75 degrees. The wind was northwest at 3 miles an hour. At Apalachicola, it was partly cloudy. The temperature was 73 degrees. The wind was calm. At Panama City Northwest, it was mostly cloudy. The temperature was 71 degrees. The wind was west at 3 miles an hour. At Dothan, it was cloudy. The temperature was 74 degrees. The wind was calm. At Albany, it was partly cloudy. The temperature was 71 degrees. The wind was calm. At Valdosta, it was clear. The temperature was 69 degrees. The wind was calm. Over the marine area, at the buoy south of Apalachicola, winds were north at 4 knots and seas were 2 feet. At the buoy south of Panama City, winds were northeast at 4 knots and seas were 1 foot. At the buoy south of Pensacola, winds were north at 4 knots. The forecast for the local area. Today, mostly sunny. Showers and thunderstorms likely this afternoon. Highs in the lower 90s. Light and variable winds, becoming southwest around 5 miles per hour this afternoon. Chance of rain 70%. Tonight, partly cloudy. A chance of showers and thunderstorms in the evening. Lows in the lower 70s. South winds around 5 miles per hour in the evening, becoming light and variable. Chance of rain 40%. Friday, mostly sunny. Showers and thunderstorms likely in the afternoon. Highs in the lower 90s. Southwest winds 5 to 10 miles per hour. Chance of rain 60%. Friday night, partly cloudy with showers and thunderstorms likely in the evening, then mostly clear after midnight. Lows in the mid-70s. Southwest winds 5 to 10 miles per hour. Chance of rain 70%. Saturday, sunny. A slight chance of showers and thunderstorms in the afternoon. Highs in the mid-90s. West winds 5 to 10 miles per hour. Chance of rain 20%. Saturday night and Sunday, mostly clear. Lows in the mid-70s. Highs in the mid-90s. Heat index values up to 105. Sunday night, partly cloudy in the evening, then becoming mostly clear. Lows in the mid-70s. Heat index values up to 105 early in the evening. Monday, sunny. A slight chance of showers and thunderstorms in the morning, then a chance of showers and thunderstorms in the afternoon. Highs in the mid-90s. Chance of rain 50%. Heat index values up to 110. Monday night, partly cloudy with a chance of showers and thunderstorms. Lows in the mid-70s. Chance of rain 50%. Heat index values up to 105 early in the evening. Tuesday and Tuesday night, partly cloudy. Showers and thunderstorms likely. Highs in the mid-90s. Lows in the mid-70s. Chance of rain 60%. Heat index values up to 105. Wednesday, sunny. A slight chance of showers and thunderstorms in the morning, then a chance of showers and thunderstorms in the afternoon. Highs in the mid-90s. Chance of rain 30%. Heat index values up to 105. The coastal waters forecast for the following waters from Suwannee River to Apalachicola, Florida, extending from 20 to 60 nautical miles. Coastal waters from Okaloosa, Walton County line to Mexico Beach out to 20 nautical miles. Coastal waters from Mexico Beach to Apalachicola out to 20 nautical miles. Waters from Okaloosa, Walton County line to Mexico Beach 20 to 60 nautical miles. And waters from Mexico Beach to Apalachicola 20 to 60 nautical miles. Today, west winds around 5 knots, becoming 5 to 10 knots late. Waves 1 foot or less. Wave detail, west 1 foot at 4 seconds and south 1 foot at 7 seconds. Protected waters a light chop. A slight chance of showers and thunderstorms. Tonight, southwest winds 5 to 10 knots. Waves 1 foot or less. Wave detail, west 1 foot at 4 seconds and south 1 foot at 7 seconds. Protected waters a light chop. Friday, southwest winds 5 to 10 knots.

1 foot or less. Wave detail, west 1 foot at 3 seconds and south 1 foot at 8 seconds. Protected waters, a light chop. A slight chance of showers and thunderstorms in the morning. Friday night, southwest winds 5 to 10 knots. Waves 1 foot or less. Wave detail, southwest 1 foot at 3 seconds and south 1 foot at 8 seconds. Protected waters, a light chop. Saturday, southwest winds 5 to 10 knots. Waves 1 foot or less. Wave detail, southwest 1 foot at 4 seconds and south 1 foot at 8 seconds. Protected waters, a light chop. Saturday night, west winds 5 to 10 knots. Waves 1 foot or less. Wave detail, southwest 1 foot at 4 seconds and south 1 foot at 8 seconds. Protected waters, a light chop. Sunday, northwest winds 5 to 10 knots. Waves 1 foot or less. Protected waters, a light chop. Sunday night, west winds 5 to 10 knots. Seas around 2 feet. Protected waters, a light chop. Monday, northwest winds 5 to 10 knots. Seas around 2 feet. Protected waters, a light chop. A slight chance of showers and thunderstorms. Monday night, northwest winds 5 to 10 knots. Seas around 2 feet. Protected waters, a light chop. A chance of showers and thunderstorms. Winds and waves higher in and near thunderstorms. The coastal waters forecast for the following St. Andrews Bay waterways. Today, northwest winds around 5 knots, becoming west this afternoon. Protected waters, a light chop. A chance of showers and thunderstorms. Tonight, southwest winds 5 to 10 knots, diminishing to around 5 knots after midnight. Protected waters, a light chop. A slight chance of showers and thunderstorms in the evening, then a chance of showers and thunderstorms after midnight. Friday, southwest winds around 5 knots, increasing to 5 to 10 knots in the afternoon. Protected waters, a light chop. A chance of showers and thunderstorms in the morning. Friday night, southwest winds 5 to 10 knots, diminishing to around 5 knots after midnight. Protected waters, a light chop. Saturday, southwest winds around 5 knots, increasing to 5 to 10 knots in the afternoon. Protected waters, a light chop. Saturday night, southwest winds 5 to 10 knots. Protected waters, a light chop. Sunday and Sunday night, west winds 5 to 10 knots. Protected waters, a light chop. Monday, northwest winds 5 to 10 knots. Protected waters, a light chop. A chance of showers and thunderstorms in the afternoon. Monday night, west winds 5 to 10 knots, becoming northwest after midnight. Protected waters, a light chop. A chance of showers and thunderstorms. Winds and waves higher in and near thunderstorms. The Tropical Weather Outlook. For the North Atlantic, Caribbean Sea and the Gulf of America, tropical cyclone formation is not expected during the next 7 days. The Surf Zone Forecast General Outlook, merely gentle breezes over the eastern Gulf will prevail through Monday, holding rip current risk down in the moderate category. Tide information for Thursday, June 25, 2026. St. Marks River entrance. High 12:45 a.m., low 4:42 a.m., high 11:21 a.m., low 6:56 p.m. Apalachicola. High 11:43 a.m., low 9 p.m. St. Andrews Bay at Panama City. High 6:51 a.m., low 6:22 p.m. Note that the times of high and low tide are 3 minutes earlier at Shell Point than at the St. Marks River entrance. The average water temperature at Apalachicola was 84.2 degrees. Sunrise and sunset in Tallahassee. June 25, 2026, sunrise 6:37 a.m. Eastern Daylight Time, sunset 8:43 p.m. Eastern Daylight Time. 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This broadcast originates from your National Weather Service office in Tallahassee, Florida. The latest weather and forecast information can also be accessed by calling our automated forecast line at 850-942-8851. The current time is 4:55 a.m. Eastern Daylight Time. These are the 4 a.m. Eastern Daylight Time conditions. At the Tallahassee Airport, it was clear. The temperature was 71 degrees. The wind was west at 3 miles an hour. At Florida State University, the temperature was 75 degrees. The wind was northwest at 3.

miles an hour. At Apalachicola, it was partly cloudy. The temperature was 73 degrees. The wind was calm. At Panama City Northwest, it was mostly cloudy. The temperature was 71 degrees. The wind was west at 3 miles an hour. At Dothan, it was cloudy. The temperature was 74 degrees. The wind was calm. At Albany, it was partly cloudy. The temperature was 71 degrees. The wind was calm. At Valdosta, it was clear. The temperature was 69 degrees. The wind was calm. Over the marine area, at the buoy south of Apalachicola, winds were north at 4 knots and seas were 2 feet. At the buoy south of Panama City, winds were northeast at 4 knots and seas were 1 foot. At the buoy south of Pensacola, winds were north at 4 knots. The forecast for the local area. Today, mostly sunny. Showers and thunderstorms likely this afternoon. Highs in the lower 90s. Light and variable winds, becoming southwest around 5 miles per hour this afternoon. Chance of rain 70%. Tonight, partly cloudy. A chance of showers and thunderstorms in the evening. Lows in the lower 70s. South winds around 5 miles per hour in the evening, becoming light and variable. Chance of rain 40%. Friday, mostly sunny. Showers and thunderstorms likely in the afternoon. Highs in the lower 90s. Southwest winds 5 to 10 miles per hour. Chance of rain 60%. Friday night, partly cloudy with showers and thunderstorms likely in the evening, then mostly clear after midnight. Lows in the mid-70s. Southwest winds 5 to 10 miles per hour. Chance of rain 70%. Saturday, sunny. A slight chance of showers and thunderstorms in the afternoon. Highs in the mid-90s. West winds 5 to 10 miles per hour. Chance of rain 20%. Saturday night and Sunday, mostly clear. Lows in the mid-70s. Highs in the mid-90s. Heat index values up to 105. Sunday night, partly cloudy in the evening, then becoming mostly clear. Lows in the mid-70s. Heat index values up to 105 early in the evening. Monday, sunny. A slight chance of showers and thunderstorms in the morning, then a chance of showers and thunderstorms in the afternoon. Highs in the mid-90s. Chance of rain 50%. Heat index values up to 110. Monday night, partly cloudy with a chance of showers and thunderstorms. Lows in the mid-70s. Chance of rain 50%. Heat index values up to 105 early in the evening. Tuesday and Tuesday night, partly cloudy. Showers and thunderstorms likely. Highs in the mid-90s. Lows in the mid-70s. Chance of rain 60%. Heat index values up to 105. Wednesday, sunny. A slight chance of showers and thunderstorms in the morning, then a chance of showers and thunderstorms in the afternoon. Highs in the mid-90s. Chance of rain 30%. Heat index values up to 105. The coastal waters forecast for the following: waters from Suwannee River to Apalachicola, Florida, extending from 20 to 60 nautical miles. Coastal waters from Okaloosa, Walton County line to Mexico Beach out to 20 nautical miles. Coastal waters from Mexico Beach to Apalachicola out to 20 nautical miles. Waters from Okaloosa, Walton County line to Mexico Beach 20 to 60 nautical miles. And waters from Mexico Beach to Apalachicola 20 to 60 nautical miles. Today, west winds around 5 knots. Becoming 5 to 10 knots late. Waves 1 foot or less. Wave detail, west 1 foot at 4 seconds and south 1 foot at 7 seconds. Protected waters, a light chop. A slight chance of showers and thunderstorms. Tonight, southwest winds 5 to 10 knots. Waves 1 foot or less. Wave detail, west 1 foot at 4 seconds and south 1 foot at 7 seconds. Protected waters, a light chop. Friday, southwest winds 5 to 10 knots. Waves 1 foot or less. Wave detail, west 1 foot at 3 seconds and south 1 foot at 8 seconds. Protected waters, a light chop. A slight chance of showers and thunderstorms in the morning. Friday night, southwest winds 5 to 10 knots. Waves 1 foot or less. Wave detail, southwest 1 foot at 3 seconds and south 1 foot at 8 seconds. Protected waters, a light chop. Saturday, southwest winds 5 to 10 knots. Waves 1 foot or less.
Wave detail, southwest 1 foot at 4 seconds and south 1 foot at 8 seconds. Protected waters a light chop. Saturday night, west winds 5 to 10 knots. Waves 1 foot or less. Wave detail, southwest 1 foot at 4 seconds and south 1 foot at 8 seconds. Protected waters a light chop. Sunday, northwest winds 5 to 10 knots. Waves 1 foot or less. Protected waters a light chop. Sunday night, west winds 5 to 10 knots. Seas around 2 feet. Protected waters a light chop. Monday, northwest winds 5 to 10 knots. Seas around 2 feet. Protected waters a light chop. A slight chance of showers and thunderstorms. Monday night, northwest winds 5 to 10 knots. Seas around 2 feet. Protected waters a light chop. A chance of showers and thunderstorms. Winds and waves higher and near thunderstorms. The Tallahassee Climate Summary for yesterday, June 24, 2026. Yesterday's high temperature was 92 degrees. This high was 1 degree above the normal high of 91. Yesterday's low temperature was 73 degrees. This low was 1 degree above the normal low of 72. No precipitation fell yesterday, which leaves the monthly total at 5.11 inches. This is 1.10 inches below the normal amount of 6.21 inches for June. The total precipitation for the year still stands at 17.30 inches, which is 9.73 inches below normal. The normal high temperature for today is 91 degrees, and the normal low is 72. The record high for today is 101, which last occurred in 1931, and the record low is 62, which occurred in 1966. Sunrise today is at 6:37 a.m. and sunset is at 8:43 p.m. The coastal waters forecast for the following St. Andrews Bay waterways. Today, northwest winds around 5 knots, becoming west this afternoon. Protected waters a light chop. A chance of showers and thunderstorms. Tonight, southwest winds 5 to 10 knots, diminishing to around 5 knots after midnight. Protected waters a light chop. A slight chance of showers and thunderstorms in the evening, then a chance of showers and thunderstorms after midnight. Friday, southwest winds around 5 knots, increasing to 5 to 10 knots in the afternoon. Protected waters a light chop. A chance of showers and thunderstorms in the morning. Friday night, southwest winds 5 to 10 knots, diminishing to around 5 knots after midnight. Protected waters a light chop. Saturday, southwest winds around 5 knots, increasing to 5 to 10 knots in the afternoon. Protected waters a light chop. Saturday night, southwest winds 5 to 10 knots. Protected waters a light chop. Sunday and Sunday night, west winds 5 to 10 knots. Protected waters a light chop. Monday, northwest winds 5 to 10 knots. Protected waters a light chop. A chance of showers and thunderstorms in the afternoon. Monday night, west winds 5 to 10 knots, becoming northwest after midnight. Protected waters a light chop. A chance of showers and thunderstorms. Winds and waves higher and near thunderstorms. The Tropical Weather Outlook. For the North Atlantic, Caribbean Sea, and the Gulf of America, tropical cyclone formation is not expected during the next 7 days. The Surf Zone Forecast General Outlook, merely gentle breezes over the eastern Gulf will prevail through Monday, holding rip current risk down in the moderate category. Tide information for Thursday, June 25, 2026. St. Mark's River entrance. High 12:45 a.m., low 4:42 a.m., high 11:21 a.m., low 6:56 p.m. Apalachicola. High 11:43 a.m., low 9 p.m. St. Andrews Bay at Panama City. High 6:51 a.m., low 6:22 p.m. Note that the times of high and low tide are 3 minutes earlier at Shell Point than at the St. Mark's River entrance. The average water temperature at Apalachicola was 84.2 degrees. Sunrise and sunset in Tallahassee. June 25, 2026, sunrise 6:37 a.m. Eastern Daylight Time, sunset 8:43 p.m. Eastern Daylight Time. 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

402-8851. The current time is 5:05 a.m. Eastern Daylight Time. These are the 5 a.m. Eastern Daylight Time conditions. At the Tallahassee Airport, it was clear. The temperature was 72 degrees. The wind was calm. The report from Florida State University was not available. At Apalachicola, it was partly cloudy. The temperature was 74 degrees. The wind was north at 3 miles an hour. At Panama City Northwest, it was mostly cloudy. The temperature was 71 degrees. The wind was calm. At Dothan, it was cloudy. The temperature was 73 degrees. The wind was northwest at 3 miles an hour. At Albany, it was partly cloudy. The temperature was 71 degrees. The wind was calm. At Valdosta, it was clear. The temperature was 68 degrees. The wind was calm. Over the marine area, at the buoy south of Apalachicola, winds were north at 2 knots. At the buoy south of Panama City, winds were east at 6 knots. At the buoy south of Pensacola, winds were north at 21 knots. The forecast for the local area. Today, mostly sunny. Showers and thunderstorms likely this afternoon. Highs in the lower 90s. Light and variable winds, becoming southwest around 5 miles per hour this afternoon. Chance of rain 70%. Tonight, partly cloudy. A chance of showers and thunderstorms in the evening. Lows in the lower 70s. South winds around 5 miles per hour in the evening, becoming light and variable. Chance of rain 40%. Friday, mostly sunny. Showers and thunderstorms likely in the afternoon. Highs in the lower 90s. Southwest winds 5 to 10 miles per hour. Chance of rain 60%. Friday night, partly cloudy with showers and thunderstorms likely in the evening, then mostly clear after midnight. Lows in the mid-70s. Southwest winds 5 to 10 miles per hour. Chance of rain 70%. Saturday, sunny. A slight chance of showers and thunderstorms in the afternoon. Highs in the mid-90s. West winds 5 to 10 miles per hour. Chance of rain 20%. Saturday night and Sunday, mostly clear. Lows in the mid-70s. Highs in the mid-90s. Heat index values up to 105. Sunday night, partly cloudy in the evening, then becoming mostly clear. Lows in the mid-70s. Heat index values up to 105 early in the evening. Monday, sunny. A slight chance of showers and thunderstorms in the morning, then a chance of showers and thunderstorms in the afternoon. Highs in the mid-90s. Chance of rain 50%. Heat index values up to 110. Monday night, partly cloudy with a chance of showers and thunderstorms. Lows in the mid-70s. Chance of rain 50%. Heat index values up to 105 early in the evening. Tuesday and Tuesday night, partly cloudy. Showers and thunderstorms likely. Highs in the mid-90s. Lows in the mid-70s. Chance of rain 60%. Heat index values up to 105. Wednesday, sunny. A slight chance of showers and thunderstorms in the morning, then a chance of showers and thunderstorms in the afternoon. Highs in the mid-90s. Chance of rain 30%. Heat index values up to 105. The coastal waters forecast for the following: waters from Suwannee River to Apalachicola, Florida, extending from 20 to 60 nautical miles. Coastal waters from Okaloosa, Walton County line to Mexico Beach out to 20 nautical miles. Coastal waters from Mexico Beach to Apalachicola out to 20 nautical miles. Waters from Okaloosa, Walton County line to Mexico Beach 20 to 60 nautical miles. And waters from Mexico Beach to Apalachicola 20 to 60 nautical miles. Today, west winds around 5 knots, becoming 5 to 10 knots late. Waves 1 foot or less. Wave detail, west 1 foot at 4 seconds and south 1 foot at 7 seconds. Protected waters, a light chop. A slight chance of showers and thunderstorms. Tonight, southwest winds 5 to 10 knots. Waves 1 foot or less. Wave detail, west 1 foot at 4 seconds and south 1 foot at 7 seconds. Protected waters, a light chop. Friday, southwest winds 5 to 10 knots. Waves 1 foot or less. Wave detail, west 1 foot at 3 seconds and south 1 foot at 8 seconds. Protected waters, a light chop. A slight chance of showers and thunderstorms.

in the morning. Friday night, southwest winds 5 to 10 knots. Waves 1 foot or less. Wave detail, southwest 1 foot at 3 seconds and south 1 foot at 8 seconds. Protected waters a light chop. Saturday, southwest winds 5 to 10 knots. Waves 1 foot or less. Wave detail, southwest 1 foot at 4 seconds and south 1 foot at 8 seconds. Protected waters a light chop. Saturday night, west winds 5 to 10 knots. Waves 1 foot or less. Wave detail, southwest 1 foot at 4 seconds and south 1 foot at 8 seconds. Protected waters a light chop. Sunday, northwest winds 5 to 10 knots. Waves 1 foot or less. Protected waters a light chop. Sunday night, west winds 5 to 10 knots. Seas around 2 feet. Protected waters a light chop. Monday, northwest winds 5 to 10 knots. Seas around 2 feet. Protected waters a light chop. A slight chance of showers and thunderstorms. Monday night, northwest winds 5 to 10 knots. Seas around 2 feet. Protected waters a light chop. A chance of showers and thunderstorms. Winds and waves higher and near thunderstorms. The coastal waters forecast for the following St. Andrews Bay waterways. Today, northwest winds around 5 knots, becoming west this afternoon. Protected waters a light chop. A chance of showers and thunderstorms. Tonight, southwest winds 5 to 10 knots, diminishing to around 5 knots after midnight. Protected waters a light chop. A slight chance of showers and thunderstorms in the evening, then a chance of showers and thunderstorms after midnight. Friday, southwest winds around 5 knots, increasing to 5 to 10 knots in the afternoon. Protected waters a light chop. A chance of showers and thunderstorms in the morning. Friday night, southwest winds 5 to 10 knots, diminishing to around 5 knots after midnight. Protected waters a light chop. Saturday, southwest winds around 5 knots, increasing to 5 to 10 knots in the afternoon. Protected waters a light chop. Saturday night, southwest winds 5 to 10 knots. Protected waters a light chop. Sunday and Sunday night, west winds 5 to 10 knots. Protected waters a light chop. Monday, northwest winds 5 to 10 knots. Protected waters a light chop. A chance of showers and thunderstorms in the afternoon. Monday night, west winds 5 to 10 knots, becoming northwest after midnight. Protected waters a light chop. A chance of showers and thunderstorms. Winds and waves higher and near thunderstorms. The Tropical Weather Outlook. For the North Atlantic, Caribbean Sea and the Gulf of America, tropical cyclone formation is not expected during the next 7 days. The Surf Zone forecasts general outlook. Merely gentle breezes over the eastern Gulf will prevail through Monday, holding rip current risk down in the moderate category. Tide information for Thursday, June 25, 2026. St. Mark's River entrance. High 12:45 a.m., low 4:42 a.m., high 11:21 a.m., low 6:56 p.m. Apalachicola. High 11:43 a.m., low 9 p.m. St. Andrews Bay at Panama City. High 6:51 a.m., low 6:22 p.m. Note that the times of high and low tide are 3 minutes earlier at Shell Point than at the St. Mark's River entrance. The average water temperature at Apalachicola was 84.2 degrees. Sunrise and sunset in Tallahassee. June 25, 2026, sunrise 6:37 a.m. Eastern Daylight Time, sunset 8:43 p.m. Eastern Daylight Time. 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This broadcast originates from your National Weather Service office in Tallahassee, Florida. The latest weather and forecast information can also be accessed by calling our automated forecast line at 850-942-8851. The current time is 5:15 a.m. Eastern Daylight Time. These are the 5 a.m. Eastern Daylight Time conditions. At the Tallahassee Airport, it was clear. The temperature was 72 degrees. The wind was calm. At Florida State University, the temperature was 73 degrees. The wind was east at 3 miles an hour. At Apalachicola, it was partly cloudy. The temperature was 74 degrees. The wind was north at 3 miles an hour. At Panama City Northwest, it was mostly

cloudy. The temperature was 71 degrees. The wind was calm. At Dothan, it was cloudy. The temperature was 73 degrees. The wind was northwest at 3 miles an hour. At Albany, it was mostly cloudy. The temperature was 71 degrees. The wind was calm. At Valdosta, it was clear. The temperature was 68 degrees. The wind was calm. Over the marine area, at the buoy south of Apalachicola, winds were north at 2 knots and seas were 1 foot. At the buoy south of Panama City, winds were east at 4 knots and seas were 1 foot. At the buoy south of Pensacola, winds were north at 16 knots and seas were 2 feet. These are the 5 a.m. Eastern Daylight Time conditions. At the Tallahassee Airport, it was clear. The temperature was 72 degrees. The wind was calm. At Florida State University, the temperature was 73 degrees. The wind was east at 3 miles an hour. At Apalachicola, it was partly cloudy. The temperature was 74 degrees. The wind was north at 3 miles an hour. At Panama City Northwest, it was mostly cloudy. The temperature was 71 degrees. The wind was calm. At Dothan, it was cloudy. The temperature was 73 degrees. The wind was northwest at 3 miles an hour. At Albany, it was mostly cloudy. The temperature was 71 degrees. The wind was calm. At Valdosta, it was clear. The temperature was 68 degrees. The wind was calm. Over the marine area, at the buoy south of Apalachicola, winds were north at 2 knots and seas were 1 foot. At the buoy south of Panama City, winds were east at 4 knots and seas were 1 foot. At the buoy south of Pensacola, winds were north at 16 knots and seas were 2 feet. The forecast for the local area. Today, mostly sunny. Showers and thunderstorms likely this afternoon. Highs in the lower 90s. Light and variable winds, becoming southwest around 5 miles per hour this afternoon. Chance of rain 70%. Tonight, partly cloudy. A chance of showers and thunderstorms in the evening. Lows in the lower 70s. South winds around 5 miles per hour in the evening, becoming light and variable. Chance of rain 40%. Friday, mostly sunny. Showers and thunderstorms likely in the afternoon. Highs in the lower 90s. Southwest winds 5 to 10 miles per hour. Chance of rain 60%. Friday night, partly cloudy with showers and thunderstorms likely in the evening, then mostly clear after midnight. Lows in the mid-70s. Southwest winds 5 to 10 miles per hour. Chance of rain 70%. Saturday, sunny. A slight chance of showers and thunderstorms in the afternoon. Highs in the mid-90s. West winds 5 to 10 miles per hour. Chance of rain 20%. Saturday night and Sunday, mostly clear. Lows in the mid-70s. Highs in the mid-90s. Heat index values up to 105. Sunday night, partly cloudy in the evening, then becoming mostly clear. Lows in the mid-70s. Heat index values up to 105 early in the evening. Monday, sunny. A slight chance of showers and thunderstorms in the morning, then a chance of showers and thunderstorms in the afternoon. Highs in the mid-90s. Chance of rain 50%. Heat index values up to 110. Monday night, partly cloudy with a chance of showers and thunderstorms. Lows in the mid-70s. Chance of rain 50%. Heat index values up to 105 early in the evening. Tuesday and Tuesday night, partly cloudy. Showers and thunderstorms likely. Highs in the mid-90s. Lows in the mid-70s. Chance of rain 60%. Heat index values up to 105. Wednesday, sunny. A slight chance of showers and thunderstorms in the morning, then a chance of showers and thunderstorms in the afternoon. Highs in the mid-90s. Chance of rain 30%. Heat index values up to 105. The coastal waters forecast for the following: waters from Suwannee River to Apalachicola, Florida, extending from 20 to 60 nautical miles. Coastal waters from Okaloosa-Walton County line to Mexico Beach out to 20 nautical miles. Coastal waters from Mexico Beach to Apalachicola out to 20 nautical miles. Waters from Okaloosa-Walton County line to Mexico Beach 20 to 60 nautical miles. And waters from Mexico Beach to Apalachicola 20 to 60 nautical miles. Today, west winds around 5 knots, becoming 5 to 10 knots.

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Waves 1 foot or less. Wave detail, west 1 foot at 4 seconds and south 1 foot at 7 seconds. Protected waters, a light chop. A slight chance of showers and thunderstorms. Tonight, southwest winds 5 to 10 knots. Waves 1 foot or less. Wave detail, west 1 foot at 4 seconds and south 1 foot at 7 seconds. Protected waters, a light chop. Friday, southwest winds 5 to 10 knots. Waves 1 foot or less. Wave detail, west 1 foot at 3 seconds and south 1 foot at 8 seconds. Protected waters, a light chop. A slight chance of showers and thunderstorms in the morning. Friday night, southwest winds 5 to 10 knots. Waves 1 foot or less. Wave detail, southwest 1 foot at 3 seconds and south 1 foot at 8 seconds. Protected waters, a light chop. Saturday, southwest winds 5 to 10 knots. Waves 1 foot or less. Wave detail, southwest 1 foot at 4 seconds and south 1 foot at 8 seconds. Protected waters, a light chop. Saturday night, west winds 5 to 10 knots. Waves 1 foot or less. Wave detail, southwest 1 foot at 4 seconds and south 1 foot at 8 seconds. Protected waters, a light chop. Sunday, northwest winds 5 to 10 knots. Waves 1 foot or less. Protected waters, a light chop. Sunday night, west winds 5 to 10 knots. Seas around 2 feet. Protected waters, a light chop. Monday, northwest winds 5 to 10 knots. Seas around 2 feet. Protected waters, a light chop. A slight chance of showers and thunderstorms. Monday night, northwest winds 5 to 10 knots. Seas around 2 feet. Protected waters, a light chop. A chance of showers and thunderstorms. Winds and waves higher and near thunderstorms. The coastal waters forecast for the following St. Andrews Bay waterways. Today, northwest winds around 5 knots, becoming west this afternoon. Protected waters, a light chop. A chance of showers and thunderstorms. Tonight, southwest winds 5 to 10 knots, diminishing to around 5 knots after midnight. Protected waters, a light chop. A slight chance of showers and thunderstorms in the evening, then a chance of showers and thunderstorms after midnight. Friday, southwest winds around 5 knots, increasing to 5 to 10 knots in the afternoon. Protected waters, a light chop. A chance of showers and thunderstorms in the morning. Friday night, southwest winds 5 to 10 knots, diminishing to around 5 knots after midnight. Protected waters, a light chop. Saturday, southwest winds around 5 knots, increasing to 5 to 10 knots in the afternoon. Protected waters, a light chop. Saturday night, southwest winds 5 to 10 knots. Protected waters, a light chop. Sunday and Sunday night, west winds 5 to 10 knots. Protected waters, a light chop. Monday, northwest winds 5 to 10 knots. Protected waters, a light chop. A chance of showers and thunderstorms in the afternoon. Monday night, west winds 5 to 10 knots, becoming northwest after midnight. Protected waters, a light chop. A chance of showers and thunderstorms. Winds and waves higher and near thunderstorms. The tropical weather outlook. For the North Atlantic, Caribbean Sea, and the Gulf of America, tropical cyclone formation is not expected during the next 7 days. The surf zone forecast general outlook, merely gentle breezes over the eastern Gulf will prevail through Monday, holding rip current risk down in the moderate category. Tide information for Thursday, June 25, 2026. St. Mark's River entrance. High 12:45 a.m., low 4:42 a.m., high 11:21 a.m., low 6:56 p.m. Apalachicola. High 11:43 a.m., low 9 p.m. St. Andrews Bay at Panama City. High 6:51 a.m., low 6:22 p.m. Note that the times of high and low tide are 3 minutes earlier at Shell Point than at the St. Mark's River entrance. The average water temperature at Apalachicola was 84.2 degrees. Sunrise and sunset in Tallahassee. June 25, 2026, sunrise 6:37 a.m. Eastern Daylight Time, sunset 8:43 p.m. Eastern Daylight Time. 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This broadcast originates from your National Weather Service office in Tallahassee, Florida.
The latest weather and forecast information can also be accessed by calling our automated forecast line at 850-942-8851. The current time is 5:25 a.m. Eastern Daylight Time. These are the 5 a.m. Eastern Daylight Time conditions. At the Tallahassee Airport, it was clear. The temperature was 72 degrees. The wind was calm. At Florida State University, the temperature was 73 degrees. The wind was east at 3 miles an hour. At Apalachicola, it was partly cloudy. The temperature was 74 degrees. The wind was north at 3 miles an hour. At Panama City Northwest, it was mostly cloudy. The temperature was 71 degrees. The wind was calm. At Dothan, it was cloudy. The temperature was 73 degrees. The wind was northwest at 3 miles an hour. At Albany, it was mostly cloudy. The temperature was 71 degrees. The wind was calm. At Valdosta, it was clear. The temperature was 68 degrees. The wind was calm. Over the marine area, at the buoy south of Apalachicola, winds were north at 2 knots and seas were 1 foot. At the buoy south of Panama City, winds were east at 4 knots and seas were 1 foot. At the buoy south of Pensacola, winds were north at 16 knots and seas were 2 feet. The forecast for the local area. Today, mostly sunny. Showers and thunderstorms likely this afternoon. Highs in the lower 90s. Light and variable winds, becoming southwest around 5 miles per hour this afternoon. Chance of rain 70%. Tonight, partly cloudy. A chance of showers and thunderstorms in the evening. Lows in the lower 70s. South winds around 5 miles per hour in the evening, becoming light and variable. Chance of rain 40%. Friday, mostly sunny. Showers and thunderstorms likely in the afternoon. Highs in the lower 90s. Southwest winds 5 to 10 miles per hour. Chance of rain 60%. Friday night, partly cloudy with showers and thunderstorms likely in the evening, then mostly clear after midnight. Lows in the mid-70s. Southwest winds 5 to 10 miles per hour. Chance of rain 70%. Saturday, sunny. A slight chance of showers and thunderstorms in the afternoon. Highs in the mid-90s. West winds 5 to 10 miles per hour. Chance of rain 20%. Saturday night and Sunday, mostly clear. Lows in the mid-70s. Highs in the mid-90s. Heat index values up to 105. Sunday night, partly cloudy in the evening, then becoming mostly clear. Lows in the mid-70s. Heat index values up to 105 early in the evening. Monday, sunny. A slight chance of showers and thunderstorms in the morning, then a chance of showers and thunderstorms in the afternoon. Highs in the mid-90s. Chance of rain 50%. Heat index values up to 110. Monday night, partly cloudy with a chance of showers and thunderstorms. Lows in the mid-70s. Chance of rain 50%. Heat index values up to 105 early in the evening. Tuesday and Tuesday night, partly cloudy. Showers and thunderstorms likely. Highs in the mid-90s. Lows in the mid-70s. Chance of rain 60%. Heat index values up to 105. Wednesday, sunny. A slight chance of showers and thunderstorms in the morning, then a chance of showers and thunderstorms in the afternoon. Highs in the mid-90s. Chance of rain 30%. Heat index values up to 105. The coastal waters forecast for the following waters from Suwannee River to Apalachicola, Florida, extending from 20 to 60 nautical miles, coastal waters from Okaloosa-Walton County line to Mexico Beach out to 20 nautical miles, coastal waters from Mexico Beach to Apalachicola out to 20 nautical miles, waters from Okaloosa-Walton County line to Mexico Beach 20 to 60 nautical miles, and waters from Mexico Beach to Apalachicola 20 to 60 nautical miles. Today, west winds around 5 knots, becoming 5 to 10 knots late. Waves 1 foot or less. Wave detail, west 1 foot at 4 seconds and south 1 foot at 7 seconds. Protected waters, a light chop. A slight chance of showers and thunderstorms. Tonight, southwest winds 5 to 10 knots. Waves 1 foot or less. Wave detail, west 1 foot at 4 seconds and south 1 foot at 7 seconds. Protected waters, a light chop. Friday, southwest winds 5 to 10 knots.

1 foot or less. Wave detail, west 1 foot at 3 seconds and south 1 foot at 8 seconds. Protected waters, a light chop. A slight chance of showers and thunderstorms in the morning. Friday night, southwest winds 5 to 10 knots. Waves 1 foot or less. Wave detail, southwest 1 foot at 3 seconds and south 1 foot at 8 seconds. Protected waters, a light chop. Saturday, southwest winds 5 to 10 knots. Waves 1 foot or less. Wave detail, southwest 1 foot at 4 seconds and south 1 foot at 8 seconds. Protected waters, a light chop. Saturday night, west winds 5 to 10 knots. Waves 1 foot or less. Wave detail, southwest 1 foot at 4 seconds and south 1 foot at 8 seconds. Protected waters, a light chop. Sunday, northwest winds 5 to 10 knots. Waves 1 foot or less. Protected waters, a light chop. Sunday night, west winds 5 to 10 knots. Seas around 2 feet. Protected waters, a light chop. Monday, northwest winds 5 to 10 knots. Seas around 2 feet. Protected waters, a light chop. A slight chance of showers and thunderstorms. Monday night, northwest winds 5 to 10 knots. Seas around 2 feet. Protected waters, a light chop. A chance of showers and thunderstorms. Winds and waves higher in and near thunderstorms. The Tallahassee Climate Summary for yesterday, June 24, 2026. Yesterday's high temperature was 92 degrees. This high was 1 degree above the normal high of 91. Yesterday's low temperature was 73 degrees. This low was 1 degree above the normal low of 72. No precipitation fell yesterday, which leaves the monthly total at 5.11 inches. This is 1.10 inches below the normal amount of 6.21 inches for June. The total precipitation for the year still stands at 17.30 inches, which is 9.73 inches below normal. The normal high temperature for today is 91 degrees, and the normal low is 72. The record high for today is 101, which last occurred in 1931, and the record low is 62, which occurred in 1966. Sunrise today is at 6:37 a.m. and sunset is at 8:43 p.m. The record low is 62, which occurred in 1966. Sunrise today is at 6:37 a.m. and sunset is at 8:43 p.m. The coastal waters forecast for the following St. Andrews Bay waterways. Today, northwest winds around 5 knots, becoming west this afternoon. Protected waters, a light chop. A chance of showers and thunderstorms. Tonight, southwest winds 5 to 10 knots, diminishing to around 5 knots after midnight. Protected waters, a light chop. A slight chance of showers and thunderstorms in the evening, then a chance of showers and thunderstorms after midnight. Friday, southwest winds around 5 knots, increasing to 5 to 10 knots in the afternoon. Protected waters, a light chop. A chance of showers and thunderstorms in the morning. Friday night, southwest winds 5 to 10 knots, diminishing to around 5 knots after midnight. Protected waters, a light chop. Saturday, southwest winds around 5 knots, increasing to 5 to 10 knots in the afternoon. Protected waters, a light chop. Saturday night, southwest winds 5 to 10 knots. Protected waters, a light chop. Sunday and Sunday night, west winds 5 to 10 knots. Protected waters, a light chop. Monday, northwest winds 5 to 10 knots. Protected waters, a light chop. A chance of showers and thunderstorms in the afternoon. Monday night, west winds 5 to 10 knots, becoming northwest after midnight. Protected waters, a light chop. A chance of showers and thunderstorms. Winds and waves higher in and near thunderstorms. The Tropical Weather Outlook. For the North Atlantic, Caribbean Sea and the Gulf of America, tropical cyclone formation is not expected during the next 7 days. The Surf Zone Forecast General Outlook, merely gentle breezes over the eastern Gulf will prevail through Monday, holding rip current risk down in the moderate category. Tide information for Thursday, June 25, 2026. St. Marks River entrance. High 12:45 a.m., low 4:42 a.m., high 11:21 a.m., low 6:56 p.m. Apalachicola. High 11:43 a.m., low 9 p.m. St. Andrews Bay at Panama City. High 6:51 a.m., low 6:22 p.m. Note that the times of

High and low tide are 3 minutes earlier at Shell Point than at the St. Mark's River entrance. The average water temperature at Apalachicola was 84.2 degrees. Sunrise and sunset in Tallahassee. June 25, 2026, sunrise 6:37 a.m. Eastern Daylight Time, sunset 8:43 p.m. Eastern Daylight Time. 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The current time is 5:36 a.m. Eastern Daylight Time. These are the 5 a.m. Eastern Daylight Time conditions. At the Tallahassee Airport, it was clear. The temperature was 72 degrees. The wind was calm. At Florida State University, the temperature was 73 degrees. The wind was east at 3 miles an hour. At Apalachicola, it was partly cloudy. The temperature was 74 degrees. The wind was north at 3 miles an hour. At Panama City Northwest, it was mostly cloudy. The temperature was 71 degrees. The wind was calm. At Dothan, it was cloudy. The temperature was 73 degrees. The wind was northwest at 3 miles an hour. At Albany, it was mostly cloudy. The temperature was 71 degrees. The wind was calm. At Valdosta, it was clear. The temperature was 68 degrees. The wind was calm. Over the marine area, at the buoy south of Apalachicola, winds were north at 2 knots and seas were 1 foot. At the buoy south of Panama City, winds were east at 4 knots and seas were 1 foot. At the buoy south of Pensacola, winds were north at 16 knots and seas were 2 feet. The forecast for the local area. Today, mostly sunny. Showers and thunderstorms likely this afternoon. Highs in the lower 90s. Light and variable winds, becoming southwest around 5 miles per hour this afternoon. Chance of rain 70%. Tonight, partly cloudy. A chance of showers and thunderstorms in the evening. Lows in the lower 70s. South winds around 5 miles per hour in the evening, becoming light and variable. Chance of rain 40%. Friday, mostly sunny. Showers and thunderstorms likely in the afternoon. Highs in the lower 90s. Southwest winds 5 to 10 miles per hour. Chance of rain 60%. Friday night, partly cloudy with showers and thunderstorms likely in the evening, then mostly clear after midnight. Lows in the mid-70s. Southwest winds 5 to 10 miles per hour. Chance of rain 70%. Saturday, sunny. A slight chance of showers and thunderstorms in the afternoon. Highs in the mid-90s. West winds 5 to 10 miles per hour. Chance of rain 20%. Saturday night and Sunday, mostly clear. Lows in the mid-70s. Highs in the mid-90s. Heat index values up to 105. Sunday night, partly cloudy in the evening, then becoming mostly clear. Lows in the mid-70s. Heat index values up to 105 early in the evening. Monday, sunny. A slight chance of showers and thunderstorms in the morning, then a chance of showers and thunderstorms in the afternoon. Highs in the mid-90s. Chance of rain 50%. Heat index values up to 110. Monday night, partly cloudy with a chance of showers and thunderstorms. Lows in the mid-70s. Chance of rain 50%. Heat index values up to 105 early in the evening. Tuesday and Tuesday night, partly cloudy. Showers and thunderstorms likely. Highs in the mid-90s. Lows in the mid-70s. Chance of rain 60%. Heat index values up to 105. Wednesday, sunny. A slight chance of showers and thunderstorms in the morning, then a chance of showers and thunderstorms in the afternoon. Highs in the mid-90s. Chance of rain 30%. Heat index values up to 105. The coastal waters forecast for the following waters from Suwannee River to Apalachicola, Florida, extending from 20 to 60 nautical miles, coastal waters from Okaloosa-Walton County line to Mexico Beach out to 20 nautical miles, coastal waters from Mexico Beach to Apalachicola out to 20 nautical miles, waters from Okaloosa-Walton County line to Mexico Beach 20 to 60 nautical miles, and waters from Mexico Beach to Apalachicola 20 to 60 nautical miles.

1 foot at 3 seconds and south 1 foot at 8 seconds. Protected waters alight chop. Saturday, southwest winds 5 to 10 knots. Waves 1 foot or less. Wave detail, southwest 1 foot at 4 seconds and south 1 foot at 8 seconds. Protected waters alight chop. Saturday night, west winds 5 to 10 knots. Waves 1 foot or less. Wave detail, southwest 1 foot at 4 seconds and south 1 foot at 8 seconds. Protected waters alight chop. Sunday, northwest winds 5 to 10 knots. Waves 1 foot or less. Protected waters alight chop. Sunday night, west winds 5 to 10 knots. Seas around 2 feet. Protected waters alight chop. Monday, northwest winds 5 to 10 knots. Seas around 2 feet. Protected waters alight chop. A slight chance of showers and thunderstorms. Monday night, northwest winds 5 to 10 knots. Seas around 2 feet. Protected waters alight chop. A chance of showers and thunderstorms. Winds and waves higher and near thunderstorms. The coastal waters forecast for the following St. Andrews Bay waterways. Today, northwest winds around 5 knots, becoming west this afternoon. Protected waters alight chop. A chance of showers and thunderstorms. Tonight, southwest winds 5 to 10 knots, diminishing to around 5 knots after midnight. Protected waters alight chop. A slight chance of showers and thunderstorms in the evening, then a chance of showers and thunderstorms after midnight. Friday, southwest winds around 5 knots, increasing to 5 to 10 knots in the afternoon. Protected waters alight chop. A chance of showers and thunderstorms in the morning. Friday night, southwest winds 5 to 10 knots, diminishing to around 5 knots after midnight. Protected waters alight chop. Saturday, southwest winds around 5 knots, increasing to 5 to 10 knots in the afternoon. Protected waters alight chop. Saturday night, southwest winds 5 to 10 knots. Protected waters alight chop. Sunday and Sunday night, west winds 5 to 10 knots. Protected waters alight chop. Monday, northwest winds 5 to 10 knots. Protected waters alight chop. A chance of showers and thunderstorms in the afternoon. Monday night, west winds 5 to 10 knots, becoming northwest after midnight. Protected waters alight chop. A chance of showers and thunderstorms. Winds and waves higher and near thunderstorms. The Tropical Weather Outlook. For the North Atlantic, Caribbean Sea and the Gulf of America, tropical cyclone formation is not expected during the next 7 days. The Surf Zone Forecast General Outlook, merely gentle breezes over the eastern Gulf will prevail through Monday, holding rip current risk down in the moderate category. Tide information for Thursday, June 25, 2026. St. Mark's River entrance. High 12:45 a.m., low 4:42 a.m., high 11:21 a.m., low 6:56 p.m. Apalachicola. High 11:43 a.m., low 9 p.m. St. Andrews Bay at Panama City. High 6:51 a.m., low 6:22 p.m. Note that the times of high and low tide are 3 minutes earlier at Shell Point than at the St. Mark's River entrance. The average water temperature at Apalachicola was 84.2 degrees. Sunrise and sunset in Tallahassee. June 25, 2026, sunrise 6:37 a.m. Eastern Daylight Time, sunset 8:43 p.m. Eastern Daylight Time. 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The latest weather and forecast information can also be accessed by calling our automated forecast line at 850-942-8851. The current time is 5:45 a.m. Eastern Daylight Time. These are the 5 a.m. Eastern Daylight Time conditions. At the Tallahassee Airport, it was clear. The temperature was 72 degrees. The wind was calm. At Florida State University, the temperature was 73 degrees. The wind was east at 3 miles an hour. At Apalachicola, it was partly cloudy. The temperature was 74 degrees. The wind was north at 3 miles an hour. At Panama City Northwest, it was mostly cloudy. The temperature was 71 degrees. The wind was calm. At Dothan, it was cloudy. The temperature was 70.

3 degrees. The wind was northwest at 3 miles an hour. At Albany, it was mostly cloudy. The temperature was 71 degrees. The wind was calm. At Valdosta, it was clear. The temperature was 68 degrees. The wind was calm. Over the marine area, at the buoy south of Apalachicola, winds were north at 2 knots and seas were 1 foot. At the buoy south of Panama City, winds were east at 4 knots and seas were 1 foot. At the buoy south of Pensacola, winds were north at 16 knots and seas were 2 feet. The forecast for the local area. Today, mostly sunny. Showers and thunderstorms likely this afternoon. Highs in the lower 90s. Light and variable winds, becoming southwest around 5 miles per hour this afternoon. Chance of rain 70%. Tonight, partly cloudy. A chance of showers and thunderstorms in the evening. Lows in the lower 70s. South winds around 5 miles per hour in the evening, becoming light and variable. Chance of rain 40%. Friday, mostly sunny. Showers and thunderstorms likely in the afternoon. Highs in the lower 90s. Southwest winds 5 to 10 miles per hour. Chance of rain 60%. Friday night, partly cloudy with showers and thunderstorms likely in the evening, then mostly clear after midnight. Lows in the mid-70s. Southwest winds 5 to 10 miles per hour. Chance of rain 70%. Saturday, sunny. A slight chance of showers and thunderstorms in the afternoon. Highs in the mid-90s. West winds 5 to 10 miles per hour. Chance of rain 20%. Saturday night and Sunday, mostly clear. Lows in the mid-70s. Highs in the mid-90s. Heat index values up to 105. Sunday night, partly cloudy in the evening, then becoming mostly clear. Lows in the mid-70s. Heat index values up to 105 early in the evening. Monday, sunny. A slight chance of showers and thunderstorms in the morning, then a chance of showers and thunderstorms in the afternoon. Highs in the mid-90s. Chance of rain 50%. Heat index values up to 110. Monday night, partly cloudy with a chance of showers and thunderstorms. Lows in the mid-70s. Chance of rain 50%. Heat index values up to 105 early in the evening. Tuesday and Tuesday night, partly cloudy. Showers and thunderstorms likely. Highs in the mid-90s. Lows in the mid-70s. Chance of rain 60%. Heat index values up to 105. Wednesday, sunny. A slight chance of showers and thunderstorms in the morning, then a chance of showers and thunderstorms in the afternoon. Highs in the mid-90s. Chance of rain 30%. Heat index values up to 105. The coastal waters forecast for the following: waters from Suwannee River to Apalachicola, Florida, extending from 20 to 60 nautical miles. Coastal waters from Okaloosa-Walton County line to Mexico Beach out to 20 nautical miles. Coastal waters from Mexico Beach to Apalachicola out to 20 nautical miles. Waters from Okaloosa-Walton County line to Mexico Beach 20 to 60 nautical miles. And waters from Mexico Beach to Apalachicola 20 to 60 nautical miles. Today, west winds around 5 knots, becoming 5 to 10 knots late. Waves 1 foot or less. Wave detail, west 1 foot at 4 seconds and south 1 foot at 7 seconds. Protected waters, a light chop. A slight chance of showers and thunderstorms. Tonight, southwest winds 5 to 10 knots. Waves 1 foot or less. Wave detail, west 1 foot at 4 seconds and south 1 foot at 7 seconds. Protected waters, a light chop. Friday, southwest winds 5 to 10 knots. Waves 1 foot or less. Wave detail, west 1 foot at 3 seconds and south 1 foot at 8 seconds. Protected waters, a light chop. A slight chance of showers and thunderstorms in the morning. Friday night, southwest winds 5 to 10 knots. Waves 1 foot or less. Wave detail, southwest 1 foot at 3 seconds and south 1 foot at 8 seconds. Protected waters, a light chop. Saturday, southwest winds 5 to 10 knots. Waves 1 foot or less. Wave detail, southwest 1 foot at 4 seconds and south 1 foot at 8 seconds. Protected waters, a light chop. Saturday night, west winds 5 to 10 knots. Waves 1 foot or less. Wave detail, southwest 1 foot at 4 seconds and south 1 foot at 8 seconds.
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Sunday, northwest winds 5 to 10 knots. Waves 1 foot or less. Protected Waters Elect Shop. Sunday night, west winds 5 to 10 knots. Seas around 2 feet. 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Monday, northwest winds 5 to 10 knots. Seas around 2 feet. 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A slight chance of showers and thunderstorms. Monday night, northwest winds 5 to 10 knots. Seas around 2 feet. Protected Waters Elect Shop. A chance of showers and thunderstorms. Winds and waves higher and near thunderstorms. The coastal waters forecast for the following St. Andrews Bay waterways. Today, northwest winds around 5 knots, becoming west this afternoon. Protected Waters Elect Shop. A chance of showers and thunderstorms. Tonight, southwest winds 5 to 10 knots, diminishing to around 5 knots after midnight. Protected Waters Elect Shop. A slight chance of showers and thunderstorms in the evening, then a chance of showers and thunderstorms after midnight. Friday, southwest winds around 5 knots, increasing to 5 to 10 knots in the afternoon. Protected Waters Elect Shop. A chance of showers and thunderstorms in the morning. Friday night, southwest winds 5 to 10 knots, diminishing to around 5 knots after midnight. Protected Waters Elect Shop. Saturday, southwest winds around 5 knots, increasing to 5 to 10 knots in the afternoon. Protected Waters Elect Shop. Saturday night, southwest winds 5 to 10 knots. 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Sunday and Sunday night, west winds 5 to 10 knots. 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Monday, northwest winds 5 to 10 knots. Protected Waters Elect Shop. A chance of showers and thunderstorms in the afternoon. Monday night, west winds 5 to 10 knots, becoming northwest after midnight. Protected Waters Elect Shop. A chance of showers and thunderstorms. Winds and waves higher and near thunderstorms. The Tropical Weather Outlook. For the North Atlantic, Caribbean Sea, and the Gulf of America, tropical cyclone formation is not expected during the next 7 days. The Surf Zone forecasts general outlook. Merely gentle breezes over the eastern Gulf will prevail through Monday, holding rip current risk down in the moderate category. Tide information for Thursday, June 25, 2026. St. Mark's River entrance. High 12:45 a.m., low 4:42 a.m., high 11:21 a.m., low 6:56 p.m. Apalachicola. High 11:43 a.m., low 9 p.m. St. Andrews Bay at Panama City. High 6:51 a.m., low 6:22 p.m. Note that the times of high and low tide are 3 minutes earlier at Shell Point than at the St. Mark's River entrance. The average water temperature at Apalachicola was 84.2 degrees. Sunrise and sunset in Tallahassee. June 25, 2026, sunrise 6:37 a.m. Eastern Daylight Time, sunset 8:43 p.m. Eastern Daylight Time. 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This broadcast originates from your National Weather Service office in Tallahassee, Florida. The latest weather and forecast information can also be accessed by calling our automated forecast line at 850-942-8851. The current time is 5:55 a.m. Eastern Daylight Time. These are the 5 a.m. Eastern Daylight Time conditions. At the Tallahassee Airport, it was clear. The temperature was 72 degrees. The wind was calm. At Florida State University, the temperature was 73 degrees. The wind was east at 3 miles an hour. At Apalachicola, it was partly cloudy. The temperature was 74 degrees. The wind was north at 3 miles an hour. At Panama City Northwest, it was mostly cloudy. The temperature was 71 degrees. The wind was calm. At Dothan, it was cloudy. The temperature was 73 degrees. The wind was northwest at 3 miles an hour. At Albany, it was mostly cloudy. The temperature was 71 degrees. The wind was calm. At Valdosta, it was clear. The temperature was 68 degrees. The wind was calm. Over the marine area, at the buoy south of Apalachicola, winds were north at 2 knots and seas were 1 foot. At the buoy south of Panama City, winds were east at 4 knots, and seas were 1 foot.
at the buoy south of Pensacola.

Manila, winds were north at 16 knots, and seas were 2 feet. The forecast for the local area. Today, mostly sunny. Showers and thunderstorms likely this afternoon. Highs in the lower 90s. Light and variable winds, becoming southwest around 5 miles per hour this afternoon. Chance of rain 70%. Tonight, partly cloudy. A chance of showers and thunderstorms in the evening. Lows in the lower 70s. South winds around 5 miles per hour in the evening, becoming light and variable. Chance of rain 40%. Friday, mostly sunny. Showers and thunderstorms likely in the afternoon. Highs in the lower 90s. Southwest winds 5 to 10 miles per hour. Chance of rain 60%. Friday night, partly cloudy with showers and thunderstorms likely in the evening, then mostly clear after midnight. Lows in the mid-70s. Southwest winds 5 to 10 miles per hour. Chance of rain 70%. Saturday, sunny. A slight chance of showers and thunderstorms in the afternoon. Highs in the mid-90s. West winds 5 to 10 miles per hour. Chance of rain 20%. Saturday night and Sunday, mostly clear. Lows in the mid-70s. Highs in the mid-90s. Heat index values up to 105. Sunday night, partly cloudy in the evening, then becoming mostly clear. Lows in the mid-70s. Heat index values up to 105 early in the evening. Monday, sunny. A slight chance of showers and thunderstorms in the morning, then a chance of showers and thunderstorms in the afternoon. Highs in the mid-90s. Chance of rain 50%. Heat index values up to 110. Monday night, partly cloudy with a chance of showers and thunderstorms. Lows in the mid-70s. Chance of rain 50%. Heat index values up to 105 early in the evening. Tuesday and Tuesday night, partly cloudy. Showers and thunderstorms likely. Highs in the mid-90s. Lows in the mid-70s. Chance of rain 60%. Heat index values up to 105. Wednesday, sunny. A slight chance of showers and thunderstorms in the morning, then a chance of showers and thunderstorms in the afternoon. Highs in the mid-90s. Chance of rain 30%. Heat index values up to 105. The coastal waters forecast for the following: waters from Suwannee River to Apalachicola, Florida, extending from 20 to 60 nautical miles. Coastal waters from Okaloosa-Walton County line to Mexico Beach out to 20 nautical miles. Coastal waters from Mexico Beach to Apalachicola out to 20 nautical miles. Waters from Okaloosa-Walton County line to Mexico Beach 20 to 60 nautical miles. And waters from Mexico Beach to Apalachicola 20 to 60 nautical miles. Today, west winds around 5 knots, becoming 5 to 10 knots late. Waves 1 foot or less. Wave detail, west 1 foot at 4 seconds and south 1 foot at 7 seconds. Protected waters, a light chop. A slight chance of showers and thunderstorms. Tonight, southwest winds 5 to 10 knots. Waves 1 foot or less. Wave detail, west 1 foot at 4 seconds and south 1 foot at 7 seconds. Protected waters, a light chop. Friday, southwest winds 5 to 10 knots. Waves 1 foot or less. Wave detail, west 1 foot at 3 seconds and south 1 foot at 8 seconds. Protected waters, a light chop. A slight chance of showers and thunderstorms in the morning. Friday night, southwest winds 5 to 10 knots. Waves 1 foot or less. Wave detail, southwest 1 foot at 3 seconds and south 1 foot at 8 seconds. Protected waters, a light chop. Saturday, southwest winds 5 to 10 knots. Waves 1 foot or less. Wave detail, southwest 1 foot at 4 seconds and south 1 foot at 8 seconds. Protected waters, a light chop. Saturday night, west winds 5 to 10 knots. Waves 1 foot or less. Wave detail, southwest 1 foot at 4 seconds and south 1 foot at 8 seconds. Protected waters, a light chop. Sunday, northwest winds 5 to 10 knots. Waves 1 foot or less. Protected waters, a light chop. Sunday night, west winds 5 to 10 knots. Seas around 2 feet. Protected waters, a light chop. Monday, northwest winds 5 to 10 knots. Seas around 2 feet. Protected waters, a light chop. A slight chance of showers and thunderstorms. Monday night, northwest winds 5 to 10 knots.

seas around 2 feet. Protected waters, a light chop. A chance of showers and thunderstorms. Winds and waves higher and near thunderstorms. The Tallahassee Climate Summary for yesterday, June 24, 2026. Yesterday's high temperature was 92 degrees. This high was 1 degree above the normal high of 91. Yesterday's low temperature was 73 degrees. This low was 1 degree above the normal low of 72. No precipitation fell yesterday, which leaves the monthly total at 5.11 inches. This is 1.10 inches below the normal amount of 6.21 inches for June. The total precipitation for the year still stands at 17.30 inches, which is 9.73 inches below normal. The normal high temperature for today is 91 degrees, and the normal low is 72. The record high for today is 101, which last occurred in 1931, and the record low is 62, which occurred in 1966. Sunrise today is at 6:37 a.m. and sunset is at 8:43 p.m. The coastal waters forecast for the following St. Andrews Bay waterways. Today, northwest winds around 5 knots, becoming west this afternoon. Protected waters a light chop. A chance of showers and thunderstorms. Tonight, southwest winds 5 to 10 knots, diminishing to around 5 knots after midnight. Protected waters a light chop. A slight chance of showers and thunderstorms in the evening, then a chance of showers and thunderstorms after midnight. Friday, southwest winds around 5 knots, increasing to 5 to 10 knots in the afternoon. Protected waters a light chop. A chance of showers and thunderstorms in the morning. Friday night, southwest winds 5 to 10 knots, diminishing to around 5 knots after midnight. Protected waters a light chop. Saturday, southwest winds around 5 knots, increasing to 5 to 10 knots in the afternoon. Protected waters a light chop. Saturday night, southwest winds 5 to 10 knots. Protected waters a light chop. Sunday and Sunday night, west winds 5 to 10 knots. Protected waters a light chop. Monday, northwest winds 5 to 10 knots. Protected waters a light chop. A chance of showers and thunderstorms in the afternoon. Monday night, west winds 5 to 10 knots, becoming northwest after midnight. Protected waters a light chop. A chance of showers and thunderstorms. Winds and waves higher and near thunderstorms. The Tropical Weather Outlook. For the North Atlantic, Caribbean Sea and the Gulf of America, tropical cyclone formation is not expected during the next 7 days. The Surf Zone Forecast General Outlook. Merely gentle breezes over the eastern Gulf will prevail through Monday, holding rip current risk down in the moderate category. Tide information for Thursday, June 25, 2026. St. Marks River entrance. High 12:45 a.m., low 4:42 a.m., high 11:21 a.m., low 6:56 p.m. Apalachicola. High 11:43 a.m., low 9 p.m. St. Andrews Bay at Panama City. High 6:51 a.m., low 6:22 p.m. Note that the times of high and low tide are 3 minutes earlier at Shell Point than at the St. Marks River entrance. The average water temperature at Apalachicola was 84.2 degrees. Sunrise and sunset in Tallahassee. June 25, 2026, sunrise 6:37 a.m. Eastern Daylight Time, sunset 8:43 p.m. Eastern Daylight Time. 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The latest weather and forecast information can also be accessed by calling our automated forecast line at 850-942-8851. The current time is 6:05 a.m. Eastern Daylight Time. These are the 6 a.m. Eastern Daylight Time conditions. At the Tallahassee Airport, it was clear. The temperature was 70 degrees. The wind was calm. The report from Florida State University was not available. At Apalachicola, it was partly cloudy. The temperature was 73 degrees. The wind was calm. At Panama City Northwest, it was mostly cloudy. The temperature was 71 degrees. The wind was northwest at 6 miles an hour. At Dothan, it was partly cloudy. The temperature was 73 degrees. The wind was northwest at 6 miles an hour. At Albany, it was mostly cloudy. The temperature was

71 degrees. The wind was calm. At Valdosta, it was clear. The temperature was 69 degrees. The wind was calm. Over the marine area, at the buoy south of Apalachicola, winds were north, at 4 knots. At the buoy south of Panama City, winds were east, at 4 knots. At the buoy south of Pensacola, winds were southwest, at 6 knots. The forecast for the local area. Today, mostly sunny. Showers and thunderstorms likely this afternoon. Highs in the lower 90s. Light and variable winds, becoming southwest around 5 miles per hour this afternoon. Chance of rain 70%. Tonight, partly cloudy. A chance of showers and thunderstorms in the evening. Lows in the lower 70s. South winds around 5 miles per hour in the evening, becoming light and variable. Chance of rain 40%. Friday, mostly sunny. Showers and thunderstorms likely in the afternoon. Highs in the lower 90s. Southwest winds 5 to 10 miles per hour. Chance of rain 60%. Friday night, partly cloudy with showers and thunderstorms likely in the evening, then mostly clear after midnight. Lows in the mid-70s. Southwest winds 5 to 10 miles per hour. Chance of rain 70%. Saturday, sunny. A slight chance of showers and thunderstorms in the afternoon. Highs in the mid-90s. West winds 5 to 10 miles per hour. Chance of rain 20%. Saturday night and Sunday, mostly clear. Lows in the mid-70s. Highs in the mid-90s. Heat index values up to 105. Sunday night, partly cloudy in the evening, then becoming mostly clear. Lows in the mid-70s. Heat index values up to 105 early in the evening. Monday, sunny. A slight chance of showers and thunderstorms in the morning, then a chance of showers and thunderstorms in the afternoon. Highs in the mid-90s. Chance of rain 50%. Heat index values up to 110. Monday night, partly cloudy with a chance of showers and thunderstorms. Lows in the mid-70s. Chance of rain 50%. Heat index values up to 105 early in the evening. Tuesday and Tuesday night, partly cloudy. Showers and thunderstorms likely. Highs in the mid-90s. Lows in the mid-70s. Chance of rain 60%. Heat index values up to 105. Wednesday, sunny. A slight chance of showers and thunderstorms in the morning, then a chance of showers and thunderstorms in the afternoon. Highs in the mid-90s. Chance of rain 30%. Heat index values up to 105. The coastal waters forecast for the following: waters from Suwannee River to Apalachicola, Florida, extending from 20 to 60 nautical miles. Coastal waters from Okaloosa-Walton County line to Mexico Beach out to 20 nautical miles. Coastal waters from Mexico Beach to Apalachicola out to 20 nautical miles. Waters from Okaloosa-Walton County line to Mexico Beach 20 to 60 nautical miles. And waters from Mexico Beach to Apalachicola 20 to 60 nautical miles. Today, west winds around 5 knots, becoming 5 to 10 knots late. Waves 1 foot or less. Wave detail, west 1 foot at 4 seconds and south 1 foot at 7 seconds. Protected waters, a light chop. A slight chance of showers and thunderstorms. Tonight, southwest winds 5 to 10 knots. Waves 1 foot or less. Wave detail, west 1 foot at 4 seconds and south 1 foot at 7 seconds. Protected waters, a light chop. Friday, southwest winds 5 to 10 knots. Waves 1 foot or less. Wave detail, west 1 foot at 3 seconds and south 1 foot at 8 seconds. Protected waters, a light chop. A slight chance of showers and thunderstorms in the morning. Friday night, southwest winds 5 to 10 knots. Waves 1 foot or less. Wave detail, southwest 1 foot at 3 seconds and south 1 foot at 8 seconds. Protected waters, a light chop. Saturday, southwest winds 5 to 10 knots. Waves 1 foot or less. Wave detail, southwest 1 foot at 4 seconds and south 1 foot at 8 seconds. Protected waters, a light chop. Saturday night, west winds 5 to 10 knots. Waves 1 foot or less. Wave detail, southwest 1 foot at 4 seconds and south 1 foot at 8 seconds. Protected waters, a light chop. Sunday, northwest winds 5 to 10 knots. Waves 1 foot or less. Protected waters, a light chop.

Sunday night, west winds 5 to 10 knots. Seas around 2 feet. Protected waters a light chop. Monday, northwest winds 5 to 10 knots. Seas around 2 feet. Protected waters a light chop. A slight chance of showers and thunderstorms. Monday night, northwest winds 5 to 10 knots. Seas around 2 feet. Protected waters a light chop. A chance of showers and thunderstorms. Winds and waves higher and near thunderstorms. The coastal waters forecast for the following St. Andrews Bay waterways. Today, northwest winds around 5 knots, becoming west this afternoon. Protected waters a light chop. A chance of showers and thunderstorms. Tonight, southwest winds 5 to 10 knots, diminishing to around 5 knots after midnight. Protected waters a light chop. A slight chance of showers and thunderstorms in the evening, then a chance of showers and thunderstorms after midnight. Friday, southwest winds around 5 knots, increasing to 5 to 10 knots in the afternoon. Protected waters a light chop. A chance of showers and thunderstorms in the morning. Friday night, southwest winds 5 to 10 knots, diminishing to around 5 knots after midnight. Protected waters a light chop. Saturday, southwest winds around 5 knots, increasing to 5 to 10 knots in the afternoon. Protected waters a light chop. Saturday night, southwest winds 5 to 10 knots. Protected waters a light chop. Sunday and Sunday night, west winds 5 to 10 knots. Protected waters a light chop. Monday, northwest winds 5 to 10 knots. Protected waters a light chop. A chance of showers and thunderstorms in the afternoon. Monday night, west winds 5 to 10 knots, becoming northwest after midnight. Protected waters a light chop. A chance of showers and thunderstorms. Winds and waves higher and near thunderstorms. The Tropical Weather Outlook. For the North Atlantic, Caribbean Sea and the Gulf of America, tropical cyclone formation is not expected during the next 7 days. The Surf Zone Forecast General Outlook. Merely gentle breezes over the eastern Gulf will prevail through Monday, holding rip current risk down in the moderate category. Tide information for Thursday, June 25, 2026. St. Marks River entrance. High 12:45 a.m., low 4:42 a.m., high 11:21 a.m., low 6:56 p.m. Apalachicola. High 11:43 a.m., low 9 p.m. St. Andrews Bay of Panama City. High 6:51 a.m., low 6:22 p.m. Note that the times of high and low tide are 3 minutes earlier at Shell Point than at the St. Marks River entrance. The average water temperature at Apalachicola was 84.2 degrees. Sunrise and sunset in Tallahassee. June 25, 2026, sunrise 6:37 a.m. Eastern Daylight Time, sunset 8:43 p.m. Eastern Daylight Time. 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The latest weather and forecast information can also be accessed by calling our automated forecast line at 850-942-8851. The current time is 6:15 a.m. Eastern Daylight Time. These are the 6 a.m. Eastern Daylight Time conditions. At the Tallahassee Airport, it was clear. The temperature was 70 degrees. The wind was calm. At Florida State University, the temperature was 73 degrees. The wind was east at 2 miles an hour. At Apalachicola, it was partly cloudy. The temperature was 73 degrees. The wind was calm. At Panama City Northwest, it was cloudy. The temperature was 71 degrees. The wind was northwest at 6 miles an hour. At Dothan, it was partly cloudy. The temperature was 73 degrees. The wind was northwest at 6 miles an hour. At Albany, it was mostly cloudy. The temperature was 71 degrees. The wind was calm. At Valdosta, it was clear. The temperature was 69 degrees. The wind was calm. Over the marine area, at the buoy south of Apalachicola, winds were northwest at 4 knots and seas were 1 foot. At the buoy south of Panama City, winds were east at 4 knots and seas were 1 foot. At the buoy south of Pensacola, winds were southwest at 6 knots. The forecast for the local area. Today, mostly sunny. Showers and

Thunderstorms likely this afternoon. Highs in the lower 90s. Light and variable winds becoming southwest around 5 miles per hour this afternoon. Chance of rain 70%. Tonight, partly cloudy. A chance of showers and thunderstorms in the evening. Lows in the lower 70s. South winds around 5 miles per hour in the evening, becoming light and variable. Chance of rain 40%. Friday, mostly sunny. Showers and thunderstorms likely in the afternoon. Highs in the lower 90s. Southwest winds 5 to 10 miles per hour. Chance of rain 60%. Friday night, partly cloudy with showers and thunderstorms likely in the evening, then mostly clear after midnight. Lows in the mid-70s. Southwest winds 5 to 10 miles per hour. Chance of rain 70%. Saturday, sunny. A slight chance of showers and thunderstorms in the afternoon. Highs in the mid-90s. West winds 5 to 10 miles per hour. Chance of rain 20%. Saturday night and Sunday, mostly clear. Lows in the mid-70s. Highs in the mid-90s. Heat index values up to 105. Sunday night, partly cloudy in the evening, then becoming mostly clear. Lows in the mid-70s. Heat index values up to 105 early in the evening. Monday, sunny. A slight chance of showers and thunderstorms in the morning, then a chance of showers and thunderstorms in the afternoon. Highs in the mid-90s. Chance of rain 50%. Heat index values up to 110. Monday night, partly cloudy with a chance of showers and thunderstorms. Lows in the mid-70s. Chance of rain 50%. Heat index values up to 105 early in the evening. Tuesday and Tuesday night, partly cloudy. Showers and thunderstorms likely. Highs in the mid-90s. Lows in the mid-70s. Chance of rain 60%. Heat index values up to 105. Wednesday, sunny. A slight chance of showers and thunderstorms in the morning, then a chance of showers and thunderstorms in the afternoon. Highs in the mid-90s. Chance of rain 30%. Heat index values up to 105. The coastal waters forecast for the following waters from Suwannee River to Apalachicola, Florida, extending from 20 to 60 nautical miles. Coastal waters from Okaloosa-Walton County line to Mexico Beach out to 20 nautical miles. Coastal waters from Mexico Beach to Apalachicola out to 20 nautical miles. Waters from Okaloosa-Walton County line to Mexico Beach 20 to 60 nautical miles. And waters from Mexico Beach to Apalachicola 20 to 60 nautical miles. Today, west winds around 5 knots, becoming 5 to 10 knots late. Waves 1 foot or less. Wave detail, west 1 foot at 4 seconds and south 1 foot at 7 seconds. Protected waters, a light chop. A slight chance of showers and thunderstorms. Tonight, southwest winds 5 to 10 knots. Waves 1 foot or less. Wave detail, west 1 foot at 4 seconds and south 1 foot at 7 seconds. Protected waters, a light chop. Friday, southwest winds 5 to 10 knots. Waves 1 foot or less. Wave detail, west 1 foot at 3 seconds and south 1 foot at 8 seconds. Protected waters, a light chop. A slight chance of showers and thunderstorms in the morning. Friday night, southwest winds 5 to 10 knots. Waves 1 foot or less. Wave detail, southwest 1 foot at 3 seconds and south 1 foot at 8 seconds. Protected waters, a light chop. Saturday, southwest winds 5 to 10 knots. Waves 1 foot or less. Wave detail, southwest 1 foot at 4 seconds and south 1 foot at 8 seconds. Protected waters, a light chop. Saturday night, west winds 5 to 10 knots. Waves 1 foot or less. Wave detail, southwest 1 foot at 4 seconds and south 1 foot at 8 seconds. Protected waters, a light chop. Sunday, northwest winds 5 to 10 knots. Waves 1 foot or less. Protected waters, a light chop. Sunday night, west winds 5 to 10 knots. Seas around 2 feet. Protected waters, a light chop. Monday, northwest winds 5 to 10 knots. Seas around 2 feet. Protected waters, a light chop. A slight chance of showers and thunderstorms. Monday night, northwest winds 5 to 10 knots. Seas around 2 feet. Protected waters, a light chop. A chance of showers and thunderstorms. Winds and waves higher in and near thunderstorms.

The coastal waters forecast for the following St. Andrews Bay waterways. Today, northwest winds around 5 knots, becoming west this afternoon. Protected waters a light chop. A chance of showers and thunderstorms. Tonight, southwest winds 5 to 10 knots, diminishing to around 5 knots after midnight. Protected waters a light chop. A slight chance of showers and thunderstorms in the evening, then a chance of showers and thunderstorms after midnight. Friday, southwest winds around 5 knots, increasing to 5 to 10 knots in the afternoon. Protected waters a light chop. A chance of showers and thunderstorms in the morning. Friday night, southwest winds 5 to 10 knots, diminishing to around 5 knots after midnight. Protected waters a light chop. Saturday, southwest winds around 5 knots, increasing to 5 to 10 knots in the afternoon. Protected waters a light chop. Saturday night, southwest winds 5 to 10 knots. Protected waters a light chop. Sunday and Sunday night, west winds 5 to 10 knots. Protected waters a light chop. Monday, northwest winds 5 to 10 knots. Protected waters a light chop. A chance of showers and thunderstorms in the afternoon. Monday night, west winds 5 to 10 knots, becoming northwest after midnight. Protected waters a light chop. A chance of showers and thunderstorms. Winds and waves higher and near thunderstorms. The Tropical Weather Outlook. For the North Atlantic, Caribbean Sea and the Gulf of America, tropical cyclone formation is not expected during the next 7 days. The Surf Zone Forecast General Outlook. Merely gentle breezes over the eastern Gulf will prevail through Monday, holding rip current risk down in the moderate category. Tide information for Thursday, June 25, 2026. St. Mark's River entrance. High 12:45 a.m., low 4:42 a.m., high 11:21 a.m., low 6:56 p.m. Apalachicola. High 11:43 a.m., low 9 p.m. St. Andrews Bay at Panama City. High 6:51 a.m., low 6:22 p.m. Note that the times of high and low tide are 3 minutes earlier at Shell Point than at the St. Mark's River entrance. The average water temperature at Apalachicola was 84.2 degrees. Sunrise and sunset in Tallahassee. June 25, 2026, sunrise 6:37 a.m. Eastern Daylight Time, sunset 8:43 p.m. Eastern Daylight Time. 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This broadcast originates from your National Weather Service office in Tallahassee, Florida. The latest weather and forecast information can also be accessed by calling our automated forecast line at 850-942-8851. The current time is 6:24 a.m. Eastern Daylight Time. These are the 6 a.m. Eastern Daylight Time conditions. At the Tallahassee Airport, it was clear. The temperature was 70 degrees. The wind was calm. At Florida State University, the temperature was 73 degrees. The wind was east at 2 miles an hour. At Apalachicola, it was partly cloudy. The temperature was 73 degrees. The wind was calm. At Panama City Northwest, it was cloudy. The temperature was 71 degrees. The wind was northwest at 6 miles an hour. At Dothan, it was partly cloudy. The temperature was 73 degrees. The wind was northwest at 6 miles an hour. At Albany, it was mostly cloudy. The temperature was 71 degrees. The wind was calm. At Valdosta, it was clear. The temperature was 69 degrees. The wind was calm. Over the marine area, at the buoy south of Apalachicola, winds were northwest at 4 knots and seas were 1 foot. At the buoy south of Panama City, winds were east at 4 knots and seas were 1 foot. At the buoy south of Pensacola, winds were southwest at 6 knots. The forecast for the local area. Today, mostly sunny. Showers and thunderstorms likely this afternoon. Highs in the lower 90s. Light and variable winds, becoming southwest around 5 miles per hour this afternoon. Chance of rain 70%. Tonight, partly cloudy. A chance of showers and thunderstorms in the evening. Lows in the lower 70s. South winds around 5 miles per hour in the evening, becoming light and variable. Chance of rain 40%. Friday, mostly sunny. Showers and thunderstorms likely in the afternoon.

Highs in the lower 90s. Southwest winds 5 to 10 miles per hour. Chance of rain 60%. Friday night, partly cloudy with showers and thunderstorms likely in the evening, then mostly clear after midnight. Lows in the mid-70s. Southwest winds 5 to 10 miles per hour. Chance of rain 70%. Saturday, sunny. A slight chance of showers and thunderstorms in the afternoon. Highs in the mid-90s. West winds 5 to 10 miles per hour. Chance of rain 20%. Saturday night and Sunday, mostly clear. Lows in the mid-70s. Highs in the mid-90s. Heat index values up to 105. Sunday night, partly cloudy in the evening, then becoming mostly clear. Lows in the mid-70s. Heat index values up to 105 early in the evening. Monday, sunny. A slight chance of showers and thunderstorms in the morning, then a chance of showers and thunderstorms in the afternoon. Highs in the mid-90s. Chance of rain 50%. Heat index values up to 110. Monday night, partly cloudy with a chance of showers and thunderstorms. Lows in the mid-70s. Chance of rain 50%. Heat index values up to 105 early in the evening. Tuesday and Tuesday night, partly cloudy. Showers and thunderstorms likely. Highs in the mid-90s. Lows in the mid-70s. Chance of rain 60%. Heat index values up to 105. Wednesday, sunny. A slight chance of showers and thunderstorms in the morning, then a chance of showers and thunderstorms in the afternoon. Highs in the mid-90s. Chance of rain 30%. Heat index values up to 105. The coastal waters forecast for the following waters from Suwannee River to Apalachicola, Florida, extending from 20 to 60 nautical miles, coastal waters from Okaloosa-Walton County line to Mexico Beach out to 20 nautical miles, coastal waters from Mexico Beach to Apalachicola out to 20 nautical miles, waters from Okaloosa-Walton County line to Mexico Beach 20 to 60 nautical miles, and waters from Mexico Beach to Apalachicola 20 to 60 nautical miles. Today, west winds around 5 knots. Becoming 5 to 10 knots late. Waves 1 foot or less. Wave detail, west 1 foot at 4 seconds and south 1 foot at 7 seconds. Protected waters a light chop. A slight chance of showers and thunderstorms. Tonight, southwest winds 5 to 10 knots. Waves 1 foot or less. Wave detail, west 1 foot at 4 seconds and south 1 foot at 7 seconds. Protected waters a light chop. Friday, southwest winds 5 to 10 knots. Waves 1 foot or less. Wave detail, west 1 foot at 3 seconds and south 1 foot at 8 seconds. Protected waters a light chop. A slight chance of showers and thunderstorms in the morning. Friday night, southwest winds 5 to 10 knots. Waves 1 foot or less. Wave detail, southwest 1 foot at 3 seconds and south 1 foot at 8 seconds. Protected waters a light chop. Saturday, southwest winds 5 to 10 knots. Waves 1 foot or less. Wave detail, southwest 1 foot at 4 seconds and south 1 foot at 8 seconds. Protected waters a light chop. Saturday night, west winds 5 to 10 knots. Waves 1 foot or less. Wave detail, southwest 1 foot at 4 seconds and south 1 foot at 8 seconds. Protected waters a light chop. Sunday, northwest winds 5 to 10 knots. Waves 1 foot or less. Protected waters a light chop. Sunday night, west winds 5 to 10 knots. Seas around 2 feet. Protected waters a light chop. Monday, northwest winds 5 to 10 knots. Seas around 2 feet. Protected waters a light chop. A slight chance of showers and thunderstorms. Monday night, northwest winds 5 to 10 knots. Seas around 2 feet. Protected waters a light chop. A chance of showers and thunderstorms. Winds and waves higher in and near thunderstorms. The coastal waters forecast for the following St. Andrews Bay waterways. Today, northwest winds around 5 knots, becoming west this afternoon. Protected waters a light chop. A chance of showers and thunderstorms. Tonight, southwest winds 5 to 10 knots, diminishing to around 5 knots after midnight. Protected waters a light chop. A slight chance of showers and thunderstorms in the evening, then a chance of showers and thunderstorms after midnight. Friday,
Southwest winds around 5 knots, increasing to 5 to 10 knots in the afternoon. Protected waters, a light chop. A chance of showers and thunderstorms in the morning. Friday night, southwest winds 5 to 10 knots, diminishing to around 5 knots after midnight. Protected waters, a light chop. Saturday, southwest winds around 5 knots, increasing to 5 to 10 knots in the afternoon. Protected waters, a light chop. Saturday night, southwest winds 5 to 10 knots. Protected waters, a light chop. Sunday and Sunday night, west winds 5 to 10 knots. Protected waters, a light chop. Monday, northwest winds 5 to 10 knots. Protected waters, a light chop. A chance of showers and thunderstorms in the afternoon. Monday night, west winds 5 to 10 knots, becoming northwest after midnight. Protected waters, a light chop. A chance of showers and thunderstorms. Winds and waves higher in and near thunderstorms. The Tallahassee Climate Summary for yesterday, June 24, 2026. Yesterday's high temperature was 92 degrees. This high was 1 degree above the normal high of 91. Yesterday's low temperature was 73 degrees. This low was 1 degree above the normal low of 72. No precipitation fell yesterday, which leaves the monthly total at 5.11 inches. This is 1.10 inches below the normal amount of 6.21 inches for June. The total precipitation for the year still stands at 17.30 inches, which is 9.73 inches below normal. The normal high temperature for today is 91 degrees, and the total precipitation for the year still stands at 17.30 inches, which is 9.73 inches below normal. The normal high temperature for today is 91 degrees, and the normal low is 72. The record high for today is 101, which last occurred in 1931, and the record low is 62, which occurred in 1966. Sunrise today is at 6:37 a.m. and sunset is at 8:43 p.m. The Tropical Weather Outlook. For the North Atlantic, Caribbean Sea, and the Gulf of America, tropical cyclone formation is not expected during the next 7 days. The Surf Zone Forecast General Outlook. Merely gentle breezes over the eastern Gulf will prevail through Monday, holding rip current risk down in the moderate category. Tide information for Thursday, June 25, 2026. St. Marks River entrance. High 12:45 a.m., low 4:42 a.m., high 11:21 a.m., low 6:56 p.m. Apalachicola. High 11:43 a.m., low 9 p.m. St. Andrews Bay at Panama City. High 6:51 a.m., low 6:22 p.m. Note that the times of high and low tide are 3 minutes earlier at Shell Point than at the St. Marks River entrance. The average water temperature at Apalachicola was 84.2 degrees. Sunrise and sunset in Tallahassee. June 25, 2026, sunrise 6:37 a.m. Eastern Daylight Time, sunset 8:43 p.m. Eastern Daylight Time. 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The latest weather and forecast information can also be accessed by calling our automated forecast line at 850-942-8851. The current time is 6:34 a.m. Eastern Daylight Time. These are the 6 a.m. Eastern Daylight Time conditions. At the Tallahassee Airport, it was clear. The temperature was 70 degrees. The wind was calm. At Florida State University, the temperature was 73 degrees. The wind was east at 2 miles an hour. At Apalachicola, it was partly cloudy. The temperature was 73 degrees. The wind was calm. At Panama City Northwest, it was cloudy. The temperature was 71 degrees. The wind was northwest at 6 miles an hour. At Dothan, it was partly cloudy. The temperature was 73 degrees. The wind was northwest at 6 miles an hour. At Albany, it was mostly cloudy. The temperature was 71 degrees. The wind was calm. At Valdosta, it was clear. The temperature was 69 degrees. The wind was calm. Over the marine area, at the buoy south of Apalachicola, winds were northwest at 4 knots and seas were 1 foot. At the buoy south of Panama City, winds were east at 4 knots and seas were 1 foot. At the buoy south of Pensacola, winds were southwest at 6 knots

forecast for the local area. Today, mostly sunny. Showers and thunderstorms likely this afternoon. Highs in the lower 90s. Light and variable winds, becoming southwest around 5 miles per hour this afternoon. Chance of rain 70%. Tonight, partly cloudy. A chance of showers and thunderstorms in the evening. Lows in the lower 70s. South winds around 5 miles per hour in the evening, becoming light and variable. Chance of rain 40%. Friday, mostly sunny. Showers and thunderstorms likely in the afternoon. Highs in the lower 90s. Southwest winds 5 to 10 miles per hour. Chance of rain 60%. Friday night, partly cloudy with showers and thunderstorms likely in the evening, then mostly clear after midnight. Lows in the mid-70s. Southwest winds 5 to 10 miles per hour. Chance of rain 70%. Saturday, sunny. A slight chance of showers and thunderstorms in the afternoon. Highs in the mid-90s. West winds 5 to 10 miles per hour. Chance of rain 20%. Saturday night and Sunday, mostly clear. Lows in the mid-70s. Highs in the mid-90s. Heat index values up to 105. Sunday night, partly cloudy in the evening, then becoming mostly clear. Lows in the mid-70s. Heat index values up to 105 early in the evening. Monday, sunny. A slight chance of showers and thunderstorms in the morning, then a chance of showers and thunderstorms in the afternoon. Highs in the mid-90s. Chance of rain 50%. Heat index values up to 110. Monday night, partly cloudy with a chance of showers and thunderstorms. Lows in the mid-70s. Chance of rain 50%. Heat index values up to 105 early in the evening. Tuesday and Tuesday night, partly cloudy. Showers and thunderstorms likely. Highs in the mid-90s. Lows in the mid-70s. Chance of rain 60%. Heat index values up to 105. Wednesday, sunny. A slight chance of showers and thunderstorms in the morning, then a chance of showers and thunderstorms in the afternoon. Highs in the mid-90s. Chance of rain 30%. Heat index values up to 105. The coastal waters forecast for the following waters from Suwannee River to Apalachicola, Florida, extending from 20 to 60 nautical miles. Coastal waters from Okaloosa, Walton County line to Mexico Beach out to 20 nautical miles. Coastal waters from Mexico Beach to Apalachicola out to 20 nautical miles. Waters from Okaloosa, Walton County line to Mexico Beach 20 to 60 nautical miles. And waters from Mexico Beach to Apalachicola 20 to 60 nautical miles. Today, west winds around 5 knots, becoming 5 to 10 knots late. Waves 1 foot or less. Wave detail, west 1 foot at 4 seconds and south 1 foot at 7 seconds. Protected waters, a light chop. A slight chance of showers and thunderstorms. Tonight, southwest winds 5 to 10 knots. Waves 1 foot or less. Wave detail, west 1 foot at 4 seconds and south 1 foot at 7 seconds. Protected waters, a light chop. Friday, southwest winds 5 to 10 knots. Waves 1 foot or less. Wave detail, west 1 foot at 3 seconds and south 1 foot at 8 seconds. Protected waters, a light chop. A slight chance of showers and thunderstorms in the morning. Friday night, southwest winds 5 to 10 knots. Waves 1 foot or less. Wave detail, southwest 1 foot at 3 seconds and south 1 foot at 8 seconds. Protected waters, a light chop. Saturday, southwest winds 5 to 10 knots. Waves 1 foot or less. Wave detail, southwest 1 foot at 4 seconds and south 1 foot at 8 seconds. Protected waters, a light chop. Saturday night, west winds 5 to 10 knots. Waves 1 foot or less. Wave detail, southwest 1 foot at 4 seconds and south 1 foot at 8 seconds. Protected waters, a light chop. Sunday, northwest winds 5 to 10 knots. Waves 1 foot or less. Protected waters, a light chop. Sunday night, west winds 5 to 10 knots. Seas around 2 feet. Protected waters, a light chop. Monday, northwest winds 5 to 10 knots. Seas around 2 feet. Protected waters, a light chop. A slight chance of showers and thunderstorms. Monday night, northwest winds 5 to 10 knots. Seas around 2 feet. Protected waters, a light chop. A chance of

Saturday, southwest winds around 5 knots, increasing to 5 to 10 knots in the afternoon. Protected waters a light chop. Saturday night, southwest winds 5 to 10 knots. Protected waters a light chop. Sunday and Sunday night, west winds 5 to 10 knots. Protected waters a light chop. Monday, northwest winds 5 to 10 knots. Protected waters a light chop. A chance of showers and thunderstorms in the afternoon. Monday night, west winds 5 to 10 knots, becoming northwest after midnight. Protected waters a light chop. A chance of showers and thunderstorms. Winds and waves higher and near thunderstorms. The Tropical Weather Outlook. For the North Atlantic, Caribbean Sea, and the Gulf of America, tropical cyclone formation is not expected during the next 7 days. The Surf Zone Forecast General Outlook. Merely gentle breezes over the eastern Gulf will prevail through Monday, holding rip current risk down in the moderate category. Tide information for Thursday, June 25, 2026. St. Marks River entrance. High 12:45 a.m., low 4:42 a.m., high 11:21 a.m., low 6:56 p.m. Apalachicola. High 11:43 a.m., low 9 p.m. St. Andrews Bay at Panama City. High 6:51 a.m., low 6:22 p.m. Note that the times of high and low tide are 3 minutes earlier at Shell Point than at the St. Marks River entrance. The average water temperature at Apalachicola was 84.2 degrees. Sunrise and sunset in Tallahassee. June 25, 2026, sunrise 6:37 a.m. Eastern Daylight Time, sunset 8:43 p.m. Eastern Daylight Time. 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The latest weather and forecast information can also be accessed by calling our automated forecast line at 850-942-8851. The current time is 6:44 a.m. Eastern Daylight Time. These are the 6 a.m. Eastern Daylight Time conditions. At the Tallahassee Airport, it was clear. The temperature was 70 degrees. The wind was calm. At Florida State University, the temperature was 73 degrees. The wind was east at 2 miles an hour. At Apalachicola, it was partly cloudy. The temperature was 73 degrees. The wind was calm. At Panama City Northwest, it was cloudy. The temperature was 71 degrees. The wind was northwest at 6 miles an hour. At Dothan, it was partly cloudy. The temperature was 73 degrees. The wind was northwest at 6 miles an hour. At Albany, it was mostly cloudy. The temperature was 71 degrees. The wind was calm. At Valdosta, it was clear. The temperature was 69 degrees. The wind was calm. Over the marine area, at the buoy south of Apalachicola, winds were northwest at 4 knots and seas were 1 foot. At the buoy south of Panama City, winds were east at 4 knots and seas were 1 foot. At the buoy south of Pensacola, winds were southwest at 6 knots. The forecast for the local area. Today, mostly sunny. Showers and thunderstorms likely this afternoon. Highs in the lower 90s. Light and variable winds, becoming southwest around 5 miles per hour this afternoon. Chance of rain 70%. Tonight, partly cloudy. A chance of showers and thunderstorms in the evening. Lows in the lower 70s. South winds around 5 miles per hour in the evening, becoming light and variable. Chance of rain 40%. Friday, mostly sunny. Showers and thunderstorms likely in the afternoon. Highs in the lower 90s. Southwest winds 5 to 10 miles per hour. Chance of rain 60%. Friday night, partly cloudy with showers and thunderstorms likely in the evening, then mostly clear after midnight. Lows in the mid-70s. Southwest winds 5 to 10 miles per hour. Chance of rain 70%. Saturday, sunny. A slight chance of showers and thunderstorms in the afternoon. Highs in the mid-90s. West winds 5 to 10 miles per hour. Chance of rain 20%. Saturday night and Sunday, mostly clear. Lows in the mid-70s. Highs in the mid-90s. Heat index values up to 105. Sunday night, partly cloudy in the evening, then becoming mostly clear.

lows in the mid-70s. Heat index values up to 105 early in the evening. Monday, sunny. A slight chance of showers and thunderstorms in the morning, then a chance of showers and thunderstorms in the afternoon. Highs in the mid-90s. Chance of rain 50%. Heat index values up to 110. Monday night, partly cloudy with a chance of showers and thunderstorms. Lows in the mid-70s. Chance of rain 50%. Heat index values up to 105 early in the evening. Tuesday and Tuesday night, partly cloudy. Showers and thunderstorms likely. Highs in the mid-90s. Lows in the mid-70s. Chance of rain 60%. Heat index values up to 105. Wednesday, sunny. A slight chance of showers and thunderstorms in the morning, then a chance of showers and thunderstorms in the afternoon. Highs in the mid-90s. Chance of rain 30%. Heat index values up to 105. The coastal waters forecast for the following waters from Suwannee River to Apalachicola, Florida, extending from 20 to 60 nautical miles. Coastal waters from Okaloosa-Walton County line to Mexico Beach out to 20 nautical miles. Coastal waters from Mexico Beach to Apalachicola out to 20 nautical miles. Waters from Okaloosa-Walton County line to Mexico Beach 20 to 60 nautical miles. And waters from Mexico Beach to Apalachicola 20 to 60 nautical miles. Today, west winds around 5 knots, becoming 5 to 10 knots late. Waves 1 foot or less. Wave detail, west 1 foot at 4 seconds and south 1 foot at 7 seconds. Protected waters, a light chop. A slight chance of showers and thunderstorms. Tonight, southwest winds 5 to 10 knots. Waves 1 foot or less. Wave detail, west 1 foot at 4 seconds and south 1 foot at 7 seconds. Protected waters, a light chop. Friday, southwest winds 5 to 10 knots. Waves 1 foot or less. Wave detail, west 1 foot at 3 seconds and south 1 foot at 8 seconds. Protected waters, a light chop. A slight chance of showers and thunderstorms in the morning. Friday night, southwest winds 5 to 10 knots. Waves 1 foot or less. Wave detail, southwest 1 foot at 3 seconds and south 1 foot at 8 seconds. Protected waters, a light chop. Saturday, southwest winds 5 to 10 knots. Waves 1 foot or less. Wave detail, southwest 1 foot at 4 seconds and south 1 foot at 8 seconds. Protected waters, a light chop. Saturday night, west winds 5 to 10 knots. Waves 1 foot or less. Wave detail, southwest 1 foot at 4 seconds and south 1 foot at 8 seconds. Protected waters, a light chop. Sunday, northwest winds 5 to 10 knots. Waves 1 foot or less. Protected waters, a light chop. Sunday night, west winds 5 to 10 knots. Seas around 2 feet. Protected waters, a light chop. Monday, northwest winds 5 to 10 knots. Seas around 2 feet. Protected waters, a light chop. A slight chance of showers and thunderstorms. Monday night, northwest winds 5 to 10 knots. Seas around 2 feet. Protected waters, a light chop. A chance of showers and thunderstorms. Winds and waves higher and near thunderstorms. The coastal waters forecast for the following St. Andrews Bay waterways. Today, northwest winds around 5 knots, becoming west this afternoon. Protected waters, a light chop. A chance of showers and thunderstorms. Tonight, southwest winds 5 to 10 knots, diminishing to around 5 knots after midnight. Protected waters, a light chop. A slight chance of showers and thunderstorms in the evening, then a chance of showers and thunderstorms after midnight. Friday, southwest winds around 5 knots, increasing to 5 to 10 knots in the afternoon. Protected waters, a light chop. A chance of showers and thunderstorms in the morning. Friday night, southwest winds 5 to 10 knots, diminishing to around 5 knots after midnight. Protected waters, a light chop. Saturday, southwest winds around 5 knots, increasing to 5 to 10 knots in the afternoon. Protected waters, a light chop. Saturday night, southwest winds 5 to 10 knots. Protected waters, a light chop. Sunday and Sunday night, west winds 5 to 10 knots. Protected waters, a light chop. Monday, northwest winds 5 to 10 knots. Protected waters, a light chop. A chance of showers and thunderstorms in the afternoon.
Monday night, west winds 5 to 10 knots, becoming northwest after midnight. Protected waters a light chop. A chance of showers and thunderstorms. Winds and waves higher in and near thunderstorms. The Tropical Weather Outlook. For the North Atlantic, Caribbean Sea, and the Gulf of America, tropical cyclone formation is not expected during the next 7 days. The Surf Zone Forecast General Outlook, merely gentle breezes over the eastern Gulf will prevail through Monday, holding rip current risk down in the moderate category. Tide information for Thursday, June 25, 2026. St. Mark's River entrance. High 12:45 a.m., low 4:42 a.m., high 11:21 a.m., low 6:56 p.m. Apalachicola. High 11:43 a.m., low 9 p.m. St. Andrews Bay at Panama City. High 6:51 a.m., low 6:22 p.m. Note that the times of high and low tide are 3 minutes earlier at Shell Point than at the St. Mark's River entrance. The average water temperature at Apalachicola was 84.2 degrees. Sunrise and sunset in Tallahassee. June 25, 2026, sunrise 6:37 a.m. Eastern Daylight Time, sunset 8:43 p.m. Eastern Daylight Time. 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The latest weather and forecast information can also be accessed by calling our automated forecast line at 850-942-8851. The current time is 6:53 a.m. Eastern Daylight Time. These are the 6 a.m. Eastern Daylight Time conditions. At the Tallahassee Airport, it was clear. The temperature was 70 degrees. The wind was calm. At Florida State University, the temperature was 73 degrees. The wind was east at 2 miles an hour. At Apalachicola, it was partly cloudy. The temperature was 73 degrees. The wind was calm. At Panama City Northwest, it was cloudy. The temperature was 71 degrees. The wind was northwest at 6 miles an hour. At Dothan, it was partly cloudy. The temperature was 73 degrees. The wind was northwest at 6 miles an hour. At Albany, it was mostly cloudy. The temperature was 71 degrees. The wind was calm. At Valdosta, it was clear. The temperature was 69 degrees. The wind was calm. Over the marine area, at the buoy south of Apalachicola, winds were northwest at 4 knots and seas were 1 foot. At the buoy south of Panama City, winds were east at 4 knots and seas were 1 foot. At the buoy south of Pensacola, winds were southwest at 6 knots. The forecast for the local area. Today, mostly sunny. Showers and thunderstorms likely this afternoon. Highs in the lower 90s. Light and variable winds, becoming southwest around 5 miles per hour this afternoon. Chance of rain 70%. Tonight, partly cloudy. A chance of showers and thunderstorms in the evening. Lows in the lower 70s. South winds around 5 miles per hour in the evening, becoming light and variable. Chance of rain 40%. Friday, mostly sunny. Showers and thunderstorms likely in the afternoon. Highs in the lower 90s. Southwest winds 5 to 10 miles per hour. Chance of rain 60%. Friday night, partly cloudy with showers and thunderstorms likely in the evening, then mostly clear after midnight. Lows in the mid-70s. Southwest winds 5 to 10 miles per hour. Chance of rain 70%. Saturday, sunny. A slight chance of showers and thunderstorms in the afternoon. Highs in the mid-90s. West winds 5 to 10 miles per hour. Chance of rain 20%. Saturday night and Sunday, mostly clear. Lows in the mid-70s. Highs in the mid-90s. Heat index values up to 105. Sunday night, partly cloudy in the evening, then becoming mostly clear. Lows in the mid-70s. Heat index values up to 105 early in the evening. Monday, sunny. A slight chance of showers and thunderstorms in the morning, then a chance of showers and thunderstorms in the afternoon. Highs in the mid-90s. Chance of rain 50%. Heat index values up to 110. Monday night, partly cloudy with a chance of showers and thunderstorms. Lows in the mid-70s. Chance of rain 50%.
heat index values up to 105.

early in the evening. Tuesday and Tuesday night, partly cloudy. Showers and thunderstorms likely. Highs in the mid-90s. Lows in the mid-70s. Chance of rain 60%. Heat index values up to 105. Wednesday, sunny. A slight chance of showers and thunderstorms in the morning, then a chance of showers and thunderstorms in the afternoon. Highs in the mid-90s. Chance of rain 30%. Heat index values up to 105. The coastal waters forecast for the following: waters from Suwannee River to Apalachicola, Florida, extending from 20 to 60 nautical miles. Coastal waters from Okaloosa-Walton County line to Mexico Beach out to 20 nautical miles. Coastal waters from Mexico Beach to Apalachicola out to 20 nautical miles. Waters from Okaloosa-Walton County line to Mexico Beach 20 to 60 nautical miles. And waters from Mexico Beach to Apalachicola 20 to 60 nautical miles. Today, west winds around 5 knots, becoming 5 to 10 knots late. Waves 1 foot or less. Wave detail, west 1 foot at 4 seconds and south 1 foot at 7 seconds. Protected waters, a light chop. A slight chance of showers and thunderstorms. Tonight, southwest winds 5 to 10 knots. Waves 1 foot or less. Wave detail, west 1 foot at 4 seconds and south 1 foot at 7 seconds. Protected waters, a light chop. Friday, southwest winds 5 to 10 knots. Waves 1 foot or less. Wave detail, west 1 foot at 3 seconds and south 1 foot at 8 seconds. Protected waters, a light chop. A slight chance of showers and thunderstorms in the morning. Friday night, southwest winds 5 to 10 knots. Waves 1 foot or less. Wave detail, southwest 1 foot at 3 seconds and south 1 foot at 8 seconds. Protected waters, a light chop. Saturday, southwest winds 5 to 10 knots. Waves 1 foot or less. Wave detail, southwest 1 foot at 4 seconds and south 1 foot at 8 seconds. Protected waters, a light chop. Saturday night, west winds 5 to 10 knots. Waves 1 foot or less. Wave detail, southwest 1 foot at 4 seconds and south 1 foot at 8 seconds. Protected waters, a light chop. Sunday, northwest winds 5 to 10 knots. Waves 1 foot or less. Protected waters, a light chop. Sunday night, west winds 5 to 10 knots. Seas around 2 feet. Protected waters, a light chop. Monday, northwest winds 5 to 10 knots. Seas around 2 feet. Protected waters, a light chop. A slight chance of showers and thunderstorms. Monday night, northwest winds 5 to 10 knots. Seas around 2 feet. Protected waters, a light chop. A chance of showers and thunderstorms. Winds and waves higher and near thunderstorms. The coastal waters forecast for the following: St. Andrews Bay waterways. Today, northwest winds around 5 knots, becoming west this afternoon. Protected waters, a light chop. A chance of showers and thunderstorms. Tonight, southwest winds 5 to 10 knots, diminishing to around 5 knots after midnight. Protected waters, a light chop. A slight chance of showers and thunderstorms in the evening, then a chance of showers and thunderstorms after midnight. Friday, southwest winds around 5 knots, increasing to 5 to 10 knots in the afternoon. Protected waters, a light chop. A chance of showers and thunderstorms in the morning. Friday night, southwest winds 5 to 10 knots, diminishing to around 5 knots after midnight. Protected waters, a light chop. Saturday, southwest winds around 5 knots, increasing to 5 to 10 knots in the afternoon. Protected waters, a light chop. Saturday night, southwest winds 5 to 10 knots. Protected waters, a light chop. Sunday and Sunday night, west winds 5 to 10 knots. Protected waters, a light chop. Monday, northwest winds 5 to 10 knots. Protected waters, a light chop. A chance of showers and thunderstorms in the afternoon. Monday night, west winds 5 to 10 knots, becoming northwest after midnight. Protected waters, a light chop. A chance of showers and thunderstorms. Winds and waves higher and near thunderstorms. The Tallahassee climate summary for yesterday, June 24, 2026. Yesterday's high temperature was 92 degrees. This high was 1 degree above the normal high of 91. Yesterday's low temperature was 73 degrees. This low was 1 degree above the normal low of 72.
No precipitation fell yesterday, which leaves the monthly total at 5.11 inches. This is 1.10 inches below the normal amount of 6.21 inches for June. The total precipitation for the year still stands at 17.30 inches, which is 9.73 inches below normal. The normal high temperature for today is 91 degrees, and the normal low is 72. The record high for today is 101, which last occurred in 1931, and the record low is 62, which occurred in 1966. Sunrise today is at 6:37 a.m. and sunset is at 8:43 p.m. The Tropical Weather Outlook. For the North Atlantic, Caribbean Sea, and the Gulf of America, tropical cyclone formation is not expected during the next 7 days. The Surf Zone Forecast General Outlook, merely gentle breezes over the eastern Gulf will prevail through Monday, holding rip current risk down in the moderate category. Tide information for Thursday, June 25, 2026. St. Mark's River entrance. High 12:45 a.m., low 4:42 a.m., high 11:21 a.m., low 6:56 p.m. Apalachicola. High 11:43 a.m., low 9 p.m. St. Andrews Bay at Panama City. High 6:51 a.m., low 6:22 p.m. Note that the times of high and low tide are 3 minutes earlier at Shell Point than at the St. Mark's River entrance. The average water temperature at Apalachicola was 84.2 degrees. Sunrise and sunset in Tallahassee. June 25, 2026, sunrise 6:37 a.m. Eastern Daylight Time, sunset 8:43 p.m. Eastern Daylight Time. 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This broadcast originates from your National Weather Service office in Tallahassee, Florida. The latest weather and forecast information can also be accessed by calling our automated forecast line at 850-942-8851. The current time is 7:04 a.m. Eastern Daylight Time. These are the 7 a.m. Eastern Daylight Time conditions. At the Tallahassee Airport, it was partly cloudy. The temperature was 70 degrees. The wind was calm. The report from Florida State University was not available. At Apalachicola, it was partly cloudy. The temperature was 73 degrees. The wind was calm. At Panama City Northwest, it was cloudy. The temperature was 72 degrees. The wind was northwest at 6 miles an hour. At Dothan, it was partly cloudy. The temperature was 72 degrees. The wind was northwest at 6 miles an hour. At Albany, it was mostly cloudy. The temperature was 71 degrees. The wind was calm. At Valdosta, it was clear. The temperature was 68 degrees. The wind was calm. Over the marine area, at the buoy south of Apalachicola, winds were north, at 4 knots. At the buoy south of Panama City, winds were east, at 4 knots. At the buoy south of Pensacola, winds were south, at 2 knots. The forecast for the local area. Today, mostly sunny. Showers and thunderstorms likely this afternoon. Highs in the lower 90s. Light and variable winds, becoming southwest around 5 miles per hour this afternoon. Chance of rain 70%. Tonight, partly cloudy. A chance of showers and thunderstorms in the evening. Lows in the lower 70s. South winds around 5 miles per hour in the evening, becoming light and variable. Chance of rain 40%. Friday, mostly sunny. Showers and thunderstorms likely in the afternoon. Highs in the lower 90s. Southwest winds 5 to 10 miles per hour. Chance of rain 60%. Friday night, partly cloudy with showers and thunderstorms likely in the evening, then mostly clear after midnight. Lows in the mid-70s. Southwest winds 5 to 10 miles per hour. Chance of rain 70%. Saturday, sunny. A slight chance of showers and thunderstorms in the afternoon. Highs in the mid-90s. West winds 5 to 10 miles per hour. Chance of rain 20%. Saturday night and Sunday, mostly clear. Lows in the mid-70s. Highs in the mid-90s. Heat index values up to 105. Sunday night, partly cloudy in the evening, then becoming mostly clear. Lows in the mid-70s. Heat index values up to 105 early in the evening. Monday, sunny.
a slight chance of showers and thunderstorms in the morning.

then a chance of showers and thunderstorms in the afternoon. Highs in the mid-90s. Chance of rain 50%. Heat index values up to 110. Monday night, partly cloudy with a chance of showers and thunderstorms. Lows in the mid-70s. Chance of rain 50%. Heat index values up to 105 early in the evening. Tuesday and Tuesday night, partly cloudy. Showers and thunderstorms likely. Highs in the mid-90s. Lows in the mid-70s. Chance of rain 60%. Heat index values up to 105. Wednesday, sunny. A slight chance of showers and thunderstorms in the morning, then a chance of showers and thunderstorms in the afternoon. Highs in the mid-90s. Chance of rain 30%. Heat index values up to 105. The coastal waters forecast for the following waters from Suwannee River to Apalachicola, Florida, extending from 20 to 60 nautical miles. Coastal waters from Okaloosa-Walton County line to Mexico Beach out to 20 nautical miles. Coastal waters from Mexico Beach to Apalachicola out to 20 nautical miles. Waters from Okaloosa-Walton County line to Mexico Beach 20 to 60 nautical miles. And waters from Mexico Beach to Apalachicola 20 to 60 nautical miles. Today, west winds around 5 knots, becoming 5 to 10 knots late. Waves 1 foot or less. Wave detail, west 1 foot at 4 seconds and south 1 foot at 7 seconds. Protected waters, a light shop. A slight chance of showers and thunderstorms. Tonight, southwest winds 5 to 10 knots. Waves 1 foot or less. Wave detail, west 1 foot at 4 seconds and south 1 foot at 7 seconds. Protected waters, a light shop. Friday, southwest winds 5 to 10 knots. Waves 1 foot or less. Wave detail, west 1 foot at 3 seconds and south 1 foot at 8 seconds. Protected waters, a light shop. A slight chance of showers and thunderstorms in the morning. Friday night, southwest winds 5 to 10 knots. Waves 1 foot or less. Wave detail, southwest 1 foot at 3 seconds and south 1 foot at 8 seconds. Protected waters, a light shop. Saturday, southwest winds 5 to 10 knots. Waves 1 foot or less. Wave detail, southwest 1 foot at 4 seconds and south 1 foot at 8 seconds. Protected waters, a light shop. Saturday night, west winds 5 to 10 knots. Waves 1 foot or less. Wave detail, southwest 1 foot at 4 seconds and south 1 foot at 8 seconds. Protected waters, a light shop. Sunday, northwest winds 5 to 10 knots. Waves 1 foot or less. Protected waters, a light shop. Sunday night, west winds 5 to 10 knots. Seas around 2 feet. Protected waters, a light shop. Monday, northwest winds 5 to 10 knots. Seas around 2 feet. Protected waters, a light shop. A slight chance of showers and thunderstorms. Monday night, northwest winds 5 to 10 knots. Seas around 2 feet. Protected waters, a light shop. A chance of showers and thunderstorms. Winds and waves higher in and near thunderstorms. The coastal waters forecast for the following St. Andrews Bay waterways. Today, northwest winds around 5 knots, becoming west this afternoon. Protected waters, a light shop. A chance of showers and thunderstorms. Tonight, southwest winds 5 to 10 knots, diminishing to around 5 knots after midnight. Protected waters, a light shop. A slight chance of showers and thunderstorms in the evening, then a chance of showers and thunderstorms after midnight. Friday, southwest winds around 5 knots, increasing to 5 to 10 knots in the afternoon. Protected waters, a light shop. A chance of showers and thunderstorms in the morning. Friday night, southwest winds 5 to 10 knots, diminishing to around 5 knots after midnight. Protected waters, a light shop. Saturday, southwest winds around 5 knots, increasing to 5 to 10 knots in the afternoon. Protected waters, a light shop. Saturday night, southwest winds 5 to 10 knots. Protected waters, a light shop. Sunday and Sunday night, west winds 5 to 10 knots. Protected waters, a light shop. Monday, northwest winds 5 to 10 knots. Protected waters, a light shop. A chance of showers and thunderstorms in the afternoon. Monday night, west winds 5 to 10 knots, becoming northwest after midnight. Protected waters, a light shop. A chance of showers and thunderstorms. Winds and waves higher in and near thunderstorms.

The surf zone forecast general outlook. Merely gentle breezes over the eastern Gulf will prevail through Monday, holding rip current risk down in the moderate category. Tide information for Thursday, June 25, 2026. St. Mark's River entrance. High 12:45 a.m., low 4:42 a.m., high 11:21 a.m., low 6:56 p.m. Apalachicola. High 11:43 a.m., low 9 p.m. St. Andrews Bay at Panama City. High 6:51 a.m., low 6:22 p.m. Note that the times of high and low tide are 3 minutes earlier at Shell Point than at the St. Mark's River entrance. The average water temperature at Apalachicola was 84.2 degrees. Sunrise and sunset in Tallahassee. June 25, 2026, sunrise 6:37 a.m. Eastern Daylight Time, sunset 8:43 p.m. Eastern Daylight Time. 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This broadcast originates from your National Weather Service office in Tallahassee, Florida. The latest weather and forecast information can also be accessed by calling our automated forecast line at 850-942-8851. The current time is 7:13 a.m. Eastern Daylight Time. These are the 7 a.m. Eastern Daylight Time conditions. At the Tallahassee Airport, it was mostly cloudy. The temperature was 70 degrees. The wind was calm. At Florida State University, the temperature was 73 degrees. The wind was calm. At Apalachicola, it was partly cloudy. The temperature was 73 degrees. The wind was calm. At Panama City Northwest, it was cloudy. The temperature was 72 degrees. The wind was northwest at 6 miles an hour. At Dothan, it was partly cloudy. The temperature was 72 degrees. The wind was northwest at 6 miles an hour. At Albany, it was mostly cloudy. The temperature was 71 degrees. The wind was calm. At Valdosta, it was clear. The temperature was 68 degrees. The wind was calm. Over the marine area, at the buoy south of Apalachicola, winds were north at 2 knots and seas were 1 foot. At the buoy south of Panama City, winds were northeast at 2 knots and seas were 1 foot. At the buoy south of Pensacola, winds were southeast at 4 knots and seas were 1 foot. The forecast for the local area. Today, mostly sunny. Showers and thunderstorms likely this afternoon. Highs in the lower 90s. Light and variable winds, becoming southwest around 5 miles per hour this afternoon. Chance of rain 70%. Tonight, partly cloudy. A chance of showers and thunderstorms in the evening. Lows in the lower 70s. South winds around 5 miles per hour in the evening, becoming light and variable. Chance of rain 40%. Friday, mostly sunny. Showers and thunderstorms likely in the afternoon. Highs in the lower 90s. Southwest winds 5 to 10 miles per hour. Chance of rain 60%. Friday night, partly cloudy with showers and thunderstorms likely in the evening, then mostly clear after midnight. Lows in the mid-70s. Southwest winds 5 to 10 miles per hour. Chance of rain 70%. Saturday, sunny. A slight chance of showers and thunderstorms in the afternoon. Highs in the mid-90s. West winds 5 to 10 miles per hour. Chance of rain 20%. Saturday night and Sunday, mostly clear. Lows in the mid-70s. Highs in the mid-90s. Heat index values up to 105. Sunday night, partly cloudy in the evening, then becoming mostly clear. Lows in the mid-70s. Heat index values up to 105 early in the evening. Monday, sunny. A slight chance of showers and thunderstorms in the morning, then a chance of showers and thunderstorms in the afternoon. Highs in the mid-90s. Chance of rain 50%. Heat index values up to 110. Monday night, partly cloudy with a chance of showers and thunderstorms. Lows in the mid-70s. Chance of rain 50%. Heat index values up to 105 early in the evening. Tuesday and Tuesday night, partly cloudy. Showers and thunderstorms likely. Highs in the mid-90s. Lows in the mid-70s. Chance of rain 60%. Heat index values up to 105. Wednesday, sunny. A slight chance of showers and thunderstorms.

in the morning, then a chance of showers and thunderstorms in the afternoon. Highs in the mid-90s. Chance of rain 30%. Heat index values up to 105. The coastal waters forecast for the following: waters from Suwannee River to Apalachicola, Florida, extending from 20 to 60 nautical miles. Coastal waters from Okaloosa-Walton County line to Mexico Beach out to 20 nautical miles. Coastal waters from Mexico Beach to Apalachicola out to 20 nautical miles. Waters from Okaloosa-Walton County line to Mexico Beach 20 to 60 nautical miles. And waters from Mexico Beach to Apalachicola 20 to 60 nautical miles. Today, west winds around 5 knots, becoming 5 to 10 knots late. Waves 1 foot or less. Wave detail, west 1 foot at 4 seconds and south 1 foot at 7 seconds. Protected waters, a light chop. A slight chance of showers and thunderstorms. Tonight, southwest winds 5 to 10 knots. Waves 1 foot or less. Wave detail, west 1 foot at 4 seconds and south 1 foot at 7 seconds. Protected waters, a light chop. Friday, southwest winds 5 to 10 knots. Waves 1 foot or less. Wave detail, west 1 foot at 3 seconds and south 1 foot at 8 seconds. Protected waters, a light chop. A slight chance of showers and thunderstorms in the morning. Friday night, southwest winds 5 to 10 knots. Waves 1 foot or less. Wave detail, southwest 1 foot at 3 seconds and south 1 foot at 8 seconds. Protected waters, a light chop. Saturday, southwest winds 5 to 10 knots. Waves 1 foot or less. Wave detail, southwest 1 foot at 4 seconds and south 1 foot at 8 seconds. Protected waters, a light chop. Saturday night, west winds 5 to 10 knots. Waves 1 foot or less. Wave detail, southwest 1 foot at 4 seconds and south 1 foot at 8 seconds. Protected waters, a light chop. Sunday, northwest winds 5 to 10 knots. Waves 1 foot or less. Protected waters, a light chop. Sunday night, west winds 5 to 10 knots. Seas around 2 feet. Protected waters, a light chop. Monday, northwest winds 5 to 10 knots. Seas around 2 feet. Protected waters, a light chop. A slight chance of showers and thunderstorms. Monday night, northwest winds 5 to 10 knots. Seas around 2 feet. Protected waters, a light chop. A chance of showers and thunderstorms. Winds and waves higher in and near thunderstorms. The coastal waters forecast for the following St. Andrews Bay waterways. Today, northwest winds around 5 knots, becoming west this afternoon. Protected waters, a light chop. A chance of showers and thunderstorms. Tonight, southwest winds 5 to 10 knots, diminishing to around 5 knots after midnight. Protected waters, a light chop. A slight chance of showers and thunderstorms in the evening, then a chance of showers and thunderstorms after midnight. Friday, southwest winds around 5 knots, increasing to 5 to 10 knots in the afternoon. Protected waters, a light chop. A chance of showers and thunderstorms in the morning. Friday night, southwest winds 5 to 10 knots, diminishing to around 5 knots after midnight. Protected waters, a light chop. Saturday, southwest winds around 5 knots, increasing to 5 to 10 knots in the afternoon. Protected waters, a light chop. Saturday night, southwest winds 5 to 10 knots. Protected waters, a light chop. Sunday and Sunday night, west winds 5 to 10 knots. Protected waters, a light chop. Monday, northwest winds 5 to 10 knots. Protected waters, a light chop. A chance of showers and thunderstorms in the afternoon. Monday night, west winds 5 to 10 knots, becoming northwest after midnight. Protected waters, a light chop. A chance of showers and thunderstorms. Winds and waves higher in and near thunderstorms. The surf zone forecast general outlook. Merely gentle breezes over the eastern Gulf will prevail through Monday, holding rip current risk down in the moderate category. Tide information for Thursday, June 25, 2026. St. Mark's River entrance. High 12:45 a.m., low 4:42 a.m., high 11:21 a.m., low 6:56 p.m. Apalachicola. High 11:43 a.m., low 9 p.m. St. Andrews Bay at Panama City. High 6:51 a.m., low 6:22 p.m. Note that the times of high and low tide are 3 minutes earlier at Shell Point than at the St. Marks River entrance.

The average water temperature at Apalachicola was 84.2 degrees. Sunrise and sunset in Tallahassee. June 25, 2026, sunrise 6:37 a.m. Eastern Daylight Time, sunset 8:43 p.m. Eastern Daylight Time. 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This broadcast originates from your National Weather Service office in Tallahassee, Florida. The latest weather and forecast information can also be accessed by calling our automated forecast line at 850-942-8851. The current time is 7:22 a.m. Eastern Daylight Time. These are the 7 a.m. Eastern Daylight Time conditions. At the Tallahassee Airport, it was mostly cloudy. The temperature was 70 degrees. The wind was calm. At Florida State University, the temperature was 73 degrees. The wind was calm. At Apalachicola, it was partly cloudy. The temperature was 73 degrees. The wind was calm. At Panama City Northwest, it was cloudy. The temperature was 72 degrees. The wind was northwest at 6 miles an hour. At Dothan, it was partly cloudy. The temperature was 72 degrees. The wind was northwest at 6 miles an hour. At Albany, it was mostly cloudy. The temperature was 71 degrees. The wind was calm. At Valdosta, it was clear. The temperature was 68 degrees. The wind was calm. Over the marine area, at the buoy south of Apalachicola, winds were north at 2 knots and seas were 1 foot. At the buoy south of Panama City, winds were northeast at 2 knots and seas were 1 foot. At the buoy south of Pensacola, winds were southeast at 4 knots and seas were 1 foot. The forecast for the local area. Today, mostly sunny. Showers and thunderstorms likely this afternoon. Highs in the lower 90s. Light and variable winds, becoming southwest around 5 miles per hour this afternoon. Chance of rain 70%. Tonight, partly cloudy. A chance of showers and thunderstorms in the evening. Lows in the lower 70s. South winds around 5 miles per hour in the evening, becoming light and variable. Chance of rain 40%. Friday, mostly sunny. Showers and thunderstorms likely in the afternoon. Highs in the lower 90s. Southwest winds 5 to 10 miles per hour. Chance of rain 60%. Friday night, partly cloudy with showers and thunderstorms likely in the evening, then mostly clear after midnight. Lows in the mid-70s. Southwest winds 5 to 10 miles per hour. Chance of rain 70%. Saturday, sunny. A slight chance of showers and thunderstorms in the afternoon. Highs in the mid-90s. West winds 5 to 10 miles per hour. Chance of rain 20%. Saturday night and Sunday, mostly clear. Lows in the mid-70s. Highs in the mid-90s. Heat index values up to 105. Sunday night, partly cloudy in the evening, then becoming mostly clear. Lows in the mid-70s. Heat index values up to 105 early in the evening. Monday, sunny. A slight chance of showers and thunderstorms in the morning, then a chance of showers and thunderstorms in the afternoon. Highs in the mid-90s. Chance of rain 50%. Heat index values up to 110. Monday night, partly cloudy with a chance of showers and thunderstorms. Lows in the mid-70s. Chance of rain 50%. Heat index values up to 105 early in the evening. Tuesday and Tuesday night, partly cloudy. Showers and thunderstorms likely. Highs in the mid-90s. Lows in the mid-70s. Chance of rain 60%. Heat index values up to 105. Wednesday, sunny. A slight chance of showers and thunderstorms in the morning, then a chance of showers and thunderstorms in the afternoon. Highs in the mid-90s. Chance of rain 30%. Heat index values up to 105. The coastal waters forecast for the following waters from Suwannee River to Apalachicola, Florida, extending from 20 to 60 nautical miles, coastal waters from Okaloosa Walton County line to Mexico Beach out to 20 nautical miles, coastal waters from Mexico Beach to Apalachicola out to 20 nautical miles, waters from Okaloosa Walton County line to Mexico Beach 20 to 60 nautical miles, and waters from Mexico Beach to Apalachicola 20 to 60 nautical miles. Today, west winds around 5 knots, becoming 5

Exit 10 knots late. Waves 1 foot or less. Wave detail, west 1 foot at 4 seconds and south 1 foot at 7 seconds. Protected waters, a light chop. A slight chance of showers and thunderstorms. Tonight, southwest winds 5 to 10 knots. Waves 1 foot or less. Wave detail, west 1 foot at 4 seconds and south 1 foot at 7 seconds. Protected waters, a light chop. Friday, southwest winds 5 to 10 knots. Waves 1 foot or less. Wave detail, west 1 foot at 3 seconds and south 1 foot at 8 seconds. Protected waters, a light chop. A slight chance of showers and thunderstorms in the morning. Friday night, southwest winds 5 to 10 knots. Waves 1 foot or less. Wave detail, southwest 1 foot at 3 seconds and south 1 foot at 8 seconds. Protected waters, a light chop. Saturday, southwest winds 5 to 10 knots. Waves 1 foot or less. Wave detail, southwest 1 foot at 4 seconds and south 1 foot at 8 seconds. Protected waters, a light chop. Saturday night, west winds 5 to 10 knots. Waves 1 foot or less. Wave detail, southwest 1 foot at 4 seconds and south 1 foot at 8 seconds. Protected waters, a light chop. Sunday, northwest winds 5 to 10 knots. Waves 1 foot or less. Protected waters, a light chop. Sunday night, west winds 5 to 10 knots. Seas around 2 feet. Protected waters, a light chop. Monday, northwest winds 5 to 10 knots. Seas around 2 feet. Protected waters, a light chop. A slight chance of showers and thunderstorms. Monday night, northwest winds 5 to 10 knots. Seas around 2 feet. Protected waters, a light chop. A chance of showers and thunderstorms. Winds and waves higher and near thunderstorms. The coastal waters forecast for the following St. Andrews Bay waterways. Today, northwest winds around 5 knots, becoming west this afternoon. Protected waters, a light chop. A chance of showers and thunderstorms. Tonight, southwest winds 5 to 10 knots, diminishing to around 5 knots after midnight. Protected waters, a light chop. A slight chance of showers and thunderstorms in the evening, then a chance of showers and thunderstorms after midnight. Friday, southwest winds around 5 knots, increasing to 5 to 10 knots in the afternoon. Protected waters, a light chop. A chance of showers and thunderstorms in the morning. Friday night, southwest winds 5 to 10 knots, diminishing to around 5 knots after midnight. Protected waters, a light chop. Saturday, southwest winds around 5 knots, increasing to 5 to 10 knots in the afternoon. Protected waters, a light chop. Saturday night, southwest winds 5 to 10 knots. Protected waters, a light chop. Sunday and Sunday night, west winds 5 to 10 knots. Protected waters, a light chop. Monday, northwest winds 5 to 10 knots. Protected waters, a light chop. A chance of showers and thunderstorms in the afternoon. Monday night, west winds 5 to 10 knots, becoming northwest after midnight. Protected waters, a light chop. A chance of showers and thunderstorms. Winds and waves higher and near thunderstorms. The surf zone forecast general outlook. Merely gentle breezes over the eastern Gulf will prevail through Monday, holding rip current risk down in the moderate category. The Tallahassee climate summary for yesterday, June 24, 2026. Yesterday's high temperature was 92 degrees. This high was 1 degree above the normal high of 91. Yesterday's low temperature was 73 degrees. This low was 1 degree above the normal low of 72. No precipitation fell yesterday, which leaves the monthly total at 5.11 inches. This is 1.10 inches below the normal amount of 6.21 inches for June. The total precipitation for the year still stands at 17.30 inches, which is 9.73 inches below normal. The normal high temperature for today is 91 degrees, and the normal low is 72. The record high for today is 101, which last occurred in 1931, and the record low is 62, which occurred in 1966. Sunrise today is at 6:37 a.m. and sunset is at 8:43 p.m. Tide information for Thursday, June 25, 2026. St. Mark's River entrance. High 12:45 a.m., low 4:42 a.m., high 11:21 a.m., low 6:56 p.m.
Apalachicola. High 11:43 a.m., low 9 p.m. St. Andrews Bay of Panama City. High 6:51 a.m., low 6:22 p.m. Note that the times of high and low tide are 3 minutes earlier at Shell Point than at the St. Marks River entrance. The average water temperature at Apalachicola was 84.2 degrees. Sunrise and sunset in Tallahassee. June 25, 2026, sunrise 6:37 a.m. Eastern Daylight Time, sunset 8:43 p.m. Eastern Daylight Time. 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The current time is 7:33 a.m. Eastern Daylight Time. 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The current time is 7:33 a.m. Eastern Daylight Time. These are the 7 a.m. Eastern Daylight Time conditions. At the Tallahassee Airport, it was mostly cloudy. The temperature was 70 degrees. The wind was calm. At Florida State University, the temperature was 73 degrees. The wind was calm. At Apalachicola, it was partly cloudy. The temperature was 73 degrees. The wind was calm. At Panama City Northwest, it was cloudy. The temperature was 72 degrees. The wind was northwest at 6 miles an hour. At Dothan, it was partly cloudy. The temperature was 72 degrees. The wind was northwest at 6 miles an hour. At Albany, it was mostly cloudy. The temperature was 71 degrees. The wind was calm. At Valdosta, it was clear. The temperature was 68 degrees. The wind was calm. Over the marine area, at the buoy south of Apalachicola, winds were north at 2 knots and seas were 1 foot. At the buoy south of Panama City, winds were northeast at 2 knots and seas were 1 foot. At the buoy south of Pensacola, winds were southeast at 4 knots and seas were 1 foot. The forecast for the local area. Today, mostly sunny. Showers and thunderstorms likely this afternoon. Highs in the lower 90s. Light and variable winds, becoming southwest around 5 miles per hour this afternoon. Chance of rain 70%. Tonight, partly cloudy. A chance of showers and thunderstorms in the evening. Lows in the lower 70s. South winds around 5 miles per hour in the evening, becoming light and variable. Chance of rain 40%. Friday, mostly sunny. Showers and thunderstorms likely in the afternoon. Highs in the lower 90s. Southwest winds 5 to 10 miles per hour. Chance of rain 60%. Friday night, partly cloudy with showers and thunderstorms likely in the evening, then mostly clear after midnight. Lows in the mid-70s. Southwest winds 5 to 10 miles per hour. Chance of rain 70%. Saturday, sunny. A slight chance of showers and thunderstorms in the afternoon. Highs in the mid-90s. West winds 5 to 10 miles per hour. Chance of rain 20%. Saturday night and Sunday, mostly clear. Lows in the mid-70s. Highs in the mid-90s. Heat index values up to 105. Sunday night, partly cloudy in the evening, then becoming mostly clear. Lows in the mid-70s. Heat index values up to 105 early in the evening. Monday, sunny. A slight chance of showers and thunderstorms in the morning, then a chance of showers and thunderstorms in the afternoon. Highs in the mid-90s. Chance of rain 50%. Heat index values up to 110. Monday night, partly cloudy with a chance of showers and thunderstorms. Lows in the mid-70s. Chance of rain 50%. Heat index values up to 105 early in the evening. Tuesday and Tuesday night, partly cloudy. Showers and thunderstorms likely. Highs in the mid-90s. Lows in the mid-70s. Chance of rain 60%. Heat index values up to 105. Wednesday, sunny. A slight chance of showers and thunderstorms in the morning, then a chance of showers and thunderstorms in the afternoon. Highs in the mid-90s. Chance of rain 30%. Heat index values up to 105.
The coastal waters forecast for the following

waters from Swanee River to Apalachicola, Florida, extending from 20 to 60 nautical miles. Coastal waters from Okaloosa, Walton County line to Mexico Beach out to 20 nautical miles. Coastal waters from Mexico Beach to Apalachicola out to 20 nautical miles. Waters from Okaloosa, Walton County line to Mexico Beach 20 to 60 nautical miles. And waters from Mexico Beach to Apalachicola 20 to 60 nautical miles. Today, west winds around 5 knots, becoming 5 to 10 knots late. Waves 1 foot or less. Wave detail, west 1 foot at 4 seconds and south 1 foot at 7 seconds. Protected waters, a light chop. A slight chance of showers and thunderstorms. Tonight, southwest winds 5 to 10 knots. Waves 1 foot or less. Wave detail, west 1 foot at 4 seconds and south 1 foot at 7 seconds. Protected waters, a light chop. Friday, southwest winds 5 to 10 knots. Waves 1 foot or less. Wave detail, west 1 foot at 3 seconds and south 1 foot at 8 seconds. Protected waters, a light chop. A slight chance of showers and thunderstorms in the morning. Friday night, southwest winds 5 to 10 knots. Waves 1 foot or less. Wave detail, southwest 1 foot at 3 seconds and south 1 foot at 8 seconds. Protected waters, a light chop. Saturday, southwest winds 5 to 10 knots. Waves 1 foot or less. Wave detail, southwest 1 foot at 4 seconds and south 1 foot at 8 seconds. Protected waters, a light chop. Saturday night, west winds 5 to 10 knots. Waves 1 foot or less. Wave detail, southwest 1 foot at 4 seconds and south 1 foot at 8 seconds. Protected waters, a light chop. Sunday, northwest winds 5 to 10 knots. Waves 1 foot or less. Protected waters, a light chop. Sunday night, west winds 5 to 10 knots. Seas around 2 feet. Protected waters, a light chop. Monday, northwest winds 5 to 10 knots. Seas around 2 feet. Protected waters, a light chop. A slight chance of showers and thunderstorms. Monday night, northwest winds 5 to 10 knots. Seas around 2 feet. Protected waters, a light chop. A chance of showers and thunderstorms. Winds and waves higher and near thunderstorms. The Tropical Weather Outlook. For the North Atlantic, Caribbean Sea, and the Gulf of America, tropical cyclone formation is not expected during the next 7 days. The Surf Zone Forecast General Outlook. Merely gentle breezes over the eastern Gulf will prevail through Monday, holding rip current risk down in the moderate category. Tide information for Thursday, June 25, 2026. St. Marks River entrance. High 12:45 a.m., low 4:42 a.m., high 11:21 a.m., low 6:56 p.m. Apalachicola. High 11:43 a.m., low 9 p.m. St. Andrews Bay of Panama City. High 6:51 a.m., low 6:22 p.m. Note that the times of high and low tide are 3 minutes earlier at Shell Point than at the St. Marks River entrance. The average water temperature at Apalachicola was 84.2 degrees. Sunrise and sunset in Tallahassee. June 25, 2026, sunrise 6:37 a.m. Eastern Daylight Time, sunset 8:43 p.m. Eastern Daylight Time. 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This broadcast originates from your National Weather Service office in Tallahassee, Florida. The latest weather and forecast information can also be accessed by calling our automated forecast line at 850-942-8851. The current time is 7:41 a.m. Eastern Daylight Time. These are the 7 a.m. Eastern Daylight Time conditions. At the Tallahassee Airport, it was mostly cloudy. The temperature was 70 degrees. The wind was calm. At Florida State University, the temperature was 73 degrees. The wind was calm. At Apalachicola, it was partly cloudy. The temperature was 73 degrees. The wind was calm. At Panama City Northwest, it was cloudy. The temperature was 72 degrees. The wind was northwest at 6 miles an hour. At Dothan, it was partly cloudy. The temperature was 72 degrees. The wind was northwest at 6 miles an hour. At Albany, it was mostly cloudy. The temperature was 71 degrees. The wind was calm. At Valdosta, it was clear.

likely in the afternoon. Highs in the lower 90s. Southwest winds 5 to 10 miles per hour. Chance of rain 60%. Friday night, partly cloudy with showers and thunderstorms likely in the evening, then mostly clear after midnight. Lows in the mid-70s. Southwest winds 5 to 10 miles per hour. Chance of rain 70%. Saturday, sunny. A slight chance of showers and thunderstorms in the afternoon. Highs in the mid-90s. West winds 5 to 10 miles per hour. Chance of rain 20%. Saturday night and Sunday, mostly clear. Lows in the mid-70s. Highs in the mid-90s. Heat index values up to 105. Sunday night, partly cloudy in the evening, then becoming mostly clear. Lows in the mid-70s. Heat index values up to 105 early in the evening. Monday, sunny. A slight chance of showers and thunderstorms in the morning, then a chance of showers and thunderstorms in the afternoon. Highs in the mid-90s. Chance of rain 50%. Heat index values up to 110. Monday night, partly cloudy with a chance of showers and thunderstorms. Lows in the mid-70s. Chance of rain 50%. Heat index values up to 105 early in the evening. Tuesday and Tuesday night, partly cloudy. Showers and thunderstorms likely. Highs in the mid-90s. Lows in the mid-70s. Chance of rain 60%. Heat index values up to 105. Wednesday, sunny. A slight chance of showers and thunderstorms in the morning, then a chance of showers and thunderstorms in the afternoon. Highs in the mid-90s. Chance of rain 30%. Heat index values up to 105. The coastal waters forecast for the following waters from Suwannee River to Apalachicola, Florida, extending from 20 to 60 nautical miles. Coastal waters from Okaloosa-Walton County line to Mexico Beach out to 20 nautical miles. Coastal waters from Mexico Beach to Apalachicola out to 20 nautical miles. Waters from Okaloosa-Walton County line to Mexico Beach 20 to 60 nautical miles. And waters from Mexico Beach to Apalachicola 20 to 60 nautical miles. Today, west winds around 5 knots, becoming 5 to 10 knots late. Waves 1 foot or less. Wave detail, west 1 foot at 4 seconds and south 1 foot at 7 seconds. Protected waters a light chop. A slight chance of showers and thunderstorms. Tonight, southwest winds 5 to 10 knots. Waves 1 foot or less. Wave detail, west 1 foot at 4 seconds and south 1 foot at 7 seconds. Protected waters a light chop. Friday, southwest winds 5 to 10 knots. Waves 1 foot or less. Wave detail, west 1 foot at 3 seconds and south 1 foot at 8 seconds. Protected waters a light chop. A slight chance of showers and thunderstorms in the morning. Friday night, southwest winds 5 to 10 knots. Waves 1 foot or less. Wave detail, southwest 1 foot at 3 seconds and south 1 foot at 8 seconds. Protected waters a light chop. Saturday, southwest winds 5 to 10 knots. Waves 1 foot or less. Wave detail, southwest 1 foot at 4 seconds and south 1 foot at 8 seconds. Protected waters a light chop. Saturday night, west winds 5 to 10 knots. Waves 1 foot or less. Wave detail, southwest 1 foot at 4 seconds and south 1 foot at 8 seconds. Protected waters a light chop. Sunday, northwest winds 5 to 10 knots. Waves 1 foot or less. Protected waters a light chop. Sunday night, west winds 5 to 10 knots. Seas around 2 feet. Protected waters a light chop. Monday, northwest winds 5 to 10 knots. Seas around 2 feet. Protected waters a light chop. A slight chance of showers and thunderstorms. Monday night, northwest winds 5 to 10 knots. Seas around 2 feet. Protected waters a light chop. A chance of showers and thunderstorms. Winds and waves higher in and near thunderstorms. The coastal waters forecast for the following St. Andrews Bay waterways. Today, northwest winds around 5 knots, becoming west this afternoon. Protected waters a light chop. A chance of showers and thunderstorms. Tonight, southwest winds 5 to 10 knots, diminishing to around 5 knots after midnight. Protected waters a light chop. A slight chance of showers and thunderstorms in the evening, then a chance of showers and thunderstorms after midnight.

Friday, southwest winds around 5 knots, increasing to 5 to 10 knots in the afternoon. Protected waters, a light chop. A chance of showers and thunderstorms in the morning. Friday night, southwest winds 5 to 10 knots, diminishing to around 5 knots after midnight. Protected waters, a light chop. Saturday, southwest winds around 5 knots, increasing to 5 to 10 knots in the afternoon. Protected waters, a light chop. Saturday night, southwest winds 5 to 10 knots. Protected waters, a light chop. Sunday and Sunday night, west winds 5 to 10 knots. Protected waters, a light chop. Monday, northwest winds 5 to 10 knots. Protected waters, a light chop. A chance of showers and thunderstorms in the afternoon. Monday night, west winds 5 to 10 knots, becoming northwest after midnight. Protected waters, a light chop. A chance of showers and thunderstorms. Winds and waves higher in and near thunderstorms. The Tropical Weather Outlook. For the North Atlantic, Caribbean Sea, and the Gulf of America, tropical cyclone formation is not expected during the next 7 days. The Surf Zone Forecast General Outlook. Merely gentle breezes over the eastern Gulf will prevail through Monday, holding rip current risk down in the moderate category. Tide information for Thursday, June 25, 2026. St. Mark's River entrance. High 12:45 a.m., low 4:42 a.m., high 11:21 a.m., low 6:56 p.m. Apalachicola. High 11:43 a.m., low 9 p.m. St. Andrews Bay at Panama City. High 6:51 a.m., low 6:22 p.m. Note that the times of high and low tide are 3 minutes earlier at Shell Point than at the St. Mark's River entrance. The average water temperature at Apalachicola was 84.2 degrees. Sunrise and sunset in Tallahassee. June 25, 2026, sunrise 6:37 a.m. Eastern Daylight Time, sunset 8:43 p.m. Eastern Daylight Time. 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This broadcast originates from your National Weather Service office in Tallahassee, Florida. The latest weather and forecast information can also be accessed by calling our automated forecast line at 850-942-8851. The current time is 7:50 a.m. Eastern Daylight Time. These are the 7 a.m. Eastern Daylight Time conditions. At the Tallahassee Airport, it was mostly cloudy. The temperature was 70 degrees. The wind was calm. At Florida State University, the temperature was 73 degrees. The wind was calm. At Apalachicola, it was partly cloudy. The temperature was 73 degrees. The wind was calm. At Panama City Northwest, it was cloudy. The temperature was 72 degrees. The wind was northwest at 6 miles an hour. At Dothan, it was partly cloudy. The temperature was 72 degrees. The wind was northwest at 6 miles an hour. At Albany, it was mostly cloudy. The temperature was 71 degrees. The wind was calm. At Valdosta, it was clear. The temperature was 68 degrees. The wind was calm. Over the marine area, at the buoy south of Apalachicola, winds were north at 2 knots and seas were 1 foot. At the buoy south of Panama City, winds were northeast at 2 knots and seas were 1 foot. At the buoy south of Pensacola, winds were southeast at 4 knots and seas were 1 foot. The forecast for the local area. Today, mostly sunny. Showers and thunderstorms likely this afternoon. Highs in the lower 90s. Light and variable winds, becoming southwest around 5 miles per hour this afternoon. Chance of rain 70%. Tonight, partly cloudy. A chance of showers and thunderstorms in the evening. Lows in the lower 70s. South winds around 5 miles per hour in the evening, becoming light and variable. Chance of rain 40%. Friday, mostly sunny. Showers and thunderstorms likely in the afternoon. Highs in the lower 90s. Southwest winds 5 to 10 miles per hour. Chance of rain 60%. Friday night, partly cloudy with showers and thunderstorms likely in the evening, then mostly clear after midnight. Lows in the mid-70s. Southwest winds 5 to 10 miles per hour. Chance of rain 70%. Saturday, sunny. A slight chance of showers and thunderstorms in the afternoon. Highs in the mid-90s.

West winds 5 to 10 miles per hour. Chance of rain 20%. Saturday night and Sunday, mostly clear. Lows in the mid-70s. Highs in the mid-90s. Heat index values up to 105. Sunday night, partly cloudy in the evening, then becoming mostly clear. Lows in the mid-70s. Heat index values up to 105 early in the evening. Monday, sunny. A slight chance of showers and thunderstorms in the morning, then a chance of showers and thunderstorms in the afternoon. Highs in the mid-90s. Chance of rain 50%. Heat index values up to 110. Monday night, partly cloudy with a chance of showers and thunderstorms. Lows in the mid-70s. Chance of rain 50%. Heat index values up to 105 early in the evening. Tuesday and Tuesday night, partly cloudy. Showers and thunderstorms likely. Highs in the mid-90s. Lows in the mid-70s. Chance of rain 60%. Heat index values up to 105. Wednesday, sunny. A slight chance of showers and thunderstorms in the morning, then a chance of showers and thunderstorms in the afternoon. Highs in the mid-90s. Chance of rain 30%. Heat index values up to 105. The coastal waters forecast for the following waters from Suwannee River to Apalachicola, Florida, extending from 20 to 60 nautical miles. Coastal waters from Okaloosa, Walton County line to Mexico Beach out to 20 nautical miles. Coastal waters from Mexico Beach to Apalachicola out to 20 nautical miles. Waters from Okaloosa, Walton County line to Mexico Beach 20 to 60 nautical miles. And waters from Mexico Beach to Apalachicola 20 to 60 nautical miles. Today, west winds around 5 knots, becoming 5 to 10 knots late. Waves 1 foot or less. Wave detail, west 1 foot at 4 seconds and south 1 foot at 7 seconds. Protected waters, a light chop. A slight chance of showers and thunderstorms. Tonight, southwest winds 5 to 10 knots. Waves 1 foot or less. Wave detail, west 1 foot at 4 seconds and south 1 foot at 7 seconds. Protected waters, a light chop. Friday, southwest winds 5 to 10 knots. Waves 1 foot or less. Wave detail, west 1 foot at 3 seconds and south 1 foot at 8 seconds. Protected waters, a light chop. A slight chance of showers and thunderstorms in the morning. Friday night, southwest winds 5 to 10 knots. Waves 1 foot or less. Wave detail, southwest 1 foot at 3 seconds and south 1 foot at 8 seconds. Protected waters, a light chop. Saturday, southwest winds 5 to 10 knots. Waves 1 foot or less. Wave detail, southwest 1 foot at 4 seconds and south 1 foot at 8 seconds. Protected waters, a light chop. Saturday night, west winds 5 to 10 knots. Waves 1 foot or less. Wave detail, southwest 1 foot at 4 seconds and south 1 foot at 8 seconds. Protected waters, a light chop. Sunday, northwest winds 5 to 10 knots. Waves 1 foot or less. Protected waters, a light chop. Sunday night, west winds 5 to 10 knots. Seas around 2 feet. Protected waters, a light chop. Monday, northwest winds 5 to 10 knots. Seas around 2 feet. Protected waters, a light chop. A slight chance of showers and thunderstorms. Monday night, northwest winds 5 to 10 knots. Seas around 2 feet. Protected waters, a light chop. A chance of showers and thunderstorms. Winds and waves higher in and near thunderstorms. The coastal waters forecast for the following St. Andrews Bay waterways. Today, northwest winds around 5 knots, becoming west this afternoon. Protected waters, a light chop. A chance of showers and thunderstorms. Tonight, southwest winds 5 to 10 knots, diminishing to around 5 knots after midnight. Protected waters, a light chop. A slight chance of showers and thunderstorms in the evening, then a chance of showers and thunderstorms after midnight. Friday, southwest winds around 5 knots, increasing to 5 to 10 knots in the afternoon. Protected waters, a light chop. A chance of showers and thunderstorms in the morning. Friday night, southwest winds 5 to 10 knots, diminishing to around 5 knots after midnight. Protected waters, a light chop. Saturday, southwest winds around 5 knots, increasing to 5 to 10 knots in the afternoon. Protected waters, a light chop. Saturday night, southwest winds 5 to 10 knots.

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Sunday and Sunday night, west winds 5 to 10 knots. Protected Waters, a light shop. Monday, northwest winds 5 to 10 knots. Protected Waters, a light shop. A chance of showers and thunderstorms in the afternoon. Monday night, west winds 5 to 10 knots, becoming northwest after midnight. Protected Waters, a light shop. A chance of showers and thunderstorms. Winds and waves higher and near thunderstorms. The Tropical Weather Outlook. For the North Atlantic, Caribbean Sea, and the Gulf of America, tropical cyclone formation is not expected during the next 7 days. The Surf Zone Forecast. General Outlook. Merely gentle breezes over the eastern Gulf will prevail through Monday, holding rip current risk down in the moderate category. Tide information for Thursday, June 25, 2026. St. Marks River entrance. High 12:45 a.m., low 4:42 a.m., high 11:21 a.m., low 6:56 p.m. Apalachicola. High 11:43 a.m., low 9 p.m. St. Andrews Bay of Panama City. High 6:51 a.m., low 6:22 p.m. Note that the times of high and low tide are 3 minutes earlier at Shell Point than at the St. Marks River entrance. The average water temperature at Apalachicola was 84.2 degrees. Sunrise and sunset in Tallahassee. June 25, 2026, sunrise 6:37 a.m. Eastern Daylight Time, sunset 8:43 p.m. Eastern Daylight Time. 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This broadcast originates from your National Weather Service office in Tallahassee, Florida. The latest weather and forecast information can also be accessed by calling our automated forecast line at 850-942-8851. The current time is 8 a.m. Eastern Daylight Time. These are the 7 a.m. Eastern Daylight Time conditions. At the Tallahassee Airport, it was mostly cloudy. The temperature was 70 degrees. The wind was calm. At Florida State University, the temperature was 73 degrees. The wind was calm. At Apalachicola, it was partly cloudy. The temperature was 73 degrees. The wind was calm. At Panama City Northwest, it was cloudy. The temperature was 72 degrees. The wind was northwest at 6 miles an hour. At Dothan, it was partly cloudy. The temperature was 72 degrees. The wind was northwest at 6 miles an hour. At Albany, it was mostly cloudy. The temperature was 71 degrees. The wind was calm. At Valdosta, it was clear. The temperature was 68 degrees. The wind was calm. Over the marine area, at the buoy south of Apalachicola, winds were north at 2 knots and seas were 1 foot. At the buoy south of Panama City, winds were northeast at 2 knots and seas were 1 foot. At the buoy south of Pensacola, winds were southeast at 4 knots and seas were 1 foot. The Tallahassee climate summary for yesterday, June 24, 2026. Yesterday's high temperature was 92 degrees. This high was 1 degree above the normal high of 91. Yesterday's low temperature was 73 degrees. This low was 1 degree above the normal low of 72. No precipitation fell yesterday, which leaves the monthly total at 5.11 inches. This is 1.10 inches below the normal amount of 6.21 inches for June. The total precipitation for the year still stands at 17.30 inches, which is 9.73 inches below normal. The normal high temperature for today is 91 degrees, and the normal low is 72. The record high for today is 101, which last occurred in 1931, and the record low is 62, which occurred in 1966. Sunrise today is at 6:37 a.m. and sunset is at 8:43 p.m. The forecast for the local area. Today, mostly sunny. Showers and thunderstorms likely this afternoon. Highs in the lower 90s. Light and variable winds, becoming southwest around 5 miles per hour this afternoon. Chance of rain 70%. Tonight, partly cloudy. A chance of showers and thunderstorms in the evening. Lows in the lower 70s. South winds around 5 miles per hour in the evening, becoming light and variable. Chance of rain 40%. Friday, mostly sunny. Showers and thunderstorms likely in the afternoon. Highs in the lower 90s. Southwest winds 5 to 10 miles.

0: per hour.
1: Chance of rain 60%. Friday night, partly cloudy with showers and thunderstorms likely in the evening, then mostly clear after midnight. Lows in the mid-70s. Southwest winds 5 to 10 miles per hour. Chance of rain 70%. Saturday, sunny. A slight chance of showers and thunderstorms in the afternoon. Highs in the mid-90s. West winds 5 to 10 miles per hour. Chance of rain 20%. Saturday night and Sunday, mostly clear. Lows in the mid-70s. Highs in the mid-90s. Heat index values up to 105. Sunday night, partly cloudy in the evening, then becoming mostly clear. Lows in the mid-70s. Heat index values up to 105 early in the evening. Monday, sunny. A slight chance of showers and thunderstorms in the morning, then a chance of showers and thunderstorms in the afternoon. Highs in the mid-90s. Chance of rain 50%. Heat index values up to 110. Monday night, partly cloudy with a chance of showers and thunderstorms. Lows in the mid-70s. Chance of rain 50%. Heat index values up to 105 early in the evening. Tuesday and Tuesday night, partly cloudy. Showers and thunderstorms likely. Highs in the mid-90s. Lows in the mid-70s. Chance of rain 60%. Heat index values up to 105. Wednesday, sunny. A slight chance of showers and thunderstorms in the morning, then a chance of showers and thunderstorms in the afternoon. Highs in the mid-90s. Chance of rain 30%. Heat index values up to 105. The Tropical Weather Outlook. For the North Atlantic, Caribbean Sea, and the Gulf of America, tropical cyclone formation is not expected during the next 7 days. The Surf Zone forecast general outlook, merely gentle breezes over the eastern Gulf will prevail through Monday, holding rip current risk down in the moderate category. Tide information for Thursday, June 25, 2026. St. Marks River entrance. High 12:45 a.m., low 4:42 a.m., high 11:21 a.m., low 6:56 p.m. Apalachicola. High 11:43 a.m., low 9 p.m. St. Andrews Bay at Panama City. High 6:51 a.m., low 6:22 p.m. Note that the times of high and low tide are 3 minutes earlier at Shell Point than at the St. Marks River entrance. The average water temperature at Apalachicola was 84.2 degrees. Sunrise and sunset in Tallahassee. June 25, 2026, sunrise 6:37 a.m. Eastern Daylight Time, sunset 8:43 p.m. Eastern Daylight Time. 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The latest weather and forecast information can also be accessed by calling our automated forecast line at 850-942-8851. The current time is 8:06 a.m. Eastern Daylight Time. These are the 8 a.m. Eastern Daylight Time conditions. At the Tallahassee Airport, it was partly sunny. The temperature was 73 degrees. The wind was calm. The report from Florida State University was not available. At Apalachicola, it was mostly sunny. The temperature was 74 degrees. The wind was calm. At Panama City Northwest, it was cloudy. The temperature was 73 degrees. The wind was calm. At Dothan, it was mostly sunny. The temperature was 73 degrees. The wind was west at 5 miles an hour. At Albany, it was cloudy. The temperature was 73 degrees. The wind was calm. At Valdosta, it was sunny. The temperature was 74 degrees. The wind was calm. Over the marine area, at the buoy south of Apalachicola, winds were north at 2 knots. At the buoy south of Panama City, winds were north at 4 knots. At the buoy south of Pensacola, winds were south at 8 knots. The forecast for the local area. Today, mostly sunny. Showers and thunderstorms likely this afternoon. Highs in the lower 90s. Light and variable winds, becoming southwest around 5 miles per hour this afternoon. Chance of rain 70%. Tonight, partly cloudy. A chance of showers and thunderstorms in the evening. Lows in the lower 70s. South winds around 5 miles per hour in the evening, becoming light.

and variable. Chance of rain 40%. Friday, mostly sunny. Showers and thunderstorms likely in the afternoon. Highs in the lower 90s. Southwest winds 5 to 10 miles per hour. Chance of rain 60%. Friday night, partly cloudy with showers and thunderstorms likely in the evening, then mostly clear after midnight. Lows in the mid-70s. Southwest winds 5 to 10 miles per hour. Chance of rain 70%. Saturday, sunny. A slight chance of showers and thunderstorms in the afternoon. Highs in the mid-90s. West winds 5 to 10 miles per hour. Chance of rain 20%. Saturday night and Sunday, mostly clear. Lows in the mid-70s. Highs in the mid-90s. Heat index values up to 105. Sunday night, partly cloudy in the evening, then becoming mostly clear. Lows in the mid-70s. Heat index values up to 105 early in the evening. Monday, sunny. A slight chance of showers and thunderstorms in the morning, then a chance of showers and thunderstorms in the afternoon. Highs in the mid-90s. Chance of rain 50%. Heat index values up to 110. Monday night, partly cloudy with a chance of showers and thunderstorms. Lows in the mid-70s. Chance of rain 50%. Heat index values up to 105 early in the evening. Tuesday and Tuesday night, partly cloudy. Showers and thunderstorms likely. Highs in the mid-90s. Lows in the mid-70s. Chance of rain 60%. Heat index values up to 105. Wednesday, sunny. A slight chance of showers and thunderstorms in the morning, then a chance of showers and thunderstorms in the afternoon. Highs in the mid-90s. Chance of rain 30%. Heat index values up to 105. The coastal waters forecast for the following waters from Suwannee River to Apalachicola, Florida, extending from 20 to 60 nautical miles. Coastal waters from Okaloosa, Walton County line to Mexico Beach out to 20 nautical miles. Coastal waters from Mexico Beach to Apalachicola out to 20 nautical miles. Waters from Okaloosa, Walton County line to Mexico Beach 20 to 60 nautical miles. And waters from Mexico Beach to Apalachicola 20 to 60 nautical miles. Today, west winds around 5 knots, becoming 5 to 10 knots late. Waves 1 foot or less. Wave detail, west 1 foot at 4 seconds and south 1 foot at 7 seconds. Protected waters a light chop. A slight chance of showers and thunderstorms. Tonight, southwest winds 5 to 10 knots. Waves 1 foot or less. Wave detail, west 1 foot at 4 seconds and south 1 foot at 7 seconds. Protected waters a light chop. Friday, southwest winds 5 to 10 knots. Waves 1 foot or less. Wave detail, west 1 foot at 3 seconds and south 1 foot at 8 seconds. Protected waters a light chop. A slight chance of showers and thunderstorms in the morning. Friday night, southwest winds 5 to 10 knots. Waves 1 foot or less. Wave detail, southwest 1 foot at 3 seconds and south 1 foot at 8 seconds. Protected waters a light chop. Saturday, southwest winds 5 to 10 knots. Waves 1 foot or less. Wave detail, southwest 1 foot at 4 seconds and south 1 foot at 8 seconds. Protected waters a light chop. Saturday night, west winds 5 to 10 knots. Waves 1 foot or less. Wave detail, southwest 1 foot at 4 seconds and south 1 foot at 8 seconds. Protected waters a light chop. Sunday, northwest winds 5 to 10 knots. Waves 1 foot or less. Protected waters a light chop. Sunday night, west winds 5 to 10 knots. Seas around 2 feet. Protected waters a light chop. Monday, northwest winds 5 to 10 knots. Seas around 2 feet. Protected waters a light chop. A slight chance of showers and thunderstorms. Monday night, northwest winds 5 to 10 knots. Seas around 2 feet. Protected waters a light chop. A chance of showers and thunderstorms. Winds and waves higher in and near thunderstorms. The coastal waters forecast for the following St. Andrews Bay waterways. Today, northwest winds around 5 knots, becoming west this afternoon. Protected waters a light chop. A chance of showers and thunderstorms. Tonight, southwest winds 5 to 10 knots, diminishing to around 5 knots after midnight. Protected waters a light chop.

a slight chance of showers and thunderstorms in the evening, then a chance of showers and thunderstorms after midnight. Friday, southwest winds around 5 knots, increasing to 5 to 10 knots in the afternoon. Protected waters a light chop. A chance of showers and thunderstorms in the morning. Friday night, southwest winds 5 to 10 knots, diminishing to around 5 knots after midnight. Protected waters a light chop. Saturday, southwest winds around 5 knots, increasing to 5 to 10 knots in the afternoon. Protected waters a light chop. Saturday night, southwest winds 5 to 10 knots. Protected waters a light chop. Sunday and Sunday night, west winds 5 to 10 knots. Protected waters a light chop. Monday, northwest winds 5 to 10 knots. Protected waters a light chop. A chance of showers and thunderstorms in the afternoon. Monday night, west winds 5 to 10 knots, becoming northwest after midnight. Protected waters a light chop. A chance of showers and thunderstorms. Winds and waves higher in and near thunderstorms. The Tropical Weather Outlook. For the North Atlantic, Caribbean Sea and the Gulf of America, tropical cyclone formation is not expected during the next 7 days. The Surf Zone Forecast General Outlook. Merely gentle breezes over the eastern Gulf will prevail through Monday, holding rip current risk down in the moderate category. Tide information for Thursday, June 25, 2026. St. Mark's River entrance. High 12:45 a.m., low 4:42 a.m., high 11:21 a.m., low 6:56 p.m. Apalachicola. High 11:43 a.m., low 9 p.m. St. Andrews Bay at Panama City. High 6:51 a.m., low 6:22 p.m. Note that the times of high and low tide are 3 minutes earlier at Shell Point than at the St. Mark's River entrance. The average water temperature at Apalachicola was 84.2 degrees. Sunrise and sunset in Tallahassee. June 25, 2026, sunrise 6:37 a.m. Eastern Daylight Time, sunset 8:43 p.m. Eastern Daylight Time. 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This broadcast originates from your National Weather Service office in Tallahassee, Florida. 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The current time is 8:15 a.m. Eastern Daylight Time. These are the 8 a.m. Eastern Daylight Time conditions. At the Tallahassee Airport, it was partly sunny. The temperature was 73 degrees. The wind was calm. At Florida State University, the temperature was 75 degrees. The wind was calm. At Apalachicola, it was mostly sunny. The temperature was 74 degrees. The wind was calm. At Panama City Northwest, it was cloudy. The temperature was 73 degrees. The wind was calm. At Dothan, it was mostly sunny. The temperature was 73 degrees. The wind was west at 5 miles an hour. At Albany, it was cloudy. The temperature was 73 degrees. The wind was calm. At Valdosta, it was mostly sunny. The temperature was 74 degrees. The wind was calm. Over the marine area, at the buoy south of Apalachicola, winds were north at 2 knots and seas were 1 foot. At the buoy south of Panama City, winds were north at 4 knots, and seas were 1 foot. At the buoy south of Pensacola, winds were south at 10 knots, and seas were 1 foot. These are the 8 a.m. Eastern Daylight Time conditions. At the Tallahassee Airport, it was partly sunny. The temperature was 73 degrees. The wind was calm. At Florida State University, the temperature was 75 degrees. The wind was calm. At Apalachicola, it was mostly sunny. The temperature was 74 degrees. The wind was calm. At Panama City Northwest, it was cloudy. The temperature was 73 degrees. The wind was calm. At Dothan, it was mostly sunny. The temperature was 73 degrees. The wind was west at 5 miles an hour. At Albany, it was cloudy. The temperature was 73 degrees. The wind was calm. At Valdosta, it was mostly sunny. The temperature was 74 degrees. The wind was calm. Over the marine area, at the buoy south of Apalachicola, winds were north at 2 knots and seas were 1 foot. At the buoy south of Panama City, winds were north at 4 knots.

and seas were 1 foot. At the buoy south of Pensacola, winds were south at 10 knots, and seas were 1 foot. The forecast for the local area. Today, mostly sunny. Showers and thunderstorms likely this afternoon. Highs in the lower 90s. Light and variable winds, becoming southwest around 5 miles per hour this afternoon. Chance of rain 70%. Tonight, partly cloudy. A chance of showers and thunderstorms in the evening. Lows in the lower 70s. South winds around 5 miles per hour in the evening, becoming light and variable. Chance of rain 40%. Friday, mostly sunny. Showers and thunderstorms likely in the afternoon. Highs in the lower 90s. Southwest winds 5 to 10 miles per hour. Chance of rain 60%. Friday night, partly cloudy with showers and thunderstorms likely in the evening, then mostly clear after midnight. Lows in the mid-70s. Southwest winds 5 to 10 miles per hour. Chance of rain 70%. Saturday, sunny. A slight chance of showers and thunderstorms in the afternoon. Highs in the mid-90s. West winds 5 to 10 miles per hour. Chance of rain 20%. Saturday night and Sunday, mostly clear. Lows in the mid-70s. Highs in the mid-90s. Heat index values up to 105. Sunday night, partly cloudy in the evening, then becoming mostly clear. Lows in the mid-70s. Heat index values up to 105 early in the evening. Monday, sunny. A slight chance of showers and thunderstorms in the morning, then a chance of showers and thunderstorms in the afternoon. Highs in the mid-90s. Chance of rain 50%. Heat index values up to 110. Monday night, partly cloudy with a chance of showers and thunderstorms. Lows in the mid-70s. Chance of rain 50%. Heat index values up to 105 early in the evening. Tuesday and Tuesday night, partly cloudy. Showers and thunderstorms likely. Highs in the mid-90s. Lows in the mid-70s. Chance of rain 60%. Heat index values up to 105. Wednesday, sunny. A slight chance of showers and thunderstorms in the morning, then a chance of showers and thunderstorms in the afternoon. Highs in the mid-90s. Chance of rain 30%. Heat index values up to 105. The coastal waters forecast for the following: waters from Suwannee River to Apalachicola, Florida, extending from 20 to 60 nautical miles. Coastal waters from Okaloosa-Walton County line to Mexico Beach out to 20 nautical miles. Coastal waters from Mexico Beach to Apalachicola out to 20 nautical miles. Waters from Okaloosa-Walton County line to Mexico Beach 20 to 60 nautical miles. And waters from Mexico Beach to Apalachicola 20 to 60 nautical miles. Today, west winds around 5 knots, becoming 5 to 10 knots late. Waves 1 foot or less. Wave detail, west 1 foot at 4 seconds and south 1 foot at 7 seconds. Protected waters, a light chop. A slight chance of showers and thunderstorms. Tonight, southwest winds 5 to 10 knots. Waves 1 foot or less. Wave detail, west 1 foot at 4 seconds and south 1 foot at 7 seconds. Protected waters, a light chop. Friday, southwest winds 5 to 10 knots. Waves 1 foot or less. Wave detail, west 1 foot at 3 seconds and south 1 foot at 8 seconds. Protected waters, a light chop. A slight chance of showers and thunderstorms in the morning. Friday night, southwest winds 5 to 10 knots. Waves 1 foot or less. Wave detail, southwest 1 foot at 3 seconds and south 1 foot at 8 seconds. Protected waters, a light chop. Saturday, southwest winds 5 to 10 knots. Waves 1 foot or less. Wave detail, southwest 1 foot at 4 seconds and south 1 foot at 8 seconds. Protected waters, a light chop. Saturday night, west winds 5 to 10 knots. Waves 1 foot or less. Wave detail, southwest 1 foot at 4 seconds and south 1 foot at 8 seconds. Protected waters, a light chop. Sunday, northwest winds 5 to 10 knots. Waves 1 foot or less. Protected waters, a light chop. Sunday night, west winds 5 to 10 knots. Seas around 2 feet. Protected waters, a light chop. Monday, northwest winds 5 to 10 knots. Seas around 2 feet. Protected waters, a light chop. A slight chance of showers and thunderstorms.

Day night, northwest winds 5 to 10 knots. Seas around 2 feet. Protected waters, a light chop. A chance of showers and thunderstorms. Winds and waves higher and near thunderstorms. The coastal waters forecast for the following St. Andrews Bay waterways. Today, northwest winds around 5 knots, becoming west this afternoon. Protected waters, a light chop. A chance of showers and thunderstorms. Tonight, southwest winds 5 to 10 knots, diminishing to around 5 knots after midnight. Protected waters, a light chop. A slight chance of showers and thunderstorms in the evening, then a chance of showers and thunderstorms after midnight. Friday, southwest winds around 5 knots, increasing to 5 to 10 knots in the afternoon. Protected waters, a light chop. A chance of showers and thunderstorms in the morning. Friday night, southwest winds 5 to 10 knots, diminishing to around 5 knots after midnight. Protected waters, a light chop. Saturday, southwest winds around 5 knots, increasing to 5 to 10 knots in the afternoon. Protected waters, a light chop. Saturday night, southwest winds 5 to 10 knots. Protected waters, a light chop. Sunday and Sunday night, west winds 5 to 10 knots. Protected waters, a light chop. Monday, northwest winds 5 to 10 knots. Protected waters, a light chop. A chance of showers and thunderstorms in the afternoon. Monday night, west winds 5 to 10 knots, becoming northwest after midnight. Protected waters, a light chop. A chance of showers and thunderstorms. Winds and waves higher and near thunderstorms. The Tropical Weather Outlook. For the North Atlantic, Caribbean Sea, and the Gulf of America, tropical cyclone formation is not expected during the next 7 days. The Surf Zone Forecast General Outlook, merely gentle breezes over the eastern Gulf will prevail through Monday, holding rip current risk down in the moderate category. Tide information for Thursday, June 25, 2026. St. Marks River Entrance. High 12:45 a.m., low 4:42 a.m., high 11:21 a.m., low 6:56 p.m. Apalachicola. High 11:43 a.m., low 9 p.m. St. Andrews Bay at Panama City. High 6:51 a.m., low 6:22 p.m. Note that the times of high and low tide are 3 minutes earlier at Shell Point than at the St. Marks River entrance. The average water temperature at Apalachicola was 84.2 degrees. Sunrise and sunset in Tallahassee. June 25, 2026, sunrise 6:37 a.m. Eastern Daylight Time, sunset 8:43 p.m. Eastern Daylight Time. 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The latest weather and forecast information can also be accessed by calling our automated forecast line at 850-942-8851. The current time is 8:26 a.m. Eastern Daylight Time. These are the 8 a.m. Eastern Daylight Time conditions. At the Tallahassee Airport, it was partly sunny. The temperature was 73 degrees. The wind was calm. At Florida State University, the temperature was 75 degrees. The wind was calm. At Apalachicola, it was mostly sunny. The temperature was 74 degrees. The wind was calm. At Panama City Northwest, it was cloudy. The temperature was 73 degrees. The wind was calm. At Dothan, it was mostly sunny. The temperature was 73 degrees. The wind was west at 5 miles an hour. At Albany, it was cloudy. The temperature was 73 degrees. The wind was calm. At Valdosta, it was mostly sunny. The temperature was 74 degrees. The wind was calm. Over the marine area, at the buoy south of Apalachicola, winds were north at 2 knots and seas were 1 foot. At the buoy south of Panama City, winds were north at 4 knots and seas were 1 foot. At the buoy south of Pensacola, winds were south at 10 knots and seas were 1 foot. The forecast for the local area. Today, mostly sunny. Showers and thunderstorms likely this afternoon. Highs in the lower 90s. Light and variable winds, becoming southwest around 5 miles per hour this afternoon. Chance of rain 70%. Tonight, partly cloudy. A chance of showers and thunderstorms in the evening. Lows in the lower 70s.
South winds around

5 miles per hour in the evening, becoming light and variable. Chance of rain 40%. Friday, mostly sunny. Showers and thunderstorms likely in the afternoon. Highs in the lower 90s. Southwest winds 5 to 10 miles per hour. Chance of rain 60%. Friday night, partly cloudy with showers and thunderstorms likely in the evening, then mostly clear after midnight. Lows in the mid-70s. Southwest winds 5 to 10 miles per hour. Chance of rain 70%. Saturday, sunny. A slight chance of showers and thunderstorms in the afternoon. Highs in the mid-90s. West winds 5 to 10 miles per hour. Chance of rain 20%. Saturday night and Sunday, mostly clear. Lows in the mid-70s. Highs in the mid-90s. Heat index values up to 105. Sunday night, partly cloudy in the evening, then becoming mostly clear. Lows in the mid-70s. Heat index values up to 105 early in the evening. Monday, sunny. A slight chance of showers and thunderstorms in the morning, then a chance of showers and thunderstorms in the afternoon. Highs in the mid-90s. Chance of rain 50%. Heat index values up to 110. Monday night, partly cloudy with a chance of showers and thunderstorms. Lows in the mid-70s. Chance of rain 50%. Heat index values up to 105 early in the evening. Tuesday and Tuesday night, partly cloudy. Showers and thunderstorms likely. Highs in the mid-90s. Lows in the mid-70s. Chance of rain 60%. Heat index values up to 105. Wednesday, sunny. A slight chance of showers and thunderstorms in the morning, then a chance of showers and thunderstorms in the afternoon. Highs in the mid-90s. Chance of rain 30%. Heat index values up to 105. The coastal waters forecast for the following waters from Suwannee River to Apalachicola, Florida, extending from 20 to 60 nautical miles. Coastal waters from Okaloosa-Walton County line to Mexico Beach out to 20 nautical miles. Coastal waters from Mexico Beach to Apalachicola out to 20 nautical miles. Waters from Okaloosa-Walton County line to Mexico Beach 20 to 60 nautical miles. And waters from Mexico Beach to Apalachicola 20 to 60 nautical miles. Today, west winds around 5 knots, becoming 5 to 10 knots late. Waves 1 foot or less. Wave detail, west 1 foot at 4 seconds and south 1 foot at 7 seconds. Protected waters a light chop. A slight chance of showers and thunderstorms. Tonight, southwest winds 5 to 10 knots. Waves 1 foot or less. Wave detail, west 1 foot at 4 seconds and south 1 foot at 7 seconds. Protected waters a light chop. Friday, southwest winds 5 to 10 knots. Waves 1 foot or less. Wave detail, west 1 foot at 3 seconds and south 1 foot at 8 seconds. Protected waters a light chop. A slight chance of showers and thunderstorms in the morning. Friday night, southwest winds 5 to 10 knots. Waves 1 foot or less. Wave detail, southwest 1 foot at 3 seconds and south 1 foot at 8 seconds. Protected waters a light chop. Saturday, southwest winds 5 to 10 knots. Waves 1 foot or less. Wave detail, southwest 1 foot at 4 seconds and south 1 foot at 8 seconds. Protected waters a light chop. Saturday night, west winds 5 to 10 knots. Waves 1 foot or less. Wave detail, southwest 1 foot at 4 seconds and south 1 foot at 8 seconds. Protected waters a light chop. Sunday, northwest winds 5 to 10 knots. Waves 1 foot or less. Protected waters a light chop. Sunday night, west winds 5 to 10 knots. Seas around 2 feet. Protected waters a light chop. Monday, northwest winds 5 to 10 knots. Seas around 2 feet. Protected waters a light chop. A slight chance of showers and thunderstorms. Monday night, northwest winds 5 to 10 knots. Seas around 2 feet. Protected waters a light chop. A chance of showers and thunderstorms. Winds and waves higher in and near thunderstorms. The Tallahassee Climate Summary for yesterday, June 24, 2026. Yesterday's high temperature was 92 degrees. This high was 1 degree above the normal high of 91. Yesterday's low temperature was 73 degrees. This low was 1 degree above the normal low of 72.
No precipitation fell yesterday, which leaves the monthly total at 5.11 inches. This is 1.10 inches below the normal amount of 6.21 inches for June. The total precipitation for the year still stands at 17, leaves the monthly total at 5.11 inches. This is 1.10 inches below the normal amount of 6.21 inches for June. The total precipitation for the year still stands at 17.30 inches, which is 9.73 inches below normal. The normal high temperature for today is 91 degrees, and the normal low is 72. The record high for today is 101, which last occurred in 1931, and the record low is 62, which occurred in 1966. Sunrise today is at 6:37 a.m. and sunset is at 8:43 p.m. The coastal waters forecast for the following St. Andrews Bay waterways. Today, northwest winds around 5 knots, becoming west this afternoon. Protected waters a light chop. A chance of showers and thunderstorms. Tonight, southwest winds 5 to 10 knots, diminishing to around 5 knots after midnight. Protected waters a light chop. A slight chance of showers and thunderstorms in the evening, then a chance of showers and thunderstorms after midnight. Friday, southwest winds around 5 knots, increasing to 5 to 10 knots in the afternoon. Protected waters a light chop. A chance of showers and thunderstorms in the morning. Friday night, southwest winds 5 to 10 knots, diminishing to around 5 knots after midnight. Protected waters a light chop. Saturday, southwest winds around 5 knots, increasing to 5 to 10 knots in the afternoon. Protected waters a light chop. Saturday night, southwest winds 5 to 10 knots. Protected waters a light chop. Sunday and Sunday night, west winds 5 to 10 knots. Protected waters a light chop. Monday, northwest winds 5 to 10 knots. Protected waters a light chop. A chance of showers and thunderstorms in the afternoon. Monday night, west winds 5 to 10 knots, becoming northwest after midnight. Protected waters a light chop. A chance of showers and thunderstorms. Winds and waves higher in and near thunderstorms. The Tropical Weather Outlook. For the North Atlantic, Caribbean Sea and the Gulf of America, tropical cyclone formation is not expected during the next 7 days. The Surf Zone Forecast General Outlook. Merely gentle breezes over the eastern Gulf will prevail through Monday, holding rip current risk down in the moderate category. Tide information for Thursday, June 25, 2026. St. Marks River entrance. High 12:45 a.m., low 4:42 a.m., high 11:21 a.m., low 6:56 p.m. Apalachicola. High 11:43 a.m., low 9 p.m. St. Andrews Bay at Panama City. High 6:51 a.m., low 6:22 p.m. Note that the times of high and low tide are 3 minutes earlier at Shell Point than at the St. Marks River entrance. The average water temperature at Apalachicola was 84.2 degrees. Sunrise and sunset in Tallahassee. June 25, 2026, sunrise 6:37 a.m. Eastern Daylight Time, sunset 8:43 p.m. Eastern Daylight Time. 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The latest weather and forecast information can also be accessed by calling our automated forecast line at 850-942-8851. The current time is 8:36 a.m. Eastern Daylight Time. These are the 8 a.m. Eastern Daylight Time conditions. At the Tallahassee Airport, it was partly sunny. The temperature was 73 degrees. The wind was calm. At Florida State University, the temperature was 75 degrees. The wind was calm. At Apalachicola, it was mostly sunny. The temperature was 74 degrees. The wind was calm. At Panama City Northwest, it was cloudy. The temperature was 73 degrees. The wind was calm. At Dothan, it was mostly sunny. The temperature was 73 degrees. The wind was west at 5 miles an hour. At Albany, it was cloudy. The temperature was 73 degrees. The wind was calm. At Valdosta, it was mostly sunny. The temperature was 74 degrees. The wind was calm. Over the marine area, at the buoy south of Apalachicola, winds were north at 2 knots and seas were 1 foot.
At the buoy south of Panama City, winds

north at 4 knots, and seas were 1 foot. At the buoy south of Pensacola, winds were south at 10 knots, and seas were 1 foot. The forecast for the local area. Today, mostly sunny. Showers and thunderstorms likely this afternoon. Highs in the lower 90s. Light and variable winds, becoming southwest around 5 miles per hour this afternoon. Chance of rain 70%. Tonight, partly cloudy. A chance of showers and thunderstorms in the evening. Lows in the lower 70s. South winds around 5 miles per hour in the evening, becoming light and variable. Chance of rain 40%. Friday, mostly sunny. Showers and thunderstorms likely in the afternoon. Highs in the lower 90s. Southwest winds 5 to 10 miles per hour. Chance of rain 60%. Friday night, partly cloudy with showers and thunderstorms likely in the evening, then mostly clear after midnight. Lows in the mid-70s. Southwest winds 5 to 10 miles per hour. Chance of rain 70%. Saturday, sunny. A slight chance of showers and thunderstorms in the afternoon. Highs in the mid-90s. West winds 5 to 10 miles per hour. Chance of rain 20%. Saturday night and Sunday, mostly clear. Lows in the mid-70s. Highs in the mid-90s. Heat index values up to 105. Sunday night, partly cloudy in the evening, then becoming mostly clear. Lows in the mid-70s. Heat index values up to 105 early in the evening. Monday, sunny. A slight chance of showers and thunderstorms in the morning, then a chance of showers and thunderstorms in the afternoon. Highs in the mid-90s. Chance of rain 50%. Heat index values up to 110. Monday night, partly cloudy with a chance of showers and thunderstorms. Lows in the mid-70s. Chance of rain 50%. Heat index values up to 105 early in the evening. Tuesday and Tuesday night, partly cloudy. Showers and thunderstorms likely. Highs in the mid-90s. Lows in the mid-70s. Chance of rain 60%. Heat index values up to 105. Wednesday, sunny. A slight chance of showers and thunderstorms in the morning, then a chance of showers and thunderstorms in the afternoon. Highs in the mid-90s. Chance of rain 30%. Heat index values up to 105. The coastal waters forecast for the following waters from Suwannee River to Apalachicola, Florida, extending from 20 to 60 nautical miles, coastal waters from Okaloosa-Walton County line to Mexico Beach out to 20 nautical miles, coastal waters from Mexico Beach to Apalachicola out to 20 nautical miles, waters from Okaloosa-Walton County line to Mexico Beach 20 to 60 nautical miles, and waters from Mexico Beach to Apalachicola 20 to 60 nautical miles. Today, west winds around 5 knots, becoming 5 to 10 knots late. Waves 1 foot or less. Wave detail, west 1 foot at 4 seconds and south 1 foot at 7 seconds. Protected waters a light chop. A slight chance of showers and thunderstorms. Tonight, southwest winds 5 to 10 knots. Waves 1 foot or less. Wave detail, west 1 foot at 4 seconds and south 1 foot at 7 seconds. Protected waters a light chop. Friday, southwest winds 5 to 10 knots. Waves 1 foot or less. Wave detail, west 1 foot at 3 seconds and south 1 foot at 8 seconds. Protected waters a light chop. A slight chance of showers and thunderstorms in the morning. Friday night, southwest winds 5 to 10 knots. Waves 1 foot or less. Wave detail, southwest 1 foot at 3 seconds and south 1 foot at 8 seconds. Protected waters a light chop. Saturday, southwest winds 5 to 10 knots. Waves 1 foot or less. Wave detail, southwest 1 foot at 4 seconds and south 1 foot at 8 seconds. Protected waters a light chop. Saturday night, west winds 5 to 10 knots. Waves 1 foot or less. Wave detail, southwest 1 foot at 4 seconds and south 1 foot at 8 seconds. Protected waters a light chop. Sunday, northwest winds 5 to 10 knots. Waves 1 foot or less. Protected waters a light chop. Sunday night, west winds 5 to 10 knots. Seas around 2 feet. Protected waters a light chop. Monday, northwest winds 5 to 10 knots. Seas around 2 feet. Protected waters a light chop. A slight chance of showers and thunderstorms.

West winds 5 to 10 knots, diminishing to around 5 knots after midnight. Protected waters are light chop. Saturday, southwest winds around 5 knots, increasing to 5 to 10 knots in the afternoon. Protected waters are light chop. Saturday night, southwest winds 5 to 10 knots. Protected waters are light chop. Sunday and Sunday night, west winds 5 to 10 knots. Protected waters are light chop. Monday, northwest winds 5 to 10 knots. Protected waters are light chop. A chance of showers and thunderstorms in the afternoon. Monday night, west winds 5 to 10 knots, becoming northwest after midnight. Protected waters are light chop. A chance of showers and thunderstorms. Winds and waves higher in and near thunderstorms. The Tropical Weather Outlook. For the North Atlantic, Caribbean Sea, and the Gulf of America, tropical cyclone formation is not expected during the next 7 days. The Surf Zone forecast general outlook, merely gentle breezes over the eastern Gulf will prevail through Monday, holding rip current risk down in the moderate category. Tide information for Thursday, June 25, 2026. St. Mark's River entrance. High 12:45 a.m., low 4:42 a.m., high 11:21 a.m., low 6:56 p.m. Apalachicola. High 11:43 a.m., low 9 p.m. St. Andrews Bay at Panama City. High 6:51 a.m., low 6:22 p.m. Note that the times of high and low tide are 3 minutes earlier at Shell Point than at the St. Mark's River entrance. The average water temperature at Apalachicola was 84.2 degrees. Sunrise and sunset in Tallahassee. June 25, 2026, sunrise 6:37 a.m. Eastern Daylight Time, sunset 8:43 p.m. Eastern Daylight Time. 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The latest weather and forecast information can also be accessed by calling our automated forecast line at 850-942-8851. The current time is 8:46 a.m. Eastern Daylight Time. These are the 8 a.m. Eastern Daylight Time conditions. At the Tallahassee Airport, it was partly sunny. The temperature was 73 degrees. The wind was calm. At Florida State University, the temperature was 75 degrees. The wind was calm. At Apalachicola, it was mostly sunny. The temperature was 74 degrees. The wind was calm. At Panama City Northwest, it was cloudy. The temperature was 73 degrees. The wind was calm. At Dothan, it was mostly sunny. The temperature was 73 degrees. The wind was west at 5 miles an hour. At Albany, it was cloudy. The temperature was 73 degrees. The wind was calm. At Valdosta, it was mostly sunny. The temperature was 74 degrees. The wind was calm. Over the marine area, at the buoy south of Apalachicola, winds were north at 2 knots and seas were 1 foot. At the buoy south of Panama City, winds were north at 4 knots and seas were 1 foot. At the buoy south of Pensacola, winds were south at 10 knots and seas were 1 foot. The forecast for the local area. Today, mostly sunny. Showers and thunderstorms likely this afternoon. Highs in the lower 90s. Light and variable winds, becoming southwest around 5 miles per hour this afternoon. Chance of rain 70%. Tonight, partly cloudy. A chance of showers and thunderstorms in the evening. Lows in the lower 70s. South winds around 5 miles per hour in the evening, becoming light and variable. Chance of rain 40%. Friday, mostly sunny. Showers and thunderstorms likely in the afternoon. Highs in the lower 90s. Southwest winds 5 to 10 miles per hour. Chance of rain 60%. Friday night, partly cloudy with showers and thunderstorms likely in the evening, then mostly clear after midnight. Lows in the mid-70s. Southwest winds 5 to 10 miles per hour. Chance of rain 70%. Saturday, sunny. A slight chance of showers and thunderstorms in the afternoon. Highs in the mid-90s. West winds 5 to 10 miles per hour. Chance of rain 20%. Saturday night and Sunday, mostly clear. Lows in the mid-70s. Highs in the mid-90s. Heat index values up to 105.

Wednesday night, partly cloudy in the evening, then becoming mostly clear. Lows in the mid-70s. Heat index values up to 105 early in the evening. Monday, sunny. A slight chance of showers and thunderstorms in the morning, then a chance of showers and thunderstorms in the afternoon. Highs in the mid-90s. Chance of rain 50%. Heat index values up to 110. Monday night, partly cloudy with a chance of showers and thunderstorms. Lows in the mid-70s. Chance of rain 50%. Heat index values up to 105 early in the evening. Tuesday and Tuesday night, partly cloudy. Showers and thunderstorms likely. Highs in the mid-90s. Lows in the mid-70s. Chance of rain 60%. Heat index values up to 105. Wednesday, sunny. A slight chance of showers and thunderstorms in the morning, then a chance of showers and thunderstorms in the afternoon. Highs in the mid-90s. Chance of rain 30%. Heat index values up to 105. The coastal waters forecast for the following: waters from Suwannee River to Apalachicola, Florida, extending from 20 to 60 nautical miles. Coastal waters from Okaloosa, Walton County line to Mexico Beach out to 20 nautical miles. Coastal waters from Mexico Beach to Apalachicola out to 20 nautical miles. Waters from Okaloosa, Walton County line to Mexico Beach 20 to 60 nautical miles. And waters from Mexico Beach to Apalachicola 20 to 60 nautical miles. Today, west winds around 5 knots, becoming 5 to 10 knots late. Waves 1 foot or less. Wave detail, west 1 foot at 4 seconds and south 1 foot at 7 seconds. Protected waters, a light chop. A slight chance of showers and thunderstorms. Tonight, southwest winds 5 to 10 knots. Waves 1 foot or less. Wave detail, west 1 foot at 4 seconds and south 1 foot at 7 seconds. Protected waters, a light chop. Friday, southwest winds 5 to 10 knots. Waves 1 foot or less. Wave detail, west 1 foot at 3 seconds and south 1 foot at 8 seconds. Protected waters, a light chop. A slight chance of showers and thunderstorms in the morning. Friday night, southwest winds 5 to 10 knots. Waves 1 foot or less. Wave detail, southwest 1 foot at 3 seconds and south 1 foot at 8 seconds. Protected waters, a light chop. Saturday, southwest winds 5 to 10 knots. Waves 1 foot or less. Wave detail, southwest 1 foot at 4 seconds and south 1 foot at 8 seconds. Protected waters, a light chop. Saturday night, west winds 5 to 10 knots. Waves 1 foot or less. Wave detail, southwest 1 foot at 4 seconds and south 1 foot at 8 seconds. Protected waters, a light chop. Sunday, northwest winds 5 to 10 knots. Waves 1 foot or less. Protected waters, a light chop. Sunday night, west winds 5 to 10 knots. Seas around 2 feet. Protected waters, a light chop. Monday, northwest winds 5 to 10 knots. Seas around 2 feet. Protected waters, a light chop. A slight chance of showers and thunderstorms. Monday night, northwest winds 5 to 10 knots. Seas around 2 feet. Protected waters, a light chop. A chance of showers and thunderstorms. Winds and waves higher in and near thunderstorms. The coastal waters forecast for the following: St. Andrews Bay waterways. Today, northwest winds around 5 knots, becoming west this afternoon. Protected waters, a light chop. A chance of showers and thunderstorms. Tonight, southwest winds 5 to 10 knots, diminishing to around 5 knots after midnight. Protected waters, a light chop. A slight chance of showers and thunderstorms in the evening, then a chance of showers and thunderstorms after midnight. Friday, southwest winds around 5 knots, increasing to 5 to 10 knots in the afternoon. Protected waters, a light chop. A chance of showers and thunderstorms in the morning. Friday night, southwest winds 5 to 10 knots, diminishing to around 5 knots after midnight. Protected waters, a light chop. Saturday, southwest winds around 5 knots, increasing to 5 to 10 knots in the afternoon. Protected waters, a light chop. Saturday night, southwest winds 5 to 10 knots. Protected waters, a light chop. Sunday and Sunday night, west winds 5 to 10 knots. Protected waters, a light chop. Monday, northwest winds 5 to 10 knots. Protected waters, a light chop. A chance of showers.

and thunderstorms in the afternoon. Monday night, west winds 5 to 10 knots, becoming northwest after midnight. Protected waters a light chop. A chance of showers and thunderstorms. Winds and waves higher in and near thunderstorms. The Tropical Weather Outlook. For the North Atlantic, Caribbean Sea, and the Gulf of America, tropical cyclone formation is not expected during the next 7 days. The Surf Zone forecasts general outlook. Merely gentle breezes over the eastern Gulf will prevail through Monday, holding rip current risk down in the moderate category. Tide information for Thursday, June 25, 2026. St. Mark's River entrance. High 12:45 a.m., low 4:42 a.m., high 11:21 a.m., low 6:56 p.m. Apalachicola. High 11:43 a.m., low 9 p.m. St. Andrews Bay at Panama City. High 6:51 a.m., low 6:22 p.m. Note that the times of high and low tide are 3 minutes earlier at Shell Point than at the St. Mark's River entrance. The average water temperature at Apalachicola was 84.2 degrees. Sunrise and sunset in Tallahassee. June 25, 2026, sunrise 6:37 a.m. Eastern Daylight Time, sunset 8:43 p.m. Eastern Daylight Time. 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This broadcast originates from your National Weather Service office in Tallahassee, Florida. The latest weather and forecast information can also be accessed by calling our automated forecast line at 850-942-8851. The current time is 8:55 a.m. Eastern Daylight Time. These are the 8 a.m. Eastern Daylight Time conditions. At the Tallahassee Airport, it was partly sunny. The temperature was 73 degrees. The wind was calm. At Florida State University, the temperature was 75 degrees. The wind was calm. At Apalachicola, it was mostly sunny. The temperature was 74 degrees. The wind was calm. At Panama City Northwest, it was cloudy. The temperature was 73 degrees. The wind was calm. At Dothan, it was mostly sunny. The temperature was 73 degrees. The wind was west at 5 miles an hour. At Albany, it was cloudy. The temperature was 73 degrees. The wind was calm. At Valdosta, it was mostly sunny. The temperature was 74 degrees. The wind was calm. Over the marine area, at the buoy south of Apalachicola, winds were north at 2 knots and seas were 1 foot. At the buoy south of Panama City, winds were north at 4 knots, and seas were 1 foot. At the buoy south of Pensacola, winds were south at 10 knots, and seas were 1 foot. The forecast for the local area. Today, mostly sunny. Showers and thunderstorms likely this afternoon. Highs in the lower 90s. Light and variable winds, becoming southwest around 5 miles per hour this afternoon. Chance of rain 70%. Tonight, partly cloudy. A chance of showers and thunderstorms in the evening. Lows in the lower 70s. South winds around 5 miles per hour in the evening, becoming light and variable. Chance of rain 40%. Friday, mostly sunny. Showers and thunderstorms likely in the afternoon. Highs in the lower 90s. Southwest winds 5 to 10 miles per hour. Chance of rain 60%. Friday night, partly cloudy with showers and thunderstorms likely in the evening, then mostly clear after midnight. Lows in the mid-70s. Southwest winds 5 to 10 miles per hour. Chance of rain 70%. Saturday, sunny. A slight chance of showers and thunderstorms in the afternoon. Highs in the mid-90s. West winds 5 to 10 miles per hour. Chance of rain 20%. Saturday night and Sunday, mostly clear. Lows in the mid-70s. Highs in the mid-90s. Heat index values up to 105. Sunday night, partly cloudy in the evening, then becoming mostly clear. Lows in the mid-70s. Heat index values up to 105 early in the evening. Monday, sunny. A slight chance of showers and thunderstorms in the morning, then a chance of showers and thunderstorms in the afternoon. Highs in the mid-90s. Chance of rain 50%. Heat index values up to 110. Monday night, partly cloudy with a chance of showers and thunderstorms. Lows in the mid-70s. Chance of rain 50%. Heat index

X values up to 105 early in the evening. Tuesday and Tuesday night, partly cloudy. Showers and thunderstorms likely. Highs in the mid-90s. Lows in the mid-70s. Chance of rain 60%. Heat index values up to 105. Wednesday, sunny. A slight chance of showers and thunderstorms in the morning, then a chance of showers and thunderstorms in the afternoon. Highs in the mid-90s. Chance of rain 30%. Heat index values up to 105. The coastal waters forecast for the following: waters from Suwannee River to Apalachicola, Florida, extending from 20 to 60 nautical miles. Coastal waters from Okaloosa-Walton County line to Mexico Beach out to 20 nautical miles. Coastal waters from Mexico Beach to Apalachicola out to 20 nautical miles. Waters from Okaloosa-Walton County line to Mexico Beach 20 to 60 nautical miles. And waters from Mexico Beach to Apalachicola 20 to 60 nautical miles. Today, west winds around 5 knots, becoming 5 to 10 knots late. Waves 1 foot or less. Wave detail, west 1 foot at 4 seconds and south 1 foot at 7 seconds. Protected waters, a light chop. A slight chance of showers and thunderstorms. Tonight, southwest winds 5 to 10 knots. Waves 1 foot or less. Wave detail, west 1 foot at 4 seconds and south 1 foot at 7 seconds. Protected waters, a light chop. Friday, southwest winds 5 to 10 knots. Waves 1 foot or less. Wave detail, west 1 foot at 3 seconds and south 1 foot at 8 seconds. Protected waters, a light chop. A slight chance of showers and thunderstorms in the morning. Friday night, southwest winds 5 to 10 knots. Waves 1 foot or less. Wave detail, southwest 1 foot at 3 seconds and south 1 foot at 8 seconds. Protected waters, a light chop. Saturday, southwest winds 5 to 10 knots. Waves 1 foot or less. Wave detail, southwest 1 foot at 4 seconds and south 1 foot at 8 seconds. Protected waters, a light chop. Saturday night, west winds 5 to 10 knots. Waves 1 foot or less. Wave detail, southwest 1 foot at 4 seconds and south 1 foot at 8 seconds. Protected waters, a light chop. Sunday, northwest winds 5 to 10 knots. Waves 1 foot or less. Protected waters, a light chop. Sunday night, west winds 5 to 10 knots. Seas around 2 feet. Protected waters, a light chop. Monday, northwest winds 5 to 10 knots. Seas around 2 feet. Protected waters, a light chop. A slight chance of showers and thunderstorms. Monday night, northwest winds 5 to 10 knots. Seas around 2 feet. Protected waters, a light chop. A chance of showers and thunderstorms. Winds and waves higher in and near thunderstorms. The Tallahassee Climate Summary for yesterday, June 24, 2026. Yesterday's high temperature was 92 degrees. This high was 1 degree above the normal high of 91. Yesterday's low temperature was 73 degrees. This low was 1 degree above the normal low of 72. No precipitation fell yesterday, which leaves the monthly total at 5.11 inches. This is 1.10 inches below the normal amount of 6.21 inches for June. The total precipitation for the year still stands at 17.30 inches, which is 9.73 inches below normal. The normal high temperature for today is 91 degrees, and the normal low is 72. The record high for today is 101, which last occurred in 1931, and the record low is 62, which occurred in 1966. Sunrise today is at 6:37 a.m. and sunset is at 8:43 p.m. The coastal waters forecast for the following: St. Andrews Bay waterways. Today, northwest winds around 5 knots, becoming west this afternoon. Protected waters, a light chop. A chance of showers and thunderstorms. Tonight, southwest winds 5 to 10 knots, diminishing to around 5 knots after midnight. Protected waters, a light chop. A slight chance of showers and thunderstorms in the evening, then a chance of showers and thunderstorms after midnight. Friday, southwest winds around 5 knots, increasing to 5 to 10 knots in the afternoon. Protected waters, a light chop. A chance of showers and thunderstorms in the morning. Friday night, southwest winds 5 to 10 knots, diminishing to around 5 knots after midnight. Protected waters, a light chop. Saturday, southwest winds around 5 knots, increasing to 5.

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Saturday night, southwest winds 5 to 10 knots. 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Sunday and Sunday night, west winds 5 to 10 knots. 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Monday, northwest winds 5 to 10 knots. 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A chance of showers and thunderstorms in the afternoon. Monday night, west winds 5 to 10 knots, becoming northwest after midnight. 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A chance of showers and thunderstorms. Winds and waves higher in and near thunderstorms. The Tropical Weather Outlook. For the North Atlantic, Caribbean Sea, and the Gulf of America, tropical cyclone formation is not expected during the next 7 days. The Surf Zone Forecast General Outlook. Merely gentle breezes over the eastern Gulf will prevail through Monday, holding rip current risk down in the moderate category. Tide information for Thursday, June 25, 2026. St. Mark's River entrance. High 12:45 a.m., low 4:42 a.m., high 11:21 a.m., low 6:56 p.m. Apalachicola. High 11:43 a.m., low 9 p.m. St. Andrews Bay at Panama City. High 6:51 a.m., low 6:22 p.m. Note that the times of high and low tide are 3 minutes earlier at Shell Point than at the St. Mark's River entrance. The average water temperature at Apalachicola was 84.2 degrees. Sunrise and sunset in Tallahassee. June 25, 2026, sunrise 6:37 a.m. Eastern Daylight Time, sunset 8:43 p.m. Eastern Daylight Time. 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The latest weather and forecast information can also be accessed by calling our automated forecast line at 850-942-8851. The current time is 9:05 a.m. Eastern Daylight Time. These are the 9 a.m. Eastern Daylight Time conditions. At the Tallahassee Airport, it was cloudy. The temperature was 75 degrees. The wind was calm. The report from Florida State University was not available. At Apalachicola, it was mostly sunny. The temperature was 81 degrees. The wind was north at 6 miles an hour. At Panama City Northwest, light rain was falling. The temperature was 74 degrees. The wind was southwest at 5 miles an hour. At Dothan, it was mostly sunny. The temperature was 76 degrees. The wind was west at 5 miles an hour. At Albany, it was cloudy. The temperature was 74 degrees. The wind was calm. At Valdosta, it was mostly sunny. The temperature was 79 degrees. The wind was south at 3 miles an hour. Over the marine area, at the buoy south of Apalachicola, winds were calm. At the buoy south of Panama City, winds were northwest, at 8 knots. At the buoy south of Pensacola, winds were south, at 10 knots. The forecast for the local area. Today, mostly sunny. Showers and thunderstorms likely this afternoon. Highs in the lower 90s. Light and variable winds, becoming southwest around 5 miles per hour this afternoon. Chance of rain 70%. Tonight, partly cloudy. A chance of showers and thunderstorms in the evening. Lows in the lower 70s. South winds around 5 miles per hour in the evening, becoming light and variable. Chance of rain 40%. Friday, mostly sunny. Showers and thunderstorms likely in the afternoon. Highs in the lower 90s. Southwest winds 5 to 10 miles per hour. Chance of rain 60%. Friday night, partly cloudy with showers and thunderstorms likely in the evening, then mostly clear after midnight. Lows in the mid-70s. Southwest winds 5 to 10 miles per hour. Chance of rain 70%. Saturday, sunny. A slight chance of showers and thunderstorms in the afternoon. Highs in the mid-90s. West winds 5 to 10 miles per hour. Chance of rain 20%. Saturday night and Sunday, mostly clear. Lows in the mid-70s. Highs in the mid-90s. Heat index values up to 105. Sunday night, partly cloudy in the evening, then becoming mostly clear. Lows in the mid-70s. Heat index values up to 105 early in the evening. Monday, sunny,

slight chance of showers and thunderstorms in the morning, then a chance of showers and thunderstorms in the afternoon. Highs in the mid-90s. Chance of rain 50%. Heat index values up to 110. Monday night, partly cloudy with a chance of showers and thunderstorms. Lows in the mid-70s. Chance of rain 50%. Heat index values up to 105 early in the evening. Tuesday and Tuesday night, partly cloudy. Showers and thunderstorms likely. Highs in the mid-90s. Lows in the mid-70s. Chance of rain 60%. Heat index values up to 105. Wednesday, sunny. A slight chance of showers and thunderstorms in the morning, then a chance of showers and thunderstorms in the afternoon. Highs in the mid-90s. Chance of rain 30%. Heat index values up to 105. The coastal waters forecast for the following: waters from Suwannee River to Apalachicola, Florida, extending from 20 to 60 nautical miles. Coastal waters from Okaloosa, Walton County line to Mexico Beach out to 20 nautical miles. Coastal waters from Mexico Beach to Apalachicola out to 20 nautical miles. Waters from Okaloosa, Walton County line to Mexico Beach 20 to 60 nautical miles. And waters from Mexico Beach to Apalachicola 20 to 60 nautical miles. Today, west winds around 5 knots, becoming 5 to 10 knots late. Waves 1 foot or less. Wave detail, west 1 foot at 4 seconds and south 1 foot at 7 seconds. Protected waters a light chop. A slight chance of showers and thunderstorms. Tonight, southwest winds 5 to 10 knots. Waves 1 foot or less. Wave detail, west 1 foot at 4 seconds and south 1 foot at 7 seconds. Protected waters a light chop. Friday, southwest winds 5 to 10 knots. Waves 1 foot or less. Wave detail, west 1 foot at 3 seconds and south 1 foot at 8 seconds. Protected waters a light chop. A slight chance of showers and thunderstorms in the morning. Friday night, southwest winds 5 to 10 knots. Waves 1 foot or less. Wave detail, southwest 1 foot at 3 seconds and south 1 foot at 8 seconds. Protected waters a light chop. Saturday, southwest winds 5 to 10 knots. Waves 1 foot or less. Wave detail, southwest 1 foot at 4 seconds and south 1 foot at 8 seconds. Protected waters a light chop. Saturday night, west winds 5 to 10 knots. Waves 1 foot or less. Wave detail, southwest 1 foot at 4 seconds and south 1 foot at 8 seconds. Protected waters a light chop. Sunday, northwest winds 5 to 10 knots. Waves 1 foot or less. Protected waters a light chop. Sunday night, west winds 5 to 10 knots. Seas around 2 feet. Protected waters a light chop. Monday, northwest winds 5 to 10 knots. Seas around 2 feet. Protected waters a light chop. A slight chance of showers and thunderstorms. Monday night, northwest winds 5 to 10 knots. Seas around 2 feet. Protected waters a light chop. A chance of showers and thunderstorms. Winds and waves higher in and near thunderstorms. The coastal waters forecast for the following: St. Andrews Bay waterways. Today, northwest winds around 5 knots, becoming west this afternoon. Protected waters a light chop. A chance of showers and thunderstorms. Tonight, southwest winds 5 to 10 knots, diminishing to around 5 knots after midnight. Protected waters a light chop. A slight chance of showers and thunderstorms in the evening, then a chance of showers and thunderstorms after midnight. Friday, southwest winds around 5 knots, increasing to 5 to 10 knots in the afternoon. Protected waters a light chop. A chance of showers and thunderstorms in the morning. Friday night, southwest winds 5 to 10 knots, diminishing to around 5 knots after midnight. Protected waters a light chop. Saturday, southwest winds around 5 knots, increasing to 5 to 10 knots in the afternoon. Protected waters a light chop. Saturday night, southwest winds 5 to 10 knots. Protected waters a light chop. Sunday and Sunday night, west winds 5 to 10 knots. Protected waters a light chop. Monday, northwest winds 5 to 10 knots. Protected waters a light chop. A chance of showers and thunderstorms in the afternoon. Monday night, west winds 5 to 10 knots, becoming northwest after midnight. Protected waters a light chop. A chance of showers and thunderstorms.

winds and wave higher and near thunderstorms. The Tropical Weather Outlook. For the North Atlantic, Caribbean Sea, and the Gulf of America, tropical cyclone formation is not expected during the next 7 days. The Surf Zone Forecast General Outlook. Merely gentle breezes over the eastern Gulf will prevail through Monday, holding rip current risk down in the moderate category. Tide information for Thursday, June 25, 2026. St. Mark's River entrance. High 12:45 a.m., low 4:42 a.m., high 11:21 a.m., low 6:56 p.m. Apalachicola. High 11:43 a.m., low 9 p.m. St. Andrews Bay at Panama City. High 6:51 a.m., low 6:22 p.m. Note that the times of high and low tide are 3 minutes earlier at Shell Point than at the St. Mark's River entrance. The average water temperature at Apalachicola was 84.2 degrees. Sunrise and sunset in Tallahassee. June 25, 2026, sunrise 6:37 a.m. Eastern Daylight Time, sunset 8:43 p.m. Eastern Daylight Time. 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The latest weather and forecast information can also be accessed by calling our automated forecast line at 850-942-8851. The current time is 9:15 a.m. Eastern Daylight Time. These are the 9 a.m. Eastern Daylight Time conditions. At the Tallahassee Airport, it was cloudy. The temperature was 75 degrees. The wind was calm. At Florida State University, the temperature was 79 degrees. The wind was west at 3 miles an hour. At Apalachicola, it was mostly sunny. The temperature was 81 degrees. The wind was north at 6 miles an hour. At Panama City Northwest, light rain was falling. The temperature was 74 degrees. The wind was southwest at 5 miles an hour. At Dothan, it was mostly sunny. The temperature was 76 degrees. The wind was west at 5 miles an hour. At Albany, it was cloudy. The temperature was 74 degrees. The wind was calm. At Valdosta, it was partly sunny. The temperature was 79 degrees. The wind was south at 3 miles an hour. Over the marine area, at the buoy south of Apalachicola, winds were calm and seas were 1 foot. At the buoy south of Panama City, winds were northwest at 10 knots, and seas were 1 foot. At the buoy south of Pensacola, winds were south at 10 knots, and seas were 1 foot. These are the 9 a.m. Eastern Daylight Time conditions. At the Tallahassee Airport, it was cloudy. The temperature was 75 degrees. The wind was calm. At Florida State University, the temperature was 79 degrees. The wind was west at 3 miles an hour. At Apalachicola, it was mostly sunny. The temperature was 81 degrees. The wind was north at 6 miles an hour. At Panama City Northwest, light rain was falling. The temperature was 74 degrees. The wind was southwest at 5 miles an hour. At Dothan, it was mostly sunny. The temperature was 76 degrees. The wind was west at 5 miles an hour. At Albany, it was cloudy. The temperature was 74 degrees. The wind was calm. At Valdosta, it was partly sunny. The temperature was 79 degrees. The wind was south at 3 miles an hour. Over the marine area, at the buoy south of Apalachicola, winds were calm and seas were 1 foot. At the buoy south of Panama City, winds were northwest at 10 knots, and seas were 1 foot. At the buoy south of Pensacola, winds were south at 10 knots, and seas were 1 foot. The forecast for the local area. Today, mostly sunny. Showers and thunderstorms likely this afternoon. Highs in the lower 90s. Light and variable winds, becoming southwest around 5 miles per hour this afternoon. Chance of rain 70%. Tonight, partly cloudy. A chance of showers and thunderstorms in the evening. Lows in the lower 70s. South winds around 5 miles per hour in the evening, becoming light and variable. Chance of rain 40%. Friday, mostly sunny. Showers and thunderstorms likely in the afternoon. Highs in the lower 90s. Southwest winds 5 to 10 miles per hour. Chance of rain 60%. Friday night, partly cloudy with showers and thunderstorms likely in the evening.

then mostly clear after midnight. Lows in the mid-70s. Southwest winds 5 to 10 miles per hour. Chance of rain 70%. Saturday, sunny. A slight chance of showers and thunderstorms in the afternoon. Highs in the mid-90s. West winds 5 to 10 miles per hour. Chance of rain 20%. Saturday night and Sunday, mostly clear. Lows in the mid-70s. Highs in the mid-90s. Heat index values up to 105. Sunday night, partly cloudy in the evening, then becoming mostly clear. Lows in the mid-70s. Heat index values up to 105 early in the evening. Monday, sunny. A slight chance of showers and thunderstorms in the morning, then a chance of showers and thunderstorms in the afternoon. Highs in the mid-90s. Chance of rain 50%. Heat index values up to 110. Monday night, partly cloudy with a chance of showers and thunderstorms. Lows in the mid-70s. Chance of rain 50%. Heat index values up to 105 early in the evening. Tuesday and Tuesday night, partly cloudy. Showers and thunderstorms likely. Highs in the mid-90s. Lows in the mid-70s. Chance of rain 60%. Heat index values up to 105. Wednesday, sunny. A slight chance of showers and thunderstorms in the morning, then a chance of showers and thunderstorms in the afternoon. Highs in the mid-90s. Chance of rain 30%. Heat index values up to 105. The coastal waters forecast for the following: waters from Suwannee River to Apalachicola, Florida, extending from 20 to 60 nautical miles. Coastal waters from Okaloosa-Walton County line to Mexico Beach out to 20 nautical miles. Coastal waters from Mexico Beach to Apalachicola out to 20 nautical miles. Waters from Okaloosa-Walton County line to Mexico Beach 20 to 60 nautical miles. And waters from Mexico Beach to Apalachicola 20 to 60 nautical miles. Today, west winds around 5 knots, becoming 5 to 10 knots late. Waves 1 foot or less. Wave detail, west 1 foot at 4 seconds and south 1 foot at 7 seconds. Protected waters, a light chop. A slight chance of showers and thunderstorms. Tonight, southwest winds 5 to 10 knots. Waves 1 foot or less. Wave detail, west 1 foot at 4 seconds and south 1 foot at 7 seconds. Protected waters, a light chop. Friday, southwest winds 5 to 10 knots. Waves 1 foot or less. Wave detail, west 1 foot at 3 seconds and south 1 foot at 8 seconds. Protected waters, a light chop. A slight chance of showers and thunderstorms in the morning. Friday night, southwest winds 5 to 10 knots. Waves 1 foot or less. Wave detail, southwest 1 foot at 3 seconds and south 1 foot at 8 seconds. Protected waters, a light chop. Saturday, southwest winds 5 to 10 knots. Waves 1 foot or less. Wave detail, southwest 1 foot at 4 seconds and south 1 foot at 8 seconds. Protected waters, a light chop. Saturday night, west winds 5 to 10 knots. Waves 1 foot or less. Wave detail, southwest 1 foot at 4 seconds and south 1 foot at 8 seconds. Protected waters, a light chop. Sunday, northwest winds 5 to 10 knots. Waves 1 foot or less. Protected waters, a light chop. Sunday night, west winds 5 to 10 knots. Seas around 2 feet. Protected waters, a light chop. Monday, northwest winds 5 to 10 knots. Seas around 2 feet. Protected waters, a light chop. A slight chance of showers and thunderstorms. Monday night, northwest winds 5 to 10 knots. Seas around 2 feet. Protected waters, a light chop. A chance of showers and thunderstorms. Winds and waves higher in and near thunderstorms. The coastal waters forecast for the following: St. Andrews Bay waterways. Today, northwest winds around 5 knots, becoming west this afternoon. Protected waters, a light chop. A chance of showers and thunderstorms. Tonight, southwest winds 5 to 10 knots, diminishing to around 5 knots after midnight. Protected waters, a light chop. A slight chance of showers and thunderstorms in the evening, then a chance of showers and thunderstorms after midnight. Friday, southwest winds around 5 knots, increasing to 5 to 10 knots in the afternoon. Protected waters, a light chop. A chance of showers and thunderstorms in the morning. Friday night, southwest winds 5 knots.

5 to 10 knots, diminishing to around 5 knots after midnight. Protected waters are light chop. Saturday, southwest winds around 5 knots, increasing to 5 to 10 knots in the afternoon. Protected waters are light chop. Saturday night, southwest winds 5 to 10 knots. Protected waters are light chop. Sunday and Sunday night, west winds 5 to 10 knots. Protected waters are light chop. Monday, northwest winds 5 to 10 knots. Protected waters are light chop. A chance of showers and thunderstorms in the afternoon. Monday night, west winds 5 to 10 knots, becoming northwest after midnight. Protected waters are light chop. A chance of showers and thunderstorms. Winds and waves higher and near thunderstorms. The Tropical Weather Outlook. For the North Atlantic, Caribbean Sea, and the Gulf of America, tropical cyclone formation is not expected during the next 7 days. The Surf Zone Forecast General Outlook, merely gentle breezes over the eastern Gulf will prevail through Monday, holding rip current risk down in the moderate category. Tide information for Thursday, June 25, 2026. St. Mark's River entrance. High 12:45 a.m., low 4:42 a.m., high 11:21 a.m., low 6:56 p.m. Apalachicola. High 11:43 a.m., low 9 p.m. St. Andrews Bay at Panama City. High 6:51 a.m., low 6:22 p.m. Note that the times of high and low tide are 3 minutes earlier at Shell Point than at the St. Mark's River entrance. The average water temperature at Apalachicola was 84.2 degrees. Sunrise and sunset in Tallahassee. June 25, 2026, sunrise 6:37 a.m. Eastern Daylight Time, sunset 8:43 p.m. Eastern Daylight Time. 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This broadcast originates from your National Weather Service office in Tallahassee, Florida. The latest weather and forecast information can also be accessed by calling our automated forecast line at 850-942-8851. The current time is 9:26 a.m. Eastern Daylight Time. These are the 9 a.m. Eastern Daylight Time conditions. At the Tallahassee Airport, it was cloudy. The temperature was 75 degrees. The wind was calm. At Florida State University, the temperature was 79 degrees. The wind was west at 3 miles an hour. At Apalachicola, it was mostly sunny. The temperature was 81 degrees. The wind was north at 6 miles an hour. At Panama City Northwest, light rain was falling. The temperature was 74 degrees. The wind was southwest at 5 miles an hour. At Dothan, it was mostly sunny. The temperature was 76 degrees. The wind was west at 5 miles an hour. At Albany, it was cloudy. The temperature was 74 degrees. The wind was calm. At Valdosta, it was partly sunny. The temperature was 79 degrees. The wind was south at 3 miles an hour. Over the marine area, at the buoy south of Apalachicola, winds were calm and seas were 1 foot. At the buoy south of Panama City, winds were northwest at 10 knots, and seas were 1 foot. At the buoy south of Pensacola, winds were south at 10 knots, and seas were 1 foot. The forecast for the local area. Today, mostly sunny. Showers and thunderstorms likely this afternoon. Highs in the lower 90s. Light and variable winds, becoming southwest around 5 miles per hour this afternoon. Chance of rain 70%. Tonight, partly cloudy. A chance of showers and thunderstorms in the evening. Lows in the lower 70s. South winds around 5 miles per hour in the evening, becoming light and variable. Chance of rain 40%. Friday, mostly sunny. Showers and thunderstorms likely in the afternoon. Highs in the lower 90s. Southwest winds 5 to 10 miles per hour. Chance of rain 60%. Friday night, partly cloudy with showers and thunderstorms likely in the evening, then mostly clear after midnight. Lows in the mid-70s. Southwest winds 5 to 10 miles per hour. Chance of rain 70%. Saturday, sunny. A slight chance of showers and thunderstorms in the afternoon. Highs in the mid-90s. West winds 5 to 10 miles per hour. Chance of rain 20%. Saturday night and Sunday, mostly clear. Lows in the mid-70s. Highs in the mid-90s.

heat index values up to 105. Sunday night, partly cloudy in the evening, then becoming mostly clear. Lows in the mid-70s. Heat index values up to 105 early in the evening. Monday, sunny. A slight chance of showers and thunderstorms in the morning, then a chance of showers and thunderstorms in the afternoon. Highs in the mid-90s. Chance of rain 50%. Heat index values up to 110. Monday night, partly cloudy with a chance of showers and thunderstorms. Lows in the mid-70s. Chance of rain 50%. Heat index values up to 105 early in the evening. Tuesday and Tuesday night, partly cloudy. Showers and thunderstorms likely. Highs in the mid-90s. Lows in the mid-70s. Chance of rain 60%. Heat index values up to 105. Wednesday, sunny. A slight chance of showers and thunderstorms in the morning, then a chance of showers and thunderstorms in the afternoon. Highs in the mid-90s. Chance of rain 30%. Heat index values up to 105. The coastal waters forecast for the following: waters from Suwannee River to Apalachicola, Florida, extending from 20 to 60 nautical miles. Coastal waters from Okaloosa-Walton County line to Mexico Beach out to 20 nautical miles. Coastal waters from Mexico Beach to Apalachicola out to 20 nautical miles. Waters from Okaloosa-Walton County line to Mexico Beach 20 to 60 nautical miles. And waters from Mexico Beach to Apalachicola 20 to 60 nautical miles. Today, west winds around 5 knots, becoming 5 to 10 knots late. Waves 1 foot or less. Wave detail: west 1 foot at 4 seconds and south 1 foot at 7 seconds. Protected waters, a light chop. A slight chance of showers and thunderstorms. Tonight, southwest winds 5 to 10 knots. Waves 1 foot or less. Wave detail: west 1 foot at 4 seconds and south 1 foot at 7 seconds. Protected waters, a light chop. Friday, southwest winds 5 to 10 knots. Waves 1 foot or less. Wave detail: west 1 foot at 3 seconds and south 1 foot at 8 seconds. Protected waters, a light chop. A slight chance of showers and thunderstorms in the morning. Friday night, southwest winds 5 to 10 knots. Waves 1 foot or less. Wave detail: southwest 1 foot at 3 seconds and south 1 foot at 8 seconds. Protected waters, a light chop. Saturday, southwest winds 5 to 10 knots. Waves 1 foot or less. Wave detail: southwest 1 foot at 4 seconds and south 1 foot at 8 seconds. Protected waters, a light chop. Saturday night, west winds 5 to 10 knots. Waves 1 foot or less. Wave detail: southwest 1 foot at 4 seconds and south 1 foot at 8 seconds. Protected waters, a light chop. Sunday, northwest winds 5 to 10 knots. Waves 1 foot or less. Protected waters, a light chop. Sunday night, west winds 5 to 10 knots. Seas around 2 feet. Protected waters, a light chop. Monday, northwest winds 5 to 10 knots. Seas around 2 feet. Protected waters, a light chop. A slight chance of showers and thunderstorms. Monday night, northwest winds 5 to 10 knots. Seas around 2 feet. Protected waters, a light chop. A chance of showers and thunderstorms. Winds and waves higher in and near thunderstorms. The Tallahassee climate summary for yesterday, June 24, 2026. Yesterday's high temperature was 92 degrees. This high was 1 degree above the normal high of 91. Yesterday's low temperature was 73 degrees. This low was 1 degree above the normal low of 72. No precipitation fell yesterday, which leaves the monthly total at 5.11 inches. This is 1.10 inches below the normal amount of 6.21 inches for June. The total precipitation for the year still stands at 17.30 inches, which is 9.73 inches below normal. The normal high temperature for today is 91 degrees, and the normal low is 72. The record high for today is 100 at 17.30 inches, which is 9.73 inches below normal. The normal high temperature for today is 91 degrees, and the normal low is 72. The record high for today is 101, which last occurred in 1931, and the record low is 62, which occurred in 1966. Sunrise today is at 6:37 a.m. and sunset is at 8:43 p.m. The coastal waters forecast for the following.

St. Andrews Bay waterways. Today, northwest winds around 5 knots, becoming west this afternoon. Protected waters, a light chop. A chance of showers and thunderstorms. Tonight, southwest winds 5 to 10 knots, diminishing to around 5 knots after midnight. Protected waters, a light chop. A slight chance of showers and thunderstorms in the evening, then a chance of showers and thunderstorms after midnight. Friday, southwest winds around 5 knots, increasing to 5 to 10 knots in the afternoon. Protected waters, a light chop. A chance of showers and thunderstorms in the morning. Friday night, southwest winds 5 to 10 knots, diminishing to around 5 knots after midnight. Protected waters, a light chop. Saturday, southwest winds around 5 knots, increasing to 5 to 10 knots in the afternoon. Protected waters, a light chop. Saturday night, southwest winds 5 to 10 knots. Protected waters, a light chop. Sunday and Sunday night, west winds 5 to 10 knots. Protected waters, a light chop. Monday, northwest winds 5 to 10 knots. Protected waters, a light chop. A chance of showers and thunderstorms in the afternoon. Monday night, west winds 5 to 10 knots, becoming northwest after midnight. Protected waters, a light chop. A chance of showers and thunderstorms. Winds and waves higher in and near thunderstorms. The Tropical Weather Outlook. For the North Atlantic, Caribbean Sea, and the Gulf of America, tropical cyclone formation is not expected during the next 7 days. The Surf Zone Forecast General Outlook. Merely gentle breezes over the eastern Gulf will prevail through Monday, holding rip current risk down in the moderate category. Tide information for Thursday, June 25, 2026. St. Marks River entrance. High 12:45 a.m., low 4:42 a.m., high 11:21 a.m., low 6:56 p.m. Apalachicola. High 11:43 a.m., low 9 p.m. St. Andrews Bay at Panama City. High 6:51 a.m., low 6:22 p.m. Note that the times of high and low tide are 3 minutes earlier at Shell Point than at the St. Marks River entrance. The average water temperature at Apalachicola was 84.2 degrees. Sunrise and sunset in Tallahassee. June 25, 2026, sunrise 6:37 a.m. Eastern Daylight Time, sunset 8:43 p.m. Eastern Daylight Time. 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The latest weather and forecast information can also be accessed by calling our automated forecast line at 850-942-8851. The current time is 9:36 a.m. Eastern Daylight Time. These are the 9 a.m. Eastern Daylight Time conditions. At the Tallahassee Airport, it was cloudy. The temperature was 75 degrees. The wind was calm. At Florida State University, the temperature was 79 degrees. The wind was west at 3 miles an hour. At Apalachicola, it was mostly sunny. The temperature was 81 degrees. The wind was north at 6 miles an hour. At Panama City Northwest, light rain was falling. The temperature was 74 degrees. The wind was southwest at 5 miles an hour. At Dothan, it was mostly sunny. The temperature was 76 degrees. The wind was west at 5 miles an hour. At Albany, it was cloudy. The temperature was 74 degrees. The wind was calm. At Valdosta, it was partly sunny. The temperature was 79 degrees. The wind was south at 3 miles an hour. Over the marine area, at the buoy south of Apalachicola, winds were calm and seas were 1 foot. At the buoy south of Panama City, winds were northwest at 10 knots, and seas were 1 foot. At the buoy south of Pensacola, winds were south at 10 knots, and seas were 1 foot. The forecast for the local area. Today, mostly sunny. Showers and thunderstorms likely this afternoon. Highs in the lower 90s. Light and variable winds, becoming southwest around 5 miles per hour this afternoon. Chance of rain 70%. Tonight, partly cloudy. A chance of showers and thunderstorms in the evening. Lows in the lower 70s. South winds around 5 miles per hour in the evening, becoming light and variable. Chance of rain 40%. Friday, mostly sunny. Showers and thunderstorms likely in the afternoon. Highs in the lower 90s.

Southwest winds 5 to 10 miles per hour. Chance of rain 60%. Friday night, partly cloudy with showers and thunderstorms likely in the evening, then mostly clear after midnight. Lows in the mid-70s. Southwest winds 5 to 10 miles per hour. Chance of rain 70%. Saturday, sunny. A slight chance of showers and thunderstorms in the afternoon. Highs in the mid-90s. West winds 5 to 10 miles per hour. Chance of rain 20%. Saturday night and Sunday, mostly clear. Lows in the mid-70s. Highs in the mid-90s. Heat index values up to 105. Sunday night, partly cloudy in the evening, then becoming mostly clear. Lows in the mid-70s. Heat index values up to 105 early in the evening. Monday, sunny. A slight chance of showers and thunderstorms in the morning, then a chance of showers and thunderstorms in the afternoon. Highs in the mid-90s. Chance of rain 50%. Heat index values up to 110. Monday night, partly cloudy with a chance of showers and thunderstorms. Lows in the mid-70s. Chance of rain 50%. Heat index values up to 105 early in the evening. Tuesday and Tuesday night, partly cloudy. Showers and thunderstorms likely. Highs in the mid-90s. Lows in the mid-70s. Chance of rain 60%. Heat index values up to 105. Wednesday, sunny. A slight chance of showers and thunderstorms in the morning, then a chance of showers and thunderstorms in the afternoon. Highs in the mid-90s. Chance of rain 30%. Heat index values up to 105. The coastal waters forecast for the following: waters from Suwannee River to Apalachicola, Florida, extending from 20 to 60 nautical miles. Coastal waters from Okaloosa-Walton County line to Mexico Beach out to 20 nautical miles. Coastal waters from Mexico Beach to Apalachicola out to 20 nautical miles. Waters from Okaloosa-Walton County line to Mexico Beach 20 to 60 nautical miles. And waters from Mexico Beach to Apalachicola 20 to 60 nautical miles. Today, west winds around 5 knots, becoming 5 to 10 knots late. Waves 1 foot or less. Wave detail, west 1 foot at 4 seconds and south 1 foot at 7 seconds. Protected waters, a light chop. A slight chance of showers and thunderstorms. Tonight, southwest winds 5 to 10 knots. Waves 1 foot or less. Wave detail, west 1 foot at 4 seconds and south 1 foot at 7 seconds. Protected waters, a light chop. Friday, southwest winds 5 to 10 knots. Waves 1 foot or less. Wave detail, west 1 foot at 3 seconds and south 1 foot at 8 seconds. Protected waters, a light chop. A slight chance of showers and thunderstorms in the morning. Friday night, southwest winds 5 to 10 knots. Waves 1 foot or less. Wave detail, southwest 1 foot at 3 seconds and south 1 foot at 8 seconds. Protected waters, a light chop. Saturday, southwest winds 5 to 10 knots. Waves 1 foot or less. Wave detail, southwest 1 foot at 4 seconds and south 1 foot at 8 seconds. Protected waters, a light chop. Saturday night, west winds 5 to 10 knots. Waves 1 foot or less. Wave detail, southwest 1 foot at 4 seconds and south 1 foot at 8 seconds. Protected waters, a light chop. Sunday, northwest winds 5 to 10 knots. Waves 1 foot or less. Protected waters, a light chop. Sunday night, west winds 5 to 10 knots. Seas around 2 feet. Protected waters, a light chop. Monday, northwest winds 5 to 10 knots. Seas around 2 feet. Protected waters, a light chop. A slight chance of showers and thunderstorms. Monday night, northwest winds 5 to 10 knots. Seas around 2 feet. Protected waters, a light chop. A chance of showers and thunderstorms. Winds and waves higher and near thunderstorms. The coastal waters forecast for the following: St. Andrews Bay waterways. Today, northwest winds around 5 knots, becoming west this afternoon. Protected waters, a light chop. A chance of showers and thunderstorms. Tonight, southwest winds 5 to 10 knots, diminishing to around 5 knots after midnight. Protected waters, a light chop. A slight chance of showers and thunderstorms in the evening, then a chance of showers and thunderstorms after midnight. Friday, southwest winds around 5 knots,

winds and waves higher and near thunderstorms. The Tropical Weather Outlook. For the North Atlantic, Caribbean Sea, and the Gulf of America, tropical cyclone formation is not expected during the next 7 days. The Surf Zone Forecast. General outlook. Merely gentle breezes over the eastern Gulf will prevail through Monday, holding rip current risk down in the moderate category. Tide information for Thursday, June 25, 2026. St. Mark's River entrance. High 12:45 a.m., low 4:42 a.m., high 11:21 a.m., low 6:56 p.m. Apalachicola. High 11:43 a.m., low 9 p.m. St. Andrews Bay at Panama City. High 6:51 a.m., low 6:22 p.m. Note that the times of high and low tide are 3 minutes earlier at Shell Point than at the St. Mark's River entrance. The average water temperature at Apalachicola was 84.2 degrees. Sunrise and sunset in Tallahassee. June 25, 2026, sunrise 6:37 a.m. Eastern Daylight Time, sunset 8:43 p.m. Eastern Daylight Time. 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The latest weather and forecast information can also be accessed by calling our automated forecast line at 850-942-8851. The current time is 9:46 a.m. Eastern Daylight Time. These are the 9 a.m. Eastern Daylight Time conditions. At the Tallahassee Airport, it was cloudy. The temperature was 75 degrees. The wind was calm. At Florida State University, the temperature was 79 degrees. The wind was west at 3 miles an hour. At Apalachicola, it was mostly sunny. The temperature was 81 degrees. The wind was north at 6 miles an hour. At Panama City Northwest, light rain was falling. The temperature was 74 degrees. The wind was southwest at 5 miles an hour. At Dothan, it was mostly sunny. The temperature was 76 degrees. The wind was west at 5 miles an hour. At Albany, it was cloudy. The temperature was 74 degrees. The wind was calm. At Valdosta, it was partly sunny. The temperature was 79 degrees. The wind was south at 3 miles an hour. Over the marine area, at the buoy south of Apalachicola, winds were calm and seas were 1 foot. At the buoy south of Panama City, winds were northwest at 10 knots, and seas were 1 foot. At the buoy south of Pensacola, winds were south at 10 knots, and seas were 1 foot. The forecast for the local area. Today, mostly sunny. Showers and thunderstorms likely this afternoon. Highs in the lower 90s. Light and variable winds, becoming southwest around 5 miles per hour this afternoon. Chance of rain 70%. Tonight, partly cloudy. A chance of showers and thunderstorms in the evening. Lows in the lower 70s. South winds around 5 miles per hour in the evening, becoming light and variable. Chance of rain 40%. Friday, mostly sunny. Showers and thunderstorms likely in the afternoon. Highs in the lower 90s. Southwest winds 5 to 10 miles per hour. Chance of rain 60%. Friday night, partly cloudy with showers and thunderstorms likely in the evening, then mostly clear after midnight. Lows in the mid-70s. Southwest winds 5 to 10 miles per hour. Chance of rain 70%. Saturday, sunny. A slight chance of showers and thunderstorms in the afternoon. Highs in the mid-90s. West winds 5 to 10 miles per hour. Chance of rain 20%. Saturday night and Sunday, mostly clear. Lows in the mid-70s. Highs in the mid-90s. Heat index values up to 105. Sunday night, partly cloudy in the evening, then becoming mostly clear. Lows in the mid-70s. Heat index values up to 105 early in the evening. Monday, sunny. A slight chance of showers and thunderstorms in the morning, then a chance of showers and thunderstorms in the afternoon. Highs in the mid-90s. Chance of rain 50%. Heat index values up to 110. Monday night, partly cloudy with a chance of showers and thunderstorms. Lows in the mid-70s. Chance of rain 50%. Heat index values up to 105 early in the evening. Tuesday and Tuesday night, partly cloudy. Showers and thunderstorms likely.

Sleep. Highs in the mid-90s. Lows in the mid-70s. Chance of rain 60%. Heat index values up to 105. Wednesday, sunny. A slight chance of showers and thunderstorms in the morning, then a chance of showers and thunderstorms in the afternoon. Highs in the mid-90s. Chance of rain 30%. Heat index values up to 105. The coastal waters forecast for the following: waters from Suwannee River to Apalachicola, Florida, extending from 20 to 60 nautical miles. Coastal waters from Okaloosa-Walton County line to Mexico Beach out to 20 nautical miles. Coastal waters from Mexico Beach to Apalachicola out to 20 nautical miles. Waters from Okaloosa-Walton County line to Mexico Beach 20 to 60 nautical miles. And waters from Mexico Beach to Apalachicola 20 to 60 nautical miles. This afternoon, west winds 5 to 10 knots. Waves 1 foot or less. Wave detail, west 1 foot at 4 seconds and south 1 foot at 7 seconds. Protected waters, a light chop. A slight chance of showers and thunderstorms late this morning and early afternoon. Tonight, southwest winds 5 to 10 knots. Waves 1 foot or less. Wave detail, west 1 foot at 4 seconds and south 1 foot at 7 seconds. Protected waters, a light chop. Friday, southwest winds 5 to 10 knots. Waves 1 foot or less. Wave detail, west 1 foot at 3 seconds and south 1 foot at 8 seconds. Protected waters, a light chop. A slight chance of showers and thunderstorms in the morning. Friday night, southwest winds 5 to 10 knots. Waves 1 foot or less. Wave detail, southwest 1 foot at 3 seconds and south 1 foot at 8 seconds. Protected waters, a light chop. Saturday, southwest winds 5 to 10 knots. Waves 1 foot or less. Wave detail, southwest 1 foot at 4 seconds and south 1 foot at 8 seconds. Protected waters, a light chop. Saturday night, west winds 5 to 10 knots. Waves 1 foot or less. Wave detail, southwest 1 foot at 4 seconds and south 1 foot at 8 seconds. Protected waters, a light chop. Sunday, northwest winds 5 to 10 knots. Waves 1 foot or less. Protected waters, a light chop. Sunday night, west winds 5 to 10 knots. Seas around 2 feet. Protected waters, a light chop. Monday, northwest winds 5 to 10 knots. Seas around 2 feet. Protected waters, a light chop. A slight chance of showers and thunderstorms. Monday night, northwest winds 5 to 10 knots. Seas around 2 feet. Protected waters, a light chop. A chance of showers and thunderstorms. Winds and waves higher in and near thunderstorms. The coastal waters forecast for the following St. Andrews Bay waterways. This afternoon, west winds around 5 knots, increasing to 5 to 10 knots. Protected waters, a light chop. A chance of showers and thunderstorms. Tonight, southwest winds 5 to 10 knots, diminishing to around 5 knots after midnight. Protected waters, a light chop. A slight chance of showers and thunderstorms in the evening, then a chance of showers and thunderstorms after midnight. Friday, southwest winds around 5 knots, increasing to 5 to 10 knots in the afternoon. Protected waters, a light chop. A chance of showers and thunderstorms in the morning. Friday night, southwest winds 5 to 10 knots, diminishing to around 5 knots after midnight. Protected waters, a light chop. Saturday, southwest winds around 5 knots, increasing to 5 to 10 knots in the afternoon. Protected waters, a light chop. Saturday night, southwest winds 5 to 10 knots. Protected waters, a light chop. Sunday, west winds 5 to 10 knots. Protected waters, a light chop. Sunday night, west winds 5 to 10 knots. Protected waters, a light chop. Monday, northwest winds 5 to 10 knots. Protected waters, a light chop. A chance of showers and thunderstorms in the afternoon. Monday night, west winds 5 to 10 knots, becoming northwest after midnight. Protected waters, a light chop. A chance of showers and thunderstorms. Winds and waves higher in and near thunderstorms. The tropical weather outlook. For the North Atlantic, Caribbean Sea, and the Gulf of America, tropical cyclone formation is not expected during the next 7 days. The surf zone forecast general outlook. Merely gentle breezes over the eastern Gulf will prevail through Monday, holding rip current risk down in the moderate category. Tight

for Thursday, June 25th, 2026. St. Mark's River Entrance. High 12:45 a.m., low 4:42 a.m., high 11:21 a.m., low 6:56 p.m. Apalachicola. High 11:43 a.m., low 9 p.m. St. Andrews Bay at Panama City. High 6:51 a.m., low 6:22 p.m. Note that the times of high and low tide are 3 minutes earlier at Shell Point than at the St. Mark's River entrance. The average water temperature at Apalachicola was 84.2 degrees. Sunrise and sunset in Tallahassee. June 25, 2026, sunrise 6:37 a.m. Eastern Daylight Time, sunset 8:43 p.m. Eastern Daylight Time. 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The latest weather and forecast information can also be accessed by calling our automated forecast line at 850-942-8851. The current time is 9:55 a.m. Eastern Daylight Time. These are the 9 a.m. Eastern Daylight Time conditions. At the Tallahassee Airport, it was cloudy. The temperature was 75 degrees. The wind was calm. At Florida State University, the temperature was 79 degrees. The wind was west at 3 miles an hour. At Apalachicola, it was mostly sunny. The temperature was 81 degrees. The wind was north at 6 miles an hour. At Panama City Northwest, light rain was falling. The temperature was 74 degrees. The wind was southwest at 5 miles an hour. At Dothan, it was mostly sunny. The temperature was 76 degrees. The wind was west at 5 miles an hour. At Albany, it was cloudy. The temperature was 74 degrees. The wind was calm. At Valdosta, it was partly sunny. The temperature was 79 degrees. The wind was south at 3 miles an hour. Over the marine area, at the buoy south of Apalachicola, winds were calm and seas were 1 foot. At the buoy south of Panama City, winds were northwest at 10 knots and seas were 1 foot. At the buoy south of Pensacola, winds were south at 10 knots and seas were 1 foot. The forecast for the local area. Today, mostly sunny. Showers and thunderstorms likely this afternoon. Highs in the lower 90s. Light and variable winds, becoming southwest around 5 miles per hour this afternoon. Chance of rain 70%. Tonight, partly cloudy. A chance of showers and thunderstorms in the evening. Lows in the lower 70s. South winds around 5 miles per hour in the evening, becoming light and variable. Chance of rain 40%. Friday, mostly sunny. Showers and thunderstorms likely in the afternoon. Highs in the lower 90s. Southwest winds 5 to 10 miles per hour. Chance of rain 60%. Friday night, partly cloudy with showers and thunderstorms likely in the evening, then mostly clear after midnight. Lows in the mid-70s. Southwest winds 5 to 10 miles per hour. Chance of rain 70%. Saturday, sunny. A slight chance of showers and thunderstorms in the afternoon. Highs in the mid-90s. West winds 5 to 10 miles per hour. Chance of rain 20%. Saturday night and Sunday, mostly clear. Lows in the mid-70s. Highs in the mid-90s. Heat index values up to 105. Sunday night, partly cloudy in the evening, then becoming mostly clear. Lows in the mid-70s. Heat index values up to 105 early in the evening. Monday, sunny. A slight chance of showers and thunderstorms in the morning, then a chance of showers and thunderstorms in the afternoon. Highs in the mid-90s. Chance of rain 50%. Heat index values up to 110. Monday night, partly cloudy with a chance of showers and thunderstorms. Lows in the mid-70s. Chance of rain 50%. Heat index values up to 105 early in the evening. Tuesday and Tuesday night, partly cloudy. Showers and thunderstorms likely. Highs in the mid-90s. Lows in the mid-70s. Chance of rain 60%. Heat index values up to 105. Wednesday, sunny. A slight chance of showers and thunderstorms in the morning, then a chance of showers and thunderstorms in the afternoon. Highs in the mid-90s. Chance of rain 30%. Heat index values up to 105.

The coastal waters forecast for the following: waters from Suwannee River to Apalachicola, Florida, extending from 20 to 60 nautical miles. Coastal waters from Okaloosa, Walton County line to Mexico Beach out to 20 nautical miles. Coastal waters from Mexico Beach to Apalachicola out to 20 nautical miles. Waters from Okaloosa, Walton County line to Mexico Beach 20 to 60 nautical miles. And waters from Mexico Beach to Apalachicola 20 to 60 nautical miles. This afternoon, west winds 5 to 10 knots. Waves 1 foot or less. Wave detail, west 1 foot at 4 seconds and south 1 foot at 7 seconds. Protected waters, a light chop. A slight chance of showers and thunderstorms late this morning and early afternoon. Tonight, southwest winds 5 to 10 knots. Waves 1 foot or less. Wave detail, west 1 foot at 4 seconds and south 1 foot at 7 seconds. Protected waters, a light chop. Friday, southwest winds 5 to 10 knots. Waves 1 foot or less. Wave detail, west 1 foot at 3 seconds and south 1 foot at 8 seconds. Protected waters, a light chop. A slight chance of showers and thunderstorms in the morning. Friday night, southwest winds 5 to 10 knots. Waves 1 foot or less. Wave detail, southwest 1 foot at 3 seconds and south 1 foot at 8 seconds. Protected waters, a light chop. Saturday, southwest winds 5 to 10 knots. Waves 1 foot or less. Wave detail, southwest 1 foot at 4 seconds and south 1 foot at 8 seconds. Protected waters, a light chop. Saturday night, west winds 5 to 10 knots. Waves 1 foot or less. Wave detail, southwest 1 foot at 4 seconds and south 1 foot at 8 seconds. Protected waters, a light chop. Sunday, northwest winds 5 to 10 knots. Waves 1 foot or less. Protected waters, a light chop. Sunday night, west winds 5 to 10 knots. Seas around 2 feet. Protected waters, a light chop. Monday, northwest winds 5 to 10 knots. Seas around 2 feet. Protected waters, a light chop. A slight chance of showers and thunderstorms. Monday night, northwest winds 5 to 10 knots. Seas around 2 feet. Protected waters, a light chop. A chance of showers and thunderstorms. Winds and waves higher and near thunderstorms. The Tallahassee climate summary for yesterday, June 24, 2026. Yesterday's high temperature was 92 degrees. This high was 1 degree above the normal high of 91. Yesterday's low temperature was 73 degrees. This low was 1 degree above the normal low of 72. No precipitation fell yesterday, which leaves the monthly total at 5.11 inches. This is 1.10 inches below the normal amount of 6.21 inches for June. The total precipitation for the year still stands at 17.30 inches, which is 9.73 inches below normal. The normal high temperature for today is 91 degrees, and the normal low is 72. The record high for today is 101, which last occurred in 1931, and the record low is 62, which occurred in 1966. Sunrise today is at 6:37 a.m. and sunset is at 8:43 p.m. The coastal waters forecast for the following St. Andrews Bay waterways. This afternoon, west winds around 5 knots, increasing to 5 to 10 knots. Protected waters, a light chop. A chance of showers and thunderstorms. Tonight, southwest winds 5 to 10 knots, diminishing to around 5 knots after midnight. Protected waters, a light chop. A slight chance of showers and thunderstorms in the evening, then a chance of showers and thunderstorms after midnight. Friday, southwest winds around 5 knots, increasing to 5 to 10 knots in the afternoon. Protected waters, a light chop. A chance of showers and thunderstorms in the morning. Friday night, southwest winds 5 to 10 knots, diminishing to around 5 knots after midnight. Protected waters, a light chop. Saturday, southwest winds around 5 knots, increasing to 5 to 10 knots in the afternoon. Protected waters, a light chop. Saturday night, southwest winds 5 to 10 knots. Protected waters, a light chop. Sunday, west winds 5 to 10 knots. Protected waters, a light chop. Sunday night, west winds 5 to 10 knots. Protected waters, a light chop. Monday, northwest winds 5 to 10 knots. Protected waters, a light chop. A chance of showers and thunderstorms in the afternoon. Monday night, west winds

Tides at 10 knots, becoming northwest after midnight. Protected waters, a light chop. A chance of showers and thunderstorms. Winds and waves higher in and near thunderstorms. The tropical weather outlook. For the North Atlantic, Caribbean Sea, and the Gulf of America, tropical cyclone formation is not expected during the next 7 days. The surf zone forecast general outlook, merely gentle breezes over the eastern Gulf will prevail through Monday, holding rip current risk down in the moderate category. Tide information for Thursday, June 25, 2026. St. Mark's River entrance. High 12:45 a.m., low 4:42 a.m., high 11:21 a.m., low 6:56 p.m. Apalachicola. High 11:43 a.m., low 9 p.m. St. Andrews Bay at Panama City. High 6:51 a.m., low 6:22 p.m. Note that the times of high and low tide are 3 minutes earlier at Shell Point than at the St. Mark's River entrance. The average water temperature at Apalachicola was 84.2 degrees. Sunrise and sunset in Tallahassee. June 25, 2026, sunrise 6:37 a.m. Eastern Daylight Time, sunset 8:43 p.m. Eastern Daylight Time. 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This broadcast originates from your National Weather Service office in Tallahassee, Florida. The latest weather and forecast information can also be accessed by calling our automated forecast line at 850-942-8851. The current time is 10:06 a.m. Eastern Daylight Time. These are the 10 a.m. Eastern Daylight Time conditions. At the Tallahassee Airport, it was cloudy. The temperature was 80 degrees. The wind was west at 5 miles an hour. The report from Florida State University was not available. At Apalachicola, it was mostly sunny. The temperature was 82 degrees. The wind was northwest at 7 miles an hour. At Panama City Northwest, light rain was falling. The temperature was 77 degrees. The wind was west at 5 miles an hour. At Dothan, it was mostly sunny. The temperature was 78 degrees. The wind was west at 5 miles an hour. At Albany, it was cloudy. The temperature was 76 degrees. The wind was calm. At Valdosta, it was partly sunny. The temperature was 82 degrees. The wind was south at 5 miles an hour. Over the marine area, at the buoy south of Apalachicola, winds were calm. At the buoy south of Panama City, winds were northwest, at 14 knots. At the buoy south of Pensacola, winds were south, at 10 knots. The forecast for the local area. Today, mostly sunny. Showers and thunderstorms likely this afternoon. Highs in the lower 90s. Light and variable winds, becoming southwest around 5 miles per hour this afternoon. Chance of rain 70%. Tonight, partly cloudy. A chance of showers and thunderstorms in the evening. Lows in the lower 70s. South winds around 5 miles per hour in the evening, becoming light and variable. Chance of rain 40%. Friday, mostly sunny. Showers and thunderstorms likely in the afternoon. Highs in the lower 90s. Southwest winds 5 to 10 miles per hour. Chance of rain 60%. Friday night, partly cloudy with showers and thunderstorms likely in the evening, then mostly clear after midnight. Lows in the mid-70s. Southwest winds 5 to 10 miles per hour. Chance of rain 70%. Saturday, sunny. A slight chance of showers and thunderstorms in the afternoon. Highs in the mid-90s. West winds 5 to 10 miles per hour. Chance of rain 20%. Saturday night and Sunday, mostly clear. Lows in the mid-70s. Highs in the mid-90s. Heat index values up to 105. Sunday night, partly cloudy in the evening, then becoming mostly clear. Lows in the mid-70s. Heat index values up to 105 early in the evening. Monday, sunny. A slight chance of showers and thunderstorms in the morning, then a chance of showers and thunderstorms in the afternoon. Highs in the mid-90s. Chance of rain 50%. Heat index values up to 110. Monday night, partly cloudy with a chance of showers and thunderstorms. Lows in the mid-70s. Chance of rain 50%. Heat index values up to 105 early in the evening. Tuesday and Tuesday night.

Night, partly cloudy. Showers and thunderstorms likely. Highs in the mid-90s. Lows in the mid-70s. Chance of rain 60%. Heat index values up to 105. Wednesday, sunny. A slight chance of showers and thunderstorms in the morning, then a chance of showers and thunderstorms in the afternoon. Highs in the mid-90s. Chance of rain 30%. Heat index values up to 105. The coastal waters forecast for the following waters from Suwannee River to Apalachicola, Florida, extending from 20 to 60 nautical miles. Coastal waters from Okaloosa, Walton County line to Mexico Beach out to 20 nautical miles. Coastal waters from Mexico Beach to Apalachicola out to 20 nautical miles. Waters from Okaloosa, Walton County line to Mexico Beach 20 to 60 nautical miles. And waters from Mexico Beach to Apalachicola 20 to 60 nautical miles. This afternoon, west winds 5 to 10 knots. Waves 1 foot or less. Wave detail, west 1 foot at 4 seconds and south 1 foot at 7 seconds. Protected waters, a light chop. A slight chance of showers and thunderstorms late this morning and early afternoon. Tonight, southwest winds 5 to 10 knots. Waves 1 foot or less. Wave detail, west 1 foot at 4 seconds and south 1 foot at 7 seconds. Protected waters, a light chop. Friday, southwest winds 5 to 10 knots. Waves 1 foot or less. Wave detail, west 1 foot at 3 seconds and south 1 foot at 8 seconds. Protected waters, a light chop. A slight chance of showers and thunderstorms in the morning. Friday night, southwest winds 5 to 10 knots. Waves 1 foot or less. Wave detail, southwest 1 foot at 3 seconds and south 1 foot at 8 seconds. Protected waters, a light chop. Saturday, southwest winds 5 to 10 knots. Waves 1 foot or less. Wave detail, southwest 1 foot at 4 seconds and south 1 foot at 8 seconds. Protected waters, a light chop. Saturday night, west winds 5 to 10 knots. Waves 1 foot or less. Wave detail, southwest 1 foot at 4 seconds and south 1 foot at 8 seconds. Protected waters, a light chop. Sunday, northwest winds 5 to 10 knots. Waves 1 foot or less. Protected waters, a light chop. Sunday night, west winds 5 to 10 knots. Seas around 2 feet. Protected waters, a light chop. Monday, northwest winds 5 to 10 knots. Seas around 2 feet. Protected waters, a light chop. A slight chance of showers and thunderstorms. Monday night, northwest winds 5 to 10 knots. Seas around 2 feet. Protected waters, a light chop. A chance of showers and thunderstorms. Winds and waves higher in and near thunderstorms. The coastal waters forecast for the following St. Andrews Bay waterways. This afternoon, west winds around 5 knots, increasing to 5 to 10 knots. Protected waters, a light chop. A chance of showers and thunderstorms. Tonight, southwest winds 5 to 10 knots, diminishing to around 5 knots after midnight. Protected waters, a light chop. A slight chance of showers and thunderstorms in the evening, then a chance of showers and thunderstorms after midnight. Friday, southwest winds around 5 knots, increasing to 5 to 10 knots in the afternoon. Protected waters, a light chop. A chance of showers and thunderstorms in the morning. Friday night, southwest winds 5 to 10 knots, diminishing to around 5 knots after midnight. Protected waters, a light chop. Saturday, southwest winds around 5 knots, increasing to 5 to 10 knots in the afternoon. Protected waters, a light chop. Saturday night, southwest winds 5 to 10 knots. Protected waters, a light chop. Sunday, west winds 5 to 10 knots. Protected waters, a light chop. Sunday night, west winds 5 to 10 knots. Protected waters, a light chop. Monday, northwest winds 5 to 10 knots. Protected waters, a light chop. A chance of showers and thunderstorms in the afternoon. Monday night, west winds 5 to 10 knots, becoming northwest after midnight. Protected waters, a light chop. A chance of showers and thunderstorms. Winds and waves higher in and near thunderstorms. The tropical weather outlook. For the North Atlantic, Caribbean Sea and the Gulf of America, tropical cyclone formation is not expected during the next 7 days.
The surf zone forecast general outlook. Merely gentle breezes over the eastern Gulf will prevail through Monday, holding rip current.

risk down in the moderate category. Tide information for Thursday, June 25th, 2026. St. Mark's River entrance. High 12:45 a.m., low 4:42 a.m., high 11:21 a.m., low 6:56 p.m. Apalachicola. High 11:43 a.m., low 9 p.m. St. Andrews Bay at Panama City. High 6:51 a.m., low 6:22 p.m. Note that the times of high and low tide are 3 minutes earlier at Shell Point than at the St. Mark's River entrance. The average water temperature at Apalachicola was 84.2 degrees. Sunrise and sunset in Tallahassee. June 25, 2026, sunrise 6:37 a.m. Eastern Daylight Time, sunset 8:43 p.m. Eastern Daylight Time. 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This broadcast originates from your National Weather Service office in Tallahassee, Florida. The latest weather and forecast information can also be accessed by calling our automated forecast line at 850-942-8851. The current time is 10:15 a.m. Eastern Daylight Time. These are the 10 a.m. Eastern Daylight Time conditions. At the Tallahassee Airport, it was cloudy. The temperature was 80 degrees. The wind was west at 5 miles an hour. At Florida State University, the temperature was 81 degrees. The wind was southwest at 2 miles an hour. At Apalachicola, it was partly sunny. The temperature was 82 degrees. The wind was northwest at 7 miles an hour. At Panama City Northwest, light rain was falling. The temperature was 77 degrees. The wind was west at 5 miles an hour. At Dothan, it was mostly sunny. The temperature was 78 degrees. The wind was west at 5 miles an hour. At Albany, it was cloudy. The temperature was 76 degrees. The wind was calm. At Valdosta, it was partly sunny. The temperature was 82 degrees. The wind was south at 5 miles an hour. Over the marine area, at the buoy south of Apalachicola, winds were calm. At the buoy south of Panama City, winds were northwest at 14 knots. At the buoy south of Pensacola, winds were south at 10 knots. These are the 10 a.m. Eastern Daylight Time conditions. At the Tallahassee Airport, it was cloudy. The temperature was 80 degrees. The wind was west at 5 miles an hour. At Florida State University, the temperature was 81 degrees. The wind was southwest at 2 miles an hour. At Apalachicola, it was partly sunny. The temperature was 82 degrees. The wind was northwest at 7 miles an hour. At Panama City Northwest, light rain was falling. The temperature was 77 degrees. The wind was west at 5 miles an hour. At Dothan, it was mostly sunny. The temperature was 78 degrees. The wind was west at 5 miles an hour. At Albany, it was cloudy. The temperature was 76 degrees. The wind was calm. At Valdosta, it was partly sunny. The temperature was 82 degrees. The wind was south at 5 miles an hour. Over the marine area, at the buoy south of Apalachicola, winds were calm. At the buoy south of Panama City, winds were northwest at 14 knots. At the buoy south of Pensacola, winds were south at 10 knots. The forecast for the local area. Today, mostly sunny. Showers and thunderstorms likely this afternoon. Highs in the lower 90s. Light and variable winds, becoming southwest around 5 miles per hour this afternoon. Chance of rain 70%. Tonight, partly cloudy. A chance of showers and thunderstorms in the evening. Lows in the lower 70s. South winds around 5 miles per hour in the evening, becoming light and variable. Chance of rain 40%. Friday, mostly sunny. Showers and thunderstorms likely in the afternoon. Highs in the lower 90s. Southwest winds 5 to 10 miles per hour. Chance of rain 60%. Friday night, partly cloudy with showers and thunderstorms likely in the evening, then mostly clear after midnight. Lows in the mid-70s. Southwest winds 5 to 10 miles per hour. Chance of rain 70%. Saturday, sunny. A slight chance of showers and thunderstorms in the afternoon. Highs in the mid-90s. West winds 5 to 10 miles per hour. Chance of rain 20%. Saturday night.

Sunday, mostly clear. Lows in the mid-70s. Highs in the mid-90s. Heat index values up to 105. Sunday night, partly cloudy in the evening, then becoming mostly clear. Lows in the mid-70s. Heat index values up to 105 early in the evening. Monday, sunny. A slight chance of showers and thunderstorms in the morning, then a chance of showers and thunderstorms in the afternoon. Highs in the mid-90s. Chance of rain 50%. Heat index values up to 110. Monday night, partly cloudy with a chance of showers and thunderstorms. Lows in the mid-70s. Chance of rain 50%. Heat index values up to 105 early in the evening. Tuesday and Tuesday night, partly cloudy. Showers and thunderstorms likely. Highs in the mid-90s. Lows in the mid-70s. Chance of rain 60%. Heat index values up to 105. Wednesday, sunny. A slight chance of showers and thunderstorms in the morning, then a chance of showers and thunderstorms in the afternoon. Highs in the mid-90s. Chance of rain 30%. Heat index values up to 105. The coastal waters forecast for the following: waters from Suwannee River to Apalachicola, Florida, extending from 20 to 60 nautical miles. Coastal waters from Okaloosa, Walton County line to Mexico Beach out to 20 nautical miles. Coastal waters from Mexico Beach to Apalachicola out to 20 nautical miles. Waters from Okaloosa, Walton County line to Mexico Beach 20 to 60 nautical miles. And waters from Mexico Beach to Apalachicola 20 to 60 nautical miles. This afternoon, west winds 5 to 10 knots. Waves 1 foot or less. Wave detail, west 1 foot at 4 seconds and south 1 foot at 7 seconds. Protected waters, a light chop. A slight chance of showers and thunderstorms late this morning and early afternoon. Tonight, southwest winds 5 to 10 knots. Waves 1 foot or less. Wave detail, west 1 foot at 4 seconds and south 1 foot at 7 seconds. Protected waters, a light chop. Friday, southwest winds 5 to 10 knots. Waves 1 foot or less. Wave detail, west 1 foot at 3 seconds and south 1 foot at 8 seconds. Protected waters, a light chop. A slight chance of showers and thunderstorms in the morning. Friday night, southwest winds 5 to 10 knots. Waves 1 foot or less. Wave detail, southwest 1 foot at 3 seconds and south 1 foot at 8 seconds. Protected waters, a light chop. Saturday, southwest winds 5 to 10 knots. Waves 1 foot or less. Wave detail, southwest 1 foot at 4 seconds and south 1 foot at 8 seconds. Protected waters, a light chop. Saturday night, west winds 5 to 10 knots. Waves 1 foot or less. Wave detail, southwest 1 foot at 4 seconds and south 1 foot at 8 seconds. Protected waters, a light chop. Sunday, northwest winds 5 to 10 knots. Waves 1 foot or less. Protected waters, a light chop. Sunday night, west winds 5 to 10 knots. Seas around 2 feet. Protected waters, a light chop. Monday, northwest winds 5 to 10 knots. Seas around 2 feet. Protected waters, a light chop. A slight chance of showers and thunderstorms. Monday night, northwest winds 5 to 10 knots. Seas around 2 feet. Protected waters, a light chop. A chance of showers and thunderstorms. Winds and waves higher and near thunderstorms. The coastal waters forecast for the following: St. Andrews Bay waterways. This afternoon, west winds around 5 knots, increasing to 5 to 10 knots. Protected waters, a light chop. A chance of showers and thunderstorms. Tonight, southwest winds 5 to 10 knots, diminishing to around 5 knots after midnight. Protected waters, a light chop. A slight chance of showers and thunderstorms in the evening, then a chance of showers and thunderstorms after midnight. Friday, southwest winds around 5 knots, increasing to 5 to 10 knots in the afternoon. Protected waters, a light chop. A chance of showers and thunderstorms in the morning. Friday night, southwest winds 5 to 10 knots, diminishing to around 5 knots after midnight. Protected waters, a light chop. Saturday, southwest winds around 5 knots, increasing to 5 to 10 knots in the afternoon. Protected waters, a light chop. Saturday night, southwest winds 5 to 10 knots. Protected waters, a light chop. Sunday, west winds 5 to 10 knots.

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Monday, northwest winds 5 to 10 knots. 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A chance of showers and thunderstorms in the afternoon. Monday night, west winds 5 to 10 knots, becoming northwest after midnight. Protected Waters Light Shop. A chance of showers and thunderstorms. Winds and waves higher in and near thunderstorms. The Tropical Weather Outlook. For the North Atlantic, Caribbean Sea, and the Gulf of America, tropical cyclone formation is not expected during the next 7 days. The Surf Zone Forecast General Outlook. Merely gentle breezes over the eastern Gulf will prevail through Monday, holding rip current risk down in the moderate category. Tide information for Thursday, June 25, 2026. St. Mark's River entrance. High 12:45 a.m., low 4:42 a.m., high 11:21 a.m., low 6:56 p.m. Apalachicola. High 11:43 a.m., low 9 p.m. St. Andrews Bay at Panama City. High 6:51 a.m., low 6:22 p.m. Note that the times of high and low tide are 3 minutes earlier at Shell Point than at the St. Mark's River entrance. The average water temperature at Apalachicola was 84.2 degrees. Sunrise and sunset in Tallahassee. June 25, 2026, sunrise 6:37 a.m. Eastern Daylight Time, sunset 8:43 p.m. Eastern Daylight Time. 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The latest weather and forecast information can also be accessed by calling our automated forecast line at 850-942-8851. The current time is 10:26 a.m. Eastern Daylight Time. These are the 10 a.m. Eastern Daylight Time conditions. At the Tallahassee Airport, it was cloudy. The temperature was 80 degrees. The wind was west at 5 miles an hour. At Florida State University, the temperature was 81 degrees. The wind was southwest at 2 miles an hour. At Apalachicola, it was partly sunny. The temperature was 82 degrees. The wind was northwest at 7 miles an hour. At Panama City Northwest, light rain was falling. The temperature was 77 degrees. The wind was west at 5 miles an hour. At Dothan, it was mostly sunny. The temperature was 78 degrees. The wind was west at 5 miles an hour. At Albany, it was cloudy. The temperature was 76 degrees. The wind was calm. At Valdosta, it was partly sunny. The temperature was 82 degrees. The wind was south at 5 miles an hour. Over the marine area, at the buoy south of Apalachicola, winds were calm. At the buoy south of Panama City, winds were northwest, at 14 knots. At the buoy south of Pensacola, winds were south, at 10 knots. The forecast for the local area. Today, mostly sunny. Showers and thunderstorms likely this afternoon. Highs in the lower 90s. Light and variable winds, becoming southwest around 5 miles per hour this afternoon. Chance of rain 70%. Tonight, partly cloudy. A chance of showers and thunderstorms in the evening. Lows in the lower 70s. South winds around 5 miles per hour in the evening, becoming light and variable. Chance of rain 40%. Friday, mostly sunny. Showers and thunderstorms likely in the afternoon. Highs in the lower 90s. Southwest winds 5 to 10 miles per hour. Chance of rain 60%. Friday night, partly cloudy with showers and thunderstorms likely in the evening, then mostly clear after midnight. Lows in the mid-70s. Southwest winds 5 to 10 miles per hour. Chance of rain 70%. Saturday, sunny. A slight chance of showers and thunderstorms in the afternoon. Highs in the mid-90s. West winds 5 to 10 miles per hour. Chance of rain 20%. Saturday night and Sunday, mostly clear. Lows in the mid-70s. Highs in the mid-90s. Heat index values up to 105. Sunday night, partly cloudy in the evening, then becoming mostly clear. Lows in the mid-70s. Heat index values up to 105 early in the evening. Monday, sunny. A slight chance of showers and thunderstorms in the morning, then a chance of showers and thunderstorms.

Thunderstorms in the afternoon. Highs in the mid-90s. Chance of rain 50%. Heat index values up to 110. Monday night, partly cloudy with a chance of showers and thunderstorms. Lows in the mid-70s. Chance of rain 50%. Heat index values up to 105 early in the evening. Tuesday and Tuesday night, partly cloudy. Showers and thunderstorms likely. Highs in the mid-90s. Lows in the mid-70s. Chance of rain 60%. Heat index values up to 105. Wednesday, sunny. A slight chance of showers and thunderstorms in the morning, then a chance of showers and thunderstorms in the afternoon. Highs in the mid-90s. Chance of rain 30%. Heat index values up to 105. The coastal waters forecast for the following waters from Suwannee River to Apalachicola, Florida, extending from 20 to 60 nautical miles. Coastal waters from Okaloosa, Walton County line to Mexico Beach out to 20 nautical miles. Coastal waters from Mexico Beach to Apalachicola out to 20 nautical miles. Waters from Okaloosa, Walton County line to Mexico Beach 20 to 60 nautical miles. And waters from Mexico Beach to Apalachicola 20 to 60 nautical miles. This afternoon, west winds 5 to 10 knots. Waves 1 foot or less. Wave detail, west 1 foot at 4 seconds and south 1 foot at 7 seconds. Protected waters, a light chop. A slight chance of showers and thunderstorms late this morning and early afternoon. Tonight, southwest winds 5 to 10 knots. Waves 1 foot or less. Wave detail, west 1 foot at 4 seconds and south 1 foot at 7 seconds. Protected waters, a light chop. Friday, southwest winds 5 to 10 knots. Waves 1 foot or less. Wave detail, west 1 foot at 3 seconds and south 1 foot at 8 seconds. Protected waters, a light chop. A slight chance of showers and thunderstorms in the morning. Friday night, southwest winds 5 to 10 knots. Waves 1 foot or less. Wave detail, southwest 1 foot at 3 seconds and south 1 foot at 8 seconds. Protected waters, a light chop. Saturday, southwest winds 5 to 10 knots. Waves 1 foot or less. Wave detail, southwest 1 foot at 4 seconds and south 1 foot at 8 seconds. Protected waters, a light chop. Saturday night, west winds 5 to 10 knots. Waves 1 foot or less. Wave detail, southwest 1 foot at 4 seconds and south 1 foot at 8 seconds. Protected waters, a light chop. Sunday, northwest winds 5 to 10 knots. Waves 1 foot or less. Protected waters, a light chop. Sunday night, west winds 5 to 10 knots. Seas around 2 feet. Protected waters, a light chop. Monday, northwest winds 5 to 10 knots. Seas around 2 feet. Protected waters, a light chop. A slight chance of showers and thunderstorms. Monday night, northwest winds 5 to 10 knots. Seas around 2 feet. Protected waters, a light chop. A chance of showers and thunderstorms. Winds and waves higher in and near thunderstorms. The Tallahassee Climate Summary for yesterday, June 24, 2026. Yesterday's high temperature was 92 degrees. This high was 1 degree above the normal high of 91. Yesterday's low temperature was 73 degrees. This low was 1 degree above the normal low of 72. No precipitation fell yesterday, which leaves the monthly total at 5.11 inches, a normal high of 91. Yesterday's low temperature was 73 degrees. This low was 1 degree above the normal low of 72. No precipitation fell yesterday, which leaves the monthly total at 5.11 inches. This is 1.10 inches below the normal amount of 6.21 inches for June. The total precipitation for the year still stands at 17.30 inches, which is 9.73 inches below normal. The normal high temperature for today is 91 degrees, and the normal low is 72. The record high for today is 101, which last occurred in 1931, and the record low is 62, which occurred in 1966. Sunrise today is at 6:37 a.m. and sunset is at 8:43 p.m. The coastal waters forecast for the following St. Andrews Bay waterways. This afternoon, west winds around 5 knots, increasing to 5 to 10 knots. Protected waters, a light chop. A chance of showers and thunderstorms. Tonight, southwest winds 5 to 10 knots, diminishing to around 5 knots after midnight.

protected waters, a light shop. A slight chance of showers and thunderstorms in the evening, then a chance of showers and thunderstorms after midnight. Friday, southwest winds around 5 knots, increasing to 5 to 10 knots in the afternoon. Protected waters, a light shop. A chance of showers and thunderstorms in the morning. Friday night, southwest winds 5 to 10 knots, diminishing to around 5 knots after midnight. Protected waters, a light shop. Saturday, southwest winds around 5 knots, increasing to 5 to 10 knots in the afternoon. Protected waters, a light shop. Saturday night, southwest winds 5 to 10 knots. Protected waters, a light shop. Sunday, west winds 5 to 10 knots. Protected waters, a light shop. Sunday night, west winds 5 to 10 knots. Protected waters, a light shop. Monday, northwest winds 5 to 10 knots. Protected waters, a light shop. A chance of showers and thunderstorms in the afternoon. Monday night, west winds 5 to 10 knots, becoming northwest after midnight. Protected waters, a light shop. A chance of showers and thunderstorms. Winds and waves higher in and near thunderstorms. The Tropical Weather Outlook. For the North Atlantic, Caribbean Sea, and the Gulf of America, tropical cyclone formation is not expected during the next 7 days. The Surf Zone Forecast General Outlook, merely gentle breezes over the eastern Gulf will prevail through Monday, holding rip current risk down in the moderate category. Tide information for Thursday, June 25, 2026. St. Mark's River entrance. High 12:45 a.m., low 4:42 a.m., high 11:21 a.m., low 6:56 p.m. Apalachicola. High 11:43 a.m., low 9 p.m. St. Andrews Bay at Panama City. High 6:51 a.m., low 6:22 p.m. Note that the times of high and low tide are 3 minutes earlier at Shell Point than at the St. Mark's River entrance. The average water temperature at Apalachicola was 84.2 degrees. Sunrise and sunset in Tallahassee. June 25, 2026, sunrise 6:37 a.m. Eastern Daylight Time, sunset 8:43 p.m. Eastern Daylight Time. 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This broadcast originates from your National Weather Service office in Tallahassee, Florida. The latest weather and forecast information can also be accessed by calling our automated forecast line at 850-942-8851. The current time is 10:37 a.m. Eastern Daylight Time. These are the 10 a.m. Eastern Daylight Time conditions. At the Tallahassee Airport, it was cloudy. The temperature was 80 degrees. The wind was west at 5 miles an hour. At Florida State University, the temperature was 81 degrees. The wind was southwest at 2 miles an hour. At Apalachicola, it was partly sunny. The temperature was 82 degrees. The wind was northwest at 7 miles an hour. At Panama City Northwest, light rain was falling. The temperature was 77 degrees. The wind was west at 5 miles an hour. At Dothan, it was mostly sunny. The temperature was 78 degrees. The wind was west at 5 miles an hour. At Albany, it was cloudy. The temperature was 76 degrees. The wind was calm. At Valdosta, it was partly sunny. The temperature was 82 degrees. The wind was south at 5 miles an hour. Over the marine area, at the buoys south of Apalachicola, winds were calm. At the buoys south of Panama City, winds were northwest, at 14 knots. At the buoys south of Pensacola, winds were south, at 10 knots. The forecast for the local area. Today, mostly sunny. Showers and thunderstorms likely this afternoon. Highs in the lower 90s. Light and variable winds, becoming southwest around 5 miles per hour this afternoon. Chance of rain 70%. Tonight, partly cloudy. A chance of showers and thunderstorms in the evening. Lows in the lower 70s. South winds around 5 miles per hour in the evening, becoming light and variable. Chance of rain 40%. Friday, mostly sunny. Showers and thunderstorms likely in the afternoon. Highs in the lower 90s. Southwest winds 5 to 10 miles per hour. Chance of rain 60%. Friday night, partly cloudy with showers and thunderstorms likely in the evening, then mostly clear after midnight. Lows in the mid-70s.

southwest winds 5 to 10 miles per hour. Chance of rain 70%. Saturday, sunny. A slight chance of showers and thunderstorms in the afternoon. Highs in the mid-90s. West winds 5 to 10 miles per hour. Chance of rain 20%. Saturday night and Sunday, mostly clear. Lows in the mid-70s. Highs in the mid-90s. Heat index values up to 105. Sunday night, partly cloudy in the evening, then becoming mostly clear. Lows in the mid-70s. Heat index values up to 105 early in the evening. Monday, sunny. A slight chance of showers and thunderstorms in the morning, then a chance of showers and thunderstorms in the afternoon. Highs in the mid-90s. Chance of rain 50%. Heat index values up to 110. Monday night, partly cloudy with a chance of showers and thunderstorms. Lows in the mid-70s. Chance of rain 50%. Heat index values up to 105 early in the evening. Tuesday and Tuesday night, partly cloudy. Showers and thunderstorms likely. Highs in the mid-90s. Lows in the mid-70s. Chance of rain 60%. Heat index values up to 105. Wednesday, sunny. A slight chance of showers and thunderstorms in the morning, then a chance of showers and thunderstorms in the afternoon. Highs in the mid-90s. Chance of rain 30%. Heat index values up to 105. The coastal waters forecast for the following: waters from Suwannee River to Apalachicola, Florida, extending from 20 to 60 nautical miles. Coastal waters from Okaloosa-Walton County line to Mexico Beach out to 20 nautical miles. Coastal waters from Mexico Beach to Apalachicola out to 20 nautical miles. Waters from Okaloosa-Walton County line to Mexico Beach 20 to 60 nautical miles. And waters from Mexico Beach to Apalachicola 20 to 60 nautical miles. This afternoon, west winds 5 to 10 knots. Waves 1 foot or less. Wave detail, west 1 foot at 4 seconds and south 1 foot at 7 seconds. Protected waters, a light shop. A slight chance of showers and thunderstorms late this morning and early afternoon. Tonight, southwest winds 5 to 10 knots. Waves 1 foot or less. Wave detail, west 1 foot at 4 seconds and south 1 foot at 7 seconds. Protected waters, a light shop. Friday, southwest winds 5 to 10 knots. Waves 1 foot or less. Wave detail, west 1 foot at 3 seconds and south 1 foot at 8 seconds. Protected waters, a light shop. A slight chance of showers and thunderstorms in the morning. Friday night, southwest winds 5 to 10 knots. Waves 1 foot or less. Wave detail, southwest 1 foot at 3 seconds and south 1 foot at 8 seconds. Protected waters, a light shop. Saturday, southwest winds 5 to 10 knots. Waves 1 foot or less. Wave detail, southwest 1 foot at 4 seconds and south 1 foot at 8 seconds. Protected waters, a light shop. Saturday night, west winds 5 to 10 knots. Waves 1 foot or less. Wave detail, southwest 1 foot at 4 seconds and south 1 foot at 8 seconds. Protected waters, a light shop. Sunday, northwest winds 5 to 10 knots. Waves 1 foot or less. Protected waters, a light shop. Sunday night, west winds 5 to 10 knots. Seas around 2 feet. Protected waters, a light shop. Monday, northwest winds 5 to 10 knots. Seas around 2 feet. Protected waters, a light shop. A slight chance of showers and thunderstorms. Monday night, northwest winds 5 to 10 knots. Seas around 2 feet. Protected waters, a light shop. A chance of showers and thunderstorms. Winds and waves higher in and near thunderstorms. The coastal waters forecast for the following: St. Andrews Bay waterways. This afternoon, west winds around 5 knots, increasing to 5 to 10 knots. Protected waters, a light shop. A chance of showers and thunderstorms. Tonight, southwest winds 5 to 10 knots, diminishing to around 5 knots after midnight. Protected waters, a light shop. A slight chance of showers and thunderstorms in the evening, then a chance of showers and thunderstorms after midnight. Friday, southwest winds around 5 knots, increasing to 5 to 10 knots in the afternoon. Protected waters, a light shop. A chance of showers and thunderstorms in the morning. Friday night, southwest winds 5 to 10 knots, diminishing to around 5 knots after midnight.

Outlook, merely gentle breezes over the eastern Gulf will prevail through Monday, holding rip current risk down in the moderate category. Tide information for Thursday, June 25, 2026. St. Mark's River entrance. High 12:45 a.m., low 4:42 a.m., high 11:21 a.m., low 6:56 p.m. Apalachicola. High 11:43 a.m., low 9 p.m. St. Andrews Bay at Panama City. High 6:51 a.m., low 6:22 p.m. Note that the times of high and low tide are 3 minutes earlier at Shell Point than at the St. Mark's River entrance. The average water temperature at Apalachicola was 84.2 degrees. Sunrise and sunset in Tallahassee. June 25, 2026, sunrise 6:37 a.m. Eastern Daylight Time, sunset 8:43 p.m. Eastern Daylight Time. 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This broadcast originates from your National Weather Service office in Tallahassee, Florida. The latest weather and forecast information can also be accessed by calling our automated forecast line at 850-942-8851. The current time is 10:46 a.m. Eastern Daylight Time. These are the 10 a.m. Eastern Daylight Time conditions. At the Tallahassee Airport, it was cloudy. The temperature was 80 degrees. The wind was west at 5 miles an hour. At Florida State University, the temperature was 81 degrees. The wind was southwest at 2 miles an hour. At Apalachicola, it was partly sunny. The temperature was 82 degrees. The wind was northwest at 7 miles an hour. At Panama City Northwest, light rain was falling. The temperature was 77 degrees. The wind was west at 5 miles an hour. At Dothan, it was mostly sunny. The temperature was 78 degrees. The wind was west at 5 miles an hour. At Albany, it was cloudy. The temperature was 76 degrees. The wind was calm. At Valdosta, it was partly sunny. The temperature was 82 degrees. The wind was south at 5 miles an hour. Over the marine area, at the buoy south of Apalachicola, winds were calm. At the buoy south of Panama City, winds were northwest at 14 knots. At the buoy south of Pensacola, winds were south at 10 knots. The forecast for the local area. Today, mostly sunny. Showers and thunderstorms likely this afternoon. Highs in the lower 90s. Light and variable winds, becoming southwest around 5 miles per hour this afternoon. Chance of rain 70%. Tonight, partly cloudy. A chance of showers and thunderstorms in the evening. Lows in the lower 70s. South winds around 5 miles per hour in the evening, becoming light and variable. Chance of rain 40%. Friday, mostly sunny. Showers and thunderstorms likely in the afternoon. Highs in the lower 90s. Southwest winds 5 to 10 miles per hour. Chance of rain 60%. Friday night, partly cloudy with showers and thunderstorms likely in the evening, then mostly clear after midnight. Lows in the mid-70s. Southwest winds 5 to 10 miles per hour. Chance of rain 70%. Saturday, sunny. A slight chance of showers and thunderstorms in the afternoon. Highs in the mid-90s. West winds 5 to 10 miles per hour. Chance of rain 20%. Saturday night and Sunday, mostly clear. Lows in the mid-70s. Highs in the mid-90s. Heat index values up to 105. Sunday night, partly cloudy in the evening, then becoming mostly clear. Lows in the mid-70s. Heat index values up to 105 early in the evening. Monday, sunny. A slight chance of showers and thunderstorms in the morning, then a chance of showers and thunderstorms in the afternoon. Highs in the mid-90s. Chance of rain 50%. Heat index values up to 110. Monday night, partly cloudy with a chance of showers and thunderstorms. Lows in the mid-70s. Chance of rain 50%. Heat index values up to 105 early in the evening. Tuesday and Tuesday night, partly cloudy. Showers and thunderstorms likely. Highs in the mid-90s. Lows in the mid-70s. Chance of rain 60%. Heat index values up to 105. Wednesday, sunny.
A slight chance of showers and thunderstorms in the morning, then a chance of showers and thunderstorms in the afternoon.

afternoon. Highs in the mid-90s. Chance of rain 30%. Heat index values up to 105. The coastal waters forecast for the following: waters from Suwannee River to Apalachicola, Florida, extending from 20 to 60 nautical miles. Coastal waters from Okaloosa-Walton County line to Mexico Beach out to 20 nautical miles. Coastal waters from Mexico Beach to Apalachicola out to 20 nautical miles. Waters from Okaloosa-Walton County line to Mexico Beach 20 to 60 nautical miles. And waters from Mexico Beach to Apalachicola 20 to 60 nautical miles. This afternoon, west winds 5 to 10 knots. Waves 1 foot or less. Wave detail, west 1 foot at 4 seconds and south 1 foot at 7 seconds. Protected waters, a light chop. A slight chance of showers and thunderstorms late this morning and early afternoon. Tonight, southwest winds 5 to 10 knots. Waves 1 foot or less. Wave detail, west 1 foot at 4 seconds and south 1 foot at 7 seconds. Protected waters, a light chop. Friday, southwest winds 5 to 10 knots. Waves 1 foot or less. Wave detail, west 1 foot at 3 seconds and south 1 foot at 8 seconds. Protected waters, a light chop. A slight chance of showers and thunderstorms in the morning. Friday night, southwest winds 5 to 10 knots. Waves 1 foot or less. Wave detail, southwest 1 foot at 3 seconds and south 1 foot at 8 seconds. Protected waters, a light chop. Saturday, southwest winds 5 to 10 knots. Waves 1 foot or less. Wave detail, southwest 1 foot at 4 seconds and south 1 foot at 8 seconds. Protected waters, a light chop. Saturday night, west winds 5 to 10 knots. Waves 1 foot or less. Wave detail, southwest 1 foot at 4 seconds and south 1 foot at 8 seconds. Protected waters, a light chop. Sunday, northwest winds 5 to 10 knots. Waves 1 foot or less. Protected waters, a light chop. Sunday night, west winds 5 to 10 knots. Seas around 2 feet. Protected waters, a light chop. Monday, northwest winds 5 to 10 knots. Seas around 2 feet. Protected waters, a light chop. A slight chance of showers and thunderstorms. Monday night, northwest winds 5 to 10 knots. Seas around 2 feet. Protected waters, a light chop. A chance of showers and thunderstorms. Winds and waves higher in and near thunderstorms. The coastal waters forecast for the following St. Andrews Bay waterways. This afternoon, west winds around 5 knots, increasing to 5 to 10 knots. Protected waters, a light chop. A chance of showers and thunderstorms. Tonight, southwest winds 5 to 10 knots, diminishing to around 5 knots after midnight. Protected waters, a light chop. A slight chance of showers and thunderstorms in the evening, then a chance of showers and thunderstorms after midnight. Friday, southwest winds around 5 knots, increasing to 5 to 10 knots in the afternoon. Protected waters, a light chop. A chance of showers and thunderstorms in the morning. Friday night, southwest winds 5 to 10 knots, diminishing to around 5 knots after midnight. Protected waters, a light chop. Saturday, southwest winds around 5 knots, increasing to 5 to 10 knots in the afternoon. Protected waters, a light chop. Saturday night, southwest winds 5 to 10 knots. Protected waters, a light chop. Sunday, west winds 5 to 10 knots. Protected waters, a light chop. Sunday night, west winds 5 to 10 knots. Protected waters, a light chop. Monday, northwest winds 5 to 10 knots. Protected waters, a light chop. A chance of showers and thunderstorms in the afternoon. Monday night, west winds 5 to 10 knots, becoming northwest after midnight. Protected waters, a light chop. A chance of showers and thunderstorms. Winds and waves higher in and near thunderstorms. The tropical weather outlook. For the North Atlantic, Caribbean Sea and the Gulf of America, tropical cyclone formation is not expected during the next 7 days. The surf zone forecast general outlook. Merely gentle breezes over the eastern Gulf will prevail through Monday, holding rip current risk down in the moderate category. Tide information for Thursday, June 25, 2026. St. Marks River entrance. High 12:45 a.m., low 4:42 a.m., high 11:21 a.m., low 6:56 p.m. Apalachicola. High 11:43 a.m., low 9 p.m.
St. Andrews Bay of Panama City. High 6:51 a.m., low 6:22 p.m. Note that the times of high and low tide are 3 minutes earlier at Shell Point than at the St. Marks River entrance. The average water temperature at Apalachicola was 84.2 degrees. Sunrise and sunset in Tallahassee. June 25, 2026, sunrise 6:37 a.m. Eastern Daylight Time, sunset 8:43 p.m. Eastern Daylight Time. 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The latest weather and forecast information can also be accessed by calling our automated forecast line at 850-942-8851. The current time is 10:56 a.m. Eastern Daylight Time. These are the 10 a.m. Eastern Daylight Time conditions. At the Tallahassee Airport, it was cloudy. The temperature was 80 degrees. The wind was west at 5 miles an hour. At Florida State University, the temperature was 81 degrees. The wind was southwest at 2 miles an hour. At Apalachicola, it was partly sunny. The temperature was 82 degrees. The wind was northwest at 7 miles an hour. At Panama City Northwest, light rain was falling. The temperature was 77 degrees. The wind was west at 5 miles an hour. At Dothan, it was mostly sunny. The temperature was 78 degrees. The wind was west at 5 miles an hour. At Albany, it was cloudy. The temperature was 76 degrees. The wind was calm. At Valdosta, it was partly sunny. The temperature was 82 degrees. The wind was south at 5 miles an hour. Over the marine area, at the buoy south of Apalachicola, winds were calm. At the buoy south of Panama City, winds were northwest at 14 knots. At the buoy south of Pensacola, winds were south at 10 knots. The forecast for the local area. Today, mostly sunny. Showers and thunderstorms likely this afternoon. Highs in the lower 90s. Light and variable winds, becoming southwest around 5 miles per hour this afternoon. Chance of rain 70%. Tonight, partly cloudy. A chance of showers and thunderstorms in the evening. Lows in the lower 70s. South winds around 5 miles per hour in the evening, becoming light and variable. Chance of rain 40%. Friday, mostly sunny. Showers and thunderstorms likely in the afternoon. Highs in the lower 90s. Southwest winds 5 to 10 miles per hour. Chance of rain 60%. Friday night, partly cloudy with showers and thunderstorms likely in the evening, then mostly clear after midnight. Lows in the mid-70s. Southwest winds 5 to 10 miles per hour. Chance of rain 70%. Saturday, sunny. A slight chance of showers and thunderstorms in the afternoon. Highs in the mid-90s. West winds 5 to 10 miles per hour. Chance of rain 20%. Saturday night and Sunday, mostly clear. Lows in the mid-70s. Highs in the mid-90s. Heat index values up to 105. Sunday night, partly cloudy in the evening, then becoming mostly clear. Lows in the mid-70s. Heat index values up to 105 early in the evening. Monday, sunny. A slight chance of showers and thunderstorms in the morning, then a chance of showers and thunderstorms in the afternoon. Highs in the mid-90s. Chance of rain 50%. Heat index values up to 110. Monday night, partly cloudy with a chance of showers and thunderstorms. Lows in the mid-70s. Chance of rain 50%. Heat index values up to 105 early in the evening. Tuesday and Tuesday night, partly cloudy. Showers and thunderstorms likely. Highs in the mid-90s. Lows in the mid-70s. Chance of rain 60%. Heat index values up to 105. Wednesday, sunny. A slight chance of showers and thunderstorms in the morning, then a chance of showers and thunderstorms in the afternoon. Highs in the mid-90s. Chance of rain 30%. Heat index values up to 105. The coastal waters forecast for the following waters from Suwannee River to Apalachicola, Florida, extending from 20 to 60 nautical miles, coastal waters from Okaloosa-Walton County line to Mexico Beach out to 20 nautical miles, coastal waters from Mexico Beach to Apalachicola out to 20 nautical miles.

waters from Okaloosa, Walton County line to Mexico Beach 20 to 60 nautical miles, and waters from Mexico Beach to Apalachicola 20 to 60 nautical miles. This afternoon, west winds 5 to 10 knots. Waves 1 foot or less. Wave detail, west 1 foot at 4 seconds and south 1 foot at 7 seconds. Protected waters, a light chop. A slight chance of showers and thunderstorms late this morning and early afternoon. Tonight, southwest winds 5 to 10 knots. Waves 1 foot or less. Wave detail, west 1 foot at 4 seconds and south 1 foot at 7 seconds. Protected waters, a light chop. Friday, southwest winds 5 to 10 knots. Waves 1 foot or less. Wave detail, west 1 foot at 3 seconds and south 1 foot at 8 seconds. Protected waters, a light chop. A slight chance of showers and thunderstorms in the morning. Friday night, southwest winds 5 to 10 knots. Waves 1 foot or less. Wave detail, southwest 1 foot at 3 seconds and south 1 foot at 8 seconds. Protected waters, a light chop. Saturday, southwest winds 5 to 10 knots. Waves 1 foot or less. Wave detail, southwest 1 foot at 4 seconds and south 1 foot at 8 seconds. Protected waters, a light chop. Saturday night, west winds 5 to 10 knots. Waves 1 foot or less. Wave detail, southwest 1 foot at 4 seconds and south 1 foot at 8 seconds. Protected waters, a light chop. Sunday, northwest winds 5 to 10 knots. Waves 1 foot or less. Protected waters, a light chop. Sunday night, west winds 5 to 10 knots. Seas around 2 feet. Protected waters, a light chop. Monday, northwest winds 5 to 10 knots. Seas around 2 feet. Protected waters, a light chop. A slight chance of showers and thunderstorms. Monday night, northwest winds 5 to 10 knots. Seas around 2 feet. Protected waters, a light chop. A chance of showers and thunderstorms. Winds and waves higher in and near thunderstorms. The Tallahassee Climate Summary for yesterday, June 24, 2026. Yesterday's high temperature was 92 degrees. This high was 1 degree above the normal high of 91. Yesterday's low temperature was 73 degrees. This low was 1 degree above the normal low of 72. No precipitation fell yesterday, which leaves the monthly total at 5.11 inches. This is 1.10 inches below the normal amount of 6.21 inches for June. The total precipitation for the year still stands at 17.30 inches, which is 9.73 inches below normal. The normal high temperature for today is 91 degrees, and the normal low is 72. The record high for today is 101, which last occurred in 1931, and the record low is 62, which occurred in 1966. Sunrise today is at 6:37 a.m. and sunset is at 8:43 p.m. The Tropical Weather Outlook. For the North Atlantic, Caribbean Sea, and the Gulf of America, tropical cyclone formation is not expected during the next 7 days. The Surf Zone Forecast General Outlook, merely gentle breezes over the eastern Gulf will prevail through Monday, holding rip current risk down in the moderate category. Tide information for Thursday, June 25, 2026. St. Marks River entrance. High 12:45 a.m., low 4:42 a.m., high 11:21 a.m., low 6:56 p.m. Apalachicola. High 11:43 a.m., low 9 p.m. St. Andrews Bay at Panama City. High 6:51 a.m., low 6:22 p.m. Note that the times of high and low tide are 3 minutes earlier at Shell Point than at the St. Marks River entrance. The average water temperature at Apalachicola was 84.2 degrees. Sunrise and sunset in Tallahassee. June 25, 2026, sunrise 6:37 a.m. Eastern Daylight Time, sunset 8:43 p.m. Eastern Daylight Time. 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The latest weather and forecast information can also be accessed by calling our automated forecast line at 850-942-8851. The current time is 11:05 a.m. Eastern Daylight Time. These are the 11 a.m. Eastern Daylight Time conditions. At the Tallahassee Airport, it was partly sunny. The temperature was 82 degrees.
The wind was west at 5 miles an hour. The report from Florida State University was not available. At Apalachicola, it was partly sunny. The temperature was 83 degrees. The wind was northwest at 9 miles an hour. At Panama City Northwest, it was partly sunny. The temperature was 79 degrees. The wind was west at 8 miles an hour. At Dothan, it was partly sunny. The temperature was 80 degrees. The wind was southwest at 8 miles an hour. At Albany, it was cloudy. The temperature was 77 degrees. The wind was south at 5 miles an hour. At Valdosta, it was partly sunny. The temperature was 85 degrees. The wind was south at 7 miles an hour. Over the marine area, at the buoy south of Apalachicola, winds were calm. At the buoy south of Panama City, winds were northwest at 8 knots. At the buoy south of Pensacola, winds were southwest at 12 knots. The forecast for the local area. Today, mostly sunny. Showers and thunderstorms likely this afternoon. Highs in the lower 90s. Light and variable winds, becoming southwest around 5 miles per hour this afternoon. Chance of rain 70%. Tonight, partly cloudy. A chance of showers and thunderstorms in the evening. Lows in the lower 70s. South winds around 5 miles per hour in the evening, becoming light and variable. Chance of rain 40%. Friday, mostly sunny. Showers and thunderstorms likely in the afternoon. Highs in the lower 90s. Southwest winds 5 to 10 miles per hour. Chance of rain 60%. Friday night, partly cloudy with showers and thunderstorms likely in the evening, then mostly clear after midnight. Lows in the mid-70s. Southwest winds 5 to 10 miles per hour. Chance of rain 70%. Saturday, sunny. A slight chance of showers and thunderstorms in the afternoon. Highs in the mid-90s. West winds 5 to 10 miles per hour. Chance of rain 20%. Saturday night and Sunday, mostly clear. Lows in the mid-70s. Highs in the mid-90s. Heat index values up to 105. Sunday night, partly cloudy in the evening, then becoming mostly clear. Lows in the mid-70s. Heat index values up to 105 early in the evening. Monday, sunny. A slight chance of showers and thunderstorms in the morning, then a chance of showers and thunderstorms in the afternoon. Highs in the mid-90s. Chance of rain 50%. Heat index values up to 110. Monday night, partly cloudy with a chance of showers and thunderstorms. Lows in the mid-70s. Chance of rain 50%. Heat index values up to 105 early in the evening. Tuesday and Tuesday night, partly cloudy. Showers and thunderstorms likely. Highs in the mid-90s. Lows in the mid-70s. Chance of rain 60%. Heat index values up to 105. Wednesday, sunny. A slight chance of showers and thunderstorms in the morning, then a chance of showers and thunderstorms in the afternoon. Highs in the mid-90s. Chance of rain 30%. Heat index values up to 105. The coastal waters forecast for the following: waters from Suwannee River to Apalachicola, Florida, extending from 20 to 60 nautical miles. Coastal waters from Okaloosa-Walton County line to Mexico Beach out to 20 nautical miles. Coastal waters from Mexico Beach to Apalachicola out to 20 nautical miles. Waters from Okaloosa-Walton County line to Mexico Beach 20 to 60 nautical miles. And waters from Mexico Beach to Apalachicola 20 to 60 nautical miles. This afternoon, west winds 5 to 10 knots. Waves 1 foot or less. Wave detail, west 1 foot at 4 seconds and south 1 foot at 7 seconds. Protected waters, a light chop. A slight chance of showers and thunderstorms late this morning and early afternoon. Tonight, southwest winds 5 to 10 knots. Waves 1 foot or less. Wave detail, west 1 foot at 4 seconds and south 1 foot at 7 seconds. Protected waters, a light chop. Friday, southwest winds 5 to 10 knots. Waves 1 foot or less. Wave detail, west 1 foot at 3 seconds and south 1 foot at 8 seconds. Protected waters, a light chop. A slight chance of showers and thunderstorms in the morning. Friday night, southwest winds 5 to 10 knots. Waves 1 foot or less. Wave detail, southwest 1 foot at 3 seconds and south 1 foot at 8 seconds.

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Saturday, southwest winds 5 to 10 knots. Waves 1 foot or less. Wave detail, southwest 1 foot at 4 seconds and south 1 foot at 8 seconds. Protected Waters Light Shop. Saturday night, west winds 5 to 10 knots. Waves 1 foot or less. Wave detail, southwest 1 foot at 4 seconds and south 1 foot at 8 seconds. 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Sunday, northwest winds 5 to 10 knots. Waves 1 foot or less. 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Sunday night, west winds 5 to 10 knots. 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Monday, northwest winds 5 to 10 knots. 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A slight chance of showers and thunderstorms. Monday night, northwest winds 5 to 10 knots. Seas around 2 feet. Protected Waters Light Shop. A chance of showers and thunderstorms. Winds and waves higher and near thunderstorms. The coastal waters forecast for the following St. Andrews Bay waterways. This afternoon, west winds around 5 knots, increasing to 5 to 10 knots. Protected Waters Light Shop. A chance of showers and thunderstorms. Tonight, southwest winds 5 to 10 knots, diminishing to around 5 knots after midnight. Protected Waters Light Shop. A slight chance of showers and thunderstorms in the evening, then a chance of showers and thunderstorms after midnight. Friday, southwest winds around 5 knots, increasing to 5 to 10 knots in the afternoon. Protected Waters Light Shop. A chance of showers and thunderstorms in the morning. Friday night, southwest winds 5 to 10 knots, diminishing to around 5 knots after midnight. Protected Waters Light Shop. Saturday, southwest winds around 5 knots, increasing to 5 to 10 knots in the afternoon. Protected Waters Light Shop. Saturday night, southwest winds 5 to 10 knots. 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Sunday, west winds 5 to 10 knots. 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Sunday night, west winds 5 to 10 knots. 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Monday, northwest winds 5 to 10 knots. Protected Waters Light Shop. A chance of showers and thunderstorms in the afternoon. Monday night, west winds 5 to 10 knots, becoming northwest after midnight. Protected Waters Light Shop. A chance of showers and thunderstorms. Winds and waves higher and near thunderstorms. The Tropical Weather Outlook. For the North Atlantic, Caribbean Sea and the Gulf of America, tropical cyclone formation is not expected during the next 7 days. The Surf Zone forecasts general outlook, merely gentle breezes over the eastern Gulf will prevail through Monday, holding rip current risk down in the moderate category. Tide information for Thursday, June 25, 2026. St. Marks River entrance. High 12:45 a.m., low 4:42 a.m., high 11:21 a.m., low 6:56 p.m. Apalachicola. High 11:43 a.m., low 9 p.m. St. Andrews Bay at Panama City. High 6:51 a.m., low 6:22 p.m. Note that the times of high and low tide are 3 minutes earlier at Shell Point than at the St. Marks River entrance. The average water temperature at Apalachicola was 84.2 degrees. Sunrise and sunset in Tallahassee. June 25, 2026, sunrise 6:37 a.m. Eastern Daylight Time, sunset 8:43 p.m. Eastern Daylight Time. 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This broadcast originates from your National Weather Service office in Tallahassee, Florida. The latest weather and forecast information can also be accessed by calling our automated forecast line at 850-942-8851. The current time is 11:14 a.m. Eastern Daylight Time. These are the 11 a.m. Eastern Daylight Time conditions. At the Tallahassee Airport, it was partly sunny. The temperature was 82 degrees. The wind was west at 5 miles an hour. At Florida State University, the temperature was 81 degrees. The wind was calm. At Apalachicola, it was partly sunny. The temperature was 83 degrees. The wind was northwest at 9 miles an hour. At Panama City Northwest, it was partly sunny. The temperature was 79 degrees. The wind was west at 8 miles an hour. At Dothan, it was partly sunny.

The temperature was 80 degrees. The wind was southwest at 8 miles an hour. At Albany, it was cloudy. The temperature was 77 degrees. The wind was south at 5 miles an hour. At Valdosta, it was partly sunny. The temperature was 85 degrees. The wind was south at 7 miles an hour. Over the marine area, at the buoys south of Apalachicola, winds were northwest at 2 knots and seas were 1 foot. At the buoys south of Panama City, winds were northwest at 8 knots and seas were 2 feet. At the buoys south of Pensacola, winds were southwest at 12 knots and seas were 1 foot. The forecast for the local area. Today, mostly sunny. Showers and thunderstorms likely this afternoon. Highs in the lower 90s. Light and variable winds, becoming southwest around 5 miles per hour this afternoon. Chance of rain 70%. Tonight, partly cloudy. A chance of showers and thunderstorms in the evening. Lows in the lower 70s. South winds around 5 miles per hour in the evening, becoming light and variable. Chance of rain 40%. Friday, mostly sunny. Showers and thunderstorms likely in the afternoon. Highs in the lower 90s. Southwest winds 5 to 10 miles per hour. Chance of rain 60%. Friday night, partly cloudy with showers and thunderstorms likely in the evening, then mostly clear after midnight. Lows in the mid-70s. Southwest winds 5 to 10 miles per hour. Chance of rain 70%. Saturday, sunny. A slight chance of showers and thunderstorms in the afternoon. Highs in the mid-90s. West winds 5 to 10 miles per hour. Chance of rain 20%. Saturday night and Sunday, mostly clear. Lows in the mid-70s. Highs in the mid-90s. Heat index values up to 105. Sunday night, partly cloudy in the evening, then becoming mostly clear. Lows in the mid-70s. Heat index values up to 105 early in the evening. Monday, sunny. A slight chance of showers and thunderstorms in the morning, then a chance of showers and thunderstorms in the afternoon. Highs in the mid-90s. Chance of rain 50%. Heat index values up to 110. Monday night, partly cloudy with a chance of showers and thunderstorms. Lows in the mid-70s. Chance of rain 50%. Heat index values up to 105 early in the evening. Tuesday and Tuesday night, partly cloudy. Showers and thunderstorms likely. Highs in the mid-90s. Lows in the mid-70s. Chance of rain 60%. Heat index values up to 105. Wednesday, sunny. A slight chance of showers and thunderstorms in the morning, then a chance of showers and thunderstorms in the afternoon. Highs in the mid-90s. Chance of rain 30%. Heat index values up to 105. The coastal waters forecast for the following: waters from Suwannee River to Apalachicola, Florida, extending from 20 to 60 nautical miles. Coastal waters from Okaloosa, Walton County line to Mexico Beach out to 20 nautical miles. Coastal waters from Mexico Beach to Apalachicola out to 20 nautical miles. Waters from Okaloosa, Walton County line to Mexico Beach 20 to 60 nautical miles. And waters from Mexico Beach to Apalachicola 20 to 60 nautical miles. This afternoon, west winds 5 to 10 knots. Waves 1 foot or less. Wave detail, west 1 foot at 4 seconds and south 1 foot at 7 seconds. Protected waters, a light chop. A slight chance of showers and thunderstorms late this morning and early afternoon. Tonight, southwest winds 5 to 10 knots. Waves 1 foot or less. Wave detail, west 1 foot at 4 seconds and south 1 foot at 7 seconds. Protected waters, a light chop. Friday, southwest winds 5 to 10 knots. Waves 1 foot or less. Wave detail, west 1 foot at 3 seconds and south 1 foot at 8 seconds. Protected waters, a light chop. A slight chance of showers and thunderstorms in the morning. Friday night, southwest winds 5 to 10 knots. Waves 1 foot or less. Wave detail, southwest 1 foot at 3 seconds and south 1 foot at 8 seconds. Protected waters, a light chop. Saturday, southwest winds 5 to 10 knots. Waves 1 foot or less. Wave detail, southwest 1 foot at 4 seconds and south 1 foot at 8 seconds. Protected waters, a light chop. Saturday night, west winds 5 to 10 knots. Waves 1 foot or less. Wave detail, south

West 1 foot at 4 seconds and south 1 foot at 8 seconds. Protected waters, a light shop. Sunday, northwest winds 5 to 10 knots. Waves 1 foot or less. Protected waters, a light shop. Sunday night, west winds 5 to 10 knots. Seas around 2 feet. Protected waters, a light shop. Monday, northwest winds 5 to 10 knots. Seas around 2 feet. Protected waters, a light shop. A slight chance of showers and thunderstorms. Monday night, northwest winds 5 to 10 knots. Seas around 2 feet. Protected waters, a light shop. A chance of showers and thunderstorms. Winds and waves higher and near thunderstorms. The coastal waters forecast for the following St. Andrews Bay waterways. This afternoon, west winds around 5 knots, increasing to 5 to 10 knots. Protected waters, a light shop. A chance of showers and thunderstorms. Tonight, southwest winds 5 to 10 knots, diminishing to around 5 knots after midnight. Protected waters, a light shop. A slight chance of showers and thunderstorms in the evening, then a chance of showers and thunderstorms after midnight. Friday, southwest winds around 5 knots, increasing to 5 to 10 knots in the afternoon. Protected waters, a light shop. A chance of showers and thunderstorms in the morning. Friday night, southwest winds 5 to 10 knots, diminishing to around 5 knots after midnight. Protected waters, a light shop. Saturday, southwest winds around 5 knots, increasing to 5 to 10 knots in the afternoon. Protected waters, a light shop. Saturday night, southwest winds 5 to 10 knots. Protected waters, a light shop. Sunday, west winds 5 to 10 knots. Protected waters, a light shop. Sunday night, west winds 5 to 10 knots. Protected waters, a light shop. Monday, northwest winds 5 to 10 knots. Protected waters, a light shop. A chance of showers and thunderstorms in the afternoon. Monday night, west winds 5 to 10 knots, becoming northwest after midnight. Protected waters, a light shop. A chance of showers and thunderstorms. Winds and waves higher and near thunderstorms. The Tropical Weather Outlook. For the North Atlantic, Caribbean Sea and the Gulf of America, tropical cyclone formation is not expected during the next 7 days. The Surf Zone forecasts general outlook, merely gentle breezes over the eastern Gulf will prevail through Monday, holding rip current risk down in the moderate category. Tide information for Thursday, June 25, 2026. St. Marks River entrance. High 12:45 a.m., low 4:42 a.m., high 11:21 a.m., low 6:56 p.m. Apalachicola. High 11:43 a.m., low 9 p.m. St. Andrews Bay at Panama City. High 6:51 a.m., low 6:22 p.m. Note that the times of high and low tide are 3 minutes earlier at Shell Point than at the St. Marks River entrance. The average water temperature at Apalachicola was 84.2 degrees. Sunrise and sunset in Tallahassee. June 25, 2026, sunrise 6:37 a.m. Eastern Daylight Time, sunset 8:43 p.m. Eastern Daylight Time. 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This broadcast originates from your National Weather Service office in Tallahassee, Florida. The latest weather and forecast information can also be accessed by calling our automated forecast line at 850-942-8851. The current time is 11:24 a.m. Eastern Daylight Time. These are the 11 a.m. Eastern Daylight Time conditions. At the Tallahassee Airport, it was partly sunny. The temperature was 82 degrees. The wind was west at 5 miles an hour. At Florida State University, the temperature was 81 degrees. The wind was calm. At Apalachicola, it was partly sunny. The temperature was 83 degrees. The wind was northwest at 9 miles an hour. At Panama City Northwest, it was partly sunny. The temperature was 79 degrees. The wind was west at 8 miles an hour. At Dothan, it was partly sunny. The temperature was 80 degrees. The wind was southwest at 8 miles an hour. At Albany, it was cloudy. The temperature was 77 degrees. The wind was south at 5 miles an hour. At Valdosta, it was partly sunny. The temperature was 85 degrees. The wind was south at 7 miles an hour.

The marine area at the buoy south of Apalachicola, winds were northwest at 2 knots and seas were 1 foot. At the buoy south of Panama City, winds were northwest at 8 knots and seas were 2 feet. At the buoy south of Pensacola, winds were southwest at 12 knots and seas were 1 foot. The forecast for the local area. Today, mostly sunny. Showers and thunderstorms likely this afternoon. Highs in the lower 90s. Light and variable winds, becoming southwest around 5 miles per hour this afternoon. Chance of rain 70%. Tonight, partly cloudy. A chance of showers and thunderstorms in the evening. Lows in the lower 70s. South winds around 5 miles per hour in the evening, becoming light and variable. Chance of rain 40%. Friday, mostly sunny. Showers and thunderstorms likely in the afternoon. Highs in the lower 90s. Southwest winds 5 to 10 miles per hour. Chance of rain 60%. Friday night, partly cloudy with showers and thunderstorms likely in the evening, then mostly clear after midnight. Lows in the mid-70s. Southwest winds 5 to 10 miles per hour. Chance of rain 70%. Saturday, sunny. A slight chance of showers and thunderstorms in the afternoon. Highs in the mid-90s. West winds 5 to 10 miles per hour. Chance of rain 20%. Saturday night and Sunday, mostly clear. Lows in the mid-70s. Highs in the mid-90s. Heat index values up to 105. Sunday night, partly cloudy in the evening, then becoming mostly clear. Lows in the mid-70s. Heat index values up to 105 early in the evening. Monday, sunny. A slight chance of showers and thunderstorms in the morning, then a chance of showers and thunderstorms in the afternoon. Highs in the mid-90s. Chance of rain 50%. Heat index values up to 110. Monday night, partly cloudy with a chance of showers and thunderstorms. Lows in the mid-70s. Chance of rain 50%. Heat index values up to 105 early in the evening. Tuesday and Tuesday night, partly cloudy. Showers and thunderstorms likely. Highs in the mid-90s. Lows in the mid-70s. Chance of rain 60%. Heat index values up to 105. Wednesday, sunny. A slight chance of showers and thunderstorms in the morning, then a chance of showers and thunderstorms in the afternoon. Highs in the mid-90s. Chance of rain 30%. Heat index values up to 105. The coastal waters forecast for the following: waters from Suwannee River to Apalachicola, Florida, extending from 20 to 60 nautical miles. Coastal waters from Okaloosa-Walton County line to Mexico Beach out to 20 nautical miles. Coastal waters from Mexico Beach to Apalachicola out to 20 nautical miles. Waters from Okaloosa-Walton County line to Mexico Beach 20 to 60 nautical miles. And waters from Mexico Beach to Apalachicola 20 to 60 nautical miles. This afternoon, west winds 5 to 10 knots. Waves 1 foot or less. Wave detail, west 1 foot at 4 seconds and south 1 foot at 7 seconds. Protected waters, a light chop. A slight chance of showers and thunderstorms late this morning and early afternoon. Tonight, southwest winds 5 to 10 knots. Waves 1 foot or less. Wave detail, west 1 foot at 4 seconds and south 1 foot at 7 seconds. Protected waters, a light chop. Friday, southwest winds 5 to 10 knots. Waves 1 foot or less. Wave detail, west 1 foot at 3 seconds and south 1 foot at 8 seconds. Protected waters, a light chop. A slight chance of showers and thunderstorms in the morning. Friday night, southwest winds 5 to 10 knots. Waves 1 foot or less. Wave detail, southwest 1 foot at 3 seconds and south 1 foot at 8 seconds. Protected waters, a light chop. Saturday, southwest winds 5 to 10 knots. Waves 1 foot or less. Wave detail, southwest 1 foot at 4 seconds and south 1 foot at 8 seconds. Protected waters, a light chop. Saturday night, west winds 5 to 10 knots. Waves 1 foot or less. Wave detail, southwest 1 foot at 4 seconds and south 1 foot at 8 seconds. Protected waters, a light chop. Sunday, northwest winds 5 to 10 knots. Waves 1 foot or less. Protected waters, a light chop. Sunday night, west winds 5 to 10 knots. Seas around 2 feet. Protected waters, a light chop.
Monday, northwest winds 5 to 10 knots. Seas around 2 feet. Protected waters a light chop. A slight chance of showers and thunderstorms. Monday night, northwest winds 5 to 10 knots. Seas around 2 feet. Protected waters a light chop. A chance of showers and thunderstorms. Winds and waves higher and near thunderstorms. The coastal waters forecast for the following St. Andrews Bay waterways. This afternoon, west winds around 5 knots, increasing to 5 to 10 knots. Protected waters a light chop. A chance of showers and thunderstorms. Tonight, southwest winds 5 to 10 knots, diminishing to around 5 knots after midnight. Protected waters a light chop. A slight chance of showers and thunderstorms in the evening, then a chance of showers and thunderstorms after midnight. Friday, southwest winds around 5 knots, increasing to 5 to 10 knots in the afternoon. Protected waters a light chop. A chance of showers and thunderstorms in the morning. Friday night, southwest winds 5 to 10 knots, diminishing to around 5 knots after midnight. Protected waters a light chop. Saturday, southwest winds around 5 knots, increasing to 5 to 10 knots in the afternoon. Protected waters a light chop. Saturday night, southwest winds 5 to 10 knots. Protected waters a light chop. Sunday, west winds 5 to 10 knots. Protected waters a light chop. Sunday night, west winds 5 to 10 knots. Protected waters a light chop. Monday, northwest winds 5 to 10 knots. Protected waters a light chop. A chance of showers and thunderstorms in the afternoon. Monday night, west winds 5 to 10 knots, becoming northwest after midnight. Protected waters a light chop. A chance of showers and thunderstorms. Winds and waves higher and near thunderstorms. The Tallahassee Climate Summary for yesterday, June 24, 2026. Yesterday's high temperature was 92 degrees. This high was 1 degree above the normal high of 91. Yesterday's low temperature was 73 degrees. This low was 1 degree above the normal low of 72. No precipitation fell yesterday, which leaves the monthly total at 5.11 inches. This is 1.10 inches below the normal amount of 6.21 inches for June. The total precipitation for the year still stands at 17.30 inches, which is 9.73 inches below normal. The normal high temperature for today is 91 degrees, and the normal low is 72. The record high for today is 101, which last occurred in 1931, and the record low is 62, which occurred in 1966. Sunrise today is at 6:37 a.m. and sunset is at 8:40. Occurred in 1931, and the record low is 62, which occurred in 1966. Sunrise today is at 6:37 a.m. and sunset is at 8:43 p.m. The Tropical Weather Outlook. For the North Atlantic, Caribbean Sea, and the Gulf of America, tropical cyclone formation is not expected during the next 7 days. The Surf Zone Forecast General Outlook. Merely gentle breezes over the eastern Gulf will prevail through Monday, holding rip current risk down in the moderate category. Tide information for Thursday, June 25, 2026. St. Mark's River entrance. High 12:45 a.m., low 4:42 a.m., high 11:21 a.m., low 6:56 p.m. Apalachicola. High 11:43 a.m., low 9 p.m. St. Andrews Bay at Panama City. High 6:51 a.m., low 6:22 p.m. Note that the times of high and low tide are 3 minutes earlier at Shell Point than at the St. Mark's River entrance. The average water temperature at Apalachicola was 84.2 degrees. Sunrise and sunset in Tallahassee. June 25, 2026, sunrise 6:37 a.m. Eastern Daylight Time, sunset 8:43 p.m. Eastern Daylight Time. 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The latest weather and forecast information can also be accessed by calling our automated forecast line at 850-942-8851. The current time is 11:34 a.m. Eastern Daylight Time. These are the 11 a.m. Eastern Daylight Time conditions. At the Tallahassee Airport, it was partly sunny. The temperature was 82 degrees. The wind was west at 5 miles an hour.
at Florida State University. The temperature

temperature was 81 degrees. The wind was calm. At Apalachicola, it was partly sunny. The temperature was 83 degrees. The wind was northwest at 9 miles an hour. At Panama City Northwest, it was partly sunny. The temperature was 79 degrees. The wind was west at 8 miles an hour. At Dothan, it was partly sunny. The temperature was 80 degrees. The wind was southwest at 8 miles an hour. At Albany, it was cloudy. The temperature was 77 degrees. The wind was south at 5 miles an hour. At Valdosta, it was partly sunny. The temperature was 85 degrees. The wind was south at 7 miles an hour. Over the marine area, at the buoys south of Apalachicola, winds were northwest at 2 knots and seas were 1 foot. At the buoys south of Panama City, winds were northwest at 8 knots and seas were 2 feet. At the buoys south of Pensacola, winds were southwest at 12 knots and seas were 1 foot. The forecast for the local area. Today, mostly sunny. Showers and thunderstorms likely this afternoon. Highs in the lower 90s. Light and variable winds, becoming southwest around 5 miles per hour this afternoon. Chance of rain 70%. Tonight, partly cloudy. A chance of showers and thunderstorms in the evening. Lows in the lower 70s. South winds around 5 miles per hour in the evening, becoming light and variable. Chance of rain 40%. Friday, mostly sunny. Showers and thunderstorms likely in the afternoon. Highs in the lower 90s. Southwest winds 5 to 10 miles per hour. Chance of rain 60%. Friday night, partly cloudy with showers and thunderstorms likely in the evening, then mostly clear after midnight. Lows in the mid-70s. Southwest winds 5 to 10 miles per hour. Chance of rain 70%. Saturday, sunny. A slight chance of showers and thunderstorms in the afternoon. Highs in the mid-90s. West winds 5 to 10 miles per hour. Chance of rain 20%. Saturday night and Sunday, mostly clear. Lows in the mid-70s. Highs in the mid-90s. Heat index values up to 105. Sunday night, partly cloudy in the evening, then becoming mostly clear. Lows in the mid-70s. Heat index values up to 105 early in the evening. Monday, sunny. A slight chance of showers and thunderstorms in the morning, then a chance of showers and thunderstorms in the afternoon. Highs in the mid-90s. Chance of rain 50%. Heat index values up to 110. Monday night, partly cloudy with a chance of showers and thunderstorms. Lows in the mid-70s. Chance of rain 50%. Heat index values up to 105 early in the evening. Tuesday and Tuesday night, partly cloudy. Showers and thunderstorms likely. Highs in the mid-90s. Lows in the mid-70s. Chance of rain 60%. Heat index values up to 105. Wednesday, sunny. A slight chance of showers and thunderstorms in the morning, then a chance of showers and thunderstorms in the afternoon. Highs in the mid-90s. Chance of rain 30%. Heat index values up to 105. The coastal waters forecast for the following: waters from Suwannee River to Apalachicola, Florida, extending from 20 to 60 nautical miles. Coastal waters from Okaloosa-Walton County line to Mexico Beach out to 20 nautical miles. Coastal waters from Mexico Beach to Apalachicola out to 20 nautical miles. Waters from Okaloosa-Walton County line to Mexico Beach 20 to 60 nautical miles. And waters from Mexico Beach to Apalachicola 20 to 60 nautical miles. This afternoon, west winds 5 to 10 knots. Waves 1 foot or less. Wave detail, west 1 foot at 4 seconds and south 1 foot at 7 seconds. Protected waters, a light chop. A slight chance of showers and thunderstorms late this morning and early afternoon. Tonight, southwest winds 5 to 10 knots. Waves 1 foot or less. Wave detail, west 1 foot at 4 seconds and south 1 foot at 7 seconds. Protected waters, a light chop. Friday, southwest winds 5 to 10 knots. Waves 1 foot or less. Wave detail, west 1 foot at 3 seconds and south 1 foot at 8 seconds. Protected waters, a light chop. A slight chance of showers and thunderstorms in the morning. Friday night, southwest winds 5 to 10 knots. Waves 1 foot or less. Wave detail, southwest 1 foot at 3 seconds and south 1 foot at 8 seconds. Protected

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Saturday, southwest winds 5 to 10 knots. Waves 1 foot or less. Wave detail, southwest 1 foot at 4 seconds and south 1 foot at 8 seconds. Protected Waters Light Shop. Saturday night, west winds 5 to 10 knots. Waves 1 foot or less. Wave detail, southwest 1 foot at 4 seconds and south 1 foot at 8 seconds. 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Sunday, northwest winds 5 to 10 knots. 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Sunday night, west winds 5 to 10 knots. 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Monday, northwest winds 5 to 10 knots. Seas around 2 feet. 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A slight chance of showers and thunderstorms. Monday night, northwest winds 5 to 10 knots. Seas around 2 feet. Protected Waters Light Shop. A chance of showers and thunderstorms. Winds and waves higher and near thunderstorms. The coastal waters forecast for the following St. Andrews Bay waterways. This afternoon, west winds around 5 knots, increasing to 5 to 10 knots. Protected Waters Light Shop. A chance of showers and thunderstorms. Tonight, southwest winds 5 to 10 knots, diminishing to around 5 knots after midnight. Protected Waters Light Shop. A slight chance of showers and thunderstorms in the evening, then a chance of showers and thunderstorms after midnight. Friday, southwest winds around 5 knots, increasing to 5 to 10 knots in the afternoon. Protected Waters Light Shop. A chance of showers and thunderstorms in the morning. Friday night, southwest winds 5 to 10 knots, diminishing to around 5 knots after midnight. 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Saturday, southwest winds around 5 knots, increasing to 5 to 10 knots in the afternoon. 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Saturday night, southwest winds 5 to 10 knots. 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Sunday, west winds 5 to 10 knots. 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Sunday night, west winds 5 to 10 knots. 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Monday, northwest winds 5 to 10 knots. Protected Waters Light Shop. A chance of showers and thunderstorms in the afternoon. Monday night, west winds 5 to 10 knots, becoming northwest after midnight. Protected Waters Light Shop. A chance of showers and thunderstorms. Winds and waves higher and near thunderstorms. The Tropical Weather Outlook. For the North Atlantic, Caribbean Sea, and the Gulf of America, tropical cyclone formation is not expected during the next 7 days. The Surf Zone forecasts general outlook. Merely gentle breezes over the eastern Gulf will prevail through Monday, holding rip current risk down in the moderate category. Tide information for Thursday, June 25, 2026. St. Mark's River entrance. High 12:45 a.m., low 4:42 a.m., high 11:21 a.m., low 6:56 p.m. Apalachicola. High 11:43 a.m., low 9 p.m. St. Andrews Bay at Panama City. High 6:51 a.m., low 6:22 p.m. Note that the times of high and low tide are 3 minutes earlier at Shell Point than at the St. Mark's River entrance. The average water temperature at Apalachicola 2 degrees. Sunrise and sunset in Tallahassee. June 25, 2026, sunrise 6:37 a.m. Eastern Daylight Time, sunset 8:43 p.m. Eastern Daylight Time. 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This broadcast originates from your National Weather Service office in Tallahassee, Florida. The latest weather and forecast information can also be accessed by calling our automated forecast line at 850-942-8851. The current time is 11:44 a.m. Eastern Daylight Time. These are the 11 a.m. Eastern Daylight Time conditions. At the Tallahassee Airport, it was partly sunny. The temperature was 82 degrees. The wind was west at 5 miles an hour. At Florida State University, the temperature was 81 degrees. The wind was calm. At Apalachicola, it was partly sunny. The temperature was 83 degrees. The wind was northwest at 9 miles an hour. At Panama City Northwest, it was partly sunny. The temperature was 79 degrees. The wind was west at 8 miles an hour. At Dothan, it was partly sunny.

chance of rain 70%. Tonight, partly cloudy. A chance of showers and thunderstorms in the evening. Lows in the lower 70s. South winds around 5 miles per hour in the evening, becoming light and variable. Chance of rain 40%. Friday, mostly sunny. Showers and thunderstorms likely in the afternoon. Highs in the lower 90s. Southwest winds 5 to 10 miles per hour. Chance of rain 60%. Friday night, partly cloudy with showers and thunderstorms likely in the evening, then mostly clear after midnight. Lows in the mid-70s. Southwest winds 5 to 10 miles per hour. Chance of rain 70%. Saturday, sunny. A slight chance of showers and thunderstorms in the afternoon. Highs in the mid-90s. West winds 5 to 10 miles per hour. Chance of rain 20%. Saturday night and Sunday, mostly clear. Lows in the mid-70s. Highs in the mid-90s. Heat index values up to 105. Sunday night, partly cloudy in the evening, then becoming mostly clear. Lows in the mid-70s. Heat index values up to 105 early in the evening. Monday, sunny. A slight chance of showers and thunderstorms in the morning, then a chance of showers and thunderstorms in the afternoon. Highs in the mid-90s. Chance of rain 50%. Heat index values up to 110. Monday night, partly cloudy with a chance of showers and thunderstorms. Lows in the mid-70s. Chance of rain 50%. Heat index values up to 105 early in the evening. Tuesday and Tuesday night, partly cloudy. Showers and thunderstorms likely. Highs in the mid-90s. Lows in the mid-70s. Chance of rain 60%. Heat index values up to 105. Wednesday, sunny. A slight chance of showers and thunderstorms in the morning, then a chance of showers and thunderstorms in the afternoon. Highs in the mid-90s. Chance of rain 30%. Heat index values up to 105. The coastal waters forecast for the following waters from Suwannee River to Apalachicola, Florida, extending from 20 to 60 nautical miles, coastal waters from Okaloosa-Walton County line to Mexico Beach out to 20 nautical miles, coastal waters from Mexico Beach to Apalachicola out to 20 nautical miles, waters from Okaloosa-Walton County line to Mexico Beach 20 to 60 nautical miles, and waters from Mexico Beach to Apalachicola 20 to 60 nautical miles. This afternoon, west winds 5 to 10 knots. Waves 1 foot or less. Wave detail, west 1 foot at 4 seconds and south 1 foot at 7 seconds. Protected waters, a light chop. A slight chance of showers and thunderstorms late this morning and early afternoon. Tonight, southwest winds 5 to 10 knots. Waves 1 foot or less. Wave detail, west 1 foot at 4 seconds and south 1 foot at 7 seconds. Protected waters, a light chop. Friday, southwest winds 5 to 10 knots. Waves 1 foot or less. Wave detail, west 1 foot at 3 seconds and south 1 foot at 8 seconds. Protected waters, a light chop. A slight chance of showers and thunderstorms in the morning. Friday night, southwest winds 5 to 10 knots. Waves 1 foot or less. Wave detail, southwest 1 foot at 3 seconds and south 1 foot at 8 seconds. Protected waters, a light chop. Saturday, southwest winds 5 to 10 knots. Waves 1 foot or less. Wave detail, southwest 1 foot at 4 seconds and south 1 foot at 8 seconds. Protected waters, a light chop. Saturday night, west winds 5 to 10 knots. Waves 1 foot or less. Wave detail, southwest 1 foot at 4 seconds and south 1 foot at 8 seconds. Protected waters, a light chop. Sunday, northwest winds 5 to 10 knots. Waves 1 foot or less. Protected water chop.

southwest winds 5 to 10 knots. In the evening, then a chance of showers and thunderstorms after midnight. Friday, southwest winds around 5 knots, increasing to 5 to 10 knots in the afternoon. Protected waters, a light chop. A chance of showers and thunderstorms in the morning. Friday night, southwest winds 5 to 10 knots, diminishing to around 5 knots after midnight. Protected waters, a light chop. Saturday, southwest winds around 5 knots, increasing to 5 to 10 knots in the afternoon. Protected waters, a light chop. Saturday night, southwest winds 5 to 10 knots. Protected waters, a light chop. Sunday, west winds 5 to 10 knots. Protected waters, a light chop. Sunday night, west winds 5 to 10 knots. Protected waters, a light chop. Monday, northwest winds 5 to 10 knots. Protected waters, a light chop. A chance of showers and thunderstorms in the afternoon. Monday night, west winds 5 to 10 knots, becoming northwest after midnight. Protected waters, a light chop. A chance of showers and thunderstorms. Winds and waves higher in and near thunderstorms. The Tropical Weather Outlook. For the North Atlantic, Caribbean Sea, and the Gulf of America, tropical cyclone formation is not expected during the next 7 days. The Surf Zone Forecast General Outlook. Merely gentle breezes over the eastern Gulf will prevail through Monday, holding rip current risk down in the moderate category. Tide information for Thursday, June 25, 2026. St. Marks River entrance. High 12:45 a.m., low 4:42 a.m., high 11:21 a.m., low 6:56 p.m. Apalachicola. High 11:43 a.m., low 9 p.m. St. Andrews Bay of Panama City. High 6:51 a.m., low 6:22 p.m. Note that the times of high and low tide are 3 minutes earlier at Shell Point than at the St. Marks River entrance. The average water temperature at Apalachicola was 84.2 degrees. Sunrise and sunset in Tallahassee. June 25, 2026, sunrise 6:37 a.m. Eastern Daylight Time, sunset 8:43 p.m. Eastern Daylight Time. 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This broadcast originates from your National Weather Service office in Tallahassee, Florida. The latest weather and forecast information can also be accessed by calling our automated forecast line at 850-942-8851. The current time is 11:54 a.m. Eastern Daylight Time. These are the 11 a.m. Eastern Daylight Time conditions. At the Tallahassee Airport, it was partly sunny. The temperature was 82 degrees. The wind was west at 5 miles an hour. At Florida State University, the temperature was 81 degrees. The wind was calm. At Apalachicola, it was partly sunny. The temperature was 83 degrees. The wind was northwest at 9 miles an hour. At Panama City Northwest, it was partly sunny. The temperature was 79 degrees. The wind was west at 8 miles an hour. At Dothan, it was partly sunny. The temperature was 80 degrees. The wind was southwest at 8 miles an hour. At Albany, it was cloudy. The temperature was 77 degrees. The wind was south at 5 miles an hour. At Valdosta, it was partly sunny. The temperature was 85 degrees. The wind was south at 7 miles an hour. Over the marine area, at the buoys south of Apalachicola, winds were northwest at 2 knots and seas were 1 foot. At the buoys south of Panama City, winds were northwest at 8 knots and seas were 2 feet. At the buoys south of Pensacola, winds were southwest at 12 knots and seas were 1 foot. The forecast for the local area. Today, mostly sunny. Showers and thunderstorms likely this afternoon. Highs in the lower 90s. Light and variable winds, becoming southwest around 5 miles per hour this afternoon. Chance of rain 70%. Tonight, partly cloudy. A chance of showers and thunderstorms in the evening. Lows in the lower 70s. South winds around 5 miles per hour in the evening, becoming light and variable. Chance of rain 40%. Friday, mostly sunny. Showers and thunderstorms likely in the afternoon.

Highs in the lower 90s. Southwest winds 5 to 10 miles per hour. Chance of rain 60%. Friday night, partly cloudy with showers and thunderstorms likely in the evening, then mostly clear after midnight. Lows in the mid-70s. Southwest winds 5 to 10 miles per hour. Chance of rain 70%. Saturday, sunny. A slight chance of showers and thunderstorms in the afternoon. Highs in the mid-90s. West winds 5 to 10 miles per hour. Chance of rain 20%. Saturday night and Sunday, mostly clear. Lows in the mid-70s. Highs in the mid-90s. Heat index values up to 105. Sunday night, partly cloudy in the evening, then becoming mostly clear. Lows in the mid-70s. Heat index values up to 105 early in the evening. Monday, sunny. A slight chance of showers and thunderstorms in the morning, then a chance of showers and thunderstorms in the afternoon. Highs in the mid-90s. Chance of rain 50%. Heat index values up to 110. Monday night, partly cloudy with a chance of showers and thunderstorms. Lows in the mid-70s. Chance of rain 50%. Heat index values up to 105 early in the evening. Tuesday and Tuesday night, partly cloudy. Showers and thunderstorms likely. Highs in the mid-90s. Lows in the mid-70s. Chance of rain 60%. Heat index values up to 105. Wednesday, sunny. A slight chance of showers and thunderstorms in the morning, then a chance of showers and thunderstorms in the afternoon. Highs in the mid-90s. Chance of rain 30%. Heat index values up to 105. The coastal waters forecast for the following waters from Suwannee River to Apalachicola, Florida, extending from 20 to 60 nautical miles. Coastal waters from Okaloosa-Walton County line to Mexico Beach out to 20 nautical miles. Coastal waters from Mexico Beach to Apalachicola out to 20 nautical miles. Waters from Okaloosa-Walton County line to Mexico Beach 20 to 60 nautical miles. And waters from Mexico Beach to Apalachicola 20 to 60 nautical miles. This afternoon, west winds 5 to 10 knots. Waves 1 foot or less. Wave detail, west 1 foot at 4 seconds and south 1 foot at 7 seconds. Protected waters, a light chop. A slight chance of showers and thunderstorms late this morning and early afternoon. Tonight, southwest winds 5 to 10 knots. Waves 1 foot or less. Wave detail, west 1 foot at 4 seconds and south 1 foot at 7 seconds. Protected waters, a light chop. Friday, southwest winds 5 to 10 knots. Waves 1 foot or less. Wave detail, west 1 foot at 3 seconds and south 1 foot at 8 seconds. Protected waters, a light chop. A slight chance of showers and thunderstorms in the morning. Friday night, southwest winds 5 to 10 knots. Waves 1 foot or less. Wave detail, southwest 1 foot at 3 seconds and south 1 foot at 8 seconds. Protected waters, a light chop. Saturday, southwest winds 5 to 10 knots. Waves 1 foot or less. Wave detail, southwest 1 foot at 4 seconds and south 1 foot at 8 seconds. Protected waters, a light chop. Saturday night, west winds 5 to 10 knots. Waves 1 foot or less. Wave detail, southwest 1 foot at 4 seconds and south 1 foot at 8 seconds. Protected waters, a light chop. Sunday, northwest winds 5 to 10 knots. Waves 1 foot or less. Protected waters, a light chop. Sunday night, west winds 5 to 10 knots. Seas around 2 feet. Protected waters, a light chop. Monday, northwest winds 5 to 10 knots. Seas around 2 feet. Protected waters, a light chop. A slight chance of showers and thunderstorms. Monday night, northwest winds 5 to 10 knots. Seas around 2 feet. Protected waters, a light chop. A chance of showers and thunderstorms. Winds and waves higher in and near thunderstorms. The coastal waters forecast for the following St. Andrews Bay waterways. This afternoon, west winds around 5 knots, increasing to 5 to 10 knots. Protected waters, a light chop. A chance of showers and thunderstorms. Tonight, southwest winds 5 to 10 knots, diminishing to around 5 knots after midnight. Protected waters, a light chop. A slight chance of showers and thunderstorms in the evening, then a chance of showers and thunderstorms after midnight. Friday, southwest

winds around 5 knots, increasing to 5 to 10 knots in the afternoon. Protected waters, a light chop. A chance of showers and thunderstorms in the morning. Friday night, southwest winds 5 to 10 knots, diminishing to around 5 knots after midnight. Protected waters, a light chop. Saturday, southwest winds around 5 knots, increasing to 5 to 10 knots in the afternoon. Protected waters, a light chop. Saturday night, southwest winds 5 to 10 knots. Protected waters, a light chop. Sunday, west winds 5 to 10 knots. Protected waters, a light chop. Sunday night, west winds 5 to 10 knots. Protected waters, a light chop. Monday, northwest winds 5 to 10 knots. Protected waters, a light chop. A chance of showers and thunderstorms in the afternoon. Monday night, west winds 5 to 10 knots, becoming northwest after midnight. Protected waters, a light chop. A chance of showers and thunderstorms. Winds and waves higher in and near thunderstorms. The Tallahassee Climate Summary for yesterday, June 24, 2026. Yesterday's high temperature was 92 degrees. This high was 1 degree above the normal high of 91. Yesterday's low temperature was 73 degrees. This low was 1 degree above the normal low of 72. No precipitation fell yesterday, which leaves the monthly total at 5.11 inches. This is 1.10 inches below the normal amount of 6.21 inches for June. The total precipitation for the year still stands at 17.30 inches, which is 9.73 inches below normal. The normal high temperature for today is 91 degrees, and the normal low is 72. The record high for today is 101, which last occurred in 1931, and the record low is 62, which occurred in 1966. Sunrise today is at 6:37 a.m. and sunset is at 8:43 p.m. The Tropical Weather Outlook. For the North Atlantic, Caribbean Sea, and the Gulf of America, tropical cyclone formation is not expected during the next 7 days. The Surf Zone Forecast General Outlook, merely gentle breezes over the eastern Gulf will prevail through Monday, holding rip current risk down in the moderate category. Tide information for Thursday, June 25, 2026. St. Mark's River entrance. High 12:45 a.m., low 4:42 a.m., high 11:21 a.m., low 6:56 p.m. Apalachicola. High 11:43 a.m., low 9 p.m. St. Andrews Bay at Panama City. High 6:51 a.m., low 6:22 p.m. Note that the times of high and low tide are 3 minutes earlier at Shell Point than at the St. Mark's River entrance. The average water temperature at Apalachicola was 84.2 degrees. Sunrise and sunset in Tallahassee. June 25, 2026, sunrise 6:37 a.m. Eastern Daylight Time, sunset 8:43 p.m. Eastern Daylight Time. 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The latest weather and forecast information can also be accessed by calling our automated forecast line at 850-942-8851. The current time is 12:04 p.m. Eastern Daylight Time. These are the noon Eastern Daylight Time conditions. At the Tallahassee Airport, it was partly sunny. The temperature was 83 degrees. The wind was calm. The report from Florida State University was not available. At Apalachicola, it was partly sunny. The temperature was 85 degrees. The wind was west at 7 miles an hour. At Panama City Northwest, it was mostly sunny. The temperature was 82 degrees. The wind was west at 7 miles an hour. At Dothan, it was partly sunny. The temperature was 82 degrees. The wind was west at 7 miles an hour. At Albany, it was cloudy. The temperature was 81 degrees. The wind was variable at 5 miles an hour. At Valdosta, it was partly sunny. The temperature was 86 degrees. The wind was south at 8 miles an hour. Over the marine area, at the buoy south of Apalachicola, winds were west, at 2 knots. At the buoy south of Panama City, winds were northwest, at 8 knots. At the buoy south of Pensacola, winds were southwest, at 12 knots. The forecast for the local area. Today, mostly sunny. Showers and thunderstorms likely this afternoon.
highs in the lower 90s. Light and variable winds, becoming southwest around 5 miles per hour this afternoon. Chance of rain 70%. Tonight, partly cloudy. A chance of showers and thunderstorms in the evening. Lows in the lower 70s. South winds around 5 miles per hour in the evening, becoming light and variable. Chance of rain 40%. Friday, mostly sunny. Showers and thunderstorms likely in the afternoon. Highs in the lower 90s. Southwest winds 5 to 10 miles per hour. Chance of rain 60%. Friday night, partly cloudy with showers and thunderstorms likely in the evening, then mostly clear after midnight. Lows in the mid-70s. Southwest winds 5 to 10 miles per hour. Chance of rain 70%. Saturday, sunny. A slight chance of showers and thunderstorms in the afternoon. Highs in the mid-90s. West winds 5 to 10 miles per hour. Chance of rain 20%. Saturday night and Sunday, mostly clear. Lows in the mid-70s. Highs in the mid-90s. Heat index values up to 105. Sunday night, partly cloudy in the evening, then becoming mostly clear. Lows in the mid-70s. Heat index values up to 105 early in the evening. Monday, sunny. A slight chance of showers and thunderstorms in the morning, then a chance of showers and thunderstorms in the afternoon. Highs in the mid-90s. Chance of rain 50%. Heat index values up to 110. Monday night, partly cloudy with a chance of showers and thunderstorms. Lows in the mid-70s. Chance of rain 50%. Heat index values up to 105 early in the evening. Tuesday and Tuesday night, partly cloudy. Showers and thunderstorms likely. Highs in the mid-90s. Lows in the mid-70s. Chance of rain 60%. Heat index values up to 105. Wednesday, sunny. A slight chance of showers and thunderstorms in the morning, then a chance of showers and thunderstorms in the afternoon. Highs in the mid-90s. Chance of rain 30%. Heat index values up to 105. The coastal waters forecast for the following waters from Suwannee River to Apalachicola, Florida, extending from 20 to 60 nautical miles. Coastal waters from Okaloosa, Walton County line to Mexico Beach out to 20 nautical miles. Coastal waters from Mexico Beach to Apalachicola out to 20 nautical miles. Waters from Okaloosa, Walton County line to Mexico Beach 20 to 60 nautical miles. And waters from Mexico Beach to Apalachicola 20 to 60 nautical miles. This afternoon, west winds 5 to 10 knots. Waves 1 foot or less. Wave detail, west 1 foot at 4 seconds and south 1 foot at 7 seconds. Protected waters, a light chop. A slight chance of showers and thunderstorms late this morning and early afternoon. Tonight, southwest winds 5 to 10 knots. Waves 1 foot or less. Wave detail, west 1 foot at 4 seconds and south 1 foot at 7 seconds. Protected waters, a light chop. Friday, southwest winds 5 to 10 knots. Waves 1 foot or less. Wave detail, west 1 foot at 3 seconds and south 1 foot at 8 seconds. Protected waters, a light chop. A slight chance of showers and thunderstorms in the morning. Friday night, southwest winds 5 to 10 knots. Waves 1 foot or less. Wave detail, southwest 1 foot at 3 seconds and south 1 foot at 8 seconds. Protected waters, a light chop. Saturday, southwest winds 5 to 10 knots. Waves 1 foot or less. Wave detail, southwest 1 foot at 4 seconds and south 1 foot at 8 seconds. Protected waters, a light chop. Saturday night, west winds 5 to 10 knots. Waves 1 foot or less. Wave detail, southwest 1 foot at 4 seconds and south 1 foot at 8 seconds. Protected waters, a light chop. Sunday, northwest winds 5 to 10 knots. Waves 1 foot or less. Protected waters, a light chop. Sunday night, west winds 5 to 10 knots. Seas around 2 feet. Protected waters, a light chop. Monday, northwest winds 5 to 10 knots. Seas around 2 feet. Protected waters, a light chop. A slight chance of showers and thunderstorms. Monday night, northwest winds 5 to 10 knots. Seas around 2 feet. Protected waters, a light chop. A chance of showers and thunderstorms. Winds and waves higher in and near thunderstorms. The coastal waters

forecast for the following St. Andrews Bay waterways. This afternoon, west winds around 5 knots, increasing to 5 to 10 knots. Protected waters a light shop. A chance of showers and thunderstorms. Tonight, southwest winds 5 to 10 knots, diminishing to around 5 knots after midnight. Protected waters a light shop. A slight chance of showers and thunderstorms in the evening, then a chance of showers and thunderstorms after midnight. Friday, southwest winds around 5 knots, increasing to 5 to 10 knots in the afternoon. Protected waters a light shop. A chance of showers and thunderstorms in the morning. Friday night, southwest winds 5 to 10 knots, diminishing to around 5 knots after midnight. Protected waters a light shop. Saturday, southwest winds around 5 knots, increasing to 5 to 10 knots in the afternoon. Protected waters a light shop. Saturday night, southwest winds 5 to 10 knots. 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Sunday, west winds 5 to 10 knots. 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Sunday night, west winds 5 to 10 knots. Protected waters a light shop. Monday, northwest winds 5 to 10 knots. Protected waters a light shop. A chance of showers and thunderstorms in the afternoon. Monday night, west winds 5 to 10 knots, becoming northwest after midnight. Protected waters a light shop. A chance of showers and thunderstorms. Winds and waves higher in and near thunderstorms. The Tropical Weather Outlook. For the North Atlantic, Caribbean Sea and the Gulf of America, tropical cyclone formation is not expected during the next 7 days. The Surf Zone Forecast General Outlook. Purely gentle breezes over the eastern Gulf will prevail through Monday, holding rip current risk down in the moderate category. Based on communication with area beach officials, the following flags are flying at area beaches: Walton, Yellow Bay, Yellow State Park Gulf Beaches, Yellow West Facing Gulf Beaches, Yellow South Facing Gulf Beaches, Yellow Franklin, Yellow. Tide information for Thursday, June 25, 2026. St. Marks River Entrance. High 12:45 a.m., low 4:42 a.m., high 11:21 a.m., low 6:56 p.m. Apalachicola. High 11:43 a.m., low 9 p.m. St. Andrews Bay at Panama City. High 6:51 a.m., low 6:22 p.m. Note that the times of high and low tide are 3 minutes earlier at Shell Point than at the St. Marks River entrance. The average water temperature at Apalachicola was 84.2 degrees. Sunrise and sunset in Tallahassee. June 25, 2026, sunrise 6:37 a.m. Eastern Daylight Time, sunset 8:43 p.m. Eastern Daylight Time. 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The latest weather and forecast information can also be accessed by calling our automated forecast line at 850-942-8851. The current time is 12:14 p.m. Eastern Daylight Time. These are the noon Eastern Daylight Time conditions. At the Tallahassee Airport, it was partly sunny. The temperature was 83 degrees. The wind was calm. At Florida State University, the temperature was 82 degrees. The wind was west at 3 miles an hour. At Apalachicola, it was partly sunny. The temperature was 85 degrees. The wind was west at 7 miles an hour. At Panama City Northwest, it was mostly sunny. The temperature was 82 degrees. The wind was west at 7 miles an hour. At Dothan, it was cloudy. The temperature was 81 degrees. The wind was southwest at 8 miles an hour. At Albany, it was cloudy. The temperature was 81 degrees. The wind was variable at 5 miles an hour. At Valdosta, it was partly sunny. The temperature was 86 degrees. The wind was south at 8 miles an hour. Over the marine area, at the buoy south of Apalachicola, winds were west at 2 knots and seas were 1 foot. At the buoy south of Panama City, winds were northwest at 8 knots and seas were 2 feet. At the buoy south of Pensacola, winds were southwest at 12 knots, and seas were 1 foot. The forecast for the local area. Today, mostly sunny. Showers and thunderstorms likely this afternoon. Highs in the lower 90s. Light and variable winds, becoming southwest around 5 miles per hour this afternoon. Chance of rain 70%.

Tonight, partly cloudy. A chance of showers and thunderstorms in the evening. Lows in the lower 70s. South winds around 5 miles per hour in the evening, becoming light and variable. Chance of rain 40%. Friday, mostly sunny. Showers and thunderstorms likely in the afternoon. Highs in the lower 90s. Southwest winds 5 to 10 miles per hour. Chance of rain 60%. Friday night, partly cloudy with showers and thunderstorms likely in the evening, then mostly clear after midnight. Lows in the mid-70s. Southwest winds 5 to 10 miles per hour. Chance of rain 70%. Saturday, sunny. A slight chance of showers and thunderstorms in the afternoon. Highs in the mid-90s. West winds 5 to 10 miles per hour. Chance of rain 20%. Saturday night and Sunday, mostly clear. Lows in the mid-70s. Highs in the mid-90s. Heat index values up to 105. Sunday night, partly cloudy in the evening, then becoming mostly clear. Lows in the mid-70s. Heat index values up to 105 early in the evening. Monday, sunny. A slight chance of showers and thunderstorms in the morning, then a chance of showers and thunderstorms in the afternoon. Highs in the mid-90s. Chance of rain 50%. Heat index values up to 110. Monday night, partly cloudy with a chance of showers and thunderstorms. Lows in the mid-70s. Chance of rain 50%. Heat index values up to 105 early in the evening. Tuesday and Tuesday night, partly cloudy. Showers and thunderstorms likely. Highs in the mid-90s. Lows in the mid-70s. Chance of rain 60%. Heat index values up to 105. Wednesday, sunny. A slight chance of showers and thunderstorms in the morning, then a chance of showers and thunderstorms in the afternoon. Highs in the mid-90s. Chance of rain 30%. Heat index values up to 105. The coastal waters forecast for the following waters from Suwannee River to Apalachicola, Florida, extending from 20 to 60 nautical miles. Coastal waters from Okaloosa, Walton County line to Mexico Beach out to 20 nautical miles. Coastal waters from Mexico Beach to Apalachicola out to 20 nautical miles. Waters from Okaloosa, Walton County line to Mexico Beach 20 to 60 nautical miles. And waters from Mexico Beach to Apalachicola 20 to 60 nautical miles. This afternoon, west winds 5 to 10 knots. Waves 1 foot or less. Wave detail, west 1 foot at 4 seconds and south 1 foot at 7 seconds. Protected waters, a light chop. A slight chance of showers and thunderstorms late this morning and early afternoon. Tonight, southwest winds 5 to 10 knots. Waves 1 foot or less. Wave detail, west 1 foot at 4 seconds and south 1 foot at 7 seconds. Protected waters, a light chop. Friday, southwest winds 5 to 10 knots. Waves 1 foot or less. Wave detail, west 1 foot at 3 seconds and south 1 foot at 8 seconds. Protected waters, a light chop. A slight chance of showers and thunderstorms in the morning. Friday night, southwest winds 5 to 10 knots. Waves 1 foot or less. Wave detail, southwest 1 foot at 3 seconds and south 1 foot at 8 seconds. Protected waters, a light chop. Saturday, southwest winds 5 to 10 knots. Waves 1 foot or less. Wave detail, southwest 1 foot at 4 seconds and south 1 foot at 8 seconds. Protected waters, a light chop. Saturday night, west winds 5 to 10 knots. Waves 1 foot or less. Wave detail, southwest 1 foot at 4 seconds and south 1 foot at 8 seconds. Protected waters, a light chop. Sunday, northwest winds 5 to 10 knots. Waves 1 foot or less. Protected waters, a light chop. Sunday night, west winds 5 to 10 knots. Seas around 2 feet. Protected waters, a light chop. Monday, northwest winds 5 to 10 knots. Seas around 2 feet. Protected waters, a light chop. A slight chance of showers and thunderstorms. Monday night, northwest winds 5 to 10 knots. Seas around 2 feet. Protected waters, a light chop. A chance of showers and thunderstorms. Winds and waves higher in and near thunderstorms. The coastal waters forecast for the following St. Andrews Bay waterways. This afternoon, west winds around 5 knots, increasing to 5 to 10 knots.

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A chance of showers and thunderstorms. Tonight, southwest winds 5 to 10 knots, diminishing to around 5 knots after midnight. Protected Waters Light Shop. A slight chance of showers and thunderstorms in the evening, then a chance of showers and thunderstorms after midnight. Friday, southwest winds around 5 knots, increasing to 5 to 10 knots in the afternoon. Protected Waters Light Shop. A chance of showers and thunderstorms in the morning. Friday night, southwest winds 5 to 10 knots, diminishing to around 5 knots after midnight. 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Saturday, southwest winds around 5 knots, increasing to 5 to 10 knots in the afternoon. 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Saturday night, southwest winds 5 to 10 knots. 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Sunday, west winds 5 to 10 knots. 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Sunday night, west winds 5 to 10 knots. 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Monday, northwest winds 5 to 10 knots. 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A chance of showers and thunderstorms in the afternoon. Monday night, west winds 5 to 10 knots, becoming northwest after midnight. Protected Waters Light Shop. A chance of showers and thunderstorms. Winds and waves higher in and near thunderstorms. The Tropical Weather Outlook. For the North Atlantic, Caribbean Sea, and the Gulf of America, tropical cyclone formation is not expected during the next 7 days. The Surf Zone Forecast General Outlook. Purely gentle breezes over the eastern Gulf will prevail through Monday, holding rip current risk down in the moderate category. Based on communication with area beach officials, the following flags are flying at area beaches: Walton, Yellow Bay, Yellow State Park Gulf Beaches, Yellow West Facing Gulf Beaches, Yellow South Facing Gulf Beaches, Yellow Franklin, Yellow. Tide information for Thursday, June 25, 2026. St. Marks River Entrance. High 12:45 a.m., low 4:42 a.m., high 11:21 a.m., low 6:56 p.m. Apalachicola. High 11:43 a.m., low 9 p.m. St. Andrews Bay at Panama City. High 6:51 a.m., low 6:22 p.m. Note that the times of high and low tide are 3 minutes earlier at Shell Point than at the St. Marks River entrance. The average water temperature at Apalachicola was 84.2 degrees. Sunrise and sunset in Tallahassee. June 25, 2026, sunrise 6:37 a.m. Eastern Daylight Time, sunset 8:43 p.m. Eastern Daylight Time. 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This broadcast originates from your National Weather Service office in Tallahassee, Florida. The latest weather and forecast information can also be accessed by calling our automated forecast line at 850-942-8851. The current time is 12:24 p.m. Eastern Daylight Time. These are the noon Eastern Daylight Time conditions. At the Tallahassee Airport, it was partly sunny. The temperature was 83 degrees. The wind was calm. At Florida State University, the temperature was 82 degrees. The wind was west at 3 miles an hour. At Apalachicola, it was partly sunny. The temperature was 85 degrees. The wind was west at 7 miles an hour. At Panama City Northwest, it was mostly sunny. The temperature was 82 degrees. The wind was west at 7 miles an hour. At Dothan, it was cloudy. The temperature was 81 degrees. The wind was southwest at 8 miles an hour. At Albany, it was cloudy. The temperature was 81 degrees. The wind was variable at 5 miles an hour. At Valdosta, it was partly sunny. The temperature was 86 degrees. The wind was south at 8 miles an hour. Over the marine area, at the buoys south of Apalachicola, winds were west at 2 knots and seas were 1 foot. At the buoys south of Panama City, winds were northwest at 8 knots and seas were 2 feet. At the buoy south of Pensacola, winds were southwest at 12 knots, and seas were 1 foot. The forecast for the local area. Today, mostly sunny. Showers and thunderstorms likely this afternoon. Highs in the lower 90s. Light and variable winds, becoming southwest around 5 miles per hour this afternoon. Chance of rain 70%. Tonight, partly cloudy. A chance of showers and thunderstorms in the evening. Lows in the lower 70s. South winds around

5 miles per hour in the evening, becoming light and variable. Chance of rain 40%. Friday, mostly sunny. Showers and thunderstorms likely in the afternoon. Highs in the lower 90s. Southwest winds 5 to 10 miles per hour. Chance of rain 60%. Friday night, partly cloudy with showers and thunderstorms likely in the evening, then mostly clear after midnight. Lows in the mid-70s. Southwest winds 5 to 10 miles per hour. Chance of rain 70%. Saturday, sunny. A slight chance of showers and thunderstorms in the afternoon. Highs in the mid-90s. West winds 5 to 10 miles per hour. Chance of rain 20%. Saturday night and Sunday, mostly clear. Lows in the mid-70s. Highs in the mid-90s. Heat index values up to 105. Sunday night, partly cloudy in the evening, then becoming mostly clear. Lows in the mid-70s. Heat index values up to 105 early in the evening. Monday, sunny. A slight chance of showers and thunderstorms in the morning, then a chance of showers and thunderstorms in the afternoon. Highs in the mid-90s. Chance of rain 50%. Heat index values up to 110. Monday night, partly cloudy with a chance of showers and thunderstorms. Lows in the mid-70s. Chance of rain 50%. Heat index values up to 105 early in the evening. Tuesday and Tuesday night, partly cloudy. Showers and thunderstorms likely. Highs in the mid-90s. Lows in the mid-70s. Chance of rain 60%. Heat index values up to 105. Wednesday, sunny. A slight chance of showers and thunderstorms in the morning, then a chance of showers and thunderstorms in the afternoon. Highs in the mid-90s. Chance of rain 30%. Heat index values up to 105. The coastal waters forecast for the following waters from Suwannee River to Apalachicola, Florida, extending from 20 to 60 nautical miles, coastal waters from Okaloosa Walton County line to Mexico Beach out to 20 nautical miles, coastal waters from Mexico Beach to Apalachicola out to 20 nautical miles, waters from Okaloosa Walton County line to Mexico Beach 20 to 60 nautical miles, and waters from Mexico Beach to Apalachicola 20 to 60 nautical miles. This afternoon, west winds 5 to 10 knots. Waves 1 foot or less. Wave detail, west 1 foot at 4 seconds and south 1 foot at 7 seconds. Protected waters, a light chop. A slight chance of showers and thunderstorms late this morning and early afternoon. Tonight, southwest winds 5 to 10 knots. Waves 1 foot or less. Wave detail, west 1 foot at 4 seconds and south 1 foot at 7 seconds. Protected waters, a light chop. Friday, southwest winds 5 to 10 knots. Waves 1 foot or less. Wave detail, west 1 foot at 3 seconds and south 1 foot at 8 seconds. Protected waters, a light chop. A slight chance of showers and thunderstorms in the morning. Friday night, southwest winds 5 to 10 knots. Waves 1 foot or less. Wave detail, southwest 1 foot at 3 seconds and south 1 foot at 8 seconds. Protected waters, a light chop. Saturday, southwest winds 5 to 10 knots. Waves 1 foot or less. Wave detail, southwest 1 foot at 4 seconds and south 1 foot at 8 seconds. Protected waters, a light chop. Saturday night, west winds 5 to 10 knots. Waves 1 foot or less. Wave detail, southwest 1 foot at 4 seconds and south 1 foot at 8 seconds. Protected waters, a light chop. Sunday, northwest winds 5 to 10 knots. Waves 1 foot or less. Protected waters, a light chop. Sunday night, west winds 5 to 10 knots. Seas around 2 feet. Protected waters, a light chop. Monday, northwest winds 5 to 10 knots. Seas around 2 feet. Protected waters, a light chop. A slight chance of showers and thunderstorms. Monday night, northwest winds 5 to 10 knots. Seas around 2 feet. Protected waters, a light chop. A chance of showers and thunderstorms. Winds and waves higher in and near thunderstorms. The coastal waters forecast for the following St. Andrews Bay waterways. This afternoon, west winds around 5 knots, increasing to 5 to 10 knots. Protected waters, a light chop. A chance of showers and thunderstorms. Tonight,
Southwest winds 5 to 10 knots, diminishing to around 5 knots after midnight. Protected waters, a light chop. A slight chance of showers and thunderstorms in the evening, then a chance of showers and thunderstorms after midnight. Friday, southwest winds around 5 knots, increasing to 5 to 10 knots in the afternoon. Protected waters, a light chop. A chance of showers and thunderstorms in the morning. Friday night, southwest winds 5 to 10 knots, diminishing to around 5 knots after midnight. Protected waters, a light chop. Saturday, southwest winds around 5 knots, increasing to 5 to 10 knots in the afternoon. Protected waters, a light chop. Saturday night, southwest winds 5 to 10 knots. Protected waters, a light chop. Sunday, west winds 5 to 10 knots. Protected waters, a light chop. Sunday night, west winds 5 to 10 knots. Protected waters, a light chop. Monday, northwest winds 5 to 10 knots. Protected waters, a light chop. A chance of showers and thunderstorms in the afternoon. Monday night, west winds 5 to 10 knots, becoming northwest after midnight. Protected waters, a light chop. A chance of showers and thunderstorms. Winds and waves higher in and near thunderstorms. The Tallahassee Climate Summary for yesterday, June 24, 2026. Yesterday's high temperature was 92 degrees. This high was 1 degree above the normal high of 91. Yesterday's low temperature was 73 degrees. This low was 1 degree above the normal low of 72. No precipitation fell yesterday, which leaves the monthly total at 5.11 inches. This is 1.10 inches below the normal amount of 6.21 inches for June. The total precipitation for the year still stands at 17.30 inches, which is 9.73 inches below normal. The normal high temperature for today is 91 degrees, and the normal low is 72. The record high for today is 101, which last occurred in 1931, and the record low is 62, which occurred in 1966. Sunrise today is at 6:37 a.m. and sunset is at 8:43 p.m. The tropical weather outage occurred in 1966. Sunrise today is at 6:37 a.m. and sunset is at 8:43 p.m. The tropical weather outlook. For the North Atlantic, Caribbean Sea, and the Gulf of America, tropical cyclone formation is not expected during the next 7 days. The surf zone forecast. General outlook, purely gentle breezes over the eastern Gulf will prevail through Monday, holding rip current risk down in the moderate category. Based on communication with area beach officials, the following flags are flying at area beaches: Walton, Yellow Bay, Yellow State Park Gulf Beaches, Yellow West Facing Gulf Beaches, Yellow South Facing Gulf Beaches, Yellow Franklin, Yellow. Tide information for Thursday, June 25, 2026. St. Marks River entrance. High 12:45 a.m., low 4:42 a.m., high 11:21 a.m., low 6:56 p.m. Apalachicola. High 11:43 a.m., low 9 p.m. St. Andrews Bay at Panama City. High 6:51 a.m., low 6:22 p.m. Note that the times of high and low tide are 3 minutes earlier at Shell Point than at the St. Marks River entrance. The average water temperature at Apalachicola will be 4.2 degrees. Sunrise and sunset in Tallahassee. June 25, 2026, sunrise 6:37 a.m. Eastern Daylight Time, sunset 8:43 p.m. Eastern Daylight Time. 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This broadcast originates from your National Weather Service office in Tallahassee, Florida. The latest weather and forecast information can also be accessed by calling our automated forecast line at 850-942-8851. The current time is 12:35 p.m. Eastern Daylight Time. These are the noon Eastern Daylight Time conditions. At the Tallahassee Airport, it was partly sunny. The temperature was 83 degrees. The wind was calm. At Florida State University, the temperature was 82 degrees. The wind was west at 3 miles an hour. At Apalachicola, it was partly sunny. The temperature was 85 degrees. The wind was west at 7 miles an hour. At Panama City Northwest, it was mostly sunny. The temperature was 82 degrees. The wind was west at 7 miles an hour. At Dothan, it was cloudy. The temperature was 81 degrees.
The wind was southwest at 8 miles an hour. At Albany, it was cloudy. The temperature

was 81 degrees. The wind was variable at 5 miles an hour. At Valdosta, it was partly sunny. The temperature was 86 degrees. The wind was south at 8 miles an hour. Over the marine area, at the buoy south of Apalachicola, winds were west at 2 knots and seas were 1 foot. At the buoy south of Panama City, winds were northwest at 8 knots and seas were 2 feet. At the buoy south of Pensacola, winds were southwest at 12 knots and seas were 1 foot. The forecast for the local area. Today, mostly sunny. Showers and thunderstorms likely this afternoon. Highs in the lower 90s. Light and variable winds, becoming southwest around 5 miles per hour this afternoon. Chance of rain 70%. Tonight, partly cloudy. A chance of showers and thunderstorms in the evening. Lows in the lower 70s. South winds around 5 miles per hour in the evening, becoming light and variable. Chance of rain 40%. Friday, mostly sunny. Showers and thunderstorms likely in the afternoon. Highs in the lower 90s. Southwest winds 5 to 10 miles per hour. Chance of rain 60%. Friday night, partly cloudy with showers and thunderstorms likely in the evening, then mostly clear after midnight. Lows in the mid-70s. Southwest winds 5 to 10 miles per hour. Chance of rain 70%. Saturday, sunny. A slight chance of showers and thunderstorms in the afternoon. Highs in the mid-90s. West winds 5 to 10 miles per hour. Chance of rain 20%. Saturday night and Sunday, mostly clear. Lows in the mid-70s. Highs in the mid-90s. Heat index values up to 105. Sunday night, partly cloudy in the evening, then becoming mostly clear. Lows in the mid-70s. Heat index values up to 105 early in the evening. Monday, sunny. A slight chance of showers and thunderstorms in the morning, then a chance of showers and thunderstorms in the afternoon. Highs in the mid-90s. Chance of rain 50%. Heat index values up to 110. Monday night, partly cloudy with a chance of showers and thunderstorms. Lows in the mid-70s. Chance of rain 50%. Heat index values up to 105 early in the evening. Tuesday and Tuesday night, partly cloudy. Showers and thunderstorms likely. Highs in the mid-90s. Lows in the mid-70s. Chance of rain 60%. Heat index values up to 105. Wednesday, sunny. A slight chance of showers and thunderstorms in the morning, then a chance of showers and thunderstorms in the afternoon. Highs in the mid-90s. Chance of rain 30%. Heat index values up to 105. The coastal waters forecast for the following: waters from Suwannee River to Apalachicola, Florida, extending from 20 to 60 nautical miles. Coastal waters from Okaloosa, Walton County line to Mexico Beach out to 20 nautical miles. Coastal waters from Mexico Beach to Apalachicola out to 20 nautical miles. Waters from Okaloosa, Walton County line to Mexico Beach 20 to 60 nautical miles. And waters from Mexico Beach to Apalachicola 20 to 60 nautical miles. This afternoon, west winds 5 to 10 knots. Waves 1 foot or less. Wave detail, west 1 foot at 4 seconds and south 1 foot at 7 seconds. Protected waters, a light chop. A slight chance of showers and thunderstorms late this morning and early afternoon. Tonight, southwest winds 5 to 10 knots. Waves 1 foot or less. Wave detail, west 1 foot at 4 seconds and south 1 foot at 7 seconds. Protected waters, a light chop. Friday, southwest winds 5 to 10 knots. Waves 1 foot or less. Wave detail, west 1 foot at 3 seconds and south 1 foot at 8 seconds. Protected waters, a light chop. A slight chance of showers and thunderstorms in the morning. Friday night, southwest winds 5 to 10 knots. Waves 1 foot or less. Wave detail, southwest 1 foot at 3 seconds and south 1 foot at 8 seconds. Protected waters, a light chop. Saturday, southwest winds 5 to 10 knots. Waves 1 foot or less. Wave detail, southwest 1 foot at 4 seconds and south 1 foot at 8 seconds. Protected waters, a light chop. Saturday night, west winds 5 to 10 knots. Waves 1 foot or less. Wave detail, southwest 1 foot at 4 seconds and south 1 foot at 8 seconds. Protected waters, a light chop. Sunday, northwest winds 5 to 10 knots.
waves 1 foot or less. Protected waters, a light chop. Sunday night, west winds 5 to 10 knots. Seas around 2 feet. Protected waters, a light chop. Monday, northwest winds 5 to 10 knots. Seas around 2 feet. Protected waters, a light chop. A slight chance of showers and thunderstorms. Monday night, northwest winds 5 to 10 knots. Seas around 2 feet. Protected waters, a light chop. A chance of showers and thunderstorms. Winds and waves higher and near thunderstorms. The coastal waters forecast for the following St. Andrews Bay waterways. This afternoon, west winds around 5 knots, increasing to 5 to 10 knots. Protected waters, a light chop. A chance of showers and thunderstorms. Tonight, southwest winds 5 to 10 knots, diminishing to around 5 knots after midnight. Protected waters, a light chop. A slight chance of showers and thunderstorms in the evening, then a chance of showers and thunderstorms after midnight. Friday, southwest winds around 5 knots, increasing to 5 to 10 knots in the afternoon. Protected waters, a light chop. A chance of showers and thunderstorms in the morning. Friday night, southwest winds 5 to 10 knots, diminishing to around 5 knots after midnight. Protected waters, a light chop. Saturday, southwest winds around 5 knots, increasing to 5 to 10 knots in the afternoon. Protected waters, a light chop. Saturday night, southwest winds 5 to 10 knots. Protected waters, a light chop. Sunday, west winds 5 to 10 knots. Protected waters, a light chop. Sunday night, west winds 5 to 10 knots. Protected waters, a light chop. Monday, northwest winds 5 to 10 knots. Protected waters, a light chop. A chance of showers and thunderstorms in the afternoon. Monday night, west winds 5 to 10 knots, becoming northwest after midnight. Protected waters, a light chop. A chance of showers and thunderstorms. Winds and waves higher and near thunderstorms. The Tropical Weather Outlook. For the North Atlantic, Caribbean Sea, and the Gulf of America, tropical cyclone formation is not expected during the next 7 days. The Surf Zone Forecast General Outlook. Purely gentle breezes over the eastern Gulf will prevail through Monday, holding rip current risk down in the moderate category. Based on communication with area beach officials, the following flags are flying at area beaches: Walton, Yellow Bay, Yellow State Park Gulf Beaches, Yellow West Facing Gulf Beaches, Yellow South Facing Gulf Beaches, Yellow Franklin, Yellow. Tide information for Thursday, June 25, 2026. St. Marks River entrance. High 12:45 a.m., low 4:42 a.m., high 11:21 a.m., low 6:56 p.m. Apalachicola. High 11:43 a.m., low 9 p.m. St. Andrews Bay at Panama City. High 6:51 a.m., low 6:22 p.m. Note that the times of high and low tide are 3 minutes earlier at Shell Point than at the St. Marks River entrance. The average water temperature at Apalachicola was 84.2 degrees. Sunrise and sunset in Tallahassee. June 25, 2026, sunrise 6:37 a.m. Eastern Daylight Time, sunset 8:43 p.m. Eastern Daylight Time. 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This broadcast originates from your National Weather Service office in Tallahassee, Florida. The latest weather and forecast information can also be accessed by calling our automated forecast line at 850-942-8851. The current time is 12:44 p.m. Eastern Daylight Time. These are the noon Eastern Daylight Time conditions. At the Tallahassee Airport, it was partly sunny. The temperature was 83 degrees. The wind was calm. At Florida State University, the temperature was 82 degrees. The wind was west at 3 miles an hour. At Apalachicola, it was partly sunny. The temperature was 85 degrees. The wind was west at 7 miles an hour. At Panama City Northwest, it was mostly sunny. The temperature was 82 degrees. The wind was west at 7 miles an hour. At Dothan, it was cloudy. The temperature was 81 degrees. The wind was southwest at 8 miles an hour. At Albany, it was cloudy. The temperature was 81 degrees. The wind was variable at 5 miles an hour. At Valdosta, it was partly sunny. The temperature was 86 degrees.

in the afternoon. Highs in the lower 90s. Southwest winds 5 to 10 miles per hour. Chance of rain 60%. Friday night, partly cloudy with showers and thunderstorms likely in the evening, then mostly clear after midnight. Lows in the mid-70s. Southwest winds 5 to 10 miles per hour. Chance of rain 70%. Saturday, sunny. A slight chance of showers and thunderstorms in the afternoon. Highs in the mid-90s. West winds 5 to 10 miles per hour. Chance of rain 20%. Saturday night and Sunday, mostly clear. Lows in the mid-70s. Highs in the mid-90s. Heat index values up to 105. Sunday night, partly cloudy in the evening, then becoming mostly clear. Lows in the mid-70s. Heat index values up to 105 early in the evening. Monday, sunny. A slight chance of showers and thunderstorms in the morning, then a chance of showers and thunderstorms in the afternoon. Highs in the mid-90s. Chance of rain 50%. Heat index values up to 110. Monday night, partly cloudy with a chance of showers and thunderstorms. Lows in the mid-70s. Chance of rain 50%. Heat index values up to 105 early in the evening. Tuesday and Tuesday night, partly cloudy. Showers and thunderstorms likely. Highs in the mid-90s. Lows in the mid-70s. Chance of rain 60%. Heat index values up to 105. Wednesday, sunny. A slight chance of showers and thunderstorms in the morning, then a chance of showers and thunderstorms in the afternoon. Highs in the mid-90s. Chance of rain 30%. Heat index values up to 105. The coastal waters forecast for the following waters from Swanee River to Apalachicola, Florida, extending from 20 to 60 nautical miles, coastal waters from Okaloosa-Walton County line to Mexico Beach out to 20 nautical miles, coastal waters from Mexico Beach to Apalachicola out to 20 nautical miles, waters from Okaloosa-Walton County line to Mexico Beach 20 to 60 nautical miles, and waters from Mexico Beach to Apalachicola 20 to 60 nautical miles. This afternoon, west winds 5 to 10 knots. Waves 1 foot or less. Wave detail, west 1 foot at 4 seconds and south 1 foot at 7 seconds. Protected waters, a light chop. A slight chance of showers and thunderstorms late this morning and early afternoon. Tonight, southwest winds 5 to 10 knots. Waves 1 foot or less. Wave detail, west 1 foot at 4 seconds and south 1 foot at 7 seconds. Protected waters, a light chop. Friday, southwest winds 5 to 10 knots. Waves 1 foot or less. Wave detail, west 1 foot at 3 seconds and south 1 foot at 8 seconds. Protected waters, a light chop. A slight chance of showers and thunderstorms in the morning. Friday night, southwest winds 5 to 10 knots. Waves 1 foot or less. Wave detail, southwest 1 foot at 3 seconds and south 1 foot at 8 seconds. Protected waters, a light chop. Saturday, southwest winds 5 to 10 knots. Waves 1 foot or less. Wave detail, southwest 1 foot at 4 seconds and south 1 foot at 8 seconds. Protected waters, a light chop. Saturday night, west winds 5 to 10 knots. Waves 1 foot or less. Wave detail, southwest 1 foot at 4 seconds and south 1 foot at 8 seconds. Protected waters, a light chop. Sunday, northwest winds 5 to 10 knots. Waves 1 foot or less. Protected waters, a light chop. Sunday night, west winds 5 to 10 knots. Seas around 2 feet. Protected waters, a light chop. Monday, northwest winds 5 to 10 knots. Seas around 2 feet. Protected waters, a light chop. A slight chance of showers and thunderstorms. Monday night, northwest winds 5 to 10 knots. Seas around 2 feet. Protected waters, a light chop. A chance of showers and thunderstorms. Winds and waves higher in and near thunderstorms. The coastal waters forecast for the following St. Andrews Bay waterways. This afternoon, west winds around 5 knots, increasing to 5 to 10 knots. Protected waters, a light chop. A chance of showers and thunderstorms. Tonight, southwest winds 5 to 10 knots, diminishing to around 5 knots after midnight. Protected waters, a light chop. A slight chance of showers and thunderstorms in the evening, then a chance of showers and thunderstorms after midnight.

Friday, southwest winds around 5 knots, increasing to 5 to 10 knots in the afternoon. Protected waters a light chop. A chance of showers and thunderstorms in the morning. Friday night, southwest winds 5 to 10 knots, diminishing to around 5 knots after midnight. Protected waters a light chop. Saturday, southwest winds around 5 knots, increasing to 5 to 10 knots in the afternoon. Protected waters a light chop. Saturday night, southwest winds 5 to 10 knots. Protected waters a light chop. Sunday, west winds 5 to 10 knots. Protected waters a light chop. Sunday night, west winds 5 to 10 knots. Protected waters a light chop. Monday, northwest winds 5 to 10 knots. Protected waters a light chop. A chance of showers and thunderstorms in the afternoon. Monday night, west winds 5 to 10 knots, becoming northwest after midnight. Protected waters a light chop. A chance of showers and thunderstorms. Winds and waves higher in and near thunderstorms. The Tropical Weather Outlook. For the North Atlantic, Caribbean Sea, and the Gulf of America, tropical cyclone formation is not expected during the next 7 days. The Surf Zone Forecast General Outlook. Purely gentle breezes over the eastern Gulf will prevail through Monday, holding rip current risk down in the moderate category. Based on communication with area beach officials, the following flags are flying at area beaches: Walton, Yellow Bay, Yellow State Park Gulf Beaches, Yellow West Facing Gulf Beaches, Yellow South Facing Gulf Beaches, Yellow Franklin, Yellow. Tide information for Thursday, June 25, 2026. St. Marks River Entrance. High 12:45 a.m., low 4:42 a.m., high 11:21 a.m., low 6:56 p.m. Apalachicola. High 11:43 a.m., low 9 p.m. St. Andrews Bay at Panama City. High 6:51 a.m., low 6:22 p.m. Note that the times of high and low tide are 3 minutes earlier at Shell Point than at the St. Marks River entrance. The average water temperature at Apalachicola was 84.2 degrees. Sunrise and sunset in Tallahassee. June 25, 2026, sunrise 6:37 a.m. Eastern Daylight Time, sunset 8:43 p.m. Eastern Daylight Time. 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This broadcast originates from your National Weather Service office in Tallahassee, Florida. The latest weather and forecast information can also be accessed by calling our automated forecast line at 850-942-8851. The current time is 12:54 p.m. Eastern Daylight Time. These are the noon Eastern Daylight Time conditions. At the Tallahassee Airport, it was partly sunny. The temperature was 83 degrees. The wind was calm. At Florida State University, the temperature was 82 degrees. The wind was west at 3 miles an hour. At Apalachicola, it was partly sunny. The temperature was 85 degrees. The wind was west at 7 miles an hour. At Panama City Northwest, it was mostly sunny. The temperature was 82 degrees. The wind was west at 7 miles an hour. At Dothan, it was cloudy. The temperature was 81 degrees. The wind was southwest at 8 miles an hour. At Albany, it was cloudy. The temperature was 81 degrees. The wind was variable at 5 miles an hour. At Valdosta, it was partly sunny. The temperature was 86 degrees. The wind was south at 8 miles an hour. Over the marine area, at the buoy south of Apalachicola, winds were west at 2 knots and seas were 1 foot. At the buoy south of Panama City, winds were northwest at 8 knots and seas were 2 feet. At the buoy south of Pensacola, winds were southwest at 12 knots, and seas were 1 foot. The forecast for the local area. Today, mostly sunny. Showers and thunderstorms likely this afternoon. Highs in the lower 90s. Light and variable winds, becoming southwest around 5 miles per hour this afternoon. Chance of rain 70%. Tonight, partly cloudy. A chance of showers and thunderstorms in the evening. Lows in the lower 70s. South winds around 5 miles per hour in the evening, becoming light and variable. Chance of rain 40%. Friday, mostly sunny. Showers and thunderstorms likely in the afternoon. Highs in the lower 90s. Southwest winds 5 to 10 miles per hour. Chance of rain 60%.

Thursday night, partly cloudy with showers and thunderstorms likely in the evening, then mostly clear after midnight. Lows in the mid-70s. Southwest winds 5 to 10 miles per hour. Chance of rain 70%. Saturday, sunny. A slight chance of showers and thunderstorms in the afternoon. Highs in the mid-90s. West winds 5 to 10 miles per hour. Chance of rain 20%. Saturday night and Sunday, mostly clear. Lows in the mid-70s. Highs in the mid-90s. Heat index values up to 105. Sunday night, partly cloudy in the evening, then becoming mostly clear. Lows in the mid-70s. Heat index values up to 105 early in the evening. Monday, sunny. A slight chance of showers and thunderstorms in the morning, then a chance of showers and thunderstorms in the afternoon. Highs in the mid-90s. Chance of rain 50%. Heat index values up to 110. Monday night, partly cloudy with a chance of showers and thunderstorms. Lows in the mid-70s. Chance of rain 50%. Heat index values up to 105 early in the evening. Tuesday and Tuesday night, partly cloudy. Showers and thunderstorms likely. Highs in the mid-90s. Lows in the mid-70s. Chance of rain 60%. Heat index values up to 105. Wednesday, sunny. A slight chance of showers and thunderstorms in the morning, then a chance of showers and thunderstorms in the afternoon. Highs in the mid-90s. Chance of rain 30%. Heat index values up to 105. The coastal waters forecast for the following waters from Suwannee River to Apalachicola, Florida, extending from 20 to 60 nautical miles. Coastal waters from Okaloosa, Walton County line to Mexico Beach out to 20 nautical miles. Coastal waters from Mexico Beach to Apalachicola out to 20 nautical miles. Waters from Okaloosa, Walton County line to Mexico Beach 20 to 60 nautical miles. And waters from Mexico Beach to Apalachicola 20 to 60 nautical miles. This afternoon, west winds 5 to 10 knots. Waves 1 foot or less. Wave detail, west 1 foot at 4 seconds and south 1 foot at 7 seconds. Protected waters, a light chop. A slight chance of showers and thunderstorms late this morning and early afternoon. Tonight, southwest winds 5 to 10 knots. Waves 1 foot or less. Wave detail, west 1 foot at 4 seconds and south 1 foot at 7 seconds. Protected waters, a light chop. Friday, southwest winds 5 to 10 knots. Waves 1 foot or less. Wave detail, west 1 foot at 3 seconds and south 1 foot at 8 seconds. Protected waters, a light chop. A slight chance of showers and thunderstorms in the morning. Friday night, southwest winds 5 to 10 knots. Waves 1 foot or less. Wave detail, southwest 1 foot at 3 seconds and south 1 foot at 8 seconds. Protected waters, a light chop. Saturday, southwest winds 5 to 10 knots. Waves 1 foot or less. Wave detail, southwest 1 foot at 4 seconds and south 1 foot at 8 seconds. Protected waters, a light chop. Saturday night, west winds 5 to 10 knots. Waves 1 foot or less. Wave detail, southwest 1 foot at 4 seconds and south 1 foot at 8 seconds. Protected waters, a light chop. Sunday, northwest winds 5 to 10 knots. Waves 1 foot or less. Protected waters, a light chop. Sunday night, west winds 5 to 10 knots. Seas around 2 feet. Protected waters, a light chop. Monday, northwest winds 5 to 10 knots. Seas around 2 feet. Protected waters, a light chop. A slight chance of showers and thunderstorms. Monday night, northwest winds 5 to 10 knots. Seas around 2 feet. Protected waters, a light chop. A chance of showers and thunderstorms. Winds and waves higher in and near thunderstorms. The Tallahassee Climate Summary for yesterday, June 24, 2026. Yesterday's high temperature was 92 degrees. This high was 1 degree above the normal high of 91. Yesterday's low temperature was 73 degrees. This low was 1 degree above the normal low of 72. No precipitation fell yesterday, which leaves the monthly total at 5.11 inches. This is 1.10 inches below the normal amount of 6.21 inches for June. The total precipitation for the year still stands at 17.30 inches, which is 9.73 inches below normal. The normal high temperature for today is 91.

degrees, and the normal low is 72. The record high for today is 101, which last occurred in 1931, and the record low is 62, which occurred in 1966. Sunrise today is at 6:37 a.m. and sunset is at 8:43 p.m. The coastal waters forecast for the following St. Andrews Bay waterways. This afternoon, west winds around 5 knots, increasing to 5 to 10 knots. Protected waters a light chop. A chance of showers and thunderstorms. Tonight, southwest winds 5 to 10 knots, diminishing to around 5 knots after midnight. Protected waters a light chop. A slight chance of showers and thunderstorms in the evening, then a chance of showers and thunderstorms after midnight. Friday, southwest winds around 5 knots, increasing to 5 to 10 knots in the afternoon. Protected waters a light chop. A chance of showers and thunderstorms in the morning. Friday night, southwest winds 5 to 10 knots, diminishing to around 5 knots after midnight. Protected waters a light chop. Saturday, southwest winds around 5 knots, increasing to 5 to 10 knots in the afternoon. Protected waters a light chop. Saturday night, southwest winds 5 to 10 knots. Protected waters a light chop. Sunday, west winds 5 to 10 knots. Protected waters a light chop. Sunday night, west winds 5 to 10 knots. Protected waters a light chop. Monday, northwest winds 5 to 10 knots. Protected waters a light chop. A chance of showers and thunderstorms in the afternoon. Monday night, west winds 5 to 10 knots, becoming northwest after midnight. Protected waters a light chop. A chance of showers and thunderstorms. Winds and waves higher in and near thunderstorms. The Tropical Weather Outlook. For the North Atlantic, Caribbean Sea, and the Gulf of America, tropical cyclone formation is not expected during the next 7 days. The Surf Zone Forecast General Outlook. Purely gentle breezes over the eastern Gulf will prevail through Monday, holding rip current risk down in the moderate category. Based on communication with area beach officials, the following flags are flying at area beaches: Walton, Yellow Bay, Yellow State Park Gulf Beaches, Yellow West Facing Gulf Beaches, Yellow South Facing Gulf Beaches, Yellow Franklin, Yellow. Tide information for Thursday, June 25, 2026. St. Marks River entrance. High 12:45 a.m., low 4:42 a.m., high 11:21 a.m., low 6:56 p.m. Apalachicola. High 11:43 a.m., low 9 p.m. St. Andrews Bay at Panama City. High 6:51 a.m., low 6:22 p.m. Note that the times of high and low tide are 3 minutes earlier at Shell Point than at the St. Marks River entrance. The average water temperature at Apalachicola was 84.2 degrees. Sunrise and sunset in Tallahassee. June 25, 2026, sunrise 6:37 a.m. Eastern Daylight Time, sunset 8:43 p.m. Eastern Daylight Time. 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This broadcast originates from your National Weather Service office in Tallahassee, Florida. The latest weather and forecast information can also be accessed by calling our automated forecast line at 850-942-8851. The current time is 1:05 p.m. Eastern Daylight Time. These are the 1 p.m. Eastern Daylight Time conditions. At the Tallahassee Airport, it was partly sunny. The temperature was 85 degrees. The wind was variable at 3 miles an hour. The report from Florida State University was not available. At Apalachicola, it was partly sunny. The temperature was 83 degrees. The wind was west at 12 miles an hour. At Panama City Northwest, it was mostly sunny. The temperature was 85 degrees. The wind was variable at 7 miles an hour. At Dothan, it was partly sunny. The temperature was 82 degrees. The wind was west at 14 miles an hour. At Albany, it was cloudy. The temperature was 82 degrees. The wind was south at 6 miles an hour. At Valdosta, it was partly sunny. The temperature was 87 degrees. The wind was variable at 3 miles an hour. Over the marine area, at the buoys south of Apalachicola, winds were west at 6 knots. At the buoys south of Panama City, winds were northwest at 8 knots. At the buoys south of Pensacola, winds were southwest at 10 knots.
The forecast for the local area. Today, mostly sunny. Showers and thunderstorms likely this afternoon. Highs in the lower 90s. Light and variable winds, becoming southwest around 5 miles per hour this afternoon. Chance of rain 70%. Tonight, partly cloudy. A chance of showers and thunderstorms in the evening. Lows in the lower 70s. South winds around 5 miles per hour in the evening, becoming light and variable. Chance of rain 40%. Friday, mostly sunny. Showers and thunderstorms likely in the afternoon. Highs in the lower 90s. Southwest winds 5 to 10 miles per hour. Chance of rain 60%. Friday night, partly cloudy with showers and thunderstorms likely in the evening, then mostly clear after midnight. Lows in the mid-70s. Southwest winds 5 to 10 miles per hour. Chance of rain 70%. Saturday, sunny. A slight chance of showers and thunderstorms in the afternoon. Highs in the mid-90s. West winds 5 to 10 miles per hour. Chance of rain 20%. Saturday night and Sunday, mostly clear. Lows in the mid-70s. Highs in the mid-90s. Heat index values up to 105. Sunday night, partly cloudy in the evening, then becoming mostly clear. Lows in the mid-70s. Heat index values up to 105 early in the evening. Monday, sunny. A slight chance of showers and thunderstorms in the morning, then a chance of showers and thunderstorms in the afternoon. Highs in the mid-90s. Chance of rain 50%. Heat index values up to 110. Monday night, partly cloudy with a chance of showers and thunderstorms. Lows in the mid-70s. Chance of rain 50%. Heat index values up to 105 early in the evening. Tuesday and Tuesday night, partly cloudy. Showers and thunderstorms likely. Highs in the mid-90s. Lows in the mid-70s. Chance of rain 60%. Heat index values up to 105. Wednesday, sunny. A slight chance of showers and thunderstorms in the morning, then a chance of showers and thunderstorms in the afternoon. Highs in the mid-90s. Chance of rain 30%. Heat index values up to 105. The coastal waters forecast for the following waters from Suwannee River to Apalachicola, Florida, extending from 20 to 60 nautical miles. Coastal waters from Okaloosa-Walton County line to Mexico Beach out to 20 nautical miles. Coastal waters from Mexico Beach to Apalachicola out to 20 nautical miles. Waters from Okaloosa-Walton County line to Mexico Beach 20 to 60 nautical miles. And waters from Mexico Beach to Apalachicola 20 to 60 nautical miles. This afternoon, west winds 5 to 10 knots. Waves 1 foot or less. Wave detail, west 1 foot at 4 seconds and south 1 foot at 7 seconds. Protected waters, a light chop. A slight chance of showers and thunderstorms late this morning and early afternoon. Tonight, southwest winds 5 to 10 knots. Waves 1 foot or less. Wave detail, west 1 foot at 4 seconds and south 1 foot at 7 seconds. Protected waters, a light chop. Friday, southwest winds 5 to 10 knots. Waves 1 foot or less. Wave detail, west 1 foot at 3 seconds and south 1 foot at 8 seconds. Protected waters, a light chop. A slight chance of showers and thunderstorms in the morning. Friday night, southwest winds 5 to 10 knots. Waves 1 foot or less. Wave detail, southwest 1 foot at 3 seconds and south 1 foot at 8 seconds. Protected waters, a light chop. Saturday, southwest winds 5 to 10 knots. Waves 1 foot or less. Wave detail, southwest 1 foot at 4 seconds and south 1 foot at 8 seconds. Protected waters, a light chop. Saturday night, west winds 5 to 10 knots. Waves 1 foot or less. Wave detail, southwest 1 foot at 4 seconds and south 1 foot at 8 seconds. Protected waters, a light chop. Sunday, northwest winds 5 to 10 knots. Waves 1 foot or less. Protected waters, a light chop. Sunday night, west winds 5 to 10 knots. Seas around 2 feet. Protected waters, a light chop. Monday, northwest winds 5 to 10 knots. Seas around 2 feet. Protected waters, a light chop. A slight chance of showers and thunderstorms. Monday night, northwest winds 5 to 10 knots. Seas around 2 feet. Protected waters, a light chop.
a chance of showers and sun.

Thunderstorms. Winds and waves higher and near thunderstorms. The coastal waters forecast for the following St. Andrews Bay waterways. This afternoon, west winds around 5 knots, increasing to 5 to 10 knots. Protected waters a light chop. A chance of showers and thunderstorms. Tonight, southwest winds 5 to 10 knots, diminishing to around 5 knots after midnight. Protected waters a light chop. A slight chance of showers and thunderstorms in the evening, then a chance of showers and thunderstorms after midnight. Friday, southwest winds around 5 knots, increasing to 5 to 10 knots in the afternoon. Protected waters a light chop. A chance of showers and thunderstorms in the morning. Friday night, southwest winds 5 to 10 knots, diminishing to around 5 knots after midnight. Protected waters a light chop. Saturday, southwest winds around 5 knots, increasing to 5 to 10 knots in the afternoon. Protected waters a light chop. Saturday night, southwest winds 5 to 10 knots. Protected waters a light chop. Sunday, west winds 5 to 10 knots. Protected waters a light chop. Sunday night, west winds 5 to 10 knots. Protected waters a light chop. Monday, northwest winds 5 to 10 knots. Protected waters a light chop. A chance of showers and thunderstorms in the afternoon. Monday night, west winds 5 to 10 knots, becoming northwest after midnight. Protected waters a light chop. A chance of showers and thunderstorms. Winds and waves higher and near thunderstorms. The Tropical Weather Outlook. For the North Atlantic, Caribbean Sea, and the Gulf of America, tropical cyclone formation is not expected during the next 7 days. The Surf Zone Forecast General Outlook. Purely gentle breezes over the eastern Gulf will prevail through Monday, holding rip current risk down in the moderate category. Based on communication with area beach officials, the following flags are flying at area beaches: Walton, Yellow Bay, Yellow State Park Gulf Beaches, Yellow West Facing Gulf Beaches, Yellow South Facing Gulf Beaches, Yellow Franklin, Yellow. Tide information for Thursday, June 25, 2026. St. Mark's River entrance. High 12:45 a.m., low 4:42 a.m., high 11:21 a.m., low 6:56 p.m. Apalachicola. High 11:43 a.m., low 9 p.m. St. Andrews Bay at Panama City. High 6:51 a.m., low 6:22 p.m. Note that the times of high and low tide are 3 minutes earlier at Shell Point than at the St. Mark's River entrance. The average water temperature at Apalachicola was 84.2 degrees. Sunrise and sunset in Tallahassee. June 25, 2026, sunrise 6:37 a.m. Eastern Daylight Time, sunset 8:43 p.m. Eastern Daylight Time. 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This broadcast originates from your National Weather Service office in Tallahassee, Florida. The latest weather and forecast information can also be accessed by calling our automated forecast line at 850-942-8851. The current time is 1:15 p.m. Eastern Daylight Time. These are the 1 p.m. Eastern Daylight Time conditions. At the Tallahassee Airport, it was partly sunny. The temperature was 85 degrees. The wind was variable at 3 miles an hour. At Florida State University, the temperature was 84 degrees. The wind was south at 5 miles an hour. At Apalachicola, it was partly sunny. The temperature was 83 degrees. The wind was west at 12 miles an hour. At Panama City Northwest, it was mostly sunny. The temperature was 85 degrees. The wind was variable at 7 miles an hour. At Dothan, it was partly sunny. The temperature was 82 degrees. The wind was west at 14 miles an hour. At Albany, it was cloudy. The temperature was 82 degrees. The wind was south at 6 miles an hour. At Valdosta, it was partly sunny. The temperature was 87 degrees. The wind was variable at 3 miles an hour. Over the marine area, at the buoy south of Apalachicola, winds were west at 6 knots and seas were 1 foot. At the buoy south of Panama City, winds were northwest at 6 knots and seas were 2 feet. At the buoy south of Pensacola, winds were southwest at 10 knots and seas were 1 foot. These are the 1 p.m. Eastern Daylight Time conditions. At the Tallahassee Airport, it was partly sunny.
the temperature was 85 degrees.

The wind was variable at 3 miles an hour. At Florida State University, the temperature was 84 degrees. The wind was south at 5 miles an hour. At Apalachicola, it was partly sunny. The temperature was 83 degrees. The wind was west at 12 miles an hour. At Panama City Northwest, it was mostly sunny. The temperature was 85 degrees. The wind was variable at 7 miles an hour. At Dothan, it was partly sunny. The temperature was 82 degrees. The wind was west at 14 miles an hour. At Albany, it was cloudy. The temperature was 82 degrees. The wind was south at 6 miles an hour. At Valdosta, it was partly sunny. The temperature was 87 degrees. The wind was variable at 3 miles an hour. Over the marine area, at the buoys south of Apalachicola, winds were west at 6 knots and seas were 1 foot. At the buoys south of Panama City, winds were northwest at 6 knots and seas were 2 feet. At the buoys south of Pensacola, winds were southwest at 10 knots and seas were 1 foot. The forecast for the local area. Today, mostly sunny. Showers and thunderstorms likely this afternoon. Highs in the lower 90s. Light and variable winds, becoming southwest around 5 miles per hour this afternoon. Chance of rain 70%. Tonight, partly cloudy. A chance of showers and thunderstorms in the evening. Lows in the lower 70s. South winds around 5 miles per hour in the evening, becoming light and variable. Chance of rain 40%. Friday, mostly sunny. Showers and thunderstorms likely in the afternoon. Highs in the lower 90s. Southwest winds 5 to 10 miles per hour. Chance of rain 60%. Friday night, partly cloudy with showers and thunderstorms likely in the evening, then mostly clear after midnight. Lows in the mid-70s. Southwest winds 5 to 10 miles per hour. Chance of rain 70%. Saturday, sunny. A slight chance of showers and thunderstorms in the afternoon. Highs in the mid-90s. West winds 5 to 10 miles per hour. Chance of rain 20%. Saturday night and Sunday, mostly clear. Lows in the mid-70s. Highs in the mid-90s. Heat index values up to 105. Sunday night, partly cloudy in the evening, then becoming mostly clear. Lows in the mid-70s. Heat index values up to 105 early in the evening. Monday, sunny. A slight chance of showers and thunderstorms in the morning, then a chance of showers and thunderstorms in the afternoon. Highs in the mid-90s. Chance of rain 50%. Heat index values up to 110. Monday night, partly cloudy with a chance of showers and thunderstorms. Lows in the mid-70s. Chance of rain 50%. Heat index values up to 105 early in the evening. Tuesday and Tuesday night, partly cloudy. Showers and thunderstorms likely. Highs in the mid-90s. Lows in the mid-70s. Chance of rain 60%. Heat index values up to 105. Wednesday, sunny. A slight chance of showers and thunderstorms in the morning, then a chance of showers and thunderstorms in the afternoon. Highs in the mid-90s. Chance of rain 30%. Heat index values up to 105. The coastal waters forecast for the following: waters from Suwannee River to Apalachicola, Florida, extending from 20 to 60 nautical miles. Coastal waters from Okaloosa, Walton County line to Mexico Beach out to 20 nautical miles. Coastal waters from Mexico Beach to Apalachicola out to 20 nautical miles. Waters from Okaloosa, Walton County line to Mexico Beach 20 to 60 nautical miles. And waters from Mexico Beach to Apalachicola 20 to 60 nautical miles. This afternoon, west winds 5 to 10 knots. Waves 1 foot or less. Wave detail, west 1 foot at 4 seconds and south 1 foot at 7 seconds. Protected waters, a light chop. A slight chance of showers and thunderstorms late this morning and early afternoon. Tonight, southwest winds 5 to 10 knots. Waves 1 foot or less. Wave detail, west 1 foot at 4 seconds and south 1 foot at 7 seconds. Protected waters, a light chop. Friday, southwest winds 5 to 10 knots. Waves 1 foot or less. Wave detail, west 1 foot at 3 seconds and south 1 foot at 8 seconds. Protected waters, a light chop. A slight chance of showers and thunderstorms in the morning. Friday night, southwest winds 5 to 10 knots. Waves 1 foot or less.

Wave detail, southwest 1 foot at 3 seconds and south 1 foot at 8 seconds. Protected waters, a light chop. Saturday, southwest winds 5 to 10 knots. Waves 1 foot or less. Wave detail, southwest 1 foot at 4 seconds and south 1 foot at 8 seconds. Protected waters, a light chop. Saturday night, west winds 5 to 10 knots. Waves 1 foot or less. Wave detail, southwest 1 foot at 4 seconds and south 1 foot at 8 seconds. Protected waters, a light chop. Sunday, northwest winds 5 to 10 knots. Waves 1 foot or less. Protected waters, a light chop. Sunday night, west winds 5 to 10 knots. Seas around 2 feet. Protected waters, a light chop. Monday, northwest winds 5 to 10 knots. Seas around 2 feet. Protected waters, a light chop. A slight chance of showers and thunderstorms. Monday night, northwest winds 5 to 10 knots. Seas around 2 feet. Protected waters, a light chop. A chance of showers and thunderstorms. Winds and waves higher in and near thunderstorms. The coastal waters forecast for the following St. Andrews Bay waterways. This afternoon, west winds around 5 knots, increasing to 5 to 10 knots. Protected waters, a light chop. A chance of showers and thunderstorms. Tonight, southwest winds 5 to 10 knots, diminishing to around 5 knots after midnight. Protected waters, a light chop. A slight chance of showers and thunderstorms in the evening, then a chance of showers and thunderstorms after midnight. Friday, southwest winds around 5 knots, increasing to 5 to 10 knots in the afternoon. Protected waters, a light chop. A chance of showers and thunderstorms in the morning. Friday night, southwest winds 5 to 10 knots, diminishing to around 5 knots after midnight. Protected waters, a light chop. Saturday, southwest winds around 5 knots, increasing to 5 to 10 knots in the afternoon. Protected waters, a light chop. Saturday night, southwest winds 5 to 10 knots. Protected waters, a light chop. Sunday, west winds 5 to 10 knots. Protected waters, a light chop. Sunday night, west winds 5 to 10 knots. Protected waters, a light chop. Monday, northwest winds 5 to 10 knots. Protected waters, a light chop. A chance of showers and thunderstorms in the afternoon. Monday night, west winds 5 to 10 knots, becoming northwest after midnight. Protected waters, a light chop. A chance of showers and thunderstorms. Winds and waves higher in and near thunderstorms. The Tropical Weather Outlook. For the North Atlantic, Caribbean Sea and the Gulf of America, tropical cyclone formation is not expected during the next 7 days. The Surf Zone Forecast General Outlook. Purely gentle breezes over the eastern Gulf will prevail through Monday, holding rip current risk down in the moderate category. Based on communication with area beach officials, the following flags are flying at area beaches: Walton, Yellow Bay, Yellow State Park Gulf Beaches, Yellow West Facing Gulf Beaches, Yellow South Facing Gulf Beaches, Yellow Franklin, Yellow. Tide information for Thursday, June 25, 2026. St. Marks River Entrance. High 12:45 a.m., low 4:42 a.m., high 11:21 a.m., low 6:56 p.m. Apalachicola. High 11:43 a.m., low 9 p.m. St. Andrews Bay at Panama City. High 6:51 a.m., low 6:22 p.m. Note that the times of high and low tide are 3 minutes earlier at Shell Point than at the St. Marks River entrance. The average water temperature at Apalachicola was 84.2 degrees. Sunrise and sunset in Tallahassee. June 25, 2026, sunrise 6:37 a.m. Eastern Daylight Time, sunset 8:43 p.m. Eastern Daylight Time. 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The latest weather and forecast information can also be accessed by calling our automated forecast line at 850-942-8851. The current time is 1:26 p.m. Eastern Daylight Time. These are the 1 p.m. Eastern Daylight Time conditions. At the Tallahassee Airport, it was partly sunny. The temperature was 85 degrees. The wind was variable at 3 miles an hour. At Florida State University, the temperature was 84 degrees.

The wind was south at 5 miles an hour. At Apalachicola, it was partly sunny. The temperature was 83 degrees. The wind was west at 12 miles an hour. At Panama City Northwest, it was mostly sunny. The temperature was 85 degrees. The wind was variable at 7 miles an hour. At Dothan, it was partly sunny. The temperature was 82 degrees. The wind was west at 14 miles an hour. At Albany, it was cloudy. The temperature was 82 degrees. The wind was south at 6 miles an hour. At Valdosta, it was partly sunny. The temperature was 87 degrees. The wind was variable at 3 miles an hour. Over the marine area, at the buoy south of Apalachicola, winds were west at 6 knots and seas were 1 foot. At the buoy south of Panama City, winds were northwest at 6 knots and seas were 2 feet. At the buoy south of Pensacola, winds were southwest at 10 knots and seas were 1 foot. The forecast for the local area. Today, mostly sunny. Showers and thunderstorms likely this afternoon. Highs in the lower 90s. Light and variable winds, becoming southwest around 5 miles per hour this afternoon. Chance of rain 70%. Tonight, partly cloudy. A chance of showers and thunderstorms in the evening. Lows in the lower 70s. South winds around 5 miles per hour in the evening, becoming light and variable. Chance of rain 40%. Friday, mostly sunny. Showers and thunderstorms likely in the afternoon. Highs in the lower 90s. Southwest winds 5 to 10 miles per hour. Chance of rain 60%. Friday night, partly cloudy with showers and thunderstorms likely in the evening, then mostly clear after midnight. Lows in the mid-70s. Southwest winds 5 to 10 miles per hour. Chance of rain 70%. Saturday, sunny. A slight chance of showers and thunderstorms in the afternoon. Highs in the mid-90s. West winds 5 to 10 miles per hour. Chance of rain 20%. Saturday night and Sunday, mostly clear. Lows in the mid-70s. Highs in the mid-90s. Heat index values up to 105. Sunday night, partly cloudy in the evening, then becoming mostly clear. Lows in the mid-70s. Heat index values up to 105 early in the evening. Monday, sunny. A slight chance of showers and thunderstorms in the morning, then a chance of showers and thunderstorms in the afternoon. Highs in the mid-90s. Chance of rain 50%. Heat index values up to 110. Monday night, partly cloudy with a chance of showers and thunderstorms. Lows in the mid-70s. Chance of rain 50%. Heat index values up to 105 early in the evening. Tuesday and Tuesday night, partly cloudy. Showers and thunderstorms likely. Highs in the mid-90s. Lows in the mid-70s. Chance of rain 60%. Heat index values up to 105. Wednesday, sunny. A slight chance of showers and thunderstorms in the morning, then a chance of showers and thunderstorms in the afternoon. Highs in the mid-90s. Chance of rain 30%. Heat index values up to 105. The coastal waters forecast for the following: waters from Suwannee River to Apalachicola, Florida, extending from 20 to 60 nautical miles. Coastal waters from Okaloosa-Walton County line to Mexico Beach out to 20 nautical miles. Coastal waters from Mexico Beach to Apalachicola out to 20 nautical miles. Waters from Okaloosa-Walton County line to Mexico Beach 20 to 60 nautical miles. And waters from Mexico Beach to Apalachicola 20 to 60 nautical miles. This afternoon, west winds 5 to 10 knots. Waves 1 foot or less. Wave detail, west 1 foot at 4 seconds and south 1 foot at 7 seconds. Protected waters, a light chop. A slight chance of showers and thunderstorms late this morning and early afternoon. Tonight, southwest winds 5 to 10 knots. Waves 1 foot or less. Wave detail, west 1 foot at 4 seconds and south 1 foot at 7 seconds. Protected waters, a light chop. Friday, southwest winds 5 to 10 knots. Waves 1 foot or less. Wave detail, west 1 foot at 3 seconds and south 1 foot at 8 seconds. Protected waters, a light chop. A slight chance of showers and thunderstorms in the morning. Friday night, southwest winds 5 to 10 knots. Waves 1 foot or less. Wave detail, southwest 1 foot at 3 seconds and south 1 foot at 8 seconds.
Protected Waters, a light shop. Saturday, southwest winds 5 to 10 knots. Waves 1 foot or less. Wave detail, southwest 1 foot at 4 seconds and south 1 foot at 8 seconds. Protected Waters, a light shop. Saturday night, west winds 5 to 10 knots. Waves 1 foot or less. Wave detail, southwest 1 foot at 4 seconds and south 1 foot at 8 seconds. Protected Waters, a light shop. Sunday, northwest winds 5 to 10 knots. Waves 1 foot or less. 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Sunday night, west winds 5 to 10 knots. 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Monday, northwest winds 5 to 10 knots. Seas around 2 feet. 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A slight chance of showers and thunderstorms. Monday night, northwest winds 5 to 10 knots. Seas around 2 feet. Protected Waters, a light shop. A chance of showers and thunderstorms. Winds and waves higher and near thunderstorms. The Tallahassee Climate Summary for yesterday, June 24, 2026. Yesterday's high temperature was 92 degrees. This high was 1 degree above the normal high of 91. Yesterday's low temperature was 73 degrees. Yesterday's high temperature was 92 degrees. This high was 1 degree above the normal high of 91. Yesterday's low temperature was 73 degrees. This low was 1 degree above the normal low of 72. No precipitation fell yesterday, which leaves the monthly total at 5.11 inches. This is 1.10 inches below the normal amount of 6.21 inches for June. The total precipitation for the year still stands at 17.30 inches, which is 9.73 inches below normal. The normal high temperature for today is 91 degrees, and the normal low is 72. The record high for today is 101, which last occurred in 1931, and the record low is 62, which occurred in 1966. Sunrise today is at 6:37 a.m. and sunset is at 8:43 p.m. The coastal waters forecast for the following St. Andrews Bay waterways. This afternoon, west winds around 5 knots, increasing to 5 to 10 knots. Protected Waters, a light shop. A chance of showers and thunderstorms. Tonight, southwest winds 5 to 10 knots, diminishing to around 5 knots after midnight. Protected Waters, a light shop. A slight chance of showers and thunderstorms in the evening, then a chance of showers and thunderstorms after midnight. Friday, southwest winds around 5 knots, increasing to 5 to 10 knots in the afternoon. Protected Waters, a light shop. A chance of showers and thunderstorms in the morning. Friday night, southwest winds 5 to 10 knots, diminishing to around 5 knots after midnight. Protected Waters, a light shop. Saturday, southwest winds around 5 knots, increasing to 5 to 10 knots in the afternoon. Protected Waters, a light shop. Saturday night, southwest winds 5 to 10 knots. 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Sunday, west winds 5 to 10 knots. 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Sunday night, west winds 5 to 10 knots. 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Monday, northwest winds 5 to 10 knots. Protected Waters, a light shop. A chance of showers and thunderstorms in the afternoon. Monday night, west winds 5 to 10 knots, becoming northwest after midnight. Protected Waters, a light shop. A chance of showers and thunderstorms. Winds and waves higher and near thunderstorms. The Tropical Weather Outlook. For the North Atlantic, Caribbean Sea and the Gulf of America, tropical cyclone formation is not expected during the next 7 days. The Surf Zone Forecast General Outlook. Purely gentle breezes over the eastern Gulf will prevail through Monday, holding rip current risk down in the moderate category. Based on communication with area beach officials, the following flags are flying at area beaches: Walton, Yellow Bay, Yellow State Park Gulf Beaches, Yellow West Facing Gulf Beaches, Yellow South Facing Gulf Beaches, Yellow Franklin, Yellow. Tide information for Thursday, June 25, 2026. St. Marks River entrance. High 12:45 a.m., low 4:42 a.m., high 11:21 a.m., low 6:56 p.m. Apalachicola. High 11:43 a.m., low 9 p.m. St. Andrews Bay at Panama City. High 6:51 a.m., low 6:22 p.m.
Note that the times of high and low tide are 3 minutes earlier at Shell Point than at the St. Mark's River entrance.

The average water temperature at Apalachicola was 84.2 degrees. Sunrise and sunset in Tallahassee. June 25th, 2026, sunrise 6:37 a.m. Eastern Daylight Time, sunset 8:43 p.m. Eastern Daylight Time. 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The latest weather and forecast information can also be accessed by calling our automated forecast line at 850-942-8851. The current time is 1:37 p.m. Eastern Daylight Time. These are the 1 p.m. Eastern Daylight Time conditions. At the Tallahassee Airport, it was partly sunny. The temperature was 85 degrees. The wind was variable at 3 miles an hour. At Florida State University, the temperature was 84 degrees. The wind was south at 5 miles an hour. At Apalachicola, it was partly sunny. The temperature was 83 degrees. The wind was west at 12 miles an hour. At Panama City Northwest, it was mostly sunny. The temperature was 85 degrees. The wind was variable at 7 miles an hour. At Dothan, it was partly sunny. The temperature was 82 degrees. The wind was west at 14 miles an hour. At Albany, it was cloudy. The temperature was 82 degrees. The wind was south at 6 miles an hour. At Valdosta, it was partly sunny. The temperature was 87 degrees. The wind was variable at 3 miles an hour. Over the marine area, at the buoy south of Apalachicola, winds were west at 6 knots and seas were 1 foot. At the buoy south of Panama City, winds were northwest at 6 knots and seas were 2 feet. At the buoy south of Pensacola, winds were southwest at 10 knots and seas were 1 foot. The forecast for the local area. Today, mostly sunny. Showers and thunderstorms likely this afternoon. Highs in the lower 90s. Light and variable winds, becoming southwest around 5 miles per hour this afternoon. Chance of rain 70%. Tonight, partly cloudy. A chance of showers and thunderstorms in the evening. Lows in the lower 70s. South winds around 5 miles per hour in the evening, becoming light and variable. Chance of rain 40%. Friday, mostly sunny. Showers and thunderstorms likely in the afternoon. Highs in the lower 90s. Southwest winds 5 to 10 miles per hour. Chance of rain 60%. Friday night, partly cloudy with showers and thunderstorms likely in the evening, then mostly clear after midnight. Lows in the mid-70s. Southwest winds 5 to 10 miles per hour. Chance of rain 70%. Saturday, sunny. A slight chance of showers and thunderstorms in the afternoon. Highs in the mid-90s. West winds 5 to 10 miles per hour. Chance of rain 20%. Saturday night and Sunday, mostly clear. Lows in the mid-70s. Highs in the mid-90s. Heat index values up to 105. Sunday night, partly cloudy in the evening, then becoming mostly clear. Lows in the mid-70s. Heat index values up to 105 early in the evening. Monday, sunny. A slight chance of showers and thunderstorms in the morning, then a chance of showers and thunderstorms in the afternoon. Highs in the mid-90s. Chance of rain 50%. Heat index values up to 110. Monday night, partly cloudy with a chance of showers and thunderstorms. Lows in the mid-70s. Chance of rain 50%. Heat index values up to 105 early in the evening. Tuesday and Tuesday night, partly cloudy. Showers and thunderstorms likely. Highs in the mid-90s. Lows in the mid-70s. Chance of rain 60%. Heat index values up to 105. Wednesday, sunny. A slight chance of showers and thunderstorms in the morning, then a chance of showers and thunderstorms in the afternoon. Highs in the mid-90s. Chance of rain 30%. Heat index values up to 105. The coastal waters forecast for the following waters from Suwannee River to Apalachicola, Florida, extending from 20 to 60 nautical miles. Coastal waters from Okaloosa-Walton County line to Mexico Beach out to 20 nautical miles. Coastal waters from Mexico Beach to Apalachicola out to 20 nautical miles. Waters from Okaloosa-Walton County line to Mexico Beach 20 to 60 nautical miles. And waters from Mexico Beach to Apalachicola 20 to 60 nautical miles.

This afternoon, west winds 5 to 10 knots. Waves 1 foot or less. Wave detail, west 1 foot at 4 seconds and south 1 foot at 7 seconds. Protected waters, a light chop. A slight chance of showers and thunderstorms late this morning and early afternoon. Tonight, southwest winds 5 to 10 knots. Waves 1 foot or less. Wave detail, west 1 foot at 4 seconds and south 1 foot at 7 seconds. Protected waters, a light chop. Friday, southwest winds 5 to 10 knots. Waves 1 foot or less. Wave detail, west 1 foot at 3 seconds and south 1 foot at 8 seconds. Protected waters, a light chop. A slight chance of showers and thunderstorms in the morning. Friday night, southwest winds 5 to 10 knots. Waves 1 foot or less. Wave detail, southwest 1 foot at 3 seconds and south 1 foot at 8 seconds. Protected waters, a light chop. Saturday, southwest winds 5 to 10 knots. Waves 1 foot or less. Wave detail, southwest 1 foot at 4 seconds and south 1 foot at 8 seconds. Protected waters, a light chop. Saturday night, west winds 5 to 10 knots. Waves 1 foot or less. Wave detail, southwest 1 foot at 4 seconds and south 1 foot at 8 seconds. Protected waters, a light chop. Sunday, northwest winds 5 to 10 knots. Waves 1 foot or less. Protected waters, a light chop. Sunday night, west winds 5 to 10 knots. Seas around 2 feet. Protected waters, a light chop. Monday, northwest winds 5 to 10 knots. Seas around 2 feet. Protected waters, a light chop. A slight chance of showers and thunderstorms. Monday night, northwest winds 5 to 10 knots. Seas around 2 feet. Protected waters, a light chop. A chance of showers and thunderstorms. Winds and waves higher and near thunderstorms. The coastal waters forecast for the following St. Andrews Bay waterways. This afternoon, west winds around 5 knots, increasing to 5 to 10 knots. Protected waters, a light chop. A chance of showers and thunderstorms. Tonight, southwest winds 5 to 10 knots, diminishing to around 5 knots after midnight. Protected waters, a light chop. A slight chance of showers and thunderstorms in the evening, then a chance of showers and thunderstorms after midnight. Friday, southwest winds around 5 knots, increasing to 5 to 10 knots in the afternoon. Protected waters, a light chop. A chance of showers and thunderstorms in the morning. Friday night, southwest winds 5 to 10 knots, diminishing to around 5 knots after midnight. Protected waters, a light chop. Saturday, southwest winds around 5 knots, increasing to 5 to 10 knots in the afternoon. Protected waters, a light chop. Saturday night, southwest winds 5 to 10 knots. Protected waters, a light chop. Sunday, west winds 5 to 10 knots. Protected waters, a light chop. Sunday night, west winds 5 to 10 knots. Protected waters, a light chop. Monday, northwest winds 5 to 10 knots. Protected waters, a light chop. A chance of showers and thunderstorms in the afternoon. Monday night, west winds 5 to 10 knots, becoming northwest after midnight. Protected waters, a light chop. A chance of showers and thunderstorms. Winds and waves higher and near thunderstorms. The Tropical Weather Outlook. For the North Atlantic, Caribbean Sea and the Gulf of America, tropical cyclone formation is not expected during the next 7 days. The Surf Zone forecasts general outlook. Purely gentle breezes over the eastern Gulf will prevail through Monday, holding rip current risk down in the moderate category. Based on communication with area beach officials, the following flags are flying at area beaches: Walton, Yellow Bay, Yellow State Park Gulf Beaches, Yellow West Facing Gulf Beaches, Yellow South Facing Gulf Beaches, Yellow Franklin, Yellow. Tide information for Thursday, June 25, 2026. St. Marks River entrance. High 12:45 a.m., low 4:42 a.m., high 11:21 a.m., low 6:56 p.m. Apalachicola. High 11:43 a.m., low 9 p.m. St. Andrews Bay at Panama City. High 6:51 a.m., low 6:22 p.m. Note that the times of high and low tide are 3 minutes earlier at Shell Point than at the St. Marks River entrance. The average water temperature at Apalachicola was 84.2 degrees. Sunrise and sunset in Tallahassee,

hardly sunny. The temperature was 83 degrees. The wind was west at 12 miles an hour. At Panama City Northwest, it was mostly sunny. The temperature was 85 degrees. The wind was variable at 7 miles an hour. At Dothan, it was partly sunny. The temperature was 82 degrees. The wind was west at 14 miles an hour. At Albany, it was cloudy. The temperature was 82 degrees. The wind was south at 6 miles an hour. At Valdosta, it was partly sunny. The temperature was 87 degrees. The wind was variable at 3 miles an hour. Over the marine area, at the buoys south of Apalachicola, winds were west at 6 knots and seas were 1 foot. At the buoys south of Panama City, winds were northwest at 6 knots and seas were 2 feet. At the buoys south of Pensacola, winds were southwest at 10 knots and seas were 1 foot. The forecast for the local area. Today, mostly sunny. Showers and thunderstorms likely this afternoon. Highs in the lower 90s. Light and variable winds, becoming southwest around 5 miles per hour this afternoon. Chance of rain 70%. Tonight, partly cloudy. A chance of showers and thunderstorms in the evening. Lows in the lower 70s. South winds around 5 miles per hour in the evening, becoming light and variable. Chance of rain 40%. Friday, mostly sunny. Showers and thunderstorms likely in the afternoon. Highs in the lower 90s. Southwest winds 5 to 10 miles per hour. Chance of rain 60%. Friday night, partly cloudy with showers and thunderstorms likely in the evening, then mostly clear after midnight. Lows in the mid-70s. Southwest winds 5 to 10 miles per hour. Chance of rain 70%. Saturday, sunny. A slight chance of showers and thunderstorms in the afternoon. Highs in the mid-90s. West winds 5 to 10 miles per hour. Chance of rain 20%. Saturday night and Sunday, mostly clear. Lows in the mid-70s. Highs in the mid-90s. Heat index values up to 105. Sunday night, partly cloudy in the evening, then becoming mostly clear. Lows in the mid-70s. Heat index values up to 105 early in the evening. Monday, sunny. A slight chance of showers and thunderstorms in the morning, then a chance of showers and thunderstorms in the afternoon. Highs in the mid-90s. Chance of rain 50%. Heat index values up to 110. Monday night, partly cloudy with a chance of showers and thunderstorms. Lows in the mid-70s. Chance of rain 50%. Heat index values up to 105 early in the evening. Tuesday and Tuesday night, partly cloudy. Showers and thunderstorms likely. Highs in the mid-90s. Lows in the mid-70s. Chance of rain 60%. Heat index values up to 105. Wednesday, sunny. A slight chance of showers and thunderstorms in the morning, then a chance of showers and thunderstorms in the afternoon. Highs in the mid-90s. Chance of rain 30%. Heat index values up to 105. The coastal waters forecast for the following: waters from Suwannee River to Apalachicola, Florida, extending from 20 to 60 nautical miles. Coastal waters from Okaloosa-Walton County line to Mexico Beach out to 20 nautical miles. Coastal waters from Mexico Beach to Apalachicola out to 20 nautical miles. Waters from Okaloosa-Walton County line to Mexico Beach 20 to 60 nautical miles. And waters from Mexico Beach to Apalachicola 20 to 60 nautical miles. This afternoon, west winds 5 to 10 knots. Waves 1 foot or less. Wave detail, west 1 foot at 4 seconds and south 1 foot at 7 seconds. Protected waters, a light chop. A slight chance of showers and thunderstorms late this morning and early afternoon. Tonight, southwest winds 5 to 10 knots. Waves 1 foot or less. Wave detail, west 1 foot at 4 seconds and south 1 foot at 7 seconds. Protected waters, a light chop. Friday, southwest winds 5 to 10 knots. Waves 1 foot or less. Wave detail, west 1 foot at 3 seconds and south 1 foot at 8 seconds. Protected waters, a light chop. A slight chance of showers and thunderstorms in the morning. Friday night, southwest winds 5 to 10 knots. Waves 1 foot or less. Wave detail, southwest 1 foot at 3 seconds and south 1 foot at 8 seconds. Protected waters, a light chop. Saturday, southwest winds 5 to 10 knots.

waves 1 foot or less. Wave detail, southwest 1 foot at 4 seconds and south 1 foot at 8 seconds. Protected waters, a light chop. Saturday night, west winds 5 to 10 knots. Waves 1 foot or less. Wave detail, southwest 1 foot at 4 seconds and south 1 foot at 8 seconds. Protected waters, a light chop. Sunday, northwest winds 5 to 10 knots. Waves 1 foot or less. Protected waters, a light chop. Sunday night, west winds 5 to 10 knots. Seas around 2 feet. Protected waters, a light chop. Monday, northwest winds 5 to 10 knots. Seas around 2 feet. Protected waters, a light chop. A slight chance of showers and thunderstorms. Monday night, northwest winds 5 to 10 knots. Seas around 2 feet. Protected waters, a light chop. A chance of showers and thunderstorms. Winds and waves higher and near thunderstorms. The coastal waters forecast for the following St. Andrews Bay waterways. This afternoon, west winds around 5 knots, increasing to 5 to 10 knots. Protected waters, a light chop. A chance of showers and thunderstorms. Tonight, southwest winds 5 to 10 knots, diminishing to around 5 knots after midnight. Protected waters, a light chop. A slight chance of showers and thunderstorms in the evening, then a chance of showers and thunderstorms after midnight. Friday, southwest winds around 5 knots, increasing to 5 to 10 knots in the afternoon. Protected waters, a light chop. A chance of showers and thunderstorms in the morning. Friday night, southwest winds 5 to 10 knots, diminishing to around 5 knots after midnight. Protected waters, a light chop. Saturday, southwest winds around 5 knots, increasing to 5 to 10 knots in the afternoon. Protected waters, a light chop. Saturday night, southwest winds 5 to 10 knots. Protected waters, a light chop. Sunday, west winds 5 to 10 knots. Protected waters, a light chop. Sunday night, west winds 5 to 10 knots. Protected waters, a light chop. Monday, northwest winds 5 to 10 knots. Protected waters, a light chop. A chance of showers and thunderstorms in the afternoon. Monday night, west winds 5 to 10 knots, becoming northwest after midnight. Protected waters, a light chop. A chance of showers and thunderstorms. Winds and waves higher and near thunderstorms. The Tropical Weather Outlook. For the North Atlantic, Caribbean Sea, and the Gulf of America, tropical cyclone formation is not expected during the next 7 days. The Surf Zone forecasts general outlook. Purely gentle breezes over the eastern Gulf will prevail through Monday, holding rip current risk down in the moderate category. Based on communication with area beach officials, the following flags are flying at area beaches: Walton, Yellow Bay, Yellow State Park Gulf Beaches, Yellow West Facing Gulf Beaches, Yellow South Facing Gulf Beaches, Yellow Franklin, Yellow. Tide information for Thursday, June 25, 2026. St. Mark's River entrance. High 12:45 a.m., low 4:42 a.m., high 11:21 a.m., low 6:56 p.m. Apalachicola. High 11:43 a.m., low 9 p.m. St. Andrews Bay at Panama City. High 6:51 a.m., low 6:22 p.m. Note that the times of high and low tide are 3 minutes earlier at Shell Point than at the St. Mark's River entrance. The average water temperature at Apalachicola was 84.2 degrees. Sunrise and sunset in Tallahassee. June 25, 2026, sunrise 6:37 a.m. Eastern Daylight Time, sunset 8:43 p.m. Eastern Daylight Time. 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The latest weather and forecast information can also be accessed by calling our automated forecast line at 850-942-8851. The current time is 1:57 p.m. Eastern Daylight Time. These are the 1 p.m. Eastern Daylight Time conditions. At the Tallahassee Airport, it was partly sunny. The temperature was 85 degrees. The wind was variable at 3 miles an hour. At Florida State University, the temperature was 84 degrees. The wind was south at 5 miles an hour. At Apalachicola, it was partly sunny. The temperature was 83 degrees. The wind was west at 12 miles an hour.
At Panama City Northwest, it was mostly sunny. The temperature was 85 degrees. The wind was variable at 7 miles an hour. At Dothan, it was partly sunny. The temperature was 82 degrees. The wind was west at 14 miles an hour. At Albany, it was cloudy. The temperature was 82 degrees. The wind was south at 6 miles an hour. At Valdosta, it was partly sunny. The temperature was 87 degrees. The wind was variable at 3 miles an hour. Over the marine area, at the buoy south of Apalachicola, winds were west at 6 knots and seas were 1 foot. At the buoy south of Panama City, winds were northwest at 6 knots and seas were 2 feet. At the buoy south of Pensacola, winds were southwest at 10 knots and seas were 1 foot. The forecast for the local area. Today, mostly sunny. Showers and thunderstorms likely this afternoon. Highs in the lower 90s. Light and variable winds, becoming southwest around 5 miles per hour this afternoon. Chance of rain 70%. Tonight, partly cloudy. A chance of showers and thunderstorms in the evening. Lows in the lower 70s. South winds around 5 miles per hour in the evening, becoming light and variable. Chance of rain 40%. Friday, mostly sunny. Showers and thunderstorms likely in the afternoon. Highs in the lower 90s. Southwest winds 5 to 10 miles per hour. Chance of rain 60%. Friday night, partly cloudy with showers and thunderstorms likely in the evening, then mostly clear after midnight. Lows in the mid-70s. Southwest winds 5 to 10 miles per hour. Chance of rain 70%. Saturday, sunny. A slight chance of showers and thunderstorms in the afternoon. Highs in the mid-90s. West winds 5 to 10 miles per hour. Chance of rain 20%. Saturday night and Sunday, mostly clear. Lows in the mid-70s. Highs in the mid-90s. Heat index values up to 105. Sunday night, partly cloudy in the evening, then becoming mostly clear. Lows in the mid-70s. Heat index values up to 105 early in the evening. Monday, sunny. A slight chance of showers and thunderstorms in the morning, then a chance of showers and thunderstorms in the afternoon. Highs in the mid-90s. Chance of rain 50%. Heat index values up to 110. Monday night, partly cloudy with a chance of showers and thunderstorms. Lows in the mid-70s. Chance of rain 50%. Heat index values up to 105 early in the evening. Tuesday and Tuesday night, partly cloudy. Showers and thunderstorms likely. Highs in the mid-90s. Lows in the mid-70s. Chance of rain 60%. Heat index values up to 105. Wednesday, sunny. A slight chance of showers and thunderstorms in the morning, then a chance of showers and thunderstorms in the afternoon. Highs in the mid-90s. Chance of rain 30%. Heat index values up to 105. The coastal waters forecast for the following: waters from Suwannee River to Apalachicola, Florida, extending from 20 to 60 nautical miles. Coastal waters from Okaloosa-Walton County line to Mexico Beach out to 20 nautical miles. Coastal waters from Mexico Beach to Apalachicola out to 20 nautical miles. Waters from Okaloosa-Walton County line to Mexico Beach 20 to 60 nautical miles. And waters from Mexico Beach to Apalachicola 20 to 60 nautical miles. This afternoon, west winds 5 to 10 knots. Waves 1 foot or less. Wave detail, west 1 foot at 4 seconds and south 1 foot at 7 seconds. Protected waters, a light chop. A slight chance of showers and thunderstorms late this morning and early afternoon. Tonight, southwest winds 5 to 10 knots. Waves 1 foot or less. Wave detail, west 1 foot at 4 seconds and south 1 foot at 7 seconds. Protected waters, a light chop. Friday, southwest winds 5 to 10 knots. Waves 1 foot or less. Wave detail, west 1 foot at 3 seconds and south 1 foot at 8 seconds. Protected waters, a light chop. A slight chance of showers and thunderstorms in the morning. Friday night, southwest winds 5 to 10 knots. Waves 1 foot or less. Wave detail, southwest 1 foot at 3 seconds and south 1 foot at 8 seconds. Protected waters, a light chop. Saturday, southwest winds 5 to 10 knots. Waves 1 foot or less. Wave detail,
southwest 1 foot at 4 seconds and south 1 foot at 8 seconds.

Protected waters, a light chop. Saturday night, west winds 5 to 10 knots. Waves 1 foot or less. Wave detail, southwest 1 foot at 4 seconds and south 1 foot at 8 seconds. Protected waters, a light chop. Sunday, northwest winds 5 to 10 knots. Waves 1 foot or less. Protected waters, a light chop. Sunday night, west winds 5 to 10 knots. Seas around 2 feet. Protected waters, a light chop. Monday, northwest winds 5 to 10 knots. Seas around 2 feet. Protected waters, a light chop. A slight chance of showers and thunderstorms. Monday night, northwest winds 5 to 10 knots. Seas around 2 feet. Protected waters, a light chop. A chance of showers and thunderstorms. Winds and waves higher and near thunderstorms. The Tallahassee Climate Summary for yesterday, June 24, 2026. Yesterday's high temperature was 92 degrees. This high was 1 degree above the normal high of 91. Yesterday's low temperature was 73 degrees. This low was 1 degree above the normal low of 72. No precipitation fell yesterday, which leaves the monthly total at 5.11 inches. This is 1.10 inches below the normal amount of 6.21 inches for June. The total precipitation for the year still stands at 17.30 inches, which is 9.73 inches below normal. The normal high temperature for today is 91 degrees, and the normal low is 72. The record high for today is 101, which last occurred in 1931, and the record low is 62, which occurred in 1966. Sunrise today is at 6:37 a.m. and sunset is at 8:43 p.m. The coastal waters forecast for the following St. Andrews Bay waterways. This afternoon, west winds around 5 knots, increasing to 5 to 10 knots. Protected waters, a light chop. A chance of showers and thunderstorms. Tonight, southwest winds 5 to 10 knots, diminishing to around 5 knots after midnight. Protected waters, a light chop. A slight chance of showers and thunderstorms in the evening, then a chance of showers and thunderstorms after midnight. Friday, southwest winds around 5 knots, increasing to 5 to 10 knots in the afternoon. Protected waters, a light chop. A chance of showers and thunderstorms in the morning. Friday night, southwest winds 5 to 10 knots, diminishing to around 5 knots after midnight. Protected waters, a light chop. Saturday, southwest winds around 5 knots, increasing to 5 to 10 knots in the afternoon. Protected waters, a light chop. Saturday night, southwest winds 5 to 10 knots. Protected waters, a light chop. Sunday, west winds 5 to 10 knots. Protected waters, a light chop. Sunday night, west winds 5 to 10 knots. Protected waters, a light chop. Monday, northwest winds 5 to 10 knots. Protected waters, a light chop. A chance of showers and thunderstorms in the afternoon. Monday night, west winds 5 to 10 knots, becoming northwest after midnight. Protected waters, a light chop. A chance of showers and thunderstorms. Winds and waves higher and near thunderstorms. The Tropical Weather Outlook. For the North Atlantic, Caribbean Sea, and the Gulf of America, tropical cyclone formation is not expected during the next 7 days. The Surf Zone Forecast General Outlook. Purely gentle breezes over the eastern Gulf will prevail through Monday, holding rip current risk down in the moderate category. Based on communication with area beach officials, the following flags are flying at area beaches: Walton, Yellow Bay, Yellow State Park Gulf Beaches, Yellow West Facing Gulf Beaches, Yellow South Facing Gulf Beaches, Yellow Franklin, Yellow. Tide information for Thursday, June 25, 2026. St. Marks River entrance. High 12:45 a.m., low 4:42 a.m., high 11:21 a.m., low 6:56 p.m. Apalachicola. High 11:43 a.m., low 9 p.m. St. Andrews Bay at Panama City. High 6:51 a.m., low 6:22 p.m. Note that the times of high and low tide are 3 minutes earlier at Shell Point than at the St. Marks River entrance. The average water temperature at Apalachicola was 84.2 degrees. Sunrise and sunset in Tallahassee. June 25, 2026, sunrise 6:37 a.m. Eastern Daylight Time, sunset 8:43 p.m. Eastern Daylight Time. 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

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This broadcast originates from your National Weather Service office in Tallahassee, Florida. The latest weather and forecast information can also be accessed by calling our automated forecast line at 850-942-8851. The current time is 2:07 p.m. Eastern Daylight Time. These are the 2 p.m. Eastern Daylight Time conditions. At the Tallahassee Airport, it was partly sunny. The temperature was 86 degrees. The wind was variable at 3 miles an hour. The report from Florida State University was not available. At Apalachicola, haze was reported. The temperature was 78 degrees. The wind was west at 9 miles an hour. At Panama City Northwest, it was mostly sunny. The temperature was 85 degrees. The wind was west at 9 miles an hour. At Dothan, it was mostly sunny. The temperature was 85 degrees. The wind was west at 12 miles an hour. At Albany, it was partly sunny. The temperature was 84 degrees. The wind was calm. At Valdosta, it was partly sunny. The temperature was 88 degrees. The wind was calm. Over the marine area, at the buoy south of Apalachicola, winds were southeast at 10 knots. At the buoy south of Panama City, winds were northwest at 2 knots. At the buoy south of Pensacola, winds were southwest at 8 knots. The forecast for the local area. Today, mostly sunny. Showers and thunderstorms likely this afternoon. Highs in the lower 90s. Light and variable winds, becoming southwest around 5 miles per hour this afternoon. Chance of rain 70%. Tonight, partly cloudy. A chance of showers and thunderstorms in the evening. Lows in the lower 70s. South winds around 5 miles per hour in the evening, becoming light and variable. Chance of rain 40%. Friday, mostly sunny. Showers and thunderstorms likely in the afternoon. Highs in the lower 90s. Southwest winds 5 to 10 miles per hour. Chance of rain 60%. Friday night, partly cloudy with showers and thunderstorms likely in the evening, then mostly clear after midnight. Lows in the mid-70s. Southwest winds 5 to 10 miles per hour. Chance of rain 70%. Saturday, sunny. A slight chance of showers and thunderstorms in the afternoon. Highs in the mid-90s. West winds 5 to 10 miles per hour. Chance of rain 20%. Saturday night and Sunday, mostly clear. Lows in the mid-70s. Highs in the mid-90s. Heat index values up to 105. Sunday night, partly cloudy in the evening, then becoming mostly clear. Lows in the mid-70s. Heat index values up to 105 early in the evening. Monday, sunny. A slight chance of showers and thunderstorms in the morning, then a chance of showers and thunderstorms in the afternoon. Highs in the mid-90s. Chance of rain 50%. Heat index values up to 110. Monday night, partly cloudy with a chance of showers and thunderstorms. Lows in the mid-70s. Chance of rain 50%. Heat index values up to 105 early in the evening. Tuesday and Tuesday night, partly cloudy. Showers and thunderstorms likely. Highs in the mid-90s. Lows in the mid-70s. Chance of rain 60%. Heat index values up to 105. Wednesday, sunny. A slight chance of showers and thunderstorms in the morning, then a chance of showers and thunderstorms in the afternoon. Highs in the mid-90s. Chance of rain 30%. Heat index values up to 105. The coastal waters forecast for the following waters from Suwannee River to Apalachicola, Florida, extending from 20 to 60 nautical miles. Coastal waters from Okaloosa-Walton County line to Mexico Beach out to 20 nautical miles. Coastal waters from Mexico Beach to Apalachicola out to 20 nautical miles. Waters from Okaloosa-Walton County line to Mexico Beach 20 to 60 nautical miles. And waters from Mexico Beach to Apalachicola 20 to 60 nautical miles. This afternoon, west winds 5 to 10 knots. Waves 1 foot or less. Wave detail, west 1 foot at 4 seconds and south 1 foot at 7 seconds. Protected waters, a light chop. A slight chance of showers and thunderstorms late this morning and early afternoon. Tonight, southwest winds 5 to 10 knots. Waves 1 foot or less. Wave detail, west 1 foot at 4 seconds and south 1 foot at 7 seconds. Protected waters.

Light Shop. Friday, southwest winds 5 to 10 knots. Waves 1 foot or less. Wave detail, west 1 foot at 3 seconds and south 1 foot at 8 seconds. Protected waters, a light shop. A slight chance of showers and thunderstorms in the morning. Friday night, southwest winds 5 to 10 knots. Waves 1 foot or less. Wave detail, southwest 1 foot at 3 seconds and south 1 foot at 8 seconds. Protected waters, a light shop. Saturday, southwest winds 5 to 10 knots. Waves 1 foot or less. Wave detail, southwest 1 foot at 4 seconds and south 1 foot at 8 seconds. Protected waters, a light shop. Saturday night, west winds 5 to 10 knots. Waves 1 foot or less. Wave detail, southwest 1 foot at 4 seconds and south 1 foot at 8 seconds. Protected waters, a light shop. Sunday, northwest winds 5 to 10 knots. Waves 1 foot or less. Protected waters, a light shop. Sunday night, west winds 5 to 10 knots. Seas around 2 feet. Protected waters, a light shop. Monday, northwest winds 5 to 10 knots. Seas around 2 feet. Protected waters, a light shop. A slight chance of showers and thunderstorms. Monday night, northwest winds 5 to 10 knots. Seas around 2 feet. Protected waters, a light shop. A chance of showers and thunderstorms. Winds and waves higher in and near thunderstorms. The coastal waters forecast for the following St. Andrews Bay waterways. This afternoon, west winds around 5 knots, increasing to 5 to 10 knots. Protected waters, a light shop. A chance of showers and thunderstorms. Tonight, southwest winds 5 to 10 knots, diminishing to around 5 knots after midnight. Protected waters, a light shop. A slight chance of showers and thunderstorms in the evening, then a chance of showers and thunderstorms after midnight. Friday, southwest winds around 5 knots, increasing to 5 to 10 knots in the afternoon. Protected waters, a light shop. A chance of showers and thunderstorms in the morning. Friday night, southwest winds 5 to 10 knots, diminishing to around 5 knots after midnight. Protected waters, a light shop. Saturday, southwest winds around 5 knots, increasing to 5 to 10 knots in the afternoon. Protected waters, a light shop. Saturday night, southwest winds 5 to 10 knots. Protected waters, a light shop. Sunday, west winds 5 to 10 knots. Protected waters, a light shop. Sunday night, west winds 5 to 10 knots. Protected waters, a light shop. Monday, northwest winds 5 to 10 knots. Protected waters, a light shop. A chance of showers and thunderstorms in the afternoon. Monday night, west winds 5 to 10 knots, becoming northwest after midnight. Protected waters, a light shop. A chance of showers and thunderstorms. Winds and waves higher in and near thunderstorms. The Tropical Weather Outlook. For the North Atlantic, Caribbean Sea, and the Gulf of America, tropical cyclone formation is not expected during the next 7 days. The Surf Zone forecasts general outlook. Purely gentle breezes over the eastern Gulf will prevail through Monday, holding rip current risk down in the moderate category. Based on communication with area beach officials, the following flags are flying at area beaches: Walton, Yellow Bay, Yellow State Park Gulf Beaches, Yellow West Facing Gulf Beaches, Yellow South Facing Gulf Beaches, Yellow Franklin, Yellow. Tide information for Thursday, June 25, 2026. St. Marks River entrance. High 12:45 a.m., low 4:42 a.m., high 11:21 a.m., low 6:56 p.m. Apalachicola. High 11:43 a.m., low 9 p.m. St. Andrews Bay at Panama City. High 6:51 a.m., low 6:22 p.m. Note that the times of high and low tide are 3 minutes earlier at Shell Point than at the St. Marks River entrance. The average water temperature at Apalachicola was 84.2 degrees. Sunrise and sunset in Tallahassee. June 25, 2026, sunrise 6:37 a.m. Eastern Daylight Time, sunset 8:43 p.m. Eastern Daylight Time. 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
1: The current time is 2:17 p.m. Eastern Daylight Time. These are the 2 p.m. Eastern Daylight Time conditions. At the Tallahassee Airport, it was partly sunny. The temperature was 86 degrees. The wind was variable at 3 miles an hour. At Florida State University, the temperature was 86 degrees. The wind was southwest at 3 miles an hour. At Apalachicola, haze was reported. The temperature was 78 degrees. The wind was west at 9 miles an hour. At Panama City Northwest, it was mostly sunny. The temperature was 85 degrees. The wind was west at 9 miles an hour. At Dothan, it was mostly sunny. The temperature was 85 degrees. The wind was west at 12 miles an hour. At Albany, it was partly sunny. The temperature was 84 degrees. The wind was calm. At Valdosta, it was partly sunny. The temperature was 88 degrees. The wind was calm. Over the marine area, at the buoy south of Apalachicola, winds were southeast at 60 knots and seas were 1 foot. At the buoy south of Panama City, winds were northwest at 2 knots and seas were 2 feet. At the buoy south of Pensacola, winds were southwest at 8 knots and seas were 1 foot. The forecast for the local area. Today, mostly sunny. Showers and thunderstorms likely this afternoon. Highs in the lower 90s. Light and variable winds, becoming southwest around 5 miles per hour this afternoon. Chance of rain 70%. Tonight, partly cloudy. A chance of showers and thunderstorms in the evening. Lows in the lower 70s. South winds around 5 miles per hour in the evening, becoming light and variable. Chance of rain 40%. Friday, mostly sunny. Showers and thunderstorms likely in the afternoon. Highs in the lower 90s. Southwest winds 5 to 10 miles per hour. Chance of rain 60%. Friday night, partly cloudy with showers and thunderstorms likely in the evening, then mostly clear after midnight. Lows in the mid-70s. Southwest winds 5 to 10 miles per hour. Chance of rain 70%. Saturday, sunny. A slight chance of showers and thunderstorms in the afternoon. Highs in the mid-90s. West winds 5 to 10 miles per hour. Chance of rain 20%. Saturday night and Sunday, mostly clear. Lows in the mid-70s. Highs in the mid-90s. Heat index values up to 105. Sunday night, partly cloudy in the evening, then becoming mostly clear. Lows in the mid-70s. Heat index values up to 105 early in the evening. Monday, sunny. A slight chance of showers and thunderstorms in the morning, then a chance of showers and thunderstorms in the afternoon. Highs in the mid-90s. Chance of rain 50%. Heat index values up to 110. Monday night, partly cloudy with a chance of showers and thunderstorms. Lows in the mid-70s. Chance of rain 50%. Heat index values up to 105 early in the evening. Tuesday and Tuesday night, partly cloudy. Showers and thunderstorms likely. Highs in the mid-90s. Lows in the mid-70s. Chance of rain 60%. Heat index values up to 105. Wednesday, sunny. A slight chance of showers and thunderstorms in the morning, then a chance of showers and thunderstorms in the afternoon. Highs in the mid-90s. Chance of rain 30%. Heat index values up to 105. The coastal waters forecast for the following: waters from Swanee River to Apalachicola, Florida, extending from 20 to 60 nautical miles. Coastal waters from Okaloosa, Walton County line to Mexico Beach out to 20 nautical miles. Coastal waters from Mexico Beach to Apalachicola out to 20 nautical miles. Waters from Okaloosa, Walton County line to Mexico Beach 20 to 60 nautical miles. And waters from Mexico Beach to Apalachicola 20 to 60 nautical miles. This afternoon, west winds 5 to 10 knots. Waves 1 foot or less. Wave detail, west 1 foot at 4 seconds and south 1 foot at 7 seconds. Protected waters, a light chop. A slight chance of showers and thunderstorms late this morning and early afternoon. Tonight, southwest winds 5 to 10 knots. Waves 1 foot or less. Wave detail, west 1 foot at 4 seconds and south 1 foot at 7 seconds. Protected waters, a light chop. Friday, southwest winds 5 to 10 knots. Waves 1 foot or less. Wave detail, west 1 foot.

3 seconds and south 1 foot at 8 seconds. Protected waters, a light chop. A slight chance of showers and thunderstorms in the morning. Friday night, southwest winds 5 to 10 knots. Waves 1 foot or less. Wave detail, southwest 1 foot at 3 seconds and south 1 foot at 8 seconds. Protected waters, a light chop. Saturday, southwest winds 5 to 10 knots. Waves 1 foot or less. Wave detail, southwest 1 foot at 4 seconds and south 1 foot at 8 seconds. Protected waters, a light chop. Saturday night, west winds 5 to 10 knots. Waves 1 foot or less. Wave detail, southwest 1 foot at 4 seconds and south 1 foot at 8 seconds. Protected waters, a light chop. Sunday, northwest winds 5 to 10 knots. Waves 1 foot or less. Protected waters, a light chop. Sunday night, west winds 5 to 10 knots. Seas around 2 feet. Protected waters, a light chop. Monday, northwest winds 5 to 10 knots. Seas around 2 feet. Protected waters, a light chop. A slight chance of showers and thunderstorms. Monday night, northwest winds 5 to 10 knots. Seas around 2 feet. Protected waters, a light chop. A chance of showers and thunderstorms. Winds and waves higher in and near thunderstorms. The coastal waters forecast for the following St. Andrews Bay waterways. This afternoon, west winds around 5 knots, increasing to 5 to 10 knots. Protected waters, a light chop. A chance of showers and thunderstorms. Tonight, southwest winds 5 to 10 knots, diminishing to around 5 knots after midnight. Protected waters, a light chop. A slight chance of showers and thunderstorms in the evening, then a chance of showers and thunderstorms after midnight. Friday, southwest winds around 5 knots, increasing to 5 to 10 knots in the afternoon. Protected waters, a light chop. A chance of showers and thunderstorms in the morning. Friday night, southwest winds 5 to 10 knots, diminishing to around 5 knots after midnight. Protected waters, a light chop. Saturday, southwest winds around 5 knots, increasing to 5 to 10 knots in the afternoon. Protected waters, a light chop. Saturday night, southwest winds 5 to 10 knots. Protected waters, a light chop. Sunday, west winds 5 to 10 knots. Protected waters, a light chop. Sunday night, west winds 5 to 10 knots. Protected waters, a light chop. Monday, northwest winds 5 to 10 knots. Protected waters, a light chop. A chance of showers and thunderstorms in the afternoon. Monday night, west winds 5 to 10 knots, becoming northwest after midnight. Protected waters, a light chop. A chance of showers and thunderstorms. Winds and waves higher in and near thunderstorms. The Tropical Weather Outlook. For the North Atlantic, Caribbean Sea, and the Gulf of America, tropical cyclone formation is not expected during the next 7 days. The Surf Zone Forecast General Outlook. Purely gentle breezes over the eastern Gulf will prevail through Monday, holding rip current risk down in the moderate category. Based on communication with area beach officials, the following flags are flying at area beaches: Walton, Yellow Bay, Yellow State Park Gulf Beaches, Yellow West Facing Gulf Beaches, Yellow South Facing Gulf Beaches, Yellow Franklin, Yellow. Tide information for Thursday, June 25, 2026. St. Marks River entrance. High 12:45 a.m., low 4:42 a.m., high 11:21 a.m., low 6:56 p.m. Apalachicola. High 11:43 a.m., low 9 p.m. St. Andrews Bay at Panama City. High 6:51 a.m., low 6:22 p.m. Note that the times of high and low tide are 3 minutes earlier at Shell Point than at the St. Marks River entrance. The average water temperature at Apalachicola was 84.2 degrees. Sunrise and sunset in Tallahassee. June 25, 2026, sunrise 6:37 a.m. Eastern Daylight Time, sunset 8:43 p.m. Eastern Daylight Time. 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The current time is 2:27 p.m. Eastern Daylight Time. These are the 2 p.m. Eastern Daylight Time.

time conditions. At the Tallahassee Airport, it was partly sunny. The temperature was 86 degrees. The wind was variable at 3 miles an hour. At Florida State University, the temperature was 86 degrees. The wind was southwest at 3 miles an hour. At Apalachicola, haze was reported. The temperature was 78 degrees. The wind was west at 9 miles an hour. At Panama City Northwest, it was mostly sunny. The temperature was 85 degrees. The wind was west at 9 miles an hour. At Dothan, it was mostly sunny. The temperature was 85 degrees. The wind was west at 12 miles an hour. At Albany, it was partly sunny. The temperature was 84 degrees. The wind was calm. At Valdosta, it was partly sunny. The temperature was 88 degrees. The wind was calm. Over the marine area, at the buoys south of Apalachicola, winds were southeast at 16 knots and seas were 1 foot. At the buoys south of Panama City, winds were northwest at 2 knots and seas were 2 feet. At the buoys south of Pensacola, winds were southwest at 8 knots and seas were 1 foot. The forecast for the local area. Tonight, mostly cloudy with a chance of showers and thunderstorms this evening, then partly cloudy after midnight. Lows in the lower 70s. Southwest winds around 5 miles per hour this evening, becoming light and variable. Chance of rain 50%. Friday, mostly sunny. A slight chance of showers and thunderstorms in the morning, then showers and thunderstorms likely in the afternoon. Highs in the lower 90s. Southwest winds 5 to 10 miles per hour. Chance of rain 70%. Friday night, partly cloudy with showers and thunderstorms likely in the evening, then mostly clear after midnight. Lows in the mid-70s. Southwest winds around 5 miles per hour. Chance of rain 70%. Saturday, mostly sunny. A chance of showers and thunderstorms in the afternoon. Humid with highs in the mid-90s. West winds around 5 miles per hour. Chance of rain 30%. Saturday night, partly cloudy with a chance of showers and thunderstorms in the evening, then mostly clear after midnight. Lows in the mid-70s. West winds around 5 miles per hour. Chance of rain 30%. Sunday, sunny. Highs in the mid-90s. Heat index values up to 105. Sunday night, partly cloudy in the evening, then clearing. Lows in the mid-70s. Heat index values up to 105 early in the evening. Monday and Monday night, partly cloudy. A chance of showers and thunderstorms. Highs in the mid-90s. Lows in the mid-70s. Chance of rain 50%. Heat index values up to 110. Tuesday and Tuesday night, partly cloudy. Showers and thunderstorms likely. Highs in the mid-90s. Lows in the mid-70s. Chance of rain 70%. Heat index values up to 105. Wednesday and Wednesday night, mostly clear. A chance of showers and thunderstorms. Highs in the mid-90s. Lows in the mid-70s. Chance of rain 30%. Thursday, sunny. A slight chance of showers and thunderstorms in the afternoon. Highs in the mid-90s. Chance of rain 20%. Heat index values up to 105. The Tallahassee Climate Summary for yesterday, June 24, 2026. Yesterday's high temperature was 92 degrees. This high was 1 degree above the normal high of 91. Yesterday's low temperature was 73 degrees. This low was 1 degree above the normal low of 72. No precipitation fell yesterday, which leaves the monthly total at 5.11 inches. This is 1.10 inches below the normal amount of 6.21 inches for June. The total precipitation for the year still stands at 17.30 inches, which is 9.73 inches below normal. The normal high temperature for today is 91 degrees, and the normal low is 72. The record high for today is 101, which last occurred in 1931, and the record low is 62, which occurred in 1966. Sunrise today is at 6:37 a.m. and sunset is at 8:43 p.m. The coastal waters forecast for the following: waters from Suwannee River to Apalachicola, Florida, extending from 20 to 60 nautical miles, coastal waters from Okaloosa-Walton County line to Mexico Beach out to 20 nautical miles, coastal waters from Mexico Beach to Apalachicola out to 20 nautical miles, waters from Okaloosa-Walton County line to Mexico Beach 20 to 60 nautical miles.

miles in waters from Mexico Beach to Apalachicola, 20 to 60 nautical miles. This afternoon, west winds 5 to 10 knots. Waves 1 foot or less. Wave detail, west 1 foot at 4 seconds and south 1 foot at 7 seconds. Protected waters, a light shop. A slight chance of showers and thunderstorms late this morning and early afternoon. Tonight, southwest winds 5 to 10 knots. Waves 1 foot or less. Wave detail, west 1 foot at 4 seconds and south 1 foot at 7 seconds. Protected west winds 5 to 10 knots. Waves 1 foot or less. Wave detail, west 1 foot at 4 seconds and south 1 foot at 7 seconds. Protected waters, a light shop. Friday, southwest winds 5 to 10 knots. Waves 1 foot or less. Wave detail, west 1 foot at 3 seconds and south 1 foot at 8 seconds. Protected waters, a light shop. A slight chance of showers and thunderstorms in the morning. Friday night, southwest winds 5 to 10 knots. Waves 1 foot or less. Wave detail, southwest 1 foot at 3 seconds and south 1 foot at 8 seconds. Protected waters, a light shop. Saturday, southwest winds 5 to 10 knots. Waves 1 foot or less. Wave detail, southwest 1 foot at 4 seconds and south 1 foot at 8 seconds. Protected waters, a light shop. Saturday night, west winds 5 to 10 knots. Waves 1 foot or less. Wave detail, southwest 1 foot at 4 seconds and south 1 foot at 8 seconds. Protected waters, a light shop. Sunday, northwest winds 5 to 10 knots. Waves 1 foot or less. Protected waters, a light shop. Sunday night, west winds 5 to 10 knots. Seas around 2 feet. Protected waters, a light shop. Monday, northwest winds 5 to 10 knots. Seas around 2 feet. Protected waters, a light shop. A slight chance of showers and thunderstorms. Monday night, northwest winds 5 to 10 knots. Seas around 2 feet. Protected waters, a light shop. A chance of showers and thunderstorms. Winds and waves higher in and near thunderstorms. The coastal waters forecast for the following St. Andrews Bay waterways. This afternoon, west winds around 5 knots, increasing to 5 to 10 knots. Protected waters, a light shop. A chance of showers and thunderstorms. Tonight, southwest winds 5 to 10 knots, diminishing to around 5 knots after midnight. Protected waters, a light shop. A slight chance of showers and thunderstorms in the evening, then a chance of showers and thunderstorms after midnight. Friday, southwest winds around 5 knots, increasing to 5 to 10 knots in the afternoon. Protected waters, a light shop. A chance of showers and thunderstorms in the morning. Friday night, southwest winds 5 to 10 knots, diminishing to around 5 knots after midnight. Protected waters, a light shop. Saturday, southwest winds around 5 knots, increasing to 5 to 10 knots in the afternoon. Protected waters, a light shop. Saturday night, southwest winds 5 to 10 knots. Protected waters, a light shop. Sunday, west winds 5 to 10 knots. Protected waters, a light shop. Sunday night, west winds 5 to 10 knots. Protected waters, a light shop. Monday, northwest winds 5 to 10 knots. Protected waters, a light shop. A chance of showers and thunderstorms in the afternoon. Monday night, west winds 5 to 10 knots, becoming northwest after midnight. Protected waters, a light shop. A chance of showers and thunderstorms. Winds and waves higher in and near thunderstorms. The Tropical Weather Outlook. For the North Atlantic, Caribbean Sea and the Gulf of America, tropical cyclone formation is not expected during the next 7 days. The Surf Zone Forecast General Outlook. Purely gentle breezes over the eastern Gulf will prevail through Monday, holding rip current risk down in the moderate category. Based on communication with area beach officials, the following flags are flying at area beaches: Walton, Yellow Bay, Yellow State Park Gulf Beaches, Yellow West Facing Gulf Beaches, Yellow South Facing Gulf Beaches, Yellow Franklin, Yellow. Tide information for Thursday, June 25, 2026. St. Marks River Entrance. High 12:45 a.m., low 4:42 a.m., high 11:21 a.m., low 6:56 p.m. Apalachicola. High 11:43 a.m., low 9 p.m. St. Andrews Bay at Panama City. High 6:51 a.m., low 6:20.

2 p.m. Note that the times of high and low tide are 3 minutes earlier at Shell Point than at the St. Mark's River entrance. The average water temperature at Apalachicola was 84.2 degrees. Sunrise and sunset in Tallahassee. June 25, 2026, sunrise 6:37 a.m. Eastern Daylight Time, sunset 8:43 p.m. Eastern Daylight Time. 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The latest weather and forecast information can also be accessed by calling our automated forecast line at 850-942-8851. The current time is 2:38 p.m. Eastern Daylight Time. These are the 2 p.m. Eastern Daylight Time conditions. At the Tallahassee Airport, it was partly sunny. The temperature was 86 degrees. The wind was variable at 3 miles an hour. At Florida State University, the temperature was 86 degrees. The wind was southwest at 3 miles an hour. At Apalachicola, haze was reported. The temperature was 78 degrees. The wind was west at 9 miles an hour. At Panama City Northwest, it was mostly sunny. The temperature was 85 degrees. The wind was west at 9 miles an hour. At Dothan, it was mostly sunny. The temperature was 85 degrees. The wind was west at 12 miles an hour. At Albany, it was partly sunny. The temperature was 84 degrees. The wind was calm. At Valdosta, it was partly sunny. The temperature was 88 degrees. The wind was calm. Over the marine area, at the buoy south of Apalachicola, winds were southeast at 60 knots and seas were 1 foot. At the buoy south of Panama City, winds were northwest at 2 knots and seas were 2 feet. At the buoy south of Pensacola, winds were southwest at 8 knots and seas were 1 foot. The forecast for the local area. Tonight, mostly cloudy with a chance of showers and thunderstorms this evening, then partly cloudy after midnight. Lows in the lower 70s. Southwest winds around 5 miles per hour this evening, becoming light and variable. Chance of rain 50%. Friday, mostly sunny. A slight chance of showers and thunderstorms in the morning, then showers and thunderstorms likely in the afternoon. Highs in the lower 90s. Southwest winds 5 to 10 miles per hour. Chance of rain 70%. Friday night, partly cloudy with showers and thunderstorms likely in the evening, then mostly clear after midnight. Lows in the mid-70s. Southwest winds around 5 miles per hour. Chance of rain 70%. Saturday, mostly sunny. A chance of showers and thunderstorms in the afternoon. Humid with highs in the mid-90s. West winds around 5 miles per hour. Chance of rain 30%. Saturday night, partly cloudy with a chance of showers and thunderstorms in the evening, then mostly clear after midnight. Lows in the mid-70s. West winds around 5 miles per hour. Chance of rain 30%. Sunday, sunny. Highs in the mid-90s. Heat index values up to 105. Sunday night, partly cloudy in the evening, then clearing. Lows in the mid-70s. Heat index values up to 105 early in the evening. Monday and Monday night, partly cloudy. A chance of showers and thunderstorms. Highs in the mid-90s. Lows in the mid-70s. Chance of rain 50%. Heat index values up to 110. Tuesday and Tuesday night, partly cloudy. Showers and thunderstorms likely. Highs in the mid-90s. Lows in the mid-70s. Chance of rain 70%. Heat index values up to 105. Wednesday and Wednesday night, mostly clear. A chance of showers and thunderstorms. Highs in the mid-90s. Lows in the mid-70s. Chance of rain 30%. Thursday, sunny. A slight chance of showers and thunderstorms in the afternoon. Highs in the mid-90s. Chance of rain 20%. Heat index values up to 105. The coastal waters forecast for the following waters from Suwannee River to Apalachicola, Florida, extending from 20 to 60 nautical miles, coastal waters from Okaloosa-Walton County line to Mexico Beach out to 20 nautical miles, coastal waters from Mexico Beach to Apalachicola out to 20 nautical miles, waters from Okaloosa-Walton County line to Mexico Beach 20 to 60 nautical miles, and waters from Mexico Beach to Apalachicola 20

60 nautical miles. This afternoon, west winds 5 to 10 knots. Waves 1 foot or less. Wave detail, west 1 foot at 4 seconds and south 1 foot at 7 seconds. Protected waters, a light chop. A slight chance of showers and thunderstorms late this morning and early afternoon. Tonight, southwest winds 5 to 10 knots. Waves 1 foot or less. Wave detail, west 1 foot at 4 seconds and south 1 foot at 7 seconds. Protected waters, a light chop. Friday, southwest winds 5 to 10 knots. Waves 1 foot or less. Wave detail, west 1 foot at 3 seconds and south 1 foot at 8 seconds. Protected waters, a light chop. A slight chance of showers and thunderstorms in the morning. Friday night, southwest winds 5 to 10 knots. Waves 1 foot or less. Wave detail, southwest 1 foot at 3 seconds and south 1 foot at 8 seconds. Protected waters, a light chop. Saturday, southwest winds 5 to 10 knots. Waves 1 foot or less. Wave detail, southwest 1 foot at 4 seconds and south 1 foot at 8 seconds. Protected waters, a light chop. Saturday night, west winds 5 to 10 knots. Waves 1 foot or less. Wave detail, southwest 1 foot at 4 seconds and south 1 foot at 8 seconds. Protected waters, a light chop. Sunday, northwest winds 5 to 10 knots. Waves 1 foot or less. Protected waters, a light chop. Sunday night, west winds 5 to 10 knots. Seas around 2 feet. Protected waters, a light chop. Monday, northwest winds 5 to 10 knots. Seas around 2 feet. Protected waters, a light chop. A slight chance of showers and thunderstorms. Monday night, northwest winds 5 to 10 knots. Seas around 2 feet. Protected waters, a light chop. A chance of showers and thunderstorms. Winds and waves higher in and near thunderstorms. The coastal waters forecast for the following St. Andrews Bay waterways. This afternoon, west winds around 5 knots, increasing to 5 to 10 knots. Protected waters, a light chop. A chance of showers and thunderstorms. Tonight, southwest winds 5 to 10 knots, diminishing to around 5 knots after midnight. Protected waters, a light chop. A slight chance of showers and thunderstorms in the evening, then a chance of showers and thunderstorms after midnight. Friday, southwest winds around 5 knots, increasing to 5 to 10 knots in the afternoon. Protected waters, a light chop. A chance of showers and thunderstorms in the morning. Friday night, southwest winds 5 to 10 knots, diminishing to around 5 knots after midnight. Protected waters, a light chop. Saturday, southwest winds around 5 knots, increasing to 5 to 10 knots in the afternoon. Protected waters, a light chop. Saturday night, southwest winds 5 to 10 knots. Protected waters, a light chop. Sunday, west winds 5 to 10 knots. Protected waters, a light chop. Sunday night, west winds 5 to 10 knots. Protected waters, a light chop. Monday, northwest winds 5 to 10 knots. Protected waters, a light chop. A chance of showers and thunderstorms in the afternoon. Monday night, west winds 5 to 10 knots, becoming northwest after midnight. Protected waters, a light chop. A chance of showers and thunderstorms. Winds and waves higher in and near thunderstorms. The Tropical Weather Outlook. For the North Atlantic, Caribbean Sea, and the Gulf of America, tropical cyclone formation is not expected during the next 7 days. The Surf Zone Forecast General Outlook. Purely gentle breezes over the eastern Gulf will prevail through Monday, holding rip current risk down in the moderate category. Based on communication with area beach officials, the following flags are flying at area beaches: Walton, Yellow Bay, Yellow State Park Gulf Beaches, Yellow West Facing Gulf Beaches, Yellow South Facing Gulf Beaches, Yellow Franklin, Yellow. Tide information for Thursday, June 25, 2026. St. Marks River entrance. High 12:45 a.m., low 4:42 a.m., high 11:21 a.m., low 6:56 p.m. Apalachicola. High 11:43 a.m., low 9 p.m. St. Andrews Bay at Panama City. High 6:51 a.m., low 6:22 p.m. Note that the times of high and low tide are 3 minutes earlier at Shell Point than at the St. Marks River entrance. The average water temperature at Apalachicola was 84.2 degrees. Sunrise and sunset in Tallahassee.

Pensacola, haze was reported. The temperature was 78 degrees. The wind was west at 9 miles an hour. At Panama City Northwest, it was mostly sunny. The temperature was 85 degrees. The wind was west at 9 miles an hour. At Dothan, it was mostly sunny. The temperature was 85 degrees. The wind was west at 12 miles an hour. At Albany, it was partly sunny. The temperature was 84 degrees. The wind was calm. At Valdosta, it was partly sunny. The temperature was 88 degrees. The wind was calm. Over the marine area, at the buoys south of Apalachicola, winds were southeast at 60 knots and seas were 1 foot. At the buoys south of Panama City, winds were northwest at 2 knots and seas were 2 feet. At the buoys south of Pensacola, winds were southwest at 8 knots and seas were 1 foot. The forecast for the local area. Tonight, mostly cloudy with a chance of showers and thunderstorms this evening, then partly cloudy after midnight. Lows in the lower 70s. Southwest winds around 5 miles per hour this evening, becoming light and variable. Chance of rain 50%. Friday, mostly sunny. A slight chance of showers and thunderstorms in the morning, then showers and thunderstorms likely in the afternoon. Highs in the lower 90s. Southwest winds 5 to 10 miles per hour. Chance of rain 70%. Friday night, partly cloudy with showers and thunderstorms likely in the evening, then mostly clear after midnight. Lows in the mid-70s. Southwest winds around 5 miles per hour. Chance of rain 70%. Saturday, mostly sunny. A chance of showers and thunderstorms in the afternoon. Humid with highs in the mid-90s. West winds around 5 miles per hour. Chance of rain 30%. Saturday night, partly cloudy with a chance of showers and thunderstorms in the evening, then mostly clear after midnight. Lows in the mid-70s. West winds around 5 miles per hour. Chance of rain 30%. Sunday, sunny. Highs in the mid-90s. Heat index values up to 105. Sunday night, partly cloudy in the evening, then clearing. Lows in the mid-70s. Heat index values up to 105 early in the evening. Monday and Monday night, partly cloudy. A chance of showers and thunderstorms. Highs in the mid-90s. Lows in the mid-70s. Chance of rain 50%. Heat index values up to 110. Tuesday and Tuesday night, partly cloudy. Showers and thunderstorms likely. Highs in the mid-90s. Lows in the mid-70s. Chance of rain 70%. Heat index values up to 105. Wednesday and Wednesday night, mostly clear. A chance of showers and thunderstorms. Highs in the mid-90s. Lows in the mid-70s. Chance of rain 30%. Thursday, sunny. A slight chance of showers and thunderstorms in the afternoon. Highs in the mid-90s. Chance of rain 20%. Heat index values up to 105. The coastal waters forecast for the following: waters from Suwannee River to Apalachicola, Florida, extending from 20 to 60 nautical miles. Coastal waters from Okaloosa-Walton County line to Mexico Beach out to 20 nautical miles. Coastal waters from Mexico Beach to Apalachicola out to 20 nautical miles. Waters from Okaloosa-Walton County line to Mexico Beach 20 to 60 nautical miles. And waters from Mexico Beach to Apalachicola 20 to 60 nautical miles. This afternoon, west winds 5 to 10 knots. Waves 1 foot or less. Wave detail, west 1 foot at 4 seconds and south 1 foot at 7 seconds. Protected waters, a light chop. A slight chance of showers and thunderstorms late this morning and early afternoon. Tonight, southwest winds 5 to 10 knots. Waves 1 foot or less. Wave detail, west 1 foot at 4 seconds and south 1 foot at 7 seconds. Protected waters, a light chop. Friday, southwest winds 5 to 10 knots. Waves 1 foot or less. Wave detail, west 1 foot at 3 seconds and south 1 foot at 8 seconds. Protected waters, a light chop. A slight chance of showers and thunderstorms in the morning. Friday night, southwest winds 5 to 10 knots. Waves 1 foot or less. Wave detail, southwest 1 foot at 3 seconds and south 1 foot at 8 seconds. Protected waters, a light chop. Saturday, southwest winds 5 to 10 knots. Waves 1 foot or less. Wave detail, southwest 1 foot at 4 seconds.

and south 1 foot at 8 seconds. Protected waters, a light chop. Saturday night, west winds 5 to 10 knots. Waves 1 foot or less. Wave detail, southwest 1 foot at 4 seconds and south 1 foot at 8 seconds. Protected waters, a light chop. Sunday, northwest winds 5 to 10 knots. Waves 1 foot or less. Protected waters, a light chop. Sunday night, west winds 5 to 10 knots. Seas around 2 feet. Protected waters, a light chop. Monday, northwest winds 5 to 10 knots. Seas around 2 feet. Protected waters, a light chop. A slight chance of showers and thunderstorms. Monday night, northwest winds 5 to 10 knots. Seas around 2 feet. Protected waters, a light chop. A chance of showers and thunderstorms. Winds and waves higher in and near thunderstorms. The coastal waters forecast for the following St. Andrews Bay waterways. This afternoon, west winds around 5 knots, increasing to 5 to 10 knots. Protected waters, a light chop. A chance of showers and thunderstorms. Tonight, southwest winds 5 to 10 knots, diminishing to around 5 knots after midnight. Protected waters, a light chop. A slight chance of showers and thunderstorms in the evening, then a chance of showers and thunderstorms after midnight. Friday, southwest winds around 5 knots, increasing to 5 to 10 knots in the afternoon. Protected waters, a light chop. A chance of showers and thunderstorms in the morning. Friday night, southwest winds 5 to 10 knots, diminishing to around 5 knots after midnight. Protected waters, a light chop. Saturday, southwest winds around 5 knots, increasing to 5 to 10 knots in the afternoon. Protected waters, a light chop. Saturday night, southwest winds 5 to 10 knots. Protected waters, a light chop. Sunday, west winds 5 to 10 knots. Protected waters, a light chop. Sunday night, west winds 5 to 10 knots. Protected waters, a light chop. Monday, northwest winds 5 to 10 knots. Protected waters, a light chop. A chance of showers and thunderstorms in the afternoon. Monday night, west winds 5 to 10 knots, becoming northwest after midnight. Protected waters, a light chop. A chance of showers and thunderstorms. Winds and waves higher in and near thunderstorms. The Tropical Weather Outlook. For the North Atlantic, Caribbean Sea, and the Gulf of America, tropical cyclone formation is not expected during the next 7 days. The Surf Zone Forecast General Outlook. Purely gentle breezes over the eastern Gulf will prevail through Monday, holding rip current risk down in the moderate category. Based on communication with area beach officials, the following flags are flying at area beaches: Walton, Yellow Bay, Yellow State Park Gulf Beaches, Yellow West Facing Gulf Beaches, Yellow South Facing Gulf Beaches, Yellow Franklin, Yellow. Tide information for Thursday, June 25, 2026. St. Marks River entrance. High 12:45 a.m., low 4:42 a.m., high 11:21 a.m., low 6:56 p.m. Apalachicola. High 11:43 a.m., low 9 p.m. St. Andrews Bay at Panama City. High 6:51 a.m., low 6:22 p.m. Note that the times of high and low tide are 3 minutes earlier at Shell Point than at the St. Marks River entrance. The average water temperature at Apalachicola was 84.2 degrees. Sunrise and sunset in Tallahassee. June 25, 2026, sunrise 6:37 a.m. Eastern Daylight Time, sunset 8:43 p.m. Eastern Daylight Time. 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The latest weather and forecast information can also be accessed by calling our automated forecast line at 850-942-8851. The current time is 2:57 p.m. Eastern Daylight Time. These are the 2 p.m. Eastern Daylight Time conditions. At the Tallahassee Airport, it was partly sunny. The temperature was 86 degrees. The wind was variable at 3 miles an hour. At Florida State University, the temperature was 86 degrees. The wind was southwest at 3 miles an hour. At Apalachicola, haze was reported. The temperature was 78 degrees. The wind was west at 9 miles an hour. At Panama City Northwest, it was mostly sunny. The temperature was 85 degrees.

The wind was west at 9 miles an hour. At Dothan, it was mostly sunny. The temperature was 85 degrees. The wind was west at 12 miles an hour. At Albany, it was partly sunny. The temperature was 84 degrees. The wind was calm. At Valdosta, it was partly sunny. The temperature was 88 degrees. The wind was calm. Over the marine area, at the buoy south of Apalachicola, winds were southeast at 60 knots and seas were 1 foot. At the buoy south of Panama City, winds were northwest at 2 knots and seas were 2 feet. At the buoy south of Pensacola, winds were southwest at 8 knots and seas were 1 foot. The forecast for the local area. Tonight, mostly cloudy with a chance of showers and thunderstorms this evening, then partly cloudy after midnight. Lows in the lower 70s. Southwest winds around 5 miles per hour this evening, becoming light and variable. Chance of rain 50%. Friday, mostly sunny. A slight chance of showers and thunderstorms in the morning, then showers and thunderstorms likely in the afternoon. Highs in the lower 90s. Southwest winds 5 to 10 miles per hour. Chance of rain 70%. Friday night, partly cloudy with showers and thunderstorms likely in the evening, then mostly clear after midnight. Lows in the mid-70s. Southwest winds around 5 miles per hour. Chance of rain 70%. Saturday, mostly sunny. A chance of showers and thunderstorms in the afternoon. Humid with highs in the mid-90s. West winds around 5 miles per hour. Chance of rain 30%. Saturday night, partly cloudy with a chance of showers and thunderstorms in the evening, then mostly clear after midnight. Lows in the mid-70s. West winds around 5 miles per hour. Chance of rain 30%. Sunday, sunny. Highs in the mid-90s. Heat index values up to 105. Sunday night, partly cloudy in the evening, then clearing. Lows in the mid-70s. Heat index values up to 105 early in the evening. Monday and Monday night, partly cloudy. A chance of showers and thunderstorms. Highs in the mid-90s. Lows in the mid-70s. Chance of rain 50%. Heat index values up to 110. Tuesday and Tuesday night, partly cloudy. Showers and thunderstorms likely. Highs in the mid-90s. Lows in the mid-70s. Chance of rain 70%. Heat index values up to 105. Wednesday and Wednesday night, mostly clear. A chance of showers and thunderstorms. Highs in the mid-90s. Lows in the mid-70s. Chance of rain 30%. Thursday, sunny. A slight chance of showers and thunderstorms in the afternoon. Highs in the mid-90s. Chance of rain 20%. Heat index values up to 105. The coastal waters forecast for the following: waters from Suwannee River to Apalachicola, Florida, extending from 20 to 60 nautical miles, coastal waters from Okaloosa-Walton County line to Mexico Beach out to 20 nautical miles, coastal waters from Mexico Beach to Apalachicola out to 20 nautical miles, waters from Okaloosa-Walton County line to Mexico Beach 20 to 60 nautical miles, and waters from Mexico Beach to Apalachicola 20 to 60 nautical miles. This afternoon, west winds 5 to 10 knots. Waves 1 foot or less. Wave detail, west 1 foot at 4 seconds and south 1 foot at 7 seconds. Protected waters, a light chop. A slight chance of showers and thunderstorms late this morning and early afternoon. Tonight, southwest winds 5 to 10 knots. Waves 1 foot or less. Wave detail, west 1 foot at 4 seconds and south 1 foot at 7 seconds. Protected waters, a light chop. Friday, southwest winds 5 to 10 knots. Waves 1 foot or less. Wave detail, west 1 foot at 3 seconds and south 1 foot at 8 seconds. Protected waters, a light chop. A slight chance of showers and thunderstorms in the morning. Friday night, southwest winds 5 to 10 knots. Waves 1 foot or less. Wave detail, southwest 1 foot at 3 seconds and south 1 foot at 8 seconds. Protected waters, a light chop. Saturday, southwest winds 5 to 10 knots. Waves 1 foot or less. Wave detail, southwest 1 foot at 4 seconds and south 1 foot at 8 seconds. Protected waters, a light chop. Saturday night, west winds 5 to 10 knots. Waves 1 foot or less. Wave detail, southwest 1 foot at 4 seconds and

Up 1 foot at 8 seconds. Protected waters, a light chop. Sunday, northwest winds 5 to 10 knots. Waves 1 foot or less. Protected waters, a light chop. Sunday night, west winds 5 to 10 knots. Seas around 2 feet. Protected waters, a light chop. Monday, northwest winds 5 to 10 knots. Seas around 2 feet. Protected waters, a light chop. A slight chance of showers and thunderstorms. Monday night, northwest winds 5 to 10 knots. Seas around 2 feet. Protected waters, a light chop. A chance of showers and thunderstorms. Winds and waves higher and near thunderstorms. The coastal waters forecast for the following St. Andrews Bay waterways. This afternoon, west winds around 5 knots, increasing to 5 to 10 knots. Protected waters, a light chop. A chance of showers and thunderstorms. Tonight, southwest winds 5 to 10 knots, diminishing to around 5 knots after midnight. Protected waters, a light chop. A slight chance of showers and thunderstorms in the evening, then a chance of showers and thunderstorms after midnight. Friday, southwest winds around 5 knots, increasing to 5 to 10 knots in the afternoon. Protected waters, a light chop. A chance of showers and thunderstorms in the morning. Friday night, southwest winds 5 to 10 knots, diminishing to around 5 knots after midnight. Protected waters, a light chop. Saturday, southwest winds around 5 knots, increasing to 5 to 10 knots in the afternoon. Protected waters, a light chop. Saturday night, southwest winds 5 to 10 knots. Protected waters, a light chop. Sunday, west winds 5 to 10 knots. Protected waters, a light chop. Sunday night, west winds 5 to 10 knots. Protected waters, a light chop. Monday, northwest winds 5 to 10 knots. Protected waters, a light chop. A chance of showers and thunderstorms in the afternoon. Monday night, west winds 5 to 10 knots, becoming northwest after midnight. Protected waters, a light chop. A chance of showers and thunderstorms. Winds and waves higher and near thunderstorms. The Tropical Weather Outlook. For the North Atlantic, Caribbean Sea, and the Gulf of America, tropical cyclone formation is not expected during the next 7 days. The Surf Zone forecasts general outlook. Purely gentle breezes over the eastern Gulf will prevail through Monday, holding rip current risk down in the moderate category. Based on communication with area beach officials, the following flags are flying at area beaches: Walton, Yellow Bay, Yellow State Park Gulf Beaches, Yellow West Facing Gulf Beaches, Yellow South Facing Gulf Beaches, Yellow Franklin, Yellow. Tide information for Thursday, June 25, 2026. St. Marks River entrance. High 12:45 a.m., low 4:42 a.m., high 11:21 a.m., low 6:56 p.m. Apalachicola. High 11:43 a.m., low 9 p.m. St. Andrews Bay at Panama City. High 6:51 a.m., low 6:22 p.m. Note that the times of high and low tide are 3 minutes earlier at Shell Point than at the St. Marks River entrance. The average water temperature at Apalachicola was 84.2 degrees. Sunrise and sunset in Tallahassee. June 25, 2026, sunrise 6:37 a.m. Eastern Daylight Time, sunset 8:43 p.m. Eastern Daylight Time. 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The latest weather and forecast information can also be accessed by calling our automated forecast line at 850-942-8851. The current time is 3:07 p.m. Eastern Daylight Time. These are the 3 p.m. Eastern Daylight Time conditions. At the Tallahassee Airport, it was partly sunny. The temperature was 85 degrees. The wind was west at 6 miles an hour. The report from Florida State University was not available. At Apalachicola, it was partly sunny. The temperature was 82 degrees. The wind was variable at 6 miles an hour. At Panama City Northwest, it was partly sunny. The temperature was 87 degrees. The wind was variable at 5 miles an hour. At Dothan, it was partly sunny. The temperature was 84 degrees. The wind was west at 8 miles an hour. At Albany, it was partly sunny. The temperature was 85 degrees. The wind was southwest.

at 5 miles an hour. At Valdosta, it was partly sunny. The temperature was 88 degrees. The wind was west at 8 miles an hour. Over the marine area, at the buoy south of Apalachicola, winds were southeast at 8 knots. At the buoy south of Panama City, winds were northwest at 2 knots. At the buoy south of Pensacola, winds were west at 8 knots. The forecast for the local area. Tonight, mostly cloudy with a chance of showers and thunderstorms this evening, then partly cloudy after midnight. Lows in the lower 70s. Southwest winds around 5 miles per hour this evening, becoming light and variable. Chance of rain 50%. Friday, mostly sunny. A slight chance of showers and thunderstorms in the morning, then showers and thunderstorms likely in the afternoon. Highs in the lower 90s. Southwest winds 5 to 10 miles per hour. Chance of rain 70%. Friday night, partly cloudy with showers and thunderstorms likely in the evening, then mostly clear after midnight. Lows in the mid-70s. Southwest winds around 5 miles per hour. Chance of rain 70%. Saturday, mostly sunny. A chance of showers and thunderstorms in the afternoon. Humid with highs in the mid-90s. West winds around 5 miles per hour. Chance of rain 30%. Saturday night, partly cloudy with a chance of showers and thunderstorms in the evening, then mostly clear after midnight. Lows in the mid-70s. West winds around 5 miles per hour. Chance of rain 30%. Sunday, sunny. Highs in the mid-90s. Heat index values up to 105. Sunday night, partly cloudy in the evening, then clearing. Lows in the mid-70s. Heat index values up to 105 early in the evening. Monday and Monday night, partly cloudy. A chance of showers and thunderstorms. Highs in the mid-90s. Lows in the mid-70s. Chance of rain 50%. Heat index values up to 110. Tuesday and Tuesday night, partly cloudy. Showers and thunderstorms likely. Highs in the mid-90s. Lows in the mid-70s. Chance of rain 70%. Heat index values up to 105. Wednesday and Wednesday night, mostly clear. A chance of showers and thunderstorms. Highs in the mid-90s. Lows in the mid-70s. Chance of rain 30%. Thursday, sunny. A slight chance of showers and thunderstorms in the afternoon. Highs in the mid-90s. Chance of rain 20%. Heat index values up to 105. The coastal waters forecast for the following waters from Suwannee River to Apalachicola, Florida, extending from 20 to 60 nautical miles, coastal waters from Okaloosa-Walton County line to Mexico Beach out to 20 nautical miles, coastal waters from Mexico Beach to Apalachicola out to 20 nautical miles, waters from Okaloosa-Walton County line to Mexico Beach 20 to 60 nautical miles, and waters from Mexico Beach to Apalachicola 20 to 60 nautical miles. This afternoon, west winds 5 to 10 knots. Waves 1 foot or less. Wave detail, west 1 foot at 4 seconds and south 1 foot at 7 seconds. Protected waters, a light chop. A slight chance of showers and thunderstorms late this morning and early afternoon. Tonight, southwest winds 5 to 10 knots. Waves 1 foot or less. Wave detail, west 1 foot at 4 seconds and south 1 foot at 7 seconds. Protected waters, a light chop. Friday, southwest winds 5 to 10 knots. Waves 1 foot or less. Wave detail, west 1 foot at 3 seconds and south 1 foot at 8 seconds. Protected waters, a light chop. A slight chance of showers and thunderstorms in the morning. Friday night, southwest winds 5 to 10 knots. Waves 1 foot or less. Wave detail, southwest 1 foot at 3 seconds and south 1 foot at 8 seconds. Protected waters, a light chop. Saturday, southwest winds 5 to 10 knots. Waves 1 foot or less. Wave detail, southwest 1 foot at 4 seconds and south 1 foot at 8 seconds. Protected waters, a light chop. Saturday night, west winds 5 to 10 knots. Waves 1 foot or less. Wave detail, southwest 1 foot at 4 seconds and south 1 foot at 8 seconds. Protected waters, a light chop. Sunday, northwest winds 5 to 10 knots. Waves 1 foot or less. Protected waters, a light chop. Sunday night, west winds 5 to 10 knots. Seas around 2 feet.

protected waters a light chop. Monday, northwest winds 5 to 10 knots. Seas around 2 feet. Protected waters a light chop. A slight chance of showers and thunderstorms. Monday night, northwest winds 5 to 10 knots. Seas around 2 feet. Protected waters a light chop. A chance of showers and thunderstorms. Winds and waves higher and near thunderstorms. The coastal waters forecast for the following St. Andrews Bay waterways. This afternoon, west winds around 5 knots, increasing to 5 to 10 knots. Protected waters a light chop. A chance of showers and thunderstorms. Tonight, southwest winds 5 to 10 knots, diminishing to around 5 knots after midnight. Protected waters a light chop. A slight chance of showers and thunderstorms in the evening, then a chance of showers and thunderstorms after midnight. Friday, southwest winds around 5 knots, increasing to 5 to 10 knots in the afternoon. Protected waters a light chop. A chance of showers and thunderstorms in the morning. Friday night, southwest winds 5 to 10 knots, diminishing to around 5 knots after midnight. Protected waters a light chop. Saturday, southwest winds around 5 knots.

National Weather Service in Tallahassee has issued a special marine warning for coastal waters from Suwannee River to Keaton Beach out 20 nautical miles, waters from Suwannee River to Apalachicola, Florida from 20 to 60 nautical miles until 4:45 p.m. Eastern Daylight Time. At 3:14 p.m. Eastern Daylight Time, strong thunderstorms were located along a line extending from 19 nautical miles northwest of Suwannee River to 22 nautical miles south of Buckeye Reef to 24 nautical miles southeast of South Tower to 38 nautical miles south of V Tower, moving west at 10 knots. Hazard, wind gusts 34 knots or greater. Source, radar indicated. Impact, expect wind gusts in excess of 34 knots, suddenly higher waves, frequent lightning, and heavy downpours. Make sure all on board are wearing life jackets. Locations impacted include Horseshoe Beach. Move to safe harbor immediately as gusty winds and high waves are expected. The National Weather Service in Tallahassee has issued a special marine warning for coastal waters from Suwannee River to Keaton Beach out 20 nautical miles, waters from Suwannee River to Apalachicola, Florida from 20 to 60 nautical miles until 4:45 p.m. Eastern Daylight Time. At 3:14 p.m. Eastern Daylight Time, strong thunderstorms were located along a line extending from 19 nautical miles northwest of Suwannee River to 22 nautical miles south of Buckeye Reef to 24 nautical miles southeast of South Tower to 38 nautical miles south of V Tower, moving west at 10 knots. Hazard, wind gusts 34 knots or greater. Source, radar indicated. Impact, expect wind gusts in excess of 34 knots, suddenly higher waves, frequent lightning, and heavy downpours. Make sure all on board are wearing life jackets. Locations impacted include Horseshoe Beach. Move to safe harbor immediately as gusty winds and high waves are expected. 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The latest weather and forecast information can also be accessed by calling our automated forecast line at 850-942-8851. These are the 3 p.m. Eastern Daylight Time conditions. At the Tallahassee Airport, it was partly sunny. The temperature was 85 degrees. The wind was west at 6 miles an hour. At Florida State University, the temperature was 84 degrees. The wind was south at 5 miles an hour. At Apalachicola, it was partly sunny. The temperature was 82 degrees. The wind was variable at 6 miles an hour. At Panama City Northwest, it was partly sunny. The temperature was 87 degrees. The wind was variable at 5 miles an hour. At Dothan, it was partly sunny. The temperature was 84 degrees. The wind was west at 8 miles an hour. At Albany, it was partly sunny. The temperature was 85 degrees. The wind was southwest at 5 miles an hour. At Valdosta, it was partly sunny. The temperature was 88 degrees. The wind was west at 8 miles an hour.

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The current time is 3:33 p.m. Eastern Daylight Time. The National Weather Service in Tallahassee has issued a special marine warning for coastal waters from Suwannee River to Keaton Beach out 20 nautical miles, waters from Suwannee River to Apalachicola, Florida from 20 to 60 nautical miles until 4:45 p.m. Eastern Daylight Time. At 3:14 p.m. Eastern Daylight Time, strong thunderstorms were located along a line extending from 19 nautical miles northwest of Suwannee River to 22 nautical miles south of Buckeye Reef to 24 nautical miles southeast of South Tower to 38 nautical miles south of V Tower, moving west at 10 knots. Hazard, wind gusts 34 knots or greater. Source, radar indicated. Impact, expect wind gusts in excess of 34 knots, suddenly high waves, frequent lightning, and heavy downpours. Make sure all on board are wearing life jackets. Locations impacted include Horseshoe Beach. Move to safe harbor immediately as gusty winds and high waves are expected. 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This broadcast originates from your National Weather Service office in Tallahassee, Florida. The latest weather and forecast information can also be accessed by calling our automated forecast line at 850-942-8851. These are the 3 p.m. Eastern Daylight Time conditions. At the Tallahassee Airport, it was partly sunny. The temperature was 85 degrees. The wind was west at 6 miles an hour. At Florida State University, the temperature was 84 degrees. The wind was south at 5 miles an hour. At Apalachicola, it was partly sunny. The temperature was 82 degrees. The wind was variable at 6 miles an hour. At Panama City Northwest, it was partly sunny. The temperature was 87 degrees. The wind was variable at 5 miles an hour. At Dothan, it was partly sunny. The temperature was 84 degrees. The wind was west at 8 miles an hour. At Albany, it was partly sunny. The temperature was 85 degrees. The wind was southwest at 5 miles an hour. At Valdosta, it was partly sunny. The temperature was 88 degrees. The wind was west at 8 miles an hour. The current time is 3:35 p.m. Eastern Daylight Time. The National Weather Service in Tallahassee has issued a special marine warning for coastal waters from Suwannee River to Keaton Beach out 20 nautical miles, waters from Suwannee River to Apalachicola, Florida from 20 to 60 nautical miles until 4:45 p.m. Eastern Daylight Time. At 3:14 p.m. Eastern Daylight Time, strong thunderstorms were located along a line extending from 19 nautical miles northwest of Suwannee River to 22 nautical miles south of Buckeye Reef to 24 nautical miles southeast of South Tower to 38 nautical miles south of V Tower, moving west at 10 knots. Hazard, located along a line extending from 19 nautical miles northwest of Suwannee River to 22 nautical miles south of Buckeye Reef to 24 nautical miles southeast of South Tower to 38 nautical miles south of V Tower, moving west at 10 knots. Hazard, wind gusts 34 knots or greater. Source, radar indicated. Impact, expect wind gusts in excess of 34 knots, suddenly higher waves, frequent lightning, and heavy downpours. Make sure all on board are wearing life jackets. Locations impacted include Horseshoe Beach. Move to safe harbor immediately as gusty winds and high waves are expected. 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This broadcast originates from your National Weather Service office in Tallahassee, Florida. The latest weather and forecast information can also be accessed by calling our automated forecast line at 850-942-8851. These are the 3 p.m. Eastern Daylight Time conditions. At the Tallahassee Airport, it was partly sunny. The temperature was 85 degrees. The wind was west at 6 miles an hour. At Florida State University, the temperature was 84 degrees. The wind was south at 5 miles an hour. At Apalachicola, it was partly sunny. The temperature was 82 degrees. The wind was variable at 6 miles an hour. At Panama City Northwest, it was partly sunny. The temperature was 87 degrees. The wind was variable at 5 miles an hour. At Dothan, it was partly sunny. The temperature was 84 degrees. The wind was west at 8 miles an hour. At Albany, it was partly sunny. The temperature

temperature was 85 degrees. The wind was southwest at 5 miles an hour. At Valdosta, it was partly sunny. The temperature was 88 degrees. The wind was west at 8 miles an hour. The current time is 3:38 p.m. Eastern Daylight Time. The National Weather Service in Tallahassee has issued a special marine warning for coastal waters from Suwannee River to Keaton Beach out 20 nautical miles, waters from Suwannee River to Apalachicola, Florida from 20 to 60 nautical miles until 4:45 p.m. Eastern Daylight Time. At 3:14 p.m. Eastern Daylight Time, strong thunderstorms were located along a line extending from 19 nautical miles northwest of Suwannee River to 22 nautical miles south of Buckeye Reef to 24 nautical miles southeast of South Tower to 38 nautical miles south of V Tower, moving west at 10 knots. Hazard, wind gusts 34 knots or greater. Source, radar indicated. Impact, expect wind gusts in excess of 34 knots, suddenly higher waves, frequent lightning, and heavy downpours. Make sure all on board are wearing life jackets. Locations impacted include Horseshoe Beach. Move to safe harbor immediately as gusty winds and high waves are expected. 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This broadcast originates from your National Weather Service office in Tallahassee, Florida. The latest weather and forecast information can also be accessed by calling our automated forecast line at 850-942-8851. These are the 3 p.m. Eastern Daylight Time conditions. At the Tallahassee Airport, it was partly sunny. The temperature was 85 degrees. The wind was west at 6 miles an hour. At Florida State University, the temperature was 84 degrees. The wind was south at 5 miles an hour. At Apalachicola, it was partly sunny. The temperature was 82 degrees. The wind was variable at 6 miles an hour. At Panama City Northwest, it was partly sunny. The temperature was 87 degrees. The wind was variable at 5 miles an hour. At Dothan, it was partly sunny. The temperature was 84 degrees. The wind was west at 8 miles an hour. At Albany, it was partly sunny. The temperature was 85 degrees. The wind was southwest at 5 miles an hour. At Valdosta, it was partly sunny. The temperature was 88 degrees. The wind was west at 8 miles an hour. The current time is 3:40 p.m. Eastern Daylight Time. The National Weather Service in Tallahassee has issued a special marine warning for coastal waters from Suwannee River to Keaton Beach out 20 nautical miles, waters from Suwannee River to Apalachicola, Florida from 20 to 60 nautical miles until 4:45 p.m. Eastern Daylight Time. At 3:14 p.m. Eastern Daylight Time, strong thunderstorms were located along a line extending from 19 nautical miles northwest of Suwannee River to 22 nautical miles south of Buckeye Reef to 24 nautical miles southeast of South Tower to 38 nautical miles south of V Tower, moving west at 10 knots. Hazard, wind gusts 34 knots or greater. Source, radar indicated. Impact, expect wind gusts in excess of 34 knots, suddenly higher waves, frequent lightning, and heavy downpours. Make sure all on board are wearing life jackets. Locations impacted include Horseshoe Beach. Move to safe harbor immediately as gusty winds and high waves are expected. 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This broadcast originates from your National Weather Service office in Tallahassee, Florida. The latest weather and forecast information can also be accessed by calling our automated forecast line at 850-942-8851. These are the 3 p.m. Eastern Daylight Time conditions. At the Tallahassee Airport, it was partly sunny. The temperature was 85 degrees. The wind was west at 6 miles an hour. At Florida State University, the temperature was 84 degrees. The wind was south at 5 miles an hour. At Apalachicola, it was partly sunny. The temperature was 82 degrees. The wind was variable at 6 miles an hour. At Panama City Northwest, it was partly sunny. The temperature was 87 degrees. The wind was variable at 5 miles an hour. At Dothan, it was partly sunny. The temperature was 84 degrees. The wind was west at 8 miles an hour. At Albany, it was partly sunny. The temperature was 85 degrees.
The wind was southwest at 5 miles an hour. At Valdosta, it was partly sunny. The temperature was 88 degrees. The wind was west at 8 miles an hour. The current time is 3:43 p.m. Eastern Daylight Time. The National Weather Service in Tallahassee has issued a special marine warning for coastal waters from Suwannee River to Keaton Beach out 20 nautical miles, waters from Suwannee River to Apalachicola, Florida from 20 to 60 nautical miles until 4:45 p.m. Eastern Daylight Time. At 3:14 p.m. Eastern Daylight Time, strong thunderstorms were located along a line extending from 19 nautical miles northwest of Suwannee River to 22 nautical miles south of Buckeye Reef to 24 nautical miles southeast of South Tower to 38 nautical miles south of V Tower, moving west at 10 knots. Hazard, wind gusts 34 knots or greater. Source, radar indicated. Impact, expect wind gusts in excess of 34 knots, suddenly high waves, frequent lightning, and heavy downpours. Make sure all on board are wearing life jackets. Locations impacted include Horseshoe Beach. Move to safe harbor immediately as gusty winds and high waves are expected. 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The latest weather and forecast information can also be accessed by calling our automated forecast line at 850-942-8851. These are the 3 p.m. Eastern Daylight Time conditions. At the Tallahassee Airport, it was partly sunny. The temperature was 85 degrees. The wind was west at 6 miles an hour. At Florida State University, the temperature was 84 degrees. The wind was south at 5 miles an hour. At Apalachicola, it was partly sunny. The temperature was 82 degrees. The wind was variable at 6 miles an hour. At Panama City Northwest, it was partly sunny. The temperature was 87 degrees. The wind was variable at 5 miles an hour. At Dothan, it was partly sunny. The temperature was 84 degrees. The wind was west at 8 miles an hour. At Albany, it was partly sunny. The temperature was 85 degrees. The wind was southwest at 5 miles an hour. At Valdosta, it was partly sunny. The temperature was 88 degrees. The wind was west at 8 miles an hour. The current time is 3:45 p.m. Eastern Daylight Time. The National Weather Service in Tallahassee has issued a special marine warning for coastal waters from Suwannee River to Keaton Beach out 20 nautical miles, waters from Suwannee River to Apalachicola, Florida from 20 to 60 nautical miles until 4:45 p.m. Eastern Daylight Time. At 3:14 p.m. Eastern Daylight Time, strong thunderstorms were located along a line extending from 19 nautical miles northwest of Suwannee River to 22 nautical miles south of Buckeye Reef to 24 nautical miles southeast of South Tower to 38 nautical miles south of V Tower, moving west at 10 knots. Hazard, wind gusts 34 knots or greater. Source, radar indicated. Impact, expect wind gusts in excess of 34 knots, suddenly higher waves, frequent lightning, and heavy downpours. Make sure all on board are wearing life jackets. Locations impacted include Horseshoe Beach. Move to safe harbor immediately as gusty winds and high waves are expected. 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This broadcast originates from your National Weather Service office in Tallahassee, Florida. The latest weather and forecast information can also be accessed by calling our automated forecast line at 850-942-8851. These are the 3 p.m. Eastern Daylight Time conditions. At the Tallahassee Airport, it was partly sunny. The temperature was 85 degrees. The wind was west at 6 miles an hour. At Florida State University, the temperature was 84 degrees. The wind was south at 5 miles an hour. At Apalachicola, it was partly sunny. The temperature was 82 degrees. The wind was variable at 6 miles an hour. At Panama City Northwest, it was partly sunny. The temperature was 87 degrees. The wind was variable at 5 miles an hour. At Dothan, it was partly sunny. The temperature was 84 degrees. The wind was west at 8 miles an hour. At Albany, it was partly sunny. The temperature was 85 degrees. The wind was southwest at 5 miles an hour.
At Valdosta, it was partly

Sunny. The temperature was 88 degrees. The wind was west at 8 miles an hour. The current time is 3:48 p.m. Eastern Daylight Time. The National Weather Service in Tallahassee has issued a special marine warning for coastal waters from Suwannee River to Keaton Beach out 20 nautical miles, waters from Suwannee River to Apalachicola, Florida from 20 to 60 nautical miles until 4:45 p.m. Eastern Daylight Time. At 3:14 p.m. Eastern Daylight Time, strong thunderstorms were located along a line extending from 19 nautical miles northwest of Suwannee River to 22 nautical miles south of Buckeye Reef to 24 nautical miles southeast of South Tower to 38 nautical miles south of V Tower, moving west at 10 knots.

WKIH-24 in Tallahassee, Florida, operating 24 hours a day on a frequency of 162.40 MHz. 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The latest weather and forecast information can also be accessed by calling our automated forecast line at 850-942-8851. These are the 3 p.m. Eastern Daylight Time conditions. At the Tallahassee Airport, it was partly sunny. The temperature was 85 degrees. The wind was west at 6 miles an hour. At Florida State University, the temperature was 84 degrees. The wind was south at 5 miles an hour. At Apalachicola, it was partly sunny. The temperature was 82 degrees. The wind was variable at 6 miles an hour. At Panama City Northwest, it was partly sunny. The temperature was 87 degrees. The wind was variable at 5 miles an hour. At Dothan, it was partly sunny. The temperature was 84 degrees. The wind was west at 8 miles an hour. At Albany, it was partly sunny. The temperature was 85 degrees. The wind was southwest at 5 miles an hour. At Valdosta, it was partly sunny. The temperature was 88 degrees. The wind was west at 8 miles an hour. The current time is 3:50 p.m. Eastern Daylight Time. The National Weather Service in Tallahassee has issued a special marine warning for coastal waters from Suwannee River to Keaton Beach out 20 nautical miles, waters from Suwannee River to Apalachicola, Florida from 20 to 60 nautical miles until 4:45 p.m. Eastern Daylight Time. At 3:14 p.m. Eastern Daylight Time, strong thunderstorms were located along a line extending from 19 nautical miles northwest of Suwannee River to 22 nautical miles south of Buckeye Reef to 24 nautical miles southeast of South Tower to 38 nautical miles south of V Tower, moving west at 10 knots. Hazard, wind gusts 34 knots or greater. Source, radar indicated. Impact, expect wind gusts in excess of 34 knots, suddenly higher waves, frequent lightning, and heavy downpours. Make sure all on board are wearing life jackets. Locations impacted include Horseshoe Beach. Move to safe harbor immediately as gusty winds and high waves are expected. 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This broadcast originates from your National Weather Service office in Tallahassee, Florida. The latest weather and forecast information can also be accessed by calling our automated forecast line at 850-942-8851. These are the 3 p.m. Eastern Daylight Time conditions. At the Tallahassee Airport, it was partly sunny. The temperature was 85 degrees. The wind was west at 6 miles an hour. At Florida State University, the temperature was 84 degrees. The wind was south at 5 miles an hour. At Apalachicola, it was partly sunny. The temperature was 82 degrees. The wind was variable at 6 miles an hour. At Panama City Northwest, it was partly sunny. The temperature was 87 degrees. The wind was variable at 5 miles an hour. At Dothan, it was partly sunny. The temperature was 84 degrees. The wind was west at 8 miles an hour. At Albany, it was partly sunny. The temperature was 85 degrees. The wind was southwest at 5 miles an hour. At Valdosta, it was partly sunny. The temperature was 88 degrees. The wind was west at 8 miles an hour. The current time is 3:53 p.m. Eastern Daylight Time. The National Weather Service in Tallahassee has issued a special marine warning for coastal waters from Suwannee River to Keaton Beach out 20 nautical miles, waters from Suwannee River to Apalachicola, Florida from 20 to 60 nautical miles until 4:45 p.m. Eastern Daylight Time. At 3:14 p.m. Eastern Daylight Time, strong thunderstorms were located along a line extending from 19 nautical miles northwest of Suwannee River to 22 nautical miles south of Buckeye Reef to 24 nautical miles southeast of South Tower to 38 nautical miles south of V Tower, moving west at 10 knots. Hazard, wind gusts 34 knots or greater. Source, radar indicated. Impact, expect wind gusts in excess of 34 knots, suddenly higher waves, frequent lightning, and heavy downpours. Make sure all on board are wearing life jackets. Locations impacted include Horseshoe Beach. Move to safe harbor immediately as gusty winds and high waves are expected. 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

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The latest weather and forecast information can also be accessed by calling our automated forecast line at 850-942-8851. These are the 3 p.m. Eastern Daylight Time conditions. At the Tallahassee Airport, it was partly sunny. The temperature was 85 degrees. The wind was west at 6 miles an hour. At Florida State University, the temperature was 84 degrees. The wind was south at 5 miles an hour. At Apalachicola, it was partly sunny. The temperature was 82 degrees. The wind was variable at 6 miles an hour. At Panama City Northwest, it was partly sunny. The temperature was 87 degrees. The wind was variable at 5 miles an hour. At Dothan, it was partly sunny. The temperature was 84 degrees. The wind was west at 8 miles an hour. At Albany, it was partly sunny. The temperature was 85 degrees. The wind was southwest at 5 miles an hour. At Valdosta, it was partly sunny. The temperature was 88 degrees. The wind was west at 8 miles an hour. The current time is 4 p.m. Eastern Daylight Time. The National Weather Service in Tallahassee has issued a special marine warning for coastal waters from Suwannee River to Keaton Beach out 20 nautical miles, waters from Suwannee River to Apalachicola, Florida from 20 to 60 nautical miles until 4:45 p.m. Eastern Daylight Time. At 3:14 p.m. Eastern Daylight Time, strong thunderstorms were located along a line extending from 19 nautical miles northwest of Suwannee River to 22 nautical miles south of Buckeye Reef to 24 nautical miles southeast of South Tower to 38 nautical miles south of V Tower, moving west at 10 knots. Hazard, wind gusts 34 knots or greater. Source, radar indicated. Impact, expect wind gusts in excess of 34 knots, suddenly higher waves, frequent lightning, and heavy downpours. Make sure all on board are wearing life jackets. Locations impacted include Horseshoe Beach. Move to safe harbor immediately as gusty winds and high waves are expected. 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The latest weather and forecast information can also be accessed by calling our automated forecast line at 850-942-8851. These are the 3 p.m. Eastern Daylight Time conditions. At the Tallahassee Airport, it was partly sunny. The temperature was 85 degrees. The wind was west at 6 miles an hour. At Florida State University, the temperature was 84 degrees. The wind was south at 5 miles an hour. At Apalachicola, it was partly sunny. The temperature was 82 degrees. The wind was variable at 6 miles an hour. At Panama City Northwest, it was partly sunny. The temperature was 87 degrees. The wind was variable at 5 miles an hour. At Dothan, it was partly sunny. The temperature was 84 degrees. The wind was west at 8 miles an hour. At Albany, it was partly sunny. The temperature was 85 degrees. The wind was southwest at 5 miles an hour. At Valdosta, it was partly sunny. The temperature was 88 degrees. The wind was west at 8 miles an hour. The current time is 4:02 p.m. Eastern Daylight Time. The National Weather Service in Tallahassee has issued a special marine warning for coastal waters from Suwannee River to Keaton Beach out 20 nautical miles, waters from Suwannee River to Apalachicola, Florida from 20 to 60 nautical miles until 4:45 p.m. Eastern Daylight Time. At 3:14 p.m. Eastern Daylight Time, strong thunderstorms were located along a line extending from 19 nautical miles northwest of Suwannee River to 22 nautical miles south of Buckeye Reef to 24 nautical miles southeast of South Tower to 38 nautical miles south of V Tower, moving west at 10 knots. Hazard, wind gusts 34 knots or greater. Source, radar indicated. Impact, expect wind gusts in excess of 34 knots, suddenly higher waves, frequent lightning, and heavy downpours. Make sure all on board are wearing life jackets. Locations impacted include Horseshoe Beach. Move to safe harbor immediately as gusty winds and high waves are expected. 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This broadcast originates from your National Weather Service office in Tallahassee.

These are the 4 p.m. Eastern Daylight Time conditions. At the Tallahassee Airport, it was partly sunny. The temperature was 87 degrees. The wind was south at 7 miles an hour. The report from Florida State University was not available. At Apalachicola, it was partly sunny. The temperature was 83 degrees. The wind was southwest at 8 miles an hour. At Panama City Northwest, it was partly sunny. The temperature was 86 degrees. The wind was west at 12 miles an hour. At Dothan, it was partly sunny. The temperature was 85 degrees. The wind was west at 9 miles an hour. At Albany, a thunderstorm was reported. The temperature was 72 degrees. The wind was northwest at 6 miles an hour. At Valdosta, it was partly sunny. The temperature was 89 degrees. The wind was variable at 3 miles an hour. The current time is 4:10 p.m. Eastern Daylight Time. The National Weather Service in Tallahassee has issued a special marine warning for coastal waters from Suwannee River to Keaton Beach out 20 nautical miles, waters from Suwannee River to Apalachicola, Florida from 20 to 60 nautical miles until 4:45 p.m. Eastern Daylight Time. At 3:14 p.m. Eastern Daylight Time, strong thunderstorms were located along a line extending from 19 nautical miles northwest of Suwannee River to 22 nautical miles south of Buckeye Reef to 24 nautical miles southeast of South Tower to 38 nautical miles south of V Tower, moving west at 10 knots. Hazard, wind gusts 34 knots or greater. Source, radar indicated. Impact, expect wind gusts in excess of 34 knots, suddenly high waves, frequent lightning, and heavy downpours. Make sure all on board are wearing life jackets. Locations impacted include Horseshoe Beach. Move to safe harbor immediately as gusty winds and high waves are expected. 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This broadcast originates from your National Weather Service office in Tallahassee, Florida. The latest weather and forecast information can also be accessed by calling our automated forecast line at 850-942-8851. These are the 4 p.m. Eastern Daylight Time conditions. At the Tallahassee Airport, it was partly sunny. The temperature was 87 degrees. The wind was south at 7 miles an hour. The report from Florida State University was not available. At Apalachicola, it was partly sunny. The temperature was 83 degrees. The wind was southwest at 8 miles an hour. At Panama City Northwest, it was partly sunny. The temperature was 86 degrees. The wind was west at 12 miles an hour. At Dothan, it was partly sunny. The temperature was 85 degrees. The wind was west at 9 miles an hour. At Albany, a thunderstorm was reported. The temperature was 72 degrees. The wind was northwest at 6 miles an hour. At Valdosta, it was partly sunny. The temperature was 89 degrees. The wind was variable at 3 miles an hour. These are the 4 p.m. Eastern Daylight Time conditions. At the Tallahassee Airport, it was partly sunny. The temperature was 87 degrees. The wind was south at 7 miles an hour. At Florida State University, the temperature was 86 degrees. The wind was south at 8 miles an hour. At Apalachicola, it was partly sunny. The temperature was 83 degrees. The wind was southwest at 8 miles an hour. At Panama City Northwest, it was partly sunny. The temperature was 86 degrees. The wind was west at 12 miles an hour. At Dothan, it was partly sunny. The temperature was 85 degrees. The wind was west at 9 miles an hour. At Albany, a thunderstorm was reported. The temperature was 73 degrees. The wind was north at 3 miles an hour. At Valdosta, it was partly sunny. The temperature was 89 degrees. The wind was variable at 3 miles an hour. The current time is 4:13 p.m. Eastern Daylight Time. The National Weather Service in Tallahassee has issued a special marine warning for coastal waters from Suwannee River to Keaton Beach out 20 nautical miles, waters from Suwannee River to Apalachicola, Florida from 20 to 60 nautical miles until 4:45 p.m. Eastern Daylight Time. At 3:14 p.m. Eastern Daylight Time, strong thunderstorms were located along a line extending from 19 nautical miles northwest of Suwannee River to 22 nautical miles south of Buckeye Reef to 24 nautical miles southeast of South Tower to 30.

Impact. Expect wind gusts in excess of 34 knots, suddenly high waves, frequent lightning, and heavy downpours. Make sure all on board are wearing life jackets. Locations impacted include Horseshoe Beach. Move to safe harbor immediately as gusty winds and high waves are expected. 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The latest weather and forecast information can also be accessed by calling our automated forecast line at 850-942-8851. These are the 4 p.m. Eastern Daylight Time conditions. At the Tallahassee Airport, it was partly sunny. The temperature was 87 degrees. The wind was south at 7 miles an hour. At Florida State University, the temperature was 86 degrees. The wind was south at 8 miles an hour. At Apalachicola, it was partly sunny. The temperature was 83 degrees. The wind was southwest at 8 miles an hour. At Panama City Northwest, it was partly sunny. The temperature was 86 degrees. The wind was west at 12 miles an hour. At Dothan, it was partly sunny. The temperature was 85 degrees. The wind was west at 9 miles an hour. At Albany, a thunderstorm was reported. The temperature was 73 degrees. The wind was east at 6 miles an hour. At Valdosta, it was partly sunny. The temperature was 89 degrees. The wind was variable at 3 miles an hour. The current time is 4:30 p.m. Eastern Daylight Time. The National Weather Service in Tallahassee has issued a special marine warning for coastal waters from Suwannee River to Keaton Beach out 20 nautical miles, waters from Suwannee River to Apalachicola, Florida from 20 to 60 nautical miles until 4:45 p.m. Eastern Daylight Time. At 3:14 p.m. Eastern Daylight Time, strong thunderstorms were located along a line extending from 19 nautical miles northwest of Suwannee River to 22 nautical miles south of Buckeye Reef to 24 nautical miles southeast of South Tower to 38 nautical miles south of V Tower, moving west at 10 knots. Hazard, wind gusts 34 knots or greater. Source, radar indicated. Impact, expect wind gusts in excess of 34 knots, suddenly higher waves, frequent lightning, and heavy downpours. Make sure all on board are wearing life jackets. Locations impacted include Horseshoe Beach. Move to safe harbor immediately as gusty winds and high waves are expected. 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This broadcast originates from your National Weather Service office in Tallahassee, Florida. The latest weather and forecast information can also be accessed by calling our automated forecast line at 850-942-8851. These are the 4 p.m. Eastern Daylight Time conditions. At the Tallahassee Airport, it was partly sunny. The temperature was 87 degrees. The wind was south at 7 miles an hour. At Florida State University, the temperature was 86 degrees. The wind was south at 8 miles an hour. At Apalachicola, it was partly sunny. The temperature was 83 degrees. The wind was southwest at 8 miles an hour. At Panama City Northwest, it was partly sunny. The temperature was 86 degrees. The wind was west at 12 miles an hour. At Dothan, it was partly sunny. The temperature was 85 degrees. The wind was west at 9 miles an hour. At Albany, a thunderstorm was reported. The temperature was 73 degrees, partly sunny. The temperature was 85 degrees. The wind was west at 9 miles an hour. At Albany, a thunderstorm was reported. The temperature was 73 degrees. The wind was east at 6 miles an hour. At Valdosta, it was partly sunny. The temperature was 89 degrees. The wind was variable at 3 miles an hour. The current time is 4:33 p.m. Eastern Daylight Time. The National Weather Service in Tallahassee has issued a special marine warning for coastal waters from Suwannee River to Keaton Beach out 20 nautical miles, waters from Suwannee River to Apalachicola, Florida from 20 to 60 nautical miles until 4:45 p.m. Eastern Daylight Time. At 3:14 p.m. Eastern Daylight Time, strong thunderstorms were located along a line extending from 19 nautical miles northwest of Suwannee River to 22 nautical miles south of Buckeye Reef to 24 nautical miles southeast of South Tower to 38 nautical miles south

V tower, moving west at 10 knots. Hazard, wind gusts 34 knots or greater. Source, radar indicated. Impact, expect wind gusts in excess of 34 knots, suddenly high waves, frequent lightning, and heavy downpours. Make sure all on board are wearing life jackets. Locations impacted include Horseshoe Beach. Move to safe harbor immediately as gusty winds and high waves are expected. 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This broadcast originates from your National Weather Service office in Tallahassee, Florida. The latest weather and forecast information can also be accessed by calling our automated forecast line at 850-942-8851. These are the 4 p.m. Eastern Daylight Time conditions. At the Tallahassee Airport, it was partly sunny. The temperature was 87 degrees. The wind was south at 7 miles an hour. At Florida State University, the temperature was 86 degrees. The wind was south at 8 miles an hour. At Apalachicola, it was partly sunny. The temperature was 83 degrees. The wind was southwest at 8 miles an hour. At Panama City Northwest, it was partly sunny. The temperature was 86 degrees. The wind was west at 12 miles an hour. At Dothan, it was partly sunny. The temperature was 85 degrees. The wind was west at 9 miles an hour. At Albany, a thunderstorm was reported. The temperature was 73 degrees. The wind was east at 6 miles an hour. At Valdosta, it was partly sunny. The temperature was 89 degrees. The wind was variable at 3 miles an hour. The current time is 4:35 p.m. Eastern Daylight Time. The National Weather Service in Tallahassee has issued a special marine warning for coastal waters from Suwannee River to Keaton Beach out 20 nautical miles, waters from Suwannee River to Apalachicola, Florida from 20 to 60 nautical miles until 4:45 p.m. Eastern Daylight Time. At 3:14 p.m. Eastern Daylight Time, strong thunderstorms were located along a line extending from 19 nautical miles northwest of Suwannee River to 22 nautical miles south of Buckeye Reef to 24 nautical miles southeast of South Tower to 38 nautical miles south of V Tower. The special marine warning will expire at 4:45 p.m. Eastern Daylight Time. The affected areas were coastal waters from Suwannee River to Keaton Beach out 20 nautical miles, waters from Suwannee River to Apalachicola, Florida from 20 to 60 nautical miles. The thunderstorms have weakened and no longer pose a significant threat to boaters. Tide information for Thursday, June 25, 2026. St. Marks River entrance. High 12:45 a.m., low 4:42 a.m., high 11:21 a.m., low 6:56 p.m. Apalachicola. High 11:43 a.m., low 9 p.m. St. Andrews Bay at Panama City. High 6:51 a.m., low 6:22 p.m. Note that the times of high and low tide are 3 minutes earlier at Shell Point than at the St. Marks River entrance. The average water temperature at Apalachicola was 84.2 degrees. Sunrise and sunset in Tallahassee. June 25, 2026, sunrise 6:37 a.m. Eastern Daylight Time, sunset 8:43 p.m. Eastern Daylight Time. 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This broadcast originates from your National Weather Service office in Tallahassee, Florida. The latest weather and forecast information can also be accessed by calling our automated forecast line at 850-942-8851. The current time is 4:37 p.m. Eastern Daylight Time. These are the 4 p.m. Eastern Daylight Time conditions. At the Tallahassee Airport, it was partly sunny. The temperature was 87 degrees. The wind was south at 7 miles an hour. At Florida State University, the temperature was 86 degrees. The wind was south at 8 miles an hour. At Apalachicola, it was partly sunny. The temperature was 83 degrees. The wind was southwest at 8 miles an hour. At Panama City Northwest, it was partly sunny. The temperature was 86 degrees. The wind was west at 12 miles an hour. At Dothan, it was partly sunny. The temperature was 85 degrees. The wind was west at 9 miles an hour. At Albany, a thunderstorm was reported. The temperature was 73 degrees. The wind was east at 6 miles an hour. At Valdosta, it was partly sunny.
The temperature was 89 degrees. The wind was variable at 3 miles an hour. Over the marine area, at the buoy south of Apalachicola, winds were southwest at 2 knots and seas were 1 foot. At the buoy south of Panama City, winds were calm. At the buoy south of Pensacola, winds were west at 10 knots. The forecast for the local area. Tonight, mostly cloudy with a chance of showers and thunderstorms this evening, then partly cloudy after midnight. Lows in the lower 70s. Southwest winds around 5 miles per hour this evening, becoming light and variable. Chance of rain 50%. Friday, mostly sunny. A slight chance of showers and thunderstorms in the morning, then showers and thunderstorms likely in the afternoon. Highs in the lower 90s. Southwest winds 5 to 10 miles per hour. Chance of rain 70%. Friday night, partly cloudy with showers and thunderstorms likely in the evening, then mostly clear after midnight. Lows in the mid-70s. Southwest winds around 5 miles per hour. Chance of rain 70%. Saturday, mostly sunny. A chance of showers and thunderstorms in the afternoon. Humid with highs in the mid-90s. West winds around 5 miles per hour. Chance of rain 30%. Saturday night, partly cloudy with a chance of showers and thunderstorms in the evening, then mostly clear after midnight. Lows in the mid-70s. West winds around 5 miles per hour. Chance of rain 30%. Sunday, sunny. Highs in the mid-90s. Heat index values up to 105. Sunday night, partly cloudy in the evening, then clearing. Lows in the mid-70s. Heat index values up to 105 early in the evening. Monday and Monday night, partly cloudy. A chance of showers and thunderstorms. Highs in the mid-90s. Lows in the mid-70s. Chance of rain 50%. Heat index values up to 110. Tuesday and Tuesday night, partly cloudy. Showers and thunderstorms likely. Highs in the mid-90s. Lows in the mid-70s. Chance of rain 70%. Heat index values up to 105. Wednesday and Wednesday night, mostly clear. A chance of showers and thunderstorms. Highs in the mid-90s. Lows in the mid-70s. Chance of rain 30%. Thursday, sunny. A slight chance of showers and thunderstorms in the afternoon. Highs in the mid-90s. Chance of rain 20%. Heat index values up to 105. The coastal waters forecast for the following waters from Suwannee River to Apalachicola, Florida, extending from 20 to 60 nautical miles. Coastal waters from Okaloosa-Walton County line to Mexico Beach out to 20 nautical miles. Coastal waters from Mexico Beach to Apalachicola out to 20 nautical miles. Waters from Okaloosa-Walton County line to Mexico Beach 20 to 60 nautical miles. And waters from Mexico Beach to Apalachicola 20 to 60 nautical miles. Tonight, southwest winds 5 to 10 knots, becoming south after midnight. Waves 1 foot or less. Wave detail, west 1 foot at 4 seconds and south 1 foot at 7 seconds. Protected waters a light chop. A slight chance of showers and thunderstorms late. Friday, southwest winds 5 to 10 knots. Waves 1 foot or less, then around 2 feet in the afternoon. Wave detail, west 1 foot at 3 seconds and south 1 foot at 8 seconds. Protected waters a light chop. A slight chance of showers and thunderstorms. Friday night, southwest winds 5 to 10 knots. Seas around 2 feet in the evening, then 1 foot or less. Wave detail, west 1 foot at 3 seconds and south 1 foot at 8 seconds, becoming west 1 foot at 3 seconds and southeast 1 foot at 4 seconds. Protected waters a light chop. Saturday, southwest winds around 5 knots, increasing to 5 to 10 knots in the afternoon. Waves 1 foot or less. Wave detail, west 1 foot at 3 seconds and southeast 1 foot at 4 seconds. Protected waters a light chop. Saturday night, west winds 5 to 10 knots. Seas around 2 feet. Wave detail, west 1 foot at 3 seconds and south 1 foot at 5 seconds. Protected waters a light chop. Sunday, northwest winds 5 to 10 knots. Waves 1 foot or less. Wave detail, west 1 foot at 3 seconds and southeast 1 foot at 5 seconds. Protected waters a light chop. Sunday night, west winds 5 to 10 knots. Waves 1 foot or less, then around 2 feet after midnight. Protected waters a light chop.

a slight chance of showers and thunderstorms after midnight. Monday, northwest winds 5 to 10 knots. Seas around 2 feet. Protected waters a light chop. A slight chance of showers and thunderstorms. Monday night, northwest winds 5 to 10 knots. Seas around 2 feet. Protected waters a light chop. A chance of showers and thunderstorms. Tuesday, north winds 5 to 10 knots, becoming east in the afternoon. Seas around 2 feet. Protected waters a light chop. A chance of showers and thunderstorms. Tuesday night, northeast winds 5 to 10 knots. Seas around 2 feet on the evening, then 1 foot or less. Protected waters a light chop. A chance of showers and thunderstorms. Winds and waves higher and near thunderstorms. The coastal waters forecast for the following St. Andrews Bay waterways. Tonight, southwest winds 5 to 10 knots, diminishing to around 5 knots late this evening and overnight. Protected waters a light chop. A slight chance of showers and thunderstorms early this evening. A slight chance of showers and thunderstorms after midnight. Friday, southwest winds around 5 knots, increasing to 5 to 10 knots in the afternoon. Protected waters a light chop. A chance of showers and thunderstorms, mainly in the morning. Friday night, southwest winds 5 to 10 knots. Protected waters a light chop. Saturday, southwest winds around 5 knots, increasing to 5 to 10 knots in the afternoon. Protected waters a light chop. Saturday night, west winds 5 to 10 knots. Protected waters a light chop. Sunday, west winds 5 to 10 knots. Protected waters a light chop. Sunday night, west winds 5 to 10 knots. Protected waters a light chop. Monday, northwest winds 5 to 10 knots. Protected waters a light chop. A chance of showers and thunderstorms in the afternoon. Monday night, west winds 5 to 10 knots, becoming northwest after midnight. Protected waters a light chop. A chance of showers and thunderstorms. Tuesday, north winds around 5 knots, becoming east around 5 knots in the afternoon. Protected waters move, a slight chance of showers and thunderstorms in the morning, then showers and thunderstorms likely in the afternoon. Tuesday night, east winds around 5 knots. Protected waters move, showers and thunderstorms likely, mainly in the evening. Winds and waves higher and near thunderstorms. The Tropical Weather Outlook. For the North Atlantic, Caribbean Sea and the Gulf of America, tropical cyclone formation is not expected during the next 7 days. Tide information for Thursday, June 25, 2026. St. Marks River entrance. High 12:45 a.m., low 4:42 a.m., high 11:21 a.m., low 6:56 p.m. Apalachicola. High 11:43 a.m., low 9 p.m. St. Andrews Bay at Panama City. High 6:51 a.m., low 6:22 p.m. Note that the times of high and low tide are 3 minutes earlier at Shell Point than at the St. Marks River entrance. The average water temperature at Apalachicola was 84.2 degrees. Sunrise and sunset in Tallahassee. June 25, 2026, sunrise 6:37 a.m. Eastern Daylight Time, sunset 8:43 p.m. Eastern Daylight Time. 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The latest weather and forecast information can also be accessed by calling our automated forecast line at 850-942-8851. The current time is 4:48 p.m. Eastern Daylight Time. These are the 4 p.m. Eastern Daylight Time conditions. At the Tallahassee Airport, it was partly sunny. The temperature was 87 degrees. The wind was south at 7 miles an hour. At Florida State University, the temperature was 86 degrees. The wind was south at 8 miles an hour. At Apalachicola, it was partly sunny. The temperature was 83 degrees. The wind was southwest at 8 miles an hour. At Panama City Northwest, it was partly sunny. The temperature was 86 degrees. The wind was west at 12 miles an hour. At Dothan, it was partly sunny. The temperature was 85 degrees. The wind was west at 9 miles an hour. At Albany, a thunderstorm was reported. The temperature was 73 degrees. The wind was east at 6 miles an hour.

Friday night, partly cloudy with showers and thunderstorms likely in the evening, then mostly clear after midnight. Lows in the mid-70s. Southwest winds around 5 miles per hour. Chance of rain 70%. Saturday, mostly sunny. A chance of showers and thunderstorms in the afternoon. Humid with highs in the mid-90s. West winds around 5 miles per hour. Chance of rain 30%. Saturday night, partly cloudy with a chance of showers and thunderstorms in the evening, then mostly clear after midnight. Lows in the mid-70s. West winds around 5 miles per hour. Chance of rain 30%. Sunday, sunny. Highs in the mid-90s. Heat index values up to 105. Sunday night, partly cloudy in the evening, then clearing. Lows in the mid-70s. Heat index values up to 105 early in the evening. Monday and Monday night, partly cloudy. A chance of showers and thunderstorms. Highs in the mid-90s. Lows in the mid-70s. Chance of rain 50%. Heat index values up to 110. Tuesday and Tuesday night, partly cloudy. Showers and thunderstorms likely. Highs in the mid-90s. Lows in the mid-70s. Chance of rain 70%. Heat index values up to 105. Wednesday and Wednesday night, mostly clear. A chance of showers and thunderstorms. Highs in the mid-90s. Lows in the mid-70s. Chance of rain 30%. Thursday, sunny. A slight chance of showers and thunderstorms in the afternoon. Highs in the mid-90s. Chance of rain 20%. Heat index values up to 105. The coastal waters forecast for the following waters from Suwannee River to Apalachicola, Florida, extending from 20 to 60 nautical miles. Coastal waters from Okaloosa, Walton County line to Mexico Beach out to 20 nautical miles. Coastal waters from Mexico Beach to Apalachicola out to 20 nautical miles. Waters from Okaloosa, Walton County line to Mexico Beach 20 to 60 nautical miles. And waters from Mexico Beach to Apalachicola 20 to 60 nautical miles. Tonight, southwest winds 5 to 10 knots, becoming south after midnight. Waves 1 foot or less. Wave detail, west 1 foot at 4 seconds and south 1 foot at 7 seconds. Protected waters a light chop. A slight chance of showers and thunderstorms late. Friday, southwest winds 5 to 10 knots. Waves 1 foot or less, then around 2 feet in the afternoon. Wave detail, west 1 foot at 3 seconds and south 1 foot at 8 seconds. Protected waters a light chop. A slight chance of showers and thunderstorms. Friday night, southwest winds 5 to 10 knots. Seas around 2 feet in the evening, then 1 foot or less. Wave detail, west 1 foot at 3 seconds and south 1 foot at 8 seconds, becoming west 1 foot at 3 seconds and southeast 1 foot at 4 seconds. Protected waters a light chop. Saturday, southwest winds around 5 knots, increasing to 5 to 10 knots in the afternoon. Waves 1 foot or less. Wave detail, west 1 foot at 3 seconds and southeast 1 foot at 4 seconds. Protected waters a light chop. Saturday night, west winds 5 to 10 knots. Seas around 2 feet. Wave detail, west 1 foot at 3 seconds and south 1 foot at 5 seconds. Protected waters a light chop. Sunday, northwest winds 5 to 10 knots. Waves 1 foot or less. Wave detail, west 1 foot at 3 seconds and southeast 1 foot at 5 seconds. Protected waters a light chop. Sunday night, west winds 5 to 10 knots. Waves 1 foot or less, then around 2 feet after midnight. Protected waters a light chop. A slight chance of showers and thunderstorms after midnight. Monday, northwest winds 5 to 10 knots. Seas around 2 feet. Protected waters a light chop. A slight chance of showers and thunderstorms. Monday night, northwest winds 5 to 10 knots. Seas around 2 feet. Protected waters a light chop. A chance of showers and thunderstorms. Tuesday, north winds 5 to 10 knots, becoming east in the afternoon. Seas around 2 feet. Protected waters a light chop. A chance of showers and thunderstorms. Tuesday night, northeast winds 5 to 10 knots. Seas around 2 feet in the evening, then 1 foot or less. Protected waters a light chop. A chance of showers and thunderstorms. Winds and waves higher and near thunderstorms. The coastal waters forecast

following St. Andrews Bay waterways. Tonight, southwest winds 5 to 10 knots, diminishing to around 5 knots late this evening and overnight. Protected waters, a light chop. A slight chance of showers and thunderstorms early this evening. A slight chance of showers and thunderstorms after midnight. Friday, southwest winds around 5 knots, increasing to 5 to 10 knots in the afternoon. Protected waters, a light chop. A chance of showers and thunderstorms, mainly in the morning. Friday night, southwest winds 5 to 10 knots. Protected waters, a light chop. Saturday, southwest winds around 5 knots, increasing to 5 to 10 knots in the afternoon. Protected waters, a light chop. Saturday night, west winds 5 to 10 knots. Protected waters, a light chop. Sunday, west winds 5 to 10 knots. Protected waters, a light chop. Sunday night, west winds 5 to 10 knots. Protected waters, a light chop. Monday, northwest winds 5 to 10 knots. Protected waters, a light chop. A chance of showers and thunderstorms in the afternoon. Monday night, west winds 5 to 10 knots, becoming northwest after midnight. Protected waters, a light chop. A chance of showers and thunderstorms. Tuesday, north winds around 5 knots, becoming east around 5 knots in the afternoon. Protected waters, smooth, a slight chance of showers and thunderstorms in the morning, then showers and thunderstorms likely in the afternoon. Tuesday night, east winds around 5 knots. Protected waters, smooth, showers and thunderstorms likely, mainly in the evening. Winds and waves higher in and near thunderstorms. The Tropical Weather Outlook. For the North Atlantic, Caribbean Sea and the Gulf of America, tropical cyclone formation is not expected during the next 7 days. Tide information for Thursday, June 25, 2026. St. Marks River entrance. High 12:45 a.m., low 4:42 a.m., high 11:21 a.m., low 6:56 p.m. Apalachicola. High 11:43 a.m., low 9 p.m. St. Andrews Bay at Panama City. High 6:51 a.m., low 6:22 p.m. Note that the times of high and low tide are 3 minutes earlier at Shell Point than at the St. Marks River entrance. The average water temperature at Apalachicola was 84.2 degrees. Sunrise and sunset in Tallahassee. June 25, 2026, sunrise 6:37 a.m. Eastern Daylight Time, sunset 8:43 p.m. Eastern Daylight Time. 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The latest weather and forecast information can also be accessed by calling our automated forecast line at 850-942-8851. The current time is 4:58 p.m. Eastern Daylight Time. These are the 4 p.m. Eastern Daylight Time conditions. At the Tallahassee Airport, it was partly sunny. The temperature was 87 degrees. The wind was south at 7 miles an hour. At Florida State University, the temperature was 86 degrees. The wind was south at 8 miles an hour. At Apalachicola, it was partly sunny. The temperature was 83 degrees. The wind was southwest at 8 miles an hour. At Panama City Northwest, it was partly sunny. The temperature was 86 degrees. The wind was west at 12 miles an hour. At Dothan, it was partly sunny. The temperature was 85 degrees. The wind was west at 9 miles an hour. At Albany, a thunderstorm was reported. The temperature was 73 degrees. The wind was east at 6 miles an hour. At Valdosta, it was partly sunny. The temperature was 89 degrees. The wind was variable at 3 miles an hour. Over the marine area, at the buoy south of Apalachicola, winds were southwest at 2 knots and seas were 1 foot. At the buoy south of Panama City, winds were calm. At the buoy south of Pensacola, winds were west, at 10 knots. The forecast for the local area. Tonight, mostly cloudy with a chance of showers and thunderstorms this evening, then partly cloudy after midnight. Lows in the lower 70s. Southwest winds around 5 miles per hour this evening, becoming light and variable. Chance of rain 50%. Friday, mostly sunny. A slight chance of showers and thunderstorms in the morning, then showers and thunderstorms likely in the afternoon. Highs in the lower 90s. Southwest winds 5 to 10 miles.

0: per hour.
1: Chance of rain 70%. Friday night, partly cloudy with showers and thunderstorms likely in the evening, then mostly clear after midnight. Lows in the mid-70s. Southwest winds around 5 miles per hour. Chance of rain 70%. Saturday, mostly sunny. A chance of showers and thunderstorms in the afternoon. Humid with highs in the mid-90s. West winds around 5 miles per hour. Chance of rain 30%. Saturday night, partly cloudy with a chance of showers and thunderstorms in the evening, then mostly clear after midnight. Lows in the mid-70s. West winds around 5 miles per hour. Chance of rain 30%. Sunday, sunny. Highs in the mid-90s. Heat index values up to 105. Sunday night, partly cloudy in the evening, then clearing. Lows in the mid-70s. Heat index values up to 105 early in the evening. Monday and Monday night, partly cloudy. A chance of showers and thunderstorms. Highs in the mid-90s. Lows in the mid-70s. Chance of rain 50%. Heat index values up to 110. Tuesday and Tuesday night, partly cloudy. Showers and thunderstorms likely. Highs in the mid-90s. Lows in the mid-70s. Chance of rain 70%. Heat index values up to 105. Wednesday and Wednesday night, mostly clear. A chance of showers and thunderstorms. Highs in the mid-90s. Lows in the mid-70s. Chance of rain 30%. Thursday, sunny. A slight chance of showers and thunderstorms in the afternoon. Highs in the mid-90s. Chance of rain 20%. Heat index values up to 105. The coastal waters forecast for the following waters from Swami River to Apalachicola, Florida, extending from 20 to 60 nautical miles. Coastal waters from Okaloosa, Walton County line to Mexico Beach out to 20 nautical miles. Coastal waters from Mexico Beach to Apalachicola out to 20 nautical miles. Waters from Okaloosa, Walton County line to Mexico Beach 20 to 60 nautical miles. And waters from Mexico Beach to Apalachicola 20 to 60 nautical miles. Tonight, southwest winds 5 to 10 knots, becoming south after midnight. Waves 1 foot or less. Wave detail, west 1 foot at 4 seconds and south 1 foot at 7 seconds. Protected waters a light chop. A slight chance of showers and thunderstorms late. Friday, southwest winds 5 to 10 knots. Waves 1 foot or less, then around 2 feet in the afternoon. Wave detail, west 1 foot at 3 seconds and south 1 foot at 8 seconds. Protected waters a light chop. A slight chance of showers and thunderstorms. Friday night, southwest winds 5 to 10 knots. Seas around 2 feet in the evening, then 1 foot or less. Wave detail, west 1 foot at 3 seconds and south 1 foot at 8 seconds, becoming west 1 foot at 3 seconds and southeast 1 foot at 4 seconds. Protected waters a light chop. Saturday, southwest winds around 5 knots, increasing to 5 to 10 knots in the afternoon. Waves 1 foot or less. Wave detail, west 1 foot at 3 seconds and southeast 1 foot at 4 seconds. Protected waters a light chop. Saturday night, west winds 5 to 10 knots. Seas around 2 feet. Wave detail, west 1 foot at 3 seconds and south 1 foot at 5 seconds. Protected waters a light chop. Sunday, northwest winds 5 to 10 knots. Waves 1 foot or less. Wave detail, west 1 foot at 3 seconds and southeast 1 foot at 5 seconds. Protected waters a light chop. Sunday night, west winds 5 to 10 knots. Waves 1 foot or less, then around 2 feet after midnight. Protected waters a light chop. A slight chance of showers and thunderstorms after midnight. Monday, northwest winds 5 to 10 knots. Seas around 2 feet. Protected waters a light chop. A slight chance of showers and thunderstorms. Monday night, northwest winds 5 to 10 knots. Seas around 2 feet. Protected waters a light chop. A chance of showers and thunderstorms. Tuesday, north winds 5 to 10 knots, becoming east in the afternoon. Seas around 2 feet. Protected waters a light chop. A chance of showers and thunderstorms. Tuesday night, northeast winds 5 to 10 knots. Seas around 2 feet in the evening, then 1 foot or less. Protected waters a light chop. A chance of showers and thunderstorms. Winds and waves higher in and near thunderstorms.

The coastal waters forecast for the following St. Andrews Bay waterways. Tonight, southwest winds 5 to 10 knots, diminishing to around 5 knots late this evening and overnight. Protected waters, a light chop. A slight chance of showers and thunderstorms early this evening. A slight chance of showers and thunderstorms after midnight. Friday, southwest winds around 5 knots, increasing to 5 to 10 knots in the afternoon. Protected waters, a light chop. A chance of showers and thunderstorms, mainly in the morning. Friday night, southwest winds 5 to 10 knots. Protected waters, a light chop. Saturday, southwest winds around 5 knots, increasing to 5 to 10 knots in the afternoon. Protected waters, a light chop. Saturday night, west winds 5 to 10 knots. Protected waters, a light chop. Sunday, west winds 5 to 10 knots. Protected waters, a light chop. Sunday night, west winds 5 to 10 knots. Protected waters, a light chop. Monday, northwest winds 5 to 10 knots. Protected waters, a light chop. A chance of showers and thunderstorms in the afternoon. Monday night, west winds 5 to 10 knots, becoming northwest after midnight. Protected waters, a light chop. A chance of showers and thunderstorms. Tuesday, north winds around 5 knots, becoming east around 5 knots in the afternoon. Protected waters, smooth, a slight chance of showers and thunderstorms in the morning, then showers and thunderstorms likely in the afternoon. Tuesday night, east winds around 5 knots. Protected waters, smooth, showers and thunderstorms likely, mainly in the evening. Winds and waves higher in and near thunderstorms. The Tropical Weather Outlook. For the North Atlantic, Caribbean Sea and the Gulf of America, tropical cyclone formation is not expected during the next 7 days. Tide information for Thursday, June 25, 2026. St. Marks River entrance. High 12:45 a.m., low 4:42 a.m., high 11:21 a.m., low 6:56 p.m. Apalachicola. High 11:43 a.m., low 9 p.m. St. Andrews Bay at Panama City. High 6:51 a.m., low 6:22 p.m. Note that the times of high and low tide are 3 minutes earlier at Shell Point than at the St. Marks River entrance. The average water temperature at Apalachicola was 84.2 degrees. Sunrise and sunset in Tallahassee. June 25, 2026, sunrise 6:37 a.m. Eastern Daylight Time, sunset 8:43 p.m. Eastern Daylight Time. 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This broadcast originates from your National Weather Service office in Tallahassee, Florida. The latest weather and forecast information can also be accessed by calling our automated forecast line at 850-942-8851. The current time is 5:08 p.m. Eastern Daylight Time. These are the 5 p.m. Eastern Daylight Time conditions. At the Tallahassee Airport, it was partly sunny. The temperature was 84 degrees. The wind was south at 9 miles an hour. The report from Florida State University was not available. At Apalachicola, it was partly sunny. The temperature was 86 degrees. The wind was west at 10 miles an hour. At Panama City Northwest, it was partly sunny. The temperature was 86 degrees. The wind was west at 12 miles an hour. At Dothan, it was partly sunny. The temperature was 85 degrees. The wind was southwest at 7 miles an hour. At Albany, light rain was falling. The temperature was 75 degrees. The wind was calm. At Valdosta, it was mostly sunny. The temperature was 89 degrees. The wind was variable at 6 miles an hour. Over the marine area, at the buoy south of Apalachicola, winds were west at 4 knots. At the buoy south of Panama City, winds were west at 4 knots. At the buoy south of Pensacola, winds were southwest at 8 knots. The forecast for the local area. Tonight, mostly cloudy with the chance of showers and thunderstorms this evening, then partly cloudy after midnight. Lows in the lower 70s. Southwest winds around 5 miles per hour this evening, becoming light and variable. Chance of rain 50%. Friday, mostly sunny. A slight chance of showers and thunderstorms in the morning, then showers and thunderstorms likely in the afternoon. Highs in the lower 90s. Southwest winds 5 to 10 miles per hour.
chance of rain 70%. Friday night, partly cloudy with showers and thunderstorms likely in the evening, then mostly clear after midnight. Lows in the mid-70s. Southwest winds around 5 miles per hour. Chance of rain 70%. Saturday, mostly sunny. A chance of showers and thunderstorms in the afternoon. Humid with highs in the mid-90s. West winds around 5 miles per hour. Chance of rain 30%. Saturday night, partly cloudy with a chance of showers and thunderstorms in the evening, then mostly clear after midnight. Lows in the mid-70s. West winds around 5 miles per hour. Chance of rain 30%. Sunday, sunny. Highs in the mid-90s. Heat index values up to 105. Sunday night, partly cloudy in the evening, then clearing. Lows in the mid-70s. Heat index values up to 105 early in the evening. Monday and Monday night, partly cloudy. A chance of showers and thunderstorms. Highs in the mid-90s. Lows in the mid-70s. Chance of rain 50%. Heat index values up to 110. Tuesday and Tuesday night, partly cloudy. Showers and thunderstorms likely. Highs in the mid-90s. Lows in the mid-70s. Chance of rain 70%. Heat index values up to 105. Wednesday and Wednesday night, mostly clear. A chance of showers and thunderstorms. Highs in the mid-90s. Lows in the mid-70s. Chance of rain 30%. Thursday, sunny. A slight chance of showers and thunderstorms in the afternoon. Highs in the mid-90s. Chance of rain 20%. Heat index values up to 105. The coastal waters forecast for the following waters from Suwannee River to Apalachicola, Florida, extending from 20 to 60 nautical miles. Coastal waters from Okaloosa, Walton County line to Mexico Beach out to 20 nautical miles. Coastal waters from Mexico Beach to Apalachicola out to 20 nautical miles. Waters from Okaloosa, Walton County line to Mexico Beach 20 to 60 nautical miles. And waters from Mexico Beach to Apalachicola 20 to 60 nautical miles. Tonight, southwest winds 5 to 10 knots, becoming south after midnight. Waves 1 foot or less. Wave detail, west 1 foot at 4 seconds and south 1 foot at 7 seconds. Protected waters a light chop. A slight chance of showers and thunderstorms late. Friday, southwest winds 5 to 10 knots. Waves 1 foot or less, then around 2 feet in the afternoon. Wave detail, west 1 foot at 3 seconds and south 1 foot at 8 seconds. Protected waters a light chop. A slight chance of showers and thunderstorms. Friday night, southwest winds 5 to 10 knots. Seas around 2 feet in the evening, then 1 foot or less. Wave detail, west 1 foot at 3 seconds and south 1 foot at 8 seconds, becoming west 1 foot at 3 seconds and southeast 1 foot at 4 seconds. Protected waters a light chop. Saturday, southwest winds around 5 knots, increasing to 5 to 10 knots in the afternoon. Waves 1 foot or less. Wave detail, west 1 foot at 3 seconds and southeast 1 foot at 4 seconds. Protected waters a light chop. Saturday night, west winds 5 to 10 knots. Seas around 2 feet. Wave detail, west 1 foot at 3 seconds and south 1 foot at 5 seconds. Protected waters a light chop. Sunday, northwest winds 5 to 10 knots. Waves 1 foot or less. Wave detail, west 1 foot at 3 seconds and southeast 1 foot at 5 seconds. Protected waters a light chop. Sunday night, west winds 5 to 10 knots. Waves 1 foot or less, then around 2 feet after midnight. Protected waters a light chop. A slight chance of showers and thunderstorms after midnight. Monday, northwest winds 5 to 10 knots. Seas around 2 feet. Protected waters a light chop. A slight chance of showers and thunderstorms. Monday night, northwest winds 5 to 10 knots. Seas around 2 feet. Protected waters a light chop. A chance of showers and thunderstorms. Tuesday, north winds 5 to 10 knots, becoming east in the afternoon. Seas around 2 feet. Protected waters a light chop. A chance of showers and thunderstorms. Tuesday night, northeast winds 5 to 10 knots. Seas around 2 feet in the evening, then 1 foot or less. Protected waters a light chop. A chance of showers and thunderstorms. Winds and waves higher in and near thunderstorms.

The coastal waters forecast for the following St. Andrews Bay waterways. Tonight, southwest winds 5 to 10 knots, diminishing to around 5 knots late this evening and overnight. Protected waters a light chop. A slight chance of showers and thunderstorms early this evening. A slight chance of showers and thunderstorms after midnight. Friday, southwest winds around 5 knots, increasing to 5 to 10 knots in the afternoon. Protected waters a light chop. A chance of showers and thunderstorms, mainly in the morning. Friday night, southwest winds 5 to 10 knots. Protected waters a light chop. Saturday, southwest winds around 5 knots, increasing to 5 to 10 knots in the afternoon. Protected waters a light chop. Saturday night, west winds 5 to 10 knots. Protected waters a light chop. Sunday, west winds 5 to 10 knots. Protected waters a light chop. Sunday night, west winds 5 to 10 knots. Protected waters a light chop. Monday, northwest winds 5 to 10 knots. Protected waters a light chop. A chance of showers and thunderstorms in the afternoon. Monday night, west winds 5 to 10 knots, becoming northwest after midnight. Protected waters a light chop. A chance of showers and thunderstorms. Tuesday, north winds around 5 knots, becoming east around 5 knots in the afternoon. Protected waters smooth, a slight chance of showers and thunderstorms in the morning, then showers and thunderstorms likely in the afternoon. Tuesday night, east winds around 5 knots. Protected waters smooth, showers and thunderstorms likely, mainly in the evening. Winds and waves higher in and near thunderstorms. The Tropical Weather Outlook. For the North Atlantic, Caribbean Sea and the Gulf of America, tropical cyclone formation is not expected during the next 7 days. Tide information for Thursday, June 25, 2026. St. Mark's River entrance. High 12:45 a.m., low 4:42 a.m., high 11:21 a.m., low 6:56 p.m. Apalachicola. High 11:43 a.m., low 9 p.m. St. Andrews Bay at Panama City. High 6:51 a.m., low 6:22 p.m. Note that the times of high and low tide are 3 minutes earlier at Shell Point than at the St. Mark's River entrance. The average water temperature at Apalachicola was 84.2 degrees. Sunrise and sunset in Tallahassee. June 25, 2026, sunrise 6:37 a.m. Eastern Daylight Time, sunset 8:43 p.m. Eastern Daylight Time. 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This broadcast originates from your National Weather Service office in Tallahassee, Florida. The latest weather and forecast information can also be accessed by calling our automated forecast line at 850-942-8851. The current time is 5:18 p.m. Eastern Daylight Time. These are the 5 p.m. Eastern Daylight Time conditions. At the Tallahassee Airport, it was partly sunny. The temperature was 84 degrees. The wind was south at 9 miles an hour. At Florida State University, the temperature was 86 degrees. The wind was south at 12 miles an hour. At Apalachicola, it was partly sunny. The temperature was 86 degrees. The wind was west at 10 miles an hour. At Panama City Northwest, it was partly sunny. The temperature was 86 degrees. The wind was west at 12 miles an hour. At Dothan, it was partly sunny. The temperature was 85 degrees. The wind was southwest at 7 miles an hour. At Albany, light rain was falling. The temperature was 75 degrees. The wind was calm. At Valdosta, it was mostly sunny. The temperature was 89 degrees. The wind was variable at 6 miles an hour. Over the marine area, at the buoy south of Apalachicola, winds were west at 6 knots and seas were 1 foot. At the buoy south of Panama City, winds were west at 4 knots, and seas were 2 feet. At the buoy south of Pensacola, winds were west at 8 knots, and seas were 1 foot. The forecast for the local area. Tonight, mostly cloudy with a chance of showers and thunderstorms this evening, then partly cloudy after midnight. Lows in the lower 70s. Southwest winds around 5 miles per hour this evening, becoming light and variable. Chance of rain 50%. Friday, mostly sunny. A slight chance of showers and thunderstorms in the morning, then showers and thunderstorms likely in the afternoon.

Highs in the lower 90s. Southwest winds 5 to 10 miles per hour. Chance of rain 70%. Friday night, partly cloudy with showers and thunderstorms likely in the evening, then mostly clear after midnight. Lows in the mid-70s. Southwest winds around 5 miles per hour. Chance of rain 70%. Saturday, mostly sunny. A chance of showers and thunderstorms in the afternoon. Humid with highs in the mid-90s. West winds around 5 miles per hour. Chance of rain 30%. Saturday night, partly cloudy with a chance of showers and thunderstorms in the evening, then mostly clear after midnight. Lows in the mid-70s. West winds around 5 miles per hour. Chance of rain 30%. Sunday, sunny. Highs in the mid-90s. Heat index values up to 105. Sunday night, partly cloudy in the evening, then clearing. Lows in the mid-70s. Heat index values up to 105 early in the evening. Monday and Monday night, partly cloudy. A chance of showers and thunderstorms. Highs in the mid-90s. Lows in the mid-70s. Chance of rain 50%. Heat index values up to 110. Tuesday and Tuesday night, partly cloudy. Showers and thunderstorms likely. Highs in the mid-90s. Lows in the mid-70s. Chance of rain 70%. Heat index values up to 105. Wednesday and Wednesday night, mostly clear. A chance of showers and thunderstorms. Highs in the mid-90s. Lows in the mid-70s. Chance of rain 30%. Thursday, sunny. A slight chance of showers and thunderstorms in the afternoon. Highs in the mid-90s. Chance of rain 20%. Heat index values up to 105. The coastal waters forecast for the following waters from Suwannee River to Apalachicola, Florida, extending from 20 to 60 nautical miles. Coastal waters from Okaloosa, Walton County line to Mexico Beach out to 20 nautical miles. Coastal waters from Mexico Beach to Apalachicola out to 20 nautical miles. Waters from Okaloosa, Walton County line to Mexico Beach 20 to 60 nautical miles. And waters from Mexico Beach to Apalachicola 20 to 60 nautical miles. Tonight, southwest winds 5 to 10 knots, becoming south after midnight. Waves 1 foot or less. Wave detail, west 1 foot at 4 seconds and south 1 foot at 7 seconds. Protected waters a light chop. A slight chance of showers and thunderstorms late. Friday, southwest winds 5 to 10 knots. Waves 1 foot or less, then around 2 feet in the afternoon. Wave detail, west 1 foot at 3 seconds and south 1 foot at 8 seconds. Protected waters a light chop. A slight chance of showers and thunderstorms. Friday night, southwest winds 5 to 10 knots. Seas around 2 feet in the evening, then 1 foot or less. Wave detail, west 1 foot at 3 seconds and south 1 foot at 8 seconds, becoming west 1 foot at 3 seconds and southeast 1 foot at 4 seconds. Protected waters a light chop. Saturday, southwest winds around 5 knots, increasing to 5 to 10 knots in the afternoon. Waves 1 foot or less. Wave detail, west 1 foot at 3 seconds and southeast 1 foot at 4 seconds. Protected waters a light chop. Saturday night, west winds 5 to 10 knots. Seas around 2 feet. Wave detail, west 1 foot at 3 seconds and south 1 foot at 5 seconds. Protected waters a light chop. Sunday, northwest winds 5 to 10 knots. Waves 1 foot or less. Wave detail, west 1 foot at 3 seconds and southeast 1 foot at 5 seconds. Protected waters a light chop. Sunday night, west winds 5 to 10 knots. Waves 1 foot or less, then around 2 feet after midnight. Protected waters a light chop. A slight chance of showers and thunderstorms after midnight. Monday, northwest winds 5 to 10 knots. Seas around 2 feet. Protected waters a light chop. A slight chance of showers and thunderstorms. Monday night, northwest winds 5 to 10 knots. Seas around 2 feet. Protected waters a light chop. A chance of showers and thunderstorms. Tuesday, north winds 5 to 10 knots, becoming east in the afternoon. Seas around 2 feet. Protected waters a light chop. A chance of showers and thunderstorms. Tuesday night, northeast winds 5 to 10 knots. Seas around 2 feet in the evening, then 1 foot or less. Protected waters a light chop.

a chance of showers and thunderstorms. Winds and waves higher and near thunderstorms. The coastal waters forecast for the following St. Andrews Bay waterways. Tonight, southwest winds 5 to 10 knots, diminishing to around 5 knots late this evening and overnight. Protected waters a light chop. A slight chance of showers and thunderstorms early this evening. A slight chance of showers and thunderstorms after midnight. Friday, southwest winds around 5 knots, increasing to 5 to 10 knots in the afternoon. Protected waters a light chop. A chance of showers and thunderstorms, mainly in the morning. Friday night, southwest winds 5 to 10 knots. Protected waters a light chop. Saturday, southwest winds around 5 knots, increasing to 5 to 10 knots in the afternoon. Protected waters a light chop. Saturday night, west winds 5 to 10 knots. Protected waters a light chop. Sunday, west winds 5 to 10 knots. Protected waters a light chop. Sunday night, west winds 5 to 10 knots. Protected waters a light chop. Monday, northwest winds 5 to 10 knots. Protected waters a light chop. A chance of showers and thunderstorms in the afternoon. Monday night, west winds 5 to 10 knots, becoming northwest after midnight. Protected waters a light chop. A chance of showers and thunderstorms. Tuesday, north winds around 5 knots, becoming east around 5 knots in the afternoon. Protected waters move. A slight chance of showers and thunderstorms in the morning, then showers and thunderstorms likely in the afternoon. Tuesday night, east winds around 5 knots. Protected waters move. Showers and thunderstorms likely, mainly in the evening. Winds and waves higher and near thunderstorms. The Tropical Weather Outlook. For the North Atlantic, Caribbean Sea and the Gulf of America, tropical cyclone formation is not expected during the next 7 days. Tide information for Thursday, June 25, 2026. St. Mark's River entrance. High 12:45 a.m., low 4:42 a.m., high 11:21 a.m., low 6:56 p.m. Apalachicola. High 11:43 a.m., low 9 p.m. St. Andrews Bay at Panama City. High 6:51 a.m., low 6:22 p.m. Note that the times of high and low tide are 3 minutes earlier at Channel Point than at the St. Mark's River entrance. The average water temperature at Apalachicola was 84.2 degrees. Sunrise and sunset in Tallahassee. June 25, 2026, sunrise 6:37 a.m. Eastern Daylight Time, sunset 8:43 p.m. Eastern Daylight Time. 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The latest weather and forecast information can also be accessed by calling our automated forecast line at 850-942-8851. The current time is 5:28 p.m. Eastern Daylight Time. These are the 5 p.m. Eastern Daylight Time conditions. At the Tallahassee Airport, it was partly sunny. The temperature was 84 degrees. The wind was south at 9 miles an hour. At Florida State University, the temperature was 86 degrees. The wind was south at 12 miles an hour. At Apalachicola, it was partly sunny. The temperature was 86 degrees. The wind was west at 10 miles an hour. At Panama City Northwest, it was partly sunny. The temperature was 86 degrees. The wind was west at 12 miles an hour. At Dothan, it was partly sunny. The temperature was 85 degrees. The wind was southwest at 7 miles an hour. At Albany, light rain was falling. The temperature was 75 degrees. The wind was calm. At Valdosta, it was mostly sunny. The temperature was 89 degrees. The wind was variable at 6 miles an hour. Over the marine area, at the buoys south of Apalachicola, winds were west at 6 knots and seas were 1 foot. At the buoys south of Panama City, winds were west at 4 knots and seas were 2 feet. At the buoys south of Pensacola, winds were west at 8 knots and seas were 1 foot. The forecast for the local area. Tonight, mostly cloudy with a chance of showers and thunderstorms this evening, then partly cloudy after midnight. Lows in the lower 70s. Southwest winds around 5 miles per hour this evening, becoming light and variable. Chance of rain 50%. Friday, mostly sunny. A slight

chance of showers and thunderstorms in the morning, then showers and thunderstorms likely in the afternoon. Highs in the lower 90s. Southwest winds 5 to 10 miles per hour. Chance of rain 70%. Friday night, partly cloudy with showers and thunderstorms likely in the evening, then mostly clear after midnight. Lows in the mid-70s. Southwest winds around 5 miles per hour. Chance of rain 70%. Saturday, mostly sunny. A chance of showers and thunderstorms in the afternoon. Humid with highs in the mid-90s. West winds around 5 miles per hour. Chance of rain 30%. Saturday night, partly cloudy with a chance of showers and thunderstorms in the evening, then mostly clear after midnight. Lows in the mid-70s. West winds around 5 miles per hour. Chance of rain 30%. Sunday, sunny. Highs in the mid-90s. Heat index values up to 105. Sunday night, partly cloudy in the evening, then clearing. Lows in the mid-70s. Heat index values up to 105 early in the evening. Monday and Monday night, partly cloudy. A chance of showers and thunderstorms. Highs in the mid-90s. Lows in the mid-70s. Chance of rain 50%. Heat index values up to 110. Tuesday and Tuesday night, partly cloudy. Showers and thunderstorms likely. Highs in the mid-90s. Lows in the mid-70s. Chance of rain 70%. Heat index values up to 105. Wednesday and Wednesday night, mostly clear. A chance of showers and thunderstorms. Highs in the mid-90s. Lows in the mid-70s. Chance of rain 30%. Thursday, sunny. A slight chance of showers and thunderstorms in the afternoon. Highs in the mid-90s. Chance of rain 20%. Heat index values up to 105. The coastal waters forecast for the following waters from Suwannee River to Apalachicola, Florida, extending from 20 to 60 nautical miles. Coastal waters from Okaloosa, Walton County line to Mexico Beach out to 20 nautical miles. Coastal waters from Mexico Beach to Apalachicola out to 20 nautical miles. Waters from Okaloosa, Walton County line to Mexico Beach 20 to 60 nautical miles. And waters from Mexico Beach to Apalachicola 20 to 60 nautical miles. Tonight, southwest winds 5 to 10 knots, becoming south after midnight. Waves 1 foot or less. Wave detail, west 1 foot at 4 seconds and south 1 foot at 7 seconds. Protected waters a light chop. A slight chance of showers and thunderstorms late. Friday, southwest winds 5 to 10 knots. Waves 1 foot or less, then around 2 feet in the afternoon. Wave detail, west 1 foot at 3 seconds and south 1 foot at 8 seconds. Protected waters a light chop. A slight chance of showers and thunderstorms. Friday night, southwest winds 5 to 10 knots. Seas around 2 feet in the evening, then 1 foot or less. Light chop. A slight chance of showers and thunderstorms. Friday night, southwest winds 5 to 10 knots. Seas around 2 feet in the evening, then 1 foot or less. Wave detail, west 1 foot at 3 seconds and south 1 foot at 8 seconds, becoming west 1 foot at 3 seconds and southeast 1 foot at 4 seconds. Protected waters a light chop. Saturday, southwest winds around 5 knots, increasing to 5 to 10 knots in the afternoon. Waves 1 foot or less. Wave detail, west 1 foot at 3 seconds and southeast 1 foot at 4 seconds. Protected waters a light chop. Saturday night, west winds 5 to 10 knots. Seas around 2 feet. Wave detail, west 1 foot at 3 seconds and south 1 foot at 5 seconds. Protected waters a light chop. Sunday, northwest winds 5 to 10 knots. Waves 1 foot or less. Wave detail, west 1 foot at 3 seconds and southeast 1 foot at 5 seconds. Protected waters a light chop. Sunday night, west winds 5 to 10 knots. Waves 1 foot or less, then around 2 feet after midnight. Protected waters a light chop. A slight chance of showers and thunderstorms after midnight. Monday, northwest winds 5 to 10 knots. Seas around 2 feet. Protected waters a light chop. A slight chance of showers and thunderstorms. Monday night, northwest winds 5 to 10 knots. Seas around 2 feet. Protected waters a light chop. A chance of showers and thunderstorms. Tuesday, north winds 5 to 10 knots, becoming east in the afternoon.

seas around 2 feet. Protected waters, a light shop. A chance of showers and thunderstorms. Tuesday night, northeast winds 5 to 10 knots. Seas around 2 feet in the evening, then 1 foot or less. Protected waters, a light shop. A chance of showers and thunderstorms. Winds and waves higher and near thunderstorms. The coastal waters forecast for the following St. Andrews Bay waterways. Tonight, southwest winds 5 to 10 knots, diminishing to around 5 knots late this evening and overnight. Protected waters, a light shop. A slight chance of showers and thunderstorms early this evening. A slight chance of showers and thunderstorms after midnight. Friday, southwest winds around 5 knots, increasing to 5 to 10 knots in the afternoon. Protected waters, a light shop. A chance of showers and thunderstorms, mainly in the morning. Friday night, southwest winds 5 to 10 knots. Protected waters, a light shop. Saturday, southwest winds around 5 knots, increasing to 5 to 10 knots in the afternoon. Protected waters, a light shop. Saturday night, west winds 5 to 10 knots. Protected waters, a light shop. Sunday, west winds 5 to 10 knots. Protected waters, a light shop. Sunday night, west winds 5 to 10 knots. Protected waters, a light shop. Monday, northwest winds 5 to 10 knots. Protected waters, a light shop. A chance of showers and thunderstorms in the afternoon. Monday night, west winds 5 to 10 knots, becoming northwest after midnight. Protected waters, a light shop. A chance of showers and thunderstorms. Tuesday, north winds around 5 knots, becoming east around 5 knots in the afternoon. Protected waters, smooth. A slight chance of showers and thunderstorms in the morning, then showers and thunderstorms likely in the afternoon. Tuesday night, east winds around 5 knots. Protected waters, smooth. Showers and thunderstorms likely, mainly in the evening. Winds and waves higher and near thunderstorms. The Tropical Weather Outlook. For the North Atlantic, Caribbean Sea and the Gulf of America, tropical cyclone formation is not expected during the next 7 days. Tide information for Thursday, June 25, 2026. St. Mark's River entrance. High 12:45 a.m., low 4:42 a.m., high 11:21 a.m., low 6:56 p.m. Apalachicola. High 11:43 a.m., low 9 p.m. St. Andrews Bay at Panama City. High 6:51 a.m., low 6:22 p.m. Note that the times of high and low tide are 3 minutes earlier at Shell Point than at the St. Mark's River entrance. The average water temperature at Apalachicola was 84.2 degrees. Sunrise and sunset in Tallahassee. June 25, 2026, sunrise 6:37 a.m. Eastern Daylight Time, sunset 8:43 p.m. Eastern Daylight Time. 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The latest weather and forecast information can also be accessed by calling our automated forecast line at 850-942-8851. The current time is 5:38 p.m. Eastern Daylight Time. These are the 5 p.m. Eastern Daylight Time conditions. At the Tallahassee Airport, it was partly sunny. The temperature was 84 degrees. The wind was south at 9 miles an hour. At Florida State University, the temperature was 86 degrees. The wind was south at 12 miles an hour. At Apalachicola, it was partly sunny. The temperature was 86 degrees. The wind was west at 10 miles an hour. At Panama City Northwest, it was partly sunny. The temperature was 86 degrees. The wind was west at 12 miles an hour. At Dothan, it was partly sunny. The temperature was 85 degrees. The wind was southwest at 7 miles an hour. At Albany, light rain was falling. The temperature was 75 degrees. The wind was calm. At Valdosta, it was mostly sunny. The temperature was 89 degrees. The wind was variable at 6 miles an hour. Over the marine area, at the buoys south of Apalachicola, winds were west at 6 knots and seas were 1 foot. At the buoys south of Panama City, winds were west at 4 knots and seas were 2 feet. At the buoys south of Pensacola, winds were west at 8 knots, and seas were 1 foot. The forecast for the local area.
tonight, mostly cloudy with a chance of showers and thunderstorms this evening, then partly cloudy after midnight. Lows in the lower 70s. Southwest winds around 5 miles per hour this evening, becoming light and variable. Chance of rain 50%. Friday, mostly sunny. A slight chance of showers and thunderstorms in the morning, then showers and thunderstorms likely in the afternoon. Highs in the lower 90s. Southwest winds 5 to 10 miles per hour. Chance of rain 70%. Friday night, partly cloudy with showers and thunderstorms likely in the evening, then mostly clear after midnight. Lows in the mid-70s. Southwest winds around 5 miles per hour. Chance of rain 70%. Saturday, mostly sunny. A chance of showers and thunderstorms in the afternoon. Humid with highs in the mid-90s. West winds around 5 miles per hour. Chance of rain 30%. Saturday night, partly cloudy with a chance of showers and thunderstorms in the evening, then mostly clear after midnight. Lows in the mid-70s. West winds around 5 miles per hour. Chance of rain 30%. Sunday, sunny. Highs in the mid-90s. Heat index values up to 105. Sunday night, partly cloudy in the evening, then clearing. Lows in the mid-70s. Heat index values up to 105 early in the evening. Monday and Monday night, partly cloudy. A chance of showers and thunderstorms. Highs in the mid-90s. Lows in the mid-70s. Chance of rain 50%. Heat index values up to 110. Tuesday and Tuesday night, partly cloudy. Showers and thunderstorms likely. Highs in the mid-90s. Lows in the mid-70s. Chance of rain 70%. Heat index values up to 105. Wednesday and Wednesday night, mostly clear. A chance of showers and thunderstorms. Highs in the mid-90s. Lows in the mid-70s. Chance of rain 30%. Thursday, sunny. A slight chance of showers and thunderstorms in the afternoon. Highs in the mid-90s. Chance of rain 20%. Heat index values up to 105. The coastal waters forecast for the following waters from Suwannee River to Apalachicola, Florida, extending from 20 to 60 nautical miles. Coastal waters from Okaloosa-Walton County line to Mexico Beach out to 20 nautical miles. Coastal waters from Mexico Beach to Apalachicola out to 20 nautical miles. Waters from Okaloosa-Walton County line to Mexico Beach 20 to 60 nautical miles. And waters from Mexico Beach to Apalachicola 20 to 60 nautical miles. Tonight, southwest winds 5 to 10 knots, becoming south after midnight. Waves 1 foot or less. Wave detail, west 1 foot at 4 seconds and south 1 foot at 7 seconds. Protected waters a light chop. A slight chance of showers and thunderstorms late. Friday, southwest winds 5 to 10 knots. Waves 1 foot or less, then around 2 feet in the afternoon. Wave detail, west 1 foot at 3 seconds and south 1 foot at 8 seconds. Protected waters a light chop. A slight chance of showers and thunderstorms. Friday night, southwest winds 5 to 10 knots. Seas around 2 feet in the evening, then 1 foot or less. Wave detail, west 1 foot at 3 seconds and south 1 foot at 8 seconds, becoming west 1 foot at 3 seconds and southeast 1 foot at 4 seconds. Protected waters a light chop. Saturday, southwest winds around 5 knots, increasing to 5 to 10 knots in the afternoon. Waves 1 foot or less. Wave detail, west 1 foot at 3 seconds and southeast 1 foot at 4 seconds. Protected waters a light chop. Saturday night, west winds 5 to 10 knots. Seas around 2 feet. Wave detail, west 1 foot at 3 seconds and south 1 foot at 5 seconds. Protected waters a light chop. Sunday, northwest winds 5 to 10 knots. Waves 1 foot or less. Wave detail, west 1 foot at 3 seconds and southeast 1 foot at 5 seconds. Protected waters a light chop. Sunday night, west winds 5 to 10 knots. Waves 1 foot or less, then around 2 feet after midnight. Protected waters a light chop. A slight chance of showers and thunderstorms after midnight. Monday, northwest winds 5 to 10 knots. Seas around 2 feet. Protected waters a light chop. A slight chance of showers and thunderstorms. Monday night, northwest winds 5 to 10 knots. Seas around 2 feet. Protected waters a light chop.
a chance of showers and thunderstorms.

Tuesday, north winds 5 to 10 knots, becoming east in the afternoon. Seas around 2 feet. Protected waters a light chop. A chance of showers and thunderstorms. Tuesday night, northeast winds 5 to 10 knots. Seas around 2 feet in the evening, then 1 foot or less. Protected waters a light chop. A chance of showers and thunderstorms. Winds and waves higher in and near thunderstorms. The coastal waters forecast for the following St. Andrews Bay waterways. Tonight, southwest winds 5 to 10 knots, diminishing to around 5 knots late this evening and overnight. Protected waters a light chop. A slight chance of showers and thunderstorms early this evening. A slight chance of showers and thunderstorms after midnight. Friday, southwest winds around 5 knots, increasing to 5 to 10 knots in the afternoon. Protected waters a light chop. A chance of showers and thunderstorms, mainly in the morning. Friday night, southwest winds 5 to 10 knots. Protected waters a light chop. Saturday, southwest winds around 5 knots, increasing to 5 to 10 knots in the afternoon. Protected waters a light chop. Saturday night, west winds 5 to 10 knots. Protected waters a light chop. Sunday, west winds 5 to 10 knots. Protected waters a light chop. Sunday night, west winds 5 to 10 knots. Protected waters a light chop. Monday, northwest winds 5 to 10 knots. Protected waters a light chop. A chance of showers and thunderstorms in the afternoon. Monday night, west winds 5 to 10 knots, becoming northwest after midnight. Protected waters a light chop. A chance of showers and thunderstorms. Tuesday, north winds around 5 knots, becoming east around 5 knots in the afternoon. Protected waters move, a slight chance of showers and thunderstorms in the morning, then showers and thunderstorms likely in the afternoon. Tuesday night, east winds around 5 knots. Protected waters move, showers and thunderstorms likely, mainly in the evening. Winds and waves higher in and near thunderstorms. The Tropical Weather Outlook. For the North Atlantic, Caribbean Sea and the Gulf of America, tropical cyclone formation is not expected during the next 7 days. Tide information for Thursday, June 25, 2026. St. Mark's River entrance. High 12:45 a.m., low 4:42 a.m., high 11:21 a.m., low 6:56 p.m. Apalachicola. High 11:43 a.m., low 9 p.m. St. Andrews Bay at Panama City. High 6:51 a.m., low 6:22 p.m. Note that the times of high and low tide are 3 minutes earlier at Shell Point than at the St. Mark's River entrance. The average water temperature at Apalachicola was 84.2 degrees. Sunrise and sunset in Tallahassee. June 25, 2026, sunrise 6:37 a.m. Eastern Daylight Time, sunset 8:43 p.m. Eastern Daylight Time. 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This broadcast originates from your National Weather Service office in Tallahassee, Florida. The latest weather and forecast information can also be accessed by calling our automated forecast line at 850-942-8851. The current time is 5:48 p.m. Eastern Daylight Time. These are the 5 p.m. Eastern Daylight Time conditions. At the Tallahassee Airport, it was partly sunny. The temperature was 84 degrees. The wind was south at 9 miles an hour. At Florida State University, the temperature was 86 degrees. The wind was south at 12 miles an hour. At Apalachicola, it was partly sunny. The temperature was 86 degrees. The wind was west at 10 miles an hour. At Panama City Northwest, it was partly sunny. The temperature was 86 degrees. The wind was west at 12 miles an hour. At Dothan, it was partly sunny. The temperature was 85 degrees. The wind was southwest at 7 miles an hour. At Albany, light rain was falling. The temperature was 75 degrees. The wind was calm. At Valdosta, it was mostly sunny. The temperature was 89 degrees. The wind was variable at 6 miles an hour. Over the marine area, at the buoy south of Apalachicola, winds were west at 6 knots and seas were 1 foot. At the buoy south of Panama City, winds were west at 4 knots, and seas were 2 feet. At the buoy south of Pensacola, winds were west at 8 knots, and seas were 1 foot.

with highs in the mid-90s. West winds around 5 miles per hour. Chance of rain 30%. Saturday night, partly cloudy with a chance of showers and thunderstorms in the evening, then mostly clear after midnight. Lows in the mid-70s. West winds around 5 miles per hour. Chance of rain 30%. Sunday, sunny. Highs in the mid-90s. Heat index values up to 105. Sunday night, partly cloudy in the evening, then clearing. Lows in the mid-70s. Heat index values up to 105 early in the evening. Monday and Monday night, partly cloudy. A chance of showers and thunderstorms. Highs in the mid-90s. Lows in the mid-70s. Chance of rain 50%. Heat index values up to 110. Tuesday and Tuesday night, partly cloudy. Showers and thunderstorms likely. Highs in the mid-90s. Lows in the mid-70s. Chance of rain 70%. Heat index values up to 105. Wednesday and Wednesday night, mostly clear. A chance of showers and thunderstorms. Highs in the mid-90s. Lows in the mid-70s. Chance of rain 30%. Thursday, sunny. A slight chance of showers and thunderstorms in the afternoon. Highs in the mid-90s. Chance of rain 20%. Heat index values up to 105. The coastal waters forecast for the following: waters from Suwannee River to Apalachicola, Florida, extending from 20 to 60 nautical miles. Coastal waters from Okaloosa-Walton County line to Mexico Beach out to 20 nautical miles. Coastal waters from Mexico Beach to Apalachicola out to 20 nautical miles. Waters from Okaloosa-Walton County line to Mexico Beach 20 to 60 nautical miles. And waters from Mexico Beach to Apalachicola 20 to 60 nautical miles. Tonight, southwest winds 5 to 10 knots, becoming south after midnight. Waves 1 foot or less. Wave detail, west 1 foot at 4 seconds and south 1 foot at 7 seconds. Protected waters a light chop. A slight chance of showers and thunderstorms late. Friday, southwest winds 5 to 10 knots. Waves 1 foot or less, then around 2 feet in the afternoon. Wave detail, west 1 foot at 3 seconds and south 1 foot at 8 seconds. Protected waters a light chop. A slight chance of showers and thunderstorms. Friday night, southwest winds 5 to 10 knots. Seas around 2 feet in the evening, then 1 foot or less. Wave detail, west 1 foot at 3 seconds and south 1 foot at 8 seconds, becoming west 1 foot at 3 seconds and southeast 1 foot at 4 seconds. Protected waters a light chop. Saturday, southwest winds around 5 knots, increasing to 5 to 10 knots in the afternoon. Waves 1 foot or less. Wave detail, west 1 foot at 3 seconds and southeast 1 foot at 4 seconds. Protected waters a light chop. Saturday night, west winds 5 to 10 knots. Seas around 2 feet. Wave detail, west 1 foot at 3 seconds and south 1 foot at 5 seconds. Protected waters a light chop. Sunday, northwest winds 5 to 10 knots. Waves 1 foot or less. Wave detail, west 1 foot at 3 seconds and southeast 1 foot at 5 seconds. Protected waters a light chop. Sunday night, west winds 5 to 10 knots. Waves 1 foot or less, then around 2 feet after midnight. Protected waters a light chop. A slight chance of showers and thunderstorms after midnight. Monday, northwest winds 5 to 10 knots. Seas around 2 feet. Protected waters a light chop. A slight chance of showers and thunderstorms. Monday night, northwest winds 5 to 10 knots. Seas around 2 feet. Protected waters a light chop. A chance of showers and thunderstorms. Tuesday, north winds 5 to 10 knots, becoming east in the afternoon. Seas around 2 feet. Protected waters a light chop. A chance of showers and thunderstorms. Tuesday night, northeast winds 5 to 10 knots. Seas around 2 feet in the evening, then 1 foot or less. Protected waters a light chop. A chance of showers and thunderstorms. Winds and waves higher and near thunderstorms. The coastal waters forecast for the following: St. Andrews Bay waterways. Tonight, southwest winds 5 to 10 knots, diminishing to around 5 knots late this evening and overnight. Protected waters a light chop. A slight chance of showers and thunderstorms early this evening. A slight chance of showers and thunderstorms after midnight. Friday.

southwest winds around 5 knots, increasing to 5 to 10 knots in the afternoon. Protected waters, a light shop. A chance of showers and thunderstorms, mainly in the morning. Friday night, southwest winds 5 to 10 knots. Protected waters, a light shop. Saturday, southwest winds around 5 knots, increasing to 5 to 10 knots in the afternoon. Protected waters, a light shop. Saturday night, west winds 5 to 10 knots. Protected waters, a light shop. Sunday, west winds 5 to 10 knots. Protected waters, a light shop. Sunday night, west winds 5 to 10 knots. Protected waters, a light shop. Monday, northwest winds 5 to 10 knots. Protected waters, a light shop. A chance of showers and thunderstorms in the afternoon. Monday night, west winds 5 to 10 knots, becoming northwest after midnight. Protected waters, a light shop. A chance of showers and thunderstorms. Tuesday, north winds around 5 knots, becoming east around 5 knots in the afternoon. Protected waters, smooth. A slight chance of showers and thunderstorms in the morning, then showers and thunderstorms likely in the afternoon. Tuesday night, east winds around 5 knots. Protected waters, smooth. Showers and thunderstorms likely, mainly in the evening. Winds and waves higher in and near thunderstorms. The Tropical Weather Outlook. For the North Atlantic, Caribbean Sea and the Gulf of America, tropical cyclone formation is not expected during the next 7 days. Tide information for Thursday, June 25, 2026. St. Mark's River entrance. High 12:45 a.m., low 4:42 a.m., high 11:21 a.m., low 6:56 p.m. Apalachicola. High 11:43 a.m., low 9 p.m. St. Andrews Bay at Panama City. High 6:51 a.m., low 6:22 p.m. Note that the times of high and low tide are 3 minutes earlier at Channel Point than at the St. Mark's River entrance. The average water temperature at Apalachicola was 84.2 degrees. Sunrise and sunset in Tallahassee. June 25, 2026, sunrise 6:37 a.m. Eastern Daylight Time, sunset 8:43 p.m. Eastern Daylight Time. 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This broadcast originates from your National Weather Service office in Tallahassee, Florida. The latest weather and forecast information can also be accessed by calling our automated forecast line at 850-942-8851. The current time is 5:58 p.m. Eastern Daylight Time. These are the 5 p.m. Eastern Daylight Time conditions. At the Tallahassee Airport, it was partly sunny. The temperature was 84 degrees. The wind was south at 9 miles an hour. At Florida State University, the temperature was 86 degrees. The wind was south at 12 miles an hour. At Apalachicola, it was partly sunny. The temperature was 86 degrees. The wind was west at 10 miles an hour. At Panama City Northwest, it was partly sunny. The temperature was 86 degrees. The wind was west at 12 miles an hour. At Dothan, it was partly sunny. The temperature was 85 degrees. The wind was southwest at 7 miles an hour. At Albany, light rain was falling. The temperature was 75 degrees. The wind was calm. At Valdosta, it was mostly sunny. The temperature was 89 degrees. The wind was variable at 6 miles an hour. Over the marine area, at the buoys south of Apalachicola, winds were west at 6 knots and seas were 1 foot. At the buoys south of Panama City, winds were west at 4 knots and seas were 2 feet. At the buoys south of Pensacola, winds were west at 8 knots and seas were 1 foot. The forecast for the local area. Tonight, mostly cloudy with a chance of showers and thunderstorms this evening, then partly cloudy after midnight. Lows in the lower 70s. Southwest winds around 5 miles per hour this evening, becoming light and variable. Chance of rain 50%. Friday, mostly sunny. A slight chance of showers and thunderstorms in the morning, then showers and thunderstorms likely in the afternoon. Highs in the lower 90s. Southwest winds 5 to 10 miles per hour. Chance of rain 70%. Friday night, partly cloudy with showers and thunderstorms likely in the evening, then mostly clear after midnight. Lows in the mid-70s. Southwest winds around 5 miles per hour. Chance of rain 70%. Saturday.

mostly sunny. A chance of showers and thunderstorms in the afternoon. Humid with highs in the mid-90s. West winds around 5 miles per hour. Chance of rain 30%. Saturday night, partly cloudy with a chance of showers and thunderstorms in the evening, then mostly clear after midnight. Lows in the mid-70s. West winds around 5 miles per hour. Chance of rain 30%. Sunday, sunny. Highs in the mid-90s. Heat index values up to 105. Sunday night, partly cloudy in the evening, then clearing. Lows in the mid-70s. Heat index values up to 105 early in the evening. Monday and Monday night, partly cloudy. A chance of showers and thunderstorms. Highs in the mid-90s. Lows in the mid-70s. Chance of rain 50%. Heat index values up to 110. Tuesday and Tuesday night, partly cloudy. Showers and thunderstorms likely. Highs in the mid-90s. Lows in the mid-70s. Chance of rain 70%. Heat index values up to 105. Wednesday and Wednesday night, mostly clear. A chance of showers and thunderstorms. Highs in the mid-90s. Lows in the mid-70s. Chance of rain 30%. Thursday, sunny. A slight chance of showers and thunderstorms in the afternoon. Highs in the mid-90s. Chance of rain 20%. Heat index values up to 105. The coastal waters forecast for the following waters from Suwannee River to Apalachicola, Florida, extending from 20 to 60 nautical miles. Coastal waters from Okaloosa, Walton County line to Mexico Beach out to 20 nautical miles. Coastal waters from Mexico Beach to Apalachicola out to 20 nautical miles. Waters from Okaloosa, Walton County line to Mexico Beach 20 to 60 nautical miles. And waters from Mexico Beach to Apalachicola 20 to 60 nautical miles. Tonight, southwest winds 5 to 10 knots, becoming south after midnight. Waves 1 foot or less. Wave detail, west 1 foot at 4 seconds and south 1 foot at 7 seconds. Protected waters a light chop. A slight chance of showers and thunderstorms late. Friday, southwest winds 5 to 10 knots. Waves 1 foot or less, then around 2 feet in the afternoon. Wave detail, west 1 foot at 3 seconds and south 1 foot at 8 seconds. Protected waters a light chop. A slight chance of showers and thunderstorms. Friday night, southwest winds 5 to 10 knots. Seas around 2 feet in the evening, then 1 foot or less. Wave detail, west 1 foot at 3 seconds and south 1 foot at 8 seconds, becoming west 1 foot at 3 seconds and southeast 1 foot at 4 seconds. Protected waters a light chop. Saturday, southwest winds around 5 knots, increasing to 5 to 10 knots in the afternoon. Waves 1 foot or less. Wave detail, west 1 foot at 3 seconds and southeast 1 foot at 4 seconds. Protected waters a light chop. Saturday night, west winds 5 to 10 knots. Seas around 2 feet. Wave detail, west 1 foot at 3 seconds and south 1 foot at 5 seconds. Protected waters a light chop. Sunday, northwest winds 5 to 10 knots. Waves 1 foot or less. Wave detail, west 1 foot at 3 seconds and southeast 1 foot at 5 seconds. Protected waters a light chop. Sunday night, west winds 5 to 10 knots. Waves 1 foot or less, then around 2 feet after midnight. Protected waters a light chop. A slight chance of showers and thunderstorms after midnight. Monday, northwest winds 5 to 10 knots. Seas around 2 feet. Protected waters a light chop. A slight chance of showers and thunderstorms. Monday night, northwest winds 5 to 10 knots. Seas around 2 feet. Protected waters a light chop. A chance of showers and thunderstorms. Tuesday, north winds 5 to 10 knots, becoming east in the afternoon. Seas around 2 feet. Protected waters a light chop. A chance of showers and thunderstorms. Tuesday night, northeast winds 5 to 10 knots. Seas around 2 feet in the evening, then 1 foot or less. Protected waters a light chop. A chance of showers and thunderstorms. Winds and waves higher in and near thunderstorms. The coastal waters forecast for the following St. Andrews Bay waterways. Tonight, southwest winds 5 to 10 knots, diminishing to around 5 knots late this evening and overnight. Protected waters a light chop. A slight chance of showers and thunderstorms early this evening.

A slight chance of showers and thunderstorms after midnight. Friday, southwest winds around 5 knots, increasing to 5 to 10 knots in the afternoon. Protected waters a light chop. A chance of showers and thunderstorms, mainly in the morning. Friday night, southwest winds 5 to 10 knots. Protected waters a light chop. Saturday, southwest winds around 5 knots, increasing to 5 to 10 knots in the afternoon. Protected waters a light chop. Saturday night, west winds 5 to 10 knots. Protected waters a light chop. Sunday, west winds 5 to 10 knots. Protected waters a light chop. Sunday night, west winds 5 to 10 knots. Protected waters a light chop. Monday, northwest winds 5 to 10 knots. Protected waters a light chop. A chance of showers and thunderstorms in the afternoon. Monday night, west winds 5 to 10 knots, becoming northwest after midnight. Protected waters a light chop. A chance of showers and thunderstorms. Tuesday, north winds around 5 knots, becoming east around 5 knots in the afternoon. Protected waters smooth. A slight chance of showers and thunderstorms in the morning, then showers and thunderstorms likely in the afternoon. Tuesday night, east winds around 5 knots. Protected waters smooth. Showers and thunderstorms likely, mainly in the evening. Winds and waves higher in and near thunderstorms. The Tallahassee climate summary for this evening, as of 5 p.m., June 25, 2026. Today's high temperature of 88 degrees occurred at 3:33 p.m. This high was 3 degrees below the normal high of 91. Today's low temperature of 69 degrees occurred at 5:48 a.m. This low was 3 degrees below the normal low of 72. A trace of precipitation fell today, which brings the monthly total to 5.11 inches. This is 1.37 inches below the normal amount of 6.48 inches for June. The total precipitation for the year now stands at 17.30 inches, which is 10.00 inches below normal. The normal high temperature for tomorrow is 91 degrees, and the normal low is 72. The record high for tomorrow is 100, which occurred in 1914, and the record low is 62, which occurred in 1940. Sunset tonight is at 8:43 p.m. Sunrise tomorrow is at 6:37 a.m. The Tropical Weather Outlook. For the North Atlantic, Caribbean Sea, and the Gulf of America, tropical cyclone formation is not expected during the next 7 days. Tide information for Thursday, June 25, 2026. St. Mark's River entrance. High 12:45 a.m., low 4:42 a.m., high 11:21 a.m., low 6:56 p.m. Apalachicola. High 11:43 a.m., low 9 p.m. St. Andrews Bay of Panama City. High 6:51 a.m., low 6:22 p.m. Note that the times of high and low tide are 3 minutes earlier at Shell Point than at the St. Mark's River entrance. The average water temperature at Apalachicola was 84.2 degrees. Sunrise and sunset in Tallahassee. June 25, 2026, sunrise 6:37 a.m. Eastern Daylight Time, sunset 8:43 p.m. Eastern Daylight Time. 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The latest weather and forecast information can also be accessed by calling our automated forecast line at 850-942-8851. The current time is 6:09 p.m. Eastern Daylight Time. These are the 6 p.m. Eastern Daylight Time conditions. At the Tallahassee Airport, it was partly sunny. The temperature was 87 degrees. The wind was south at 9 miles an hour. The report from Florida State University was not available. At Apalachicola, it was mostly sunny. The temperature was 87 degrees. The wind was west at 12 miles an hour. At Panama City Northwest, it was partly sunny. The temperature was 86 degrees. The wind was southwest at 10 miles an hour. At Dothan, it was partly sunny. The temperature was 85 degrees. The wind was northwest at 6 miles an hour. At Albany, it was partly sunny. The temperature was 78 degrees. The wind was northeast at 3 miles an hour. At Valdosta, it was mostly sunny. The temperature was 89 degrees. The wind was variable at 3 miles an hour. Over the marine area, at the buoys,

south of Apalachicola, winds were west at 6 knots. At the buoy south of Panama City, winds were west at 4 knots. At the buoy south of Pensacola, winds were west at 8 knots. The forecast for the local area. Tonight, mostly cloudy with a chance of showers and thunderstorms this evening, then partly cloudy after midnight. Lows in the lower 70s. Southwest winds around 5 miles per hour this evening, becoming light and variable. Chance of rain 50%. Friday, mostly sunny. A slight chance of showers and thunderstorms in the morning, then showers and thunderstorms likely in the afternoon. Highs in the lower 90s. Southwest winds 5 to 10 miles per hour. Chance of rain 70%. Friday night, partly cloudy with showers and thunderstorms likely in the evening, then mostly clear after midnight. Lows in the mid-70s. Southwest winds around 5 miles per hour. Chance of rain 70%. Saturday, mostly sunny. A chance of showers and thunderstorms in the afternoon. Humid with highs in the mid-90s. West winds around 5 miles per hour. Chance of rain 30%. Saturday night, partly cloudy with a chance of showers and thunderstorms in the evening, then mostly clear after midnight. Lows in the mid-70s. West winds around 5 miles per hour. Chance of rain 30%. Sunday, sunny. Highs in the mid-90s. Heat index values up to 105. Sunday night, partly cloudy in the evening, then clearing. Lows in the mid-70s. Heat index values up to 105 early in the evening. Monday and Monday night, partly cloudy. A chance of showers and thunderstorms. Highs in the mid-90s. Lows in the mid-70s. Chance of rain 50%. Heat index values up to 110. Tuesday and Tuesday night, partly cloudy. Showers and thunderstorms likely. Highs in the mid-90s. Lows in the mid-70s. Chance of rain 70%. Heat index values up to 105. Wednesday and Wednesday night, mostly clear. A chance of showers and thunderstorms. Highs in the mid-90s. Lows in the mid-70s. Chance of rain 30%. Thursday, sunny. A slight chance of showers and thunderstorms in the afternoon. Highs in the mid-90s. Chance of rain 20%. Heat index values up to 105. The coastal waters forecast for the following waters from Suwannee River to Apalachicola, Florida, extending from 20 to 60 nautical miles. Coastal waters from Okaloosa-Walton County line to Mexico Beach out to 20 nautical miles. Coastal waters from Mexico Beach to Apalachicola out to 20 nautical miles. Waters from Okaloosa-Walton County line to Mexico Beach 20 to 60 nautical miles. And waters from Mexico Beach to Apalachicola 20 to 60 nautical miles. Tonight, southwest winds 5 to 10 knots, becoming south after midnight. Waves 1 foot or less. Wave detail, west 1 foot at 4 seconds and south 1 foot at 7 seconds. Protected waters, a light chop. A slight chance of showers and thunderstorms late. Friday, southwest winds 5 to 10 knots. Waves 1 foot or less, then around 2 feet in the afternoon. Wave detail, west 1 foot at 3 seconds and south 1 foot at 8 seconds. Protected waters, a light chop. A slight chance of showers and thunderstorms. Friday night, southwest winds 5 to 10 knots. Seas around 2 feet in the evening, then 1 foot or less. Wave detail, west 1 foot at 3 seconds and south 1 foot at 8 seconds, becoming west 1 foot at 3 seconds and southeast 1 foot at 4 seconds. Protected waters, a light chop. Saturday, southwest winds around 5 knots, increasing to 5 to 10 knots in the afternoon. Waves 1 foot or less. Wave detail, west 1 foot at 3 seconds and southeast 1 foot at 4 seconds. Protected waters, a light chop. Saturday night, west winds 5 to 10 knots. Seas around 2 feet. Wave detail, west 1 foot at 3 seconds and south 1 foot at 5 seconds. Protected waters, a light chop. Sunday, northwest winds 5 to 10 knots. Waves 1 foot or less. Wave detail, west 1 foot at 3 seconds and southeast 1 foot at 5 seconds. Protected waters, a light chop. Sunday night, west winds 5 to 10 knots. Waves 1 foot or less, then around 2 feet after midnight. Protected waters, a light chop. A slight chance of showers and thunderstorms after midnight. Monday, northwest winds 5 to 10 knots.

seas around 2 feet. Protected waters, a light chop. A slight chance of showers and thunderstorms. Monday night, northwest winds 5 to 10 knots. Seas around 2 feet. Protected waters, a light chop. A chance of showers and thunderstorms. Tuesday, north winds 5 to 10 knots, becoming east in the afternoon. Seas around 2 feet. Protected waters, a light chop. A chance of showers and thunderstorms. Tuesday night, northeast winds 5 to 10 knots. Seas around 2 feet in the evening, then 1 foot or less. Protected waters, a light chop. A chance of showers and thunderstorms. Winds and waves higher in and near thunderstorms. The coastal waters forecast for the following St. Andrews Bay waterways. Tonight, southwest winds 5 to 10 knots, diminishing to around 5 knots late this evening and overnight. Protected waters, a light chop. A slight chance of showers and thunderstorms early this evening. A slight chance of showers and thunderstorms after midnight. Friday, southwest winds around 5 knots, increasing to 5 to 10 knots in the afternoon. Protected waters, a light chop. A chance of showers and thunderstorms, mainly in the morning. Friday night, southwest winds 5 to 10 knots. Protected waters, a light chop. Saturday, southwest winds around 5 knots, increasing to 5 to 10 knots in the afternoon. Protected waters, a light chop. Saturday night, west winds 5 to 10 knots. Protected waters, a light chop. Sunday, west winds 5 to 10 knots. Protected waters, a light chop. Sunday night, west winds 5 to 10 knots. Protected waters, a light chop. Monday, northwest winds 5 to 10 knots. Protected waters, a light chop. A chance of showers and thunderstorms in the afternoon. Monday night, west winds 5 to 10 knots, becoming northwest after midnight. Protected waters, a light chop. A chance of showers and thunderstorms. Tuesday, north winds around 5 knots, becoming east around 5 knots in the afternoon. Protected waters, smooth, a slight chance of showers and thunderstorms in the morning, then showers and thunderstorms likely in the afternoon. Tuesday night, east winds around 5 knots. Protected waters, smooth, showers and thunderstorms likely, mainly in the evening. Winds and waves higher in and near thunderstorms. The Tropical Weather Outlook. For the North Atlantic, Caribbean Sea and the Gulf of America, tropical cyclone formation is not expected during the next 7 days. Tide information for Thursday, June 25, 2026. St. Mark's River entrance. High 12:45 a.m., low 4:42 a.m., high 11:21 a.m., low 6:56 p.m. Apalachicola. High 11:43 a.m., low 9 p.m. St. Andrews Bay at Panama City. High 6:51 a.m., low 6:22 p.m. Note that the times of high and low tide are 3 minutes earlier at Shell Point than at the St. Mark's River entrance. The average water temperature at Apalachicola was 84.2 degrees. Sunrise and sunset in Tallahassee. June 25, 2026, sunrise 6:37 a.m. Eastern Daylight Time, sunset 8:43 p.m. Eastern Daylight Time. 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The latest weather and forecast information can also be accessed by calling our automated forecast line at 850-942-8851. The current time is 6:19 p.m. Eastern Daylight Time. These are the 6 p.m. Eastern Daylight Time conditions. At the Tallahassee Airport, it was partly sunny. The temperature was 87 degrees. The wind was south at 9 miles an hour. At Florida State University, the temperature was 86 degrees. The wind was southwest at 7 miles an hour. At Apalachicola, it was mostly sunny. The temperature was 87 degrees. The wind was west at 12 miles an hour. At Panama City Northwest, it was mostly sunny. The temperature was 86 degrees. The wind was southwest at 10 miles an hour. At Dothan, it was partly sunny. The temperature was 85 degrees. The wind was northwest at 6 miles an hour. At Albany, it was partly sunny. The temperature was 78 degrees. The wind was northeast at 3 miles an hour. At Valdosta, it was mostly sunny. The temperature was 89 degrees.

the wind was variable at 3 miles an hour. Over the marine area, at the buoy south of Apalachicola, winds were west at 6 knots. At the buoy south of Panama City, winds were west at 4 knots. At the buoy south of Pensacola, winds were west at 8 knots and seas were 1 foot. The forecast for the local area. Tonight, mostly cloudy with a chance of showers and thunderstorms this evening, then partly cloudy after midnight. Lows in the lower 70s. Southwest winds around 5 miles per hour this evening, becoming light and variable. Chance of rain 50%. Friday, mostly sunny. A slight chance of showers and thunderstorms in the morning, then showers and thunderstorms likely in the afternoon. Highs in the lower 90s. Southwest winds 5 to 10 miles per hour. Chance of rain 70%. Friday night, partly cloudy with showers and thunderstorms likely in the evening, then mostly clear after midnight. Lows in the mid-70s. Southwest winds around 5 miles per hour. Chance of rain 70%. Saturday, mostly sunny. A chance of showers and thunderstorms in the afternoon. Humid with highs in the mid-90s. West winds around 5 miles per hour. Chance of rain 30%. Saturday night, partly cloudy with a chance of showers and thunderstorms in the evening, then mostly clear after midnight. Lows in the mid-70s. West winds around 5 miles per hour. Chance of rain 30%. Sunday, sunny. Highs in the mid-90s. Heat index values up to 105. Sunday night, partly cloudy in the evening, then clearing. Lows in the mid-70s. Heat index values up to 105 early in the evening. Monday and Monday night, partly cloudy. A chance of showers and thunderstorms. Highs in the mid-90s. Lows in the mid-70s. Chance of rain 50%. Heat index values up to 110. Tuesday and Tuesday night, partly cloudy. Showers and thunderstorms likely. Highs in the mid-90s. Lows in the mid-70s. Chance of rain 70%. Heat index values up to 105. Wednesday and Wednesday night, mostly clear. A chance of showers and thunderstorms. Highs in the mid-90s. Lows in the mid-70s. Chance of rain 30%. Thursday, sunny. A slight chance of showers and thunderstorms in the afternoon. Highs in the mid-90s. Chance of rain 20%. Heat index values up to 105. The coastal waters forecast for the following waters from Swanee River to Apalachicola, Florida, extending from 20 to 60 nautical miles. Coastal waters from Okaloosa, Walton County line to Mexico Beach out to 20 nautical miles. Coastal waters from Mexico Beach to Apalachicola out to 20 nautical miles. Waters from Okaloosa, Walton County line to Mexico Beach 20 to 60 nautical miles. And waters from Mexico Beach to Apalachicola 20 to 60 nautical miles. Tonight, southwest winds 5 to 10 knots, becoming south after midnight. Waves 1 foot or less. Wave detail, west 1 foot at 4 seconds and south 1 foot at 7 seconds. Protected waters a light chop. A slight chance of showers and thunderstorms late. Friday, southwest winds 5 to 10 knots. Waves 1 foot or less, then around 2 feet in the afternoon. Wave detail, west 1 foot at 3 seconds and south 1 foot at 8 seconds. Protected waters a light chop. A slight chance of showers and thunderstorms. Friday night, southwest winds 5 to 10 knots. Seas around 2 feet in the evening, then 1 foot or less. Wave detail, west 1 foot at 3 seconds and south 1 foot at 8 seconds, becoming west 1 foot at 3 seconds and southeast 1 foot at 4 seconds. Protected waters a light chop. Saturday, southwest winds around 5 knots, increasing to 5 to 10 knots in the afternoon. Waves 1 foot or less. Wave detail, west 1 foot at 3 seconds and southeast 1 foot at 4 seconds. Protected waters a light chop. Saturday night, west winds 5 to 10 knots. Seas around 2 feet. Wave detail, west 1 foot at 3 seconds and south 1 foot at 5 seconds. Protected waters a light chop. Sunday, northwest winds 5 to 10 knots. Waves 1 foot or less. Wave detail, west 1 foot at 3 seconds and southeast 1 foot at 5 seconds. Protected waters a light chop. Sunday night, west winds 5 to 10 knots. Waves 1 foot or less, then around 2 feet after midnight. Protected waters a light chop.

slight chance of showers and thunderstorms after midnight. Monday, northwest winds 5 to 10 knots. Seas around 2 feet. Protected waters a light chop. A slight chance of showers and thunderstorms. Monday night, northwest winds 5 to 10 knots. Seas around 2 feet. Protected waters a light chop. A chance of showers and thunderstorms. Tuesday, north winds 5 to 10 knots, becoming east in the afternoon. Seas around 2 feet. Protected waters a light chop. A chance of showers and thunderstorms. Tuesday night, northeast winds 5 to 10 knots. Seas around 2 feet in the evening, then 1 foot or less. Protected waters a light chop. A chance of showers and thunderstorms. Winds and waves higher in and near thunderstorms. The coastal waters forecast for the following St. Andrews Bay waterways. Tonight, southwest winds 5 to 10 knots, diminishing to around 5 knots late this evening and overnight. Protected waters a light chop. A slight chance of showers and thunderstorms early this evening. A slight chance of showers and thunderstorms after midnight. Friday, southwest winds around 5 knots, increasing to 5 to 10 knots in the afternoon. Protected waters a light chop. A chance of showers and thunderstorms, mainly in the morning. Friday night, southwest winds 5 to 10 knots. Protected waters a light chop. Saturday, southwest winds around 5 knots, increasing to 5 to 10 knots in the afternoon. Protected waters a light chop. Saturday night, west winds 5 to 10 knots. Protected waters a light chop. Sunday, west winds 5 to 10 knots. Protected waters a light chop. Sunday night, west winds 5 to 10 knots. Protected waters a light chop. Monday, northwest winds 5 to 10 knots. Protected waters a light chop. A chance of showers and thunderstorms in the afternoon. Monday night, west winds 5 to 10 knots, becoming northwest after midnight. Protected waters a light chop. A chance of showers and thunderstorms. Tuesday, north winds around 5 knots, becoming east around 5 knots in the afternoon. Protected waters smooth, a slight chance of showers and thunderstorms in the morning, then showers and thunderstorms likely in the afternoon. Tuesday night, east winds around 5 knots. Protected waters smooth, showers and thunderstorms likely, mainly in the evening. Winds and waves higher in and near thunderstorms. The Tropical Weather Outlook. For the North Atlantic, Caribbean Sea and the Gulf of America, tropical cyclone formation is not expected during the next 7 days. Tide information for Thursday, June 25, 2026. St. Mark's River entrance. High 12:45 a.m., low 4:42 a.m., high 11:21 a.m., low 6:56 p.m. Apalachicola. High 11:43 a.m., low 9 p.m. St. Andrews Bay at Panama City. High 6:51 a.m., low 6:22 p.m. Note that the times of high and low tide are 3 minutes earlier at Shell Point than at the St. Mark's River entrance. The average water temperature at Apalachicola was 84.2 degrees. Sunrise and sunset in Tallahassee. June 25, 2026, sunrise 6:37 a.m. Eastern Daylight Time, sunset 8:43 p.m. Eastern Daylight Time. 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This broadcast originates from your National Weather Service office in Tallahassee, Florida. The latest weather and forecast information can also be accessed by calling our automated forecast line at 850-942-8851. The current time is 6:29 p.m. Eastern Daylight Time. These are the 6 p.m. Eastern Daylight Time conditions. At the Tallahassee Airport, it was partly sunny. The temperature was 87 degrees. The wind was south at 9 miles an hour. At Florida State University, the temperature was 86 degrees. The wind was southwest at 7 miles an hour. At Apalachicola, it was mostly sunny. The temperature was 87 degrees. The wind was west at 12 miles an hour. At Panama City Northwest, it was mostly sunny. The temperature was 86 degrees. The wind was southwest at 10 miles an hour. At Dothan, it was partly sunny. The temperature was 85 degrees. The wind was northwest at 6 miles an hour. At Albany, it was partly sunny. The temperature was 78 degrees. The wind was northeast at 3 miles

an hour. At Valdosta, it was mostly sunny. The temperature was 89 degrees. The wind was variable at 3 miles an hour. Over the marine area, at the buoy south of Apalachicola, winds were west at 6 knots. At the buoy south of Panama City, winds were west at 4 knots. At the buoy south of Pensacola, winds were west at 8 knots and seas were 1 foot. The Tallahassee climate summary for this evening, as of 5 p.m., June 25, 2026. Today's high temperature of 88 degrees occurred at 3:33 p.m. This high was 3 degrees below the normal high of 91. Today's low temperature of 69 degrees occurred at 5:48 a.m. This low was 3 degrees below the normal low of 72. A trace of precipitation fell today, which brings the monthly total to 5.11 inches. This is 1.37 inches below the normal amount of 6.48 inches for June. The total precipitation for the year now stands at 17.30 inches, which is 10.00 inches below normal. The normal high temperature for tomorrow is 91 degrees, and the normal low is 72. The record high for tomorrow is 100, which occurred in 1914, and the record low is 62, which occurred in 1940. Sunset tonight is at 8:43 p.m. Sunrise tomorrow is at 6:37 a.m. The forecast for the local area. Tonight, mostly cloudy with a chance of showers and thunderstorms this evening, then partly cloudy after midnight. Lows in the lower 70s. Southwest winds around 5 miles per hour this evening, becoming light and variable. Chance of rain 50%. Friday, mostly sunny. A slight chance of showers and thunderstorms in the morning, then showers and thunderstorms likely in the afternoon. Highs in the lower 90s. Southwest winds 5 to 10 miles per hour. Chance of rain 70%. Friday night, partly cloudy with showers and thunderstorms likely in the evening, then mostly clear after midnight. Lows in the mid-70s. Southwest winds around 5 miles per hour. Chance of rain 70%. Saturday, mostly sunny. A chance of showers and thunderstorms in the afternoon. Humid with highs in the mid-90s. West winds around 5 miles per hour. Chance of rain 30%. Saturday night, partly in the afternoon. Humid with highs in the mid-90s. West winds around 5 miles per hour. Chance of rain 30%. Saturday night, partly cloudy with a chance of showers and thunderstorms in the evening, then mostly clear after midnight. Lows in the mid-70s. West winds around 5 miles per hour. Chance of rain 30%. Sunday, sunny. Highs in the mid-90s. Heat index values up to 105. Sunday night, partly cloudy in the evening, then clearing. Lows in the mid-70s. Heat index values up to 105 early in the evening. Monday and Monday night, partly cloudy. A chance of showers and thunderstorms. Highs in the mid-90s. Lows in the mid-70s. Chance of rain 50%. Heat index values up to 110. Tuesday and Tuesday night, partly cloudy. Showers and thunderstorms likely. Highs in the mid-90s. Lows in the mid-70s. Chance of rain 70%. Heat index values up to 105. Wednesday and Wednesday night, mostly clear. A chance of showers and thunderstorms. Highs in the mid-90s. Lows in the mid-70s. Chance of rain 30%. Thursday, sunny. A slight chance of showers and thunderstorms in the afternoon. Highs in the mid-90s. Chance of rain 20%. Heat index values up to 105. The coastal waters forecast for the following: waters from Suwannee River to Apalachicola, Florida, extending from 20 to 60 nautical miles. Coastal waters from Okaloosa-Walton County line to Mexico Beach out to 20 nautical miles. Coastal waters from Mexico Beach to Apalachicola out to 20 nautical miles. Waters from Okaloosa-Walton County line to Mexico Beach 20 to 60 nautical miles. And waters from Mexico Beach to Apalachicola 20 to 60 nautical miles. Tonight, southwest winds 5 to 10 knots, becoming south after midnight. Waves 1 foot or less. Wave detail, west 1 foot at 4 seconds and south 1 foot at 7 seconds. Protected waters a light chop. A slight chance of showers and thunderstorms late. Friday, southwest winds 5 to 10 knots. Waves 1 foot or less, then around 2 feet in the afternoon. Wave detail, west 1 foot at 3 seconds and south 1 foot.

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Protected waters, a light shop. A slight chance of showers and thunderstorms. Friday night, southwest winds 5 to 10 knots. Seas around 2 feet in the evening, then 1 foot or less. Wave detail, west 1 foot at 3 seconds and south 1 foot at 8 seconds, becoming west 1 foot at 3 seconds and southeast 1 foot at 4 seconds. Protected waters, a light shop. Saturday, southwest winds around 5 knots, increasing to 5 to 10 knots in the afternoon. Waves 1 foot or less. Wave detail, west 1 foot at 3 seconds and southeast 1 foot at 4 seconds. Protected waters, a light shop. Saturday night, west winds 5 to 10 knots. Seas around 2 feet. Wave detail, west 1 foot at 3 seconds and south 1 foot at 5 seconds. Protected waters, a light shop. Sunday, northwest winds 5 to 10 knots. Waves 1 foot or less. Wave detail, west 1 foot at 3 seconds and southeast 1 foot at 5 seconds. Protected waters, a light shop. Sunday night, west winds 5 to 10 knots. Waves 1 foot or less, then around 2 feet after midnight. Protected waters, a light shop. A slight chance of showers and thunderstorms after midnight. Monday, northwest winds 5 to 10 knots. Seas around 2 feet. Protected waters, a light shop. A slight chance of showers and thunderstorms. Monday night, northwest winds 5 to 10 knots. Seas around 2 feet. Protected waters, a light shop. A chance of showers and thunderstorms. Tuesday, north winds 5 to 10 knots, becoming east in the afternoon. Seas around 2 feet. Protected waters, a light shop. A chance of showers and thunderstorms. Tuesday night, northeast winds 5 to 10 knots. Seas around 2 feet in the evening, then 1 foot or less. Protected waters, a light shop. A chance of showers and thunderstorms. Winds and waves higher and near thunderstorms. The coastal waters forecast for the following St. Andrews Bay waterways. Tonight, southwest winds 5 to 10 knots, diminishing to around 5 knots late this evening and overnight. Protected waters, a light shop. A slight chance of showers and thunderstorms early this evening. A slight chance of showers and thunderstorms after midnight. Friday, southwest winds around 5 knots, increasing to 5 to 10 knots in the afternoon. Protected waters, a light shop. A chance of showers and thunderstorms, mainly in the morning. Friday night, southwest winds 5 to 10 knots. Protected waters, a light shop. Saturday, southwest winds around 5 knots, increasing to 5 to 10 knots in the afternoon. Protected waters, a light shop. Saturday night, west winds 5 to 10 knots. 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Sunday, west winds 5 to 10 knots. 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Sunday night, west winds 5 to 10 knots. 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Monday, northwest winds 5 to 10 knots. Protected waters, a light shop. A chance of showers and thunderstorms in the afternoon. Monday night, west winds 5 to 10 knots, becoming northwest after midnight. Protected waters, a light shop. A chance of showers and thunderstorms. Tuesday, north winds around 5 knots, becoming east around 5 knots in the afternoon. Protected waters, smooth, a slight chance of showers and thunderstorms in the morning, then showers and thunderstorms likely in the afternoon. Tuesday night, east winds around 5 knots. Protected waters, smooth, showers and thunderstorms likely, mainly in the evening. Winds and waves higher and near thunderstorms. The Tropical Weather Outlook. For the North Atlantic, Caribbean Sea and the Gulf of America, tropical cyclone formation is not expected during the next 7 days. Tide information for Thursday, June 25, 2026. St. Mark's River entrance. High 12:45 a.m., low 4:42 a.m., high 11:21 a.m., low 6:56 p.m. Apalachicola. High 11:43 a.m., low 9 p.m. St. Andrews Bay at Panama City. High 6:51 a.m., low 6:22 p.m. Note that the times of high and low tide are 3 minutes earlier at Shell Point than at the St. Mark's River entrance. The average water temperature at Apalachicola was 84.2 degrees. Sunrise and sunset in Tallahassee. June 25, 2026, sunrise 6:37 a.m. Eastern Daylight Time, sunset 8:43 p.m. Eastern Daylight Time.
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The latest weather and forecast information can also be accessed by calling our automated forecast line at 850-942-8851. The current time is 6:40 p.m. Eastern Daylight Time. These are the 6 p.m. Eastern Daylight Time conditions. At the Tallahassee Airport, it was partly sunny. The temperature was 87 degrees. The wind was south at 9 miles an hour. At Florida State University, the temperature was 86 degrees. The wind was southwest at 7 miles an hour. At Apalachicola, it was mostly sunny. The temperature was 87 degrees. The wind was west at 12 miles an hour. At Panama City Northwest, it was mostly sunny. The temperature was 86 degrees. The wind was southwest at 10 miles an hour. At Dothan, it was partly sunny. The temperature was 85 degrees. The wind was northwest at 6 miles an hour. At Albany, it was partly sunny. The temperature was 78 degrees. The wind was northeast at 3 miles an hour. At Valdosta, it was mostly sunny. The temperature was 89 degrees. The wind was variable at 3 miles an hour. Over the marine area, at the buoy south of Apalachicola, winds were west at 6 knots. At the buoy south of Panama City, winds were west at 4 knots. At the buoy south of Pensacola, winds were west at 8 knots and seas were 1 foot. The forecast for the local area. Tonight, mostly cloudy with a chance of showers and thunderstorms this evening, then partly cloudy after midnight. Lows in the lower 70s. Southwest winds around 5 miles per hour this evening, becoming light and variable. Chance of rain 50%. Friday, mostly sunny. A slight chance of showers and thunderstorms in the morning, then showers and thunderstorms likely in the afternoon. Highs in the lower 90s. Southwest winds 5 to 10 miles per hour. Chance of rain 70%. Friday night, partly cloudy with showers and thunderstorms likely in the evening, then mostly clear after midnight. Lows in the mid-70s. Southwest winds around 5 miles per hour. Chance of rain 70%. Saturday, mostly sunny. A chance of showers and thunderstorms in the afternoon. Humid with highs in the mid-90s. West winds around 5 miles per hour. Chance of rain 30%. The following broadcast is a special weather statement issued by the National Weather Service in Tallahassee, Florida. Strong thunderstorms will impact eastern Madison, southern Rounds, and southeastern Brooks counties through 7:30 p.m. Eastern Daylight Time. At 6:42 p.m. Eastern Daylight Time, Doppler radar was tracking strong thunderstorms along a line extending from near Lake Park to near Madison. Movement was north at 15 miles per hour. Hazard, wind gusts up to 40 miles per hour. Source, radar indicated. Impact, gusty winds could knock down tree limbs and blow around unsecured objects. Locations impacted include Madison, Lake Park, Valdosta, I-75 at Exit 16, Remerton, Dasher, Lee, Twin Lakes, Hopewell, Cherry Lake, Hamburg, Ponetta, Valdosta Regional Airport, Kimberloo, I-75 at Exit 5, Lovett, Nacon, Empress, Clydesville, and Blue Springs. If outdoors, consider seeking shelter inside a building. The forecast for the local area. Tonight, mostly cloudy with a chance of showers and thunderstorms this evening, then partly cloudy after midnight. Lows in the lower 70s. Southwest winds around 5 miles per hour this evening, becoming light and variable. Chance of rain 50%. Friday, mostly sunny. A slight chance of showers and thunderstorms in the morning, then showers and thunderstorms likely in the afternoon. Highs in the lower 90s. Southwest winds 5 to 10 miles per hour. Chance of rain 70%. Friday night, partly cloudy with showers and thunderstorms likely in the evening, then mostly clear after midnight. Lows in the mid-70s. Southwest winds around 5 miles per hour. Chance of rain 70%. Saturday, mostly sunny. A chance of showers and thunderstorms in the afternoon. Humid with highs in the mid-90s. West winds around 5 miles per hour. Chance of rain 30%. Saturday night, partly cloudy with a chance of showers and thunderstorms in the evening, then mostly clear after midnight. Lows in the mid-70s.
West winds around 5 miles per hour.

chance of rain 30%. Sunday, sunny. Highs in the mid-90s. Heat index values up to 105. Sunday night, partly cloudy in the evening, then clearing. Lows in the mid-70s. Heat index values up to 105 early in the evening. Monday and Monday night, partly cloudy. A chance of showers and thunderstorms. Highs in the mid-90s. Lows in the mid-70s. Chance of rain 50%. Heat index values up to 110. Tuesday and Tuesday night, partly cloudy. Showers and thunderstorms likely. Highs in the mid-90s. Lows in the mid-70s. Chance of rain 70%. Heat index values up to 105. Wednesday and Wednesday night, mostly clear. A chance of showers and thunderstorms. Highs in the mid-90s. Lows in the mid-70s. Chance of rain 30%. Thursday, sunny. A slight chance of showers and thunderstorms in the afternoon. Highs in the mid-90s. Chance of rain 20%. Heat index values up to 105. The coastal waters forecast for the following waters from Suwannee River to Apalachicola, Florida, extending from 20 to 60 nautical miles, coastal waters from Okaloosa-Walton County line to Mexico Beach out to 20 nautical miles, coastal waters from Mexico Beach to Apalachicola out to 20 nautical miles, waters from Okaloosa-Walton County line to Mexico Beach 20 to 60 nautical miles, and waters from Mexico Beach to Apalachicola 20 to 60 nautical miles. Tonight, southwest winds 5 to 10 knots, becoming south after midnight. Waves 1 foot or less. Wave detail, west 1 foot at 4 seconds and south 1 foot at 7 seconds. Protected waters a light chop. A slight chance of showers and thunderstorms late. Friday, southwest winds 5 to 10 knots. Waves 1 foot or less, then around 2 feet in the afternoon. Wave detail, west 1 foot at 3 seconds and south 1 foot at 8 seconds. Protected waters a light chop. A slight chance of showers and thunderstorms. Friday night, southwest winds 5 to 10 knots. Seas around 2 feet in the evening, then 1 foot or less. Wave detail, west 1 foot at 3 seconds and south 1 foot at 8 seconds, becoming west 1 foot at 3 seconds and southeast 1 foot at 4 seconds. Protected waters a light chop. Saturday, southwest winds around 5 knots, increasing to 5 to 10 knots in the afternoon. Waves 1 foot or less. Wave detail, west 1 foot at 3 seconds and southeast 1 foot at 4 seconds. Protected waters a light chop. Saturday night, west winds 5 to 10 knots. Seas around 2 feet. Wave detail, west 1 foot at 3 seconds and south 1 foot at 5 seconds. Protected waters a light chop. Sunday, northwest winds 5 to 10 knots. Waves 1 foot or less. Wave detail, west 1 foot at 3 seconds and southeast 1 foot at 5 seconds. Protected waters a light chop. Sunday night, west winds 5 to 10 knots. Waves 1 foot or less, then around 2 feet after midnight. Protected waters a light chop. A slight chance of showers and thunderstorms after midnight. Monday, northwest winds 5 to 10 knots. Seas around 2 feet. Protected waters a light chop. A slight chance of showers and thunderstorms. Monday night, northwest winds 5 to 10 knots. Seas around 2 feet. Protected waters a light chop. A chance of showers and thunderstorms. Tuesday, north winds 5 to 10 knots, becoming east in the afternoon. Seas around 2 feet. Protected waters a light chop. A chance of showers and thunderstorms. Tuesday night, northeast winds 5 to 10 knots. Seas around 2 feet in the evening, then 1 foot or less. Protected waters a light chop. A chance of showers and thunderstorms. Winds and waves higher in and near thunderstorms. The coastal waters forecast for the following St. Andrews Bay waterways. Tonight, southwest winds 5 to 10 knots, diminishing to around 5 knots late this evening and overnight. Protected waters a light chop. A slight chance of showers and thunderstorms early this evening. A slight chance of showers and thunderstorms after midnight. Friday, southwest winds around 5 knots, increasing to 5 to 10 knots in the afternoon. Protected waters a light chop. A chance of showers and thunderstorms, mainly in the morning. Friday night, southwest winds 5 to 10 knots. Protected waters a light chop. Saturday, southwest

winds around 5 knots. Protected waters, moon, showers, and thunderstorms likely, mainly in the evening. Winds and waves higher in and near thunderstorms. The tropical weather outlook. For the North Atlantic, Caribbean Sea, and the Gulf of America, tropical cyclone formation is not expected during the next 7 days. Tide information for Thursday, June 25, 2026. St. Mark's River entrance. High 12:45 a.m., low 4:42 a.m., high 11:21 a.m., low 6:56 p.m. Apalachicola. High 11:43 a.m., low 9 p.m. St. Andrews Bay at Panama City. High 6:51 a.m., low 6:22 p.m. Note that the times of high and low tide are 3 minutes earlier at Shell Point than at the St. Mark's River entrance. The average water temperature at Apalachicola was 84.2 degrees. Sunrise and sunset in Tallahassee. June 25, 2026, sunrise 6:37 a.m. Eastern Daylight Time, sunset 8:43 p.m. Eastern Daylight Time. 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The current time is 6:53 p.m. Eastern Daylight Time. The following broadcast is a special weather statement issued by the National Weather Service in Tallahassee, Florida. Strong thunderstorms will impact eastern Madison, southern Rounds, and southeastern Brooks counties through 7:30 p.m. Eastern Daylight Time. At 6:42 p.m. Eastern Daylight Time, Doppler radar was tracking strong thunderstorms along a line extending from near Lake Park to near Madison. Movement was north of 15 miles per hour. Hazard, wind gusts up to 40 miles per hour. Source, radar indicated. Impact, gusty winds could knock down tree limbs and blow around unsecured objects. Locations impacted include Madison, Lake Park, Valdosta, I-75 at Exit 16, Remerton, Dasher, Lee, Twin Lakes, Hopewell, Cherry Lake, Hamburg, Ponetta, Valdosta Regional Airport, Kimberloo, I-75 at Exit 5, Lovett, Nacon, Empress, Clydesville, and Blue Springs. If outdoors, consider seeking shelter inside a building. These are the 6 p.m. Eastern Daylight Time conditions. At the Tallahassee Airport, it was partly sunny. The temperature was 87 degrees. The wind was south at 9 miles an hour. At Florida State University, the temperature was 86 degrees. The wind was southwest at 7 miles an hour. At Apalachicola, it was mostly sunny. The temperature was 87 degrees. The wind was west at 12 miles an hour. At Panama City Northwest, it was mostly sunny. The temperature was 86 degrees. The wind was southwest at 10 miles an hour. At Dothan, it was partly sunny. The temperature was 85 degrees. The wind was northwest at 6 miles an hour. At Albany, it was partly sunny. The temperature was 78 degrees. The wind was northeast at 3 miles an hour. At Valdosta, it was mostly sunny. The temperature was 89 degrees. The wind was variable at 3 miles an hour. Over the marine area, at the buoys south of Apalachicola, winds were west at 6 knots. At the buoys south of Panama City, winds were west at 4 knots. At the buoys south of Pensacola, winds were west at 8 knots, and seas were 1 foot. The forecast for the local area. Tonight, mostly cloudy with a chance of showers and thunderstorms this evening, then partly cloudy after midnight. Lows in the lower 70s. Southwest winds around 5 miles per hour this evening, becoming light and variable. Chance of rain 50%. Friday, mostly sunny. A slight chance of showers and thunderstorms in the morning, then showers and thunderstorms likely in the afternoon. Highs in the lower 90s. Southwest winds 5 to 10 miles per hour. Chance of rain 70%. Friday night, partly cloudy with showers and thunderstorms likely in the evening, then mostly clear after midnight. Lows in the mid-70s. Southwest winds around 5 miles per hour. Chance of rain 70%. Saturday, mostly sunny. A chance of showers and thunderstorms in the afternoon. Humid with highs in the mid-90s. West winds around 5 miles per hour. Chance of rain 30%. Saturday night, partly cloudy with a chance of

showers and thunderstorms in the evening, then mostly clear after midnight. Lows in the mid-70s. West winds around 5 miles per hour. Chance of rain 30%. Sunday, sunny. Highs in the mid-90s. Heat index values up to 105. Sunday night, partly cloudy in the evening, then clearing. Lows in the mid-70s. Heat index values up to 105 early in the evening. Monday and Monday night, partly cloudy. A chance of showers and thunderstorms. Highs in the mid-90s. Lows in the mid-70s. Chance of rain 50%. Heat index values up to 110. Tuesday and Tuesday night, partly cloudy. Showers and thunderstorms likely. Highs in the mid-90s. Lows in the mid-70s. Chance of rain 70%. Heat index values up to 105. Wednesday and Wednesday night, mostly clear. A chance of showers and thunderstorms. Highs in the mid-90s. Lows in the mid-70s. Chance of rain 30%. Thursday, sunny. A slight chance of showers and thunderstorms in the afternoon. Highs in the mid-90s. Chance of rain 20%. Heat index values up to 105. The coastal waters forecast for the following waters from Suwannee River to Apalachicola, Florida, extending from 20 to 60 nautical miles. Coastal waters from Okaloosa-Walton County line to Mexico Beach out to 20 nautical miles. Coastal waters from Mexico Beach to Apalachicola out to 20 nautical miles. Waters from Okaloosa-Walton County line to Mexico Beach 20 to 60 nautical miles. And waters from Mexico Beach to Apalachicola 20 to 60 nautical miles. Tonight, southwest winds 5 to 10 knots, becoming south after midnight. Waves 1 foot or less. Wave detail, west 1 foot at 4 seconds and south 1 foot at 7 seconds. Protected waters a light chop. A slight chance of showers and thunderstorms late. Friday, southwest winds 5 to 10 knots. Waves 1 foot or less, then around 2 feet in the afternoon. Wave detail, west 1 foot at 3 seconds and south 1 foot at 8 seconds. Protected waters a light chop. A slight chance of showers and thunderstorms. Friday night, southwest winds 5 to 10 knots. Seas around 2 feet in the evening, then 1 foot or less. Wave detail, west 1 foot at 3 seconds and south 1 foot at 8 seconds, becoming west 1 foot at 3 seconds and southeast 1 foot at 4 seconds. Protected waters a light chop. Saturday, southwest winds around 5 knots, increasing to 5 to 10 knots in the afternoon. Waves 1 foot or less. Wave detail, west 1 foot at 3 seconds and southeast 1 foot at 4 seconds. Protected waters a light chop. Saturday night, west winds 5 to 10 knots. Seas around 2 feet. Wave detail, west 1 foot at 3 seconds and south 1 foot at 5 seconds. Protected waters a light chop. Sunday, northwest winds 5 to 10 knots. Waves 1 foot or less. Wave detail, west 1 foot at 3 seconds and southeast 1 foot at 5 seconds. Protected waters a light chop. Sunday night, west winds 5 to 10 knots. Waves 1 foot or less, then around 2 feet after midnight. Protected waters a light chop. A slight chance of showers and thunderstorms after midnight. Monday, northwest winds 5 to 10 knots. Seas around 2 feet. Protected waters a light chop. A slight chance of showers and thunderstorms. Monday night, northwest winds 5 to 10 knots. Seas around 2 feet. Protected waters a light chop. A chance of showers and thunderstorms. Tuesday, north winds 5 to 10 knots, becoming east in the afternoon. Seas around 2 feet. Protected waters a light chop. A chance of showers and thunderstorms. Tuesday night, northeast winds 5 to 10 knots. Seas around 2 feet in the evening, then 1 foot or less. Protected waters a light chop. A chance of showers and thunderstorms. Winds and waves higher in and near thunderstorms. The Tallahassee climate summary for this evening, as of 5 p.m., June 25, 2026. Today's high temperature of 88 degrees occurred at 3:33 p.m. This high was 3 degrees below the normal high of 91. Today's low temperature of 69 degrees occurred at 5:48 a.m. This low was 3 degrees below the normal low of 72. A trace of precipitation fell today, which brings the monthly total to 5.11 inches. This is 1.37 inches below the normal amount of

6.48 inches for June. The total precipitation for the year now stands at 17.30 inches, which is 10.00 inches below normal. The normal high temperature for tomorrow is 91 degrees, and the normal low is 72. The record high for tomorrow is 100, which occurred in 1914, and the record low is 62, which occurred in 1940. Sunset tonight is at 8:43 p.m. Sunrise tomorrow is at 6:37 a.m. The coastal waters forecast for the following St. Andrews Bay waterways. Tonight, southwest winds 5 to 10 knots, diminishing to around 5 knots late this evening and overnight. Protected waters a light chop. A slight chance of showers and thunderstorms early this evening. A slight chance of showers and thunderstorms after midnight. Friday, southwest winds around 5 knots, increasing to 5 to 10 knots in the afternoon. Protected waters a light chop. A chance of showers and thunderstorms, mainly in the morning. Friday night, southwest winds 5 to 10 knots. Protected waters a light chop. Saturday, southwest winds around 5 knots, increasing to 5 to 10 knots in the afternoon. Protected waters a light chop. Saturday night, west winds 5 to 10 knots. Protected waters a light chop. Sunday, west winds 5 to 10 knots. Protected waters a light chop. Sunday night, west winds 5 to 10 knots. Protected waters a light chop. Monday, northwest winds 5 to 10 knots. Protected waters a light chop. A chance of showers and thunderstorms in the afternoon. Monday night, west winds 5 to 10 knots, becoming northwest after midnight. Protected waters a light chop. A chance of showers and thunderstorms. Tuesday, north winds around 5 knots, becoming east around 5 knots in the afternoon. Protected waters smooth, a slight chance of showers and thunderstorms in the morning, then showers and thunderstorms likely in the afternoon. Tuesday night, east winds around 5 knots. Protected waters smooth, showers and thunderstorms likely, mainly in the evening. Winds and waves higher in and near thunderstorms. The Tropical Weather Outlook. For the North Atlantic, Caribbean Sea and the Gulf of America, tropical cyclone formation is not expected during the next 7 days. Tide information for Thursday, June 25, 2026. St. Mark's River entrance. High 12:45 a.m., low 4:42 a.m., high 11:21 a.m., low 6:56 p.m. Apalachicola. High 11:43 a.m., low 9 p.m. St. Andrews Bay at Panama City. High 6:51 a.m., low 6:22 p.m. Note that the times of high and low tide are 3 minutes earlier at Shell Point than at the St. Mark's River entrance. The average water temperature at Apalachicola was 84.2 degrees. Sunrise and sunset in Tallahassee. June 25, 2026, sunrise 6:37 a.m. Eastern Daylight Time, sunset 8:43 p.m. Eastern Daylight Time. 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The latest weather and forecast information can also be accessed by calling our automated forecast line at 850-942-8851. The current time is 7:05 p.m. Eastern Daylight Time. The following broadcast is a special weather statement issued by the National Weather Service in Tallahassee, Florida. Strong thunderstorms will impact eastern Madison, southern Rounds, and southeastern Brooks counties through 7:30 p.m. Eastern Daylight Time. At 6:42 p.m. Eastern Daylight Time, Doppler radar was tracking strong thunderstorms along a line extending from near Lake Park to near Madison. Movement was north of 15 miles per hour. Hazard, wind gusts up to 40 miles per hour. Source, radar indicated. Impact, gusty winds could knock down tree limbs and blow around unsecured objects. Locations impacted include Madison, Lake Park, Valdosta, I-75 at Exit 16, Remerton, Dasher, Lee, Twin Lakes, Hopewell, Cherry Lake, Hamburg, Ponetta, Valdosta Regional Airport, Kimberloo, I-75 at Exit 5, Lovett, Nacon, Empress, Clydesville, and Blue Springs. If outdoors, consider seeking shelter inside a building. These are the 7 p.m. Eastern Daylight Time conditions. At the Tallahassee Airport, it was partly sunny. The temperature was 86 degrees. The wind was south at 7 miles an hour. The report from Florida State University.

not available. At Apalachicola, it was mostly sunny. The temperature was 85 degrees. The wind was northwest at 8 miles an hour. At Panama City Northwest, it was mostly sunny. The temperature was 86 degrees. The wind was southwest at 10 miles an hour. At Dothan, it was partly sunny. The temperature was 84 degrees. The wind was variable at 3 miles an hour. At Albany, it was cloudy. The temperature was 77 degrees. The wind was east at 6 miles an hour. At Valdosta, it was mostly sunny. The temperature was 87 degrees. The wind was variable at 7 miles an hour. Over the marine area, at the buoy south of Apalachicola, winds were west at 2 knots. At the buoy south of Panama City, winds were west at 2 knots. At the buoy south of Pensacola, winds were west at 10 knots. The forecast for the local area. Tonight, mostly cloudy with a chance of showers and thunderstorms this evening, then partly cloudy after midnight. Lows in the lower 70s. Southwest winds around 5 miles per hour this evening, becoming light and variable. Chance of rain 50%. Friday, mostly sunny. A slight chance of showers and thunderstorms in the morning, then showers and thunderstorms likely in the afternoon. Highs in the lower 90s. Southwest winds 5 to 10 miles per hour. Chance of rain 70%. Friday night, partly cloudy with showers and thunderstorms likely in the evening, then mostly clear after midnight. Lows in the mid-70s. Southwest winds around 5 miles per hour. Chance of rain 70%. Saturday, mostly sunny. A chance of showers and thunderstorms in the afternoon. Humid with highs in the mid-90s. West winds around 5 miles per hour. Chance of rain 30%. Saturday night, partly cloudy with a chance of showers and thunderstorms in the evening, then mostly clear after midnight. Lows in the mid-70s. West winds around 5 miles per hour. Chance of rain 30%. Sunday, sunny. Highs in the mid-90s. Heat index values up to 105. Sunday night, partly cloudy in the evening, then clearing. Lows in the mid-70s. Heat index values up to 105 early in the evening. Monday and Monday night, partly cloudy. A chance of showers and thunderstorms. Highs in the mid-90s. Lows in the mid-70s. Chance of rain 50%. Heat index values up to 110. Tuesday and Tuesday night, partly cloudy. Showers and thunderstorms likely. Highs in the mid-90s. Lows in the mid-70s. Chance of rain 70%. Heat index values up to 105. Wednesday and Wednesday night, mostly clear. A chance of showers and thunderstorms. Highs in the mid-90s. Lows in the mid-70s. Chance of rain 30%. Thursday, sunny. A slight chance of showers and thunderstorms in the afternoon. Highs in the mid-90s. Chance of rain 20%. Heat index values up to 105. The coastal waters forecast for the following: waters from Suwannee River to Apalachicola, Florida, extending from 20 to 60 nautical miles. Coastal waters from Okaloosa-Walton County line to Mexico Beach out to 20 nautical miles. Coastal waters from Mexico Beach to Apalachicola out to 20 nautical miles. Waters from Okaloosa-Walton County line to Mexico Beach 20 to 60 nautical miles. And waters from Mexico Beach to Apalachicola 20 to 60 nautical miles. Tonight, southwest winds 5 to 10 knots, becoming south after midnight. Waves 1 foot or less. Wave detail, west 1 foot at 4 seconds and south 1 foot at 7 seconds. Protected waters a light chop. A slight chance of showers and thunderstorms late. Friday, southwest winds 5 to 10 knots. Waves 1 foot or less, then around 2 feet in the afternoon. Wave detail, west 1 foot at 3 seconds and south 1 foot at 8 seconds. Protected waters a light chop. A slight chance of showers and thunderstorms. Friday night, southwest winds 5 to 10 knots. Seas around 2 feet in the evening, then 1 foot or less. Wave detail, west 1 foot at 3 seconds and south 1 foot at 8 seconds, becoming west 1 foot at 3 seconds and southeast 1 foot at 4 seconds. Protected waters a light chop. Saturday, southwest winds around 5 knots, increasing to 5 to 10 knots in the afternoon. Waves 1 foot or less.
Wave detail, west 1 foot at 3 seconds and southeast 1 foot at 4 seconds. Protected waters a light chop. Saturday night, west winds 5 to 10 knots. Seas around 2 feet. Wave detail, west 1 foot at 3 seconds and south 1 foot at 5 seconds. Protected waters a light chop. Sunday, northwest winds 5 to 10 knots. Waves 1 foot or less. Wave detail, west 1 foot at 3 seconds and southeast 1 foot at 5 seconds. Protected waters a light chop. Sunday night, west winds 5 to 10 knots. Waves 1 foot or less, then around 2 feet after midnight. Protected waters a light chop. A slight chance of showers and thunderstorms after midnight. Monday, northwest winds 5 to 10 knots. Seas around 2 feet. Protected waters a light chop. A slight chance of showers and thunderstorms. Monday night, northwest winds 5 to 10 knots. Seas around 2 feet. Protected waters a light chop. A chance of showers and thunderstorms. Tuesday, north winds 5 to 10 knots, becoming east in the afternoon. Seas around 2 feet. Protected waters a light chop. A chance of showers and thunderstorms. Tuesday night, northeast winds 5 to 10 knots. Seas around 2 feet in the evening, then 1 foot or less. Protected waters a light chop. A chance of showers and thunderstorms. Winds and waves higher in and near thunderstorms. The coastal waters forecast for the following St. Andrews Bay waterways. Tonight, southwest winds 5 to 10 knots, diminishing to around 5 knots late this evening and overnight. Protected waters a light chop. A slight chance of showers and thunderstorms early this evening. A slight chance of showers and thunderstorms after midnight. Friday, southwest winds around 5 knots, increasing to 5 to 10 knots in the afternoon. Protected waters a light chop. A chance of showers and thunderstorms, mainly in the morning. Friday night, southwest winds 5 to 10 knots. Protected waters a light chop. Saturday, southwest winds around 5 knots, increasing to 5 to 10 knots in the afternoon. Protected waters a light chop. Saturday night, west winds 5 to 10 knots. Protected waters a light chop. Sunday, west winds 5 to 10 knots. Protected waters a light chop. Sunday night, west winds 5 to 10 knots. Protected waters a light chop. Monday, northwest winds 5 to 10 knots. Protected waters a light chop. A chance of showers and thunderstorms in the afternoon. Monday night, west winds 5 to 10 knots, becoming northwest after midnight. Protected waters a light chop. A chance of showers and thunderstorms. Tuesday, north winds around 5 knots, becoming east around 5 knots in the afternoon. Protected waters smooth, a slight chance of showers and thunderstorms in the morning, then showers and thunderstorms likely in the afternoon. Tuesday night, east winds around 5 knots. Protected waters smooth, showers and thunderstorms likely, mainly in the evening. Winds and waves higher in and near thunderstorms. The Tropical Weather Outlook. For the North Atlantic, Caribbean Sea and the Gulf of America, tropical cyclone formation is not expected during the next 7 days. Tide information for Thursday, June 25, 2026. St. Mark's River entrance. High 12:45 a.m., low 4:42 a.m., high 11:21 a.m., low 6:56 p.m. Apalachicola. High 11:43 a.m., low 9 p.m. St. Andrews Bay at Panama City. High 6:51 a.m., low 6:22 p.m. Note that the times of high and low tide are 3 minutes earlier at Shell Point than at the St. Mark's River entrance. The average water temperature at Apalachicola was 84.2 degrees. Sunrise and sunset in Tallahassee. June 25, 2026, sunrise 6:37 a.m. Eastern Daylight Time, sunset 8:43 p.m. Eastern Daylight Time. 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The current time is 7:16 p.m. Eastern Daylight Time. The following broadcast is a special weather statement issued by the National Weather Service in Tallahassee, Florida.
Strong thunderstorms will impact eastern Madison, southern Lowndes, and southeastern Brooks counties through 7:30 p.m. Eastern Daylight.

at 6:42 p.m. Eastern Daylight Time, Doppler radar was tracking strong thunderstorms along a line extending from near Lake Park to near Madison. Movement was north of 15 miles per hour. Hazard, wind gusts up to 40 miles per hour. Source, radar indicated. Impact, gusty winds could knock down tree limbs and blow around unsecured objects. Locations impacted include Madison, Lake Park, Valdosta, I-75 at Exit 16, Remerton, Dasher, Lee, Twin Lakes, Hopewell, Cherry Lake, Hamburg, Panetta, Valdosta Regional Airport, Kimberloo, I-75 at Exit 5, Lovett, Nacon, Empress, Clydesville, and Blue Springs. If outdoors, consider seeking shelter inside a building. These are the 7 p.m. Eastern Daylight Time conditions. At the Tallahassee Airport, it was partly sunny. The temperature was 86 degrees. The wind was south at 7 miles an hour. At Florida State University, the temperature was 86 degrees. The wind was south at 10 miles an hour. At Apalachicola, it was mostly sunny. The temperature was 85 degrees. The wind was northwest at 8 miles an hour. At Panama City Northwest, it was mostly sunny. The temperature was 86 degrees. The wind was southwest at 10 miles an hour. At Dothan, it was mostly sunny. The temperature was 84 degrees. The wind was variable at 3 miles an hour. At Albany, it was cloudy. The temperature was 77 degrees. The wind was east at 6 miles an hour. At Valdosta, it was mostly sunny. The temperature was 85 degrees. The wind was south at 23 miles an hour. Over the marine area, at the buoy south of Apalachicola, winds were west at 2 knots and seas were 1 foot. At the buoy south of Panama City, winds were west at 2 knots and seas were 1 foot. At the buoy south of Pensacola, winds were southwest at 8 knots and seas were 1 foot. The forecast for the local area. Tonight, mostly cloudy with a chance of showers and thunderstorms this evening, then partly cloudy after midnight. Lows in the lower 70s. Southwest winds around 5 miles per hour this evening, becoming light and variable. Chance of rain 50%. Friday, mostly sunny. A slight chance of showers and thunderstorms in the morning, then showers and thunderstorms likely in the afternoon. Highs in the lower 90s. Southwest winds 5 to 10 miles per hour. Chance of rain 70%. Friday night, partly cloudy with showers and thunderstorms likely in the evening, then mostly clear after midnight. Lows in the mid-70s. Southwest winds around 5 miles per hour. Chance of rain 70%. Saturday, mostly sunny. A chance of showers and thunderstorms in the afternoon. Humid with highs in the mid-90s. West winds around 5 miles per hour. Chance of rain 30%. Saturday night, partly cloudy with a chance of showers and thunderstorms in the evening, then mostly clear after midnight. Lows in the mid-70s. West winds around 5 miles per hour. Chance of rain 30%. Sunday, sunny. Highs in the mid-90s. Heat index values up to 105. Sunday night, partly cloudy in the evening, then clearing. Lows in the mid-70s. Heat index values up to 105 early in the evening. Monday and Monday night, partly cloudy. A chance of showers and thunderstorms. Highs in the mid-90s. Lows in the mid-70s. Chance of rain 50%. Heat index values up to 110. Tuesday and Tuesday night, partly cloudy. Showers and thunderstorms likely. Highs in the mid-90s. Lows in the mid-70s. Chance of rain 70%. Heat index values up to 105. Wednesday and Wednesday night, mostly clear. A chance of showers and thunderstorms. Highs in the mid-90s. Lows in the mid-70s. Chance of rain 30%. Thursday, sunny. A slight chance of showers and thunderstorms in the afternoon. Highs in the mid-90s. Chance of rain 20%. Heat index values up to 105. The coastal waters forecast for the following: waters from Suwannee River to Apalachicola, Florida, extending from 20 to 60 nautical miles. Coastal waters from Okaloosa, Walton County line to Mexico Beach out to 20 nautical miles. Coastal waters from Mexico Beach to Apalachicola out to 20 nautical miles. Waters from Okaloosa, Walton County line to Mexico Beach 20 to 60 nautical miles. And waters from Mexico Beach to Apalachicola 20 to 60 nautical miles.

Southwest winds 5 to 10 knots, becoming south after midnight. Waves 1 foot or less. Wave detail, west 1 foot at 4 seconds and south 1 foot at 7 seconds. Protected waters, a light chop. A slight chance of showers and thunderstorms late. Friday, southwest winds 5 to 10 knots. Waves 1 foot or less, then around 2 feet on the afternoon. Wave detail, west 1 foot at 3 seconds and south 1 foot at 8 seconds. Protected waters, a light chop. A slight chance of showers and thunderstorms. Friday night, southwest winds 5 to 10 knots. Seas around 2 feet on the evening, then 1 foot or less. Wave detail, west 1 foot at 3 seconds and south 1 foot at 8 seconds, becoming west 1 foot at 3 seconds and southeast 1 foot at 4 seconds. Protected waters, a light chop. Saturday, southwest winds around 5 knots, increasing to 5 to 10 knots in the afternoon. Waves 1 foot or less. Wave detail, west 1 foot at 3 seconds and southeast 1 foot at 4 seconds. Protected waters, a light chop. Saturday night, west winds 5 to 10 knots. Seas around 2 feet. Wave detail, west 1 foot at 3 seconds and south 1 foot at 5 seconds. Protected waters, a light chop. Sunday, northwest winds 5 to 10 knots. Waves 1 foot or less. Wave detail, west 1 foot at 3 seconds and southeast 1 foot at 5 seconds. Protected waters, a light chop. Sunday night, west winds 5 to 10 knots. Waves 1 foot or less, then around 2 feet after midnight. Protected waters, a light chop. A slight chance of showers and thunderstorms after midnight. Monday, northwest winds 5 to 10 knots. Seas around 2 feet. Protected waters, a light chop. A slight chance of showers and thunderstorms. Monday night, northwest winds 5 to 10 knots. Seas around 2 feet. Protected waters, a light chop. A chance of showers and thunderstorms. Tuesday, north winds 5 to 10 knots, becoming east in the afternoon. Seas around 2 feet. Protected waters, a light chop. A chance of showers and thunderstorms. Tuesday night, northeast winds 5 to 10 knots. Seas around 2 feet on the evening, then 1 foot or less. Protected waters, a light chop. A chance of showers and thunderstorms. Winds and waves higher and near thunderstorms. The coastal waters forecast for the following St. Andrews Bay waterways. Tonight, southwest winds 5 to 10 knots, diminishing to around 5 knots late this evening and overnight. Protected waters, a light chop. A slight chance of showers and thunderstorms early this evening. A slight chance of showers and thunderstorms after midnight. Friday, southwest winds around 5 knots, increasing to 5 to 10 knots in the afternoon. Protected waters, a light chop. A chance of showers and thunderstorms, mainly in the morning. Friday night, southwest winds 5 to 10 knots. Protected waters, a light chop. Saturday, southwest winds around 5 knots, increasing to 5 to 10 knots in the afternoon. Protected waters, a light chop. Saturday night, west winds 5 to 10 knots. Protected waters, a light chop. Sunday, west winds 5 to 10 knots. Protected waters, a light chop. Sunday night, west winds 5 to 10 knots. Protected waters, a light chop. Monday, northwest winds 5 to 10 knots. Protected waters, a light chop. A chance of showers and thunderstorms in the afternoon. Monday night, west winds 5 to 10 knots, becoming northwest after midnight. Protected waters, a light chop. A chance of showers and thunderstorms. Tuesday, north winds around 5 knots, becoming east around 5 knots in the afternoon. Protected waters, smooth. A slight chance of showers and thunderstorms in the morning, then showers and thunderstorms likely in the afternoon. Tuesday night, east winds around 5 knots. Protected waters, smooth. Showers and thunderstorms likely, mainly in the evening. Winds and waves higher and near thunderstorms. The Tropical Weather Outlook. For the North Atlantic, Caribbean Sea and the Gulf of America, tropical cyclone formation is not expected during the next 7 days. Tide information for Thursday, June 25, 2026. St. Marks River entrance. High 12:45 a.m., low 4:42 a.m., high 11:21 a.m., low 6:56 p.m. Apalachicola. High 11:43 a.m., low 9 p.m. St. Andrews Bay at Panama City.

high 6:51 a.m., low 6:22 p.m. Note that the times of high and low tide are 3 minutes earlier at Shell Point than at the St. Mark's River entrance. The average water temperature at Apalachicola was 84.2 degrees. Sunrise and sunset in Tallahassee. June 25, 2026, sunrise 6:37 a.m. Eastern Daylight Time, sunset 8:43 p.m. Eastern Daylight Time. 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The current time is 7:27 p.m. Eastern Daylight Time. The following broadcast is a special weather statement issued by the National Weather Service in Tallahassee, Florida. Strong thunderstorms will impact eastern Madison, southern Lowndes, and southeastern Brooks counties through 7:30 p.m. Eastern Daylight Time. At 6:42 p.m. Eastern Daylight Time, Doppler radar was tracking strong thunderstorms along a line extending from near Lake Park to near Madison. Movement was north of 15 miles per hour. Hazard, wind gusts up to 40 miles per hour. Source, radar indicated. Impact, gusty winds could knock down tree limbs and blow around unsecured objects. Locations impacted include Madison, Lake Park, Valdosta, I-75 at Exit 16, Remerton, Dasher, Lee, Twin Lakes, Hopewell, Cherry Lake, Hamburg, Ponetta, Valdosta Regional Airport, Kimberloo, I-75 at Exit 5, Lovett, Nacon, Empress, Clydesville, and Blue Springs. If outdoors, consider seeking shelter inside a building. These are the 7 p.m. Eastern Daylight Time conditions. At the Tallahassee Airport, it was partly sunny. The temperature was 86 degrees. The wind was south at 7 miles an hour. At Florida State University, the temperature was 86 degrees. The wind was south at 10 miles an hour. At Apalachicola, it was mostly sunny. The temperature was 85 degrees. The wind was northwest at 8 miles an hour. At Panama City Northwest, it was mostly sunny. The temperature was 86 degrees. The wind was southwest at 10 miles an hour. At Dothan, it was mostly sunny. The temperature was 84 degrees. The wind was variable at 3 miles an hour. At Albany, it was cloudy. The temperature was 77 degrees. The wind was east at 6 miles an hour. At Valdosta, it was mostly sunny. The temperature was 85 degrees. The wind was south at 23 miles an hour. Over the marine area, at the buoy south of Apalachicola, winds were west at 2 knots and seas were 1 foot. At the buoy south of Panama City, winds were west at 2 knots and seas were 1 foot. At the buoy south of Pensacola, winds were southwest at 8 knots and seas were 1 foot. The forecast for the local area. Tonight, mostly cloudy with a chance of showers and thunderstorms this evening, then partly cloudy after midnight. Lows in the lower 70s. Southwest winds around 5 miles per hour this evening, becoming light and variable. Chance of rain 50%. Friday, mostly sunny. A slight chance of showers and thunderstorms in the morning, then showers and thunderstorms likely in the afternoon. Highs in the lower 90s. Southwest winds 5 to 10 miles per hour. Chance of rain 70%. Friday night, partly cloudy with showers and thunderstorms likely in the evening, then mostly clear after midnight. Lows in the mid-70s. Southwest winds around 5 miles per hour. Chance of rain 70%. Saturday, mostly sunny. A chance of showers and thunderstorms in the afternoon. Humid with highs in the mid-90s. West winds around 5 miles per hour. Chance of rain 30%. Saturday night, partly cloudy with a chance of showers and thunderstorms in the evening, then mostly clear after midnight. Lows in the mid-70s. West winds around 5 miles per hour. Chance of rain 30%. Sunday, sunny. Highs in the mid-90s. Heat index values up to 105. Sunday night, partly cloudy in the evening, then clearing. Lows in the mid-70s. Heat index values up to 105 early in the evening. Monday and Monday night, partly cloudy. A chance of showers and thunderstorms. Highs in the mid-90s. Lows in the mid-70s. Chance of rain 50%. Heat index values up to 100.

and 10. Tuesday and Tuesday night, partly cloudy. Showers and thunderstorms likely. Highs in the mid-90s. Lows in the mid-70s. Chance of rain 70%. Heat index values up to 105. Wednesday and Wednesday night, mostly clear. A chance of showers and thunderstorms. Highs in the mid-90s. Lows in the mid-70s. Chance of rain 30%. Thursday, sunny. A slight chance of showers and thunderstorms in the afternoon. Highs in the mid-90s. Chance of rain 20%. Heat index values up to 105. The Tallahassee climate summary for this evening, as of 5 p.m., June 25, 2026. Today's high temperature of 88 degrees occurred at 3:33 p.m. This high was 3 degrees below the normal high of 91. Today's low temperature of 69 degrees occurred at 5:48 a.m. This low was 3 degrees below the normal low of 72. A trace of precipitation fell today, which brings the monthly total to 5.11 inches. This is 1.37 inches below the normal amount of 6.48 inches for June. The total precipitation for the year now stands at 17.30 inches, which is 10.00 inches below normal. The normal high temperature for tomorrow is 91 degrees, and the normal low is 72. The record high for tomorrow is 100, which occurred in 1914, and the record low is 62, which occurred in 1940. Sunset tonight is at 8:43 p.m. Sunrise tomorrow is at 6:37 a.m. The coastal waters forecast for the following 62, which occurred in 1940. Sunset tonight is at 8:43 p.m. Sunrise tomorrow is at 6:37 a.m. The coastal waters forecast for the following waters from Suwannee River to Apalachicola, Florida, extending from 20 to 60 nautical miles, coastal waters from Okaloosa-Walton County line to Mexico Beach out to 20 nautical miles, coastal waters from Mexico Beach to Apalachicola out to 20 nautical miles, waters from Okaloosa-Walton County line to Mexico Beach 20 to 60 nautical miles, and waters from Mexico Beach to Apalachicola 20 to 60 nautical miles. Tonight, southwest winds 5 to 10 knots, becoming south after midnight. Waves 1 foot or less. Wave detail, west 1 foot at 4 seconds and south 1 foot at 7 seconds. Protected waters a light chop. A slight chance of showers and thunderstorms late. Friday, southwest winds 5 to 10 knots. Waves 1 foot or less, then around 2 feet in the afternoon. Wave detail, west 1 foot at 3 seconds and south 1 foot at 8 seconds. Protected waters a light chop. A slight chance of showers and thunderstorms. Friday night, southwest winds 5 to 10 knots. Seas around 2 feet in the evening, then 1 foot or less. Wave detail, west 1 foot at 3 seconds and south 1 foot at 8 seconds, becoming west 1 foot at 3 seconds and southeast 1 foot at 4 seconds. Protected waters a light chop. Saturday, southwest winds around 5 knots, increasing to 5 to 10 knots in the afternoon. Waves 1 foot or less. Wave detail, west 1 foot at 3 seconds and southeast 1 foot at 4 seconds. Protected waters a light chop. Saturday night, west winds 5 to 10 knots. Seas around 2 feet. Wave detail, west 1 foot at 3 seconds and south 1 foot at 5 seconds. Protected waters a light chop. Sunday, northwest winds 5 to 10 knots. Waves 1 foot or less. Wave detail, west 1 foot at 3 seconds and southeast 1 foot at 5 seconds. Protected waters a light chop. Sunday night, west winds 5 to 10 knots. Waves 1 foot or less, then around 2 feet after midnight. Protected waters a light chop. A slight chance of showers and thunderstorms after midnight. Monday, northwest winds 5 to 10 knots. Seas around 2 feet. Protected waters a light chop. A slight chance of showers and thunderstorms. Monday night, northwest winds 5 to 10 knots. Seas around 2 feet. Protected waters a light chop. A chance of showers and thunderstorms. Tuesday, north winds 5 to 10 knots, becoming east in the afternoon. Seas around 2 feet. Protected waters a light chop. A chance of showers and thunderstorms. Tuesday night, northeast winds 5 to 10 knots. Seas around 2 feet in the evening, then 1 foot or less. Protected waters a light chop. A chance of showers and thunderstorms. Winds and waves higher and near 30.

thunderstorms. The coastal waters forecast for the following St. Andrews Bay waterways. Tonight, southwest winds 5 to 10 knots, diminishing to around 5 knots late this evening and overnight. Protected waters a light shop. A slight chance of showers and thunderstorms early this evening. A slight chance of showers and thunderstorms after midnight. Friday, southwest winds around 5 knots, increasing to 5 to 10 knots in the afternoon. Protected waters a light shop. A chance of showers and thunderstorms, mainly in the morning. Friday night, southwest winds 5 to 10 knots. Protected waters a light shop. Saturday, southwest winds around 5 knots, increasing to 5 to 10 knots in the afternoon. Protected waters a light shop. Saturday night, west winds 5 to 10 knots. Protected waters a light shop. Sunday, west winds 5 to 10 knots. 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Sunday night, west winds 5 to 10 knots. Protected waters a light shop. Monday, northwest winds 5 to 10 knots. Protected waters a light shop. A chance of showers and thunderstorms in the afternoon. Monday night, west winds 5 to 10 knots, becoming northwest after midnight. Protected waters a light shop. A chance of showers and thunderstorms. Tuesday, north winds around 5 knots, becoming east around 5 knots in the afternoon. Protected waters smooth, a slight chance of showers and thunderstorms in the morning, then showers and thunderstorms likely in the afternoon. Tuesday night, east winds around 5 knots. Protected waters smooth, showers and thunderstorms likely, mainly in the evening. Winds and waves higher in and near thunderstorms. The Tropical Weather Outlook. For the North Atlantic, Caribbean Sea and the Gulf of America, tropical cyclone formation is not expected during the next 7 days. Tide information for Thursday, June 25, 2026. St. Mark's River entrance. High 12:45 a.m., low 4:42 a.m., high 11:21 a.m., low 6:56 p.m. Apalachicola. High 11:43 a.m., low 9 p.m. St. Andrews Bay at Panama City. High 6:51 a.m., low 6:22 p.m. Note that the times of high and low tide are 3 minutes earlier at Shell Point than at the St. Mark's River entrance. The average water temperature at Apalachicola was 84.2 degrees. Sunrise and sunset in Tallahassee. June 25, 2026, sunrise 6:37 a.m. Eastern Daylight Time, sunset 8:43 p.m. Eastern Daylight Time. 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This broadcast originates from your National Weather Service office in Tallahassee, Florida. The latest weather and forecast information can also be accessed by calling our automated forecast line at 850-942-8851. The current time is 7:39 p.m. Eastern Daylight Time. These are the 7 p.m. Eastern Daylight Time conditions. At the Tallahassee Airport, it was partly sunny. The temperature was 86 degrees. The wind was south at 7 miles an hour. At Florida State University, the temperature was 86 degrees. The wind was south at 10 miles an hour. At Apalachicola, it was mostly sunny. The temperature was 85 degrees. The wind was northwest at 8 miles an hour. At Panama City Northwest, it was mostly sunny. The temperature was 86 degrees. The wind was southwest at 10 miles an hour. At Dothan, it was mostly sunny. The temperature was 84 degrees. The wind was variable at 3 miles an hour. At Albany, it was cloudy. The temperature was 77 degrees. The wind was east at 6 miles an hour. At Valdosta, it was mostly sunny. The temperature was 85 degrees. The wind was south at 23 miles an hour. Over the marine area, at the buoys south of Apalachicola, winds were west at 2 knots and seas were 1 foot. At the buoys south of Panama City, winds were west at 2 knots and seas were 1 foot. At the buoys south of Pensacola, winds were southwest at 8 knots and seas were 1 foot. The forecast for the local area. Tonight, mostly cloudy with a chance of showers and thunderstorms this evening, then partly cloudy after midnight. Lows in the lower 70s. Southwest winds around 5 miles per hour this evening, becoming light and variable. Chance of rain 50%. Friday, mostly sunny.
A slight chance of showers and thunderstorms in the morning, then showers and thunderstorms likely in the afternoon. Highs in the lower 90s. Southwest winds 5 to 10 miles per hour. Chance of rain 70%. Friday night, partly cloudy with showers and thunderstorms likely in the evening, then mostly clear after midnight. Lows in the mid-70s. Southwest winds around 5 miles per hour. Chance of rain 70%. Saturday, mostly sunny. A chance of showers and thunderstorms in the afternoon. Humid with highs in the mid-90s. West winds around 5 miles per hour. Chance of rain 30%. Saturday night, partly cloudy with a chance of showers and thunderstorms in the evening, then mostly clear after midnight. Lows in the mid-70s. West winds around 5 miles per hour. Chance of rain 30%. Sunday, sunny. Highs in the mid-90s. Heat index values up to 105. Sunday night, partly cloudy in the evening, then clearing. Lows in the mid-70s. Heat index values up to 105 early in the evening. Monday and Monday night, partly cloudy. A chance of showers and thunderstorms. Highs in the mid-90s. Lows in the mid-70s. Chance of rain 50%. Heat index values up to 110. Tuesday and Tuesday night, partly cloudy. Showers and thunderstorms likely. Highs in the mid-90s. Lows in the mid-70s. Chance of rain 70%. Heat index values up to 105. Wednesday and Wednesday night, mostly clear. A chance of showers and thunderstorms. Highs in the mid-90s. Lows in the mid-70s. Chance of rain 30%. Thursday, sunny. A slight chance of showers and thunderstorms in the afternoon. Highs in the mid-90s. Chance of rain 20%. Heat index values up to 105. The coastal waters forecast for the following waters from Swanee River to Apalachicola, Florida, extending from 20 to 60 nautical miles, coastal waters from Okaloosa-Walton County line to Mexico Beach out to 20 nautical miles, coastal waters from Mexico Beach to Apalachicola out to 20 nautical miles, waters from Okaloosa-Walton County line to Mexico Beach 20 to 60 nautical miles, and waters from Mexico Beach to Apalachicola 20 to 60 nautical miles. Tonight, southwest winds 5 to 10 knots, becoming south after midnight. Waves 1 foot or less. Wave detail, west 1 foot at 4 seconds and south 1 foot at 7 seconds. Protected waters a light chop. A slight chance of showers and thunderstorms late. Friday, southwest winds 5 to 10 knots. Waves 1 foot or less, then around 2 feet in the afternoon. Wave detail, west 1 foot at 3 seconds and south 1 foot at 8 seconds. Protected waters a light chop. A slight chance of showers and thunderstorms. Friday night, southwest winds 5 to 10 knots. Seas around 2 feet in the evening, then 1 foot or less. Wave detail, west 1 foot at 3 seconds and south 1 foot at 8 seconds, becoming west 1 foot at 3 seconds and southeast 1 foot at 4 seconds. Protected waters a light chop. Saturday, southwest winds around 5 knots, increasing to 5 to 10 knots in the afternoon. Waves 1 foot or less. Wave detail, west 1 foot at 3 seconds and southeast 1 foot at 4 seconds. Protected waters a light chop. Saturday night, west winds 5 to 10 knots. Seas around 2 feet. Wave detail, west 1 foot at 3 seconds and south 1 foot at 5 seconds. Protected waters a light chop. Sunday, northwest winds 5 to 10 knots. Waves 1 foot or less. Wave detail, west 1 foot at 3 seconds and southeast 1 foot at 5 seconds. Protected waters a light chop. Sunday night, west winds 5 to 10 knots. Waves 1 foot or less, then around 2 feet after midnight. Protected waters a light chop. A slight chance of showers and thunderstorms after midnight. Monday, northwest winds 5 to 10 knots. Seas around 2 feet. Protected waters a light chop. A slight chance of showers and thunderstorms. Monday night, northwest winds 5 to 10 knots. Seas around 2 feet. Protected waters a light chop. A chance of showers and thunderstorms. Tuesday, north winds 5 to 10 knots, becoming east in the afternoon. Seas around 2 feet. Protected waters a light chop. A chance of showers and thunderstorms. Tuesday night, northeast winds 5 to 10 knots.
Seas around 2 feet in the evening, then 1 foot or less.

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A chance of showers and thunderstorms. Winds and waves higher and near thunderstorms. The coastal waters forecast for the following St. Andrews Bay waterways. Tonight, southwest winds 5 to 10 knots, diminishing to around 5 knots late this evening and overnight. Protected Waters Light Shop. A slight chance of showers and thunderstorms early this evening. A slight chance of showers and thunderstorms after midnight. Friday, southwest winds around 5 knots, increasing to 5 to 10 knots in the afternoon. Protected Waters Light Shop. A chance of showers and thunderstorms, mainly in the morning. Friday night, southwest winds 5 to 10 knots. 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Saturday, southwest winds around 5 knots, increasing to 5 to 10 knots in the afternoon. 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Saturday night, west winds 5 to 10 knots. 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Sunday, west winds 5 to 10 knots. 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Sunday night, west winds 5 to 10 knots. 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Monday, northwest winds 5 to 10 knots. 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A chance of showers and thunderstorms in the afternoon. Monday night, west winds 5 to 10 knots, becoming northwest after midnight. Protected Waters Light Shop. A chance of showers and thunderstorms. Tuesday, north winds around 5 knots, becoming east around 5 knots in the afternoon. Protected Waters Smooth. A slight chance of showers and thunderstorms in the morning, then showers and thunderstorms likely in the afternoon. Tuesday night, east winds around 5 knots. Protected Waters Smooth. Showers and thunderstorms likely, mainly in the evening. Winds and waves higher and near thunderstorms. The Tropical Weather Outlook. For the North Atlantic, Caribbean Sea, and the Gulf of America, tropical cyclone formation is not expected during the next 7 days. Tide information for Thursday, June 25, 2026. St. Mark's River entrance. High 12:45 a.m., low 4:42 a.m., high 11:21 a.m., low 6:56 p.m. Apalachicola. High 11:43 a.m., low 9 p.m. St. Andrews Bay at Panama City. High 6:51 a.m., low 6:22 p.m. Note that the times of high and low tide are 3 minutes earlier at Shell Point than at the St. Mark's River entrance. The average water temperature at Apalachicola was 84.2 degrees. Sunrise and sunset in Tallahassee. June 25, 2026, sunrise 6:37 a.m. Eastern Daylight Time, sunset 8:43 p.m. Eastern Daylight Time. 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These are the 7 p.m. Eastern Daylight Time conditions. At the Tallahassee Airport, it was partly sunny. The temperature was 86 degrees. The wind was south at 7 miles an hour. At Florida State University, the temperature was 86 degrees. The wind was south at 10 miles an hour. At Apalachicola, it was mostly sunny. The temperature was 85 degrees. The wind was northwest at 8 miles an hour. At Panama City Northwest, it was mostly sunny. The temperature was 86 degrees. The wind was southwest at 10 miles an hour. At Dothan, it was mostly sunny. The temperature was 84 degrees. The wind was variable at 3 miles an hour. At Albany, it was cloudy. The temperature was 77 degrees. The wind was east at 6 miles an hour. At Valdosta, it was mostly sunny. The temperature was 85 degrees. The wind was south at 23 miles an hour. Over the marine area, at the buoy south of Apalachicola, winds were west at 2 knots and seas were 1 foot. At the buoy south of Panama City, winds were west at 2 knots and seas were 1 foot. At the buoy south of Pensacola, winds were southwest at 8 knots and seas were 1 foot. The forecast for the local area. Tonight, mostly cloudy with a chance of showers and thunderstorms this evening, then partly cloudy after midnight. Lows in the lower 70s. Southwest winds around 5 miles per hour this evening, becoming light and variable.

sunny. Highs in the mid-90s. Heat index values up to 105. Sunday night, partly cloudy in the evening, then clearing. Lows in the mid-70s. Heat index values up to 105 early in the evening. Monday and Monday night, partly cloudy. A chance of showers and thunderstorms. Highs in the mid-90s. Lows in the mid-70s. Chance of rain 50%. Heat index values up to 110. Tuesday and Tuesday night, partly cloudy. Showers and thunderstorms likely. Highs in the mid-90s. Lows in the mid-70s. Chance of rain 70%. Heat index values up to 105. Wednesday and Wednesday night, mostly clear. A chance of showers and thunderstorms. Highs in the mid-90s. Lows in the mid-70s. Chance of rain 30%. Thursday, sunny. A slight chance of showers and thunderstorms in the afternoon. Highs in the mid-90s. Chance of rain 20%. Heat index values up to 105. The coastal waters forecast for the following waters from Suwannee River to Apalachicola, Florida, extending from 20 to 60 nautical miles. Coastal waters from Okaloosa, Walton County line to Mexico Beach out to 20 nautical miles. Coastal waters from Mexico Beach to Apalachicola out to 20 nautical miles. Waters from Okaloosa, Walton County line to Mexico Beach 20 to 60 nautical miles. And waters from Mexico Beach to Apalachicola 20 to 60 nautical miles. Tonight, southwest winds 5 to 10 knots, becoming south after midnight. Waves 1 foot or less. Wave detail, west 1 foot at 4 seconds and south 1 foot at 7 seconds. Protected waters a light chop. A slight chance of showers and thunderstorms late. Friday, southwest winds 5 to 10 knots. Waves 1 foot or less, then around 2 feet in the afternoon. Wave detail, west 1 foot at 3 seconds and south 1 foot at 8 seconds. Protected waters a light chop. A slight chance of showers and thunderstorms. Friday night, southwest winds 5 to 10 knots. Seas around 2 feet in the evening, then 1 foot or less. Wave detail, west 1 foot at 3 seconds and south 1 foot at 8 seconds, becoming west 1 foot at 3 seconds and southeast 1 foot at 4 seconds. Protected waters a light chop. Saturday, southwest winds around 5 knots, increasing to 5 to 10 knots in the afternoon. Waves 1 foot or less. Wave detail, west 1 foot at 3 seconds and southeast 1 foot at 4 seconds. Protected waters a light chop. Saturday night, west winds 5 to 10 knots. Seas around 2 feet. Wave detail, west 1 foot at 3 seconds and south 1 foot at 5 seconds. Protected waters a light chop. Sunday, northwest winds 5 to 10 knots. Waves 1 foot or less. Wave detail, west 1 foot at 3 seconds and southeast 1 foot at 5 seconds. Protected waters a light chop. Sunday night, west winds 5 to 10 knots. Waves 1 foot or less, then around 2 feet after midnight. Protected waters a light chop. A slight chance of showers and thunderstorms after midnight. Monday, northwest winds 5 to 10 knots. Seas around 2 feet. Protected waters a light chop. A slight chance of showers and thunderstorms. Monday night, northwest winds 5 to 10 knots. Seas around 2 feet. Protected waters a light chop. A chance of showers and thunderstorms. Tuesday, north winds 5 to 10 knots, becoming east in the afternoon. Seas around 2 feet. Protected waters a light chop. A chance of showers and thunderstorms. Tuesday night, northeast winds 5 to 10 knots. Seas around 2 feet in the evening, then 1 foot or less. Protected waters a light chop. A chance of showers and thunderstorms. Winds and waves higher in and near thunderstorms. The coastal waters forecast for the following St. Andrews Bay waterways. Tonight, southwest winds 5 to 10 knots, diminishing to around 5 knots late this evening and overnight. Protected waters a light chop. A slight chance of showers and thunderstorms early this evening. A slight chance of showers and thunderstorms after midnight. Friday, southwest winds around 5 knots, increasing to 5 to 10 knots in the afternoon. Protected waters a light chop. A chance of showers and thunderstorms, mainly in the morning. Friday night, southwest winds 5 to 10 knots. Protected waters a light chop. Saturday, southwest winds around 5 knots, increasing to 5 to

and nuts in the afternoon. Protected waters, a light chop. Saturday night, west winds 5 to 10 knots. Protected waters, a light chop. Sunday, west winds 5 to 10 knots. Protected waters, a light chop. Sunday night, west winds 5 to 10 knots. Protected waters, a light chop. Monday, northwest winds 5 to 10 knots. Protected waters, a light chop. A chance of showers and thunderstorms in the afternoon. Monday night, west winds 5 to 10 knots, becoming northwest after midnight. Protected waters, a light chop. A chance of showers and thunderstorms. Tuesday, north winds around 5 knots, becoming east around 5 knots in the afternoon. Protected waters, smooth. A slight chance of showers and thunderstorms in the morning, then showers and thunderstorms likely in the afternoon. Tuesday night, east winds around 5 knots. Protected waters, smooth. Showers and thunderstorms likely, mainly in the evening. Winds and waves higher in and near thunderstorms. The Tropical Weather Outlook. For the North Atlantic, Caribbean Sea, and the Gulf of America, tropical cyclone formation is not expected during the next 7 days. Tide information for Thursday, June 25, 2026. St. Mark's River entrance. High 12:45 a.m., low 4:42 a.m., high 11:21 a.m., low 6:56 p.m. Apalachicola. High 11:43 a.m., low 9 p.m. St. Andrews Bay of Panama City. High 6:51 a.m., low 6:22 p.m. Note that the times of high and low tide are 3 minutes earlier at Channel Point than at the St. Mark's River entrance. The average water temperature at Apalachicola was 84.2 degrees. Sunrise and sunset in Tallahassee. June 25, 2026, sunrise 6:37 a.m. Eastern Daylight Time, sunset 8:43 p.m. Eastern Daylight Time. 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The latest weather and forecast information can also be accessed by calling our automated forecast line at 850-942-8851. The current time is 7:59 p.m. Eastern Daylight Time. These are the 7 p.m. Eastern Daylight Time conditions. At the Tallahassee Airport, it was partly sunny. The temperature was 86 degrees. The wind was south at 7 miles an hour. At Florida State University, the temperature was 86 degrees. The wind was south at 10 miles an hour. At Apalachicola, it was mostly sunny. The temperature was 85 degrees. The wind was northwest at 8 miles an hour. At Panama City Northwest, it was mostly sunny. The temperature was 86 degrees. The wind was southwest at 10 miles an hour. At Dothan, it was mostly sunny. The temperature was 84 degrees. The wind was variable at 3 miles an hour. At Albany, it was cloudy. The temperature was 77 degrees. The wind was east at 6 miles an hour. At Valdosta, it was mostly sunny. The temperature was 85 degrees. The wind was south at 23 miles an hour. Over the marine area, at the buoys south of Apalachicola, winds were west at 2 knots and seas were 1 foot. At the buoys south of Panama City, winds were west at 2 knots and seas were 1 foot. At the buoys south of Pensacola, winds were southwest at 8 knots and seas were 1 foot. The Tallahassee climate summary for this evening, as of 5 p.m., June 25, 2026. Today's high temperature of 88 degrees occurred at 3:33 p.m. This high was 3 degrees below the normal high of 91. Today's low temperature of 69 degrees occurred at 5:48 a.m. This low was 3 degrees below the normal low of 72. A trace of precipitation fell today, which brings the monthly total to 5.11 inches. This is 1.37 inches below the normal amount of 6.48 inches for June. The total precipitation for the year now stands at 17.30 inches, which is 10.00 inches below normal. The normal high temperature for tomorrow is 91 degrees, and the normal low is 72. The record high for tomorrow is 100, which occurred in 1914, and the record low is 62, which occurred in 1940. Sunset tonight is at 8:43 p.m. Sunrise tomorrow is at 6:37 a.m. The forecast for the local area. Tonight, mostly cloudy with a chance of showers and thunderstorms this evening, then partly